in the upper 70s. Again, the forecast for Champaign, Urbana, and surrounding areas of East Central Illinois for the rest of tonight, partly cloudy until midnight, then clearing. Lows in the upper 50s. North winds 5 to 10 miles an hour until midnight, becoming light and variable. At 7 p.m. at the Champaign Airport, skies were partly cloudy. The temperature was 74 degrees, the dew point was 65, and the relative humidity was 73%. The wind was northwest at 8 miles an hour. The pressure was 30.02 inches and steady. Elsewhere around the area, it was partly cloudy, with a temperature of 78 at Peoria, 77 at Bloomington, 75 at Rantoul, and 75 at Paris. Under partly cloudy skies, Mattoon reported 76, Decatur reported 77, and Springfield reported 76. At Terre Haute, the weather conditions were not available. And once again at 7 p.m. at the Champaign Airport, under partly cloudy skies, the temperature was 74. The time is currently 7:04 p.m. Central Daylight Time. 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Now for the official National Weather Service forecast for Champaign, Urbana, and surrounding areas of East Central Illinois. Rest of tonight, partly cloudy until midnight, then clearing. Lows in the upper 50s. North winds 5 to 10 miles an hour until midnight, becoming light and variable. Tuesday, mostly sunny. Highs in the lower 80s. West winds around 5 miles an hour. Tuesday night, partly cloudy until midnight, then mostly cloudy with a chance of showers with a slight chance of thunderstorms after midnight. Lows in the mid-60s. Southwest winds around 5 miles an hour. Chance of rain 50%. Wednesday, partly sunny with a chance of showers. A chance of thunderstorms in the afternoon. Highs in the upper 70s. West winds around 5 miles an hour, becoming northwest in the afternoon. Chance of rain 50%. Wednesday night, mostly cloudy with a chance of showers. Lows in the lower 60s. Northeast winds around 5 miles an hour. Chance of rain 50%. Thursday, mostly sunny. Highs in the upper 70s. Thursday night through Friday night, mostly clear. Lows in the lower 60s. Highs around 80. Saturday, mostly sunny. A chance of showers and thunderstorms in the afternoon. Highs in the upper 70s. Chance of rain 30%. Saturday night, mostly clear. Lows around 60. Sunday and Sunday night, partly cloudy. Highs in the upper 70s. Lows in the upper 50s. Monday, partly sunny. Highs in the upper 70s. Again, the forecast for Champaign, Urbana, and surrounding areas of East Central Illinois for the rest of tonight, partly cloudy until midnight, then clearing. Lows in the upper 50s. North winds 5 to 10 miles an hour until midnight, becoming light and variable. 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Programming originates from NOAA's National Weather Service office in Lincoln and transmits from the WCIA television tower near Seymour. The station serves the following counties: Champaign, DeWitt, Coles, Douglas, Edgar, Ford, Moultrie, Piatt, and Vermilion. 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At 7 p.m. at the Champaign Airport, skies were partly cloudy. The temperature was 74 degrees, the dew point was 65, and the relative humidity was 73%. The wind was northwest at 8 miles an hour. The pressure was 30.02 inches and steady. Elsewhere around the area, it was partly cloudy, with a temperature of 78 at Peoria, 77 at Bloomington, 75 at Rantoul, and 75 at Paris. Under partly cloudy skies, Mattoon reported 76, Decatur reported 77, and Springfield reported 76. At Terre Haute, the weather conditions were not available. And once again at 7 p.m. at the Champaign Airport, under partly cloudy skies, the temperature was 74. Looking elsewhere around the Midwest at 7 p.m., Chicago was partly cloudy, and 77. Indianapolis was mostly cloudy, and 78. St.
This was mostly cloudy and 80. Kansas City was partly sunny and 81. Des Moines was mostly sunny and 81. Milwaukee was partly cloudy and 74. The time is currently 7:08 p.m. Central Daylight Time. 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Now for the official National Weather Service forecast for Champaign, Urbana and surrounding areas of East Central Illinois. Rest of tonight, partly cloudy until midnight, then clearing. Lows in the upper 50s. North winds 5 to 10 miles an hour until midnight, becoming light and variable. Tuesday, mostly sunny. Highs in the lower 80s. West winds around 5 miles an hour. Tuesday night, partly cloudy until midnight, then mostly cloudy with a chance of showers with a slight chance of thunderstorms after midnight. Lows in the mid-60s. Southwest winds around 5 miles an hour. Chance of rain 50%. Wednesday, partly sunny with a chance of showers. A chance of thunderstorms in the afternoon. Highs in the upper 70s. West winds around 5 miles an hour, becoming northwest in the afternoon. Chance of rain 50%. Wednesday night, mostly cloudy with a chance of showers. Lows in the lower 60s. Northeast winds around 5 miles an hour. Chance of rain 50%. Thursday, mostly sunny. Highs in the upper 70s. Thursday night through Friday night, mostly clear. Lows in the lower 60s. Highs around 80. Saturday, mostly sunny. A chance of showers and thunderstorms in the afternoon. Highs in the upper 70s. Chance of rain 30%. Saturday night, mostly clear. Lows around 60. Sunday and Sunday night, partly cloudy. Highs in the upper 70s. Lows in the upper 50s. Monday, partly sunny. Highs in the upper 70s. Again, the forecast for Champaign, Urbana and surrounding areas of East Central Illinois for the rest of tonight, partly cloudy until midnight then clearing. Lows in the upper 50s. North winds 5 to 10 miles an hour until midnight, becoming light and variable. At 7 p.m. at the Champaign Airport, skies were partly cloudy. The temperature was 74 degrees, the dew point was 65, and the relative humidity was 73%. The wind was northwest at 8 miles an hour. The pressure was 30.02 inches and steady. Elsewhere around the area, it was partly cloudy, with a temperature of 78 at Peoria, 77 at Bloomington, 75 at Rantoul, and 75 at Paris. Under partly cloudy skies, Mattoon reported 76, Decatur reported 77, and Springfield reported 76. At Terre Haute, the weather conditions were not available. And once again at 7 p.m. at the Champaign Airport, under partly cloudy skies, the temperature was 74. At 7 p.m. at the Champaign Airport, skies were clear. The temperature was 74 degrees, the dew point was 65, and the relative humidity was 73%. The wind was northwest at 8 miles an hour. The pressure was 30.02 inches and steady. Elsewhere around the area, it was partly cloudy, with a temperature of 78 at Peoria, 77 at Bloomington, 75 at Rantoul, and 75 at Paris. Under partly cloudy skies, Mattoon reported 76, Decatur reported 77, and Springfield reported 76. At Terre Haute, the weather conditions were not available. And once again at 7 p.m. at the Champaign Airport, under clear skies, the temperature was 74. Looking elsewhere around the Midwest at 7 p.m., Chicago was partly cloudy, and 77. Indianapolis was mostly cloudy, and 78. St. Louis was mostly cloudy, and 80. Kansas City was partly sunny, and 81. Des Moines was mostly sunny, and 81. Milwaukee was partly cloudy, and 74. The time is currently 7:12 p.m. Central Daylight Time. 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Now for the official National Weather Service forecast for Champaign, Urbana and surrounding areas of East Central Illinois. Rest of tonight, partly cloudy until midnight, then clearing. Lows in the upper 50s. North winds 5 to 10 miles an hour until midnight,

light and variable. Tuesday, mostly sunny. Highs in the lower 80s. West winds around 5 miles an hour. Tuesday night, partly cloudy until midnight, then mostly cloudy with a chance of showers with a slight chance of thunderstorms after midnight. Lows in the mid-60s. Southwest winds around 5 miles an hour. Chance of rain 50%. Wednesday, partly sunny with a chance of showers. A chance of thunderstorms in the afternoon. Highs in the upper 70s. West winds around 5 miles an hour, becoming northwest in the afternoon. Chance of rain 50%. Wednesday night, mostly cloudy with a chance of showers. Lows in the lower 60s. Northeast winds around 5 miles an hour. Chance of rain 50%. Thursday, mostly sunny. Highs in the upper 70s. Thursday night through Friday night, mostly clear. Lows in the lower 60s. Highs around 80. Saturday, mostly sunny. A chance of showers and thunderstorms in the afternoon. Highs in the upper 70s. Chance of rain 30%. Saturday night, mostly clear. Lows around 60. Sunday and Sunday night, partly cloudy. Highs in the upper 70s. Lows in the upper 50s. Monday, partly sunny. Highs in the upper 70s. Again, the forecast for Champaign, Urbana and surrounding areas of East Central Illinois for the rest of tonight, partly cloudy until midnight then clearing. Lows in the upper 50s. North winds 5 to 10 miles an hour until midnight, becoming light and variable. The Champaign, Illinois Airport Climate Summary for this evening, as of 4 p.m., August 17, 2026. Today's high temperature was 80 degrees. The normal high is 84. Today's low temperature was 69 degrees. The normal low is 62. 0.01 inches of precipitation fell today. Sunset tonight is at 7:47 p.m. Sunrise tomorrow is at 6:08 a.m. The Mattoon, Illinois Airport Climate Summary for this evening, as of 4 p.m., August 17, 2026. Today's high temperature was 81 degrees. The normal high is 84. Today's low temperature was 72 degrees. The normal low is 64. 0.01 inches of precipitation fell today. Sunset tonight is at 7:46 p.m. Sunrise tomorrow is at 6:09 a.m. The time is currently 7:15 p.m. Central Daylight Time. 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Now for the official National Weather Service forecast for Champaign, Urbana and surrounding areas of East Central Illinois. Rest of tonight, partly cloudy until midnight, then clearing. Lows in the upper 50s. North winds 5 to 10 miles an hour until midnight, becoming light and variable. Tuesday, mostly sunny. Highs in the lower 80s. West winds around 5 miles an hour. Tuesday night, partly cloudy until midnight, then mostly cloudy with a chance of showers with a slight chance of thunderstorms after midnight. Lows in the mid-60s. Southwest winds around 5 miles an hour. Chance of rain 50%. Wednesday, partly sunny with a chance of showers. A chance of thunderstorms in the afternoon. Highs in the upper 70s. West winds around 5 miles an hour, becoming northwest in the afternoon. Chance of rain 50%. Wednesday night, mostly cloudy with a chance of showers. Lows in the lower 60s. Northeast winds around 5 miles an hour. Chance of rain 50%. Thursday, mostly sunny. Highs in the upper 70s. Thursday night through Friday night, mostly clear. Lows in the lower 60s. Highs around 80. Saturday, mostly sunny. A chance of showers and thunderstorms in the afternoon. Highs in the upper 70s. Chance of rain 30%. Saturday night, mostly clear. Lows around 60. Sunday and Sunday night, partly cloudy. Highs in the upper 70s. Lows in the upper 50s. Monday, partly sunny. Highs in the upper 70s. Again, the forecast for Champaign, Urbana and surrounding areas of East Central Illinois for the rest of tonight, partly cloudy until midnight then clearing. Lows in the upper 50s. North winds 5 to 10 miles an hour until midnight,

Cloudy skies. Mattoon reported 76. Decatur reported 77. And Springfield reported 76. At Terre Haute, the weather conditions were not available. And once again at 7 p.m. at the Champaign Airport, under clear skies, the temperature was 74. Looking elsewhere around the Midwest at 7 p.m., Chicago was partly cloudy, and 77. Indianapolis was mostly cloudy, and 78. St. Louis was mostly cloudy, and 80. Kansas City was partly sunny, and 81. Des Moines was mostly sunny, and 81. Milwaukee was partly cloudy, and 74. The time is currently 7:19 p.m. Central Daylight Time. 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Now for the official National Weather Service forecast for Champaign, Urbana, and surrounding areas of East Central Illinois. Rest of tonight, partly cloudy until midnight, then clearing. Lows in the upper 50s. North winds 5 to 10 miles an hour until midnight, becoming light and variable. Tuesday, mostly sunny. Highs in the lower 80s. West winds around 5 miles an hour. Tuesday night, partly cloudy until midnight, then mostly cloudy with a chance of showers with a slight chance of thunderstorms after midnight. Lows in the mid-60s. Southwest winds around 5 miles an hour. Chance of rain 50%. Wednesday, partly sunny with a chance of showers. A chance of thunderstorms in the afternoon. Highs in the upper 70s. West winds around 5 miles an hour, becoming northwest in the afternoon. Chance of rain 50%. Wednesday night, mostly cloudy with a chance of showers. Lows in the lower 60s. Northeast winds around 5 miles an hour. Chance of rain 50%. Thursday, mostly sunny. Highs in the upper 70s. Thursday night through Friday night, mostly clear. Lows in the lower 60s. Highs around 80. Saturday, mostly sunny. A chance of showers and thunderstorms in the afternoon. Highs in the upper 70s. Chance of rain 30%. Saturday night, mostly clear. Lows around 60. Sunday and Sunday night, partly cloudy. Highs in the upper 70s. Lows in the upper 50s. Monday, partly sunny. Highs in the upper 70s. Again, the forecast for Champaign, Urbana, and surrounding areas of East Central Illinois for the rest of tonight, partly cloudy until midnight, then clearing. Lows in the upper 50s. North winds 5 to 10 miles an hour until midnight, becoming light and variable. At 7 p.m. at the Champaign Airport, skies were partly cloudy. The temperature was 74 degrees, the dew point was 65, and the relative humidity was 73%. The wind was northwest at 8 miles an hour. The pressure was 30.02 inches and steady. Elsewhere around the area, it was partly cloudy, with a temperature of 78 at Peoria, 77 at Bloomington, 75 at Rantoul, and 75 at Paris. Under partly cloudy skies, Mattoon reported 76, Decatur reported 77, and Springfield reported 76. At Terre Haute, the weather conditions were not available. And once again at 7 p.m. at the Champaign Airport, under partly cloudy skies, the temperature was 74. Looking elsewhere around the Midwest at 7 p.m., Chicago was partly cloudy, and 77. Indianapolis was mostly cloudy, and 78. St. Louis was mostly cloudy, and 80. Kansas City was partly sunny, and 81. Des Moines was mostly sunny, and 81. Milwaukee was partly cloudy, and 74. The time is currently 7:23 p.m. Central Daylight Time. 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Now for the official National Weather Service forecast for Champaign, Urbana, and surrounding areas of East Central Illinois. Rest of tonight, partly cloudy until midnight, then clearing. Lows in the upper 50s. North winds 5 to 10 miles an hour until midnight, becoming light and variable. Tuesday, mostly sunny. Highs in the lower 80s. West winds around 5 miles an hour. Tuesday night, partly cloudy until midnight, then mostly cloudy with a chance of showers with a slight chance of thunderstorms after midnight. Lows in

60s. Southwest winds around 5 miles an hour. Chance of rain 50%. Wednesday, partly sunny with a chance of showers. A chance of thunderstorms in the afternoon. Highs in the upper 70s. West winds around 5 miles an hour, becoming northwest in the afternoon. Chance of rain 50%. Wednesday night, mostly cloudy with a chance of showers. Lows in the lower 60s. Northeast winds around 5 miles an hour. Chance of rain 50%. Thursday, mostly sunny. Highs in the upper 70s. Thursday night through Friday night, mostly clear. Lows in the lower 60s. Highs around 80. Saturday, mostly sunny. A chance of showers and thunderstorms in the afternoon. Highs in the upper 70s. Chance of rain 30%. Saturday night, mostly clear. Lows around 60. Sunday and Sunday night, partly cloudy. Highs in the upper 70s. Lows in the upper 50s. Monday, partly sunny. Highs in the upper 70s. Again, the forecast for Champaign, Urbana and surrounding areas of East Central Illinois for the rest of tonight, partly cloudy until midnight then clearing. Lows in the upper 50s. North winds 5 to 10 miles an hour until midnight, becoming light and variable. At 7 p.m. at the Champaign Airport, skies were partly cloudy. The temperature was 74 degrees, the dew point was 65, and the relative humidity was 73%. The wind was northwest at 8 miles an hour. The pressure was 30.02 inches and steady. Elsewhere around the area, it was partly cloudy, with a temperature of 78 at Peoria, 77 at Bloomington, 75 at Rantoul, and 75 at Paris. Under partly cloudy skies, Mattoon reported 76, Decatur reported 77, and Springfield reported 76. At Terre Haute, the weather conditions were not available. And once again at 7 p.m. at the Champaign Airport, under partly cloudy skies, the temperature was 74. Looking elsewhere around the Midwest at 7 p.m., Chicago was partly cloudy, and 77. Indianapolis was mostly cloudy, and 78. St. Louis was mostly cloudy, and 80. Kansas City was partly sunny, and 81. Des Moines was mostly sunny, and 81. Milwaukee was partly cloudy, and 74. The time is currently 7:26 p.m. Central Daylight Time. 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Now for the official National Weather Service forecast for Champaign, Urbana and surrounding areas of East Central Illinois. Rest of tonight, partly cloudy until midnight, then clearing. Lows in the upper 50s. North winds 5 to 10 miles an hour until midnight, becoming light and variable. Tuesday, mostly sunny. Highs in the lower 80s. West winds around 5 miles an hour. Tuesday night, partly cloudy until midnight, then mostly cloudy with a chance of showers with a slight chance of thunderstorms after midnight. Lows in the mid-60s. Southwest winds around 5 miles an hour. Chance of rain 50%. Wednesday, partly sunny with a chance of showers. A chance of thunderstorms in the afternoon. Highs in the upper 70s. West winds around 5 miles an hour, becoming northwest in the afternoon. Chance of rain 50%. Wednesday night, mostly cloudy with a chance of showers. Lows in the lower 60s. Northeast winds around 5 miles an hour. Chance of rain 50%. Thursday, mostly sunny. Highs in the upper 70s. Thursday night through Friday night, mostly clear. Lows in the lower 60s. Highs around 80. Saturday, mostly sunny. A chance of showers and thunderstorms in the afternoon. Highs in the upper 70s. Chance of rain 30%. Saturday night, mostly clear. Lows around 60. Sunday and Sunday night, partly cloudy. Highs in the upper 70s. Lows in the upper 50s. Monday, partly sunny. Highs in the upper 70s. Again, the forecast for Champaign, Urbana and surrounding areas of East Central Illinois for the rest of tonight, partly cloudy until midnight then clearing. Lows in the upper 50s. North winds 5 to 10 miles an hour until midnight, becoming light and variable.

7 p.m. at the Champagne Airport, skies were partly cloudy. The temperature was 74 degrees, the dew point was 65, and the relative humidity was 73%. The wind was northwest at 8 miles an hour. The pressure was 30.02 inches and steady. Elsewhere around the area, it was partly cloudy, with a temperature of 78 at Peoria, 77 at Bloomington, 75 at Rantoul, and 75 at Paris. Under partly cloudy skies, Mattoon reported 76, Decatur reported 77, and Springfield reported 76. At Terre Haute, the weather conditions were not available. And once again at 7 p.m. at the Champagne Airport, under partly cloudy skies, the temperature was 74. Looking elsewhere around the Midwest at 7 p.m., Chicago was partly cloudy, and 77. Indianapolis was mostly cloudy, and 78. St. Louis was mostly cloudy, and 80. Kansas City was partly sunny, and 81. Des Moines was mostly sunny, and 81. Milwaukee was partly cloudy, and 74. The Champaign, Illinois Airport Climate Summary for this evening, as of 4 p.m., August 17, 2026. Today's high temperature was 80 degrees. The normal high is 84. Today's low temperature was 69 degrees. The normal low is 62. 0.01 inches of precipitation fell today. Sunset tonight is at 7:47 p.m. Sunrise tomorrow is at 6:08 a.m. The Mattoon, Illinois Airport Climate Summary for this evening, as of 4 p.m., August 17, 2026. Today's high temperature was 81 degrees. The normal high is 84. Today's low temperature was 72 degrees. The normal low is 64. 0.01 inches of precipitation fell today. Sunset tonight is at 7:46 p.m. Sunrise tomorrow is at 6:09 a.m. The time is currently 7:31 p.m. Central Daylight Time. 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Now for the official National Weather Service forecast for Champaign, Urbana, and surrounding areas of East Central Illinois. Rest of tonight, partly cloudy until midnight, then clearing. Lows in the upper 50s. North winds 5 to 10 miles an hour until midnight, becoming light and variable. Tuesday, mostly sunny. Highs in the lower 80s. West winds around 5 miles an hour. Tuesday night, partly cloudy until midnight, then mostly cloudy with a chance of showers with a slight chance of thunderstorms after midnight. Lows in the mid-60s. Southwest winds around 5 miles an hour. Chance of rain 50%. Wednesday, partly sunny with a chance of showers. A chance of thunderstorms in the afternoon. Highs in the upper 70s. West winds around 5 miles an hour, becoming northwest in the afternoon. Chance of rain 50%. Wednesday night, mostly cloudy with a chance of showers. Lows in the lower 60s. Northeast winds around 5 miles an hour. Chance of rain 50%. Thursday, mostly sunny. Highs in the upper 70s. Thursday night through Friday night, mostly clear. Lows in the lower 60s. Highs around 80. Saturday, mostly sunny. A chance of showers and thunderstorms in the afternoon. Highs in the upper 70s. Chance of rain 30%. Saturday night, mostly clear. Lows around 60. Sunday and Sunday night, partly cloudy. Highs in the upper 70s. Lows in the upper 50s. Monday, partly sunny. Highs in the upper 70s. Again, the forecast for Champaign, Urbana, and surrounding areas of East Central Illinois for the rest of tonight, partly cloudy until midnight, then clearing. Lows in the upper 50s. North winds 5 to 10 miles an hour until midnight, becoming light. Monday, partly sunny. Highs in the upper 70s. Again, the forecast for Champaign, Urbana, and surrounding areas of East Central Illinois for the rest of tonight, partly cloudy until midnight, then clearing. Lows in the upper 50s. North winds 5 to 10 miles an hour until midnight, becoming light and variable. At 7 p.m. at the Champaign Airport, skies were partly cloudy. The temperature was 74 degrees, the dew point was 65, and the relative humidity was 73%. The wind was

southwest at 8 miles an hour. The pressure was 30.02 inches and steady. Elsewhere around the area, it was partly cloudy, with a temperature of 78 at Peoria, 77 at Bloomington, 75 at Rantoul, and 75 at Paris. Under partly cloudy skies, Mattoon reported 76, Decatur reported 77, and Springfield reported 76. At Terre Haute, the weather conditions were not available. And once again at 7 p.m. at the Champaign Airport, under partly cloudy skies, the temperature was 74. Looking elsewhere around the Midwest at 7 p.m., Chicago was partly cloudy, and 77. Indianapolis was mostly cloudy, and 78. St. Louis was mostly cloudy, and 80. Kansas City was partly sunny, and 81. Des Moines was mostly sunny, and 81. Milwaukee was partly cloudy, and 74. The time is currently 7:34 p.m. Central Daylight Time. 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Now for the official National Weather Service forecast for Champaign, Urbana, and surrounding areas of East Central Illinois. Rest of tonight, partly cloudy until midnight, then clearing. Lows in the upper 50s. North winds 5 to 10 miles an hour until midnight, becoming light and variable. Tuesday, mostly sunny. Highs in the lower 80s. West winds around 5 miles an hour. Tuesday night, partly cloudy until midnight, then mostly cloudy with a chance of showers with a slight chance of thunderstorms after midnight. Lows in the mid-60s. Southwest winds around 5 miles an hour. Chance of rain 50%. Wednesday, partly sunny with a chance of showers. A chance of thunderstorms in the afternoon. Highs in the upper 70s. West winds around 5 miles an hour, becoming northwest in the afternoon. Chance of rain 50%. Wednesday night, mostly cloudy with a chance of showers. Lows in the lower 60s. Northeast winds around 5 miles an hour. Chance of rain 50%. Thursday, mostly sunny. Highs in the upper 70s. Thursday night through Friday night, mostly clear. Lows in the lower 60s. Highs around 80. Saturday, mostly sunny. A chance of showers and thunderstorms in the afternoon. Highs in the upper 70s. Chance of rain 30%. Saturday night, mostly clear. Lows around 60. Sunday and Sunday night, partly cloudy. Highs in the upper 70s. Lows in the upper 50s. Monday, partly sunny. Highs in the upper 70s. Again, the forecast for Champaign, Urbana, and surrounding areas of East Central Illinois for the rest of tonight, partly cloudy until midnight, then clearing. Lows in the upper 50s. North winds 5 to 10 miles an hour until midnight, becoming light and variable. At 7 p.m. at the Champaign Airport, skies were partly cloudy. The temperature was 74 degrees, the dew point was 65, and the relative humidity was 73%. The wind was northwest at 8 miles an hour. The pressure was 30.02 inches and steady. Elsewhere around the area, it was partly cloudy, with a temperature of 78 at Peoria, 77 at Bloomington, 75 at Rantoul, and 75 at Paris. Under partly cloudy skies, Mattoon reported 76, Decatur reported 77, and Springfield reported 76. At Terre Haute, the weather conditions were not available. And once again at 7 p.m. at the Champaign Airport, under partly cloudy skies, the temperature was 74. Looking elsewhere around the Midwest at 7 p.m., Chicago was partly cloudy, and 77. Indianapolis was mostly cloudy, and 78. St. Louis was mostly cloudy, and 80. Kansas City was partly sunny, and 81. Des Moines was mostly sunny, and 81. Milwaukee was partly cloudy, and 74. The time is currently 7:38 p.m. Central Daylight Time. 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Now for the official National Weather Service forecast for Champaign, Urbana, and surrounding areas of East Central Illinois. Rest of tonight, partly cloudy until midnight, then clearing. Lows in the upper 50s. North winds 5 to 10 miles an hour until midnight,

becoming light and variable. Tuesday, mostly sunny. Highs in the lower 80s. West winds around 5 miles an hour. Tuesday night, partly cloudy until midnight, then mostly cloudy with a chance of showers with a slight chance of thunderstorms after midnight. Lows in the mid-60s. Southwest winds around 5 miles an hour. Chance of rain 50%. Wednesday, partly sunny with a chance of showers. A chance of thunderstorms in the afternoon. Highs in the upper 70s. West winds around 5 miles an hour, becoming northwest in the afternoon. Chance of rain 50%. Wednesday night, mostly cloudy with a chance of showers. Lows in the lower 60s. Northeast winds around 5 miles an hour. Chance of rain 50%. Thursday, mostly sunny. Highs in the upper 70s. Thursday night through Friday night, mostly clear. Lows in the lower 60s. Highs around 80. Saturday, mostly sunny. A chance of showers and thunderstorms in the afternoon. Highs in the upper 70s. Chance of rain 30%. Saturday night, mostly clear. Lows around 60. Sunday and Sunday night, partly cloudy. Highs in the upper 70s. Lows in the upper 50s. Monday, partly sunny. Highs in the upper 70s. Again, the forecast for Champaign, Urbana and surrounding areas of East Central Illinois for the rest of tonight, partly cloudy until midnight then clearing. Lows in the upper 50s. North winds 5 to 10 miles an hour until midnight, becoming light and variable. Now for the official National Weather Service forecast for Champaign, Urbana and surrounding areas of East Central Illinois. Rest of tonight, partly cloudy until midnight, then clearing. Lows in the upper 50s. Northwest winds 5 to 10 miles an hour until midnight, becoming light and variable. Tuesday, mostly sunny. Highs in the lower 80s. West winds around 5 miles an hour. Tuesday night, partly cloudy until midnight, then mostly cloudy with a chance of showers with a slight chance of thunderstorms after midnight. Lows in the mid-60s. Southwest winds around 5 miles an hour. Chance of rain 50%. Wednesday, partly sunny with a chance of showers. A chance of thunderstorms in the afternoon. Highs in the upper 70s. West winds around 5 miles an hour, becoming northwest in the afternoon. Chance of rain 50%. Wednesday night, mostly cloudy with a chance of showers. Lows in the lower 60s. Northeast winds around 5 miles an hour. Chance of rain 50%. Thursday, mostly sunny. Highs in the upper 70s. Thursday night through Friday night, mostly clear. Lows in the lower 60s. Highs around 80. Saturday, mostly sunny. A chance of showers and thunderstorms in the afternoon. Highs in the upper 70s. Chance of rain 30%. Saturday night, mostly clear. Lows around 60. Sunday and Sunday night, partly cloudy. Highs in the upper 70s. Lows in the upper 50s. Monday, partly sunny. Highs in the upper 70s. Again, the forecast for Champaign, Urbana and surrounding areas of East Central Illinois for the rest of tonight, partly cloudy until midnight then clearing. Lows in the upper 50s. Northwest winds 5 to 10 miles an hour until midnight, becoming light and variable. At 7 p.m. at the Champaign Airport, skies were partly cloudy. The temperature was 74 degrees, the dew point was 65, and the relative humidity was 73%. The wind was northwest at 8 miles an hour. The pressure was 30.02 inches and steady. Elsewhere around the area, it was partly cloudy, with a temperature of 78 at Peoria, 77 at Bloomington, 75 at Rantoul, and 75 at Paris. Under partly cloudy skies, Mattoon reported 76, Decatur reported 77, and Springfield reported 76. At Terre Haute, the weather conditions were not available. And once again at 7 p.m. at the Champaign Airport, under partly cloudy skies, the temperature was 74. Looking elsewhere around the Midwest at 7 p.m., Chicago was partly cloudy, and 77. Indianapolis was mostly cloudy, and 78. St. Louis was mostly cloudy, and 80. Kansas City was partly sunny, and 81. Des Moines was mostly

partly sunny, and 81. Milwaukee was partly cloudy, and 74. The time is currently 7:43 p.m. Central Daylight Time. 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Now for the official National Weather Service forecast for Champaign, Urbana, and surrounding areas of East Central Illinois. Rest of tonight, partly cloudy until midnight, then clearing. Lows in the upper 50s. Northwest winds 5 to 10 miles an hour until midnight, becoming light and variable. Tuesday, mostly sunny. Highs in the lower 80s. West winds around 5 miles an hour. Tuesday night, partly cloudy until midnight, then mostly cloudy with a chance of showers with a slight chance of thunderstorms after midnight. Lows in the mid-60s. Southwest winds around 5 miles an hour. Chance of rain 50%. Wednesday, partly sunny with a chance of showers. A chance of thunderstorms in the afternoon. Highs in the upper 70s. West winds around 5 miles an hour, becoming northwest in the afternoon. Chance of rain 50%. Wednesday night, mostly cloudy with a chance of showers. Lows in the lower 60s. Northeast winds around 5 miles an hour. Chance of rain 50%. Thursday, mostly sunny. Highs in the upper 70s. Thursday night through Friday night, mostly clear. Lows in the lower 60s. Highs around 80. Saturday, mostly sunny. A chance of showers and thunderstorms in the afternoon. Highs in the upper 70s. Chance of rain 30%. Saturday night, mostly clear. Lows around 60. Sunday and Sunday night, partly cloudy. Highs in the upper 70s. Lows in the upper 50s. Monday, partly sunny. Highs in the upper 70s. Again, the forecast for Champaign, Urbana, and surrounding areas of East Central Illinois for the rest of tonight, partly cloudy until midnight, then clearing. Lows in the upper 50s. Northwest winds 5 to 10 miles an hour until midnight, becoming light and variable. The Champaign, Illinois Airport Climate Summary for this evening, as of 4 p.m., August 17, 2026. Today's high temperature was 80 degrees. The normal high is 84. Today's low temperature was 69 degrees. The normal low is 62. 0.01 inches of precipitation fell today. Sunset tonight is at 7:47 p.m. Sunrise tomorrow is at 6:08 a.m. The Mattoon, Illinois Airport Climate Summary for this evening, as of 4 p.m., August 17, 2026. Today's high temperature was 81 degrees. The normal high is 84. Today's low temperature was 72 degrees. The normal low is 64. 0.01 inches of precipitation fell today. Sunset tonight is at 7:46 p.m. Sunrise tomorrow is at 6:09 a.m. At 7 p.m. at the Champaign Airport, skies were partly cloudy. The temperature was 74 degrees, the dew point was 65, and the relative humidity was 73%. The wind was northwest at 8 miles an hour. The pressure was 30.02 inches and steady. Elsewhere around the area, it was partly cloudy, with a temperature of 78 at Peoria, 77 at Bloomington, 75 at Rantoul, and 75 at Paris. Under partly cloudy skies, Mattoon reported 76, Decatur reported 77, and Springfield reported 76. At Terre Haute, the weather conditions were not available. And once again at 7 p.m. at the Champaign Airport, under partly cloudy skies, the temperature was 74. Looking elsewhere around the Midwest at 7 p.m., Chicago was partly cloudy, and 77. Indianapolis was mostly cloudy, and 78. St. Louis was mostly cloudy, and 80. Kansas City was partly sunny, and 81. Des Moines was mostly sunny, and 81. Milwaukee was partly cloudy, and 74. Here is a river flood statement. The flood warning continues for the Sangamon River at Monticello until early Saturday afternoon. At 7 p.m. Monday, the stage was 17.2 feet. The river is expected to rise to a crest of 17.4 feet tomorrow morning. It will then fall below flood stage Saturday morning. The time is currently 7:48 p.m. Central.

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Now for the official National Weather Service forecast for Champaign, Urbana, and surrounding areas of East Central Illinois. Rest of tonight, partly cloudy until midnight, then clearing. Lows in the upper 50s. Northwest winds 5 to 10 miles an hour until midnight, becoming light and variable. Tuesday, mostly sunny. Highs in the lower 80s. West winds around 5 miles an hour. Tuesday night, partly cloudy until midnight, then mostly cloudy with a chance of showers with a slight chance of thunderstorms after midnight. Lows in the mid-60s. Southwest winds around 5 miles an hour. Chance of rain 50%. Wednesday, partly sunny with a chance of showers. A chance of thunderstorms in the afternoon. Highs in the upper 70s. West winds around 5 miles an hour, becoming northwest in the afternoon. Chance of rain 50%. Wednesday night, mostly cloudy with a chance of showers. Lows in the lower 60s. Northeast winds around 5 miles an hour. Chance of rain 50%. Thursday, mostly sunny. Highs in the upper 70s. Thursday night through Friday night, mostly clear. Lows in the lower 60s. Highs around 80. Saturday, mostly sunny. A chance of showers and thunderstorms in the afternoon. Highs in the upper 70s. Chance of rain 30%. Saturday night, mostly clear. Lows around 60. Sunday and Sunday night, partly cloudy. Highs in the upper 70s. Lows in the upper 50s. Monday, partly sunny. Highs in the upper 70s. Again, the forecast for Champaign, Urbana, and surrounding areas of East Central Illinois for the rest of tonight, partly cloudy until midnight, then clearing. Lows in the upper 50s. Northwest winds 5 to 10 miles an hour until midnight, becoming light and variable. At 7 p.m. at the Champaign Airport, skies were partly cloudy. The temperature was 74 degrees, the dew point was 65, and the relative humidity was 73%. The wind was northwest at 8 miles an hour. The pressure was 30.02 inches and steady. Elsewhere around the area, it was partly cloudy, with a temperature of 78 at Peoria, 77 at Bloomington, 75 at Rantoul, and 75 at Paris. Under partly cloudy skies, Mattoon reported 76, Decatur reported 77, and Springfield reported 76. At Terre Haute, the weather conditions were not available. And once again at 7 p.m. at the Champaign Airport, under partly cloudy skies, the temperature was 74. Looking elsewhere around the Midwest at 7 p.m., Chicago was partly cloudy, and 77. Indianapolis was mostly cloudy, and 78. St. Louis was mostly cloudy, and 80. Kansas City was partly sunny, and 81. Des Moines was mostly sunny, and 81. Milwaukee was partly cloudy, and 74. The time is currently 7:52 p.m. Central Daylight Time. 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Now for the official National Weather Service forecast for Champaign, Urbana, and surrounding areas of East Central Illinois. Rest of tonight, partly cloudy until midnight, then clearing. Lows in the upper 50s. Northwest winds 5 to 10 miles an hour until midnight, becoming light and variable. Tuesday, mostly sunny. Highs in the lower 80s. West winds around 5 miles an hour. Tuesday night, partly cloudy until midnight, then mostly cloudy with a chance of showers with a slight chance of thunderstorms after midnight. Lows in the mid-60s. Southwest winds around 5 miles an hour. Chance of rain 50%. Wednesday, partly sunny with a chance of showers. A chance of thunderstorms in the afternoon. Highs in the upper 70s. West winds around 5 miles an hour, becoming northwest in the afternoon. Chance of rain 50%. Wednesday night, mostly cloudy with a chance of showers. Lows in the lower 60s. Northeast winds around 5 miles an hour. Chance of rain 50%. Thursday, mostly sunny. Highs in the upper 70s. Thursday night through Friday night, mostly clear. Lows in the lower 60s. Highs around 80.

Saturday, mostly sunny. A chance of showers and thunderstorms in the afternoon. Highs in the upper 70s. Chance of rain 30%. Saturday night, mostly clear. Lows around 60. Sunday and Sunday night, partly cloudy. Highs in the upper 70s. Lows in the upper 50s. Monday, partly sunny. Highs in the upper 70s. Again, the forecast for Champaign, Urbana and surrounding areas of East Central Illinois for the rest of tonight, partly cloudy until midnight then clearing. Lows in the upper 50s. Northwest winds 5 to 10 miles an hour until midnight, becoming light and variable. At 7 p.m. at the Champaign Airport, skies were partly cloudy. The temperature was 74 degrees, the dew point was 65, and the relative humidity was 73%. The wind was northwest at 8 miles an hour. The pressure was 30.02 inches and steady. Elsewhere around the area, it was partly cloudy, with a temperature of 78 at Peoria, 77 at Bloomington, 75 at Rantoul, and 75 at Paris. Under partly cloudy skies, Mattoon reported 76, Decatur reported 77, and Springfield reported 76. At Terre Haute, the weather conditions were not available. And once again at 7 p.m. at the Champaign Airport, under partly cloudy skies, the temperature was 74. Here is a river flood statement. The flood warning continues for the Sangamon River at Monticello until early Saturday afternoon. At 7 p.m. Monday, the stage was 17.2 feet. The river is expected to rise to a crest of 17.4 feet tomorrow morning. It will then fall below flood stage Saturday morning. Looking elsewhere around the Midwest at 7 p.m., Chicago was partly cloudy, and 77. Indianapolis was mostly cloudy, and 78. St. Louis was mostly cloudy, and 80. Kansas City was partly sunny, and 81. Des Moines was mostly sunny, and 81. Milwaukee was partly cloudy, and 74. The time is currently 7:56 p.m. Central Daylight Time. 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Now for the official National Weather Service forecast for Champaign, Urbana and surrounding areas of East Central Illinois. Rest of tonight, partly cloudy until midnight, then clearing. Lows in the upper 50s. Northwest winds 5 to 10 miles an hour until midnight, becoming light and variable. Tuesday, mostly sunny. Highs in the lower 80s. West winds around 5 miles an hour. Tuesday night, partly cloudy until midnight, then mostly cloudy with a chance of showers with a slight chance of thunderstorms after midnight. Lows in the mid-60s. Southwest winds around 5 miles an hour. Chance of rain 50%. Wednesday, partly sunny with a chance of showers. A chance of thunderstorms in the afternoon. Highs in the upper 70s. West winds around 5 miles an hour, becoming northwest in the afternoon. Chance of rain 50%. Wednesday night, mostly cloudy with a chance of showers. Lows in the lower 60s. Northeast winds around 5 miles an hour. Chance of rain 50%. Thursday, mostly sunny. Highs in the upper 70s. Thursday night through Friday night, mostly clear. Lows in the lower 60s. Highs around 80. Saturday, mostly sunny. A chance of showers and thunderstorms in the afternoon. Highs in the upper 70s. Chance of rain 30%. Saturday night, mostly clear. Lows around 60. Sunday and Sunday night, partly cloudy. Highs in the upper 70s. Lows in the upper 50s. Monday, partly sunny. Highs in the upper 70s. Again, the forecast for Champaign, Urbana and surrounding areas of East Central Illinois for the rest of tonight, partly cloudy until midnight then clearing. Lows in the upper 50s. Northwest winds 5 to 10 miles an hour until midnight, becoming light and variable. At 7 p.m. at the Champaign Airport, skies were partly cloudy. The temperature was 74 degrees, the dew point was 65, and the relative humidity was 73%. The wind was northwest at 8 miles an hour. The pressure was 30.02 inches and steady. Elsewhere around the area, it was partly cloudy, with a temperature of 70.

88 at Peoria, 77 at Bloomington, 75 at Rantoul, and 75 at Paris. Under partly cloudy skies, Mattoon reported 76, Decatur reported 77, and Springfield reported 76. At Terre Haute, the weather conditions were not available. And once again at 7 p.m. at the Champaign Airport, under partly cloudy skies, the temperature was 74. Looking elsewhere around the Midwest at 7 p.m., Chicago was partly cloudy, and 77. Indianapolis was mostly cloudy, and 78. St. Louis was mostly cloudy, and 80. Kansas City was partly sunny, and 81. Des Moines was mostly sunny, and 81. Milwaukee was partly cloudy, and 74. The time is currently 7:59 p.m. Central Daylight Time. 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Now for the official National Weather Service forecast for Champaign, Urbana, and surrounding areas of East Central Illinois. Rest of tonight, partly cloudy until midnight, then clearing. Lows in the upper 50s. Northwest winds 5 to 10 miles an hour until midnight, becoming light and variable. Tuesday, mostly sunny. Highs in the lower 80s. West winds around 5 miles an hour. Tuesday night, partly cloudy until midnight, then mostly cloudy with a chance of showers with a slight chance of thunderstorms after midnight. Lows in the mid-60s. Southwest winds around 5 miles an hour. Chance of rain 50%. Wednesday, partly sunny with a chance of showers. A chance of thunderstorms in the afternoon. Highs in the upper 70s. West winds around 5 miles an hour, becoming northwest in the afternoon. Chance of rain 50%. Wednesday night, mostly cloudy with a chance of showers. Lows in the lower 60s. Northeast winds around 5 miles an hour. Chance of rain 50%. Thursday, mostly sunny. Highs in the upper 70s. Thursday night through Friday night, mostly clear. Lows in the lower 60s. Highs around 80. Saturday, mostly sunny. A chance of showers and thunderstorms in the afternoon. Highs in the upper 70s. Chance of rain 30%. Saturday night, mostly clear. Lows around 60. Sunday and Sunday night, partly cloudy. Highs in the upper 70s. Lows in the upper 50s. Monday, partly sunny. Highs in the upper 70s. Again, the forecast for Champaign, Urbana, and surrounding areas of East Central Illinois for the rest of tonight, partly cloudy until midnight, then clearing. Lows in the upper 50s. Northwest winds 5 to 10 miles an hour until midnight, becoming light and variable. The time is currently 8:01 p.m. Central Daylight Time. 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Now for the official National Weather Service forecast for Champaign, Urbana, and surrounding areas of East Central Illinois. Rest of tonight, partly cloudy until midnight, then clearing. Lows in the upper 50s. Northwest winds 5 to 10 miles an hour until midnight, becoming light and variable. Tuesday, mostly sunny. Highs in the lower 80s. West winds around 5 miles an hour. Tuesday night, partly cloudy until midnight, then mostly cloudy with a chance of showers with a slight chance of thunderstorms after midnight. Lows in the mid-60s. Southwest winds around 5 miles an hour. Chance of rain 50%. Wednesday, partly sunny with a chance of showers. A chance of thunderstorms in the afternoon. Highs in the upper 70s. West winds around 5 miles an hour, becoming northwest in the afternoon. Chance of rain 50%. Wednesday night, mostly cloudy with a chance of showers. Lows in the lower 60s. Northeast winds around 5 miles an hour. Chance of rain 50%. Thursday, mostly sunny. Highs in the upper 70s. Thursday night through Friday night, mostly clear. Lows in the lower 60s. Highs around 80. Saturday, mostly sunny. A chance of showers and thunderstorms in the afternoon. Highs in the upper 70s. Chance of rain 30%. Saturday night, mostly clear. Lows around 60. Sunday and Sunday night, partly cloudy. Highs in the upper 70s.

70s. Lows in the upper 50s. Monday, partly sunny. Highs in the upper 70s. Again, the forecast for Champaign, Urbana and surrounding areas of east central Illinois for the rest of tonight, partly cloudy until midnight then clearing. Lows in the upper 50s. Northwest winds 5 to 10 miles an hour until midnight, becoming light and variable. At 8 p.m. at the Champaign Airport, skies were partly cloudy. The temperature was 69 degrees, the dew point was 65, and the relative humidity was 86%. The wind was northwest at 6 miles an hour. The pressure was 30.02 inches and steady. Elsewhere around the area, it was partly cloudy, with a temperature of 74 at Peoria, 73 at Bloomington, and 74 at Terre Haute. Under partly cloudy skies, Mattoon reported 71, Decatur reported 72, and Springfield reported 73. And once again at 8 p.m. at the Champaign Airport, under partly cloudy skies, the temperature was 69. The time is currently 8:04 p.m. Central Daylight Time. Here is a river flood statement. The flood warning continues for the Sangamon River at Monticello until early Saturday afternoon. At 7 p.m. Monday, the stage was 17.2 feet. The river is expected to rise to a crest of 17.4 feet tomorrow morning. It will then fall below flood stage Saturday morning. 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Now for the official National Weather Service forecast for Champaign, Urbana and surrounding areas of east central Illinois. Rest of tonight, partly cloudy until midnight, then clearing. Lows in the upper 50s. Northwest winds 5 to 10 miles an hour until midnight, becoming light and variable. Tuesday, mostly sunny. Highs in the lower 80s. West winds around 5 miles an hour. Tuesday night, partly cloudy until midnight, then mostly cloudy with a chance of showers with a slight chance of thunderstorms after midnight. Lows in the mid-60s. Southwest winds around 5 miles an hour. Chance of rain 50%. Wednesday, partly sunny with a chance of showers. A chance of thunderstorms in the afternoon. Highs in the upper 70s. West winds around 5 miles an hour, becoming northwest in the afternoon. Chance of rain 50%. Wednesday night, mostly cloudy with a chance of showers. Lows in the lower 60s. Northeast winds around 5 miles an hour. Chance of rain 50%. Thursday, mostly sunny. Highs in the upper 70s. Thursday night through Friday night, mostly clear. Lows in the lower 60s. Highs around 80. Saturday, mostly sunny. A chance of showers and thunderstorms in the afternoon. Highs in the upper 70s. Chance of rain 30%. Saturday night, mostly clear. Lows around 60. Sunday and Sunday night, partly cloudy. Highs in the upper 70s. Lows in the upper 50s. Monday, partly sunny. Highs in the upper 70s. Again, the forecast for Champaign, Urbana and surrounding areas of east central Illinois for the rest of tonight, partly cloudy until midnight then clearing. Lows in the upper 50s. Northwest winds 5 to 10 miles an hour until midnight, becoming light and variable. 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Now for the official National Weather Service forecast for Champaign, Urbana and surrounding areas of east central Illinois. Rest of tonight, partly cloudy until midnight, then clearing. Lows in the upper 50s. Northwest winds 5 to 10 miles an hour until midnight, becoming light and variable. Tuesday, mostly sunny. Highs in the lower 80s. West winds around 5 miles.

hour. Tuesday night, partly cloudy until midnight, then mostly cloudy with a chance of showers with a slight chance of thunderstorms after midnight. Lows in the mid-60s. Southwest winds around 5 miles an hour. Chance of rain 50%. Wednesday, partly sunny with a chance of showers. A chance of thunderstorms in the afternoon. Highs in the upper 70s. West winds around 5 miles an hour, becoming northwest in the afternoon. Chance of rain 50%. Wednesday night, mostly cloudy with a chance of showers. Lows in the lower 60s. Northeast winds around 5 miles an hour. Chance of rain 50%. Thursday, mostly sunny. Highs in the upper 70s. Thursday night through Friday night, mostly clear. Lows in the lower 60s. Highs around 80. Saturday, mostly sunny. A chance of showers and thunderstorms in the afternoon. Highs in the upper 70s. Chance of rain 30%. Saturday night, mostly clear. Lows around 60. Sunday and Sunday night, partly cloudy. Highs in the upper 70s. Lows in the upper 50s. Monday, partly sunny. Highs in the upper 70s. Again, the forecast for Champaign, Urbana and surrounding areas of East Central Illinois for the rest of tonight, partly cloudy until midnight then clearing. Lows in the upper 50s. Northwest winds 5 to 10 miles an hour until midnight, becoming light and variable. At 8 p.m. at the Champaign Airport, skies were partly cloudy. The temperature was 69 degrees, the dew point was 65, and the relative humidity was 86%. The wind was northwest at 6 miles an hour. The pressure was 30.02 inches and steady. Elsewhere around the area, it was partly cloudy, with a temperature of 74 at Peoria, 73 at Bloomington, and 74 at Terre Haute. Under partly cloudy skies, Mattoon reported 71, Decatur reported 72, and Springfield reported 73. And once again at 8 p.m. at the Champaign Airport, under partly cloudy skies, the temperature was 69. Looking elsewhere around the Midwest at 8 p.m., Chicago was mostly cloudy, and 75. Indianapolis was partly cloudy, and 76. St. Louis was mostly cloudy, and 77. Kansas City was mostly cloudy, and 78. Des Moines was mostly cloudy, and 78. Milwaukee was partly cloudy, and 75. The time is currently 8:11 p.m. Central Daylight Time. 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Now for the official National Weather Service forecast for Champaign, Urbana and surrounding areas of East Central Illinois. Rest of tonight, partly cloudy until midnight, then clearing. Lows in the upper 50s. Northwest winds 5 to 10 miles an hour until midnight, becoming light and variable. Tuesday, mostly sunny. Highs in the lower 80s. West winds around 5 miles an hour. Tuesday night, partly cloudy until midnight, then mostly cloudy with a chance of showers with a slight chance of thunderstorms after midnight. Lows in the mid-60s. Southwest winds around 5 miles an hour. Chance of rain 50%. Wednesday, partly sunny with a chance of showers. A chance of thunderstorms in the afternoon. Highs in the upper 70s. West winds around 5 miles an hour, becoming northwest in the afternoon. Chance of rain 50%. Wednesday night, mostly cloudy with a chance of showers. Lows in the lower 60s. Northeast winds around 5 miles an hour. Chance of rain 50%. Thursday, mostly sunny. Highs in the upper 70s. Thursday night through Friday night, mostly clear. Lows in the lower 60s. Highs around 80. Saturday, mostly sunny. A chance of showers and thunderstorms in the afternoon. Highs in the upper 70s. Chance of rain 30%. Saturday night, mostly clear. Lows around 60. Sunday and Sunday night, partly cloudy. Highs in the upper 70s. Lows in the upper 50s. Monday, partly sunny. Highs in the upper 70s. Again, the forecast for Champaign, Urbana and surrounding areas of East Central Illinois for the rest of tonight, partly cloudy until midnight then clearing. Lows in the upper 50s. Northwest winds

up to 10 miles an hour until midnight, becoming light and variable. At 8 p.m. at the Champaign Airport, skies were partly cloudy. The temperature was 69 degrees, the dew point was 65, and the relative humidity was 86%. The wind was northwest at 6 miles an hour. The pressure was 30.02 inches and steady. Elsewhere around the area, skies ranged from clear to partly cloudy, and temperatures were in the lower to mid-70s. And once again at 8 p.m. at the Champaign Airport, under partly cloudy skies, the temperature was 69. Looking elsewhere around the Midwest at 8 p.m., Chicago was mostly cloudy, and 75. Indianapolis was partly cloudy, and 76. St. Louis was mostly cloudy, and 77. Kansas City was mostly cloudy, and 78. Des Moines was mostly cloudy, and 78. Milwaukee was partly cloudy, and 75. The time is currently 8:14 p.m. Central Daylight Time. Here is a river flood statement. The flood warning continues for the Sangamon River at Monticello until early Saturday afternoon. At 7 p.m. Monday, the stage was 17.2 feet. The river is expected to rise to a crest of 17.4 feet tomorrow morning. It will then fall below flood stage Saturday morning. 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Now for the official National Weather Service forecast for Champaign, Urbana, and surrounding areas of East Central Illinois. Rest of tonight, partly cloudy until midnight, then clearing. Lows in the upper 50s. Northwest winds 5 to 10 miles an hour until midnight, becoming light and variable. Tuesday, mostly sunny. Highs in the lower 80s. West winds around 5 miles an hour. Tuesday night, partly cloudy until midnight, then mostly cloudy with a chance of showers with a slight chance of thunderstorms after midnight. Lows in the mid-60s. Southwest winds around 5 miles an hour. Chance of rain 50%. Wednesday, partly sunny with a chance of showers. A chance of thunderstorms in the afternoon. Highs in the upper 70s. West winds around 5 miles an hour, becoming northwest in the afternoon. Chance of rain 50%. Wednesday night, mostly cloudy with a chance of showers. Lows in the lower 60s. Northeast winds around 5 miles an hour. Chance of rain 50%. Thursday, mostly sunny. Highs in the upper 70s. Thursday night through Friday night, mostly clear. Lows in the lower 60s. Highs around 80. Saturday, mostly sunny. A chance of showers and thunderstorms in the afternoon. Highs in the upper 70s. Chance of rain 30%. Saturday night, mostly clear. Lows around 60. Sunday and Sunday night, partly cloudy. Highs in the upper 70s. Lows in the upper 50s. Monday, partly sunny. Highs in the upper 70s. Again, the forecast for Champaign, Urbana, and surrounding areas of East Central Illinois for the rest of tonight, partly cloudy until midnight, then clearing. Lows in the upper 50s. Northwest winds 5 to 10 miles an hour until midnight, becoming light and variable. At 8 p.m. at the Champaign Airport, skies were partly cloudy. The temperature was 69 degrees, the dew point was 65, and the relative humidity was 86%. The wind was northwest at 6 miles an hour. The pressure was 30.02 inches and steady. Elsewhere around the area, skies ranged from clear to partly cloudy, and temperatures were in the lower to mid-70s. And once again at 8 p.m. at the Champaign Airport, under partly cloudy skies, the temperature was 69. Looking elsewhere around the Midwest at 8 p.m., Chicago was mostly cloudy, and 75. Indianapolis was partly cloudy, and 76. St. Louis was mostly cloudy, and 77. Kansas City was mostly cloudy, and 78. Des Moines was mostly cloudy, and 78. Milwaukee was partly cloudy, and 75. The time is currently 8:18 p.m. Central Daylight Time. 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

Winds around 5 miles an hour. Tuesday night, partly cloudy until midnight, then mostly cloudy with a chance of showers with a slight chance of thunderstorms after midnight. Lows in the mid-60s. Southwest winds around 5 miles an hour. Chance of rain 50%. Wednesday, partly sunny with a chance of showers. A chance of thunderstorms in the afternoon. Highs in the upper 70s. West winds around 5 miles an hour, becoming northwest in the afternoon. Chance of rain 50%. Wednesday night, mostly cloudy with a chance of showers. Lows in the lower 60s. Northeast winds around 5 miles an hour. Chance of rain 50%. Thursday, mostly sunny. Highs in the upper 70s. Thursday night through Friday night, mostly clear. Lows in the lower 60s. Highs around 80. Saturday, mostly sunny. A chance of showers and thunderstorms in the afternoon. Highs in the upper 70s. Chance of rain 30%. Saturday night, mostly clear. Lows around 60. Sunday and Sunday night, partly cloudy. Highs in the upper 70s. Lows in the upper 50s. Monday, partly sunny. Highs in the upper 70s. Again, the forecast for Champaign, Urbana and surrounding areas of East Central Illinois for the rest of tonight, partly cloudy until midnight then clearing. Lows in the upper 50s. Northwest winds 5 to 10 miles an hour until midnight, becoming light and variable. At 8 p.m. at the Champaign Airport, skies were partly cloudy. The temperature was 69 degrees, the dew point was 65, and the relative humidity was 86%. The wind was northwest at 6 miles an hour. The pressure was 30.02 inches and steady. Elsewhere around the area, skies ranged from clear to partly cloudy, and temperatures were in the lower to mid-70s. And once again at 8 p.m. at the Champaign Airport, under partly cloudy skies, the temperature was 69. At 8 p.m. at the Champaign Airport, skies were partly cloudy. The temperature was 69 degrees, the dew point was 65, and the relative humidity was 86%. The wind was northwest at 6 miles an hour. The pressure was 30.02 inches and steady. Elsewhere around the area, it was partly cloudy, and temperatures were in the lower to mid-70s. And once again at 8 p.m. at the Champaign Airport, under partly cloudy skies, the temperature was 69. Looking elsewhere around the Midwest at 8 p.m., Chicago was mostly cloudy, and 75. Indianapolis was partly cloudy, and 76. St. Louis was mostly cloudy, and 77. Kansas City was mostly cloudy, and 78. Des Moines was mostly cloudy, and 78. Milwaukee was partly cloudy, and 75. The time is currently 8:22 p.m. Central Daylight Time. 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Now for the official National Weather Service forecast for Champaign, Urbana and surrounding areas of East Central Illinois. Rest of tonight, partly cloudy until midnight, then clearing. Lows in the upper 50s. Northwest winds 5 to 10 miles an hour until midnight, becoming light and variable. Tuesday, mostly sunny. Highs in the lower 80s. West winds around 5 miles an hour. Tuesday night, partly cloudy until midnight, then mostly cloudy with a chance of showers with a slight chance of thunderstorms after midnight. Lows in the mid-60s. Southwest winds around 5 miles an hour. Chance of rain 50%. Wednesday, partly sunny with a chance of showers. A chance of thunderstorms in the afternoon. Highs in the upper 70s. West winds around 5 miles an hour, becoming northwest in the afternoon. Chance of rain 50%. Wednesday night, mostly cloudy with a chance of showers. Lows in the lower 60s. Northeast winds around 5 miles an hour. Chance of rain 50%. Thursday, mostly sunny. Highs in the upper 70s. Thursday night through Friday night, mostly clear. Lows in the lower 60s. Highs around 80. Saturday, mostly sunny. A chance of showers and thunderstorms in the afternoon. Highs in the upper 70s. Chance of rain 30%. Saturday night, mostly clear. Lows around 60. Sunday and Sunday night.

partly cloudy. Highs in the upper 70s. Lows in the upper 50s. Monday, partly sunny. Highs in the upper 70s. Again, the forecast for Champaign, Urbana and surrounding areas of east central Illinois for the rest of tonight, partly cloudy until midnight, then clearing. Lows in the upper 50s. Northwest winds 5 to 10 miles an hour until midnight, becoming light and variable. At 8 p.m. at the Champaign Airport, skies were partly cloudy. The temperature was 69 degrees, the dew point was 65, and the relative humidity was 86%. The wind was northwest at 6 miles an hour. The pressure was 30.02 inches and steady. Elsewhere around the area, it was partly cloudy, and temperatures were in the lower to mid-70s. And once again at 8 p.m. at the Champaign Airport, under partly cloudy skies, the temperature was 69. Here is a river flood statement. The flood warning continues for the Sangamon River at Monticello until early Saturday afternoon. At 7 p.m. Monday, the stage was 17.2 feet. The river is expected to rise to a crest of 17.4 feet tomorrow morning. It will then fall below flood stage Saturday morning. The time is currently 8:25 p.m. Central Daylight Time. 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Now for the official National Weather Service forecast for Champaign, Urbana and surrounding areas of east central Illinois. Rest of tonight, partly cloudy until midnight, then clearing. Lows in the upper 50s. Northwest winds 5 to 10 miles an hour until midnight, becoming light and variable. Tuesday, mostly sunny. Highs in the lower 80s. West winds around 5 miles an hour. Tuesday night, partly cloudy until midnight, then mostly cloudy with a chance of showers with a slight chance of thunderstorms after midnight. Lows in the mid-60s. Southwest winds around 5 miles an hour. Chance of rain 50%. Wednesday, partly sunny with a chance of showers. A chance of thunderstorms in the afternoon. Highs in the upper 70s. West winds around 5 miles an hour, becoming northwest in the afternoon. Chance of rain 50%. Wednesday night, mostly cloudy with a chance of showers. Lows in the lower 60s. Northeast winds around 5 miles an hour. Chance of rain 50%. Thursday, mostly sunny. Highs in the upper 70s. Thursday night through Friday night, mostly clear. Lows in the lower 60s. Highs around 80. Saturday, mostly sunny. A chance of showers and thunderstorms in the afternoon. Highs in the upper 70s. Chance of rain 30%. Saturday night, mostly clear. Lows around 60. Sunday and Sunday night, partly cloudy. Highs in the upper 70s. Lows in the upper 50s. Monday, partly sunny. Highs in the upper 70s. Again, the forecast for Champaign, Urbana and surrounding areas of east central Illinois for the rest of tonight, partly cloudy until midnight, then clearing. Lows in the upper 50s. Northwest winds 5 to 10 miles an hour until midnight, becoming light and variable. At 8 p.m. at the Champaign Airport, skies were partly cloudy. The temperature was 69 degrees, the dew point was 65, and the relative humidity was 86%. The wind was northwest at 6 miles an hour. The pressure was 30.02 inches and steady. Elsewhere around the area, it was partly cloudy, and temperatures were in the lower to mid-70s. And once again at 8 p.m. at the Champaign Airport, under partly cloudy skies, the temperature was 69. Looking elsewhere around the Midwest at 8 p.m., Chicago was mostly cloudy, and 75. Indianapolis was partly cloudy, and 76. St. Louis was mostly cloudy, and 77. Kansas City was mostly cloudy, and 78. Des Moines was mostly cloudy, and 78. Milwaukee was partly cloudy, and 75. The time is currently 8:29 p.m. Central Daylight Time. 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Now for the official National Weather Service forecast for Champaign, Urbana and surrounding areas of east central Illinois. Rest of tonight, partly cloudy until midnight, then clearing. Lows in the upper

50s. Northwest winds 5 to 10 miles an hour until midnight, becoming light and variable. Tuesday, mostly sunny. Highs in the lower 80s. West winds around 5 miles an hour. Tuesday night, partly cloudy until midnight, then mostly cloudy with a chance of showers with a slight chance of thunderstorms after midnight. Lows in the mid-60s. Southwest winds around 5 miles an hour. Chance of rain 50%. Wednesday, partly sunny with a chance of showers. A chance of thunderstorms in the afternoon. Highs in the upper 70s. West winds around 5 miles an hour, becoming northwest in the afternoon. Chance of rain 50%. Wednesday night, mostly cloudy with a chance of showers. Lows in the lower 60s. Northeast winds around 5 miles an hour. Chance of rain 50%. Thursday, mostly sunny. Highs in the upper 70s. Thursday night through Friday night, mostly clear. Lows in the lower 60s. Highs around 80. Saturday, mostly sunny. A chance of showers and thunderstorms in the afternoon. Highs in the upper 70s. Chance of rain 30%. Saturday night, mostly clear. Lows around 60. Sunday and Sunday night, partly cloudy. Highs in the upper 70s. Lows in the upper 50s. Monday, partly sunny. Highs in the upper 70s. Again, the forecast for Champaign, Urbana and surrounding areas of East Central Illinois for the rest of tonight, partly cloudy until midnight then clearing. Lows in the upper 50s. Northwest winds 5 to 10 miles an hour until midnight, becoming light and variable. At 8 p.m. at the Champaign Airport, skies were partly cloudy. The temperature was 69 degrees, the dew point was 65, and the relative humidity was 86%. The wind was northwest at 6 miles an hour. The pressure was 30.02 inches and steady. Elsewhere around the area, it was partly cloudy, and temperatures were in the lower to mid-70s. And once again at 8 p.m. at the Champaign Airport, under partly cloudy skies, the temperature was 69. Looking elsewhere around the Midwest at 8 p.m., Chicago was mostly cloudy, and 75. Indianapolis was partly cloudy, and 76. St. Louis was mostly cloudy, and 77. Kansas City was mostly cloudy, and 78. Des Moines was mostly cloudy, and 78. Milwaukee was partly cloudy, and 75. The time is currently 8:32 p.m. Central Daylight Time. 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Now for the official National Weather Service forecast for Champaign, Urbana and surrounding areas of East Central Illinois. Rest of tonight, partly cloudy until midnight, then clearing. Lows in the upper 50s. Northwest winds 5 to 10 miles an hour until midnight, becoming light and variable. Tuesday, mostly sunny. Highs in the lower 80s. West winds around 5 miles an hour. Tuesday night, partly cloudy until midnight, then mostly cloudy with a chance of showers with a slight chance of thunderstorms after midnight. Lows in the mid-60s. Southwest winds around 5 miles an hour. Chance of rain 50%. Wednesday, partly sunny with a chance of showers. A chance of thunderstorms in partly cloudy with a chance of showers with a slight chance of thunderstorms after midnight. Lows in the mid-60s. Southwest winds around 5 miles an hour. Chance of rain 50%. Wednesday, partly sunny with a chance of showers. A chance of thunderstorms in the afternoon. Highs in the upper 70s. West winds around 5 miles an hour, becoming northwest in the afternoon. Chance of rain 50%. Wednesday night, mostly cloudy with a chance of showers. Lows in the lower 60s. Northeast winds around 5 miles an hour. Chance of rain 50%. Thursday, mostly sunny. Highs in the upper 70s. Thursday night through Friday night, mostly clear. Lows in the lower 60s. Highs around 80. Saturday, mostly sunny. A chance of showers and thunderstorms in the afternoon. Highs in the upper 70s. Chance of rain 30%. Saturday night, mostly clear. Lows around 60. Sunday and Sunday night, partly cloudy. Highs in the upper 70s,

Lows in the upper 50s. Monday, partly sunny. Highs in the upper 70s. Again, the forecast for Champaign, Urbana and surrounding areas of east central Illinois for the rest of tonight, partly cloudy until midnight then clearing. Lows in the upper 50s. Northwest winds 5 to 10 miles an hour until midnight, becoming light and variable. At 8 p.m. at the Champaign Airport, skies were partly cloudy. The temperature was 69 degrees, the dew point was 65, and the relative humidity was 86%. The wind was northwest at 6 miles an hour. The pressure was 30.02 inches and steady. Elsewhere around the area, it was partly cloudy, and temperatures were in the lower to mid-70s. And once again at 8 p.m. at the Champaign Airport, under partly cloudy skies, the temperature was 69. Here is a river flood statement. The flood warning continues for the Sangamon River at Monticello until early Saturday afternoon. At 7 p.m. Monday, the stage was 17.2 feet. The river is expected to rise to a crest of 17.4 feet tomorrow morning. It will then fall below flood stage Saturday morning. Looking elsewhere around the Midwest at 8 p.m., Chicago was mostly cloudy and 75. Indianapolis was partly cloudy and 76. St. Louis was mostly cloudy and 77. Kansas City was mostly cloudy and 78. Des Moines was mostly cloudy and 78. Milwaukee was partly cloudy and 75. The time is currently 8:35 p.m. Central Daylight Time. 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Now for the official National Weather Service forecast for Champaign, Urbana and surrounding areas of east central Illinois. Rest of tonight, partly cloudy until midnight, then clearing. Lows in the upper 50s. Northwest winds 5 to 10 miles an hour until midnight, becoming light and variable. Tuesday, mostly sunny. Highs in the lower 80s. West winds around 5 miles an hour. Tuesday night, partly cloudy until midnight, then mostly cloudy with a chance of showers with a slight chance of thunderstorms after midnight. Lows in the mid-60s. Southwest winds around 5 miles an hour. Chance of rain 50%. Wednesday, partly sunny with a chance of showers. A chance of thunderstorms in the afternoon. Highs in the upper 70s. West winds around 5 miles an hour, becoming northwest in the afternoon. Chance of rain 50%. Wednesday night, mostly cloudy with a chance of showers. Lows in the lower 60s. Northeast winds around 5 miles an hour. Chance of rain 50%. Thursday, mostly sunny. Highs in the upper 70s. Thursday night through Friday night, mostly clear. Lows in the lower 60s. Highs around 80. Saturday, mostly sunny. A chance of showers and thunderstorms in the afternoon. Highs in the upper 70s. Chance of rain 30%. Saturday night, mostly clear. Lows around 60. Sunday and Sunday night, partly cloudy. Highs in the upper 70s. Lows in the upper 50s. Monday, partly sunny. Highs in the upper 70s. Again, the forecast for Champaign, Urbana and surrounding areas of east central Illinois for the rest of tonight, partly cloudy until midnight then clearing. Lows in the upper 50s. Northwest winds 5 to 10 miles an hour until midnight, becoming light and variable. At 8 p.m. at the Champaign Airport, skies were partly cloudy. The temperature was 69 degrees, the dew point was 65, and the relative humidity was 86%. The wind was northwest at 6 miles an hour. The pressure was 30.02 inches and steady. Elsewhere around the area, it was partly cloudy, and temperatures were in the lower to mid-70s. And once again at 8 p.m. at the Champaign Airport, under partly cloudy skies, the temperature was 69. Looking elsewhere around the Midwest at 8 p.m., Chicago was mostly cloudy, and 75. Indianapolis was partly cloudy, and 76. St. Louis was mostly cloudy, and 77. Kansas City was mostly cloudy, and 78. Des Moines was mostly cloudy, and 78. Milwaukee was partly cloudy, and 75. The time is currently 8:39 p.m. Central.

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Now for the official National Weather Service forecast for Champaign, Urbana, and surrounding areas of East Central Illinois. Rest of tonight, partly cloudy until midnight, then clearing. Lows in the upper 50s. Northwest winds 5 to 10 miles an hour until midnight, becoming light and variable. Tuesday, mostly sunny. Highs in the lower 80s. West winds around 5 miles an hour. Tuesday night, partly cloudy until midnight, then mostly cloudy with a chance of showers with a slight chance of thunderstorms after midnight. Lows in the mid-60s. Southwest winds around 5 miles an hour. Chance of rain 50%. Wednesday, partly sunny with a chance of showers. A chance of thunderstorms in the afternoon. Highs in the upper 70s. West winds around 5 miles an hour, becoming northwest in the afternoon. Chance of rain 50%. Wednesday night, mostly cloudy with a chance of showers. Lows in the lower 60s. Northeast winds around 5 miles an hour. Chance of rain 50%. Thursday, mostly sunny. Highs in the upper 70s. Thursday night through Friday night, mostly clear. Lows in the lower 60s. Highs around 80. Saturday, mostly sunny. A chance of showers and thunderstorms in the afternoon. Highs in the upper 70s. Chance of rain 30%. Saturday night, mostly clear. Lows around 60. Sunday and Sunday night, partly cloudy. Highs in the upper 70s. Lows in the upper 50s. Monday, partly sunny. Highs in the upper 70s. Again, the forecast for Champaign, Urbana, and surrounding areas of East Central Illinois for the rest of tonight, partly cloudy until midnight, then clearing. Lows in the upper 50s. Northwest winds 5 to 10 miles an hour until midnight, becoming light and variable. At 8 p.m. at the Champaign Airport, skies were partly cloudy. The temperature was 69 degrees, the dew point was 65, and the relative humidity was 86%. The wind was northwest at 6 miles an hour. The pressure was 30.02 inches and steady. Elsewhere around the area, it was partly cloudy, and temperatures were in the lower to mid-70s. And once again at 8 p.m. at the Champaign Airport, under partly cloudy skies, the temperature was 69. Looking elsewhere around the Midwest at 8 p.m., Chicago was mostly cloudy, and 75. Indianapolis was partly cloudy, and 76. St. Louis was mostly cloudy, and 77. Kansas City was mostly cloudy, and 78. Des Moines was mostly cloudy, and 78. Milwaukee was partly cloudy, and 75. The time is currently 8:42 p.m. Central Daylight Time. 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Now for the official National Weather Service forecast for Champaign, Urbana, and surrounding areas of East Central Illinois. Rest of tonight, partly cloudy until midnight, then clearing. Lows in the upper 50s. Northwest winds 5 to 10 miles an hour until midnight, becoming light and variable. Tuesday, mostly sunny. Highs in the lower 80s. West winds around 5 miles an hour. Tuesday night, partly cloudy until midnight, then mostly cloudy with a chance of showers with a slight chance of thunderstorms after midnight. Lows in the mid-60s. Southwest winds around 5 miles an hour. Chance of rain 50%. Wednesday, partly sunny with a chance of showers. A chance of thunderstorms in the afternoon. Highs in the upper 70s. West winds around 5 miles an hour, becoming northwest in the afternoon. Chance of rain 50%. Wednesday night, mostly cloudy with a chance of showers. Lows in the lower 60s. Northeast winds around 5 miles an hour. Chance of rain 50%. Thursday, mostly sunny. Highs in the upper 70s. Thursday night through Friday night, mostly clear. Lows in the lower 60s. Highs around 80. Saturday, mostly sunny. A chance of showers and thunderstorms in the afternoon. Highs in the upper 70s. Chance of rain 30%. Saturday night, mostly clear. Lows around 60. Sunday and Sunday night, partly cloudy.
highs in the upper 70s, lows in the upper 50s. Monday, partly sunny, highs in the upper 70s. Again, the forecast for Champaign, Urbana and surrounding areas of east central Illinois for the rest of tonight, partly cloudy until midnight then clearing. Lows in the upper 50s. Northwest winds 5 to 10 miles an hour until midnight, becoming light and variable. At 8 p.m. at the Champaign Airport, skies were partly cloudy. The temperature was 69 degrees, the dew point was 65, and the relative humidity was 86%. The wind was northwest at 6 miles an hour. The pressure was 30.02 inches and steady. Elsewhere around the area, it was partly cloudy, and temperatures were in the lower to mid-70s. And once again at 8 p.m. at the Champaign Airport, under partly cloudy skies, the temperature was 69. Here is a river flood statement. The flood warning continues for the Sangamon River at Monticello until early Saturday afternoon. At 7 p.m. Monday, the stage was 17.2 feet. The river is expected to rise to a crest of 17.4 feet tomorrow morning. It will then fall below flood stage Saturday morning. Looking elsewhere around the Midwest at 8 p.m., Chicago was mostly cloudy, and 75. Indianapolis was partly cloudy, and 76. St. Louis was mostly cloudy, and 77. Kansas City was mostly cloudy, and 78. Des Moines was mostly cloudy, and 78. Milwaukee was partly cloudy, and 75. The time is currently 8:46 p.m. Central Daylight Time. 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Now for the official National Weather Service forecast for Champaign, Urbana and surrounding areas of east central Illinois. Rest of tonight, partly cloudy until midnight, then clearing. Lows in the upper 50s. Northwest winds 5 to 10 miles an hour until midnight, becoming light and variable. Tuesday, mostly sunny. Highs in the lower 80s. West winds around 5 miles an hour. Tuesday night, partly cloudy until midnight, then mostly cloudy with a chance of showers with a slight chance of thunderstorms after midnight. Lows in the mid-60s. Southwest winds around 5 miles an hour. Chance of rain 50%. Wednesday, partly sunny with a chance of showers. A chance of thunderstorms in the afternoon. Highs in the upper 70s. West winds around 5 miles an hour, becoming northwest in the afternoon. Chance of rain 50%. Wednesday night, mostly cloudy with a chance of showers. Lows in the lower 60s. Northeast winds around 5 miles an hour. Chance of rain 50%. Thursday, mostly sunny. Highs in the upper 70s. Thursday night through Friday night, mostly clear. Lows in the lower 60s. Highs around 80. Saturday, mostly sunny. A chance of showers and thunderstorms in the afternoon. Highs in the upper 70s. Chance of rain 30%. Saturday night, mostly clear. Lows around 60. Sunday and Sunday night, partly cloudy. Highs in the upper 70s. Lows in the upper 50s. Monday, partly sunny. Highs in the upper 70s. Again, the forecast for Champaign, Urbana and surrounding areas of east central Illinois for the rest of tonight, partly cloudy until midnight then clearing. Lows in the upper 50s. Northwest winds 5 to 10 miles an hour until midnight, becoming light and variable. Now for the official National Weather Service forecast for Champaign, Urbana and surrounding areas of east central Illinois. Rest of tonight, partly cloudy until midnight, then clearing. Patchy fog after midnight. Lows in the upper 50s. Northwest winds around 5 miles an hour until midnight, becoming light and variable. Tuesday, patchy fog in the morning. Mostly sunny. Highs in the lower 80s. West winds around 5 miles an hour. Tuesday night, partly cloudy until midnight, then mostly cloudy with a chance of showers with a slight chance of thunderstorms after midnight. Lows in the mid-60s. Southwest winds around 5 miles an hour. Chance of rain 50%. Wednesday, partly sunny with a chance of showers. A chance of thunderstorms in the afternoon. Highs in the upper 70s. West winds around

5 miles an hour, becoming northwest in the afternoon. Chance of rain 50%. Wednesday night, mostly cloudy with a chance of showers. Lows in the lower 60s. Northeast winds around 5 miles an hour. Chance of rain 50%. Thursday, mostly sunny. Highs in the upper 70s. Thursday night through Friday night, mostly clear. Lows in the lower 60s. Highs around 80. Saturday, mostly sunny. A chance of showers and thunderstorms in the afternoon. Highs in the upper 70s. Chance of rain 30%. Saturday night, mostly clear. Lows around 60. Sunday and Sunday night, partly cloudy. Highs in the upper 70s. Lows in the upper 50s. Monday, partly sunny. Highs in the upper 70s. Again, the forecast for Champaign, Urbana and surrounding areas of East Central Illinois for the rest of tonight, partly cloudy until midnight, then clearing. Patchy fog after midnight. Lows in the upper 50s. Northwest winds around 5 miles an hour until midnight, becoming light and variable. At 8 p.m. at the Champaign Airport, skies were partly cloudy. The temperature was 69 degrees, the dew point was 65, and the relative humidity was 86%. The wind was northwest at 6 miles an hour. The pressure was 30.02 inches and steady. Elsewhere around the area, it was partly cloudy, and temperatures were in the lower to mid-70s. And once again at 8 p.m. at the Champaign Airport, under partly cloudy skies, the temperature was 69. Looking elsewhere around the Midwest at 8 p.m., Chicago was mostly cloudy, and 75. Indianapolis was partly cloudy, and 76. St. Louis was mostly cloudy, and 77. Kansas City was mostly cloudy, and 78. Des Moines was mostly cloudy, and 78. Milwaukee was partly cloudy, and 75. The time is currently 8:51 p.m. Central Daylight Time. 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Now for the official National Weather Service forecast for Champaign, Urbana and surrounding areas of East Central Illinois. Rest of tonight, partly cloudy until midnight, then clearing. Patchy fog after midnight. Lows in the upper 50s. Northwest winds around 5 miles an hour until midnight, becoming light and variable. Tuesday, patchy fog in the morning. Mostly sunny. Highs in the lower 80s. West winds around 5 miles an hour. Tuesday night, partly cloudy until midnight, then mostly cloudy with a chance of showers with a slight chance of thunderstorms after midnight. Lows in the mid-60s. Southwest winds around 5 miles an hour. Chance of rain 50%. Wednesday, partly sunny with a chance of showers. A chance of thunderstorms in the afternoon. Highs in the upper 70s. West winds around 5 miles an hour, becoming northwest in the afternoon. Chance of rain 50%. Wednesday night, mostly cloudy with a chance of showers. Lows in the lower 60s. Northeast winds around 5 miles an hour. Chance of rain 50%. Thursday, mostly sunny. Highs in the upper 70s. Thursday night through Friday night, mostly clear. Lows in the lower 60s. Highs around 80. Saturday, mostly sunny. A chance of showers and thunderstorms in the afternoon. Highs in the upper 70s. Chance of rain 30%. Saturday night, mostly clear. Lows around 60. Sunday and Sunday night, partly cloudy. Highs in the upper 70s. Lows in the upper 50s. Monday, partly sunny. Highs in the upper 70s. Again, the forecast for Champaign, Urbana and surrounding areas of East Central Illinois for the rest of tonight, partly cloudy until midnight, then clearing. Patchy fog after midnight. Lows in the upper 50s. Northwest winds around 5 miles an hour until midnight, becoming light and variable. At 8 p.m. at the Champaign Airport, skies were partly cloudy. The temperature was 69 degrees, the dew point was 65, and the relative humidity was 86%. The wind was northwest at 6 miles an hour. The pressure was 30.02 inches and steady. Elsewhere around the area, it was partly cloudy, and temperatures were in the lower to mid

70s. And once again at 8 p.m. at the Champaign Airport, under partly cloudy skies, the temperature was 69. Looking elsewhere around the Midwest at 8 p.m., Chicago was mostly cloudy, and 75. Indianapolis was partly cloudy, and 76. St. Louis was mostly cloudy, and 77. Kansas City was mostly cloudy, and 78. Des Moines was mostly cloudy, and 78. Milwaukee was partly cloudy, and 75. The time is currently 8:54 p.m. Central Daylight Time. Here is a river flood statement. The flood warning continues for the Sangamon River at Monticello until early Saturday afternoon. At 7 p.m. Monday, the stage was 17.2 feet. The river is expected to rise to a crest of 17.4 feet tomorrow morning. It will then fall below flood stage Saturday morning. 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Now for the official National Weather Service forecast for Champaign, Urbana, and surrounding areas of east central Illinois. Rest of tonight, partly cloudy until midnight, then clearing. Patchy fog after midnight. Lows in the upper 50s. Northwest winds around 5 miles an hour until midnight, becoming light and variable. Tuesday, patchy fog in the morning. Mostly sunny. Highs in the lower 80s. West winds around 5 miles an hour. Tuesday night, partly cloudy until midnight, then mostly cloudy with a chance of showers with a slight chance of thunderstorms after midnight. Lows in the mid-60s. Southwest winds around 5 miles an hour. Chance of rain 50%. Wednesday, partly sunny with a chance of showers. A chance of thunderstorms in the afternoon. Highs in the upper 70s. West winds around 5 miles an hour, becoming northwest in the afternoon. Chance of rain 50%. Wednesday night, mostly cloudy with a chance of showers. Lows in the lower 60s. Northeast winds around 5 miles an hour. Chance of rain 50%. Thursday, mostly sunny. Highs in the upper 70s. Thursday night through Friday night, mostly clear. Lows in the lower 60s. Highs around 80. Saturday, mostly sunny. A chance of showers and thunderstorms in the afternoon. Highs in the upper 70s. Chance of rain 30%. Saturday night, mostly clear. Lows around 60. Sunday and Sunday night, partly cloudy. Highs in the upper 70s. Lows in the upper 50s. Monday, partly sunny. Highs in the upper 70s. Again, the forecast for Champaign, Urbana, and surrounding areas of east central Illinois for the rest of tonight, partly cloudy until midnight, then clearing. Patchy fog after midnight. Lows in the upper 50s. Northwest winds around 5 miles an hour until midnight, becoming light and variable. At 8 p.m. at the Champaign Airport, skies were partly cloudy. The temperature was 69 degrees, the dew point was 65, and the relative humidity was 86%. The wind was northwest at 6 miles an hour. The pressure was 30.02 inches and steady. Elsewhere around the area, it was partly cloudy, and temperatures were in the lower to mid-70s. And once again at 8 p.m. at the Champaign Airport, under partly cloudy skies, the temperature was 69. Looking elsewhere around the Midwest at 8 p.m., Chicago was mostly cloudy, and 75. Indianapolis was partly cloudy, and 76. St. Louis was mostly cloudy, and 77. Kansas City was mostly cloudy, and 78. Des Moines was mostly cloudy, and 78. Milwaukee was partly cloudy, and 75. The time is currently 8:58 p.m. Central Daylight Time. 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Now for the official National Weather Service forecast for Champaign, Urbana, and surrounding areas of east central Illinois. Rest of tonight, partly cloudy until midnight, then clearing. Patchy fog after midnight. Lows in the upper 50s. Northwest winds around 5 miles an hour until midnight, becoming light and variable. Tuesday, patchy fog in the morning. Mostly sunny. Highs in the lower 80s. West winds around 5 miles an hour. Tuesday.
Partly cloudy until midnight, then mostly cloudy with a chance of showers with a slight chance of thunderstorms after midnight. Lows in the mid-60s. Southwest winds around 5 miles an hour. Chance of rain 50%. Wednesday, partly sunny with a chance of showers. A chance of thunderstorms in the afternoon. Highs in the upper 70s. West winds around 5 miles an hour, becoming northwest in the afternoon. Chance of rain 50%. Wednesday night, mostly cloudy with a chance of showers. Lows in the lower 60s. Northeast winds around 5 miles an hour. Chance of rain 50%. Thursday, mostly sunny. Highs in the upper 70s. Thursday night through Friday night, mostly clear. Lows in the lower 60s. Highs around 80. Saturday, mostly sunny. A chance of showers and thunderstorms in the afternoon. Highs in the upper 70s. Chance of rain 30%. Saturday night, mostly clear. Lows around 60. Sunday and Sunday night, partly cloudy. Highs in the upper 70s. Lows in the upper 50s. Monday, partly sunny. Highs in the upper 70s. Again, the forecast for Champaign, Urbana and surrounding areas of East Central Illinois for the rest of tonight, partly cloudy until midnight, then clearing. Patchy fog after midnight. Lows in the upper 50s. Northwest winds around 5 miles an hour until midnight, becoming light and variable. The time is currently 9:01 p.m. Central Daylight Time. 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Now for the official National Weather Service forecast for Champaign, Urbana and surrounding areas of East Central Illinois. Rest of tonight, partly cloudy until midnight, then clearing. Patchy fog after midnight. Lows in the upper 50s. Northwest winds around 5 miles an hour until midnight, becoming light and variable. Tuesday, patchy fog in the morning. Mostly sunny. Highs in the lower 80s. West winds around 5 miles an hour. Tuesday night, partly cloudy until midnight, then mostly cloudy with a chance of showers with a slight chance of thunderstorms after midnight. Lows in the mid-60s. Southwest winds around 5 miles an hour. Chance of rain 50%. Wednesday, partly sunny with a chance of showers. A chance of thunderstorms in the afternoon. Highs in the upper 70s. West winds around 5 miles an hour, becoming northwest in the afternoon. Chance of rain 50%. Wednesday night, mostly cloudy with a chance of showers. Lows in the lower 60s. Northeast winds around 5 miles an hour. Chance of rain 50%. Thursday, mostly sunny. Highs in the upper 70s. Thursday night through Friday night, mostly clear. Lows in the lower 60s. Highs around 80. Saturday, mostly sunny. A chance of showers and thunderstorms in the afternoon. Highs in the upper 70s. Chance of rain 30%. Saturday night, mostly clear. Lows around 60. Sunday and Sunday night, partly cloudy. Highs in the upper 70s. Lows in the upper 50s. Monday, partly sunny. Highs in the upper 70s. Again, the forecast for Champaign, Urbana and surrounding areas of East Central Illinois for the rest of tonight, partly cloudy until midnight, then clearing. Patchy fog after midnight. Lows in the upper 50s. Northwest winds around 5 miles an hour until midnight, becoming light and variable. At 9 p.m. at the Champaign Airport, skies were partly cloudy. The temperature was 66 degrees, the dew point was 64, and the relative humidity was 93%. The wind was northwest at 5 miles an hour. The pressure was 30.03 inches and rising. Elsewhere around the area, skies ranged from partly cloudy to mostly cloudy, and temperatures were around 70 degrees. And once again at 9 p.m. at the Champaign Airport, under partly cloudy skies, the temperature was 66. The time is currently 9:04 p.m. Central Daylight Time. 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Now for the official National Weather Service forecast for Champaign, Urbana and surrounding areas of East Central Illinois. Rest of tonight, partly cloudy until midnight,

then clearing. Patchy fog after midnight. Lows in the upper 50s. Northwest winds around 5 miles an hour until midnight, becoming light and variable. Tuesday, patchy fog in the morning. Mostly sunny. Highs in the lower 80s. West winds around 5 miles an hour. Tuesday night, partly cloudy until midnight, then mostly cloudy with a chance of showers with a slight chance of thunderstorms after midnight. Lows in the mid-60s. Southwest winds around 5 miles an hour. Chance of rain 50%. Wednesday, partly sunny with a chance of showers. A chance of thunderstorms in the afternoon. Highs in the upper 70s. West winds around 5 miles an hour, becoming northwest in the afternoon. Chance of rain 50%. Wednesday night, mostly cloudy with a chance of showers. Lows in the lower 60s. Northeast winds around 5 miles an hour. Chance of rain 50%. Thursday, mostly sunny. Highs in the upper 70s. Thursday night through Friday night, mostly clear. Lows in the lower 60s. Highs around 80. Saturday, mostly sunny. A chance of showers and thunderstorms in the afternoon. Highs in the upper 70s. Chance of rain 30%. Saturday night, mostly clear. Lows around 60. Sunday and Sunday night, partly cloudy. Highs in the upper 70s. Lows in the upper 50s. Monday, partly sunny. Highs in the upper 70s. Again, the forecast for Champaign, Urbana and surrounding areas of East Central Illinois for the rest of tonight, partly cloudy until midnight then clearing. Patchy fog after midnight. Lows in the upper 50s. Northwest winds around 5 miles an hour until midnight, becoming light and variable. Here is a river flood statement. The flood warning continues for the Sangamon River at Monticello until early Saturday afternoon. At 7 p.m. Monday, the stage was 17.2 feet. The river is expected to rise to a crest of 17.4 feet tomorrow morning. It will then fall below flood stage Saturday morning. 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Programming originates from NOAA's National Weather Service office in Lincoln and transmits from the WCIA television tower near Seymour. 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Here is a river flood statement. The flood warning continues for the Vermilion River near Danville until early tomorrow afternoon. At 8:15 p.m. Monday, or 9:15 p.m. Eastern Daylight Time Monday / the stage was 21.6 feet. The river is expected to fall below flood stage tomorrow morning and continue falling to 5.1 feet Thursday, August 27th. The time is currently 9:07 p.m. Central Daylight Time. 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Now for the official National Weather Service forecast for Champaign, Urbana and surrounding areas of East Central Illinois. Rest of tonight, partly cloudy until midnight, then clearing. Patchy fog after midnight. Lows in the upper 50s. Northwest winds around 5 miles an hour until midnight, becoming light and variable. Tuesday, patchy fog in the morning. Mostly sunny. Highs in the lower 80s. West winds around 5 miles an hour. Tuesday night, partly cloudy until midnight, then mostly cloudy with a chance of showers with a slight chance of thunderstorms after midnight. Lows in the mid-60s. Southwest winds around 5 miles an hour. Chance of rain 50%. Wednesday, partly sunny with a chance of showers. A chance of thunderstorms in the afternoon. Highs in the upper 70s. West winds around 5 miles an hour, becoming northwest in the afternoon. Chance of rain 50%. Wednesday night, mostly cloudy with a chance of showers. Lows in the lower 60s. Northeast winds around 5 miles an hour. Chance of rain 50%. Thursday, mostly sunny. Highs in the upper 70s. Thursday night through Friday night, mostly clear. Lows in the lower 60s.
around 80. Saturday, mostly sunny. A chance of showers and thunderstorms in the afternoon. Highs in the upper 70s. Chance of rain 30%. Saturday night, mostly clear. Lows around 60. Sunday and Sunday night, partly cloudy. Highs in the upper 70s. Lows in the upper 50s. Monday, partly sunny. Highs in the upper 70s. Again, the forecast for Champaign, Urbana and surrounding areas of East Central Illinois for the rest of tonight, partly cloudy until midnight, then clearing. Patchy fog after midnight. Lows in the upper 50s. Northwest winds around 5 miles an hour until midnight, becoming light and variable. At 9 p.m. at the Champaign Airport, skies were partly cloudy. The temperature was 66 degrees, the dew point was 64, and the relative humidity was 93%. The wind was northwest at 5 miles an hour. The pressure was 30.03 inches and rising. Elsewhere around the area, skies ranged from partly cloudy to mostly cloudy, and temperatures were around 70 degrees. And once again at 9 p.m. at the Champaign Airport, under partly cloudy skies, the temperature was 66. Looking elsewhere around the Midwest at 9 p.m., Chicago was partly cloudy, and 72. Indianapolis was partly cloudy, and 74. St. Louis was partly cloudy, and 76. Kansas City was mostly cloudy, and 76. Des Moines was partly cloudy, and 77. Milwaukee was partly cloudy, and 70. The time is currently 9:11 p.m. Central Daylight Time. 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Now for the official National Weather Service forecast for Champaign, Urbana and surrounding areas of East Central Illinois. Rest of tonight, partly cloudy until midnight, then clearing. Patchy fog after midnight. Lows in the upper 50s. Northwest winds around 5 miles an hour until midnight, becoming light and variable. Tuesday, patchy fog in the morning. Mostly sunny. Highs in the lower 80s. West winds around 5 miles an hour. Tuesday night, partly cloudy until midnight, then mostly cloudy with a chance of showers with a slight chance of thunderstorms after midnight. Lows in the mid-60s. Southwest winds around 5 miles an hour. Chance of rain 50%. Wednesday, partly sunny with a chance of showers. A chance of thunderstorms in the afternoon. Highs in the upper 70s. West winds around 5 miles an hour, becoming northwest in the afternoon. Chance of rain 50%. Wednesday night, mostly cloudy with a chance of showers. Lows in the lower 60s. Northeast winds around 5 miles an hour. Chance of rain 50%. Thursday, mostly sunny. Highs in the upper 70s. Thursday night through Friday night, mostly clear. Lows in the lower 60s. Highs around 80. Saturday, mostly sunny. A chance of showers and thunderstorms in the afternoon. Highs in the upper 70s. Chance of rain 30%. Saturday night, mostly clear. Lows around 60. Sunday and Sunday night, partly cloudy. Highs in the upper 70s. Lows in the upper 50s. Monday, partly sunny. Highs in the upper 70s. Again, the forecast for Champaign, Urbana and surrounding areas of East Central Illinois for the rest of tonight, partly cloudy until midnight, then clearing. Patchy fog after midnight. Lows in the upper 50s. Northwest winds around 5 miles an hour until midnight, becoming light and variable. At 9 p.m. at the Champaign Airport, skies were partly cloudy. The temperature was 66 degrees, the dew point was 64, and the relative humidity was 93%. The wind was northwest at 5 miles an hour. The pressure was 30.03 inches and rising. Elsewhere around the area, skies ranged from partly cloudy to mostly cloudy, and temperatures were around 70 degrees. And once again at 9 p.m. at the Champaign Airport, under partly cloudy skies, the temperature was 66. Looking elsewhere around the Midwest at 9 p.m., Chicago was partly cloudy, and 72. Indianapolis was partly cloudy, and 74. St. Louis was partly cloudy, and 76. Kansas City was mostly cloudy, and

76. Des Moines was partly cloudy, and 77. Milwaukee was partly cloudy, and 70. The time is currently 9:14 p.m. Central Daylight Time. 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Now for the official National Weather Service forecast for Champaign, Urbana, and surrounding areas of East Central Illinois. Rest of tonight, partly cloudy until midnight, then clearing. Patchy fog after midnight. Lows in the upper 50s. Northwest winds around 5 miles an hour until midnight, becoming light and variable. Tuesday, patchy fog in the morning. Mostly sunny. Highs in the lower 80s. West winds around 5 miles an hour. Tuesday night, partly cloudy until midnight, then mostly cloudy with a chance of showers with a slight chance of thunderstorms after midnight. Lows in the mid-60s. Southwest winds around 5 miles an hour. Chance of rain 50%. Wednesday, partly sunny with a chance of showers. A chance of thunderstorms in the afternoon. Highs in the upper 70s. West winds around 5 miles an hour, becoming northwest in the afternoon. Chance of rain 50%. Wednesday night, mostly cloudy with a chance of showers. Lows in the lower 60s. Northeast winds around 5 miles an hour. Chance of rain 50%. Thursday, mostly sunny. Highs in the upper 70s. Thursday night through Friday night, mostly clear. Lows in the lower 60s. Highs around 80. Saturday, mostly sunny. A chance of showers and thunderstorms in the afternoon. Highs in the upper 70s. Chance of rain 30%. Saturday night, mostly clear. Lows around 60. Sunday and Sunday night, partly cloudy. Highs in the upper 70s. Lows in the upper 50s. Monday, partly sunny. Highs in the upper 70s. Again, the forecast for Champaign, Urbana, and surrounding areas of East Central Illinois for the rest of tonight, partly cloudy until midnight, then clearing. Patchy fog after midnight. Lows in the upper 50s. Northwest winds around 5 miles an hour until midnight, becoming light and variable. Here is a river flood statement. The flood warning continues for the Sangamon River at Monticello until early Saturday afternoon. At 7 p.m. Monday, the stage was 17.2 feet. The river is expected to rise to a crest of 17.4 feet tomorrow morning. It will then fall below flood stage Saturday morning. Here is a river flood statement. The flood warning continues for the Vermilion River near Danville until early tomorrow afternoon. At 8:15 p.m. Monday, or 9:15 p.m. Eastern Daylight Time Monday, the stage was 21.6 feet. The river is expected to fall below flood stage tomorrow morning and continue falling to 5.1 feet Thursday, August 27th. At 9 p.m. at the Champaign Airport, skies were partly cloudy. The temperature was 66 degrees, the dew point was 64, and the relative humidity was 93%. The wind was northwest at 5 miles an hour. The pressure was 30.03 inches and rising. Elsewhere around the area, skies ranged from partly cloudy to mostly cloudy, and temperatures were around 70 degrees. And once again at 9 p.m. at the Champaign Airport, under partly cloudy skies, the temperature was 66. Looking elsewhere around the Midwest at 9 p.m., Chicago was partly cloudy, and 72. Indianapolis was partly cloudy, and 74. St. Louis was mostly cloudy, and 76. Kansas City was mostly cloudy, and 76. Des Moines was partly cloudy, and 77. Milwaukee was partly cloudy, and 70. The time is currently 9:18 p.m. Central Daylight Time. 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Now for the official National Weather Service forecast for Champaign, Urbana, and surrounding areas of East Central Illinois. Rest of tonight, partly cloudy until midnight, then clearing. Patchy fog after midnight. Lows in the upper 50s. Northwest winds around 5 miles an hour until midnight, becoming light and variable. Tuesday, patchy fog in the morning. Mostly sunny. Highs in the lower 80s. West winds around 5 miles an hour.

West winds around 5 miles an hour, becoming northwest in the afternoon. Chance of rain 50%. Wednesday night, mostly cloudy with a chance of showers. Lows in the lower 60s. Northeast winds around 5 miles an hour. Chance of rain 50%. Thursday, mostly sunny. Highs in the upper 70s. Thursday night through Friday night, mostly clear. Lows in the lower 60s. Highs around 80. Saturday, mostly sunny. A chance of showers and thunderstorms in the afternoon. Highs in the upper 70s. Chance of rain 30%. Saturday night, mostly clear. Lows around 60. Sunday and Sunday night, partly cloudy. Highs in the upper 70s. Lows in the upper 50s. Monday, partly sunny. Highs in the upper 70s. Again, the forecast for Champaign, Urbana and surrounding areas of East Central Illinois for the rest of tonight, partly cloudy until midnight, then clearing. Patchy fog after midnight. Lows in the upper 50s. Northwest winds around 5 miles an hour until midnight, becoming light and variable. At 9 p.m. at the Champaign Airport, skies were partly cloudy. The temperature was 66 degrees, the dew point was 64, and the relative humidity was 93%. The wind was northwest at 5 miles an hour. The pressure was 30.03 inches and rising. Elsewhere around the area, skies ranged from partly cloudy to mostly cloudy, and temperatures were around 70 degrees. And once again at 9 p.m. at the Champaign Airport, under partly cloudy skies, the temperature was 66. At 9 p.m. at the Champaign Airport, skies were partly cloudy. The temperature was 66 degrees, the dew point was 64, and the relative humidity was 93%. The wind was northwest at 5 miles an hour. The pressure was 30.03 inches and rising. Elsewhere around the area, skies ranged from partly cloudy to mostly cloudy, and temperatures were around 70 degrees. And once again at 9 p.m. at the Champaign Airport, under partly cloudy skies, the temperature was 66. Looking elsewhere around the Midwest at 9 p.m., Chicago was partly cloudy, and 72. Indianapolis was partly cloudy, and 74. St. Louis was mostly cloudy, and 76. Kansas City was mostly cloudy, and 76. Des Moines was partly cloudy, and 77. Milwaukee was partly cloudy, and 70. The time is currently 9:22 p.m. Central Daylight Time. 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Now for the official National Weather Service forecast for Champaign, Urbana, and surrounding areas of East Central Illinois. Rest of tonight, partly cloudy until midnight, then clearing. Patchy fog after midnight. Lows in the upper 50s. Northwest winds around 5 miles an hour until midnight, becoming light and variable. Tuesday, patchy fog in the morning. Mostly sunny. Highs in the lower 80s. West winds around 5 miles an hour. Tuesday night, partly cloudy until midnight, then mostly cloudy with a chance of showers with a slight chance of thunderstorms after midnight. Lows in the mid-60s. Southwest winds around 5 miles an hour. Chance of rain 50%. Wednesday, partly sunny with a chance of showers. A chance of thunderstorms in the afternoon. Highs in the upper 70s. West winds around 5 miles an hour, becoming northwest in the afternoon. Chance of rain 50%. Wednesday night, mostly cloudy with a chance of showers. Lows in the lower 60s. Northeast winds around 5 miles an hour. Chance of rain 50%. Thursday, mostly sunny. Highs in the upper 70s. Thursday night through Friday night, mostly clear. Lows in the lower 60s. Highs around 80. Saturday, mostly sunny. A chance of showers and thunderstorms in the afternoon. Highs in the upper 70s. Chance of rain 30%. Saturday night, mostly clear. Lows around 60. Sunday and Sunday night, partly cloudy. Highs in the upper 70s. Lows in the upper 50s. Monday, partly sunny. Highs in the upper 70s. Again, the forecast for Champaign, Urbana, and surrounding areas of East Central Illinois for the rest of tonight, partly cloudy until

Night then clearing. Patchy fog after midnight. Lows in the upper 50s. Northwest winds around 5 miles an hour until midnight, becoming light and variable. Here is a river flood statement. The flood warning continues for the Sangamon River at Monticello until early Saturday afternoon. At 7 p.m. Monday, the stage was 17.2 feet. The river is expected to rise to a crest of 17.4 feet tomorrow morning. It will then fall below flood stage Saturday morning. Here is a river flood statement. The flood warning continues for the Vermilion River near Danville until early tomorrow afternoon. At 8:15 p.m. Monday, or 9:15 p.m. Eastern Daylight Time Monday slash the stage was 21.6 feet. The river is expected to fall below flood stage tomorrow morning and continue falling to 5.1 feet Thursday, August 27th. The time is currently 9:26 p.m. Central Daylight Time. 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Now for the official National Weather Service forecast for Champaign, Urbana, and surrounding areas of East Central Illinois. Rest of tonight, partly cloudy until midnight, then clearing. Patchy fog after midnight. Lows in the upper 50s. Northwest winds around 5 miles an hour until midnight, becoming light and variable. Tuesday, patchy fog in the morning. Mostly sunny. Highs in the lower 80s. West winds around 5 miles an hour. Tuesday night, partly cloudy until midnight, then mostly cloudy with a chance of showers with a slight chance of thunderstorms after midnight. Lows in the mid-60s. Southwest winds around 5 miles an hour. Chance of rain 50%. Wednesday, partly sunny with a chance of showers. A chance of thunderstorms in the afternoon. Highs in the upper 70s. West winds around 5 miles an hour, becoming northwest in the afternoon. Chance of rain 50%. Wednesday night, mostly cloudy with a chance of showers. Lows in the lower 60s. Northeast winds around 5 miles an hour. Chance of rain 50%. Thursday, mostly sunny. Highs in the upper 70s. Thursday night through Friday night, mostly clear. Lows in the lower 60s. Highs around 80. Saturday, mostly sunny. A chance of showers and thunderstorms in the afternoon. Highs in the upper 70s. Chance of rain 30%. Saturday night, mostly clear. Lows around 60. Sunday and Sunday night, partly cloudy. Highs in the upper 70s. Lows in the upper 50s. Monday, partly sunny. Highs in the upper 70s. Again, the forecast for Champaign, Urbana, and surrounding areas of East Central Illinois for the rest of tonight, partly cloudy until midnight, then clearing. Patchy fog after midnight. Lows in the upper 50s. Northwest winds around 5 miles an hour until midnight, becoming light and variable. At 9 p.m. at the Champaign Airport, skies were partly cloudy. The temperature was 66 degrees, the dew point was 64, and the relative humidity was 93%. The wind was northwest at 5 miles an hour. The pressure was 30.03 inches and rising. Elsewhere around the area, skies ranged from partly cloudy to mostly cloudy, and temperatures were around 70 degrees. And once again at 9 p.m. at the Champaign Airport, under partly cloudy skies, the temperature was 66. Looking elsewhere around the Midwest at 9 p.m., Chicago was partly cloudy, and 72. Indianapolis was partly cloudy, and 74. St. Louis was mostly cloudy, and 76. Kansas City was mostly cloudy, and 76. Des Moines was partly cloudy, and 77. Milwaukee was partly cloudy, and 70. The time is currently 9:29 p.m. Central Daylight Time. 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Now for the official National Weather Service forecast for Champaign, Urbana, and surrounding areas of East Central Illinois. Rest of tonight, partly cloudy until midnight, then clearing. Patchy fog after midnight. Lows in the upper 50s. Northwest winds around 5 miles an hour until midnight, becoming light and variable. Tuesday, patchy fog in the morning. Mostly sunny.

the lower 80s. West winds around 5 miles an hour. Tuesday night, partly cloudy until midnight, then mostly cloudy with a chance of showers with a slight chance of thunderstorms after midnight. Lows in the mid-60s. Southwest winds around 5 miles an hour. Chance of rain 50%. Wednesday, partly sunny with a chance of showers. A chance of thunderstorms in the afternoon. Highs in the upper 70s. West winds around 5 miles an hour, becoming northwest in the afternoon. Chance of rain 50%. Wednesday night, mostly cloudy with a chance of showers. Lows in the lower 60s. Northeast winds around 5 miles an hour. Chance of rain 50%. Thursday, mostly sunny. Highs in the upper 70s. Thursday night through Friday night, mostly clear. Lows in the lower 60s. Highs around 80. Saturday, mostly sunny. A chance of showers and thunderstorms in the afternoon. Highs in the upper 70s. Chance of rain 30%. Saturday night, mostly clear. Lows around 60. Sunday and Sunday night, partly cloudy. Highs in the upper 70s. Lows in the upper 50s. Monday, partly sunny. Highs in the upper 70s. Again, the forecast for Champaign, Urbana and surrounding areas of East Central Illinois for the rest of tonight, partly cloudy until midnight then clearing. Patchy fog after midnight. Lows in the upper 50s. Northwest winds around 5 miles an hour until midnight, becoming light and variable. At 9 p.m. at the Champaign Airport, skies were partly cloudy. The temperature was 66 degrees, the dew point was 64, and the relative humidity was 93%. The wind was northwest at 5 miles an hour. The pressure was 30.03 inches and rising. Elsewhere around the area, skies ranged from partly cloudy to mostly cloudy, and temperatures were around 70 degrees. And once again at 9 p.m. at the Champaign Airport, under partly cloudy skies, the temperature was 66. Looking elsewhere around the Midwest at 9 p.m., Chicago was partly cloudy, and 72. Indianapolis was partly cloudy, and 74. St. Louis was mostly cloudy, and 76. Kansas City was mostly cloudy, and 76. Des Moines was partly cloudy, and 77. Milwaukee was partly cloudy, and 70. The time is currently 9:32 p.m. Central Daylight Time. 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Now for the official National Weather Service forecast for Champaign, Urbana and surrounding areas of East Central Illinois. Rest of tonight, partly cloudy until midnight, then clearing. All Hazards, station WXJ76 in Champaign. Now for the official National Weather Service forecast for Champaign, Urbana and surrounding areas of East Central Illinois. Rest of tonight, partly cloudy until midnight, then clearing. Patchy fog after midnight. Lows in the upper 50s. Northwest winds around 5 miles an hour until midnight, becoming light and variable. Tuesday, patchy fog in the morning. Mostly sunny. Highs in the lower 80s. West winds around 5 miles an hour. Tuesday night, partly cloudy until midnight, then mostly cloudy with a chance of showers with a slight chance of thunderstorms after midnight. Lows in the mid-60s. Southwest winds around 5 miles an hour. Chance of rain 50%. Wednesday, partly sunny with a chance of showers. A chance of thunderstorms in the afternoon. Highs in the upper 70s. West winds around 5 miles an hour, becoming northwest in the afternoon. Chance of rain 50%. Wednesday night, mostly cloudy with a chance of showers. Lows in the lower 60s. Northeast winds around 5 miles an hour. Chance of rain 50%. Thursday, mostly sunny. Highs in the upper 70s. Thursday night through Friday night, mostly clear. Lows in the lower 60s. Highs around 80. Saturday, mostly sunny. A chance of showers and thunderstorms in the afternoon. Highs in the upper 70s. Chance of rain 30%. Saturday night, mostly clear. Lows around 60. Sunday and Sunday night, partly cloudy. Highs in the upper 70s. Lows in the upper 50s.

Monday, partly sunny. Highs in the upper 70s. Again, the forecast for Champaign, Urbana and surrounding areas of east central Illinois for the rest of tonight, partly cloudy until midnight then clearing. Patchy fog after midnight. Lows in the upper 50s. Northwest winds around 5 miles an hour until midnight, becoming light and variable. Here is a river flood statement. The flood warning continues for the Sangamon River at Monticello until early Saturday afternoon. At 7 p.m. Monday, the stage was 17.2 feet. The river is expected to rise to a crest of 17.4 feet tomorrow morning. It will then fall below flood stage Saturday morning. Here is a river flood statement. The flood warning continues for the Vermilion River near Danville until early tomorrow afternoon. At 8:15 p.m. Monday, or 9:15 p.m. Eastern Daylight Time Monday slash the stage was 21.6 feet. The river is expected to fall below flood stage tomorrow morning and continue falling to 5.1 feet Thursday, August 27th. At 9 p.m. at the Champaign Airport, skies were partly cloudy. The temperature was 66 degrees, the dew point was 64, and the relative humidity was 93%. The wind was northwest at 5 miles an hour. The pressure was 30.03 inches and rising. Elsewhere around the area, skies ranged from partly cloudy to mostly cloudy, and temperatures were around 70 degrees. And once again at 9 p.m. at the Champaign Airport, under partly cloudy skies, the temperature was 66. Looking elsewhere around the Midwest at 9 p.m., Chicago was partly cloudy, and 72. Indianapolis was partly cloudy, and 74. St. Louis was mostly cloudy, and 76. Kansas City was mostly cloudy, and 76. Des Moines was partly cloudy, and 77. Milwaukee was partly cloudy, and 70. The time is currently 9:37 p.m. Central Daylight Time. 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Now for the official National Weather Service forecast for Champaign, Urbana and surrounding areas of east central Illinois. Rest of tonight, partly cloudy until midnight, then clearing. Patchy fog after midnight. Lows in the upper 50s. Northwest winds around 5 miles an hour until midnight, becoming light and variable. Tuesday, patchy fog in the morning. Mostly sunny. Highs in the lower 80s. West winds around 5 miles an hour. Tuesday night, partly cloudy until midnight, then mostly cloudy with a chance of showers with a slight chance of thunderstorms after midnight. Lows in the mid-60s. Southwest winds around 5 miles an hour. Chance of rain 50%. Wednesday, partly sunny with a chance of showers. A chance of thunderstorms in the afternoon. Highs in the upper 70s. West winds around 5 miles an hour, becoming northwest in the afternoon. Chance of rain 50%. Wednesday night, mostly cloudy with a chance of showers. Lows in the lower 60s. Northeast winds around 5 miles an hour. Chance of rain 50%. Thursday, mostly sunny. Highs in the upper 70s. Thursday night through Friday night, mostly clear. Lows in the lower 60s. Highs around 80. Saturday, mostly sunny. A chance of showers and thunderstorms in the afternoon. Highs in the upper 70s. Chance of rain 30%. Saturday night, mostly clear. Lows around 60. Sunday and Sunday night, partly cloudy. Highs in the upper 70s. Lows in the upper 50s. Monday, partly sunny. Highs in the upper 70s. Again, the forecast for Champaign, Urbana and surrounding areas of east central Illinois for the rest of tonight, partly cloudy until midnight then clearing. Patchy fog after midnight. Lows in the upper 50s. Northwest winds around 5 miles an hour until midnight, becoming light and variable. At 9 p.m. at the Champaign Airport, skies were partly cloudy. The temperature was 66 degrees, the dew point was 64, and the relative humidity was 93%. The wind was northwest at 5 miles an hour. The pressure was 30.03 inches and rising. Elsewhere around the area, skies ranged from partly cloudy to mostly cloudy, and temperatures were around 70 degrees. And once again at

p.m. at the Champagne Airport, under partly cloudy skies, the temperature was 66. Looking elsewhere around the Midwest at 9 p.m., Chicago was partly cloudy, and 72. Indianapolis was partly cloudy, and 74. St. Louis was mostly cloudy, and 76. Kansas City was mostly cloudy, and 76. Des Moines was partly cloudy, and 77. Milwaukee was partly cloudy, and 70. The time is currently 9:40 p.m. Central Daylight Time. 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Now for the official National Weather Service forecast for Champaign, Urbana, and surrounding areas of East Central Illinois. Rest of tonight, partly cloudy until midnight, then clearing. Patchy fog after midnight. Lows in the upper 50s. Northwest winds around 5 miles an hour until midnight, becoming light and variable. Tuesday, patchy fog in the morning. Mostly sunny. Highs in the lower 80s. West winds around 5 miles an hour. Tuesday night, partly cloudy until midnight, then mostly cloudy with a chance of showers with a slight chance of thunderstorms after midnight. Lows in the mid-60s. Southwest winds around 5 miles an hour. Chance of rain 50%. Wednesday, partly sunny with a chance of showers. A chance of thunderstorms in the afternoon. Highs in the upper 70s. West winds around 5 miles an hour, becoming northwest in the afternoon. Chance of rain 50%. Wednesday night, mostly cloudy with a chance of showers. Lows in the lower 60s. Northeast winds around 5 miles an hour. Chance of rain 50%. Thursday, mostly sunny. Highs in the upper 70s. Thursday night through Friday night, mostly clear. Lows in the lower 60s. Highs around 80. Saturday, mostly sunny. A chance of showers and thunderstorms in the afternoon. Highs in the upper 70s. Chance of rain 30%. Saturday night, mostly clear. Lows around 60. Sunday and Sunday night, partly cloudy. Highs in the upper 70s. Lows in the upper 50s. Monday, partly sunny. Highs in the upper 70s. Again, the forecast for Champaign, Urbana, and surrounding areas of East Central Illinois for the rest of tonight, partly cloudy until midnight, then clearing. Patchy fog after midnight. Lows in the upper 50s. Northwest winds around 5 miles an hour until midnight, becoming light and variable. At 9 p.m. at the Champaign Airport, skies were partly cloudy. The temperature was 66 degrees, the dew point was 64, and the relative humidity was 93%. The wind was northwest at 5 miles an hour. The pressure was 30.03 inches and rising. Elsewhere around the area, skies ranged from partly cloudy to mostly cloudy, and temperatures were around 70 degrees. And once again at 9 p.m. at the Champaign Airport, under partly cloudy skies, the temperature was 66. Looking elsewhere around the Midwest at 9 p.m., Chicago was partly cloudy, and 72. Indianapolis was partly cloudy, and 74. St. Louis was mostly cloudy, and 76. Kansas City was mostly cloudy, and 76. Des Moines was partly cloudy, and 77. Milwaukee was partly cloudy, and 70. The time is currently 9:43 p.m. Central Daylight Time. 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Now for the official National Weather Service forecast for Champaign, Urbana, and surrounding areas of East Central Illinois. Rest of tonight, partly cloudy until midnight, then clearing. Patchy fog after midnight. Lows in the upper 50s. Northwest winds around 5 miles an hour until midnight, becoming light and variable. Tuesday, patchy fog in the morning. Mostly sunny. Highs in the lower 80s. West winds around 5 miles an hour. Tuesday night, partly cloudy until midnight, then mostly cloudy with a chance of showers with a slight chance of thunderstorms after midnight. Lows in the mid-60s. Southwest winds around 5 miles an hour. Chance of rain 50%. Wednesday, partly sunny with a chance of showers. A chance of thunderstorms in the afternoon. Highs in the upper 70s.

West winds around 5 miles an hour, becoming northwest in the afternoon. Chance of rain 50%. Wednesday night, mostly cloudy with a chance of showers. Lows in the lower 60s. Northeast winds around 5 miles an hour. Chance of rain 50%. Thursday, mostly sunny. Highs in the upper 70s. Thursday night through Friday night, mostly clear. Lows in the lower 60s. Highs around 80. Saturday, mostly sunny. A chance of showers and thunderstorms in the afternoon. Highs in the upper 70s. Chance of rain 30%. Saturday night, mostly clear. Lows around 60. Sunday and Sunday night, partly cloudy. Highs in the upper 70s. Lows in the upper 50s. Monday, partly sunny. Highs in the upper 70s. Again, the forecast for Champaign, Urbana and surrounding areas of East Central Illinois for the rest of tonight, partly cloudy until midnight, then clearing. Patchy fog after midnight. Lows in the upper 50s. Northwest winds around 5 miles an hour until midnight, becoming light and variable. Here is a river flood statement. The flood warning continues for the Sangamon River at Monticello until early Saturday afternoon. At 7 p.m. Monday, the stage was 17.2 feet. The river is expected to rise to a crest of 17.4 feet tomorrow morning. It will then fall below flood stage Saturday morning. Here is a river flood statement. The flood warning continues for the Vermilion River near Danville until early tomorrow afternoon. At 8:15 p.m. Monday, or 9:15 p.m. Eastern Daylight Time Monday, the stage was 21.6 feet. The river is expected to fall below flood stage tomorrow morning and continue falling to 5.1 feet Thursday, August 27th. At 9 p.m. at the Champaign Airport, skies were partly cloudy. The temperature was 66 degrees, the dew point was 64, and the relative humidity was 93%. The wind was northwest at 5 miles an hour. The pressure was 30.03 inches and rising. Elsewhere around the area, skies ranged from partly cloudy to mostly cloudy, and temperatures were around 70 degrees. And once again at 9 p.m. at the Champaign Airport, under partly cloudy skies, the temperature was 66. Looking elsewhere around the Midwest at 9 p.m., Chicago was partly cloudy, and 72. Indianapolis was partly cloudy, and 74. St. Louis was mostly cloudy, and 76. Kansas City was mostly cloudy, and 76. Des Moines was partly cloudy, and 77. Milwaukee was partly cloudy, and 70. The time is currently 9:47 p.m. Central Daylight Time. 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Now for the official National Weather Service forecast for Champaign, Urbana and surrounding areas of East Central Illinois. Rest of tonight, partly cloudy until midnight, then clearing. Patchy fog after midnight. Lows in the upper 50s. Northwest winds around 5 miles an hour until midnight, becoming light and variable. Tuesday, patchy fog in the morning. Mostly sunny. Highs in the lower 80s. West winds around 5 miles an hour. Tuesday night, partly cloudy until midnight, then mostly cloudy with a chance of showers with a slight chance of thunderstorms after midnight. Lows in the mid-60s. Southwest winds around 5 miles an hour. Chance of rain 50%. Wednesday, partly sunny with a chance of showers. A chance of thunderstorms in the afternoon. Highs in the upper 70s. West winds around 5 miles an hour, becoming northwest in the afternoon. Chance of rain 50%. Wednesday night, mostly cloudy with a chance of showers. Lows in the lower 60s. Northeast winds around 5 miles an hour. Chance of rain 50%. Thursday, mostly sunny. Highs in the upper 70s. Thursday night through Friday night, mostly clear. Lows in the lower 60s. Highs around 80. Saturday, mostly sunny. A chance of showers and thunderstorms in the afternoon. Highs in the upper 70s. Chance of rain 30%. Saturday night, mostly clear. Lows around 60. Sunday and Sunday night, partly cloudy. Highs in the upper 70s.

Monday, partly sunny. Highs in the upper 70s. Again, the forecast for Champaign, Urbana and surrounding areas of east central Illinois for the rest of tonight, partly cloudy until midnight then clearing. Patchy fog after midnight. Lows in the upper 50s. Northwest winds around 5 miles an hour until midnight, becoming light and variable. At 9 p.m. at the Champaign Airport, skies were partly cloudy. The temperature was 66 degrees, the dew point was 64, and the relative humidity was 93%. The wind was northwest at 5 miles an hour. The pressure was 30.03 inches and rising. Elsewhere around the area, skies ranged from partly cloudy to mostly cloudy, and temperatures were around 70 degrees. And once again at 9 p.m. at the Champaign Airport, under partly cloudy skies, the temperature was 66. Looking elsewhere around the Midwest at 9 p.m., Chicago was partly cloudy, and 72. Indianapolis was partly cloudy, and 74. St. Louis was mostly cloudy, and 76. Kansas City was mostly cloudy, and 76. Des Moines was partly cloudy, and 77. Milwaukee was partly cloudy, and 70. The time is currently 9:51 p.m. Central Daylight Time. 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Now for the official National Weather Service forecast for Champaign, Urbana and surrounding areas of east central Illinois. Rest of tonight, partly cloudy until midnight, then clearing. Patchy fog after midnight. Lows in the upper 50s. Northwest winds around 5 miles an hour until midnight, becoming light and variable. Tuesday, patchy fog in the morning. Mostly sunny. Highs in the lower 80s. West winds around 5 miles an hour. Tuesday night, partly cloudy until midnight, then mostly cloudy with a chance of showers with a slight chance of thunderstorms after midnight. Lows in the mid-60s. Southwest winds around 5 miles an hour. Chance of rain 50%. Wednesday, partly sunny with a chance of showers. A chance of thunderstorms in the afternoon. Highs in the upper 70s. West winds around 5 miles an hour, becoming northwest in the afternoon. Chance of rain 50%. Wednesday night, mostly cloudy with a chance of showers. Lows in the lower 60s. Northeast winds around 5 miles an hour. Chance of rain 50%. Thursday, mostly sunny. Highs in the upper 70s. Thursday night through Friday night, mostly clear. Lows in the lower 60s. Highs around 80. Saturday, mostly sunny. A chance of showers and thunderstorms in the afternoon. Highs in the upper 70s. Chance of rain 30%. Saturday night, mostly clear. Lows around 60. Sunday and Sunday night, partly cloudy. Highs in the upper 70s. Lows in the upper 50s. Monday, partly sunny. Highs in the upper 70s. Again, the forecast for Champaign, Urbana and surrounding areas of east central Illinois for the rest of tonight, partly cloudy until midnight then clearing. Patchy fog after midnight. Lows in the upper 50s. Northwest winds around 5 miles an hour until midnight, becoming light and variable. At 9 p.m. at the Champaign Airport, skies were partly cloudy. The temperature was 66 degrees, the dew point was 64, and the relative humidity was 93%. The wind was northwest at 5 miles an hour. The pressure was 30.03 inches and rising. Elsewhere around the area, skies ranged from partly cloudy to mostly cloudy, and temperatures were around 70 degrees. And once again at 9 p.m. at the Champaign Airport, under partly cloudy skies, the temperature was 66. Looking elsewhere around the Midwest at 9 p.m., Chicago was partly cloudy, and 72. Indianapolis was partly cloudy, and 74. St. Louis was mostly cloudy, and 76. Kansas City was mostly cloudy, and 76. Des Moines was partly cloudy, and 77. Milwaukee was partly cloudy, and 70. The time is currently 9:54 p.m. Central Daylight Time. 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Now for the official

National Weather Service forecast for Champaign, Urbana, and surrounding areas of East Central Illinois. Rest of tonight, partly cloudy until midnight, then clearing. Patchy fog after midnight. Lows in the upper 50s. Northwest winds around 5 miles an hour until midnight, becoming light and variable. Tuesday, patchy fog in the morning. Mostly sunny. Highs in the lower 80s. West winds around 5 miles an hour. Tuesday night, partly cloudy until midnight, then mostly cloudy with a chance of showers with a slight chance of thunderstorms after midnight. Lows in the mid-60s. Southwest winds around 5 miles an hour. Chance of rain 50%. Wednesday, partly sunny with a chance of showers. A chance of thunderstorms in the afternoon. Highs in the upper 70s. West winds around 5 miles an hour, becoming northwest in the afternoon. Chance of rain 50%. Wednesday night, mostly cloudy with a chance of showers. Lows in the lower 60s. Northeast winds around 5 miles an hour. Chance of rain 50%. Thursday, mostly sunny. Highs in the upper 70s. Thursday night through Friday night, mostly clear. Lows in the lower 60s. Highs around 80. Saturday, mostly sunny. A chance of showers and thunderstorms in the afternoon. Highs in the upper 70s. Chance of rain 30%. Saturday night, mostly clear. Lows around 60. Sunday and Sunday night, partly cloudy. Highs in the upper 70s. Lows in the upper 50s. Monday, partly sunny. Highs in the upper 70s. Again, the forecast for Champaign, Urbana, and surrounding areas of East Central Illinois for the rest of tonight, partly cloudy until midnight, then clearing. Patchy fog after midnight. Lows in the upper 50s. Northwest winds around 5 miles an hour until midnight, becoming light and variable. Here is a river flood statement. The flood warning continues for the Sangamon River at Monticello until early Saturday afternoon. At 7 p.m. Monday, the stage was 17.2 feet. The river is expected to rise to a crest of 17.4 feet tomorrow morning. It will then fall below flood stage Saturday morning. Here is a river flood statement. The flood warning continues for the Vermilion River near Danville until early tomorrow afternoon. At 8:15 p.m. Monday, or 9:15 p.m. Eastern Daylight Time Monday, the stage was 21.6 feet. The river is expected to fall below flood stage tomorrow morning and continue falling to 5.1 feet Thursday, August 27th. At 9 p.m. at the Champaign Airport, skies were partly cloudy. The temperature was 66 degrees, the dew point was 64, and the relative humidity was 93%. The wind was northwest at 5 miles an hour. The pressure was 30.03 inches and rising. Elsewhere around the area, skies ranged from partly cloudy to mostly cloudy, and temperatures were around 70 degrees. And once again at 9 p.m. at the Champaign Airport, under partly cloudy skies, the temperature was 66. Looking elsewhere around the Midwest at 9 p.m., Chicago was partly cloudy, and 72. Indianapolis was partly cloudy, and 74. St. Louis was mostly cloudy, and 76. Kansas City was mostly cloudy, and 76. Des Moines was partly cloudy, and 77. Milwaukee was partly cloudy, and 70. The time is currently 9:58 p.m. Central Daylight Time. 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Now for the official National Weather Service forecast for Champaign, Urbana, and surrounding areas of East Central Illinois. Rest of tonight, partly cloudy until midnight, then clearing. Patchy fog after midnight. Lows in the upper 50s. Northwest winds around 5 miles an hour until midnight, becoming light and variable. Tuesday, patchy fog in the morning. Mostly sunny. Highs in the lower 80s. West winds around 5 miles an hour. Tuesday night, partly cloudy until midnight, then mostly cloudy with a chance of showers with a slight chance of thunderstorms after midnight. Lows in the mid-60s. Southwest winds around 5 miles an hour. Chance of rain 50%. Wednesday, partly sunny with a chance of showers. A chance of thunderstorms in the afternoon,

highs in the upper 70s. West winds around 5 miles an hour, becoming northwest in the afternoon. Chance of rain 50%. Wednesday night, mostly cloudy with a chance of showers. Lows in the lower 60s. Northeast winds around 5 miles an hour. Chance of rain 50%. Thursday, mostly sunny. Highs in the upper 70s. Thursday night through Friday night, mostly clear. Lows in the lower 60s. Highs around 80. Saturday, mostly sunny. A chance of showers and thunderstorms in the afternoon. Highs in the upper 70s. Chance of rain 30%. Saturday night, mostly clear. Lows around 60. Sunday and Sunday night, partly cloudy. Highs in the upper 70s. Lows in the upper 50s. Monday, partly sunny. Highs in the upper 70s. Again, the forecast for Champaign, Urbana and surrounding areas of East Central Illinois for the rest of tonight, partly cloudy until midnight, then clearing. Patchy fog after midnight. Lows in the upper 50s. Northwest winds around 5 miles an hour until midnight, becoming light and variable. The time is currently 10:01 p.m. Central Daylight Time. 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Now for the official National Weather Service forecast for Champaign, Urbana and surrounding areas of East Central Illinois. Rest of tonight, partly cloudy until midnight, then clearing. Patchy fog after midnight. Lows in the upper 50s. Northwest winds around 5 miles an hour until midnight, becoming light and variable. Tuesday, patchy fog in the morning. Mostly sunny. Highs in the lower 80s. West winds around 5 miles an hour. Tuesday night, partly cloudy until midnight, then mostly cloudy with a chance of showers with a slight chance of thunderstorms after midnight. Lows in the mid-60s. Southwest winds around 5 miles an hour. Chance of rain 50%. Wednesday, partly sunny with a chance of showers. A chance of thunderstorms in the afternoon. Highs in the upper 70s. West winds around 5 miles an hour, becoming northwest in the afternoon. Chance of rain 50%. Wednesday night, mostly cloudy with a chance of showers. Lows in the lower 60s. Northeast winds around 5 miles an hour. Chance of rain 50%. Thursday, mostly sunny. Highs in the upper 70s. Thursday night through Friday night, mostly clear. Lows in the lower 60s. Highs around 80. Saturday, mostly sunny. A chance of showers and thunderstorms in the afternoon. Highs in the upper 70s. Chance of rain 30%. Saturday night, mostly clear. Lows around 60. Sunday and Sunday night, partly cloudy. Highs in the upper 70s. Lows in the upper 50s. Monday, partly sunny. Highs in the upper 70s. Again, the forecast for Champaign, Urbana and surrounding areas of East Central Illinois for the rest of tonight, partly cloudy until midnight, then clearing. Patchy fog after midnight. Lows in the upper 50s. Northwest winds around 5 miles an hour until midnight, becoming light and variable. At 10 p.m. at the Champaign Airport, skies were partly cloudy. The temperature was 68 degrees, the dew point was 64, and the relative humidity was 87%. The wind was north at 3 miles an hour. The pressure was 30.05 inches and rising. Elsewhere around the area, skies ranged from partly cloudy to mostly cloudy, and temperatures were around 70 degrees. And once again at 10 p.m. at the Champaign Airport, under partly cloudy skies, the temperature was 68. The time is currently 10:04 p.m. Central Daylight Time. 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Now for the official National Weather Service forecast for Champaign, Urbana and surrounding areas of East Central Illinois. Rest of tonight, partly cloudy until midnight, then clearing. Patchy fog after midnight. Lows in the upper 50s. Northwest winds around 5 miles an hour until midnight, becoming light and variable. Tuesday, patchy fog in the morning. Mostly sunny. Highs in the lower 80s. West winds around 5 miles an hour.

Tuesday night, partly cloudy until midnight, then mostly cloudy with a chance of showers with a slight chance of thunderstorms after midnight. Lows in the mid-60s. Southwest winds around 5 miles an hour. Chance of rain 50%. Wednesday, partly sunny with a chance of showers. A chance of thunderstorms in the afternoon. Highs in the upper 70s. West winds around 5 miles an hour, becoming northwest in the afternoon. Chance of rain 50%. Wednesday night, mostly cloudy with a chance of showers. Lows in the lower 60s. Northeast winds around 5 miles an hour. Chance of rain 50%. Thursday, mostly sunny. Highs in the upper 70s. Thursday night through Friday night, mostly clear. Lows in the lower 60s. Highs around 80. Saturday, mostly sunny. A chance of showers and thunderstorms in the afternoon. Highs in the upper 70s. Chance of rain 30%. Saturday night, mostly clear. Lows around 60. Sunday and Sunday night, partly cloudy. Highs in the upper 70s. Lows in the upper 50s. Monday, partly sunny. Highs in the upper 70s. Again, the forecast for Champaign, Urbana and surrounding areas of East Central Illinois for the rest of tonight, partly cloudy until midnight then clearing. Patchy fog after midnight. Lows in the upper 50s. Northwest winds around 5 miles an hour until midnight, becoming light and variable. Here is a river flood statement. The flood warning continues for the Sangamon River at Monticello until early Saturday afternoon. At 7 p.m. Monday, the stage was 17.2 feet. The river is expected to rise to a crest of 17.4 feet tomorrow morning. It will then fall below flood stage Saturday morning. Here is a river flood statement. The flood warning continues for the Vermilion River near Danville until early tomorrow afternoon. At 8:15 p.m. Monday, or 9:15 p.m. Eastern Daylight Time Monday slash the stage was 21.6 feet. The river is expected to fall below flood stage tomorrow morning and continue falling to 5.1 feet Thursday, August 27th. 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Now for the official National Weather Service forecast for Champaign, Urbana and surrounding areas of East Central Illinois. Rest of tonight, partly cloudy until midnight, then clearing. Patchy fog after midnight. Lows in the upper 50s. Northwest winds around 5 miles an hour until midnight, becoming light and variable. Tuesday, patchy fog in the morning. Mostly sunny. Highs in the lower 80s. West winds around 5 miles an hour. Tuesday night, partly cloudy until midnight, then mostly cloudy with a chance of showers with a slight chance of thunderstorms after midnight. Lows in the mid-60s. Southwest winds around 5 miles an hour. Chance of rain 50%. Wednesday, partly sunny with a chance of showers. A chance of thunderstorms in the afternoon. Highs in the upper 70s. West winds around 5 miles an hour, becoming northwest in the afternoon. Chance of rain 50%. Wednesday night, mostly cloudy with a chance of showers. Lows in the lower 60s. Northeast winds around 5 miles an hour. Chance of rain 50%. Thursday, mostly sunny. Highs in the upper 70s. Thursday night through Friday night, mostly clear. Lows in the lower 60s. Highs around 80. Saturday, mostly sunny. A chance of showers and thunderstorms in the afternoon. Highs in the upper 70s. Chance of rain 30%. Saturday night, mostly clear. Lows around 60. Sunday and Sunday night, partly cloudy. Highs in the upper 70s.
lows in the upper 50s. Monday, partly sunny. Highs in the upper 70s. Again, the forecast for Champaign, Urbana and surrounding areas of East Central Illinois for the rest of tonight, partly cloudy until midnight, then clearing. Patchy fog after midnight. Lows in the upper 50s. Northwest winds around 5 miles an hour until midnight, becoming light and variable. At 10 p.m. at the Champaign Airport, skies were partly cloudy. The temperature was 68 degrees, the dew point was 64, and the relative humidity was 87%. The wind was north at 3 miles an hour. The pressure was 30.05 inches and rising. Elsewhere around the area, skies ranged from partly cloudy to mostly cloudy, and temperatures were around 70 degrees. And once again at 10 p.m. at the Champaign Airport, under partly cloudy skies, the temperature was 68. The time is currently 10:11 p.m. Central Daylight Time. 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Now for the official National Weather Service forecast for Champaign, Urbana and surrounding areas of East Central Illinois. Rest of tonight, partly cloudy until midnight, then clearing. Patchy fog after midnight. Lows in the upper 50s. Northwest winds around 5 miles an hour until midnight, becoming light and variable. Tuesday, patchy fog in the morning. Mostly sunny. Highs in the lower 80s. West winds around 5 miles an hour. Tuesday night, partly cloudy until midnight, then mostly cloudy with a chance of showers with a slight chance of thunderstorms after midnight. Lows in the mid-60s. Southwest winds around 5 miles an hour. Chance of rain 50%. Wednesday, partly sunny with a chance of showers. A chance of thunderstorms in the afternoon. Highs in the upper 70s. West winds around 5 miles an hour, becoming northwest in the afternoon. Chance of rain 50%. Wednesday night, mostly cloudy with a chance of showers. Lows in the lower 60s. Northeast winds around 5 miles an hour. Chance of rain 50%. Thursday, mostly sunny. Highs in the upper 70s. Thursday night through Friday night, mostly clear. Lows in the lower 60s. Highs around 80. Saturday, mostly sunny. A chance of showers and thunderstorms in the afternoon. Highs in the upper 70s. Chance of rain 30%. Saturday night, mostly clear. Lows around 60. Sunday and Sunday night, partly cloudy. Highs in the upper 70s. Lows in the upper 50s. Monday, partly sunny. Highs in the upper 70s. Again, the forecast for Champaign, Urbana and surrounding areas of East Central Illinois for the rest of tonight, partly cloudy until midnight, then clearing. Patchy fog after midnight. Lows in the upper 50s. Northwest winds around 5 miles an hour until midnight, becoming light and variable. At 10 p.m. at the Champaign Airport, skies were partly cloudy. The temperature was 68 degrees, the dew point was 64, and the relative humidity was 87%. The wind was north at 3 miles an hour. The pressure was 30.05 inches and rising. Elsewhere around the area, skies ranged from partly cloudy to mostly cloudy, and temperatures were around 70 degrees. And once again at 10 p.m. at the Champaign Airport, under partly cloudy skies, the temperature was 68. Looking elsewhere around the Midwest at 10 p.m., Chicago was clear, and 71. Indianapolis was partly cloudy, and 72. St. Louis was mostly cloudy, and 76. Kansas City was mostly cloudy, and 74. Des Moines was clear, and 72. Milwaukee was partly cloudy, and 69. The time is currently 10:14 p.m. Central Daylight Time. 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Now for the official National Weather Service forecast for Champaign, Urbana and surrounding areas of East Central Illinois. Rest of tonight, partly cloudy until midnight, then clearing. Patchy fog after midnight. Lows in the upper 50s. Northwest winds around 5 miles an hour until midnight, becoming light and variable. Tuesday, patchy fog in the morning. Mostly sunny. Highs in the

or 80s. West winds around 5 miles an hour. Tuesday night, partly cloudy until midnight, then mostly cloudy with a chance of showers with a slight chance of thunderstorms after midnight. Lows in the mid-60s. Southwest winds around 5 miles an hour. Chance of rain 50%. Wednesday, partly sunny with a chance of showers. A chance of thunderstorms in the afternoon. Highs in the upper 70s. West winds around 5 miles an hour, becoming northwest in the afternoon. Chance of rain 50%. Wednesday night, mostly cloudy with a chance of showers. Lows in the lower 60s. Northeast winds around 5 miles an hour. Chance of rain 50%. Thursday, mostly sunny. Highs in the upper 70s. Thursday night through Friday night, mostly clear. Lows in the lower 60s. Highs around 80. Saturday, mostly sunny. A chance of showers and thunderstorms in the afternoon. Highs in the upper 70s. Chance of rain 30%. Saturday night, mostly clear. Lows around 60. Sunday and Sunday night, partly cloudy. Highs in the upper 70s. Lows in the upper 50s. Monday, partly sunny. Highs in the upper 70s. Again, the forecast for Champaign, Urbana and surrounding areas of east central Illinois for the rest of tonight, partly cloudy until midnight then clearing. Patchy fog after midnight. Lows in the upper 50s. Northwest winds around 5 miles an hour until midnight, becoming light and variable. Here is a river flood statement. The flood warning continues for the Sangamon River at Monticello until early Saturday afternoon. At 7 p.m. Monday, the stage was 17.2 feet. The river is expected to rise to a crest of 17.4 feet tomorrow morning. It will then fall below flood stage Saturday morning. Here is a river flood statement. The flood warning continues for the Vermilion River near Danville until early tomorrow afternoon. At 8:15 p.m. Monday, or 9:15 p.m. Eastern Daylight Time Monday slash the stage was 21.6 feet. The river is expected to fall below flood stage tomorrow morning and continue falling to 5.1 feet Thursday, August 27th. At 10 p.m. at the Champaign Airport, skies were partly cloudy. The temperature was 68 degrees, the dew point was 64, and the relative humidity was 87%. The wind was north at 3 miles an hour. The pressure was 30.05 inches and rising. Elsewhere around the area, skies ranged from partly cloudy to mostly cloudy, and temperatures were around 70 degrees. And once again at 10 p.m. at the Champaign Airport, under partly cloudy skies, the temperature was 68. Looking elsewhere around the Midwest at 10 p.m., Chicago was partly cloudy, and 71. Indianapolis was partly cloudy, and 72. St. Louis was mostly cloudy, and 76. Kansas City was mostly cloudy, and 74. Des Moines was clear, and 72. Milwaukee was partly cloudy, and 69. The time is currently 10:18 p.m. Central Daylight Time. 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Now for the official National Weather Service forecast for Champaign, Urbana and surrounding areas of east central Illinois. Rest of tonight, partly cloudy until midnight, then clearing. Patchy fog after midnight. Lows in the upper 50s. Northwest winds around 5 miles an hour until midnight, becoming light and variable. Tuesday, patchy fog in the morning. Mostly sunny. Highs in the lower 80s. West winds around 5 miles an hour. Tuesday night, partly cloudy until midnight, then mostly cloudy with a chance of showers with a slight chance of thunderstorms after midnight. Lows in the mid-60s. Southwest winds around 5 miles an hour. Chance of rain 50%. Wednesday, partly sunny with a chance of showers. A chance of thunderstorms in the afternoon. Highs in the upper 70s. West winds around 5 miles an hour, becoming northwest in the afternoon. Chance of rain 50%. Wednesday night, mostly cloudy with a chance of showers. Lows in the lower 60s. Northeast winds around 5 miles an hour. Chance of rain 50%. Thursday, mostly sunny. Highs in the upper 70s. Thursday night

forecast for Champaign, Urbana, and surrounding areas of East Central Illinois for the rest of tonight. Partly cloudy until midnight, then clearing. Patchy fog after midnight. Lows in the upper 50s. Northwest winds around 5 miles an hour until midnight, becoming light and variable. At 10 p.m. at the Champaign Airport, skies were partly cloudy. The temperature was 68 degrees, the dew point was 64, and the relative humidity was 87%. The wind was north at 3 miles an hour. The pressure was 30.05 inches and rising. Elsewhere around the area, temperatures were around 70 degrees. At Peoria, it was clear. It was partly cloudy at Bloomington, Rantoul, Mattoon, Decatur, and Springfield. It was mostly cloudy at Paris and Terre Haute. And once again at 10 p.m. at the Champaign Airport, under partly cloudy skies, the temperature was 68. Looking elsewhere around the Midwest at 10 p.m., Chicago was partly cloudy and 71. Indianapolis was partly cloudy and 72. St. Louis was mostly cloudy and 76. Kansas City was mostly cloudy and 74. Des Moines was clear and 72. Milwaukee was partly cloudy and 69. The time is currently 10:22 p.m. Central Daylight Time. 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Now for the official National Weather Service forecast for Champaign, Urbana, and surrounding areas of East Central Illinois. Rest of tonight, partly cloudy until midnight, then clearing. Patchy fog after midnight. Lows in the upper 50s. Northwest winds around 5 miles an hour until midnight, becoming light and variable. Tuesday, patchy fog in the morning. Mostly sunny. Highs in the lower 80s. West winds around 5 miles an hour. Tuesday night, partly cloudy until midnight, then mostly cloudy with a chance of showers with a slight chance of thunderstorms after midnight. Lows in the mid-60s. Southwest winds around 5 miles an hour. Chance of rain 50%. Wednesday, partly sunny with a chance of showers. A chance of thunderstorms in the afternoon. Highs in the upper 70s. West winds around 5 miles an hour, becoming northwest in the afternoon. Chance of rain 50%. Wednesday night, mostly cloudy with a chance of showers. Lows in the lower 60s. Northeast winds around 5 miles an hour. Chance of rain 50%. Thursday, mostly sunny. Highs in the upper 70s. Thursday night through Friday night, mostly clear. Lows in the lower 60s. Highs around 80. Saturday, mostly sunny. A chance of showers and thunderstorms in the afternoon. Highs in the upper 70s. Chance of rain 30%. Saturday night, mostly clear. Lows around 60. Sunday and Sunday night, partly cloudy. Highs in the upper 70s. Lows in the upper 50s. Monday, partly sunny. Highs in the upper 70s. Again, the forecast for Champaign, Urbana, and surrounding areas of East Central Illinois for the rest of tonight, partly cloudy until midnight, then clearing. Patchy fog after midnight. Lows in the upper 50s. Northwest winds around 5 miles an hour until midnight, becoming light and variable. At 10 p.m. at the Champaign Airport, skies were partly cloudy. The temperature was 68 degrees, the dew point was 64, and the relative humidity was 87%. The wind was north at 3 miles an hour. The pressure was 30.05 inches and rising. Elsewhere around the area, temperatures were around 70 degrees. At Peoria, it was clear. It was partly cloudy at Bloomington, Rantoul, Mattoon, Decatur, and Springfield. It was mostly cloudy at Paris and Terre Haute. And once again at 10 p.m. at the Champaign Airport, under partly cloudy skies, the temperature was 68. Here is a river flood statement. The flood warning continues for the Sangamon River at Monticello until early Saturday afternoon. At 7 p.m. Monday, the stage was 17.2 feet. The river is expected to rise to a crest of 17.4 feet tomorrow morning. It will then fall below flood stage Saturday morning. Here is a river flood statement. The flood warning continues for the Vermilion River near Danville.

early tomorrow afternoon. At 8:15 p.m. Monday, or 9:15 p.m. Eastern Daylight Time Monday, the stage was 21.6 feet. The river is expected to fall below flood stage tomorrow morning and continue falling to 5.1 feet Thursday, August 27th. Looking elsewhere around the Midwest at 10 p.m., Chicago was clear, and 71. Indianapolis was partly cloudy, and 72. St. Louis was mostly cloudy, and 76. Kansas City was mostly cloudy, and 74. Des Moines was partly cloudy, and 72. Milwaukee was partly cloudy, and 69. The time is currently 10:26 p.m. Central Daylight Time. 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Now for the official National Weather Service forecast for Champaign, Urbana, and surrounding areas of East Central Illinois. Rest of tonight, partly cloudy until midnight, then clearing. Patchy fog after midnight. Lows in the upper 50s. Northwest winds around 5 miles an hour until midnight, becoming light and variable. Tuesday, patchy fog in the morning. Mostly sunny. Highs in the lower 80s. West winds around 5 miles an hour. Tuesday night, partly cloudy until midnight, then mostly cloudy with a chance of showers with a slight chance of thunderstorms after midnight. Lows in the mid-60s. Southwest winds around 5 miles an hour. Chance of rain 50%. Wednesday, partly sunny with a chance of showers. A chance of thunderstorms in the afternoon. Highs in the upper 70s. West winds around 5 miles an hour, becoming northwest in the afternoon. Chance of rain 50%. Wednesday night, mostly cloudy with a chance of showers. Lows in the lower 60s. Northeast winds around 5 miles an hour. Chance of rain 50%. Thursday, mostly sunny. Highs in the upper 70s. Thursday night through Friday night, mostly clear. Lows in the lower 60s. Highs around 80. Saturday, mostly sunny. A chance of showers and thunderstorms in the afternoon. Highs in the upper 70s. Chance of rain 30%. Saturday night, mostly clear. Lows around 60. Sunday and Sunday night, partly cloudy. Highs in the upper 70s. Lows in the upper 50s. Monday, partly sunny. Highs in the upper 70s. Again, the forecast for Champaign, Urbana, and surrounding areas of East Central Illinois for the rest of tonight, partly cloudy until midnight, then clearing. Patchy fog after midnight. Lows in the upper 50s. Northwest winds around 5 miles an hour until midnight, becoming light and variable. At 10 p.m. at the Champaign Airport, skies were partly cloudy. The temperature was 68 degrees, the dew point was 64, and the relative humidity was 87%. The wind was north at 3 miles an hour. The pressure was 30.05 inches and rising. Elsewhere around the area, temperatures were around 70 degrees. At Peoria, it was clear. It was partly cloudy at Bloomington, Rantoul, Mattoon, Decatur, and Springfield. It was mostly cloudy at Paris and Terre Haute. And once again at 10 p.m. at the Champaign Airport, under partly cloudy skies, the temperature was 68. Looking elsewhere around the Midwest at 10 p.m., Chicago was clear, and 71. Indianapolis was partly cloudy, and 72. St. Louis was mostly cloudy, and 76. Kansas City was mostly cloudy, and 74. Des Moines was partly cloudy, and 72. Milwaukee was partly cloudy, and 69. The time is currently 10:30 p.m. Central Daylight Time. 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Now for the official National Weather Service forecast for Champaign, Urbana, and surrounding areas of East Central Illinois. Rest of tonight, partly cloudy until midnight, then clearing. Patchy fog after midnight. Lows in the upper 50s. Northwest winds around 5 miles an hour until midnight, becoming light and variable. Tuesday, patchy fog in the morning. Mostly sunny. Highs in the lower 80s. West winds around 5 miles an hour. Tuesday night, partly cloudy until midnight, then mostly cloudy.

A chance of showers with a slight chance of thunderstorms after midnight. Lows in the mid-60s. Southwest winds around 5 miles an hour. Chance of rain 50%. Wednesday, partly sunny with a chance of showers. A chance of thunderstorms in the afternoon. Highs in the upper 70s. West winds around 5 miles an hour, becoming northwest in the afternoon. Chance of rain 50%. Wednesday night, mostly cloudy with a chance of showers. Lows in the lower 60s. Northeast winds around 5 miles an hour. Chance of rain 50%. Thursday, mostly sunny. Highs in the upper 70s. Thursday night through Friday night, mostly clear. Lows in the lower 60s. Highs around 80. Saturday, mostly sunny. A chance of showers and thunderstorms in the afternoon. Highs in the upper 70s. Chance of rain 30%. Saturday night, mostly clear. Lows around 60. Sunday and Sunday night, partly cloudy. Highs in the upper 70s. Lows in the upper 50s. Monday, partly sunny. Highs in the upper 70s. Again, the forecast for Champaign, Urbana and surrounding areas of East Central Illinois for the rest of tonight, partly cloudy until midnight, then clearing. Patchy fog after midnight. Lows in the upper 50s. Northwest winds around 5 miles an hour until midnight, becoming light and variable. At 10 p.m. at the Champaign Airport, skies were partly cloudy. The temperature was 68 degrees, the dew point was 64, and the relative humidity was 87%. The wind was north at 3 miles an hour. The pressure was 30.05 inches and rising. Elsewhere around the area, temperatures were around 70 degrees. At Peoria, it was clear. It was partly cloudy at Bloomington, Rantoul, Mattoon, Decatur, and Springfield. It was mostly cloudy at Paris and Terre Haute. And once again at 10 p.m. at the Champaign Airport, under partly cloudy skies, the temperature was 68. Looking elsewhere around the Midwest at 10 p.m., Chicago was cloudy, Decatur, and Springfield. It was mostly cloudy at Paris and Terre Haute. And once again at 10 p.m. at the Champaign Airport, under partly cloudy skies, the temperature was 68. Looking elsewhere around the Midwest at 10 p.m., Chicago was clear, and 71. Indianapolis was partly cloudy, and 72. St. Louis was mostly cloudy, and 76. Kansas City was mostly cloudy, and 74. Des Moines was partly cloudy, and 72. Milwaukee was partly cloudy, and 69. The time is currently 10:33 p.m. Central Daylight Time. 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Now for the official National Weather Service forecast for Champaign, Urbana and surrounding areas of East Central Illinois. Rest of tonight, partly cloudy until midnight, then clearing. Patchy fog after midnight. Lows in the upper 50s. Northwest winds around 5 miles an hour until midnight, becoming light and variable. Tuesday, patchy fog in the morning. Mostly sunny. Highs in the lower 80s. West winds around 5 miles an hour. Tuesday night, partly cloudy until midnight, then mostly cloudy with a chance of showers with a slight chance of thunderstorms after midnight. Lows in the mid-60s. Southwest winds around 5 miles an hour. Chance of rain 50%. Wednesday, partly sunny with a chance of showers. A chance of thunderstorms in the afternoon. Highs in the upper 70s. West winds around 5 miles an hour, becoming northwest in the afternoon. Chance of rain 50%. Wednesday night, mostly cloudy with a chance of showers. Lows in the lower 60s. Northeast winds around 5 miles an hour. Chance of rain 50%. Thursday, mostly sunny. Highs in the upper 70s. Thursday night through Friday night, mostly clear. Lows in the lower 60s. Highs around 80. Saturday, mostly sunny. A chance of showers and thunderstorms in the afternoon. Highs in the upper 70s. Chance of rain 30%. Saturday night, mostly clear. Lows around 60. Sunday and Sunday night, partly cloudy. Highs in the upper 70s. Lows in

upper 50s. Monday, partly sunny. Highs in the upper 70s. Again, the forecast for Champaign, Urbana and surrounding areas of east central Illinois for the rest of tonight, partly cloudy until midnight then clearing. Patchy fog after midnight. Lows in the upper 50s. Northwest winds around 5 miles an hour until midnight, becoming light and variable. Here is a river flood statement. The flood warning continues for the Sangamon River at Monticello until early Saturday afternoon. At 7 p.m. Monday, the stage was 17.2 feet. The river is expected to rise to a crest of 17.4 feet tomorrow morning. It will then fall below flood stage Saturday morning. Here is a river flood statement. The flood warning continues for the Vermilion River near Danville until early tomorrow afternoon. At 8:15 p.m. Monday, or 9:15 p.m. Eastern Daylight Time Monday / the stage was 21.6 feet. The river is expected to fall below flood stage tomorrow morning and continue falling to 5.1 feet Thursday, August 27th. At 10 p.m. at the Champaign Airport, skies were partly cloudy. The temperature was 68 degrees, the dew point was 64, and the relative humidity was 87%. The wind was north at 3 miles an hour. The pressure was 30.05 inches and rising. Elsewhere around the area, temperatures were around 70 degrees. At Peoria, it was clear. It was partly cloudy at Bloomington, Rantoul, Mattoon, Decatur, and Springfield. It was mostly cloudy at Paris and Terre Haute. And once again at 10 p.m. at the Champaign Airport, under partly cloudy skies, the temperature was 68. Looking elsewhere around the Midwest at 10 p.m., Chicago was clear, and 71. Indianapolis was partly cloudy, and 72. St. Louis was mostly cloudy, and 76. Kansas City was mostly cloudy, and 74. Des Moines was partly cloudy, and 72. Milwaukee was partly cloudy, and 69. The time is currently 10:37 p.m. Central Daylight Time. 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Now for the official National Weather Service forecast for Champaign, Urbana and surrounding areas of east central Illinois. Rest of tonight, partly cloudy until midnight, then clearing. Patchy fog after midnight. Lows in the upper 50s. Northwest winds around 5 miles an hour until midnight, becoming light and variable. Tuesday, patchy fog in the morning. Mostly sunny. Highs in the lower 80s. West winds around 5 miles an hour. Tuesday night, partly cloudy until midnight, then mostly cloudy with a chance of showers with a slight chance of thunderstorms after midnight. Lows in the mid-60s. Southwest winds around 5 miles an hour. Chance of rain 50%. Wednesday, partly sunny with a chance of showers. A chance of thunderstorms in the afternoon. Highs in the upper 70s. West winds around 5 miles an hour, becoming northwest in the afternoon. Chance of rain 50%. Wednesday night, mostly cloudy with a chance of showers. Lows in the lower 60s. Northeast winds around 5 miles an hour. Chance of rain 50%. Thursday, mostly sunny. Highs in the upper 70s. Thursday night through Friday night, mostly clear. Lows in the lower 60s. Highs around 80. Saturday, mostly sunny. A chance of showers and thunderstorms in the afternoon. Highs in the upper 70s. Chance of rain 30%. Saturday night, mostly clear. Lows around 60. Sunday and Sunday night, partly cloudy. Highs in the upper 70s. Lows in the upper 50s. Monday, partly sunny. Highs in the upper 70s. Again, the forecast for Champaign, Urbana and surrounding areas of east central Illinois for the rest of tonight, partly cloudy until midnight then clearing. Patchy fog after midnight. Lows in the upper 50s. Northwest winds around 5 miles an hour until midnight, becoming light and variable. Now for the official National Weather Service forecast for Champaign, Urbana and surrounding areas of east central Illinois. Rest of tonight, partly cloudy until midnight, then clearing. Patchy fog after midnight. Lows in the upper 50s. Northwest winds

around 5 miles an hour until midnight, becoming light and variable. Tuesday, patchy fog in the morning. Mostly sunny. Highs in the lower 80s. West winds around 5 miles an hour. Tuesday night, partly cloudy until midnight, then mostly cloudy with a chance of showers with a slight chance of thunderstorms after midnight. Lows in the mid-60s. Southwest winds around 5 miles an hour. Chance of rain 50%. Wednesday, partly sunny with a chance of showers. A chance of thunderstorms in the afternoon. Highs in the upper 70s. West winds around 5 miles an hour, becoming northwest in the afternoon. Chance of rain 50%. Wednesday night, mostly cloudy with a chance of showers. Lows in the lower 60s. Northeast winds around 5 miles an hour. Chance of rain 50%. Thursday, mostly sunny. Highs in the upper 70s. Thursday night through Friday night, mostly clear. Lows in the lower 60s. Highs around 80. Saturday, mostly sunny. A chance of showers and thunderstorms in the afternoon. Highs in the upper 70s. Chance of rain 30%. Saturday night, mostly clear. Lows around 60. Sunday and Sunday night, partly cloudy. Highs in the upper 70s. Lows in the upper 50s. Monday, partly sunny. Highs in the upper 70s. Again, the forecast for Champaign, Urbana and surrounding areas of East Central Illinois for the rest of tonight, partly cloudy until midnight then clearing. Patchy fog after midnight. Lows in the upper 50s. Northwest winds around 5 miles an hour until midnight, becoming light and variable. At 10 p.m. at the Champaign Airport, skies were partly cloudy. The temperature was 68 degrees, the dew point was 64, and the relative humidity was 87%. The wind was north at 3 miles an hour. The pressure was 30.05 inches and rising. Elsewhere around the area, temperatures were around 70 degrees. At Peoria, it was clear. It was partly cloudy at Bloomington, Rantoul, Mattoon, Decatur, and Springfield. It was mostly cloudy at Paris and Terre Haute. And once again at 10 p.m. at the Champaign Airport, under partly cloudy skies, the temperature was 68. Looking elsewhere around the Midwest at 10 p.m., Chicago was clear and 71. Indianapolis was partly cloudy and 72. St. Louis was mostly cloudy and 76. Kansas City was mostly cloudy and 74. Des Moines was partly cloudy and 72. Milwaukee was partly cloudy and 69. The time is currently 10:43 p.m. Central Daylight Time. 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Now for the official National Weather Service forecast for Champaign, Urbana and surrounding areas of East Central Illinois. Rest of tonight, partly cloudy until midnight, then clearing. Patchy fog after midnight. Lows in the upper 50s. Northwest winds around 5 miles an hour until midnight, becoming light and variable. Tuesday, patchy fog in the morning. Mostly sunny. Highs in the lower 80s. West winds around 5 miles an hour. Tuesday night, partly cloudy until midnight, then mostly cloudy with a chance of showers with a slight chance of thunderstorms after midnight. Lows in the mid-60s. Southwest winds around 5 miles an hour. Chance of rain 50%. Wednesday, partly sunny with a chance of showers. A chance of thunderstorms in the afternoon. Highs in the upper 70s. West winds around 5 miles an hour, becoming northwest in the afternoon. Chance of rain 50%. Wednesday night, mostly cloudy with a chance of showers. Lows in the lower 60s. Northeast winds around 5 miles an hour. Chance of rain 50%. Thursday, mostly sunny. Highs in the upper 70s. Thursday night through Friday night, mostly clear. Lows in the lower 60s. Highs around 80. Saturday, mostly sunny. A chance of showers and thunderstorms in the afternoon. Highs in the upper 70s. Chance of rain 30%. Saturday night, mostly clear. Lows around 60. Sunday and Sunday night, partly cloudy. Highs in the upper 70s. Lows

upper 50s. Monday, partly sunny. Highs in the upper 70s. Again, the forecast for Champaign, Urbana and surrounding areas of East Central Illinois for the rest of tonight, partly cloudy until midnight, then clearing. Patchy fog after midnight. Lows in the upper 50s. Northwest winds around 5 miles an hour until midnight, becoming light and variable. Here is a river flood statement. The flood warning continues for the Sangamon River at Monticello until early Saturday afternoon. At 7 p.m. Monday, the stage was 17.2 feet. The river is expected to rise to a crest of 17.4 feet tomorrow morning. It will then fall below flood stage Saturday morning. Here is a river flood statement. The flood warning continues for the Vermilion River near Danville until early tomorrow afternoon. At 8:15 p.m. Monday, or 9:15 p.m. Eastern Daylight Time Monday, the stage was 21.6 feet. The river is expected to fall below flood stage tomorrow morning and continue falling to 5.1 feet Thursday, August 27th. At 10 p.m. at the Champaign Airport, skies were partly cloudy. The temperature was 68 degrees, the dew point was 64, and the relative humidity was 87%. The wind was north at 3 miles an hour. The pressure was 30.05 inches and rising. Elsewhere around the area, temperatures were around 70 degrees. At Peoria, it was clear. It was partly cloudy at Bloomington, Rantoul, Mattoon, Decatur, and Springfield. It was mostly cloudy at Paris and Terre Haute. And once again at 10 p.m. at the Champaign Airport, under partly cloudy skies, the temperature was 68. Looking elsewhere around the Midwest at 10 p.m., Chicago was clear, and 71. Indianapolis was partly cloudy, and 72. St. Louis was mostly cloudy, and 76. Kansas City was mostly cloudy, and 74. Des Moines was partly cloudy, and 72. Milwaukee was partly cloudy, and 69. The time is currently 10:48 p.m. Central Daylight Time. 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Now for the official National Weather Service forecast for Champaign, Urbana and surrounding areas of East Central Illinois. Rest of tonight, partly cloudy until midnight, then clearing. Patchy fog after midnight. Lows in the upper 50s. Northwest winds around 5 miles an hour until midnight, becoming light and variable. Tuesday, patchy fog in the morning. Mostly sunny. Highs in the lower 80s. West winds around 5 miles an hour. Tuesday night, partly cloudy until midnight, then mostly cloudy with a chance of showers with a slight chance of thunderstorms after midnight. Lows in the mid-60s. Southwest winds around 5 miles an hour. Chance of rain 50%. Wednesday, partly sunny with a chance of showers. A chance of thunderstorms in the afternoon. Highs in the upper 70s. West winds around 5 miles an hour, becoming northwest in the afternoon. Chance of rain 50%. Wednesday night, mostly cloudy with a chance of showers. Lows in the lower 60s. Northeast winds around 5 miles an hour. Chance of rain 50%. Thursday, mostly sunny. Highs in the upper 70s. Thursday night through Friday night, mostly clear. Lows in the lower 60s. Highs around 80. Saturday, mostly sunny. A chance of showers and thunderstorms in the afternoon. Highs in the upper 70s. Chance of rain 30%. Saturday night, mostly clear. Lows around 60. Sunday and Sunday night, partly cloudy. Highs in the upper 70s. Lows in the upper 50s. Monday, partly sunny. Highs in the upper 70s. Again, the forecast for Champaign, Urbana and surrounding areas of East Central Illinois for the rest of tonight, partly cloudy until midnight, then clearing. Patchy fog after midnight. Lows in the upper 50s. Northwest winds around 5 miles an hour until midnight, becoming light and variable. At 10 p.m. at the Champaign Airport, skies were partly cloudy. The temperature was 68 degrees, the dew point was 64, and the relative humidity was 87%. The wind was north at 3 miles an hour. The pressure was 30.05 inches.

rising. Elsewhere around the area, temperatures were around 70 degrees. At Peoria, it was clear. It was partly cloudy at Bloomington, Rantoul, Mattoon, Decatur, and Springfield. It was mostly cloudy at Paris and Terre Haute. And once again at 10 p.m. at the Champaign Airport, under partly cloudy skies, the temperature was 68. Looking elsewhere around the Midwest at 10 p.m., Chicago was clear and 71. Indianapolis was partly cloudy and 72. St. Louis was mostly cloudy and 76. Kansas City was mostly cloudy and 74. Des Moines was partly cloudy and 72. Milwaukee was partly cloudy and 69. The time is currently 10:51 p.m. Central Daylight Time. 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Now for the official National Weather Service forecast for Champaign, Urbana, and surrounding areas of East Central Illinois. Rest of tonight, partly cloudy until midnight, then clearing. Patchy fog after midnight. Lows in the upper 50s. Northwest winds around 5 miles an hour until midnight, becoming light and variable. Tuesday, patchy fog in the morning. Mostly sunny. Highs in the lower 80s. West winds around 5 miles an hour. Tuesday night, partly cloudy until midnight, then mostly cloudy with a chance of showers with a slight chance of thunderstorms after midnight. Lows in the mid-60s. Southwest winds around 5 miles an hour. Chance of rain 50%. Wednesday, partly sunny with a chance of showers. A chance of thunderstorms in the afternoon. Highs in the upper 70s. West winds around 5 miles an hour, becoming northwest in the afternoon. Chance of rain 50%. Wednesday night, mostly cloudy with a chance of showers. Lows in the lower 60s. Northeast winds around 5 miles an hour. Chance of rain 50%. Thursday, mostly sunny. Highs in the upper 70s. Thursday night through Friday night, mostly clear. Lows in the lower 60s. Highs around 80. Saturday, mostly sunny. A chance of showers and thunderstorms in the afternoon. Highs in the upper 70s. Chance of rain 30%. Saturday night, mostly clear. Lows around 60. Sunday and Sunday night, partly cloudy. Highs in the upper 70s. Lows in the upper 50s. Monday, partly sunny. Highs in the upper 70s. Again, the forecast for Champaign, Urbana, and surrounding areas of East Central Illinois for the rest of tonight, partly cloudy until midnight, then clearing. Patchy fog after midnight. Lows in the upper 50s. Northwest winds around 5 miles an hour until midnight, becoming light and variable. At 10 p.m. at the Champaign Airport, skies were partly cloudy. The temperature was 68 degrees, the dew point was 64, and the relative humidity was 87%. The wind was north at 3 miles an hour. The pressure was 30.05 inches and rising. Elsewhere around the area, temperatures were around 70 degrees. At Peoria, it was clear. It was partly cloudy at Bloomington, Rantoul, Mattoon, Decatur, and Springfield. It was mostly cloudy at Paris and Terre Haute. And once again at 10 p.m. at the Champaign Airport, under partly cloudy skies, the temperature was 68. Looking elsewhere around the Midwest at 10 p.m., Chicago was clear and 71. Indianapolis was partly cloudy and 72. St. Louis was mostly cloudy and 76. Kansas City was mostly cloudy and 74. Des Moines was partly cloudy and 72. Milwaukee was partly cloudy and 69. Here is a river flood statement. The flood warning continues for the Sangamon River at Monticello until early Saturday afternoon. At 7 p.m. Monday, the stage was 17.2 feet. The river is expected to rise to a crest of 17.4 feet tomorrow morning. It will then fall below flood stage Saturday morning. Here is a river flood statement. The flood warning continues for the Vermilion River near Danville until early tomorrow afternoon. At 8:15 p.m. Monday, or 9:15 p.m. Eastern Daylight Time Monday, the stage was 21.6 feet. The river is expected to fall below flood.

stage tomorrow morning and continue falling to 5.1 feet Thursday, August 27th. The time is currently 10:55 p.m. Central Daylight Time. 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Now for the official National Weather Service forecast for Champaign, Urbana and surrounding areas of East Central Illinois. Rest of tonight, partly cloudy until midnight, then clearing. Patchy fog after midnight. Lows in the upper 50s. Northwest winds around 5 miles an hour until midnight, becoming light and variable. Tuesday, patchy fog in the morning. Mostly sunny. Highs in the lower 80s. West winds around 5 miles an hour. Tuesday night, partly cloudy until midnight, then mostly cloudy with a chance of showers with a slight chance of thunderstorms after midnight. Lows in the mid-60s. Southwest winds around 5 miles an hour. Chance of rain 50%. Wednesday, partly sunny with a chance of showers. A chance of thunderstorms in the afternoon. Highs in the upper 70s. West winds around 5 miles an hour, becoming northwest in the afternoon. Chance of rain 50%. Wednesday night, mostly cloudy with a chance of showers. Lows in the lower 60s. Northeast winds around 5 miles an hour. Chance of rain 50%. Thursday, mostly sunny. Highs in the upper 70s. Thursday night through Friday night, mostly clear. Lows in the lower 60s. Highs around 80. Saturday, mostly sunny. A chance of showers and thunderstorms in the afternoon. Highs in the upper 70s. Chance of rain 30%. Saturday night, mostly clear. Lows around 60. Sunday and Sunday night, partly cloudy. Highs in the upper 70s. Lows in the upper 50s. Monday, partly sunny. Highs in the upper 70s. Again, the forecast for Champaign, Urbana and surrounding areas of East Central Illinois for the rest of tonight, partly cloudy until midnight then clearing. Patchy fog after midnight. Lows in the upper 50s. Northwest winds around 5 miles an hour until midnight, becoming light and variable. At 10 p.m. at the Champaign Airport, skies were partly cloudy. The temperature was 68 degrees, the dew point was 64, and the relative humidity was 87%. The wind was north at 3 miles an hour. The pressure was 30.05 inches and rising. Elsewhere around the area, temperatures were around 70 degrees. At Peoria, it was clear. It was partly cloudy at Bloomington, Rantoul, Mattoon, Decatur, and Springfield. It was mostly cloudy at Paris and Terre Haute. And once again at 10 p.m. at the Champaign Airport, under partly cloudy skies, the temperature was 68. Looking elsewhere around the Midwest at 10 p.m., Chicago was clear and 71. Indianapolis was partly cloudy and 72. St. Louis was mostly cloudy and 76. Kansas City was mostly cloudy and 74. Des Moines was partly cloudy and 72. Milwaukee was partly cloudy and 69. The time is currently 10:59 p.m. Central Daylight Time. 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Now for the official National Weather Service forecast for Champaign, Urbana and surrounding areas of East Central Illinois. Rest of tonight, partly cloudy until midnight, then clearing. Patchy fog after midnight. Lows in the upper 50s. Northwest winds around 5 miles an hour until midnight, becoming light and variable. Tuesday, patchy fog in the morning. Mostly sunny. Highs in the lower 80s. West winds around 5 miles an hour. Tuesday night, partly cloudy until midnight, then mostly cloudy with a chance of showers with a slight chance of thunderstorms after midnight. Lows in the mid-60s. Southwest winds around 5 miles an hour. Chance of rain 50%. Wednesday, partly sunny with a chance of showers. A chance of thunderstorms in the afternoon. Highs in the upper 70s. West winds around 5 miles an hour, becoming northwest in the afternoon. Chance of rain 50%. Wednesday night, mostly cloudy with a chance of showers. Lows in the lower 60s. Northeast winds around 5 miles an hour,

Chance of rain 50%. Thursday, mostly sunny. Highs in the upper 70s. Thursday night through Friday night, mostly clear. Lows in the lower 60s. Highs around 80. Saturday, mostly sunny. A chance of showers and thunderstorms in the afternoon. Highs in the upper 70s. Chance of rain 30%. Saturday night, mostly clear. Lows around 60. Sunday and Sunday night, partly cloudy. Highs in the upper 70s. Lows in the upper 50s. Monday, partly sunny. Highs in the upper 70s. Again, the forecast for Champaign, Urbana and surrounding areas of East Central Illinois for the rest of tonight, partly cloudy until midnight, then clearing. Patchy fog after midnight. Lows in the upper 50s. Northwest winds around 5 miles an hour until midnight, becoming light and variable. The time is currently 11:01 p.m. Central Daylight Time. 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Now for the official National Weather Service forecast for Champaign, Urbana and surrounding areas of East Central Illinois. Rest of tonight, partly cloudy until midnight, then clearing. Patchy fog after midnight. Lows in the upper 50s. Northwest winds around 5 miles an hour until midnight, becoming light and variable. Tuesday, patchy fog in the morning. Mostly sunny. Highs in the lower 80s. West winds around 5 miles an hour. Tuesday night, partly cloudy until midnight, then mostly cloudy with a chance of showers with a slight chance of thunderstorms after midnight. Lows in the mid-60s. Southwest winds around 5 miles an hour. Chance of rain 50%. Wednesday, partly sunny with a chance of showers. A chance of thunderstorms in the afternoon. Highs in the upper 70s. West winds around 5 miles an hour, becoming northwest in the afternoon. Chance of rain 50%. Wednesday night, mostly cloudy with a chance of showers. Lows in the lower 60s. Northeast winds around 5 miles an hour. Chance of rain 50%. Thursday, mostly sunny. Highs in the upper 70s. Thursday night through Friday night, mostly clear. Lows in the lower 60s. Highs around 80. Saturday, mostly sunny. A chance of showers and thunderstorms in the afternoon. Highs in the upper 70s. Chance of rain 30%. Saturday night, mostly clear. Lows around 60. Sunday and Sunday night, partly cloudy. Highs in the upper 70s. Lows in the upper 50s. Monday, partly sunny. Highs in the upper 70s. Again, the forecast for Champaign, Urbana and surrounding areas of East Central Illinois for the rest of tonight, partly cloudy until midnight, then clearing. Patchy fog after midnight. Lows in the upper 50s. Northwest winds around 5 miles an hour until midnight, becoming light and variable. At 11 p.m. at the Champaign Airport, skies were partly cloudy. The temperature was 67 degrees, the dew point was 63, and the relative humidity was 87%. The wind was west at 5 miles an hour. The pressure was 30.05 inches and steady. Elsewhere around the area, at Peoria, it was clear, with a temperature of 68. It was partly cloudy, with a temperature of 67 at Bloomington, 67 at Mattoon, 67 at Decatur, and 67 at Springfield. At Paris, it was mostly cloudy, with a temperature of 68. At Terre Haute, it was cloudy, with a temperature of 71. And once again at 11 p.m. at the Champaign Airport, under partly cloudy skies, the temperature was 67. Here is a river flood statement. The flood warning continues for the Sangamon River at Monticello until early Saturday afternoon. At 7 p.m. Monday, the stage was 17.2 feet. The river is expected to rise to a crest of 17.4 feet tomorrow morning. It will then fall below flood stage Saturday morning. Here is a river flood statement. The flood warning continues for the Vermilion River near Danville until early tomorrow afternoon. At 8:15 p.m. Monday, or 9:15 p.m. Eastern Daylight Time Monday / the stage was 21.6 feet. The river is expected to fall below flood stage tomorrow morning and continue falling to 5.1 feet Thursday, August.

upper 50s. Monday, partly sunny. Highs in the upper 70s. Again, the forecast for Champaign, Urbana and surrounding areas of east central Illinois for the rest of tonight, partly cloudy until midnight, then clearing. Patchy fog after midnight. Lows in the upper 50s. Northwest winds around 5 miles an hour until midnight, becoming light and variable. At 11 p.m. at the Champaign Airport, skies were partly cloudy. The temperature was 67 degrees, the dew point was 63, and the relative humidity was 87%. The wind was west at 5 miles an hour. The pressure was 30.05 inches and steady. Elsewhere around the area, temperatures were around 70 degrees. At Peoria, it was clear. It was partly cloudy at Bloomington, Mattoon, Decatur, and Springfield. It was mostly cloudy at Rantoul, in Paris. At Terre Haute, it was cloudy. And once again at 11 p.m. at the Champaign Airport, under partly cloudy skies, the temperature was 67. Looking elsewhere around the Midwest at 11 p.m., Chicago was clear, and 70. Indianapolis was partly cloudy, and 71. St. Louis was mostly cloudy, and 75. Kansas City was mostly cloudy, and 72. Des Moines was mostly cloudy, and 73. Milwaukee was partly cloudy, and 69. The time is currently 11:12 p.m. Central Daylight Time. 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Now for the official National Weather Service forecast for Champaign, Urbana and surrounding areas of east central Illinois. Rest of tonight, partly cloudy until midnight, then clearing. Patchy fog after midnight. Lows in the upper 50s. Northwest winds around 5 miles an hour until midnight, becoming light and variable. Tuesday, patchy fog in the morning. Mostly sunny. Highs in the lower 80s. West winds around 5 miles an hour. Tuesday night, partly cloudy until midnight, then mostly cloudy with a chance of showers with a slight chance of thunderstorms after midnight. Lows in the mid-60s. Southwest winds around 5 miles an hour. Chance of rain 50%. Wednesday, partly sunny with a chance of showers. A chance of thunderstorms in the afternoon. Highs in the upper 70s. West winds around 5 miles an hour, becoming northwest in the afternoon. Chance of rain 50%. Wednesday night, mostly cloudy with a chance of showers. Lows in the lower 60s. Northeast winds around 5 miles an hour. Chance of rain 50%. Thursday, mostly sunny. Highs in the upper 70s. Thursday night through Friday night, mostly clear. Lows in the lower 60s. Highs around 80. Saturday, mostly sunny. A chance of showers and thunderstorms in the afternoon. Highs in the upper 70s. Chance of rain 30%. Saturday night, mostly clear. Lows around 60. Sunday and Sunday night, partly cloudy. Highs in the upper 70s. Lows in the upper 50s. Monday, partly sunny. Highs in the upper 70s. Again, the forecast for Champaign, Urbana and surrounding areas of east central Illinois for the rest of tonight, partly cloudy until midnight, then clearing. Patchy fog after midnight. Lows in the upper 50s. Northwest winds around 5 miles an hour until midnight, becoming light and variable. At 11 p.m. at the Champaign Airport, skies were partly cloudy. The temperature was 67 degrees, the dew point was 63, and the relative humidity was 87%. The wind was west at 5 miles an hour. The pressure was 30.05 inches and steady. Elsewhere around the area, temperatures were around 70 degrees. At Peoria, it was clear. It was partly cloudy at Bloomington, Mattoon, Decatur, and Springfield. It was mostly cloudy at Rantoul, in Paris. At Terre Haute, it was cloudy. And once again at 11 p.m. at the Champaign Airport, under partly cloudy skies, the temperature was 67. Here is a river flood statement. The flood warning continues for the Sangamon River at Monticello until early Saturday afternoon. At 7 p.m. Monday, the stage was 17.2 feet. The river is expected to rise to a crest of 17.4 feet tomorrow morning.

It will then fall below flood stage Saturday morning. Here is a river flood statement. The flood warning continues for the Vermilion River near Danville until early tomorrow afternoon. At 8:15 p.m. Monday, or 9:15 p.m. Eastern Daylight Time Monday / the stage was 21.6 feet. The river is expected to fall below flood stage tomorrow morning and continue falling to 5.1 feet Thursday, August 27th. Looking elsewhere around the Midwest at 11 p.m., Chicago was clear, and 70. Indianapolis was partly cloudy, and 71. St. Louis was mostly cloudy, and 75. Kansas City was mostly cloudy, and 72. Des Moines was mostly cloudy, and 73. Milwaukee was partly cloudy, and 69. The time is currently 11:16 p.m. Central Daylight Time. 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Now for the official National Weather Service forecast for Champaign, Urbana, and surrounding areas of East Central Illinois. Rest of tonight, partly cloudy until midnight, then clearing. Patchy fog after midnight. Lows in the upper 50s. Northwest winds around 5 miles an hour until midnight, becoming light and variable. Tuesday, patchy fog in the morning. Mostly sunny. Highs in the lower 80s. West winds around 5 miles an hour. Tuesday night, partly cloudy until midnight, then mostly cloudy with a chance of showers with a slight chance of thunderstorms after midnight. Lows in the mid-60s. Southwest winds around 5 miles an hour. Chance of rain 50%. Wednesday, partly sunny with a chance of showers. A chance of thunderstorms in the afternoon. Highs in the upper 70s. West winds around 5 miles an hour, becoming northwest in the afternoon. Chance of rain 50%. Wednesday night, mostly cloudy with a chance of showers. Lows in the lower 60s. Northeast winds around 5 miles an hour. Chance of rain 50%. Thursday, mostly sunny. Highs in the upper 70s. Thursday night through Friday night, mostly clear. Lows in the lower 60s. Highs around 80. Saturday, mostly sunny. A chance of showers and thunderstorms in the afternoon. Highs in the upper 70s. Chance of rain 30%. Saturday night, mostly clear. Lows around 60. Sunday and Sunday night, partly cloudy. Highs in the upper 70s. Lows in the upper 50s. Monday, partly sunny. Highs in the upper 70s. Again, the forecast for Champaign, Urbana, and surrounding areas of East Central Illinois for the rest of tonight, partly cloudy until midnight, then clearing. Patchy fog after midnight. Lows in the upper 50s. Northwest winds around 5 miles an hour until midnight, becoming light and variable. At 11 p.m. at the Champaign Airport, skies were partly cloudy. The temperature was 67 degrees, the dew point was 63, and the relative humidity was 87%. The wind was west at 5 miles an hour. The pressure was 30.05 inches and steady. Elsewhere around the area, temperatures were around 70 degrees. At Peoria, it was clear. It was partly cloudy at Bloomington, Mattoon, Decatur, and Springfield. It was mostly cloudy at Rantoul and Paris. At Terre Haute, it was cloudy. And once again at 11 p.m. at the Champaign Airport, under partly cloudy skies, the temperature was 67. Looking elsewhere around the Midwest at 11 p.m., Chicago was clear, and 70. Indianapolis was partly cloudy, and 71. St. Louis was mostly cloudy, and 75. Kansas City was mostly cloudy, and 72. Des Moines was mostly cloudy, and 73. Milwaukee was partly cloudy, and 69. The time is currently 11:20 p.m. Central Daylight Time. 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Now for the official National Weather Service forecast for Champaign, Urbana, and surrounding areas of East Central Illinois. Rest of tonight, partly cloudy until midnight, then clearing. Patchy fog after midnight. Lows in the upper 50s. Northwest winds around 5 miles an hour until midnight, becoming light and variable.

70s. West winds around 5 miles an hour, becoming northwest in the afternoon. Chance of rain 50%. Wednesday night, mostly cloudy with a chance of showers. Lows in the lower 60s. Northeast winds around 5 miles an hour. Chance of rain 50%. Thursday, mostly sunny. Highs in the upper 70s. Thursday night through Friday night, mostly clear. Lows in the lower 60s. Highs around 80. Saturday, mostly sunny. A chance of showers and thunderstorms in the afternoon. Highs in the upper 70s. Chance of rain 30%. Saturday night, mostly clear. Lows around 60. Sunday and Sunday night, partly cloudy. Highs in the upper 70s. Lows in the upper 50s. Monday, partly sunny. Highs in the upper 70s. Again, the forecast for Champaign, Urbana and surrounding areas of East Central Illinois for the rest of tonight, partly cloudy until midnight, then clearing. Patchy fog after midnight. Lows in the upper 50s. Northwest winds around 5 miles an hour until midnight, becoming light and variable. At 11 p.m. at the Champaign Airport, skies were partly cloudy. The temperature was 67 degrees, the dew point was 63, and the relative humidity was 87%. The wind was west at 5 miles an hour. The pressure was 30.05 inches and steady. Elsewhere around the area, temperatures were around 70 degrees. It was clear at Peoria and Bloomington. It was partly cloudy at Red Hill, Decatur, and Springfield. It was mostly cloudy at Paris and Mattoon. At Terre Haute, it was cloudy. And once again at 11 p.m. at the Champaign Airport, under partly cloudy skies, the temperature was 67. Looking elsewhere around the Midwest at 11 p.m., Chicago was clear, and 70. Indianapolis was partly cloudy, and 71. St. Louis was mostly cloudy, and 75. Kansas City was mostly cloudy, and 72. Des Moines was mostly cloudy, and 73. Milwaukee was partly cloudy, and 69. The time is currently 11:23 p.m. Central Daylight Time. 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Now for the official National Weather Service forecast for Champaign, Urbana and surrounding areas of East Central Illinois. Rest of tonight, partly cloudy until midnight, then clearing. Patchy fog after midnight. Lows in the upper 50s. Northwest winds around 5 miles an hour until midnight, becoming light and variable. Tuesday, patchy fog in the morning. Mostly sunny. Highs in the lower 80s. West winds around 5 miles an hour. Tuesday night, partly cloudy until midnight, then mostly cloudy with a chance of showers with a slight chance of thunderstorms after midnight. Lows in the mid-60s. Southwest winds around 5 miles an hour. Chance of rain 50%. Wednesday, partly sunny with a chance of showers. A chance of thunderstorms in the afternoon. Highs in the upper 70s. West winds around 5 miles an hour, becoming northwest in the afternoon. Chance of rain 50%. Wednesday night, mostly cloudy with a chance of showers. Lows in the lower 60s. Northeast winds around 5 miles an hour. Chance of rain 50%. Thursday, mostly sunny. Highs in the upper 70s. Thursday night through Friday night, mostly clear. Lows in the lower 60s. Highs around 80. Saturday, mostly sunny. A chance of showers and thunderstorms in the afternoon. Highs in the upper 70s. Chance of rain 30%. Saturday night, mostly clear. Lows around 60. Sunday and Sunday night, partly cloudy. Highs in the upper 70s. Lows in the upper 50s. Monday, partly sunny. Highs in the upper 70s. Again, the forecast for Champaign, Urbana and surrounding areas of East Central Illinois for the rest of tonight, partly cloudy until midnight, then clearing. Patchy fog after midnight. Lows in the upper 50s. Northwest winds around 5 miles an hour until midnight, becoming light and variable. Here is a river flood statement. The flood warning continues for the Sangamon River at Monticello. Until early Saturday afternoon,

At 7 p.m. Monday, the stage was 17.2 feet. The river is expected to rise to a crest of 17.4 feet tomorrow morning. It will then fall below flood stage Saturday morning. Here is a river flood statement. The flood warning continues for the Vermilion River near Danville until early tomorrow afternoon. At 8:15 p.m. Monday, or 9:15 p.m. Eastern Daylight Time Monday slash the stage was 21.6 feet. The river is expected to fall below flood stage tomorrow morning and continue falling to 5.1 feet Thursday, August 27th. At 11 p.m. at the Champaign Airport, skies were partly cloudy. The temperature was 67 degrees, the dew point was 63, and the relative humidity was 87%. The wind was west at 5 miles an hour. The pressure was 30.05 inches and steady. Elsewhere around the area, temperatures were around 70 degrees. It was clear at Peoria and Bloomington. It was partly cloudy at Rantoul, Decatur, and Springfield. It was mostly cloudy at Paris and Mattoon. At Terre Haute, it was cloudy. And once again at 11 p.m. at the Champaign Airport, under partly cloudy skies, the temperature was 67. Looking elsewhere around the Midwest at 11 p.m., Chicago was clear, and 70. Indianapolis was mostly cloudy, and 71. St. Louis was mostly cloudy, and 75. Kansas City was mostly cloudy, and 72. Des Moines was mostly cloudy, and 73. Milwaukee was partly cloudy, and 69. The time is currently 11:28 p.m. Central Daylight Time. 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Now for the official National Weather Service forecast for Champaign, Urbana and surrounding areas of East Central Illinois. Rest of tonight, partly cloudy until midnight, then clearing. Patchy fog after midnight. Lows in the upper 50s. Northwest winds around 5 miles an hour until midnight, becoming light and variable. Tuesday, patchy fog in the morning. Mostly sunny. Highs in the lower 80s. West winds around 5 miles an hour. Tuesday night, partly cloudy until midnight, then mostly cloudy with a chance of showers with a slight chance of thunderstorms after midnight. Lows in the mid-60s. Southwest winds around 5 miles an hour. Chance of rain 50%. Wednesday, partly sunny with a chance of showers. A chance of thunderstorms in the afternoon. Highs in the upper 70s. West winds around 5 miles an hour, becoming northwest in the afternoon. Chance of rain 50%. Wednesday night, mostly cloudy with a chance of showers. Lows in the lower 60s. Northeast winds around 5 miles an hour. Chance of rain 50%. Thursday, mostly sunny. Highs in the upper 70s. Thursday night through Friday night, mostly clear. Lows in the lower 60s. Highs around 80. Saturday, mostly sunny. A chance of showers and thunderstorms in the afternoon. Highs in the upper 70s. Chance of rain 30%. Saturday night, mostly clear. Lows around 60. Sunday and Sunday night, partly cloudy. Highs in the upper 70s. Lows in the upper 50s. Monday, partly sunny. Highs in the upper 70s. Again, the forecast for Champaign, Urbana and surrounding areas of East Central Illinois for the rest of tonight, partly cloudy until midnight then clearing. Patchy fog after midnight. Lows in the upper 50s. Northwest winds around 5 miles an hour until midnight, becoming light and variable. At 11 p.m. at the Champaign Airport, skies were partly cloudy. The temperature was 67 degrees, the dew point was 63, and the relative humidity was 87%. The wind was west at 5 miles an hour. The pressure was 30.05 inches and steady. Elsewhere around the area, temperatures were around 70 degrees. It was clear at Peoria and Bloomington. It was partly cloudy at Rantoul, Decatur, and Springfield. It was mostly cloudy at Paris and Mattoon. At Terre Haute, it was cloudy. And once again at 11 p.m. at the Champaign Airport, under partly cloudy skies, the temperature was 67. Looking elsewhere around the Midwest at 11 p.m., Chicago was clear and 70.
Indianapolis was mostly cloudy, and 71. St. Louis was mostly cloudy, and 75. Kansas City was mostly cloudy, and 72. Des Moines was mostly cloudy, and 73. Milwaukee was partly cloudy, and 69. The time is currently 11:31 p.m. Central Daylight Time. 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Now for the official National Weather Service forecast for Champaign, Urbana, and surrounding areas of East Central Illinois. Rest of tonight, partly cloudy until midnight, then clearing. Patchy fog after midnight. Lows in the upper 50s. Northwest winds around 5 miles an hour until midnight, becoming light and variable. Tuesday, patchy fog in the morning. Mostly sunny. Highs in the lower 80s. West winds around 5 miles an hour. Tuesday night, partly cloudy until midnight, then mostly cloudy with a chance of showers with a slight chance of thunderstorms after midnight. Lows in the mid-60s. Southwest winds around 5 miles an hour. Chance of rain 50%. Wednesday, partly sunny with a chance of showers. A chance of thunderstorms in the afternoon. Highs in the upper 70s. West winds around 5 miles an hour, becoming northwest in the afternoon. Chance of rain 50%. Wednesday night, mostly cloudy with a chance of showers. Lows in the lower 60s. Northeast winds around highs in the upper 70s. West winds around 5 miles an hour, becoming northwest in the afternoon. Chance of rain 50%. Wednesday night, mostly cloudy with a chance of showers. Lows in the lower 60s. Northeast winds around 5 miles an hour. Chance of rain 50%. Thursday, mostly sunny. Highs in the upper 70s. Thursday night through Friday night, mostly clear. Lows in the lower 60s. Highs around 80. Saturday, mostly sunny. A chance of showers and thunderstorms in the afternoon. Highs in the upper 70s. Chance of rain 30%. Saturday night, mostly clear. Lows around 60. Sunday and Sunday night, partly cloudy. Highs in the upper 70s. Lows in the upper 50s. Monday, partly sunny. Highs in the upper 70s. Again, the forecast for Champaign, Urbana, and surrounding areas of East Central Illinois for the rest of tonight, partly cloudy until midnight, then clearing. Patchy fog after midnight. Lows in the upper 50s. Northwest winds around 5 miles an hour until midnight, becoming light and variable. At 11 p.m. at the Champaign Airport, skies were partly cloudy. The temperature was 67 degrees, the dew point was 63, and the relative humidity was 87%. The wind was west at 5 miles an hour. The pressure was 30.05 inches and steady. Elsewhere around the area, temperatures were around 70 degrees. It was clear at Peoria and Bloomington. It was partly cloudy at Rantoul, Decatur, and Springfield. It was mostly cloudy at Paris and Mattoon. At Terre Haute, it was cloudy. And once again at 11 p.m. at the Champaign Airport, under partly cloudy skies, the temperature was 67. Here is a river flood statement. The flood warning continues for the Sangamon River at Monticello until early Saturday afternoon. At 7 p.m. Monday, the stage was 17.2 feet. The river is expected to rise to a crest of 17.4 feet tomorrow morning. It will then fall below flood stage Saturday morning. Here is a river flood statement. The flood warning continues for the Vermilion River near Danville until early tomorrow afternoon. At 8:15 p.m. Monday, or 9:15 p.m. Eastern Daylight Time Monday, the stage was 21.6 feet. The river is expected to fall below flood stage tomorrow morning and continue falling to 5.1 feet Thursday, August 27th. Looking elsewhere around the Midwest at 11 p.m., Chicago was clear, and 70. Indianapolis was mostly cloudy, and 71. St. Louis was mostly cloudy, and 75. Kansas City was mostly cloudy, and 72. Des Moines was mostly cloudy, and 73. Milwaukee was partly cloudy, and 69. The time is currently 11:36 p.m. Central Daylight.

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Now for the official National Weather Service forecast for Champaign, Urbana, and surrounding areas of East Central Illinois. Rest of tonight, partly cloudy until midnight, then clearing. Patchy fog after midnight. Lows in the upper 50s. Northwest winds around 5 miles an hour until midnight, becoming light and variable. Tuesday, patchy fog in the morning. Mostly sunny. Highs in the lower 80s. West winds around 5 miles an hour. Tuesday night, partly cloudy until midnight, then mostly cloudy with a chance of showers with a slight chance of thunderstorms after midnight. Lows in the mid-60s. Southwest winds around 5 miles an hour. Chance of rain 50%. Wednesday, partly sunny with a chance of showers. A chance of thunderstorms in the afternoon. Highs in the upper 70s. West winds around 5 miles an hour, becoming northwest in the afternoon. Chance of rain 50%. Wednesday night, mostly cloudy with a chance of showers. Lows in the lower 60s. Northeast winds around 5 miles an hour. Chance of rain 50%. Thursday, mostly sunny. Highs in the upper 70s. Thursday night through Friday night, mostly clear. Lows in the lower 60s. Highs around 80. Saturday, mostly sunny. A chance of showers and thunderstorms in the afternoon. Highs in the upper 70s. Chance of rain 30%. Saturday night, mostly clear. Lows around 60. Sunday and Sunday night, partly cloudy. Highs in the upper 70s. Lows in the upper 50s. Monday, partly sunny. Highs in the upper 70s. Again, the forecast for Champaign, Urbana, and surrounding areas of East Central Illinois for the rest of tonight, partly cloudy until midnight, then clearing. Patchy fog after midnight. Lows in the upper 50s. Northwest winds around 5 miles an hour until midnight, becoming light and variable. At 11 p.m. at the Champaign Airport, skies were partly cloudy. The temperature was 67 degrees, the dew point was 63, and the relative humidity was 87%. The wind was west at 5 miles an hour. The pressure was 30.05 inches and steady. Elsewhere around the area, temperatures were around 70 degrees. It was clear at Peoria and Bloomington. It was partly cloudy at Red Hill, Decatur, and Springfield. It was mostly cloudy at Paris and Mattoon. At Terre Haute, it was cloudy. And once again at 11 p.m. at the Champaign Airport, under partly cloudy skies, the temperature was 67. Looking elsewhere around the Midwest at 11 p.m., Chicago was clear, and 70. Indianapolis was mostly cloudy, and 71. St. Louis was mostly cloudy, and 75. Kansas City was mostly cloudy, and 72. Des Moines was mostly cloudy, and 73. Milwaukee was partly cloudy, and 69. The time is currently 11:39 p.m. Central Daylight Time. 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Now for the official National Weather Service forecast for Champaign, Urbana, and surrounding areas of East Central Illinois. Rest of tonight, partly cloudy until midnight, then clearing. Patchy fog after midnight. Lows in the upper 50s. Northwest winds around 5 miles an hour until midnight, becoming light and variable. Tuesday, patchy fog in the morning. Mostly sunny. Highs in the lower 80s. West winds around 5 miles an hour. Tuesday night, partly cloudy until midnight, then mostly cloudy with a chance of showers with a slight chance of thunderstorms after midnight. Lows in the mid-60s. Southwest winds around 5 miles an hour. Chance of rain 50%. Wednesday, partly sunny with a chance of showers. A chance of thunderstorms in the afternoon. Highs in the upper 70s. West winds around 5 miles an hour, becoming northwest in the afternoon. Chance of rain 50%. Wednesday night, mostly cloudy with a chance of showers. Lows in the lower 60s. Northeast winds around 5 miles an hour. Chance of rain 50%. Thursday, mostly sunny. Highs in the upper 70s.

Friday night through Friday night, mostly clear. Lows in the lower 60s. Highs around 80. Saturday, mostly sunny. A chance of showers and thunderstorms in the afternoon. Highs in the upper 70s. Chance of rain 30%. Saturday night, mostly clear. Lows around 60. Sunday and Sunday night, partly cloudy. Highs in the upper 70s. Lows in the upper 50s. Monday, partly sunny. Highs in the upper 70s. Again, the forecast for Champaign, Urbana and surrounding areas of East Central Illinois for the rest of tonight, partly cloudy until midnight, then clearing. Patchy fog after midnight. Lows in the upper 50s. Northwest winds around 5 miles an hour until midnight, becoming light and variable. At 11 p.m. at the Champaign Airport, skies were partly cloudy. The temperature was 67 degrees, the dew point was 63, and the relative humidity was 87%. The wind was west at 5 miles an hour. The pressure was 30.05 inches and steady. Elsewhere around the area, temperatures were around 70 degrees. It was clear at Peoria and Bloomington. It was partly cloudy at Rantoul, Decatur, and Springfield. It was mostly cloudy at Paris and Mattoon. At Terre Haute, it was cloudy. And once again at 11 p.m. at the Champaign Airport, under partly cloudy skies, the temperature was 67. Looking elsewhere around the Midwest at 11 p.m., Chicago was clear, and 70. Indianapolis was mostly cloudy, and 71. St. Louis was mostly cloudy, and 75. Kansas City was mostly cloudy, and 72. Des Moines was mostly cloudy, and 73. Milwaukee was partly cloudy, and 69. The time is currently 11:43 p.m. Central Daylight Time. 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Now for the official National Weather Service forecast for Champaign, Urbana and surrounding areas of East Central Illinois. Rest of tonight, partly cloudy until midnight, then clearing. Patchy fog after midnight. Lows in the upper 50s. Northwest winds around 5 miles an hour until midnight, becoming light and variable. Tuesday, patchy fog in the morning. Mostly sunny. Highs in the lower 80s. West winds around 5 miles an hour. Tuesday night, partly cloudy until midnight, then mostly cloudy with a chance of showers with a slight chance of thunderstorms after midnight. Lows in the mid-60s. Southwest winds around 5 miles an hour. Chance of rain 50%. Wednesday, partly sunny with a chance of showers. A chance of thunderstorms in the afternoon. Highs in the upper 70s. West winds around 5 miles an hour, becoming northwest in the afternoon. Chance of rain 50%. Wednesday night, mostly cloudy with a chance of showers. Lows in the lower 60s. Northeast winds around 5 miles an hour. Chance of rain 50%. Thursday, mostly sunny. Highs in the upper 70s. Thursday night through Friday night, mostly clear. Lows in the lower 60s. Highs around 80. Saturday, mostly sunny. A chance of showers and thunderstorms in the afternoon. Highs in the upper 70s. Chance of rain 30%. Saturday night, mostly clear. Lows around 60. Sunday and Sunday night, partly cloudy. Highs in the upper 70s. Lows in the upper 50s. Monday, partly sunny. Highs in the upper 70s. Again, the forecast for Champaign, Urbana and surrounding areas of East Central Illinois for the rest of tonight, partly cloudy until midnight, then clearing. Patchy fog after midnight. Lows in the upper 50s. Northwest winds around 5 miles an hour until midnight, becoming light and variable. Here is a river flood statement. The flood warning continues for the Sangamon River at Monticello until early Saturday afternoon. At 7 p.m. Monday, the stage was 17.2 feet. The river is expected to rise to a crest of 17.4 feet tomorrow morning. It will then fall below flood stage Saturday morning. Here is a river flood statement. The flood warning continues for the Vermilion River near Danville until early tomorrow afternoon.
at 8:15 p.m. Monday, or 9:15 p.m. Eastern Daylight Time Monday. The stage was 21.6 feet. The river is expected to fall below flood stage tomorrow morning and continue falling to 5.1 feet Thursday, August 27th. At 11 p.m. at the Champaign Airport, skies were partly cloudy. The temperature was 67 degrees, the dew point was 63, and the relative humidity was 87%. The wind was west at 5 miles an hour. The pressure was 30.05 inches and steady. Elsewhere around the area, temperatures were around 70 degrees. It was clear at Peoria and Bloomington. It was partly cloudy at Rantoul, Decatur, and Springfield. It was mostly cloudy at Paris and Mattoon. At Terre Haute, it was cloudy. And once again at 11 p.m. at the Champaign Airport, under partly cloudy skies, the temperature was 67. Looking elsewhere around the Midwest at 11 p.m., Chicago was clear, and 70. Indianapolis was mostly cloudy, and 71. St. Louis was mostly cloudy, and 75. Kansas City was mostly cloudy, and 72. Des Moines was mostly cloudy, and 73. Milwaukee was partly cloudy, and 69. The time is currently 11:47 p.m. Central Daylight Time. 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Now for the official National Weather Service forecast for Champaign, Urbana, and surrounding areas of East Central Illinois. Rest of tonight, partly cloudy until midnight, then clearing. Patchy fog after midnight. Lows in the upper 50s. Northwest winds around 5 miles an hour until midnight, becoming light and variable. Tuesday, patchy fog in the morning. Mostly sunny. Highs in the lower 80s. West winds around 5 miles an hour. Tuesday night, partly cloudy until midnight, then mostly cloudy with a chance of showers with a slight chance of thunderstorms after midnight. Lows in the mid-60s. Southwest winds around 5 miles an hour. Chance of rain 50%. Wednesday, partly sunny with a chance of showers. A chance of thunderstorms in the afternoon. Highs in the upper 70s. West winds around 5 miles an hour, becoming northwest in the afternoon. Chance of rain 50%. Wednesday night, mostly cloudy with a chance of showers. Lows in the lower 60s. Northeast winds around 5 miles an hour. Chance of rain 50%. Thursday, mostly sunny. Highs in the upper 70s. Thursday night through Friday night, mostly clear. Lows in the lower 60s. Highs around 80. Saturday, mostly sunny. A chance of showers and thunderstorms in the afternoon. Highs in the upper 70s. Chance of rain 30%. Saturday night, mostly clear. Lows around 60. Sunday and Sunday night, partly cloudy. Highs in the upper 70s. Lows in the upper 50s. Monday, partly sunny. Highs in the upper 70s. Again, the forecast for Champaign, Urbana, and surrounding areas of East Central Illinois for the rest of tonight, partly cloudy until midnight, then clearing. Patchy fog after midnight. Lows in the upper 50s. Northwest winds around 5 miles an hour until midnight, becoming light and variable. At 11 p.m. at the Champaign Airport, skies were partly cloudy. The temperature was 67 degrees, the dew point was 63, and the relative humidity was 87%. The wind was west at 5 miles an hour. The pressure was 30.05 inches and steady. Elsewhere around the area, temperatures were around 70 degrees. It was clear at Peoria and Bloomington. It was partly cloudy at Rantoul, Decatur, and Springfield. It was mostly cloudy at Paris and Mattoon. At Terre Haute, it was cloudy. And once again at 11 p.m. at the Champaign Airport, under partly cloudy skies, the temperature was 67. Looking elsewhere around the Midwest at 11 p.m., Chicago was clear, and 70. Indianapolis was mostly cloudy, and 71. St. Louis was mostly cloudy, and 75. Kansas City was mostly cloudy, and 72. Des Moines was mostly cloudy, and 73. Milwaukee was partly cloudy, and 69.
The time is currently 11:51 p.m. Central Daylight Time. 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Now for the official National Weather Service forecast for Champaign, Urbana, and surrounding areas of East Central Illinois. Rest of tonight, partly cloudy until midnight, then clearing. Patchy fog after midnight. Lows in the upper 50s. Northwest winds around 5 miles an hour until midnight, becoming light and variable. Tuesday, patchy fog in the morning. Mostly sunny. Highs in the lower 80s. West winds around 5 miles an hour. Tuesday night, partly cloudy until midnight, then mostly cloudy with a chance of showers with a slight chance of thunderstorms after midnight. Lows in the mid-60s. Southwest winds around 5 miles an hour. Chance of rain 50%. Wednesday, partly sunny with a chance of showers. A chance of thunderstorms in the afternoon. Highs in the upper 70s. West winds around 5 miles an hour, becoming northwest in the afternoon. Chance of rain 50%. Wednesday night, mostly cloudy with a chance of showers. Lows in the lower 60s. Northeast winds around 5 miles an hour. Chance of rain 50%. Thursday, mostly sunny. Highs in the upper 70s. Thursday night through Friday night, mostly clear. Lows in the lower 60s. Highs around 80. Saturday, mostly sunny. A chance of showers and thunderstorms in the afternoon. Highs in the upper 70s. Chance of rain 30%. Saturday night, mostly clear. Lows around 60. Sunday and Sunday night, partly cloudy. Highs in the upper 70s. Lows in the upper 50s. Monday, partly sunny. Highs in the upper 70s. Again, the forecast for Champaign, Urbana, and surrounding areas of East Central Illinois for the rest of tonight, partly cloudy until midnight, then clearing. Patchy fog after midnight. Lows in the upper 50s. Northwest winds around 5 miles an hour until midnight, becoming light and variable. At 11 p.m. at the Champaign Airport, skies were partly cloudy. The temperature was 67 degrees, the dew point was 63, and the relative humidity was 87%. The wind was west at 5 miles an hour. The pressure was 30.05 inches and steady. Elsewhere around the area, temperatures were around 70 degrees. It was clear at Peoria and Bloomington. It was partly cloudy at Rantoul, Decatur, and Springfield. It was mostly cloudy at Paris and Mattoon. At Terre Haute, it was cloudy. And once again at 11 p.m. at the Champaign Airport, under partly cloudy skies, the temperature was 67. Looking elsewhere around the Midwest at 11 p.m., Chicago was clear and 70. Indianapolis was mostly cloudy and 71. St. Louis was mostly cloudy and 75. Kansas City was mostly cloudy and 72. Des Moines was mostly cloudy and 73. Milwaukee was partly cloudy, and 69. The time is currently 11:54 p.m. Central Daylight Time. Here is a river flood statement. The flood warning continues for the Sangamon River at Monticello until early Saturday afternoon. At 7 p.m. Monday, the stage was 17.2 feet. The river is expected to rise to a crest of 17.4 feet tomorrow morning. It will then fall below flood stage Saturday morning. Here is a river flood statement. The flood warning continues for the Vermilion River near Danville until early tomorrow afternoon. At 8:15 p.m. Monday, or 9:15 p.m. Eastern Daylight Time Monday, the stage was 21.6 feet. The river is expected to fall below flood stage tomorrow morning and continue falling to 5.1 feet Thursday, August 27th. The time is currently 11:55 p.m. Central Daylight Time. 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Now for the official National Weather Service forecast for Champaign, Urbana, and surrounding areas of East Central Illinois. Rest of tonight, partly cloudy after midnight, then clearing. Patchy fog after midnight. Lows in the upper 50s. Northwest winds around 5 miles an hour after midnight, becoming light and variable.
Tuesday, patchy fog in the morning. Mostly sunny. Highs in the lower 80s.

West winds 5 to 10 miles an hour. Tuesday night, partly cloudy until midnight, then mostly cloudy with a chance of showers with a slight chance of thunderstorms after midnight. Lows in the mid-60s. Southwest winds around 5 miles an hour. Chance of rain 50%. Wednesday, mostly cloudy in the morning, then becoming partly sunny. A chance of showers. A chance of thunderstorms in the afternoon. Highs in the upper 70s. West winds around 5 miles an hour, becoming northwest in the afternoon. Chance of rain 50%. Wednesday night, mostly cloudy with a chance of showers. Lows in the lower 60s. Northeast winds around 5 miles an hour. Chance of rain 50%. Thursday, mostly sunny. Highs in the upper 70s. Thursday night through Friday night, mostly clear. Lows in the lower 60s. Highs around 80. Saturday, mostly sunny. A chance of showers and thunderstorms in the afternoon. Highs in the upper 70s. Chance of rain 30%. Saturday night, mostly clear. Lows around 60. Sunday and Sunday night, partly cloudy. Highs in the upper 70s. Lows in the upper 50s. Monday, partly sunny. Highs in the upper 70s. Again, the forecast for Champaign, Urbana and surrounding areas of East Central Illinois for the rest of tonight, partly cloudy after midnight then clearing. Patchy fog after midnight. Lows in the upper 50s. Northwest winds around 5 miles an hour after midnight, becoming light and variable. At 11 p.m. at the Champaign Airport, skies were partly cloudy. The temperature was 67 degrees, the dew point was 63, and the relative humidity was 87%. The wind was west at 5 miles an hour. The pressure was 30.05 inches and steady. Elsewhere around the area, temperatures were around 70 degrees. It was clear at Peoria and Bloomington. It was partly cloudy at Rantoul, Decatur, and Springfield. It was mostly cloudy at Paris and Mattoon. At Terre Haute, it was cloudy. And once again at 11 p.m. at the Champaign Airport, under partly cloudy skies, the temperature was 67. Looking elsewhere around the Midwest at 11 p.m., Chicago was clear and 70. Indianapolis was mostly cloudy and 71. St. Louis was mostly cloudy and 75. Kansas City was mostly cloudy and 72. Des Moines was mostly cloudy and 73. Milwaukee was partly cloudy and 69. The time is currently 11:59 p.m. Central Daylight Time. 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Now for the official National Weather Service forecast for Champaign, Urbana and surrounding areas of East Central Illinois. Rest of tonight, partly cloudy after midnight, then clearing. Patchy fog after midnight. Lows in the upper 50s. Northwest winds around 5 miles an hour after midnight, becoming light and variable. Tuesday, patchy fog in the morning. Mostly sunny. Highs in the lower 80s. West winds 5 to 10 miles an hour. Tuesday night, partly cloudy until midnight, then mostly cloudy with a chance of showers with a slight chance of thunderstorms after midnight. Lows in the mid-60s. Southwest winds around 5 miles an hour. Chance of rain 50%. Wednesday, mostly cloudy in the morning, then becoming partly sunny. A chance of showers. A chance of thunderstorms in the afternoon. Highs in the upper 70s. West winds around 5 miles an hour, becoming northwest in the afternoon. Chance of rain 50%. Wednesday night, mostly cloudy with a chance of showers. Lows in the lower 60s. Northeast winds around 5 miles an hour. Chance of rain 50%. Thursday, mostly sunny. Highs in the upper 70s. Thursday night through Friday night, mostly clear. Lows in the lower 60s. Highs around 80. Saturday, mostly sunny. A chance of showers and thunderstorms in the afternoon. Highs in the upper 70s. Chance of rain 30%. Saturday night, mostly clear. Lows around 60. Sunday and Sunday night, partly cloudy. Highs in the upper 70s. Lows in the upper 50s. Monday,
partly sunny. Highs in the upper 70s. Again, the forecast for Champaign, Urbana, and surrounding areas of east central Illinois for the rest of tonight, partly cloudy after midnight, then clearing. Patchy fog after midnight. Lows in the upper 50s. Northwest winds around 5 miles an hour after midnight, becoming light and variable. The time is currently 12:01 a.m. Central Daylight Time. 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Now for the official National Weather Service forecast for Champaign, Urbana, and surrounding areas of east central Illinois. Rest of tonight, partly cloudy after midnight, then clearing. Patchy fog after midnight. Lows in the upper 50s. Northwest winds around 5 miles an hour after midnight, becoming light and variable. Tuesday, patchy fog in the morning. Mostly sunny. Highs in the lower 80s. West winds 5 to 10 miles an hour. Tuesday night, partly cloudy until midnight, then mostly cloudy with a chance of showers with a slight chance of thunderstorms after midnight. Lows in the mid-60s. Southwest winds around 5 miles an hour. Chance of rain 50%. Wednesday, mostly cloudy in the morning, then becoming partly sunny. A chance of showers. A chance of thunderstorms in the afternoon. Highs in the upper 70s. West winds around 5 miles an hour, becoming northwest in the afternoon. Chance of rain 50%. Wednesday night, mostly cloudy with a chance of showers. Lows in the lower 60s. Northeast winds around 5 miles an hour. Chance of rain 50%. Thursday, mostly sunny. Highs in the upper 70s. Thursday night through Friday night, mostly clear. Lows in the lower 60s. Highs around 80. Saturday, mostly sunny. A chance of showers and thunderstorms in the afternoon. Highs in the upper 70s. Chance of rain 30%. Saturday night, mostly clear. Lows around 60. Sunday and Sunday night, partly cloudy. Highs in the upper 70s. Lows in the upper 50s. Monday, partly sunny. Highs in the upper 70s. Again, the forecast for Champaign, Urbana, and surrounding areas of east central Illinois for the rest of tonight, partly cloudy after midnight, then clearing. Patchy fog after midnight. Lows in the upper 50s. Northwest winds around 5 miles an hour after midnight, becoming light and variable. At midnight at the Champaign Airport, skies were partly cloudy. The temperature was 64 degrees, the dew point was 63, and the relative humidity was 96%. The wind was west at 5 miles an hour. The pressure was 30.06 inches and rising. Elsewhere around the area, it was clear, with a temperature of 68 at Peoria, and 66 at Bloomington. It was partly cloudy, with a temperature of 66 at Decatur, and 65 at Springfield. It was mostly cloudy, with a temperature of 66 at Paris, 69 at Terre Haute, and 67 at Mattoon. And once again at midnight at the Champaign Airport, under partly cloudy skies, the temperature was 64. Here is a river flood statement. The flood warning continues for the Sangamon River at Monticello until early Saturday afternoon. At 7 p.m. Monday, the stage was 17.2 feet. The river is expected to rise to a crest of 17.4 feet tomorrow morning. It will then fall below flood stage Saturday morning. Here is a river flood statement. The flood warning continues for the Vermilion River near Danville until early tomorrow afternoon. At 8:15 p.m. Monday, or 9:15 p.m. Eastern Daylight Time Monday slash the stage was 21.6 feet. The river is expected to fall below flood stage tomorrow morning and continue falling to 5.1 feet Thursday, August 27th. The time is currently 12:05 a.m. Central Daylight Time. 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Programming originates from NOAA's National Weather Service office in Lincoln and transmits from the WCIA television tower near Seymour. 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

was 63, and the relative humidity was 96%. The wind was west at 5 miles an hour. The pressure was 30.06 inches and rising. Elsewhere around the area, it was clear, with a temperature of 68 at Peoria, 66 at Bloomington, and 65 at Springfield. At Decatur, it was partly cloudy, with a temperature of 66. It was mostly cloudy, with a temperature of 66 at Paris, 69 at Terre Haute, and 67 at Mattoon. And once again at midnight at the Champaign Airport, under partly cloudy skies, the temperature was 64. Looking elsewhere around the Midwest at midnight, Chicago was clear, and 70. Indianapolis was mostly cloudy, and 69. St. Louis was mostly cloudy, and 73. Kansas City was cloudy, and 69. Des Moines was cloudy, and 72. Milwaukee was partly cloudy, and 68. The time is currently 12:12 a.m. Central Daylight Time. 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Now for the official National Weather Service forecast for Champaign, Urbana, and surrounding areas of East Central Illinois. Rest of tonight, partly cloudy after midnight, then clearing. Patchy fog after midnight. Lows in the upper 50s. Northwest winds around 5 miles an hour after midnight, becoming light and variable. Tuesday, patchy fog in the morning. Mostly sunny. Highs in the lower 80s. West winds 5 to 10 miles an hour. Tuesday night, partly cloudy until midnight, then mostly cloudy with a chance of showers with a slight chance of thunderstorms after midnight. Lows in the mid-60s. Southwest winds around 5 miles an hour. Chance of rain 50%. Wednesday, mostly cloudy in the morning, then becoming partly sunny. A chance of showers. A chance of thunderstorms in the afternoon. Highs in the upper 70s. West winds around 5 miles an hour, becoming northwest in the afternoon. Chance of rain 50%. Wednesday night, mostly cloudy with a chance of showers. Lows in the lower 60s. Northeast winds around 5 miles an hour. Chance of rain 50%. Thursday, mostly sunny. Highs in the upper 70s. Thursday night through Friday night, mostly clear. Lows in the lower 60s. Highs around 80. Saturday, mostly sunny. A chance of showers and thunderstorms in the afternoon. Highs in the upper 70s. Chance of rain 30%. Saturday night, mostly clear. Lows around 60. Sunday and Sunday night, partly cloudy. Highs in the upper 70s. Lows in the upper 50s. Monday, partly sunny. Highs in the upper 70s. Again, the forecast for Champaign, Urbana, and surrounding areas of East Central Illinois for the rest of tonight, partly cloudy after midnight, then clearing. Patchy fog after midnight. Lows in the upper 50s. Northwest winds around 5 miles an hour after midnight, becoming light and variable. Here is a river flood statement. The flood warning continues for the Sangamon River at Monticello until early Saturday afternoon. At 7 p.m. Monday, the stage was 17.2 feet. The river is expected to rise to a crest of 17.4 feet tomorrow morning. It will then fall below flood stage Saturday morning. Here is a river flood statement. The flood warning continues for the Vermilion River near Danville until early tomorrow afternoon. At 8:15 p.m. Monday, or 9:15 p.m. Eastern Daylight Time Monday, the stage was 21.6 feet. The river is expected to fall below flood stage tomorrow morning and continue falling to 5.1 feet Thursday, August 27th. At midnight at the Champaign Airport, skies were partly cloudy. The temperature was 64 degrees, the dew point was 63, and the relative humidity was 96%. The wind was west at 5 miles an hour. The pressure was 30.06 inches and rising. Elsewhere around the area, it was clear, with a temperature of 68 at Peoria, 66 at Bloomington, and 65 at Springfield. At Decatur, it was partly cloudy, with a temperature of 66. It was mostly cloudy, with a temperature of 66 at Paris, 69 at Terre Haute, and 67 at Mattoon.
and once again at midnight at the Champaign Airport, under partly cloudy skies, the temperature was 64. Looking elsewhere around the Midwest at midnight, Chicago was clear, and 70. Indianapolis was mostly cloudy, and 69. St. Louis was mostly cloudy, and 73. Kansas City was cloudy, and 69. Des Moines was cloudy, and 72. Milwaukee was partly cloudy, and 68. The time is currently 12:17 a.m. Central Daylight Time. 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Now for the official National Weather Service forecast for Champaign, Urbana, and surrounding areas of East Central Illinois. Rest of tonight, partly cloudy after midnight, then clearing. Patchy fog after midnight. Lows in the upper 50s. Northwest winds around 5 miles an hour after midnight, becoming light and variable. Tuesday, patchy fog in the morning. Mostly sunny. Highs in the lower 80s. West winds 5 to 10 miles an hour. Tuesday night, partly cloudy until midnight, then mostly cloudy with a chance of showers with a slight chance of thunderstorms after midnight. Lows in the mid-60s. Southwest winds around 5 miles an hour. Chance of rain 50%. Wednesday, mostly cloudy in the morning, then becoming partly sunny. A chance of showers. A chance of thunderstorms in the afternoon. Highs in the upper 70s. West winds around 5 miles an hour, becoming northwest in the afternoon. Chance of rain 50%. Wednesday night, mostly cloudy with a chance of showers. Lows in the lower 60s. Northeast winds around 5 miles an hour. Chance of rain 50%. Thursday, mostly sunny. Highs in the upper 70s. Thursday night through Friday night, mostly clear. Lows in the lower 60s. Highs around 80. Saturday, mostly sunny. A chance of showers and thunderstorms in the afternoon. Highs in the upper 70s. Chance of rain 30%. Saturday night, mostly clear. Lows around 60. Sunday and Sunday night, partly cloudy. Highs in the upper 70s. Lows in the upper 50s. Monday, partly sunny. Highs in the upper 70s. Again, the forecast for Champaign, Urbana, and surrounding areas of East Central Illinois for the rest of tonight, partly cloudy after midnight, then clearing. Patchy fog after midnight. Lows in the upper 50s. Northwest winds around 5 miles an hour after midnight, becoming light and variable. At midnight at the Champaign Airport, skies were partly cloudy. The temperature was 64 degrees, the dew point was 63, and the relative humidity was 96%. The wind was west at 5 miles an hour. The pressure was 30.06 inches and rising. Elsewhere around the area, it was clear, with a temperature of 68 at Peoria, 66 at Bloomington, and 65 at Springfield. At Decatur, it was partly cloudy, with a temperature of 66. It was mostly cloudy, with a temperature of 66 at Paris, 69 at Terre Haute, and 67 at Mattoon. And once again at midnight at the Champaign Airport, under partly cloudy skies, the temperature was 64. Looking elsewhere around the Midwest at midnight, Chicago was clear, and 70. Indianapolis was mostly cloudy, and 69. St. Louis was mostly cloudy, and 73. Kansas City was cloudy, and 69. Des Moines was cloudy, and 72. Milwaukee was partly cloudy, and 68. The time is currently 12:20 a.m. Central Daylight Time. 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Now for the official National Weather Service forecast for Champaign, Urbana, and surrounding areas of East Central Illinois. Rest of tonight, partly cloudy after midnight, then clearing. Patchy fog after midnight. Lows in the upper 50s. Northwest winds around 5 miles an hour after midnight, becoming light and variable. Tuesday, patchy fog in the morning. Mostly sunny. Highs in the lower 80s. West winds 5 to 10 miles an hour. Tuesday night, partly cloudy until midnight, then mostly cloudy with a chance of showers with a slight chance of thunderstorms after midnight. Lows in the mid-60s.
Southwest winds around 5 miles an hour. Chance of rain 50%.

5 miles an hour. Chance of rain 50%. Thursday, mostly sunny. Highs in the upper 70s. Thursday night through Friday night, mostly clear. Lows in the lower 60s. Highs around 80. Saturday, mostly sunny. A chance of showers and thunderstorms in the afternoon. Highs in the upper 70s. Chance of rain 30%. Saturday night, mostly clear. Lows around 60. Sunday and Sunday night, partly cloudy. Highs in the upper 70s. Lows in the upper 50s. Monday, partly sunny. Highs in the upper 70s. Again, the forecast for Champaign, Urbana and surrounding areas of East Central Illinois for the rest of tonight, partly cloudy after midnight then clearing. Patchy fog after midnight. Lows in the upper 50s. Northwest winds around 5 miles an hour after midnight, becoming light and variable. At midnight at the Champaign Airport, skies were partly cloudy. The temperature was 64 degrees, the dew point was 63, and the relative humidity was 96%. The wind was west at 5 miles an hour. The pressure was 30.06 inches and rising. Elsewhere around the area, it was clear, with a temperature of 68 at Peoria, 66 at Bloomington, and 65 at Springfield. It was partly cloudy, with a temperature of 66 at Paris, 67 at Mattoon, and 66 at Decatur. At Terre Haute, it was mostly cloudy, with a temperature of 69. And once again at midnight at the Champaign Airport, under partly cloudy skies, the temperature was 64. Looking elsewhere around the Midwest at midnight, Chicago was clear, and 70. Indianapolis was mostly cloudy, and 69. St. Louis was mostly cloudy, and 73. Kansas City was cloudy, and 69. Des Moines was cloudy, and 72. Milwaukee was partly cloudy, and 68. The time is currently 12:24 a.m. Central Daylight Time. 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Now for the official National Weather Service forecast for Champaign, Urbana and surrounding areas of East Central Illinois. Rest of tonight, partly cloudy after midnight, then clearing. Patchy fog after midnight. Lows in the upper 50s. Northwest winds around 5 miles an hour after midnight, becoming light and variable. Tuesday, patchy fog in the morning. Mostly sunny. Highs in the lower 80s. West winds 5 to 10 miles an hour. Tuesday night, partly cloudy until midnight, then mostly cloudy with a chance of showers with a slight chance of thunderstorms after midnight. Lows in the mid-60s. Southwest winds around 5 miles an hour. Chance of rain 50%. Wednesday, mostly cloudy in the morning, then becoming partly sunny. A chance of showers. A chance of thunderstorms in the afternoon. Highs in the upper 70s. West winds around 5 miles an hour, becoming northwest in the afternoon. Chance of rain 50%. Wednesday night, mostly cloudy with a chance of showers. Lows in the lower 60s. Northeast winds around 5 miles an hour. Chance of rain 50%. Thursday, mostly sunny. Highs in the upper 70s. Thursday night through Friday night, mostly clear. Lows in the lower 60s. Highs around 80. Saturday, mostly sunny. A chance of showers and thunderstorms in the afternoon. Highs in the upper 70s. Chance of rain 30%. Saturday night, mostly clear. Lows around 60. Sunday and Sunday night, partly cloudy. Highs in the upper 70s. Lows in the upper 50s. Monday, partly sunny. Highs in the upper 70s. Again, the forecast for Champaign, Urbana and surrounding areas of East Central Illinois for the rest of tonight, partly cloudy after midnight then clearing. Patchy fog after midnight. Lows in the upper 50s. Northwest winds around 5 miles an hour after midnight, becoming light and variable. Here is a river flood statement. The flood warning continues for the Sangamon River at Monticello until early Saturday afternoon. At 7 p.m. Monday, the stage was 17.2 feet. The river is expected to rise to a crest of 17.4 feet tomorrow morning. It will then fall below flood stage Saturday morning.

here is a river flood statement. The flood warning continues for the Vermilion River near Danville until early tomorrow afternoon. At 8:15 p.m. Monday, or 9:15 p.m. Eastern Daylight Time Monday / the stage was 21.6 feet. The river is expected to fall below flood stage tomorrow morning and continue falling to 5.1 feet Thursday, August 27th. At midnight at the Champaign Airport, skies were partly cloudy. The temperature was 64 degrees, the dew point was 63, and the relative humidity was 96%. The wind was west at 5 miles an hour. The pressure was 30.06 inches and rising. Elsewhere around the area, it was clear, with a temperature of 68 at Peoria, 66 at Bloomington, and 65 at Springfield. It was partly cloudy, with a temperature of 66 at Paris, 67 at Mattoon, and 66 at Decatur. At Terre Haute, it was mostly cloudy, with a temperature of 69. And once again at midnight at the Champaign Airport, under partly cloudy skies, the temperature was 64. Looking elsewhere around the Midwest at midnight, Chicago was clear, and 70. Indianapolis was mostly cloudy, and 69. St. Louis was mostly cloudy, and 73. Kansas City was cloudy, and 69. Des Moines was cloudy, and 72. Milwaukee was partly cloudy, and 68. The time is currently 12:28 a.m. Central Daylight Time. 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Now for the official National Weather Service forecast for Champaign, Urbana, and surrounding areas of East Central Illinois. Rest of tonight, partly cloudy after midnight, then clearing. Patchy fog after midnight. Lows in the upper 50s. Northwest winds around 5 miles an hour after midnight, becoming light and variable. Tuesday, patchy fog in the morning. Mostly sunny. Highs in the lower 80s. West winds 5 to 10 miles an hour. Tuesday night, partly cloudy until midnight, then mostly cloudy with a chance of showers with a slight chance of thunderstorms after midnight. Lows in the mid-60s. Southwest winds around 5 miles an hour. Chance of rain 50%. Wednesday, mostly cloudy in the morning, then becoming partly sunny. A chance of showers. A chance of thunderstorms in the afternoon. Highs in the upper 70s. West winds around 5 miles an hour, becoming northwest in the afternoon. Chance of rain 50%. Wednesday night, mostly cloudy with a chance of showers. Lows in the lower 60s. Northeast winds around 5 miles an hour. Chance of rain 50%. Thursday, mostly sunny. Highs in the upper 70s. Thursday night through Friday night, mostly clear. Lows in the lower 60s. Highs around 80. Saturday, mostly sunny. A chance of showers and thunderstorms in the afternoon. Highs in the upper 70s. Chance of rain 30%. Saturday night, mostly clear. Lows around 60. Sunday and Sunday night, partly cloudy. Highs in the upper 70s. Lows in the upper 50s. Monday, partly sunny. Highs in the upper 70s. Again, the forecast for Champaign, Urbana, and surrounding areas of East Central Illinois for the rest of tonight, partly cloudy after midnight, then clearing. Patchy fog after midnight. Lows in the upper 50s. Northwest winds around 5 miles an hour after midnight, becoming light and variable. At midnight at the Champaign Airport, skies were partly cloudy. The temperature was 64 degrees, the dew point was 63, and the relative humidity was 96%. The wind was west at 5 miles an hour. The pressure was 30.06 inches and rising. Elsewhere around the area, it was clear, with a temperature of 68 at Peoria, 66 at Bloomington, and 65 at Springfield. It was partly cloudy, with a temperature of 66 at Paris, 67 at Mattoon, and 66 at Decatur. At Terre Haute, it was mostly cloudy, with a temperature of 69. And once again at midnight at the Champaign Airport, under partly cloudy skies, the temperature was 64. Looking elsewhere around the Midwest at midnight, Chicago was clear, and 70. Indianapolis was mostly cloudy, and 69. St. Louis was mostly cloudy, and 73.
Kansas City was cloudy and 69. Des Moines was cloudy and 72. Milwaukee was partly cloudy and 68. The time is currently 12:32 a.m. Central Daylight Time. 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Now for the official National Weather Service forecast for Champaign, Urbana, and surrounding areas of East Central Illinois. Rest of tonight, partly cloudy after midnight, then clearing. Patchy fog after midnight. Lows in the upper 50s. Northwest winds around 5 miles an hour after midnight, becoming light and variable. Tuesday, patchy fog in the morning. Mostly sunny. Highs in the lower 80s. West winds 5 to 10 miles an hour. Tuesday night, partly cloudy until midnight, then mostly cloudy with a chance of showers with a slight chance of thunderstorms after midnight. Lows in the mid, highs in the lower 80s. West winds 5 to 10 miles an hour. Tuesday night, partly cloudy until midnight, then mostly cloudy with a chance of showers with a slight chance of thunderstorms after midnight. Lows in the mid-60s. Southwest winds around 5 miles an hour. Chance of rain 50%. Wednesday, mostly cloudy in the morning, then becoming partly sunny. A chance of showers. A chance of thunderstorms in the afternoon. Highs in the upper 70s. West winds around 5 miles an hour, becoming northwest in the afternoon. Chance of rain 50%. Wednesday night, mostly cloudy with a chance of showers. Lows in the lower 60s. Northeast winds around 5 miles an hour. Chance of rain 50%. Thursday, mostly sunny. Highs in the upper 70s. Thursday night through Friday night, mostly clear. Lows in the lower 60s. Highs around 80. Saturday, mostly sunny. A chance of showers and thunderstorms in the afternoon. Highs in the upper 70s. Chance of rain 30%. Saturday night, mostly clear. Lows around 60. Sunday and Sunday night, partly cloudy. Highs in the upper 70s. Lows in the upper 50s. Monday, partly sunny. Highs in the upper 70s. Again, the forecast for Champaign, Urbana, and surrounding areas of East Central Illinois for the rest of tonight, partly cloudy after midnight, then clearing. Patchy fog after midnight. Lows in the upper 50s. Northwest winds around 5 miles an hour after midnight, becoming light and variable. At midnight at the Champaign Airport, skies were partly cloudy. The temperature was 64 degrees, the dew point was 63, and the relative humidity was 96%. The wind was west at 5 miles an hour. The pressure was 30.06 inches and rising. Elsewhere around the area, it was clear, with a temperature of 68 at Peoria, 66 at Bloomington, and 65 at Springfield. It was partly cloudy, with a temperature of 66 at Paris, 67 at Mattoon, and 66 at Decatur. At Terre Haute, it was mostly cloudy, with a temperature of 69. And once again at midnight at the Champaign Airport, under partly cloudy skies, the temperature was 64. Here is a river flood statement. The flood warning continues for the Sangamon River at Monticello until early Saturday afternoon. At 7 p.m. Monday, the stage was 17.2 feet. The river is expected to rise to a crest of 17.4 feet tomorrow morning. It will then fall below flood stage Saturday morning. Here is a river flood statement. The flood warning continues for the Vermilion River near Danville until early tomorrow afternoon. At 8:15 p.m. Monday, or 9:15 p.m. Eastern Daylight Time Monday, the stage was 21.6 feet. The river is expected to fall below flood stage tomorrow morning and continue falling to 5.1 feet Thursday, August 27th. Looking elsewhere around the Midwest at midnight, Chicago was clear, and 70. Indianapolis was mostly cloudy, and 69. St. Louis was mostly cloudy, and 73. Kansas City was cloudy, and 69. Des Moines was cloudy, and 72. Milwaukee was partly cloudy, and 68. The time is currently 12:36 a.m. Central Daylight Time. 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

Now for the official National Weather Service forecast for Champaign, Urbana, and surrounding areas of East Central Illinois. Rest of tonight, partly cloudy after midnight, then clearing. Patchy fog after midnight. Lows in the upper 50s. Northwest winds around 5 miles an hour after midnight, becoming light and variable. Tuesday, patchy fog in the morning. Mostly sunny. Highs in the lower 80s. West winds 5 to 10 miles an hour. Tuesday night, partly cloudy until midnight, then mostly cloudy with a chance of showers with a slight chance of thunderstorms after midnight. Lows in the mid-60s. Southwest winds around 5 miles an hour. Chance of rain 50%. Wednesday, mostly cloudy in the morning, then becoming partly sunny. A chance of showers. A chance of thunderstorms in the afternoon. Highs in the upper 70s. West winds around 5 miles an hour, becoming northwest in the afternoon. Chance of rain 50%. Wednesday night, mostly cloudy with a chance of showers. Lows in the lower 60s. Northeast winds around 5 miles an hour. Chance of rain 50%. Thursday, mostly sunny. Highs in the upper 70s. Thursday night through Friday night, mostly clear. Lows in the lower 60s. Highs around 80. Saturday, mostly sunny. A chance of showers and thunderstorms in the afternoon. Highs in the upper 70s. Chance of rain 30%. Saturday night, mostly clear. Lows around 60. Sunday and Sunday night, partly cloudy. Highs in the upper 70s. Lows in the upper 50s. Monday, partly sunny. Highs in the upper 70s. Again, the forecast for Champaign, Urbana, and surrounding areas of East Central Illinois for the rest of tonight, partly cloudy after midnight, then clearing. Patchy fog after midnight. Lows in the upper 50s. Northwest winds around 5 miles an hour after midnight, becoming light and variable. At midnight at the Champaign Airport, skies were partly cloudy. The temperature was 64 degrees, the dew point was 63, and the relative humidity was 96%. The wind was west at 5 miles an hour. The pressure was 30.06 inches and rising. Elsewhere around the area, it was clear, with a temperature of 68 at Peoria, 66 at Bloomington, and 65 at Springfield. It was partly cloudy, with a temperature of 66 at Paris, 67 at Mattoon, and 66 at Decatur. At Terre Haute, it was mostly cloudy, with a temperature of 69. And once again at midnight at the Champaign Airport, under partly cloudy skies, the temperature was 64. Looking elsewhere around the Midwest at midnight, Chicago was clear, and 70. Indianapolis was mostly cloudy, and 69. St. Louis was mostly cloudy, and 73. Kansas City was cloudy, and 69. Des Moines was cloudy, and 72. Milwaukee was partly cloudy, and 68. The time is currently 12:40 a.m. Central Daylight Time. 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Now for the official National Weather Service forecast for Champaign, Urbana, and surrounding areas of East Central Illinois. Rest of tonight, mostly clear. Patchy fog. Lows around 60. Light and variable winds. Tuesday, patchy fog in the morning. Mostly sunny. Highs in the lower 80s. West winds 5 to 10 miles an hour. Tuesday night, partly cloudy until midnight, then mostly cloudy with a chance of showers with a slight chance of thunderstorms after midnight. Lows in the mid-60s. Southwest winds around 5 miles an hour. Chance of rain 50%. Wednesday, mostly cloudy in the morning, then becoming partly sunny. A chance of showers. A chance of thunderstorms in the afternoon. Highs in the upper 70s. West winds around 5 miles an hour, becoming northwest in the afternoon. Chance of rain 50%. Wednesday night, mostly cloudy with a chance of showers. Lows in the lower 60s. Northeast winds around 5 miles an hour. Chance of rain 50%. Thursday, mostly sunny. Highs in the upper 70s. Thursday night through Friday night, mostly clear. Lows in the lower 60s. Highs around 80. Saturday.

partly sunny. A chance of showers and thunderstorms in the afternoon. Highs in the upper 70s. Chance of rain 30%. Saturday night, mostly clear. Lows around 60. Sunday and Sunday night, partly cloudy. Highs in the upper 70s. Lows in the upper 50s. Monday, partly sunny. Highs in the upper 70s. Again, the forecast for Champaign, Urbana and surrounding areas of East Central Illinois for the rest of tonight, mostly clear. Patchy fog. Lows around 60. Light and variable winds. At midnight at the Champaign Airport, skies were partly cloudy. The temperature was 64 degrees, the dew point was 63, and the relative humidity was 96%. The wind was west at 5 miles an hour. The pressure was 30.06 inches and rising. Elsewhere around the area, it was clear, with a temperature of 68 at Peoria, 66 at Bloomington, and 65 at Springfield. It was partly cloudy, with a temperature of 66 at Paris, 67 at Mattoon, and 66 at Decatur. At Terre Haute, it was mostly cloudy, with a temperature of 69. And once again at midnight at the Champaign Airport, under partly cloudy skies, the temperature was 64. Looking elsewhere around the Midwest at midnight, Chicago was clear, and 70. Indianapolis was mostly cloudy, and 69. St. Louis was mostly cloudy, and 73. Kansas City was cloudy, and 69. Des Moines was cloudy, and 72. Milwaukee was partly cloudy, and 68. The time is currently 12:43 a.m. Central Daylight Time. 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Now for the official National Weather Service forecast for Champaign, Urbana and surrounding areas of East Central Illinois. Rest of tonight, mostly clear. Patchy fog. Lows around 60. Light and variable winds. Tuesday, patchy fog in the morning. Mostly sunny. Highs in the lower 80s. West winds 5 to 10 miles an hour. Tuesday night, partly cloudy until midnight, then mostly cloudy with a chance of showers with a slight chance of thunderstorms after midnight. Lows in the mid-60s. Southwest winds around 5 miles an hour. Chance of rain 50%. Wednesday, mostly cloudy in the morning, then becoming partly sunny. A chance of showers. A chance of thunderstorms in the afternoon. Highs in the upper 70s. West winds around 5 miles an hour, becoming northwest in the afternoon. Chance of rain 50%. Wednesday night, mostly cloudy with a chance of showers. Lows in the lower 60s. Northeast winds around 5 miles an hour. Chance of rain 50%. Thursday, mostly sunny. Highs in the upper 70s. Thursday night through Friday night, mostly clear. Lows in the lower 60s. Highs around 80. Saturday, mostly sunny. A chance of showers and thunderstorms in the afternoon. Highs in the upper 70s. Chance of rain 30%. Saturday night, mostly clear. Lows around 60. Sunday and Sunday night, partly cloudy. Highs in the upper 70s. Lows in the upper 50s. Monday, partly sunny. Highs in the upper 70s. Again, the forecast for Champaign, Urbana and surrounding areas of East Central Illinois for the rest of tonight, mostly clear. Patchy fog. Lows around 60. Light and variable winds. Here is a river flood statement. The flood warning continues for the Sangamon River at Monticello until early Saturday afternoon. At 7 p.m. Monday, the stage was 17.2 feet. The river is expected to rise to a crest of 17.4 feet tomorrow morning. It will then fall below flood stage Saturday morning. Here is a river flood statement. The flood warning continues for the Vermilion River near Danville until early tomorrow afternoon. At 8:15 p.m. Monday, or 9:15 p.m. Eastern Daylight Time Monday / the stage was 21.6 feet. The river is expected to fall below flood stage tomorrow morning and continue falling to 5.1 feet Thursday, August 27. At midnight at the Champaign Airport, skies were partly cloudy. The temperature was 64 degrees, the dew point was 63, and the relative humidity

Humidity was 96%. The wind was west at 5 miles an hour. The pressure was 30.06 inches and rising. Elsewhere around the area, it was clear, with a temperature of 68 at Peoria, 66 at Bloomington, and 65 at Springfield. It was partly cloudy, with a temperature of 66 at Paris, 67 at Mattoon, and 66 at Decatur. At Terre Haute, it was mostly cloudy, with a temperature of 69. And once again at midnight at the Champaign Airport, under partly cloudy skies, the temperature was 64. Looking elsewhere around the Midwest at midnight, Chicago was clear, and 70. Indianapolis was mostly cloudy, and 69. St. Louis was mostly cloudy, and 73. Kansas City was cloudy, and 69. Des Moines was cloudy, and 72. Milwaukee was partly cloudy, and 68. The time is currently 12:48 a.m. Central Daylight Time. 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Now for the official National Weather Service forecast for Champaign, Urbana, and surrounding areas of East Central Illinois. Rest of tonight, mostly clear. Patchy fog. Lows around 60. Light and variable winds. Tuesday, patchy fog in the morning. Mostly sunny. Highs in the lower 80s. West winds 5 to 10 miles an hour. Tuesday night, partly cloudy until midnight, then mostly cloudy with a chance of showers with a slight chance of thunderstorms after midnight. Lows in the mid-60s. Southwest winds around 5 miles an hour. Chance of rain 50%. Wednesday, mostly cloudy in the morning, then becoming partly sunny. A chance of showers. A chance of thunderstorms in the afternoon. Highs in the upper 70s. West winds around 5 miles an hour, becoming northwest in the afternoon. Chance of rain 50%. Wednesday night, mostly cloudy with a chance of showers. Lows in the lower 60s. Northeast winds around 5 miles an hour. Chance of rain 50%. Thursday, mostly sunny. Highs in the upper 70s. Thursday night through Friday night, mostly clear. Lows in the lower 60s. Highs around 80. Saturday, mostly sunny. A chance of showers and thunderstorms in the afternoon. Highs in the upper 70s. Chance of rain 30%. Saturday night, mostly clear. Lows around 60. Sunday and Sunday night, partly cloudy. Highs in the upper 70s. Lows in the upper 50s. Monday, partly sunny. Highs in the upper 70s. Again, the forecast for Champaign, Urbana, and surrounding areas of East Central Illinois for the rest of tonight, mostly clear. Patchy fog. Lows around 60. Light and variable winds. At midnight at the Champaign Airport, skies were partly cloudy. The temperature was 64 degrees, the dew point was 63, and the relative humidity was 96%. The wind was west at 5 miles an hour. The pressure was 30.06 inches and rising. Elsewhere around the area, it was clear, with a temperature of 68 at Peoria, 66 at Bloomington, and 65 at Springfield. It was partly cloudy, with a temperature of 66 at Paris, 67 at Mattoon, and 66 at Decatur. At Terre Haute, it was mostly cloudy, with a temperature of 69. And once again at midnight at the Champaign Airport, under partly cloudy skies, the temperature was 64. Looking elsewhere around the Midwest at midnight, Chicago was clear, and 70. Indianapolis was mostly cloudy, and 69. St. Louis was mostly cloudy, and 73. Kansas City was cloudy, and 69. Des Moines was cloudy, and 72. Milwaukee was partly cloudy, and 68. The time is currently 12:51 a.m. Central Daylight Time. 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Now for the official National Weather Service forecast for Champaign, Urbana, and surrounding areas of East Central Illinois. Rest of tonight, mostly clear. Patchy fog. Lows around 60. Light and variable winds. Tuesday, patchy fog in the morning. Mostly sunny. Highs in the lower 80s. West winds 5.

to 10 miles an hour. Tuesday night, partly cloudy until midnight, then mostly cloudy with a chance of showers with a slight chance of thunderstorms after midnight. Lows in the mid-60s. Southwest winds around 5 miles an hour. Chance of rain 50%. Wednesday, mostly cloudy in the morning, then becoming partly sunny. A chance of showers. A chance of thunderstorms in the afternoon. Highs in the upper 70s. West winds around 5 miles an hour, becoming northwest in the afternoon. Chance of rain 50%. Wednesday night, mostly cloudy with a chance of showers. Lows in the lower 60s. Northeast winds around 5 miles an hour. Chance of rain 50%. Thursday, mostly sunny. Highs in the upper 70s. Thursday night through Friday night, mostly clear. Lows in the lower 60s. Highs around 80. Saturday, mostly sunny. A chance of showers and thunderstorms in the afternoon. Highs in the upper 70s. Chance of rain 30%. Saturday night, mostly clear. Lows around 60. Sunday and Sunday night, partly cloudy. Highs in the upper 70s. Lows in the upper 50s. Monday, partly sunny. Highs in the upper 70s. Again, the forecast for Champaign, Urbana and surrounding areas of East Central Illinois for the rest of tonight, mostly clear. Patchy fog. Lows around 60. Light and variable winds. At midnight at the Champaign Airport, skies were partly cloudy. The temperature was 64 degrees, the dew point was 63, and the relative humidity was 96%. The wind was west at 5 miles an hour. The pressure was 30.06 inches and rising. Elsewhere around the area, it was clear, with a temperature of 68 at Peoria, 66 at Bloomington, and 65 at Springfield. It was partly cloudy, with a temperature of 66 at Paris, 67 at Mattoon, and 66 at Decatur. At Terre Haute, it was mostly cloudy, with a temperature of 69. And once again at midnight at the Champaign Airport, under partly cloudy skies, the temperature was 64. Looking elsewhere around the Midwest at midnight, Chicago was clear, and 70. Indianapolis was mostly cloudy, and 69. St. Louis was mostly cloudy, and 73. Kansas City was cloudy, and 69. Des Moines was cloudy, and 72. Milwaukee was partly cloudy, and 68. The time is currently 12:54 a.m. Central Daylight Time. Here is a river flood statement. The flood warning continues for the Sangamon River at Monticello until early Saturday afternoon. At 7 p.m. Monday, the stage was 17.2 feet. The river is expected to rise to a crest of 17.4 feet tomorrow morning. It will then fall below flood stage Saturday morning. Here is a river flood statement. The flood warning continues for the Vermilion River near Danville until early tomorrow afternoon. At 8:15 p.m. Monday, or 9:15 p.m. Eastern Daylight Time Monday, the stage was 21.6 feet. The river is expected to fall below flood stage tomorrow morning and continue falling to 5.1 feet Thursday, August 27th. 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Now for the official National Weather Service forecast for Champaign, Urbana and surrounding areas of East Central Illinois. Rest of tonight, mostly clear. Patchy fog. Lows around 60. Light and variable winds. Tuesday, patchy fog in the morning. Mostly sunny. Highs in the lower 80s. West winds 5 to 10 miles an hour. Tuesday night, partly cloudy until midnight, then mostly cloudy with a chance of showers with a slight chance of thunderstorms after midnight. Lows in the mid-60s. Southwest winds around 5 miles an hour. Chance of rain 50%. Wednesday, mostly cloudy in the morning, then becoming partly sunny. A chance of showers. A chance of thunderstorms in the afternoon. Highs in the upper 70s. West winds around 5 miles an hour, becoming northwest in the afternoon. Chance of rain 50%. Wednesday night, mostly cloudy with a chance of showers. Lows in the lower 60s. Northeast winds around 5 miles an hour. Chance of rain 50%. Thursday, mostly sunny.

highs in the upper 70s. Thursday night through Friday night, mostly clear. Lows in the lower 60s. Highs around 80. Saturday, mostly sunny. A chance of showers and thunderstorms in the afternoon. Highs in the upper 70s. Chance of rain 30%. Saturday night, mostly clear. Lows around 60. Sunday and Sunday night, partly cloudy. Highs in the upper 70s. Lows in the upper 50s. Monday, partly sunny. Highs in the upper 70s. Again, the forecast for Champaign, Urbana and surrounding areas of East Central Illinois for the rest of tonight, mostly clear. Patchy fog. Lows around 60. Light and variable winds. At midnight at the Champaign Airport, skies were partly cloudy. The temperature was 64 degrees, the dew point was 63, and the relative humidity was 96%. The wind was west at 5 miles an hour. The pressure was 30.06 inches and rising. Elsewhere around the area, it was clear, with a temperature of 68 at Peoria, 66 at Bloomington, and 65 at Springfield. It was partly cloudy, with a temperature of 66 at Paris, 67 at Mattoon, and 66 at Decatur. At Terre Haute, it was mostly cloudy, with a temperature of 69. And once again at midnight at the Champaign Airport, under partly cloudy skies, the temperature was 64. Looking elsewhere around the Midwest at midnight, Chicago was clear, and 70. Indianapolis was mostly cloudy, and 69. St. Louis was mostly cloudy, and 73. Kansas City was cloudy, and 69. Des Moines was cloudy, and 72. Milwaukee was partly cloudy, and 68. The time is currently 12:59 a.m. Central Daylight Time. 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Now for the official National Weather Service forecast for Champaign, Urbana and surrounding areas of East Central Illinois. Rest of tonight, mostly clear. Patchy fog. Lows around 60. Light and variable winds. Tuesday, patchy fog in the morning. Mostly sunny. Highs in the lower 80s. West winds 5 to 10 miles an hour. Tuesday night, partly cloudy until midnight, then mostly cloudy with a chance of showers with a slight chance of thunderstorms after midnight. Lows in the mid-60s. Southwest winds around 5 miles an hour. Chance of rain 50%. Wednesday, mostly cloudy in the morning, then becoming partly sunny. A chance of showers. A chance of thunderstorms in the afternoon. Highs in the upper 70s. West winds around 5 miles an hour, becoming northwest in the afternoon. Chance of rain 50%. Wednesday night, mostly cloudy with a chance of showers. Lows in the lower 60s. Northeast winds around 5 miles an hour. Chance of rain 50%. Thursday, mostly sunny. Highs in the upper 70s. Thursday night through Friday night, mostly clear. Lows in the lower 60s. Highs around 80. Saturday, mostly sunny. A chance of showers and thunderstorms in the afternoon. Highs in the upper 70s. Chance of rain 30%. Saturday night, mostly clear. Lows around 60. Sunday and Sunday night, partly cloudy. Highs in the upper 70s. Lows in the upper 50s. Monday, partly sunny. Highs in the upper 70s. Again, the forecast for Champaign, Urbana and surrounding areas of East Central Illinois for the rest of tonight, mostly clear. Patchy fog. Lows around 60. Light and variable winds. The time is currently 1:01 a.m. Central Daylight Time. 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Now for the official National Weather Service forecast for Champaign, Urbana and surrounding areas of East Central Illinois. Rest of tonight, mostly clear. Patchy fog. Lows around 60. Light and variable winds. Tuesday, patchy fog in the morning. Mostly sunny. Highs in the lower 80s. West winds 5 to 10 miles an hour.
Tuesday night, partly cloudy until midnight, then mostly cloudy with a chance of showers with a slight chance of thunderstorms after midnight. Lows in the mid-60s. Southwest winds around 5 miles an hour. Chance of rain 50%. Wednesday, mostly cloudy in the morning, then becoming partly sunny. A chance of showers. A chance of thunderstorms in the afternoon. Highs in the upper 70s. West winds around 5 miles an hour, becoming northwest in the afternoon. Chance of rain 50%. Wednesday night, mostly cloudy with a chance of showers. Lows in the lower 60s. Northeast winds around 5 miles an hour. Chance of rain 50%. Thursday, mostly sunny. Highs in the upper 70s. Thursday night through Friday night, mostly clear. Lows in the lower 60s. Highs around 80. Saturday, mostly sunny. A chance of showers and thunderstorms in the afternoon. Highs in the upper 70s. Chance of rain 30%. Saturday night, mostly clear. Lows around 60. Sunday and Sunday night, partly cloudy. Highs in the upper 70s. Lows in the upper 50s. Monday, partly sunny. Highs in the upper 70s. Again, the forecast for Champaign, Urbana and surrounding areas of East Central Illinois for the rest of tonight, mostly clear. Patchy fog. Lows around 60. Light and variable winds. At 1 a.m. at the Champaign Airport, skies were partly cloudy. The temperature was 63 degrees, the dew point was 62, and the relative humidity was 97%. The wind was west at 3 miles an hour. The pressure was 30.07 inches and rising. Elsewhere around the area, temperatures were in the mid to upper 60s. It was clear at Peoria, Bloomington, Rantoul, and Springfield. It was partly cloudy at Paris, Mattoon, and Decatur. At Terre Haute, it was mostly cloudy. And once again at 1 a.m. at the Champaign Airport, under partly cloudy skies, the temperature was 63. The time is currently 1:04 a.m. Central Daylight Time. 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Now for the official National Weather Service forecast for Champaign, Urbana and surrounding areas of East Central Illinois. Rest of tonight, mostly clear. Patchy fog. Lows around 60. Light and variable winds. Tuesday, patchy fog in the morning. Mostly sunny. Highs in the lower 80s. West winds 5 to 10 miles an hour. Tuesday night, partly cloudy until midnight, then mostly cloudy with a chance of showers with a slight chance of thunderstorms after midnight. Lows in the mid-60s. Southwest winds around 5 miles an hour. Chance of rain 50%. Wednesday, mostly cloudy in the morning, then becoming partly sunny. A chance of showers. A chance of thunderstorms in the afternoon. Highs in the upper 70s. West winds around 5 miles an hour, becoming northwest in the afternoon. Chance of rain 50%. Wednesday night, mostly cloudy with a chance of showers. Lows in the lower 60s. Northeast winds around 5 miles an hour. Chance of rain 50%. Thursday, mostly sunny. Highs in the upper 70s. Thursday night through Friday night, mostly clear. Lows in the lower 60s. Highs around 80. Saturday, mostly sunny. A chance of showers and thunderstorms in the afternoon. Highs in the upper 70s. Chance of rain 30%. Saturday night, mostly clear. Lows around 60. Sunday and Sunday night, partly cloudy. Highs in the upper 70s. Lows in the upper 50s. Monday, partly sunny. Highs in the upper 70s. Again, the forecast for Champaign, Urbana and surrounding areas of East Central Illinois for the rest of tonight, mostly clear. Patchy fog. Lows around 60. Light and variable winds. Here is a river flood statement. The flood warning continues for the Sangamon River at Monticello until early Saturday afternoon. At 7 p.m. Monday, the stage was 17.2 feet. The river is expected to rise to a crest of 17.4 feet tomorrow morning. It will then fall below flood stage Saturday morning. Here is a river flood statement.
The flood warning continues for the Vermilion River near Danville until early tomorrow afternoon.

at 8:15 p.m. Monday, or 9:15 p.m. Eastern Daylight Time Monday. The stage was 21.6 feet. The river is expected to fall below flood stage tomorrow morning and continue falling to 5.1 feet Thursday, August 27th. 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Programming originates from NOAA's National Weather Service office in Lincoln and transmits from the WCIA television tower near Seymour. 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Now for the official National Weather Service forecast for Champaign, Urbana, and surrounding areas of East Central Illinois. Rest of tonight, mostly clear. Patchy fog. Lows around 60. Light and variable winds. Tuesday, patchy fog in the morning. Mostly sunny. Highs in the lower 80s. West winds 5 to 10 miles an hour. Tuesday night, partly cloudy until midnight, then mostly cloudy with a chance of showers with a slight chance of thunderstorms after midnight. Lows in the mid-60s. Southwest winds around 5 miles an hour. Chance of rain 50%. Wednesday, mostly cloudy in the morning, then becoming partly sunny. A chance of showers. A chance of thunderstorms in the afternoon. Highs in the upper 70s. West winds around 5 miles an hour, becoming northwest in the afternoon. Chance of rain 50%. Wednesday night, mostly cloudy with a chance of showers. Lows in the lower 60s. Northeast winds around 5 miles an hour. Chance of rain 50%. Thursday, mostly sunny. Highs in the upper 70s. Thursday night through Friday night, mostly clear. Lows in the lower 60s. Highs around 80. Saturday, mostly sunny. A chance of showers and thunderstorms in the afternoon. Highs in the upper 70s. Chance of rain 30%. Saturday night, mostly clear. Lows around 60. Sunday and Sunday night, partly cloudy. Highs in the upper 70s. Lows in the upper 50s. Monday, partly sunny. Highs in the upper 70s. Again, the forecast for Champaign, Urbana, and surrounding areas of East Central Illinois for the rest of tonight, mostly clear. Patchy fog. Lows around 60. Light and variable winds. At 1 a.m. at the Champaign Airport, skies were partly cloudy. The temperature was 63 degrees, the dew point was 62, and the relative humidity was 97%. The wind was west at 3 miles an hour. The pressure was 30.07 inches and rising. Elsewhere around the area, temperatures were in the mid to upper 60s. It was clear at Peoria, Bloomington, Rantoul, and Springfield. It was partly cloudy at Paris, Mattoon, and Decatur. At Terre Haute, it was mostly cloudy. And once again at 1 a.m. at the Champaign Airport, under partly cloudy skies, the temperature was 63. The time is currently 1:11 a.m. Central Daylight Time. 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Now for the official National Weather Service forecast for Champaign, Urbana, and surrounding areas of East Central Illinois. Rest of tonight, mostly clear. Patchy fog. Lows around 60. Light and variable winds. Tuesday, patchy fog in the morning. Mostly sunny. Highs in the lower 80s. West winds 5 to 10 miles an hour. Tuesday night, partly cloudy until midnight, then mostly cloudy with a chance of showers with a slight chance of thunderstorms after midnight. Lows in the mid-60s. Southwest winds around 5 miles an hour. Chance of rain 50%. Wednesday, mostly cloudy in the morning, then becoming partly sunny. A chance of showers. A chance of thunderstorms in the afternoon. Highs in the upper 70s. West winds around 5 miles an hour, becoming northwest in the afternoon. Chance of rain 50%.
Wednesday night, mostly cloudy with a chance of showers. Lows in the lower 60s. Northeast winds around 5 miles an hour. Chance of rain 50%. Thursday, mostly sunny. Highs in the upper 70s. Thursday night through Friday night, mostly clear. Lows in the lower 60s. Highs around 80. Saturday, mostly sunny. A chance of showers and thunderstorms in the afternoon. Highs in the upper 70s. Chance of rain 30%. Saturday night, mostly clear. Lows around 60. Sunday and Sunday night, partly cloudy. Highs in the upper 70s. Lows in the upper 50s. Monday, partly sunny. Highs in the upper 70s. Again, the forecast for Champaign, Urbana and surrounding areas of East Central Illinois for the rest of tonight, mostly clear. Patchy fog. Lows around 60. Light and variable winds. At 1 a.m. at the Champaign Airport, skies were clear. The temperature was 63 degrees, the dew point was 62, and the relative humidity was 97%. The wind was west at 3 miles an hour. The pressure was 30.07 inches and rising. Elsewhere around the area, temperatures were in the mid to upper 60s. It was clear at Peoria, Bloomington, Rantoul, Decatur, and Springfield. It was partly cloudy at Paris and Mattoon. At Terre Haute, it was mostly cloudy. And once again at 1 a.m. at the Champaign Airport, under clear skies, the temperature was 63. Looking elsewhere around the Midwest at 1 a.m., Chicago was partly cloudy and 68. Indianapolis was mostly cloudy and 66. St. Louis was mostly cloudy and 73. Kansas City was cloudy and 69. Des Moines was cloudy and 71. Milwaukee was partly cloudy and 68. The time is currently 1:14 a.m. Central Daylight Time. 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Now for the official National Weather Service forecast for Champaign, Urbana and surrounding areas of East Central Illinois. Rest of tonight, mostly clear. Patchy fog. Lows around 60. Light and variable winds. Tuesday, patchy fog in the morning. Mostly sunny. Highs in the lower 80s. West winds 5 to 10 miles an hour. Tuesday night, partly cloudy until midnight, then mostly cloudy with a chance of showers with a slight chance of thunderstorms after midnight. Lows in the mid-60s. Southwest winds around 5 miles an hour. Chance of rain 50%. Wednesday, mostly cloudy in the morning, then becoming partly sunny. A chance of showers. A chance of thunderstorms in the afternoon. Highs in the upper 70s. West winds around 5 miles an hour, becoming northwest in the afternoon. Chance of rain 50%. Wednesday night, mostly cloudy with a chance of showers. Lows in the lower 60s. Northeast winds around 5 miles an hour. Chance of rain 50%. Thursday, mostly sunny. Highs in the upper 70s. Thursday night through Friday night, mostly clear. Lows in the lower 60s. Highs around 80. Saturday, mostly sunny. A chance of showers and thunderstorms in the afternoon. Highs in the upper 70s. Chance of rain 30%. Saturday night, mostly clear. Lows around 60. Sunday and Sunday night, partly cloudy. Highs in the upper 70s. Lows in the upper 50s. Monday, partly sunny. Highs in the upper 70s. Again, the forecast for Champaign, Urbana and surrounding areas of East Central Illinois for the rest of tonight, mostly clear. Patchy fog. Lows around 60. Light and variable winds. Here is a river flood statement. The flood warning continues for the Sangamon River at Monticello until early Saturday afternoon. At 7 p.m. Monday, the stage was 17.2 feet. The river is expected to rise to a crest of 17.4 feet tomorrow morning. It will then fall below flood stage Saturday morning. Here is a river flood statement. The flood warning continues for the Vermilion River near Danville until early tomorrow afternoon.
at 8:15 p.m. Monday, or 9:15 p.m. Eastern Daylight Time Monday slash stage was 21.6 feet. The river is expected to fall below flood stage tomorrow morning and continue falling to 5.1 feet Thursday, August 27th. At 1 a.m. at the Champaign Airport, skies were clear. The temperature was 63 degrees, the dew point was 62, and the relative humidity was 97%. The wind was west at 3 miles an hour. The pressure was 30.07 inches and rising. Elsewhere around the area, temperatures were in the mid to upper 60s. It was clear at Peoria, Bloomington, Rantoul, Decatur, and Springfield. It was partly cloudy at Paris and Mattoon. At Terre Haute, it was mostly cloudy. And once again at 1 a.m. at the Champaign Airport, under clear skies, the temperature was 63. Looking elsewhere around the Midwest at 1 a.m., Chicago was partly cloudy, and 68. Indianapolis was mostly cloudy, and 66. St. Louis was mostly cloudy, and 73. Kansas City was cloudy, and 69. Des Moines was cloudy, and 71. Milwaukee was partly cloudy, and 68. The time is currently 1:18 a.m. Central Daylight Time. 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Now for the official National Weather Service forecast for Champaign, Urbana, and surrounding areas of East Central Illinois. Rest of tonight, mostly clear. Patchy fog. Lows around 60. Light and variable winds. Tuesday, patchy fog in the morning. Mostly sunny. Highs in the lower 80s. West winds 5 to 10 miles an hour. Tuesday night, partly cloudy until midnight, then mostly cloudy with a chance of showers with a slight chance of thunderstorms after midnight. Lows in the mid-60s. Southwest winds around 5 miles an hour. Chance of rain 50%. Wednesday, mostly cloudy in the morning, then becoming partly sunny. A chance of showers. A chance of thunderstorms in the afternoon. Highs in the upper 70s. West winds around 5 miles an hour, becoming northwest in the afternoon. Chance of rain 50%. Wednesday night, mostly cloudy with a chance of showers. Lows in the lower 60s. Northeast winds around 5 miles an hour. Chance of rain 50%. Thursday, mostly sunny. Highs in the upper 70s. Thursday night through Friday night, mostly clear. Lows in the lower 60s. Highs around 80. Saturday, mostly sunny. A chance of showers and thunderstorms in the afternoon. Highs in the upper 70s. Chance of rain 30%. Saturday night, mostly clear. Lows around 60. Sunday and Sunday night, partly cloudy. Highs in the upper 70s. Lows in the upper 50s. Monday, partly sunny. Highs in the upper 70s. Again, the forecast for Champaign, Urbana, and surrounding areas of East Central Illinois for the rest of tonight, mostly clear. Patchy fog. Lows around 60. Light and variable winds. At 1 a.m. at the Champaign Airport, skies were clear. The temperature was 63 degrees, the dew point was 62, and the relative humidity was 97%. The wind was west at 3 miles an hour. The pressure was 30.07 inches and rising. Elsewhere around the area, temperatures were in the mid to upper 60s. It was clear at Rantoul, Paris, and Terre Haute. At Mattoon, Decatur, and Springfield, it was clear. At Bloomington, it was partly cloudy. At Peoria, it was mostly cloudy. And once again at 1 a.m. at the Champaign Airport, under clear skies, the temperature was 63. Looking elsewhere around the Midwest at 1 a.m., Chicago was partly cloudy, and 68. Indianapolis was mostly cloudy, and 66. St. Louis was mostly cloudy, and 73. Kansas City was cloudy, and 69. Des Moines was cloudy, and 71. Milwaukee was partly cloudy, and 68. The time is currently 1:22 a.m. Central Daylight Time. 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
Now for the official National Weather Service forecast for Champaign, Urbana, and surrounding areas of east central Illinois. Rest of tonight, mostly clear.

an hour. Chance of rain 50%. Wednesday, mostly cloudy in the morning, then becoming partly sunny. A chance of showers. A chance of thunderstorms in the afternoon. Highs in the upper 70s. West winds around 5 miles an hour, becoming northwest in the afternoon. Chance of rain 50%. Wednesday night, mostly cloudy with a chance of showers. Lows in the lower 60s. Northeast winds around 5 miles an hour. Chance of rain 50%. Thursday, mostly sunny. Highs in the upper 70s. Thursday night through Friday night, mostly clear. Lows in the lower 60s. Highs around 80. Saturday, mostly sunny. A chance of showers and thunderstorms in the afternoon. Highs in the upper 70s. Chance of rain 30%. Saturday night, mostly clear. Lows around 60. Sunday and Sunday night, partly cloudy. Highs in the upper 70s. Lows in the upper 50s. Monday, partly sunny. Highs in the upper 70s. Again, the forecast for Champaign, Urbana and surrounding areas of East Central Illinois for the rest of tonight, mostly clear. Patchy fog. Lows around 60. Light and variable winds. At 1 a.m. at the Champaign Airport, skies were clear. The temperature was 63 degrees, the dew point was 62, and the relative humidity was 97%. The wind was west at 3 miles an hour. The pressure was 30.07 inches and rising. Elsewhere around the area, temperatures were in the mid to upper 60s. It was clear at Rantoul, Paris, and Terre Haute. At Mattoon, Decatur, and Springfield, it was clear. At Bloomington, it was partly cloudy. At Peoria, it was mostly cloudy. And once again at 1 a.m. at the Champaign Airport, under clear skies, the temperature was 63. Here is a river flood statement. The flood warning continues for the Sangamon River at Monticello until early Saturday afternoon. At 7 p.m. Monday, the stage was 17.2 feet. The river is expected to rise to a crest of 17.4 feet tomorrow morning. It will then fall below flood stage Saturday morning. Here is a river flood statement. The flood warning continues for the Vermilion River near Danville until early tomorrow afternoon. At 8:15 p.m. Monday, or 9:15 p.m. Eastern Daylight Time Monday slash the stage was 21.6 feet. The river is expected to fall below flood stage tomorrow morning and continue falling to 5.1 feet Thursday, August 27th. Looking elsewhere around the Midwest at 1 a.m., Chicago was partly cloudy, and 68. Indianapolis was partly cloudy, and 66. St. Louis was mostly cloudy, and 73. Kansas City was cloudy, and 69. Des Moines was cloudy, and 71. Milwaukee was partly cloudy, and 68. The time is currently 1:26 a.m. Central Daylight Time. 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Now for the official National Weather Service forecast for Champaign, Urbana, and surrounding areas of East Central Illinois. Rest of tonight, mostly clear. Patchy fog. Lows around 60. Light and variable winds. Tuesday, patchy fog in the morning. Mostly sunny. Highs in the lower 80s. West winds 5 to 10 miles an hour. Tuesday night, partly cloudy until midnight, then mostly cloudy with a chance of showers with a slight chance of thunderstorms after midnight. Lows in the mid-60s. Southwest winds around 5 miles an hour. Chance of rain 50%. Wednesday, mostly cloudy in the morning, then becoming partly sunny. A chance of showers. A chance of thunderstorms in the afternoon. Highs in the upper 70s. West winds around 5 miles an hour, becoming northwest in the afternoon. Chance of rain 50%. Wednesday night, mostly cloudy with a chance of showers. Lows in the lower 60s. Northeast winds around 5 miles an hour. Chance of rain 50%. Thursday, mostly sunny. Highs in the upper 70s. Thursday night through Friday night, mostly clear. Lows in the lower 60s. Highs around 80. Saturday, mostly sunny. A chance of showers and thunderstorms in the afternoon.

highs in the upper 70s. Chance of rain 30%. Saturday night, mostly clear. Lows around 60. Sunday and Sunday night, partly cloudy. Highs in the upper 70s. Lows in the upper 50s. Monday, partly sunny. Highs in the upper 70s. Again, the forecast for Champaign, Urbana and surrounding areas of East Central Illinois for the rest of tonight, mostly clear. Patchy fog. Lows around 60. Light and variable winds. At 1 a.m. at the Champaign Airport, skies were clear. The temperature was 63 degrees, the dew point was 62, and the relative humidity was 97%. The wind was west at 3 miles an hour. The pressure was 30.07 inches and rising. Elsewhere around the area, temperatures were in the mid to upper 60s. It was clear at Rantoul, Paris, and Terre Haute. At Mattoon, Decatur, and Springfield, it was clear. At Bloomington, it was partly cloudy. At Peoria, it was mostly cloudy. And once again at 1 a.m. at the Champaign Airport, under clear skies, the temperature was 63. Looking elsewhere around the Midwest at 1 a.m., Chicago was partly cloudy, and 68. Indianapolis was partly cloudy, and 66. St. Louis was mostly cloudy, and 73. Kansas City was cloudy, and 69. Des Moines was cloudy, and 71. Milwaukee was partly cloudy, and 68. The time is currently 1:29 a.m. Central Daylight Time. 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Now for the official National Weather Service forecast for Champaign, Urbana and surrounding areas of East Central Illinois. Rest of tonight, mostly clear. Patchy fog. Lows around 60. Light and variable winds. Tuesday, patchy fog in the morning. Mostly sunny. Highs in the lower 80s. West winds 5 to 10 miles an hour. Tuesday night, partly cloudy until midnight, then mostly cloudy with a chance of showers with a slight chance of thunderstorms after midnight. Lows in the mid-60s. Southwest winds around 5 miles an hour. Chance of rain 50%. Wednesday, mostly cloudy in the morning, then becoming partly sunny. A chance of showers. A chance of thunderstorms in the afternoon. Highs in the upper 70s. West winds around 5 miles an hour, becoming northwest in the afternoon. Chance of rain 50%. Wednesday night, mostly cloudy with a chance of showers. Lows in the lower 60s. Northeast winds around 5 miles an hour. Chance of rain 50%. Thursday, mostly sunny. Highs in the upper 70s. Thursday night through Friday night, mostly clear. Lows in the lower 60s. Highs around 80. Saturday, mostly sunny. A chance of showers and thunderstorms in the afternoon. Highs in the upper 70s. Chance of rain 30%. Saturday night, mostly clear. Lows around 60. Sunday and Sunday night, partly cloudy. Highs in the upper 70s. Lows in the upper 50s. Monday, partly sunny. Highs in the upper 70s. Again, the forecast for Champaign, Urbana and surrounding areas of East Central Illinois for the rest of tonight, mostly clear. Patchy fog. Lows around 60. Light and variable winds. Now for the official National Weather Service forecast for Champaign, Urbana and surrounding areas of East Central Illinois. Rest of tonight, mostly clear. Patchy fog. Near steady temperature in the lower 60s. Light and variable winds. Tuesday, patchy fog in the morning. Mostly sunny. Highs in the lower 80s. West winds 5 to 10 miles an hour. Tuesday night, partly cloudy until midnight, then mostly cloudy with a chance of showers with a slight chance of thunderstorms after midnight. Lows in the mid-60s. Southwest winds around 5 miles an hour. Chance of rain 40%. Wednesday, mostly cloudy with a chance of showers. A chance of thunderstorms in the afternoon. Highs in the upper 70s. West winds around 5 miles an hour. Chance of rain 50%. Wednesday night, mostly cloudy. Lows in the lower 60s. Northeast winds.

around 5 miles an hour. Thursday, mostly sunny. Highs in the upper 70s. Thursday night through Friday night, mostly clear. Lows in the lower 60s. Highs in the lower 80s. Saturday, mostly sunny. Highs in the lower 80s. Thursday, mostly sunny. Highs in the upper 70s. Thursday night through Friday night, mostly clear. Lows in the lower 60s. Highs in the lower 80s. Saturday, mostly sunny. Highs in the lower 80s. Saturday night and Sunday, mostly clear. Lows around 60. Highs in the upper 70s. Sunday night and Monday, partly cloudy. Lows around 60. Highs in the upper 70s. Again, the forecast for Champaign, Urbana and surrounding areas of East Central Illinois for the rest of tonight, mostly clear. Patchy fog. Near steady temperature in the lower 60s. Light and variable winds. At 1 a.m. at the Champaign Airport, skies were clear. The temperature was 63 degrees, the dew point was 62, and the relative humidity was 97%. The wind was west at 3 miles an hour. The pressure was 30.07 inches and rising. Elsewhere around the area, temperatures were in the mid to upper 60s. It was clear at Rantoul, Paris, and Terre Haute. At Mattoon, Decatur, and Springfield, it was clear. At Bloomington, it was partly cloudy. At Peoria, it was mostly cloudy. And once again at 1 a.m. at the Champaign Airport, under clear skies, the temperature was 63. Looking elsewhere around the Midwest at 1 a.m., Chicago was partly cloudy, and 68. Indianapolis was partly cloudy, and 66. St. Louis was mostly cloudy, and 73. Kansas City was cloudy, and 69. Des Moines was cloudy, and 71. Milwaukee was partly cloudy, and 68. The time is currently 1:34 a.m. Central Daylight Time. 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Here is a river flood statement. The flood warning continues for the Sangamon River at Monticello until early Saturday afternoon. At 7 p.m. Monday, the stage was 17.2 feet. The river is expected to rise to a crest of 17.4 feet tomorrow morning. It will then fall below flood stage Saturday morning. Here is a river flood statement. The flood warning continues for the Vermilion River near Danville until early tomorrow afternoon. At 8:15 p.m. Monday, or 9:15 p.m. Eastern Daylight Time Monday slash the stage was 21.6 feet. The river is expected to fall below flood stage tomorrow morning and continue falling to 5.1 feet Thursday, August 27th. Now for the official National Weather Service forecast for Champaign, Urbana and surrounding areas of East Central Illinois. Rest of tonight, mostly clear. Patchy fog. Near steady temperature in the lower 60s. Light and variable winds. Tuesday, patchy fog in the morning. Mostly sunny. Highs in the lower 80s. West winds 5 to 10 miles an hour. Tuesday night, partly cloudy until midnight, then mostly cloudy with a chance of showers with a slight chance of thunderstorms after midnight. Lows in the mid-60s. Southwest winds around 5 miles an hour. Chance of rain 40%. Wednesday, mostly cloudy with a chance of showers. A chance of thunderstorms in the afternoon. Highs in the upper 70s. West winds around 5 miles an hour. Chance of rain 50%. Wednesday night, mostly cloudy. Lows in the lower 60s. Northeast winds around 5 miles an hour. Thursday, mostly sunny. Highs in the upper 70s. Thursday night through Friday night, mostly clear. Lows in the lower 60s. Highs in the lower 80s. Saturday, mostly sunny. Highs in the lower 80s. Saturday night and Sunday, mostly clear. Lows around 60. Highs in the upper 70s. Sunday night and Monday, partly cloudy. Lows around 60. Highs in the upper 70s. Again, the forecast for Champaign, Urbana and surrounding areas of East Central Illinois for the rest of tonight, mostly clear. Patchy fog. Near steady temperature in the lower 60s. Light and variable winds.

at 1 a.m. at the Champagne Airport, skies were clear. The temperature was 63 degrees, the dew point was 62, and the relative humidity was 97%. The wind was west at 3 miles an hour. The pressure was 30.07 inches and rising. Elsewhere around the area, temperatures were in the mid to upper 60s. It was clear at Rantoul, Paris, and Terre Haute. At Mattoon, Decatur, and Springfield, it was clear. At Bloomington, it was partly cloudy. At Peoria, it was mostly cloudy. And once again at 1 a.m. at the Champaign Airport, under clear skies, the temperature was 63. Looking elsewhere around the Midwest at 1 a.m., Chicago was partly cloudy, and 68. Indianapolis was partly cloudy, and 66. St. Louis was mostly cloudy, and 73. Kansas City was cloudy, and 69. Des Moines was cloudy, and 71. Milwaukee was partly cloudy, and 68. The time is currently 1:38 a.m. Central Daylight Time. 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Now for the official National Weather Service forecast for Champaign, Urbana, and surrounding areas of East Central Illinois. Rest of tonight, mostly clear. Patchy fog. Near steady temperature in the lower 60s. Light and variable winds. Tuesday, patchy fog in the morning. Mostly sunny. Highs in the lower 80s. West winds 5 to 10 miles an hour. Tuesday night, partly cloudy until midnight, then mostly cloudy with a chance of showers with a slight chance of thunderstorms after midnight. Lows in the mid-60s. Southwest winds around 5 miles an hour. Chance of rain 40%. Wednesday, mostly cloudy with a chance of showers. A chance of thunderstorms in the afternoon. Highs in the upper 70s. West winds around 5 miles an hour. Chance of rain 50%. Wednesday night, mostly cloudy. Lows in the lower 60s. Northeast winds around 5 miles an hour. Thursday, mostly sunny. Highs in the upper 70s. Thursday night through Friday night, mostly clear. Lows in the lower 60s. Highs in the lower 80s. Saturday, mostly sunny. Highs in the lower 80s. Saturday night and Sunday, mostly clear. Lows around 60. Highs in the upper 70s. Sunday night and Monday, partly cloudy. Lows around 60. Highs in the upper 70s. Again, the forecast for Champaign, Urbana, and surrounding areas of East Central Illinois for the rest of tonight, mostly clear. Patchy fog. Near steady temperature in the lower 60s. Light and variable winds. At 1 a.m. at the Champaign Airport, skies were clear. The temperature was 63 degrees, the dew point was 62, and the relative humidity was 97%. The wind was west at 3 miles an hour. The pressure was 30.07 inches and rising. Elsewhere around the area, temperatures were in the mid to upper 60s. It was clear at Rantoul, Paris, and Terre Haute. At Mattoon, Decatur, and Springfield, it was clear. At Bloomington, it was partly cloudy. At Peoria, it was mostly cloudy. And once again at 1 a.m. at the Champaign Airport, under clear skies, the temperature was 63. Looking elsewhere around the Midwest at 1 a.m., Chicago was partly cloudy, and 68. Indianapolis was partly cloudy, and 66. St. Louis was mostly cloudy, and 73. Kansas City was cloudy, and 69. Des Moines was cloudy, and 71. Milwaukee was partly cloudy, and 68. The time is currently 1:42 a.m. Central Daylight Time. 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Now for the official National Weather Service forecast for Champaign, Urbana, and surrounding areas of East Central Illinois. Rest of tonight, mostly clear. Patchy fog. Near steady temperature in the lower 60s. Light and variable winds. Tuesday, patchy fog in the morning. Mostly sunny. Highs in the lower 80s. West winds 5 to 10 miles an hour. Tuesday night, partly cloudy until midnight, then mostly cloudy with

Chance of showers with a slight chance of thunderstorms after midnight. Lows in the mid-60s. Southwest winds around 5 miles an hour. Chance of rain 40%. Wednesday, mostly cloudy with a chance of showers. A chance of thunderstorms in the afternoon. Highs in the upper 70s. West winds around 5 miles an hour. Chance of rain 50%. Wednesday night, mostly cloudy. Lows in the lower 60s. Northeast winds around 5 miles an hour. Thursday, mostly sunny. Highs in the upper 70s. Thursday night through Friday night, mostly clear. Lows in the lower 60s. Highs in the lower 80s. Saturday, mostly sunny. Highs in the lower 80s. Saturday night and Sunday, mostly clear. Lows around 60. Highs in the upper 70s. Sunday night and Monday, partly cloudy. Lows around 60. Highs in the upper 70s. Again, the forecast for Champaign, Urbana and surrounding areas of East Central Illinois for the rest of tonight, mostly clear. Patchy fog. Near steady temperature in the lower 60s. Light and variable winds. At 1 a.m. at the Champaign Airport, skies were clear. The temperature was 63 degrees, the dew point was 62, and the relative humidity was 97%. The wind was west at 3 miles an hour. The pressure was 30.07 inches and rising. Elsewhere around the area, temperatures were in the mid to upper 60s. It was clear at Rantoul, Paris, and Terre Haute. At Mattoon, Decatur, and Springfield, it was clear. At Bloomington, it was partly cloudy. At Peoria, it was mostly cloudy. And once again at 1 a.m. at the Champaign Airport, under clear skies, the temperature was 63. Looking elsewhere around the Midwest at 1 a.m., Chicago was partly cloudy, and 68. Indianapolis was partly cloudy, and 66. St. Louis was mostly cloudy, and 73. Kansas City was cloudy, and 69. Des Moines was cloudy, and 71. Milwaukee was partly cloudy, and 68. Here is a river flood statement. The flood warning continues for the Sangamon River at Monticello until early Saturday afternoon. At 7 p.m. Monday, the stage was 17.2 feet. The river is expected to rise to a crest of 17.4 feet tomorrow morning. It will then fall below flood stage Saturday morning. Here is a river flood statement. The flood warning continues for the Vermilion River near Danville until early tomorrow afternoon. At 8:15 p.m. Monday, or 9:15 p.m. Eastern Daylight Time Monday, the stage was 21.6 feet. The river is expected to fall below flood stage tomorrow morning and continue falling to 5.1 feet Thursday, August 27th. The time is currently 1:45 a.m. Central Daylight Time. 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Now for the official National Weather Service forecast for Champaign, Urbana and surrounding areas of East Central Illinois. Rest of tonight, mostly clear. Patchy fog. Near steady temperature in the lower 60s. Light and variable winds. Tuesday, patchy fog in the morning. Mostly sunny. Highs in the lower 80s. West winds 5 to 10 miles an hour. Tuesday night, partly cloudy until midnight, then mostly cloudy with a chance of showers with a slight chance of thunderstorms after midnight. Lows in the mid-60s. Southwest winds around 5 miles an hour. Chance of rain 40%. Wednesday, mostly cloudy with a chance of showers. A chance of thunderstorms in the afternoon. Highs in the upper 70s. West winds around 5 miles an hour. Chance of rain 50%. Wednesday night, mostly cloudy. Lows in the lower 60s. Northeast winds around 5 miles an hour. Thursday, mostly sunny. Highs in the upper 70s. Thursday night through Friday night, mostly clear. Lows in the lower 60s. Highs in the lower 80s. Saturday, mostly sunny. Highs in the lower 80s. Saturday night and Sunday, mostly clear. Lows around 60. Highs in the upper 70s. Sunday night and Monday, partly cloudy. Lows around 60. Highs in the upper 70s.
Again, the forecast for Champaign, Urbana and surrounding areas of East Central Illinois for the rest of tonight, mostly clear. Patchy fog. Near steady temperature in the lower 60s. Light and variable winds. At 1 a.m. at the Champaign Airport, skies were clear. The temperature was 63 degrees, the dew point was 62, and the relative humidity was 97%. The wind was west at 3 miles an hour. The pressure was 30.07 inches and rising. Elsewhere around the area, temperatures were in the mid to upper 60s. It was clear at Rantoul, Paris, and Terre Haute. At Mattoon, Decatur, and Springfield, it was clear. At Bloomington, it was partly cloudy. At Peoria, it was mostly cloudy. And once again at 1 a.m. at the Champaign Airport, under clear skies, the temperature was 63. Looking elsewhere around the Midwest at 1 a.m., Chicago was partly cloudy, and 68. Indianapolis was partly cloudy, and 66. St. Louis was mostly cloudy, and 73. Kansas City was cloudy, and 69. Des Moines was cloudy, and 71. Milwaukee was partly cloudy, and 68. The time is currently 1:49 a.m. Central Daylight Time. 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Now for the official National Weather Service forecast for Champaign, Urbana and surrounding areas of East Central Illinois. Rest of tonight, mostly clear. Patchy fog. Near steady temperature in the lower 60s. Light and variable winds. Tuesday, patchy fog in the morning. Mostly sunny. Highs in the lower 80s. West winds 5 to 10 miles an hour. Tuesday night, partly cloudy until midnight, then mostly cloudy with a chance of showers with a slight chance of thunderstorms after midnight. Lows in the mid-60s. Southwest winds around 5 miles an hour. Chance of rain 40%. Wednesday, mostly cloudy with a chance of showers. A chance of thunderstorms in the afternoon. Highs in the upper 70s. West winds around 5 miles an hour. Chance of rain 50%. Wednesday night, mostly cloudy. Lows in the lower 60s. Northeast winds around 5 miles an hour. Thursday, mostly sunny. Highs in the upper 70s. Thursday night through Friday night, mostly clear. Lows in the lower 60s. Highs in the lower 80s. Saturday, mostly sunny. Highs in the lower 80s. Saturday night and Sunday, mostly clear. Lows around 60. Highs in the upper 70s. Sunday night and Monday, partly cloudy. Lows around 60. Highs in the upper 70s. Again, the forecast for Champaign, Urbana and surrounding areas of East Central Illinois for the rest of tonight, mostly clear. Patchy fog. Near steady temperature in the lower 60s. Light and variable winds. At 1 a.m. at the Champaign Airport, skies were clear. The temperature was 63 degrees, the dew point was 62, and the relative humidity was 97%. The wind was west at 3 miles an hour. The pressure was 30.07 inches and rising. Elsewhere around the area, temperatures were in the mid to upper 60s. It was clear at Rantoul, Paris, and Terre Haute. At Mattoon, Decatur, and Springfield, it was clear. At Bloomington, it was partly cloudy. At Peoria, it was mostly cloudy. And once again at 1 a.m. at the Champaign Airport, under clear skies, the temperature was 63. Looking elsewhere around the Midwest at 1 a.m., Chicago was partly cloudy, and 68. Indianapolis was partly cloudy, and 66. St. Louis was mostly cloudy, and 73. Kansas City was cloudy, and 69. Des Moines was cloudy, and 71. Milwaukee was partly cloudy, and 68. The time is currently 1:52 a.m. Central Daylight Time. 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Now for the official National Weather Service forecast for Champaign, Urbana and surrounding areas of East Central Illinois. Rest of tonight, mostly clear. Patchy fog. Near steady temperature in the lower 60s. Light and variable winds.
Tuesday, patchy fog in the morning. Mostly sunny. Highs in the lower 80s. West winds 5 to 10 miles an hour. Tuesday night, partly cloudy until midnight, then mostly cloudy with a chance of showers with a slight chance of thunderstorms after midnight. Lows in the mid-60s. Southwest winds around 5 miles an hour. Chance of rain 40%. Wednesday, mostly cloudy with a chance of showers. A chance of thunderstorms in the afternoon. Highs in the upper 70s. West winds around 5 miles an hour. Chance of rain 50%. Wednesday night, mostly cloudy. Lows in the lower 60s. Northeast winds around 5 miles an hour. Thursday, mostly sunny. Highs in the upper 70s. Thursday night through Friday night, mostly clear. Lows in the lower 60s. Highs in the lower 80s. Saturday, mostly sunny. Highs in the lower 80s. Saturday night and Sunday, mostly clear. Lows around 60. Highs in the upper 70s. Sunday night and Monday, partly cloudy. Lows around 60. Highs in the upper 70s. Again, the forecast for Champaign, Urbana and surrounding areas of East Central Illinois for the rest of tonight, mostly clear. Patchy fog. Near steady temperature in the lower 60s. Light and variable winds. At 1 a.m. at the Champaign Airport, skies were clear. The temperature was 63 degrees, the dew point was 62, and the relative humidity was 97%. The wind was west at 3 miles an hour. The pressure was 30.07 inches and rising. Elsewhere around the area, temperatures were in the mid to upper 60s. It was clear at Rantoul, Paris, and Terre Haute. At Mattoon, Decatur, and Springfield, it was clear. At Bloomington, it was partly cloudy. At Peoria, it was mostly cloudy. And once again at 1 a.m. at the Champaign Airport, under clear skies, the temperature was 63. Here is a river flood statement. The flood warning continues for the Sangamon River at Monticello until early Saturday afternoon. At 7 p.m. Monday, the stage was 17.2 feet. The river is expected to rise to a crest of 17.4 feet tomorrow morning. It will then fall below flood stage Saturday morning. Here is a river flood statement. The flood warning continues for the Vermilion River near Danville until early tomorrow afternoon. At 8:15 p.m. Monday, or 9:15 p.m. Eastern Daylight Time Monday / the stage was 21.6 feet. The river is expected to fall below flood stage tomorrow morning and continue falling to 5.1 feet Thursday, August 27th. Looking elsewhere around the Midwest at 1 a.m., Chicago was partly cloudy, and 68. Indianapolis was partly cloudy, and 66. St. Louis was mostly cloudy, and 73. Kansas City was cloudy, and 69. Des Moines was cloudy, and 71. Milwaukee was partly cloudy, and 68. The time is currently 1:56 a.m. Central Daylight Time. 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Now for the official National Weather Service forecast for Champaign, Urbana and surrounding areas of East Central Illinois. Rest of tonight, mostly clear. Patchy fog. Near steady temperature in the lower 60s. Light and variable winds. Tuesday, patchy fog in the morning. Mostly sunny. Highs in the lower 80s. West winds 5 to 10 miles an hour. Tuesday night, partly cloudy until midnight, then mostly cloudy with a chance of showers with a slight chance of thunderstorms after midnight. Lows in the mid-60s. Southwest winds around 5 miles an hour. Chance of rain 40%. Wednesday, mostly cloudy with a chance of showers. A chance of thunderstorms in the afternoon. Highs in the upper 70s. West winds around 5 miles an hour. Chance of rain 50%. Wednesday night, mostly cloudy. Lows in the lower 60s. Northeast winds around 5 miles an hour. Thursday, mostly sunny. Highs in the upper 70s. Thursday night through Friday night, mostly clear. Lows in the lower 60s. Highs in the lower 80s. Saturday, mostly sunny. Highs in the lower 80s.

Saturday night and Sunday, mostly clear. Lows around 60. Highs in the upper 70s. Sunday night and Monday, partly cloudy. Lows around 60. Highs in the upper 70s. Again, the forecast for Champaign, Urbana and surrounding areas of East Central Illinois for the rest of tonight, mostly clear. Patchy fog. Near steady temperature in the lower 60s. Light and variable winds. At 1 a.m. at the Champaign Airport, skies were clear. The temperature was 63 degrees, the dew point was 62, and the relative humidity was 97%. The wind was west at 3 miles an hour. The pressure was 30.07 inches and rising. Elsewhere around the area, temperatures were in the mid to upper 60s. It was clear at Rantoul, Paris, and Terre Haute. At Mattoon, Decatur, and Springfield, it was clear. At Bloomington, it was partly cloudy. At Peoria, it was mostly cloudy. And once again at 1 a.m. at the Champaign Airport, under clear skies, the temperature was 63. Looking elsewhere around the Midwest at 1 a.m., Chicago was partly cloudy, and 68. Indianapolis was partly cloudy, and 66. St. Louis was mostly cloudy, and 73. Kansas City was cloudy, and 69. Des Moines was cloudy, and 71. Milwaukee was partly cloudy, and 68. The time is currently 1:59 a.m. Central Daylight Time. 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Now for the official National Weather Service forecast for Champaign, Urbana and surrounding areas of East Central Illinois. Rest of tonight, mostly clear. Patchy fog. Near steady temperature in the lower 60s. Light and variable winds. Tuesday, patchy fog in the morning. Mostly sunny. Highs in the lower 80s. West winds 5 to 10 miles an hour. Tuesday night, partly cloudy until midnight, then mostly cloudy with a chance of showers with a slight chance of thunderstorms after midnight. Lows in the mid-60s. Southwest winds around 5 miles an hour. Chance of rain 40%. Wednesday, mostly cloudy with a chance of showers. A chance of thunderstorms in the afternoon. Highs in the upper 70s. West winds around 5 miles an hour. Chance of rain 50%. Wednesday night, mostly cloudy. Lows in the lower 60s. Northeast winds around 5 miles an hour. Thursday, mostly sunny. Highs in the upper 70s. Thursday night through Friday night, mostly clear. Lows in the lower 60s. Highs in the lower 80s. Saturday, mostly sunny. Highs in the lower 80s. Saturday night and Sunday, mostly clear. Lows around 60. Highs in the upper 70s. Sunday night and Monday, partly cloudy. Lows around 60. Highs in the upper 70s. Again, the forecast for Champaign, Urbana and surrounding areas of East Central Illinois for the rest of tonight, mostly clear. Patchy fog. Near steady temperature in the lower 60s. Light and variable winds. The time is currently 2:01 a.m. Central Daylight Time. 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Now for the official National Weather Service forecast for Champaign, Urbana and surrounding areas of East Central Illinois. Rest of tonight, mostly clear. Patchy fog. Near steady temperature in the lower 60s. Light and variable winds. Tuesday, patchy fog in the morning. Mostly sunny. Highs in the lower 80s. West winds 5 to 10 miles an hour. Tuesday night, partly cloudy until midnight, then mostly cloudy with a chance of showers with a slight chance of thunderstorms after midnight. Lows in the mid-60s. Southwest winds around 5 miles an hour. Chance of rain 40%. Wednesday, mostly cloudy with a chance of showers. A chance of thunderstorms in the afternoon. Highs in the upper 70s. West winds around 5 miles an hour. Chance of rain 50%. Wednesday night, mostly cloudy. Lows in the lower 60s. Northeast winds around 5 miles an hour. Thursday, mostly sunny. Highs in the upper 70s. Thursday night.

through Friday night, mostly clear. Lows in the lower 60s. Highs in the lower 80s. Saturday, mostly sunny. Highs in the lower 80s. Saturday night and Sunday, mostly clear. Lows around 60. Highs in the upper 70s. Sunday night and Monday, partly cloudy. Lows around 60. Highs in the upper 70s. Again, the forecast for Champaign, Urbana and surrounding areas of East Central Illinois for the rest of tonight, mostly clear. Patchy fog. Near steady temperature in the lower 60s. Light and variable winds. At 2 a.m. at the Champaign Airport, skies were clear. The temperature was 63 degrees, the dew point was 62, and the relative humidity was 97%. The wind was west at 3 miles an hour. The pressure was 30.05 inches and falling. Elsewhere around the area, it was clear, with a temperature of 67 at Terre Haute, 64 at Mattoon, 64 at Decatur, and 64 at Springfield. At Bloomington, it was partly cloudy, with a temperature of 65. At Peoria, it was mostly cloudy, with a temperature of 66. And once again at 2 a.m. at the Champaign Airport, under clear skies, the temperature was 63. The time is currently 2:04 a.m. Central Daylight Time. 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Now for the official National Weather Service forecast for Champaign, Urbana and surrounding areas of East Central Illinois. Rest of tonight, mostly clear. Patchy fog. Near steady temperature in the lower 60s. Light and variable winds. Tuesday, patchy fog in the morning. Mostly sunny. Highs in the lower 80s. West winds 5 to 10 miles an hour. Tuesday night, partly cloudy until midnight, then mostly cloudy with a chance of showers with a slight chance of thunderstorms after midnight. Lows in the mid-60s. Southwest winds around 5 miles an hour. Chance of rain 40%. Wednesday, mostly cloudy with a chance of showers. A chance of thunderstorms in the afternoon. Highs in the upper 70s. West winds around 5 miles an hour. Chance of rain 50%. Wednesday night, mostly cloudy. Lows in the lower 60s. Northeast winds around 5 miles an hour. Thursday, mostly sunny. Highs in the upper 70s. Thursday night through Friday night, mostly clear. Lows in the lower 60s. Highs in the lower 80s. Saturday, mostly sunny. Highs in the lower 80s. Saturday night and Sunday, mostly clear. Lows around 60. Highs in the upper 70s. Sunday night and Monday, partly cloudy. Lows around 60. Highs in the upper 70s. Again, the forecast for Champaign, Urbana and surrounding areas of East Central Illinois for the rest of tonight, mostly clear. Patchy fog. Near steady temperature in the lower 60s. Light and variable winds. Here is a river flood statement. The flood warning continues for the Sangamon River at Monticello until early Saturday afternoon. At 7 p.m. Monday, the stage was 17.2 feet. The river is expected to rise to a crest of 17.4 feet tomorrow morning. It will then fall below flood stage Saturday morning. Here is a river flood statement. The flood warning continues for the Vermilion River near Danville until early tomorrow afternoon. At 8:15 p.m. Monday, or 9:15 p.m. Eastern Daylight Time Monday, the stage was 21.6 feet. The river is expected to fall below flood stage tomorrow morning and continue falling to 5.1 feet Thursday, August 27th. 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Programming originates from NOAA's National Weather Service office in Lincoln and transmits from the WCIA television tower near Seymour. 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

now for the official National Weather Service forecast for Champaign, Urbana, and surrounding areas of East Central Illinois. Rest of tonight, mostly clear. Patchy fog. Near steady temperature in the lower 60s. Light and variable winds. Tuesday, patchy fog in the morning. Mostly sunny. Highs in the lower 80s. West winds 5 to 10 miles an hour. Tuesday night, partly cloudy until midnight, then mostly cloudy with a chance of showers with a slight chance of thunderstorms after midnight. Lows in the mid-60s. Southwest winds around 5 miles an hour. Chance of rain 40%. Wednesday, mostly cloudy with a chance of showers. A chance of thunderstorms in the afternoon. Highs in the upper 70s. West winds around 5 miles an hour. Chance of rain 50%. Wednesday night, mostly cloudy. Lows in the lower 60s. Northeast winds around 5 miles an hour. Thursday, mostly sunny. Highs in the upper 70s. Thursday night through Friday night, mostly clear. Lows in the lower 60s. Highs in the lower 80s. Saturday, mostly sunny. Highs in the lower 80s. Saturday night and Sunday, mostly clear. Lows around 60. Highs in the upper 70s. Sunday night and Monday, partly cloudy. Lows around 60. Highs in the upper 70s. Again, the forecast for Champaign, Urbana, and surrounding areas of East Central Illinois for the rest of tonight, mostly clear. Patchy fog. Near steady temperature in the lower 60s. Light and variable winds. At 2 a.m. at the Champaign Airport, skies were clear. The temperature was 63 degrees, the dew point was 62, and the relative humidity was 97%. The wind was west at 3 miles an hour. The pressure was 30.05 inches and falling. Elsewhere around the area, it was clear, with a temperature of 67 at Terre Haute, 64 at Mattoon, 64 at Decatur, and 64 at Springfield. At Bloomington, it was partly cloudy, with a temperature of 65. At Peoria, it was mostly cloudy, with a temperature of 66. And once again at 2 a.m. at the Champaign Airport, under clear skies, the temperature was 63. Looking elsewhere around the Midwest at 2 a.m., Chicago was partly cloudy, and 69. Indianapolis was partly cloudy, and 65. St. Louis was partly cloudy, and 71. Kansas City was cloudy, and 67. Des Moines was cloudy, and 71. Milwaukee was partly cloudy, and 69. The time is currently 2:10 a.m. Central Daylight Time. 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Now for the official National Weather Service forecast for Champaign, Urbana, and surrounding areas of East Central Illinois. Rest of tonight, mostly clear. Patchy fog. Near steady temperature in the lower 60s. Light and variable winds. Tuesday, patchy fog in the morning. Mostly sunny. Highs in the lower 80s. West winds 5 to 10 miles an hour. Tuesday night, partly cloudy until midnight, then mostly cloudy with a chance of showers with a slight chance of thunderstorms after midnight. Lows in the mid-60s. Southwest winds around 5 miles an hour. Chance of rain 40%. Wednesday, mostly cloudy with a chance of showers. A chance of thunderstorms in the afternoon. Highs in the upper 70s. West winds around 5 miles an hour. Chance of rain 50%. Wednesday night, mostly cloudy. Lows in the lower 60s. Northeast winds around 5 miles an hour. Thursday, mostly sunny. Highs in the upper 70s. Thursday night through Friday night, mostly clear. Lows in the lower 60s. Highs in the lower 80s. Saturday, mostly sunny. Highs in the lower 80s. Saturday night and Sunday, mostly clear. Lows around 60. Highs in the upper 70s. Sunday night and Monday, partly cloudy. Lows around 60. Highs in the upper 70s. Again, the forecast for Champaign, Urbana, and surrounding areas of East Central Illinois for the rest of tonight, mostly clear. Patchy fog. Near steady temperature in the lower 60s. Light and variable winds.

2 a.m. at the Champaign Airport, skies were clear. The temperature was 63 degrees, the dew point was 62, and the relative humidity was 97%. The wind was west at 3 miles an hour. The pressure was 30.05 inches and falling. Elsewhere around the area, skies ranged from clear to partly cloudy, and temperatures were in the lower to upper 60s. And once again at 2 a.m. at the Champaign Airport, under clear skies, the temperature was 63. Looking elsewhere around the Midwest at 2 a.m., Chicago was partly cloudy, and 69. Indianapolis was partly cloudy, and 65. St. Louis was partly cloudy, and 71. Kansas City was cloudy, and 67. Des Moines was cloudy, and 71. Milwaukee was partly cloudy, and 69. The time is currently 2:13 a.m. Central Daylight Time. 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Now for the official National Weather Service forecast for Champaign, Urbana, and surrounding areas of East Central Illinois. Rest of tonight, mostly clear. Patchy fog. Near steady temperature in the lower 60s. Light and variable winds. Tuesday, patchy fog in the morning. Mostly sunny. Highs in the lower 80s. West winds 5 to 10 miles an hour. Tuesday night, partly cloudy until midnight, then mostly cloudy with a chance of showers with a slight chance of thunderstorms after midnight. Lows in the mid-60s. Southwest winds around 5 miles an hour. Chance of rain 40%. Wednesday, mostly cloudy with a chance of showers. A chance of thunderstorms in the afternoon. Highs in the upper 70s. West winds around 5 miles an hour. Chance of rain 50%. Wednesday night, mostly cloudy. Lows in the lower 60s. Northeast winds around 5 miles an hour. Thursday, mostly sunny. Highs in the upper 70s. Thursday night through Friday night, mostly clear. Lows in the lower 60s. Highs in the lower 80s. Saturday, mostly sunny. Highs in the lower 80s. Saturday night and Sunday, mostly clear. Lows around 60. Highs in the upper 70s. Sunday night and Monday, partly cloudy. Lows around 60. Highs in the upper 70s. Again, the forecast for Champaign, Urbana, and surrounding areas of East Central Illinois for the rest of tonight, mostly clear. Patchy fog. Near steady temperature in the lower 60s. Light and variable winds. Here is a river flood statement. The flood warning continues for the Sangamon River at Monticello until early Saturday afternoon. At 7 p.m. Monday, the stage was 17.2 feet. The river is expected to rise to a crest of 17.4 feet tomorrow morning. It will then fall below flood stage Saturday morning. Here is a river flood statement. The flood warning continues for the Vermilion River near Danville until early tomorrow afternoon. At 8:15 p.m. Monday, or 9:15 p.m. Eastern Daylight Time Monday slash the stage was 21.6 feet. The river is expected to fall below flood stage tomorrow morning and continue falling to 5.1 feet Thursday, August 27th. At 2 a.m. at the Champaign Airport, skies were clear. The temperature was 63 degrees, the dew point was 62, and the relative humidity was 97%. The wind was west at 3 miles an hour. The pressure was 30.05 inches and falling. Elsewhere around the area, skies ranged from clear to partly cloudy, and temperatures were in the lower to upper 60s. And once again at 2 a.m. at the Champaign Airport, under clear skies, the temperature was 63. Looking elsewhere around the Midwest at 2 a.m., Chicago was partly cloudy, and 69. Indianapolis was partly cloudy, and 65. St. Louis was partly cloudy, and 71. Kansas City was cloudy, and 67. Des Moines was cloudy, and 71. Milwaukee was partly cloudy, and 69. The time is currently 2:17 a.m. Central Daylight Time. 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Now for the official National Weather Service forecast for Champaign, Urbana, and surrounding areas of East Central Illinois. Rest of tonight, mostly

clear, patchy fog, near steady temperature in the lower 60s, light and variable winds. Tuesday, patchy fog in the morning, mostly sunny, highs in the lower 80s, west winds 5 to 10 miles an hour. Tuesday night, partly cloudy until midnight, then mostly cloudy with a chance of showers with a slight chance of thunderstorms after midnight. Lows in the mid-60s. Southwest winds around 5 miles an hour. Chance of rain 40%. Wednesday, mostly cloudy with a chance of showers. A chance of thunderstorms in the afternoon. Highs in the upper 70s. West winds around 5 miles an hour. Chance of rain 50%. Wednesday night, mostly cloudy. Lows in the lower 60s. Northeast winds around 5 miles an hour. Thursday, mostly sunny. Highs in the upper 70s. Thursday night through Friday night, mostly clear. Lows in the lower 60s. Highs in the lower 80s. Saturday, mostly sunny. Highs in the lower 80s. Saturday night and Sunday, mostly clear. Lows around 60. Highs in the upper 70s. Sunday night and Monday, partly cloudy. Lows around 60. Highs in the upper 70s. Again, the forecast for Champaign, Urbana and surrounding areas of East Central Illinois for the rest of tonight, mostly clear. Patchy fog. Near steady temperature in the lower 60s. Light and variable winds. At 2 a.m. at the Champaign Airport, skies were clear. The temperature was 63 degrees, the dew point was 62, and the relative humidity was 97%. The wind was west at 3 miles an hour. The pressure was 30.05 inches and falling. Elsewhere around the area, skies ranged from clear to partly cloudy, and temperatures were in the lower to upper 60s. And once again at 2 a.m. at the Champaign Airport, under clear skies, the temperature was 63. Looking elsewhere around the Midwest at 2 a.m., Chicago was partly cloudy, and 69. Indianapolis was partly cloudy, and 65. St. Louis was partly cloudy, and 71. Kansas City was cloudy, and 67. Des Moines was cloudy, and 71. Milwaukee was partly cloudy, and 69. The time is currently 2:20 a.m. Central Daylight Time. 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Now for the official National Weather Service forecast for Champaign, Urbana and surrounding areas of East Central Illinois. Rest of tonight, mostly clear. Patchy fog. Near steady temperature in the lower 60s. Light and variable winds. Tuesday, patchy fog in the morning. Mostly sunny. Highs in the lower 80s. West winds 5 to 10 miles an hour. Tuesday night, partly cloudy until midnight, then mostly cloudy with a chance of showers with a slight chance of thunderstorms after midnight. Lows in the mid-60s. Southwest winds around 5 miles an hour. Chance of rain 40%. Wednesday, mostly cloudy with a chance of showers. A chance of thunderstorms in the afternoon. Highs in the upper 70s. West winds around 5 miles an hour. Chance of rain 50%. Wednesday night, mostly cloudy. Lows in the lower 60s. Northeast winds around 5 miles an hour. Thursday, mostly sunny. Highs in the upper 70s. Thursday night through Friday night, mostly clear. Lows in the lower 60s. Highs in the lower 80s. Saturday, mostly sunny. Highs in the lower 80s. Saturday night and Sunday, mostly clear. Lows around 60. Highs in the upper 70s. Sunday night and Monday, partly cloudy. Lows around 60. Highs in the upper 70s. Again, the forecast for Champaign, Urbana and surrounding areas of East Central Illinois for the rest of tonight, mostly clear. Patchy fog. Near steady temperature in the lower 60s. Light and variable winds. At 2 a.m. at the Champaign Airport, skies were partly cloudy. The temperature was 63 degrees, the dew point was 62, and the relative humidity was 97%. The wind was west at 3 miles an hour. The pressure was 30.05 inches and falling. Elsewhere around the area, temperatures were in the low.

and 71. Kansas City was cloudy and 67. Des Moines was cloudy and 71. Milwaukee was partly cloudy and 69. The time is currently 2:23 a.m. Central Daylight Time. 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Now for the official National Weather Service forecast for Champaign, Urbana, and surrounding areas of East Central Illinois. Rest of tonight, mostly clear. Patchy fog. Near steady temperature in the lower 60s. Light and variable winds. Tuesday, patchy fog in the morning. Mostly sunny. Highs in the lower 80s. West winds 5 to 10 miles an hour. Tuesday night, partly cloudy until midnight, then mostly cloudy with a chance of showers with a slight chance of thunderstorms after midnight. Lows in the mid-60s. Southwest winds around 5 miles an hour. Chance of rain 40%. Wednesday, mostly cloudy with a chance of showers. A chance of thunderstorms in the afternoon. Highs in the upper 70s. West winds around 5 miles an hour. Chance of rain 50%. Wednesday night, mostly cloudy. Lows in the lower 60s. Northeast winds around 5 miles an hour. Thursday, mostly sunny. Highs in the upper 70s. Thursday night through Friday night, mostly clear. Lows in the lower 60s. Highs in the lower 80s. Saturday, mostly sunny. Highs in the lower 80s. Saturday night and Sunday, mostly clear. Lows around 60. Highs in the upper 70s. Sunday night and Monday, partly cloudy. Lows around 60. Highs in the upper 70s. Again, the forecast for Champaign, Urbana, and surrounding areas of East Central Illinois for the rest of tonight, mostly clear. Patchy fog. Near steady temperature in the lower 60s. Light and variable winds. Here is a river flood statement. The flood warning continues for the Sangamon River at Monticello until early Saturday afternoon. At 7 p.m. Monday, the stage was 17.2 feet. The river is expected to rise to a crest of 17.4 feet tomorrow morning. It will then fall below flood stage Saturday morning. Here is a river flood statement. The flood warning continues for the Vermilion River near Danville until early tomorrow afternoon. At 8:15 p.m. Monday, or 9:15 p.m. Eastern Daylight Time Monday slash the stage was 21.6 feet. The river is expected to fall below flood stage tomorrow morning and continue falling to 5.1 feet Thursday, August 27th. At 2 a.m. at the Champaign Airport, skies were partly cloudy. The temperature was 63 degrees, the dew point was 62, and the relative humidity was 97%. The wind was west at 3 miles an hour. The pressure was 30.05 inches and falling. Elsewhere around the area, temperatures were in the lower to upper 60s. It was clear at Paris, Terre Haute, and Mattoon. It was partly cloudy at Bloomington, Rantoul, Decatur, and Springfield. At Peoria, it was mostly cloudy. And once again at 2 a.m. at the Champaign Airport, under partly cloudy skies, the temperature was 63. Looking elsewhere around the Midwest at 2 a.m., Chicago was partly cloudy, and 69. Indianapolis was partly cloudy, and 65. St. Louis was partly cloudy, and 71. Kansas City was cloudy, and 67. Des Moines was cloudy, and 71. Milwaukee was partly cloudy, and 69. The time is currently 2:27 a.m. Central Daylight Time. 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Now for the official National Weather Service forecast for Champaign, Urbana, and surrounding areas of East Central Illinois. Rest of tonight, mostly clear. Patchy fog. Near steady temperature in the lower 60s. Light and variable winds. Tuesday, patchy fog in the morning. Mostly sunny. Highs in the lower 80s. West winds 5 to 10 miles an hour. Tuesday night, partly cloudy until midnight, then mostly cloudy with a chance of showers with a slight chance of thunderstorms after midnight. Lows in the mid-60s. Southwest winds around 5 miles an hour. Chance of rain 40%.

Wednesday, mostly cloudy with a chance of showers. A chance of thunderstorms in the afternoon. Highs in the upper 70s. West winds around 5 miles an hour. Chance of rain 50%. Wednesday night, mostly cloudy. Lows in the lower 60s. Northeast winds around 5 miles an hour. Thursday, mostly sunny. Highs in the upper 70s. Thursday night through Friday night, mostly clear. Lows in the lower 60s. Highs in the lower 80s. Saturday, mostly sunny. Highs in the lower 80s. Saturday night and Sunday, mostly clear. Lows around 60. Highs in the upper 70s. Sunday night and Monday, partly cloudy. Lows around 60. Highs in the upper 70s. Again, the forecast for Champaign, Urbana and surrounding areas of East Central Illinois for the rest of tonight, mostly clear. Patchy fog. Near steady temperature in the lower 60s. Light and variable winds. At 2 a.m. at the Champaign Airport, skies were partly cloudy. The temperature was 63 degrees, the dew point was 62, and the relative humidity was 97%. The wind was west at 3 miles an hour. The pressure was 30.05 inches and falling. Elsewhere around the area, temperatures were in the lower to upper 60s. It was clear at Paris, Terre Haute, and Mattoon. It was partly cloudy at Bloomington, Rantoul, Decatur, and Springfield. At Peoria, it was mostly cloudy. And once again at 2 a.m. at the Champaign Airport, under partly cloudy skies, the temperature was 63. Looking elsewhere around the Midwest at 2 a.m., Chicago was partly cloudy, and 69. Indianapolis was partly cloudy, and 65. St. Louis was partly cloudy, and 71. Kansas City was cloudy, and 67. Des Moines was cloudy, and 71. Milwaukee was partly cloudy, and 69. The time is currently 2:30 a.m. Central Daylight Time. 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Now for the official National Weather Service forecast for Champaign, Urbana, and surrounding areas of East Central Illinois. Rest of tonight, mostly clear. Patchy fog. Near steady temperature in the lower 60s. Light and variable winds. Tuesday, patchy fog in the morning. Mostly sunny. Highs in the lower 80s. West winds 5 to 10 miles an hour. Tuesday night, partly cloudy until midnight, then mostly cloudy with a chance of showers with a slight chance of thunderstorms after midnight. Lows in the mid-60s. Southwest winds around 5 miles an hour. Chance of rain 40%. Wednesday, mostly cloudy with a chance of showers. A chance of thunderstorms in the afternoon. Highs in the upper 70s. West winds around 5 miles an hour. Chance of rain 50%. Wednesday night, mostly cloudy. Lows in the lower 60s. Northeast winds around 5 miles an hour. Thursday, mostly sunny. Highs in the upper 70s. Thursday night through Friday night, mostly clear. Lows in the lower 60s. Highs in the lower 80s. Saturday, mostly sunny. Highs in the lower 80s. Saturday night and Sunday, mostly clear. Lows around 60. Highs in the upper 70s. Sunday night and Monday, partly cloudy. Lows around 60. Highs in the upper 70s. Again, the forecast for Champaign, Urbana, and surrounding areas of East Central Illinois for the rest of tonight, mostly clear. Patchy fog. Near steady temperature in the lower 60s. Light and variable winds. At 2 a.m. at the Champaign Airport, skies were partly cloudy. The temperature was 63 degrees, the dew point was 62, and the relative humidity was 97%. The wind was west at 3 miles an hour. The pressure was 30.05 inches and falling. Elsewhere around the area, temperatures were in the lower to upper 60s. And the relative humidity was 97%. The wind was west at 3 miles an hour. The pressure was 30.05 inches and falling. Elsewhere around the area, temperatures were in the lower to upper 60s. It was clear at Paris, Terre Haute, and Mattoon. It was partly cloudy at Bloomington, Rantoul, Decatur.

and Springfield. At Peoria, it was mostly cloudy. And once again at 2 a.m. at the Champaign Airport, under partly cloudy skies, the temperature was 63. Looking elsewhere around the Midwest at 2 a.m., Chicago was partly cloudy, and 69. Indianapolis was partly cloudy, and 65. St. Louis was partly cloudy, and 71. Kansas City was cloudy, and 67. Des Moines was cloudy, and 71. Milwaukee was partly cloudy, and 69. The time is currently 2:34 a.m. Central Daylight Time. 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Now for the official National Weather Service forecast for Champaign, Urbana, and surrounding areas of East Central Illinois. Rest of tonight, mostly clear. Patchy fog. Near steady temperature in the lower 60s. Light and variable winds. Tuesday, patchy fog in the morning. Mostly sunny. Highs in the lower 80s. West winds 5 to 10 miles an hour. Tuesday night, partly cloudy until midnight, then mostly cloudy with a chance of showers with a slight chance of thunderstorms after midnight. Lows in the mid-60s. Southwest winds around 5 miles an hour. Chance of rain 40%. Wednesday, mostly cloudy with a chance of showers. A chance of thunderstorms in the afternoon. Highs in the upper 70s. West winds around 5 miles an hour. Chance of rain 50%. Wednesday night, mostly cloudy. Lows in the lower 60s. Northeast winds around 5 miles an hour. Thursday, mostly sunny. Highs in the upper 70s. Thursday night through Friday night, mostly clear. Lows in the lower 60s. Highs in the lower 80s. Saturday, mostly sunny. Highs in the lower 80s. Saturday night and Sunday, mostly clear. Lows around 60. Highs in the upper 70s. Sunday night and Monday, partly cloudy. Lows around 60. Highs in the upper 70s. Again, the forecast for Champaign, Urbana, and surrounding areas of East Central Illinois for the rest of tonight, mostly clear. Patchy fog. Near steady temperature in the lower 60s. Light and variable winds. Here is a river flood statement. The flood warning continues for the Sangamon River at Monticello until early Saturday afternoon. At 7 p.m. Monday, the stage was 17.2 feet. The river is expected to rise to a crest of 17.4 feet tomorrow morning. It will then fall below flood stage Saturday morning. Here is a river flood statement. The flood warning continues for the Vermilion River near Danville until early tomorrow afternoon. At 8:15 p.m. Monday, or 9:15 p.m. Eastern Daylight Time Monday, the stage was 21.6 feet. The river is expected to fall below flood stage tomorrow morning and continue falling to 5.1 feet Thursday, August 27th. At 2 a.m. at the Champaign Airport, skies were partly cloudy. The temperature was 63 degrees, the dew point was 62, and the relative humidity was 97%. The wind was west at 3 miles an hour. The pressure was 30.05 inches and falling. Elsewhere around the area, temperatures were in the lower to upper 60s. It was clear at Paris, Terre Haute, and Mattoon. It was partly cloudy at Bloomington, Red Hill, Decatur, and Springfield. At Peoria, it was mostly cloudy. And once again at 2 a.m. at the Champaign Airport, under partly cloudy skies, the temperature was 63. Looking elsewhere around the Midwest at 2 a.m., Chicago was partly cloudy, and 69. Indianapolis was partly cloudy, and 65. St. Louis was partly cloudy, and 71. Kansas City was cloudy, and 67. Des Moines was cloudy, and 71. Milwaukee was partly cloudy, and 69. The time is currently 2:37 a.m. Central Daylight Time. 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Now for the official National Weather Service forecast for Champaign, Urbana, and surrounding areas of East Central Illinois. Rest of tonight, mostly clear. Patchy fog. Near steady temperature in the lower 60s. Light and variable winds. Tuesday,
Patchy fog in the morning. Mostly sunny. Highs in the lower 80s. West winds 5 to 10 miles an hour. Tuesday night, partly cloudy until midnight, then mostly cloudy with a chance of showers with a slight chance of thunderstorms after midnight. Lows in the mid-60s. Southwest winds around 5 miles an hour. Chance of rain 40%. Wednesday, mostly cloudy with a chance of showers. A chance of thunderstorms in the afternoon. Highs in the upper 70s. West winds around 5 miles an hour. Chance of rain 50%. Wednesday night, mostly cloudy. Lows in the lower 60s. Northeast winds around 5 miles an hour. Thursday, mostly sunny. Highs in the upper 70s. Thursday night through Friday night, mostly clear. Lows in the lower 60s. Highs in the lower 80s. Saturday, mostly sunny. Highs in the lower 80s. Saturday night and Sunday, mostly clear. Lows around 60. Highs in the upper 70s. Sunday night and Monday, partly cloudy. Lows around 60. Highs in the upper 70s. Again, the forecast for Champaign, Urbana and surrounding areas of East Central Illinois for the rest of tonight, mostly clear. Patchy fog. Near steady temperature in the lower 60s. Light and variable winds. At 2 a.m. at the Champaign Airport, skies were partly cloudy. The temperature was 63 degrees, the dew point was 62, and the relative humidity was 97%. The wind was west at 3 miles an hour. The pressure was 30.05 inches and falling. Elsewhere around the area, temperatures were in the lower to upper 60s. It was clear at Paris, Terre Haute, and Mattoon. It was partly cloudy at Bloomington, Rantoul, Decatur, and Springfield. At Peoria, it was mostly cloudy. And once again at 2 a.m. at the Champaign Airport, under partly cloudy skies, the temperature was 63. Looking elsewhere around the Midwest at 2 a.m., Chicago was partly cloudy, and 69. Indianapolis was partly cloudy, and 65. St. Louis was partly cloudy, and 71. Kansas City was cloudy, and 67. Des Moines was cloudy, and 71. Milwaukee was partly cloudy, and 69. The time is currently 2:41 a.m. Central Daylight Time. 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Now for the official National Weather Service forecast for Champaign, Urbana and surrounding areas of East Central Illinois. Rest of tonight, mostly clear. Patchy fog. Near steady temperature in the lower 60s. Light and variable winds. Tuesday, patchy fog in the morning. Mostly sunny. Highs in the lower 80s. West winds 5 to 10 miles an hour. Tuesday night, partly cloudy until midnight, then mostly cloudy with a chance of showers with a slight chance of thunderstorms after midnight. Lows in the mid-60s. Southwest winds around 5 miles an hour. Chance of rain 40%. Wednesday, mostly cloudy with a chance of showers. A chance of thunderstorms in the afternoon. Highs in the upper 70s. West winds around 5 miles an hour. Chance of rain 50%. Wednesday night, mostly cloudy. Lows in the lower 60s. Northeast winds around 5 miles an hour. Thursday, mostly sunny. Highs in the upper 70s. Thursday night through Friday night, mostly clear. Lows in the lower 60s. Highs in the lower 80s. Saturday, mostly sunny. Highs in the lower 80s. Saturday night and Sunday, mostly clear. Lows around 60. Highs in the upper 70s. Sunday night and Monday, partly cloudy. Lows around 60. Highs in the upper 70s. Again, the forecast for Champaign, Urbana and surrounding areas of East Central Illinois for the rest of tonight, mostly clear. Patchy fog. Near steady temperature in the lower 60s. Light and variable winds. At 2 a.m. at the Champaign Airport, skies were partly cloudy. The temperature was 63 degrees, the dew point was 62, and the relative humidity was 97%. The wind was west at 3 miles an hour. The pressure was 30.05 inches and falling. Elsewhere around the area,

temperatures were in the lower to upper 60s. It was clear at Paris, Terre Haute, and Mattoon. It was partly cloudy at Bloomington, Rantoul, Decatur, and Springfield. At Peoria, it was mostly cloudy. And once again at 2 a.m. at the Champaign Airport, under partly cloudy skies, the temperature was 63. Looking elsewhere around the Midwest at 2 a.m., Chicago was partly cloudy, and 69. Indianapolis was partly cloudy, and 65. St. Louis was partly cloudy, and 71. Kansas City was cloudy, and 67. Des Moines was cloudy, and 71. Milwaukee was partly cloudy, and 69. The time is currently 2:44 a.m. Central Daylight Time. 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Now for the official National Weather Service forecast for Champaign, Urbana, and surrounding areas of East Central Illinois. Rest of tonight, mostly clear. Patchy fog. Near steady temperature in the lower 60s. Light and variable winds. Tuesday, patchy fog in the morning. Mostly sunny. Highs in the lower 80s. West winds 5 to 10 miles an hour. Tuesday night, partly cloudy until midnight, then mostly cloudy with a chance of showers with a slight chance of thunderstorms after midnight. Lows in the mid-60s. Southwest winds around 5 miles an hour. Chance of rain 40%. Wednesday, mostly cloudy with a chance of showers. A chance of thunderstorms in the afternoon. Highs in the upper 70s. West winds around 5 miles an hour. Chance of rain 50%. Wednesday night, mostly cloudy. Lows in the lower 60s. Northeast winds around 5 miles an hour. Thursday, mostly sunny. Highs in the upper 70s. Thursday night through Friday night, mostly clear. Lows in the lower 60s. Highs in the lower 80s. Saturday, mostly sunny. Highs in the lower 80s. Saturday night and Sunday, mostly clear. Lows around 60. Highs in the upper 70s. Sunday night and Monday, partly cloudy. Lows around 60. Highs in the upper 70s. Again, the forecast for Champaign, Urbana, and surrounding areas of East Central Illinois for the rest of tonight, mostly clear. Patchy fog. Near steady temperature in the lower 60s. Light and variable winds. Here is a river flood statement. The flood warning continues for the Sangamon River at Monticello until early Saturday afternoon. At 7 p.m. Monday, the stage was 17.2 feet. The river is expected to rise to a crest of 17.4 feet tomorrow morning. It will then fall below flood stage Saturday morning. Here is a river flood statement. The flood warning continues for the Vermilion River near Danville until early tomorrow afternoon. At 8:15 p.m. Monday, or 9:15 p.m. Eastern Daylight Time Monday slash the stage was 21.6 feet. The river is expected to fall below flood stage tomorrow morning and continue falling to 5.1 feet Thursday, August 27th. At 2 a.m. at the Champaign Airport, skies were partly cloudy. The temperature was 63 degrees, the dew point was 62, and the relative humidity was 97%. The wind was west at 3 miles an hour. The pressure was 30.05 inches and falling. Elsewhere around the area, temperatures were in the lower to upper 60s. It was clear at Paris, Terre Haute, and Mattoon. It was partly cloudy at Bloomington, Rantoul, Decatur, and Springfield. At Peoria, it was mostly cloudy. And once again at 2 a.m. at the Champaign Airport, under partly cloudy skies, the temperature was 63. Looking elsewhere around the Midwest at 2 a.m., Chicago was partly cloudy, and 69. Indianapolis was partly cloudy, and 65. St. Louis was partly cloudy, and 71. Kansas City was cloudy, and 67. Des Moines was cloudy, and 71. Milwaukee was partly cloudy, and 69. The time is currently 2:48 a.m. Central Daylight Time. 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Now for the official National Weather Service forecast for Champaign, Urbana, and surrounding areas of East Central Illinois.

but tonight, mostly clear. Patchy fog. Near steady temperature in the lower 60s. Light and variable winds. Tuesday, patchy fog in the morning. Mostly sunny. Highs in the lower 80s. West winds 5 to 10 miles an hour. Tuesday night, partly cloudy until midnight, then mostly cloudy with a chance of showers with a slight chance of thunderstorms after midnight. Lows in the mid-60s. Southwest winds around 5 miles an hour. Chance of rain 40%. Wednesday, mostly cloudy with a chance of showers. A chance of thunderstorms in the afternoon. Highs in the upper 70s. West winds around 5 miles an hour. Chance of rain 50%. Wednesday night, mostly cloudy. Lows in the lower 60s. Northeast winds around 5 miles an hour. Thursday, mostly sunny. Highs in the upper 70s. Thursday night through Friday night, mostly clear. Lows in the lower 60s. Highs in the lower 80s. Saturday, mostly sunny. Highs in the lower 80s. Saturday night and Sunday, mostly clear. Lows around 60. Highs in the upper 70s. Sunday night and Monday, partly cloudy. Lows around 60. Highs in the upper 70s. Again, the forecast for Champaign, Urbana and surrounding areas of East Central Illinois for the rest of tonight, mostly clear. Patchy fog. Near steady temperature in the lower 60s. Light and variable winds. At 2 a.m. at the Champaign Airport, skies were partly cloudy. The temperature was 63 degrees, the dew point was 62, and the relative humidity was 97%. The wind was west at 3 miles an hour. The pressure was 30.05 inches and falling. Elsewhere around the area, temperatures were in the lower to upper 60s. It was clear at Paris, Terre Haute, and Mattoon. It was partly cloudy at Bloomington, Rantoul, Decatur, and Springfield. At Peoria, it was mostly cloudy. And once again at 2 a.m. at the Champaign Airport, under partly cloudy skies, the temperature was 63. Looking elsewhere around the Midwest at 2 a.m., Chicago was partly cloudy, and 69. Indianapolis was partly cloudy, and 65. St. Louis was partly cloudy, and 71. Kansas City was cloudy, and 67. Des Moines was cloudy, and 71. Milwaukee was partly cloudy, and 69. The time is currently 2:51 a.m. Central Daylight Time. 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Now for the official National Weather Service forecast for Champaign, Urbana and surrounding areas of East Central Illinois. Rest of tonight, mostly clear. Patchy fog. Near steady temperature in the lower 60s. Light and variable winds. Tuesday, patchy fog in the morning. Mostly sunny. Highs in the lower 80s. West winds 5 to 10 miles an hour. Tuesday night, partly cloudy until midnight, then mostly cloudy with a chance of showers with a slight chance of thunderstorms after midnight. Lows in the mid-60s. Southwest winds around 5 miles an hour. Chance of rain 40%. Wednesday, mostly cloudy with a chance of showers. A chance of thunderstorms in the afternoon. Highs in the upper 70s. West winds around 5 miles an hour. Chance of rain 50%. Wednesday night, mostly cloudy. Lows in the lower 60s. Northeast winds around 5 miles an hour. Thursday, mostly sunny. Highs in the upper 70s. Thursday night through Friday night, mostly clear. Lows in the lower 60s. Highs in the lower 80s. Saturday, mostly sunny. Highs in the lower 80s. Saturday night and Sunday, mostly clear. Lows around 60. Highs in the upper 70s. Sunday night and Monday, partly cloudy. Lows around 60. Highs in the upper 70s. Again, the forecast for Champaign, Urbana and surrounding areas of East Central Illinois for the rest of tonight, mostly clear. Patchy fog. Near steady temperature in the lower 60s. Light and variable winds. At 2 a.m. at the Champaign Airport, skies were partly cloudy. The temperature was 63 degrees, the dew point was 62, and the relative humidity

velocity was 97%. The wind was west at 3 miles an hour. The pressure was 30.05 inches and falling. Elsewhere around the area, temperatures were in the lower to upper 60s. It was clear at Paris, Terre Haute, and Mattoon. It was partly cloudy at Bloomington, Rantoul, Decatur, and Springfield. At Peoria, it was mostly cloudy. And once again at 2 a.m. at the Champaign Airport, under partly cloudy skies, the temperature was 63. Looking elsewhere around the Midwest at 2 a.m., Chicago was partly cloudy, and 69. Indianapolis was partly cloudy, and 65. St. Louis was partly cloudy, and 71. Kansas City was cloudy, and 67. Des Moines was cloudy, and 71. Milwaukee was partly cloudy, and 69. The time is currently 2:54 a.m. Central Daylight Time. 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Now for the official National Weather Service forecast for Champaign, Urbana, and surrounding areas of East Central Illinois. Rest of tonight, mostly clear. Patchy fog. Near steady temperature in the lower 60s. Light and variable winds. Tuesday, patchy fog in the morning. Mostly sunny. Highs in the lower 80s. West winds 5 to 10 miles an hour. Tuesday night, partly cloudy until midnight, then mostly cloudy with a chance of showers with a slight chance of thunderstorms after midnight. Lows in the mid-60s. Southwest winds around 5 miles an hour. Chance of rain 40%. Wednesday, mostly cloudy with a chance of showers. A chance of thunderstorms in the afternoon. Highs in the upper 70s. West winds around 5 miles an hour. Chance of rain 50%. Wednesday night, mostly cloudy. Lows in the lower 60s. Northeast winds around 5 miles an hour. Thursday, mostly sunny. Highs in the upper 70s. Thursday night through Friday night, mostly clear. Lows in the lower 60s. Highs in the lower 80s. Saturday, mostly sunny. Highs in the lower 80s. Saturday night and Sunday, mostly clear. Lows around 60. Highs in the upper 70s. Sunday night and Monday, partly cloudy. Lows around 60. Highs in the upper 70s. Again, the forecast for Champaign, Urbana, and surrounding areas of East Central Illinois for the rest of tonight, mostly clear. Patchy fog. Near steady temperature in the lower 60s. Light and variable winds. Here is a river flood statement. The flood warning continues for the Sangamon River at Monticello until early Saturday afternoon. At 7 p.m. Monday, the stage was 17.2 feet. The river is expected to rise to a crest of 17.4 feet tomorrow morning. It will then fall below flood stage Saturday morning. Here is a river flood statement. The flood warning continues for the Vermilion River near Danville until early tomorrow afternoon. At 8:15 p.m. Monday, or 9:15 p.m. Eastern Daylight Time Monday / the stage was 21.6 feet. The river is expected to fall below flood stage tomorrow morning and continue falling to 5.1 feet Thursday, August 27th. At 2 a.m. at the Champaign Airport, skies were partly cloudy. The temperature was 63 degrees, the dew point was 62, and the relative humidity was 97%. The wind was west at 3 miles an hour. The pressure was 30.05 inches and falling. Elsewhere around the area, temperatures were in the lower to upper 60s. It was clear at Paris, Terre Haute, and Mattoon. It was partly cloudy at Bloomington, Rantoul, Decatur, and Springfield. At Peoria, it was mostly cloudy. And once again at 2 a.m. at the Champaign Airport, under partly cloudy skies, the temperature was 63. Looking elsewhere around the Midwest at 2 a.m., Chicago was partly cloudy, and 69. Indianapolis was partly cloudy, and 65. St. Louis was partly cloudy, and 71. Kansas City was cloudy, and 67. Des Moines was cloudy, and 71. Milwaukee was partly cloudy, and 69. The time is currently 2:58 a.m. Central Daylight Time. 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

76 in Champaign. Now for the official National Weather Service forecast for Champaign, Urbana, and surrounding areas of East Central Illinois. Rest of tonight, mostly clear. Patchy fog. Near steady temperature in the lower 60s. Light and variable winds. Tuesday, patchy fog in the morning. Mostly sunny. Highs in the lower 80s. West winds 5 to 10 miles an hour. Tuesday night, partly cloudy until midnight, then mostly cloudy with a chance of showers with a slight chance of thunderstorms after midnight. Lows in the mid-60s. Southwest winds around 5 miles an hour. Chance of rain 40%. Wednesday, mostly cloudy with a chance of showers. A chance of thunderstorms in the afternoon. Highs in the upper 70s. West winds around 5 miles an hour. Chance of rain 50%. Wednesday night, mostly cloudy. Lows in the lower 60s. Northeast winds around 5 miles an hour. Thursday, mostly sunny. Highs in the upper 70s. Thursday night through Friday night, mostly clear. Lows in the lower 60s. Highs in the lower 80s. Saturday, mostly sunny. Highs in the lower 80s. Saturday night and Sunday, mostly clear. Lows around 60. Highs in the upper 70s. Sunday night and Monday, partly cloudy. Lows around 60. Highs in the upper 70s. Again, the forecast for Champaign, Urbana, and surrounding areas of East Central Illinois for the rest of tonight, mostly clear. Patchy fog. Near steady temperature in the lower 60s. Light and variable winds. The time is currently 3 a.m. Central Daylight Time. 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Now for the official National Weather Service forecast for Champaign, Urbana, and surrounding areas of East Central Illinois. Rest of tonight, mostly clear. Patchy fog. Near steady temperature in the lower 60s. Light and variable winds. Tuesday, patchy fog in the morning. Mostly sunny. Highs in the lower 80s. West winds 5 to 10 miles an hour. Tuesday night, partly cloudy until midnight, then mostly cloudy with a chance of showers with a slight chance of thunderstorms after midnight. Lows in the mid-60s. Southwest winds around 5 miles an hour. Chance of rain 40%. Wednesday, mostly cloudy with a chance of showers. A chance of thunderstorms in the afternoon. Highs in the upper 70s. West winds around 5 miles an hour. Chance of rain 50%. Wednesday night, mostly cloudy. Lows in the lower 60s. Northeast winds around 5 miles an hour. Thursday, mostly sunny. Highs in the upper 70s. Thursday night through Friday night, mostly clear. Lows in the lower 60s. Highs in the lower 80s. Saturday, mostly sunny. Highs in the lower 80s. Saturday night and Sunday, mostly clear. Lows around 60. Highs in the upper 70s. Sunday night and Monday, partly cloudy. Lows around 60. Highs in the upper 70s. Again, the forecast for Champaign, Urbana, and surrounding areas of East Central Illinois for the rest of tonight, mostly clear. Patchy fog. Near steady temperature in the lower 60s. Light and variable winds. The time is currently 3:02 a.m. Central Daylight Time. 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Now for the official National Weather Service forecast for Champaign, Urbana, and surrounding areas of East Central Illinois. Rest of tonight, mostly clear. Patchy fog. Near steady temperature in the lower 60s. Light and variable winds. Tuesday, patchy fog in the morning. Mostly sunny. Highs in the lower 80s. West winds 5 to 10 miles an hour. Tuesday night, partly cloudy until midnight, then mostly cloudy with a chance of showers with a slight chance of thunderstorms after midnight. Lows in the mid-60s. Southwest winds around 5 miles an hour. Chance of rain 40%. Wednesday, mostly cloudy with a chance of showers. A chance of thunderstorms in the afternoon. Highs in the upper 70s. West winds around 5 miles an hour.

chance of rain 50%. Wednesday night, mostly cloudy. Lows in the lower 60s. Northeast winds around 5 miles an hour. Thursday, mostly sunny. Highs in the upper 70s. Thursday night through Friday night, mostly clear. Lows in the lower 60s. Highs in the lower 80s. Saturday, mostly sunny. Highs in the lower 80s. Saturday night and Sunday, mostly clear. Lows around 60. Highs in the upper 70s. Sunday night and Monday, partly cloudy. Lows around 60. Highs in the upper 70s. Again, the forecast for Champaign, Urbana and surrounding areas of East Central Illinois for the rest of tonight, mostly clear. Patchy fog. Near steady temperature in the lower 60s. Light and variable winds. At 3 a.m. at the Champaign Airport, skies were partly cloudy. The temperature was 61 degrees, the dew point was 60, and the relative humidity was 97%. The wind was calm. The pressure was 30.05 inches and steady. Elsewhere around the area, temperatures were in the lower to mid-60s. It was clear at Paris, Terre Haute, and Mattoon. It was partly cloudy at Bloomington, Rantoul, Decatur, and Springfield. At Peoria, it was mostly cloudy. And once again at 3 a.m. at the Champaign Airport, under partly cloudy skies, the temperature was 61. Here is a river flood statement. The flood warning continues for the Sangamon River at Monticello until early Saturday afternoon. At 7 p.m. Monday, the stage was 17.2 feet. The river is expected to rise to a crest of 17.4 feet tomorrow morning. It will then fall below flood stage Saturday morning. Here is a river flood statement. The flood warning continues for the Vermilion River near Danville until early tomorrow afternoon. At 8:15 p.m. Monday, or 9:15 p.m. Eastern Daylight Time Monday slash the stage was 21.6 feet. The river is expected to fall below flood stage tomorrow morning and continue falling to 5.1 feet Thursday, August 27th. 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Programming originates from NOAA's National Weather Service office in Lincoln and transmits from the WCIA television tower near Seymour. 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Now for the official National Weather Service forecast for Champaign, Urbana and surrounding areas of East Central Illinois. Today, patchy fog this morning. Mostly sunny. Highs in the lower 80s. West winds 5 to 10 miles an hour. Tonight, partly cloudy until midnight, then mostly cloudy with a chance of showers with a slight chance of thunderstorms after midnight. Lows in the mid-60s. Southwest winds around 5 miles an hour. Chance of rain 40%. Wednesday, mostly cloudy with a chance of showers. A chance of thunderstorms in the afternoon. Highs in the upper 70s. West winds around 5 miles an hour. Chance of rain 50%. Wednesday night, mostly cloudy. Lows in the lower 60s. Northeast winds around 5 miles an hour. Thursday, mostly sunny. Highs in the upper 70s. Northeast winds around 5 miles an hour. Thursday night through Friday night, mostly clear. Lows in the lower 60s. Highs in the lower 80s. Saturday, mostly sunny. Highs in the lower 80s. Saturday night and Sunday, mostly clear. Lows around 60. Highs in the upper 70s. Sunday night and Monday, partly cloudy. Lows around 60. Highs in the upper 70s. Again, the forecast for Champaign, Urbana and surrounding areas of East Central Illinois for today, patchy fog this morning. Mostly sunny. Highs in the lower 80s. West winds 5 to 10 miles an hour. At 3 a.m. at the Champaign Airport, skies were partly cloudy. The temperature was 61 degrees,

Dew point was 60, and the relative humidity was 97%. The wind was calm. The pressure was 30.05 inches and steady. Elsewhere around the area, temperatures were in the lower to mid-60s. It was clear at Paris, Terre Haute, and Mattoon. It was partly cloudy at Bloomington, Rantoul, Decatur, and Springfield. At Peoria, it was mostly cloudy. And once again at 3 a.m. at the Champaign Airport, under partly cloudy skies, the temperature was 61. Looking elsewhere around the Midwest at 3 a.m., Chicago was partly cloudy, and 68. Indianapolis was partly cloudy, and 64. St. Louis was partly cloudy, and 70. Kansas City was cloudy, and 68. Des Moines was cloudy, and 70. Milwaukee was mostly cloudy, and 67. The time is currently 3:09 a.m. Central Daylight Time. 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Now for the official National Weather Service forecast for Champaign, Urbana, and surrounding areas of East Central Illinois. Today, patchy fog this morning. Mostly sunny. Highs in the lower 80s. West winds 5 to 10 miles an hour. Tonight, partly cloudy until midnight, then mostly cloudy with a chance of showers with a slight chance of thunderstorms after midnight. Lows in the mid-60s. Southwest winds around 5 miles an hour. Chance of rain 40%. Wednesday, mostly cloudy with a chance of showers. A chance of thunderstorms in the afternoon. Highs in the upper 70s. West winds around 5 miles an hour. Chance of rain 50%. Wednesday night, mostly cloudy. Lows in the lower 60s. Northeast winds around 5 miles an hour. Thursday, mostly sunny. Highs in the upper 70s. Northeast winds around 5 miles an hour. Thursday night through Friday night, mostly clear. Lows in the lower 60s. Highs in the lower 80s. Saturday, mostly sunny. Highs in the lower 80s. Saturday night and Sunday, mostly clear. Lows around 60. Highs in the upper 70s. Sunday night and Monday, partly cloudy. Lows around 60. Highs in the upper 70s. Again, the forecast for Champaign, Urbana, and surrounding areas of East Central Illinois for today, patchy fog this morning. Mostly sunny. Highs in the lower 80s. West winds 5 to 10 miles an hour. At 3 a.m. at the Champaign Airport, skies were partly cloudy. The temperature was 61 degrees, the dew point was 60, and the relative humidity was 97%. The wind was calm. The pressure was 30.05 inches and steady. Elsewhere around the area, temperatures were in the lower to mid-60s. It was clear at Rantoul, Paris, Terre Haute, Mattoon, and Springfield. It was partly cloudy at Bloomington, and Decatur. At Peoria, it was mostly cloudy. And once again at 3 a.m. at the Champaign Airport, under partly cloudy skies, the temperature was 61. Looking elsewhere around the Midwest at 3 a.m., Chicago was partly cloudy, and 68. Indianapolis was partly cloudy, and 64. St. Louis was partly cloudy, and 70. Kansas City was cloudy, and 68. Des Moines was cloudy, and 70. Milwaukee was mostly cloudy, and 67. The time is currently 3:12 a.m. Central Daylight Time. 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Now for the official National Weather Service forecast for Champaign, Urbana, and surrounding areas of East Central Illinois. Today, patchy fog this morning. Mostly sunny. Highs in the lower 80s. West winds 5 to 10 miles an hour. Tonight, partly cloudy until midnight, then mostly cloudy with a chance of showers with a slight chance of thunderstorms after midnight. Lows in the mid-60s. Southwest winds around 5 miles an hour. Chance of rain 40%. Wednesday, mostly cloudy with a chance of showers. A chance of thunderstorms in the afternoon. Highs in the upper 70s. West winds around 5 miles an hour. Chance of rain 50%. Wednesday night, mostly cloudy. Lows in the lower 60s. Northeast winds around 5

12 an hour. Thursday, mostly sunny. Highs in the upper 70s. Northeast winds around 5 miles an hour. Thursday night through Friday night, mostly clear. Lows in the lower 60s. Highs in the lower 80s. Saturday, mostly sunny. Highs in the lower 80s. Saturday night and Sunday, mostly clear. Lows around 60. Highs in the upper 70s. Sunday night and Monday, partly cloudy. Lows around 60. Highs in the upper 70s. Again, the forecast for Champaign, Urbana and surrounding areas of East Central Illinois for today, patchy fog this morning. Mostly sunny. Highs in the lower 80s. West winds 5 to 10 miles an hour. At 3 a.m. at the Champaign Airport, skies were partly cloudy. The temperature was 61 degrees, the dew point was 60, and the relative humidity was 97%. The wind was calm. The pressure was 30.05 inches and steady. Elsewhere around the area, temperatures were in the lower to mid-60s. It was clear at Rantoul, Paris, Terre Haute, Mattoon, and Springfield. It was partly cloudy at Bloomington, Decatur. At Peoria, it was mostly cloudy. And once again at 3 a.m. at the Champaign Airport, under partly cloudy skies, the temperature was 61. Here is a river flood statement. The flood warning continues for the Sangamon River at Monticello until early Saturday afternoon. At 7 p.m. Monday, the stage was 17.2 feet. The river is expected to rise to a crest of 17.4 feet tomorrow morning. It will then fall below flood stage Saturday morning. Here is a river flood statement. The flood warning continues for the Vermilion River near Danville until early tomorrow afternoon. At 8:15 p.m. Monday, or 9:15 p.m. Eastern Daylight Time Monday / the stage was 21.6 feet. The river is expected to fall below flood stage tomorrow morning and continue falling to 5.1 feet Thursday, August 27th. Looking elsewhere around the Midwest at 3 a.m., Chicago was partly cloudy, and 68. Indianapolis was partly cloudy, and 64. St. Louis was partly cloudy, and 70. Kansas City was cloudy, and 68. Des Moines was cloudy, and 70. Milwaukee was mostly cloudy, and 67. The time is currently 3:16 a.m. Central Daylight Time. 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Now for the official National Weather Service forecast for Champaign, Urbana and surrounding areas of East Central Illinois. Today, patchy fog this morning. Mostly sunny. Highs in the lower 80s. West winds 5 to 10 miles an hour. Tonight, partly cloudy until midnight, then mostly cloudy with a chance of showers with a slight chance of thunderstorms after midnight. Lows in the mid-60s. Southwest winds around 5 miles an hour. Chance of rain 40%. Wednesday, mostly cloudy with a chance of showers. A chance of thunderstorms in the afternoon. Highs in the upper 70s. West winds around 5 miles an hour. Chance of rain 50%. Wednesday night, mostly cloudy. Lows in the lower 60s. Northeast winds around 5 miles an hour. Thursday, mostly sunny. Highs in the upper 70s. Northeast winds around 5 miles an hour. Thursday night through Friday night, mostly clear. Lows in the lower 60s. Highs in the lower 80s. Saturday, mostly sunny. Highs in the lower 80s. Saturday night and Sunday, mostly clear. Lows around 60. Highs in the upper 70s. Sunday night and Monday, partly cloudy. Lows around 60. Highs in the upper 70s. Again, the forecast for Champaign, Urbana and surrounding areas of East Central Illinois for today, patchy fog this morning. Mostly sunny. Highs in the lower 80s. West winds 5 to 10 miles an hour. At 3 a.m. at the Champaign Airport, skies were partly cloudy. The temperature was 61 degrees, the dew point was 60, and the relative humidity was 97%. The wind was calm. The pressure was 30.05 inches and steady. Elsewhere around the area, temperatures were in the lower to mid-60s. It was clear at Rantoul, Paris, Terre Haute,
Saskatoon, and Springfield. It was partly cloudy at Bloomington, and Decatur. At Peoria, it was mostly cloudy. And once again at 3 a.m. at the Champaign Airport, under partly cloudy skies, the temperature was 61. Looking elsewhere around the Midwest at 3 a.m., Chicago was partly cloudy, and 68. Indianapolis was partly cloudy, and 64. St. Louis was partly cloudy, and 70. Kansas City was cloudy, and 68. Des Moines was cloudy, and 70. Milwaukee was mostly cloudy, and 67. The time is currently 3:19 a.m. Central Daylight Time. 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Now for the official National Weather Service forecast for Champaign, Urbana, and surrounding areas of East Central Illinois. Today, patchy fog this morning. Mostly sunny. Highs in the lower 80s. West winds 5 to 10 miles an hour. Tonight, partly cloudy until midnight, then mostly cloudy with a chance of showers with a slight chance of thunderstorms after midnight. Lows in the mid-60s. Southwest winds around 5 miles an hour. Chance of rain 40%. Wednesday, mostly cloudy with a chance of showers. A chance of thunderstorms in the afternoon. Highs in the upper 70s. West winds around 5 miles an hour. Chance of rain 50%. Wednesday night, mostly cloudy. Lows in the lower 60s. Northeast winds around 5 miles an hour. Thursday, mostly sunny. Highs in the upper 70s. Northeast winds around 5 miles an hour. Thursday night through Friday night, mostly clear. Lows in the lower 60s. Highs in the lower 80s. Saturday, mostly sunny. Highs in the lower 80s. Saturday night and Sunday, mostly clear. Lows around 60. Highs in the upper 70s. Sunday night and Monday, partly cloudy. Lows around 60. Highs in the upper 70s. Again, the forecast for Champaign, Urbana, and surrounding areas of East Central Illinois for today, patchy fog this morning. Mostly sunny. Highs in the lower 80s. West winds 5 to 10 miles an hour. At 3 a.m. at the Champaign Airport, skies were partly cloudy. The temperature was 61 degrees, the dew point was 60, and the relative humidity was 97%. The wind was calm. The pressure was 30.05 inches and steady. Elsewhere around the area, temperatures were in the lower to mid-60s. It was clear at Rantoul, Paris, Terre Haute, Mattoon, and Springfield. It was partly cloudy at Bloomington, and Decatur. At Peoria, it was mostly cloudy. And once again at 3 a.m. at the Champaign Airport, under partly cloudy skies, the temperature was 61. At 3 a.m. at the Champaign Airport, skies were partly cloudy. The temperature was 61 degrees, the dew point was 60, and the relative humidity was 97%. The wind was calm. The pressure was 30.05 inches and steady. Elsewhere around the area, temperatures were in the lower to mid-60s. At Terre Haute, it was clear. It was partly cloudy at Rantoul, Paris, Mattoon, and Decatur. It was mostly cloudy at Peoria, Bloomington, and Springfield. And once again at 3 a.m. at the Champaign Airport, under partly cloudy skies, the temperature was 61. Looking elsewhere around the Midwest at 3 a.m., Chicago was partly cloudy, and 68. Indianapolis was partly cloudy, and 64. St. Louis was partly cloudy, and 70. Kansas City was cloudy, and 68. Des Moines was cloudy, and 70. Milwaukee was mostly cloudy, and 67. The time is currently 3:23 a.m. Central Daylight Time. 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Now for the official National Weather Service forecast for Champaign, Urbana, and surrounding areas of East Central Illinois. Today, patchy fog this morning. Mostly sunny. Highs in the lower 80s. West winds 5 to 10 miles an hour. Tonight, partly cloudy until midnight, then mostly cloudy with a chance of showers with a slight chance of thunderstorms after midnight. Lows in the mid-60s. Southwest winds around 5 miles an hour.

Northeast winds around 5 miles an hour. Thursday, mostly sunny. Highs in the upper 70s. Northeast winds around 5 miles an hour. Thursday night through Friday night, mostly clear. Lows in the lower 60s. Highs in the lower 80s. Saturday, mostly sunny. Highs in the lower 80s. Saturday night and Sunday, mostly clear. Lows around 60. Highs in the upper 70s. Sunday night and Monday, partly cloudy. Lows around 60. Highs in the upper 70s. Again, the forecast for Champaign, Urbana and surrounding areas of East Central Illinois for today, patchy fog this morning. Mostly sunny. Highs in the lower 80s. West winds 5 to 10 miles an hour. Here is a river flood statement. The flood warning continues for the Sangamon River at Monticello until early Saturday afternoon. At 7 p.m. Monday, the stage was 17.2 feet. The river is expected to rise to a crest of 17.4 feet tomorrow morning. It will then fall below flood stage Saturday morning. Here is a river flood statement. The flood warning continues for the Vermilion River near Danville until early tomorrow afternoon. At 8:15 p.m. Monday, or 9:15 p.m. Eastern Daylight Time Monday, the stage was 21.6 feet. The river is expected to fall below flood stage tomorrow morning and continue falling to 5.1 feet Thursday, August 27th. The time is currently 3:25 a.m. Central Daylight Time. 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Now for the official National Weather Service forecast for Champaign, Urbana and surrounding areas of East Central Illinois. Today, patchy fog this morning. Mostly sunny. Highs in the lower 80s. West winds 5 to 10 miles an hour. Tonight, partly cloudy until midnight, then mostly cloudy with a chance of showers with a slight chance of thunderstorms after midnight. Lows in the mid-60s. Southwest winds around 5 miles an hour. Chance of rain 40%. Wednesday, mostly cloudy with a chance of showers. A chance of thunderstorms in the afternoon. Highs in the upper 70s. West winds around 5 miles an hour. Chance of rain 50%. Wednesday night, mostly cloudy. Lows in the lower 60s. Northeast winds around 5 miles an hour. Thursday, mostly sunny. Highs in the upper 70s. Northeast winds around 5 miles an hour. Thursday night through Friday night, mostly clear. Lows in the lower 60s. Highs in the lower 80s. Saturday, mostly sunny. Highs in the lower 80s. Saturday night and Sunday, mostly clear. Lows around 60. Highs in the upper 70s. Sunday night and Monday, partly cloudy. Lows around 60. Highs in the upper 70s. Again, the forecast for Champaign, Urbana and surrounding areas of East Central Illinois for today, patchy fog this morning. Mostly sunny. Highs in the lower 80s. West winds 5 to 10 miles an hour. At 3 a.m. at the Champaign Airport, skies were partly cloudy. The temperature was 61 degrees, the dew point was 60, and the relative humidity was 97%. The wind was calm. The pressure was 30.05 inches and steady. Elsewhere around the area, temperatures were in the lower to mid-60s. At Terre Haute, it was clear. It was partly cloudy at Rantoul, Paris, Mattoon, and Decatur. It was mostly cloudy at Peoria, Bloomington, and Springfield. And once again at 3 a.m. at the Champaign Airport, under partly cloudy skies, the temperature was 61. Looking elsewhere around the Midwest at 3 a.m., Chicago was partly cloudy, and 68. Indianapolis was partly cloudy, and 64. St. Louis was partly cloudy, and 70. Kansas City was cloudy, and 68. Des Moines was cloudy, and 70. Milwaukee was mostly cloudy, and 67. The time is currently 3:28 a.m. Central Daylight Time. 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Now for the official National Weather Service forecast for Champaign, Urbana and surrounding areas of East Central Illinois. Today, patchy fog this morning. Mostly

highs in the lower 80s. West winds 5 to 10 miles an hour. Tonight, partly cloudy until midnight, then mostly cloudy with a chance of showers with a slight chance of thunderstorms after midnight. Lows in the mid-60s. Southwest winds around 5 miles an hour. Chance of rain 40%. Wednesday, mostly cloudy with a chance of showers. A chance of thunderstorms in the afternoon. Highs in the upper 70s. West winds around 5 miles an hour. Chance of rain 50%. Wednesday night, mostly cloudy. Lows in the lower 60s. Northeast winds around 5 miles an hour. Thursday, mostly sunny. Highs in the upper 70s. Northeast winds around 5 miles an hour. Thursday night through Friday night, mostly clear. Lows in the lower 60s. Highs in the lower 80s. Saturday, mostly sunny. Highs in the lower 80s. Saturday night and Sunday, mostly clear. Lows around 60. Highs in the upper 70s. Sunday night and Monday, partly cloudy. Lows around 60. Highs in the upper 70s. Again, the forecast for Champaign, Urbana and surrounding areas of East Central Illinois for today, patchy fog this morning. Mostly sunny. Highs in the lower 80s. West winds 5 to 10 miles an hour. At 3 a.m. at the Champaign Airport, skies were partly cloudy. The temperature was 61 degrees, the dew point was 60, and the relative humidity was 97%. The wind was calm. The pressure was 30.05 inches and steady. Elsewhere around the area, temperatures were in the lower to mid-60s. At Terre Haute, it was clear. It was partly cloudy at Rantoul, Paris, Mattoon, and Decatur. It was mostly cloudy at Peoria, Bloomington, and Springfield. And once again at 3 a.m. at the Champaign Airport, under partly cloudy skies, the temperature was 61. Looking elsewhere around the Midwest at 3 a.m., Chicago was partly cloudy, and 68. Indianapolis was partly cloudy, and 64. St. Louis was partly cloudy, and 70. Kansas City was cloudy, and 68. Des Moines was cloudy, and 70. Milwaukee was mostly cloudy, and 67. The time is currently 3:31 a.m. Central Daylight Time. 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Now for the official National Weather Service forecast for Champaign, Urbana and surrounding areas of East Central Illinois. Today, patchy fog this morning. Mostly sunny. Highs in the lower 80s. West winds 5 to 10 miles an hour. Tonight, partly cloudy until midnight, then mostly cloudy with a chance of showers with a slight chance of thunderstorms after midnight. Lows in the mid-60s. Southwest winds around 5 miles an hour. Chance of rain 40%. Wednesday, mostly cloudy with a chance of showers. A chance of thunderstorms in the afternoon. Highs in the upper 70s. West winds around 5 miles an hour. Chance of rain 50%. Wednesday night, mostly cloudy. Lows in the lower 60s. Northeast winds around 5 miles an hour. Thursday, mostly sunny. Highs in the upper 70s. Northeast winds around 5 miles an hour. Thursday night through Friday night, mostly clear. Lows in the lower 60s. Highs in the lower 80s. Saturday, mostly sunny. Highs in the lower 80s. Thursday night through Friday night, mostly clear. Lows in the lower 60s. Highs in the lower 80s. Saturday, mostly sunny. Highs in the lower 80s. Saturday night and Sunday, mostly clear. Lows around 60. Highs in the upper 70s. Sunday night and Monday, partly cloudy. Lows around 60. Highs in the upper 70s. Again, the forecast for Champaign, Urbana and surrounding areas of East Central Illinois for today, patchy fog this morning. Mostly sunny. Highs in the lower 80s. West winds 5 to 10 miles an hour. At 3 a.m. at the Champaign Airport, skies were partly cloudy. The temperature was 61 degrees, the dew point was 60, and the relative humidity was 97%. The wind was calm. The pressure was 30.05 inches and steady.

elsewhere around the area, temperatures were in the lower to mid-60s. At Terre Haute, it was clear. It was partly cloudy at Rantoul, Paris, Mattoon, and Decatur. It was mostly cloudy at Peoria, Bloomington, and Springfield. And once again at 3 a.m. at the Champaign Airport, under partly cloudy skies, the temperature was 61. Looking elsewhere around the Midwest at 3 a.m., Chicago was partly cloudy, and 68. Indianapolis was partly cloudy, and 64. St. Louis was partly cloudy, and 70. Kansas City was cloudy, and 68. Des Moines was cloudy, and 70. Milwaukee was mostly cloudy, and 67. The time is currently 3:34 a.m. Central Daylight Time. 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Here is a river flood statement. The flood warning continues for the Sangamon River at Monticello until early Saturday afternoon. At 7 p.m. Monday, the stage was 17.2 feet. The river is expected to rise to a crest of 17.4 feet tomorrow morning. It will then fall below flood stage Saturday morning. Here is a river flood statement. The flood warning continues for the Vermilion River near Danville until early tomorrow afternoon. At 8:15 p.m. Monday, or 9:15 p.m. Eastern Daylight Time Monday slash the stage was 21.6 feet. The river is expected to fall below flood stage tomorrow morning and continue falling to 5.1 feet Thursday, August 27th. Now for the official National Weather Service forecast for Champaign, Urbana, and surrounding areas of East Central Illinois. Today, patchy fog this morning. Mostly sunny. Highs in the lower 80s. West winds 5 to 10 miles an hour. Tonight, partly cloudy until midnight, then mostly cloudy with a chance of showers with a slight chance of thunderstorms after midnight. Lows in the mid-60s. Southwest winds around 5 miles an hour. Chance of rain 40%. Wednesday, mostly cloudy with a chance of showers. A chance of thunderstorms in the afternoon. Highs in the upper 70s. West winds around 5 miles an hour. Chance of rain 50%. Wednesday night, mostly cloudy. Lows in the lower 60s. Northeast winds around 5 miles an hour. Thursday, mostly sunny. Highs in the upper 70s. Northeast winds around 5 miles an hour. Thursday night through Friday night, mostly clear. Lows in the lower 60s. Highs in the lower 80s. Saturday, mostly sunny. Highs in the lower 80s. Saturday night and Sunday, mostly clear. Lows around 60. Highs in the upper 70s. Sunday night and Monday, partly cloudy. Lows around 60. Highs in the upper 70s. Again, the forecast for Champaign, Urbana, and surrounding areas of East Central Illinois for today, patchy fog this morning. Mostly sunny. Highs in the lower 80s. West winds 5 to 10 miles an hour. At 3 a.m. at the Champaign Airport, skies were partly cloudy. The temperature was 61 degrees, the dew point was 60, and the relative humidity was 97%. The wind was calm. The pressure was 30.05 inches and steady. Elsewhere around the area, temperatures were in the lower to mid-60s. At Terre Haute, it was clear. It was partly cloudy at Rantoul, Paris, Mattoon, and Decatur. It was mostly cloudy at Peoria, Bloomington, and Springfield. And once again at 3 a.m. at the Champaign Airport, under partly cloudy skies, the temperature was 61. Looking elsewhere around the Midwest at 3 a.m., Chicago was partly cloudy, and 68. Indianapolis was partly cloudy, and 64. St. Louis was partly cloudy, and 70. Kansas City was cloudy, and 68. Des Moines was cloudy, and 70. Milwaukee was mostly cloudy, and 67. The time is currently 3:38 a.m. Central Daylight Time. 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Now for the official National Weather Service forecast for Champaign, Urbana, and surrounding areas of East Central Illinois. Today, patchy fog this morning. Mostly sunny. Highs in the lower 80s. West winds 5 to 10 miles.
miles an hour. Tonight, partly cloudy until midnight, then mostly cloudy with a chance of showers with a slight chance of thunderstorms after midnight. Lows in the mid-60s. Southwest winds around 5 miles an hour. Chance of rain 40%. Wednesday, mostly cloudy with a chance of showers. A chance of thunderstorms in the afternoon. Highs in the upper 70s. West winds around 5 miles an hour. Chance of rain 50%. Wednesday night, mostly cloudy. Lows in the lower 60s. Northeast winds around 5 miles an hour. Thursday, mostly sunny. Highs in the upper 70s. Northeast winds around 5 miles an hour. Thursday night through Friday night, mostly clear. Lows in the lower 60s. Highs in the lower 80s. Saturday, mostly sunny. Highs in the lower 80s. Saturday night and Sunday, mostly clear. Lows around 60. Highs in the upper 70s. Sunday night and Monday, partly cloudy. Lows around 60. Highs in the upper 70s. Again, the forecast for Champaign, Urbana and surrounding areas of East Central Illinois for today, patchy fog this morning. Mostly sunny. Highs in the lower 80s. West winds 5 to 10 miles an hour. Now for the official National Weather Service forecast for Champaign, Urbana and surrounding areas of East Central Illinois. Today, patchy fog this morning. Mostly sunny. Highs in the lower 80s. West winds 5 to 10 miles an hour. Tonight, partly cloudy until midnight, then mostly cloudy with a chance of showers with a slight chance of thunderstorms after midnight. Lows in the mid-60s. Southwest winds around 5 miles an hour. Chance of rain 40%. Wednesday, mostly cloudy with a chance of showers. A chance of thunderstorms in the afternoon. Highs in the upper 70s. West winds around 5 miles an hour. Chance of rain 50%. Wednesday night, mostly cloudy. Lows in the lower 60s. Northeast winds around 5 miles an hour. Thursday, mostly sunny. Highs in the upper 70s. Northeast winds around 5 miles an hour. Thursday night through Friday night, mostly clear. Lows in the lower 60s. Highs in the lower 80s. Saturday, mostly sunny. Highs in the lower 80s. Saturday night and Sunday, mostly clear. Lows around 60. Highs in the upper 70s. Sunday night and Monday, partly cloudy. Lows around 60. Highs in the upper 70s. Again, the forecast for Champaign, Urbana and surrounding areas of East Central Illinois for today, patchy fog this morning. Mostly sunny. Highs in the lower 80s. West winds 5 to 10 miles an hour. At 3 a.m. at the Champaign Airport, skies were partly cloudy. The temperature was 61 degrees, the dew point was 60, and the relative humidity was 97%. The wind was calm. The pressure was 30.05 inches and steady. Elsewhere around the area, temperatures were in the lower to mid-60s. At Terre Haute, it was clear. It was partly cloudy at Rantoul, Paris, Mattoon, and Decatur. It was mostly cloudy at Peoria, Bloomington, and Springfield. And once again at 3 a.m. at the Champaign Airport, under partly cloudy skies, the temperature was 61. Looking elsewhere around the Midwest at 3 a.m., Chicago was partly cloudy, and 68. Indianapolis was partly cloudy, and 64. St. Louis was partly cloudy, and 70. Kansas City was cloudy, and 68. Des Moines was cloudy, and 70. Milwaukee was mostly cloudy, and 67. The time is currently 3:43 a.m. Central Daylight Time. 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Now for the official National Weather Service forecast for Champaign, Urbana and surrounding areas of East Central Illinois. Today, patchy fog this morning. Mostly sunny. Highs in the lower 80s. West winds 5 to 10 miles an hour. Tonight, partly cloudy until midnight, then mostly cloudy with a chance of showers with a slight chance of thunderstorms after midnight. Lows in the mid-60s. Southwest winds around 5 miles an hour. Chance of rain 40%. Wednesday, mostly

with a chance of showers. A chance of thunderstorms in the afternoon. Highs in the upper 70s. West winds around 5 miles an hour. Chance of rain 50%. Wednesday night, mostly cloudy. Lows in the lower 60s. Northeast winds around 5 miles an hour. Thursday, mostly sunny. Highs in the upper 70s. Northeast winds around 5 miles an hour. Thursday night through Friday night, mostly clear. Lows in the lower 60s. Highs in the lower 80s. Saturday, mostly sunny. Highs in the lower 80s. Saturday night and Sunday, mostly clear. Lows around 60. Highs in the upper 70s. Sunday night and Monday, partly cloudy. Lows around 60. Highs in the upper 70s. Again, the forecast for Champaign, Urbana and surrounding areas of East Central Illinois for today, patchy fog this morning. Mostly sunny. Highs in the lower 80s. West winds 5 to 10 miles an hour. Here is a river flood statement. The flood warning continues for the Vermilion River near Danville until early tomorrow afternoon. At 8:15 p.m. Monday, or 9:15 p.m. Eastern Daylight Time Monday / the stage was 21.6 feet. The river is expected to fall below flood stage tomorrow morning and continue falling to 5.1 feet Thursday, August 27th. At 3 a.m. at the Champaign Airport, skies were partly cloudy. The temperature was 61 degrees, the dew point was 60, and the relative humidity was 97%. The wind was calm. The pressure was 30.05 inches and steady. Elsewhere around the area, temperatures were in the lower to mid-60s. At Terre Haute, it was clear. It was partly cloudy at Rantoul, Paris, Mattoon, and Decatur. It was mostly cloudy at Peoria, Bloomington, and Springfield. And once again at 3 a.m. at the Champaign Airport, under partly cloudy skies, the temperature was 61. Looking elsewhere around the Midwest at 3 a.m., Chicago was partly cloudy, and 68. Indianapolis was partly cloudy, and 64. St. Louis was partly cloudy, and 70. Kansas City was cloudy, and 68. Des Moines was cloudy, and 70. Milwaukee was mostly cloudy, and 67. The time is currently 3:46 a.m. Central Daylight Time. 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Now for the official National Weather Service forecast for Champaign, Urbana and surrounding areas of East Central Illinois. Today, patchy fog this morning. Mostly sunny. Highs in the lower 80s. West winds 5 to 10 miles an hour. Tonight, partly cloudy until midnight, then mostly cloudy with a chance of showers with a slight chance of thunderstorms after midnight. Lows in the mid-60s. Southwest winds around 5 miles an hour. Chance of rain 40%. Wednesday, mostly cloudy with a chance of showers. A chance of thunderstorms in the afternoon. Highs in the upper 70s. West winds around 5 miles an hour. Chance of rain 50%. Wednesday night, mostly cloudy. Lows in the lower 60s. Northeast winds around 5 miles an hour. Thursday, mostly sunny. Highs in the upper 70s. Northeast winds around 5 miles an hour. Thursday night through Friday night, mostly clear. Lows in the lower 60s. Highs in the lower 80s. Saturday, mostly sunny. Highs in the lower 80s. Saturday night and Sunday, mostly clear. Lows around 60. Highs in the upper 70s. Sunday night and Monday, partly cloudy. Lows around 60. Highs in the upper 70s. Again, the forecast for Champaign, Urbana and surrounding areas of East Central Illinois for today, patchy fog this morning. Mostly sunny. Highs in the lower 80s. West winds 5 to 10 miles an hour. At 3 a.m. at the Champaign Airport, skies were partly cloudy. The temperature was 61 degrees, the dew point was 60, and the relative humidity was 97%. The wind was calm. The pressure was 30.05 inches and steady. Elsewhere around the area, temperatures were in the lower to mid-60s. At Terre Haute, it was clear. It was partly cloudy at Rantoul, Paris, Mattoon,

in Decatur. It was mostly cloudy at Peoria, Bloomington, and Springfield. And once again at 3 a.m. at the Champaign Airport, under partly cloudy skies, the temperature was 61. Looking elsewhere around the Midwest at 3 a.m., Chicago was partly cloudy, and 68. Indianapolis was partly cloudy, and 64. St. Louis was partly cloudy, and 70. Kansas City was cloudy, and 68. Des Moines was cloudy, and 70. Milwaukee was mostly cloudy, and 67. The time is currently 3:49 a.m. Central Daylight Time. 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Now for the official National Weather Service forecast for Champaign, Urbana, and surrounding areas of East Central Illinois. Today, patchy fog this morning. Mostly sunny. Highs in the lower 80s. West winds 5 to 10 miles an hour. Tonight, partly cloudy until midnight, then mostly cloudy with a chance of showers with a slight chance of thunderstorms after midnight. Lows in the mid-60s. Southwest winds around 5 miles an hour. Chance of rain 40%. Wednesday, mostly cloudy with a chance of showers. A chance of thunderstorms in the afternoon. Highs in the upper 70s. West winds around 5 miles an hour. Chance of rain 50%. Wednesday night, mostly cloudy. Lows in the lower 60s. Northeast winds around 5 miles an hour. Thursday, mostly sunny. Highs in the upper 70s. Northeast winds around 5 miles an hour. Thursday night through Friday night, mostly clear. Lows in the lower 60s. Highs in the lower 80s. Saturday, mostly sunny. Highs in the lower 80s. Saturday night and Sunday, mostly clear. Lows around 60. Highs in the upper 70s. Sunday night and Monday, partly cloudy. Lows around 60. Highs in the upper 70s. Again, the forecast for Champaign, Urbana, and surrounding areas of East Central Illinois for today, patchy fog this morning. Mostly sunny. Highs in the lower 80s. West winds 5 to 10 miles an hour. At 3 a.m. at the Champaign Airport, skies were partly cloudy. The temperature was 61 degrees, the dew point was 60, and the relative humidity was 97%. The wind was calm. The pressure was 30.05 inches and steady. Elsewhere around the area, temperatures were in the lower to mid-60s. At Terre Haute, it was clear. It was partly cloudy at Rantoul, Paris, Mattoon, and Decatur. It was mostly cloudy at Peoria, Bloomington, and Springfield. And once again at 3 a.m. at the Champaign Airport, under partly cloudy skies, the temperature was 61. Looking elsewhere around the Midwest at 3 a.m., Chicago was partly cloudy, and 68. Indianapolis was partly cloudy, and 64. St. Louis was partly cloudy, and 70. Kansas City was cloudy, and 68. Des Moines was cloudy, and 70. Milwaukee was mostly cloudy, and 67. The time is currently 3:52 a.m. Central Daylight Time. 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Now for the official National Weather Service forecast for Champaign, Urbana, and surrounding areas of East Central Illinois. Today, patchy fog this morning. Mostly sunny. Highs in the lower 80s. West winds 5 to 10 miles an hour. Tonight, partly cloudy until midnight, then mostly cloudy with a chance of showers with a slight chance of thunderstorms after midnight. Lows in the mid-60s. Southwest winds around 5 miles an hour. Chance of rain 40%. Wednesday, mostly cloudy with a chance of showers. A chance of thunderstorms in the afternoon. Highs in the upper 70s. West winds around 5 miles an hour. Chance of rain 50%. Wednesday night, mostly cloudy. Lows in the lower 60s. Northeast winds around 5 miles an hour. Thursday, mostly sunny. Highs in the upper 70s. Northeast winds around 5 miles an hour. Thursday night through Friday night, mostly clear. Lows in the lower 60s. Highs in the lower 80s. Saturday, mostly sunny. Highs

lower 80s. Saturday night and Sunday, mostly clear. Lows around 60. Highs in the upper 70s. Sunday night and Monday, partly cloudy. Lows around 60. Highs in the upper 70s. Again, the forecast for Champaign, Urbana and surrounding areas of East Central Illinois for today, patchy fog this morning. Mostly sunny. Highs in the lower 80s. West winds 5 to 10 miles an hour. At 3 a.m. at the Champaign Airport, skies were partly cloudy. The temperature was 61 degrees, the dew point was 60, and the relative humidity was 97%. The wind was calm. The pressure was 30.05 inches and steady. Elsewhere around the area, temperatures were in the lower to mid-60s. At Terre Haute, it was clear. It was partly cloudy at Rantoul, Paris, Mattoon, and Decatur. It was mostly cloudy at Peoria, Bloomington, and Springfield. And once again at 3 a.m. at the Champaign Airport, under partly cloudy skies, the temperature was 61. Here is a river flood statement. The flood warning continues for the Vermilion River near Danville until early tomorrow afternoon. At 8:15 p.m. Monday, or 9:15 p.m. Eastern Daylight Time Monday / the stage was 21.6 feet. The river is expected to fall below flood stage tomorrow morning and continue falling to 5.1 feet Thursday, August 27. Looking elsewhere around the Midwest at 3 a.m., Chicago was partly cloudy, and 68. Indianapolis was partly cloudy, and 64. St. Louis was partly cloudy, and 70. Kansas City was cloudy, and 68. Des Moines was cloudy, and 70. Milwaukee was mostly cloudy, and 67. The time is currently 3:56 a.m. Central Daylight Time. 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Now for the official National Weather Service forecast for Champaign, Urbana and surrounding areas of East Central Illinois. Today, patchy fog this morning. Mostly sunny. Highs in the lower 80s. West winds 5 to 10 miles an hour. Tonight, partly cloudy until midnight, then mostly cloudy with a chance of showers with a slight chance of thunderstorms after midnight. Lows in the mid-60s. Southwest winds around 5 miles an hour. Chance of rain 40%. Wednesday, mostly cloudy with a chance of showers. A chance of thunderstorms in the afternoon. Highs in the upper 70s. West winds around 5 miles an hour. Chance of rain 50%. Wednesday night, mostly cloudy. Lows in the lower 60s. Northeast winds around 5 miles an hour. Thursday, mostly sunny. Highs in the upper 70s. Northeast winds around 5 miles an hour. Thursday night through Friday night, mostly clear. Lows in the lower 60s. Highs in the lower 80s. Saturday, mostly sunny. Highs in the lower 80s. Saturday night and Sunday, mostly clear. Lows around 60. Highs in the upper 70s. Sunday night and Monday, partly cloudy. Lows around 60. Highs in the upper 70s. Again, the forecast for Champaign, Urbana and surrounding areas of East Central Illinois for today, patchy fog this morning. Mostly sunny. Highs in the lower 80s. West winds 5 to 10 miles an hour. At 3 a.m. at the Champaign Airport, skies were partly cloudy. The temperature was 61 degrees, the dew point was 60, and the relative humidity was 97%. The wind was calm. The pressure was 30.05 inches and steady. Elsewhere around the area, temperatures were in the lower to mid-60s. At Terre Haute, it was clear. It was partly cloudy at Rantoul, Paris, Mattoon, and Decatur. It was mostly cloudy at Peoria, Bloomington, and Springfield. And once again at 3 a.m. at the Champaign Airport, under partly cloudy skies, the temperature was 61. Looking elsewhere around the Midwest at 3 a.m., Chicago was partly cloudy, and 68. Indianapolis was partly cloudy, and 64. St. Louis was partly cloudy, and 70. Kansas City was cloudy, and 68. Des Moines was cloudy, and 70. Milwaukee was mostly cloudy, and 67. The time is currently 3.
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Now for the official National Weather Service forecast for Champaign, Urbana, and surrounding areas of East Central Illinois. Today, patchy fog this morning. Mostly sunny. Highs in the lower 80s. West winds 5 to 10 miles an hour. Tonight, partly cloudy until midnight, then mostly cloudy with a chance of showers with a slight chance of thunderstorms after midnight. Lows in the mid-60s. Southwest winds around 5 miles an hour. Chance of rain 40%. Wednesday, mostly cloudy with a chance of showers. A chance of thunderstorms in the afternoon. Highs in the upper 70s. West winds around 5 miles an hour. Chance of rain 50%. Wednesday night, mostly cloudy. Lows in the lower 60s. Northeast winds around 5 miles an hour. Thursday, mostly sunny. Highs in the upper 70s. Northeast winds around 5 miles an hour. Thursday night through Friday night, mostly clear. Lows in the lower 60s. Highs in the lower 80s. Saturday, mostly sunny. Highs in the lower 80s. Saturday night and Sunday, mostly clear. Lows around 60. Highs in the upper 70s. Sunday night and Monday, partly cloudy. Lows around 60. Highs in the upper 70s. Again, the forecast for Champaign, Urbana, and surrounding areas of East Central Illinois for today, patchy fog this morning. Mostly sunny. Highs in the lower 80s. West winds 5 to 10 miles an hour. The time is currently 4:01 a.m. Central Daylight Time. 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Now for the official National Weather Service forecast for Champaign, Urbana, and surrounding areas of East Central Illinois. Today, patchy fog this morning. Mostly sunny. Highs in the lower 80s. West winds 5 to 10 miles an hour. Tonight, partly cloudy until midnight, then mostly cloudy with a chance of showers with a slight chance of thunderstorms after midnight. Lows in the mid-60s. Southwest winds around 5 miles an hour. Chance of rain 40%. Wednesday, mostly cloudy with a chance of showers. A chance of thunderstorms in the afternoon. Highs in the upper 70s. West winds around 5 miles an hour. Chance of rain 50%. Wednesday night, mostly cloudy. Lows in the lower 60s. Northeast winds around 5 miles an hour. Thursday, mostly sunny. Highs in the upper 70s. Northeast winds around 5 miles an hour. Thursday night through Friday night, mostly clear. Lows in the lower 60s. Highs in the lower 80s. Saturday, mostly sunny. Highs in the lower 80s. Saturday night and Sunday, mostly clear. Lows around 60. Highs in the upper 70s. Sunday night and Monday, partly cloudy. Lows around 60. Highs in the upper 70s. Again, the forecast for Champaign, Urbana, and surrounding areas of East Central Illinois for today, patchy fog this morning. Mostly sunny. Highs in the lower 80s. West winds 5 to 10 miles an hour. At 4 a.m. at the Champaign Airport, skies were partly cloudy. The temperature was 61 degrees, the dew point was 61, and the relative humidity was 100%. The wind was west at 3 miles an hour. The pressure was 30.06 inches and rising. Elsewhere around the area, temperatures were in the lower to mid-60s. At Terre Haute, it was clear. It was partly cloudy at Rantoul, Paris, Mattoon, and Decatur. It was mostly cloudy at Peoria, Bloomington, and Springfield. And once again at 4 a.m. at the Champaign Airport, under partly cloudy skies, the temperature was 61. The time is currently 4:03 a.m. Central Daylight Time. 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Now for the official National Weather Service forecast for Champaign, Urbana, and surrounding areas of East Central Illinois. Today, patchy fog this morning. Mostly sunny. Highs in the lower 80s. West winds 5 to 10 miles an hour. Tonight, partly cloudy until midnight.

then mostly cloudy with a chance of showers with a slight chance of thunderstorms after midnight. Lows in the mid-60s. Southwest winds around 5 miles an hour. Chance of rain 40%. Wednesday, mostly cloudy with a chance of showers. A chance of thunderstorms in the afternoon. Highs in the upper 70s. West winds around 5 miles an hour. Chance of rain 50%. Wednesday night, mostly cloudy. Lows in the lower 60s. Northeast winds around 5 miles an hour. Thursday, mostly sunny. Highs in the upper 70s. Northeast winds around 5 miles an hour. Thursday night through Friday night, mostly clear. Lows in the lower 60s. Highs in the lower 80s. Saturday, mostly sunny. Highs in the lower 80s. Saturday night and Sunday, mostly clear. Lows around 60. Highs in the upper 70s. Sunday night and Monday, partly cloudy. Lows around 60. Highs in the upper 70s. Again, the forecast for Champaign, Urbana and surrounding areas of East Central Illinois for today, patchy fog this morning. Mostly sunny. Highs in the lower 80s. West winds 5 to 10 miles an hour. Here is a river flood statement. The flood warning continues for the Vermilion River near Danville until early tomorrow afternoon. At 8:15 p.m. Monday, or 9:15 p.m. Eastern Daylight Time Monday / the stage was 21.6 feet. The river is expected to fall below flood stage tomorrow morning and continue falling to 5.1 feet Thursday, August 27th. 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Programming originates from NOAA's National Weather Service office in Lincoln and transmits from the WCIA television tower near Seymour. The station serves the following counties: Champaign, DeWitt, Coles, Douglas, Edgar, Ford, Moultrie, Piatt, and Vermilion. 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At 4 a.m. at the Champaign Airport, skies were partly cloudy. The temperature was 61 degrees, the dew point was 61, and the relative humidity was 100%. The wind was west at 3 miles an hour. The pressure was 30.06 inches and rising. Elsewhere around the area, temperatures were in the lower to mid-60s. At Terre Haute, it was clear. It was partly cloudy at Rantoul, Paris, Mattoon, and Decatur. It was mostly cloudy at Peoria, Bloomington, and Springfield. And once again at 4 a.m. at the Champaign Airport, under partly cloudy skies, the temperature was 61. The time is currently 4:07 a.m. Central Daylight Time. 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Now for the official National Weather Service forecast for Champaign, Urbana and surrounding areas of East Central Illinois. Today, patchy fog this morning. Mostly sunny. Highs in the lower 80s. West winds 5 to 10 miles an hour. Tonight, partly cloudy until midnight, then mostly cloudy with a chance of showers with a slight chance of thunderstorms after midnight. Lows in the mid-60s. Southwest winds around 5 miles an hour. Chance of rain 40%. Wednesday, mostly cloudy with a chance of showers. A chance of thunderstorms in the afternoon. Highs in the upper 70s. West winds around 5 miles an hour. Chance of rain 50%. Wednesday night, mostly cloudy. Lows in the lower 60s. Northeast winds around 5 miles an hour. Thursday, mostly sunny. Highs in the upper 70s. Northeast winds around 5 miles an hour. Thursday night through Friday night, mostly clear. Lows in the lower 60s. Highs in the lower 80s. Saturday, mostly sunny. Highs in the lower 80s. Saturday night and Sunday, mostly clear. Lows around 60. Highs in the upper 70s. Sunday night and Monday, partly cloudy. Lows around 60. Highs in the upper 70s. Again, the forecast for Champaign, Urbana and surrounding areas of East Central Illinois for today, patchy fog this morning. Mostly sunny. Highs in the lower 80s. West winds 5 to 10 miles an hour.

At 4 a.m. at the Champaign Airport, skies were partly cloudy. The temperature was 61 degrees, the dew point was 61, and the relative humidity was 100%. The wind was west at 3 miles an hour. The pressure was 30.06 inches and rising. Elsewhere around the area, temperatures were in the lower to mid-60s. At Terre Haute, it was clear. It was partly cloudy at Rantoul, Paris, Mattoon, and Decatur. It was mostly cloudy at Peoria, Bloomington, and Springfield. And once again at 4 a.m. at the Champaign Airport, under partly cloudy skies, the temperature was 61. Looking elsewhere around the Midwest at 4 a.m., Chicago was partly cloudy, and 67. Indianapolis was clear, and 65. St. Louis was partly cloudy, and 69. Kansas City was cloudy, and 66. Des Moines was cloudy, and 70. Milwaukee was partly cloudy, and 67. The time is currently 4:10 a.m. Central Daylight Time. 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Now for the official National Weather Service forecast for Champaign, Urbana, and surrounding areas of East Central Illinois. Today, patchy fog this morning. Mostly sunny. Highs in the lower 80s. West winds 5 to 10 miles an hour. Tonight, partly cloudy until midnight, then mostly cloudy with a chance of showers with a slight chance of thunderstorms after midnight. Lows in the mid-60s. Southwest winds around 5 miles an hour. Chance of rain 40%. Wednesday, mostly cloudy with a chance of showers. A chance of thunderstorms in the afternoon. Highs in the upper 70s. West winds around 5 miles an hour. Chance of rain 50%. Wednesday night, mostly cloudy. Lows in the lower 60s. Northeast winds around 5 miles an hour. Thursday, mostly sunny. Highs in the upper 70s. Northeast winds around 5 miles an hour. Thursday night through Friday night, mostly clear. Lows in the lower 60s. Highs in the lower 80s. Saturday, mostly sunny. Highs in the lower 80s. Saturday night and Sunday, mostly clear. Lows around 60. Highs in the upper 70s. Sunday night and Monday, partly cloudy. Lows around 60. Highs in the upper 70s. Again, the forecast for Champaign, Urbana, and surrounding areas of East Central Illinois for today, patchy fog this morning. Mostly sunny. Highs in the lower 80s. West winds 5 to 10 miles an hour. At 4 a.m. at the Champaign Airport, skies were partly cloudy. The temperature was 61 degrees, the dew point was 61, and the relative humidity was 100%. The wind was west at 3 miles an hour. The pressure was 30.06 inches and rising. Elsewhere around the area, temperatures were in the lower to mid-60s. It was clear at Paris, Terre Haute, and Mattoon. It was partly cloudy at Rantoul, Decatur, and Springfield. It was mostly cloudy at Peoria and Bloomington. And once again at 4 a.m. at the Champaign Airport, under partly cloudy skies, the temperature was 61. Looking elsewhere around the Midwest at 4 a.m., Chicago was partly cloudy, and 67. Indianapolis was clear, and 65. St. Louis was partly cloudy, and 69. Kansas City was cloudy, and 66. Des Moines was cloudy, and 70. Milwaukee was partly cloudy, and 67. The time is currently 4:13 a.m. Central Daylight Time. 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Now for the official National Weather Service forecast for Champaign, Urbana, and surrounding areas of East Central Illinois. Today, patchy fog this morning. Mostly sunny. Highs in the lower 80s. West winds 5 to 10 miles an hour. Tonight, partly cloudy until midnight, then mostly cloudy with a chance of showers with a slight chance of thunderstorms after midnight. Lows in the mid-60s. Southwest winds around 5 miles an hour. Chance of rain 40%. Wednesday, mostly cloudy with a chance of showers. A chance of thunderstorms in the afternoon. Highs in the upper 70s. West winds around 5 miles an hour.
chance of rain 50%. Wednesday night, mostly cloudy. Lows in the lower 60s. Northeast winds around 5 miles an hour. Thursday, mostly sunny. Highs in the upper 70s. Northeast winds around 5 miles an hour. Thursday night through Friday night, mostly clear. Lows in the lower 60s. Highs in the lower 80s. Saturday, mostly sunny. Highs in the lower 80s. Saturday night and Sunday, mostly clear. Lows around 60. Highs in the upper 70s. Sunday night and Monday, partly cloudy. Lows around 60. Highs in the upper 70s. Again, the forecast for Champaign, Urbana and surrounding areas of East Central Illinois for today, patchy fog this morning. Mostly sunny. Highs in the lower 80s. West winds 5 to 10 miles an hour. Here is a river flood statement. The flood warning continues for the Vermilion River near Danville until early tomorrow afternoon. At 8:15 p.m. Monday, or 9:15 p.m. Eastern Daylight Time Monday / the stage was 21.6 feet. The river is expected to fall below flood stage tomorrow morning and continue falling to 5.1 feet Thursday, August 27th. The time is currently 4:15 a.m. Central Daylight Time. 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Now for the official National Weather Service forecast for Champaign, Urbana and surrounding areas of East Central Illinois. Today, patchy fog this morning. Mostly sunny. Highs in the lower 80s. West winds 5 to 10 miles an hour. Tonight, partly cloudy until midnight, then mostly cloudy with a chance of showers with a slight chance of thunderstorms after midnight. Lows in the mid-60s. Southwest winds around 5 miles an hour. Chance of rain 40%. Wednesday, mostly cloudy with a chance of showers. A chance of thunderstorms in the afternoon. Highs in the upper 70s. West winds around 5 miles an hour. Chance of rain 50%. Wednesday night, mostly cloudy. Lows in the lower 60s. Northeast winds around 5 miles an hour. Thursday, mostly sunny. Highs in the upper 70s. Northeast winds around 5 miles an hour. Thursday night through Friday night, mostly clear. Lows in the lower 60s. Highs in the lower 80s. Saturday, mostly sunny. Highs in the lower 80s. Saturday night and Sunday, mostly clear. Lows around 60. Highs in the upper 70s. Sunday night and Monday, partly cloudy. Lows around 60. Highs in the upper 70s. Again, the forecast for Champaign, Urbana and surrounding areas of East Central Illinois for today, patchy fog this morning. Mostly sunny. Highs in the lower 80s. West winds 5 to 10 miles an hour. At 4 a.m. at the Champaign Airport, skies were partly cloudy. The temperature was 61 degrees, the dew point was 61, and the relative humidity was 100%. The wind was west at 3 miles an hour. The pressure was 30.06 inches and rising. Elsewhere around the area, temperatures were in the lower to mid-60s. It was clear at Paris, Terre Haute, and Mattoon. It was partly cloudy at Red Hill, Decatur, and Springfield. It was mostly cloudy at Peoria and Bloomington. And once again at 4 a.m. at the Champaign Airport, under partly cloudy skies, the temperature was 61. Looking elsewhere around the Midwest at 4 a.m., Chicago was clear and 67. Indianapolis was clear and 65. St. Louis was partly cloudy and 69. Kansas City was cloudy and 66. Des Moines was cloudy and 70. Milwaukee was partly cloudy and 67. The time is currently 4:18 a.m. Central Daylight Time. 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Now for the official National Weather Service forecast for Champaign, Urbana and surrounding areas of East Central Illinois. Today, patchy fog this morning. Mostly sunny. Highs in the lower 80s. West winds 5 to 10 miles an hour. Tonight, partly cloudy until midnight, then mostly cloudy with a chance of showers with a slight chance of thunderstorms after midnight. Lows in the

60s. Southwest winds around 5 miles an hour. Chance of rain 40%. Wednesday, mostly cloudy with a chance of showers. A chance of thunderstorms in the afternoon. Highs in the upper 70s. West winds around 5 miles an hour. Chance of rain 50%. Wednesday night, mostly cloudy. Lows in the lower 60s. Northeast winds around 5 miles an hour. Thursday, mostly sunny. Highs in the upper 70s. Northeast winds around 5 miles an hour. Thursday night through Friday night, mostly clear. Lows in the lower 60s. Highs in the lower 80s. Saturday, mostly sunny. Highs in the lower 80s. Saturday night and Sunday, mostly clear. Lows around 60. Highs in the upper 70s. Sunday night and Monday, partly cloudy. Lows around 60. Highs in the upper 70s. Again, the forecast for Champaign, Urbana and surrounding areas of East Central Illinois for today, patchy fog this morning. Mostly sunny. Highs in the lower 80s. West winds 5 to 10 miles an hour. At 4 a.m. at the Champaign Airport, skies were partly cloudy. The temperature was 61 degrees, the dew point was 61, and the relative humidity was 100%. The wind was west at 3 miles an hour. The pressure was 30.06 inches and rising. Elsewhere around the area, temperatures were in the lower to mid-60s. It was clear at Paris, Terre Haute, and Mattoon. It was partly cloudy at Rantoul, Decatur, and Springfield. It was mostly cloudy at Peoria and Bloomington. And once again at 4 a.m. at the Champaign Airport, under partly cloudy skies, the temperature was 61. At 4 a.m. at the Champaign Airport, skies were partly cloudy. The temperature was 61 degrees, the dew point was 61, and the relative humidity was 100%. The wind was west at 3 miles an hour. The pressure was 30.06 inches and rising. Elsewhere around the area, temperatures were in the lower to mid-60s. At Terre Haute, fog was reported. It was partly cloudy at Bloomington, Rantoul, Paris, Mattoon, and Springfield. It was mostly cloudy at Peoria and Decatur. And once again at 4 a.m. at the Champaign Airport, under partly cloudy skies, the temperature was 61. Looking elsewhere around the Midwest at 4 a.m., Chicago was clear and 67. Indianapolis was clear and 65. St. Louis was partly cloudy and 69. Kansas City was cloudy and 66. Des Moines was cloudy and 70. Milwaukee was partly cloudy and 67. The time is currently 4:22 a.m. Central Daylight Time. 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Now for the official National Weather Service forecast for Champaign, Urbana and surrounding areas of East Central Illinois. Today, patchy fog this morning. Mostly sunny. Highs in the lower 80s. West winds 5 to 10 miles an hour. Tonight, partly cloudy until midnight, then mostly cloudy with a chance of showers with a slight chance of thunderstorms after midnight. Lows in the mid-60s. Southwest winds around 5 miles an hour. Chance of rain 40%. Wednesday, mostly cloudy with a chance of showers. A chance of thunderstorms in the afternoon. Highs in the upper 70s. West winds around 5 miles an hour. Chance of rain 50%. Wednesday night, mostly cloudy. Lows in the lower 60s. Northeast winds around 5 miles an hour. Thursday, mostly sunny. Highs in the upper 70s. Northeast winds around 5 miles an hour. Thursday night through Friday night, mostly clear. Lows in the lower 60s. Highs in the lower 80s. Saturday, mostly sunny. Highs in the lower 80s. Saturday night and Sunday, mostly clear. Lows around 60. Highs in the upper 70s. Sunday night and Monday, partly cloudy. Lows around 60. Highs in the upper 70s. Again, the forecast for Champaign, Urbana and surrounding areas of East Central Illinois for today, patchy fog this morning. Mostly sunny. Highs in the lower 80s. West winds 5 to 10 miles an hour. At 4 a.m.

Here is a river flood statement. The flood warning continues for the Vermilion River near Danville until early tomorrow afternoon. At 8:15 p.m. Monday, or 9:15 p.m. Eastern Daylight Time Monday, the stage was 21.6 feet. The river is expected to fall below flood stage tomorrow morning and continue falling to 5.1 feet Thursday, August 27th. Looking elsewhere around the Midwest at 4 a.m., Chicago was partly cloudy, and 67. Indianapolis was clear, and 65. St. Louis was partly cloudy, and 69. Kansas City was cloudy, and 66. Des Moines was cloudy, and 70. Milwaukee was partly cloudy, and 67. The time is currently 4:25 a.m. Central Daylight Time. 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Now for the official National Weather Service forecast for Champaign, Urbana, and surrounding areas of East Central Illinois. Today, patchy fog this morning. Mostly sunny. Highs in the lower 80s. West winds 5 to 10 miles an hour. Tonight, partly cloudy until midnight, then mostly cloudy with a chance of showers with a slight chance of thunderstorms after midnight. Lows in the mid-60s. Southwest winds around 5 miles an hour. Chance of rain 40%. Wednesday, mostly cloudy with a chance of showers. A chance of thunderstorms in the afternoon. Highs in the upper 70s. West winds around 5 miles an hour. Chance of rain 50%. Wednesday night, mostly cloudy. Lows in the lower 60s. Northeast winds around 5 miles an hour. Thursday, mostly sunny. Highs in the upper 70s. Northeast winds around 5 miles an hour. Thursday night through Friday night, mostly clear. Lows in the lower 60s. Highs in the lower 80s. Saturday, mostly sunny. Highs in the lower 80s. Saturday night and Sunday, mostly clear. Lows around 60. Highs in the upper 70s. Sunday night and Monday, partly cloudy. Lows around 60. Highs in the upper 70s. Again, the forecast for Champaign, Urbana, and surrounding areas of East Central Illinois for today, patchy fog this morning. Mostly sunny. Highs in the lower 80s. West winds 5 to 10 miles an hour. At 4 a.m. at the Champaign Airport, skies were partly cloudy. The temperature was 61 degrees, the dew point was 61, and the relative humidity was 100%. The wind was west at 3 miles an hour. The pressure was 30.06 inches and rising. Elsewhere around the area, temperatures were in the lower to mid-60s. At Terre Haute, fog was reported. It was partly cloudy at Bloomington, Rantoul, Paris, Mattoon, and Springfield. It was mostly cloudy at Peoria and Decatur. And once again at 4 a.m. at the Champaign Airport, under partly cloudy skies, the temperature was 61. Looking elsewhere around the Midwest at 4 a.m., Chicago was partly cloudy, and 67. Indianapolis was clear, and 65. St. Louis was partly cloudy, and 69. Kansas City was cloudy, and 66. Des Moines was cloudy, and 70. Milwaukee was partly cloudy, and 67. The time is currently 4:28 a.m. Central Daylight Time. 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Now for the official National Weather Service forecast for Champaign, Urbana, and surrounding areas of East Central Illinois. Today, patchy fog this morning. Mostly sunny. Highs in the lower 80s. West winds 5 to 10 miles an hour. Tonight, partly cloudy until midnight, then mostly cloudy with a chance of showers with a slight chance of thunderstorms after midnight. Lows in the mid-60s. Southwest winds around 5 miles an hour. Chance of rain 40%. Wednesday, mostly cloudy with a chance of showers. A chance of thunderstorms in the afternoon. Highs in the upper 70s. West winds around 5 miles an hour. Chance of rain 50%. Wednesday night, mostly cloudy. Lows in the lower 60s. Northeast winds around 5 miles an hour. Thursday, mostly sunny. Highs in the upper 70s.

Northeast winds around 5 miles an hour. Thursday night through Friday night, mostly clear. Lows in the lower 60s. Highs in the lower 80s. Saturday, mostly sunny. Highs in the lower 80s. Saturday night and Sunday, mostly clear. Lows around 60. Highs in the upper 70s. Sunday night and Monday, partly cloudy. Lows around 60. Highs in the upper 70s. Again, the forecast for Champaign, Urbana and surrounding areas of East Central Illinois for today, patchy fog this morning. Mostly sunny. Highs in the lower 80s. West winds 5 to 10 miles an hour. At 4 a.m. at the Champaign Airport, skies were partly cloudy. The temperature was 61 degrees, the dew point was 61, and the relative humidity was 100%. The wind was west at 3 miles an hour. The pressure was 30.06 inches and rising. Elsewhere around the area, temperatures were in the lower to mid-60s. At Terre Haute, fog was reported. It was partly cloudy at Bloomington, Rantoul, Paris, Mattoon, and Springfield. It was mostly cloudy at Peoria, and Decatur. And once again at 4 a.m. at the Champaign Airport, under partly cloudy skies, the temperature was 61. Looking elsewhere around the Midwest at 4 a.m., Chicago was partly cloudy, and 67. Indianapolis was clear, and 65. St. Louis was partly cloudy, and 69. Kansas City was cloudy, and 66. Des Moines was cloudy, and 70. Milwaukee was partly cloudy, and 67. The time is currently 4:32 a.m. Central Daylight Time. 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Now for the official National Weather Service forecast for Champaign, Urbana and surrounding areas of East Central Illinois. Today, patchy fog this morning. Mostly sunny. Highs in the lower 80s. West winds 5 to 10 miles an hour. Tonight, partly cloudy until midnight, then mostly cloudy with a chance of showers with a slight chance of thunderstorms after midnight. Lows in the mid-60s. Southwest winds around 5 miles an hour. Chance of rain 40%. Wednesday, mostly cloudy with a chance of showers. A chance of thunderstorms in the afternoon. Highs in the upper 70s. West winds around 5 miles an hour. Chance of rain 50%. Wednesday night, mostly cloudy. Lows in the lower 60s. Northeast winds around 5 miles an hour. Thursday, mostly sunny. Highs in the upper 70s. Northeast winds around 5 miles an hour. Thursday night, chance of rain 50%. Wednesday night, mostly cloudy. Lows in the lower 60s. Northeast winds around 5 miles an hour. Thursday, mostly sunny. Highs in the upper 70s. Northeast winds around 5 miles an hour. Thursday night through Friday night, mostly clear. Lows in the lower 60s. Highs in the lower 80s. Saturday, mostly sunny. Highs in the lower 80s. Saturday night and Sunday, mostly clear. Lows around 60. Highs in the upper 70s. Sunday night and Monday, partly cloudy. Lows around 60. Highs in the upper 70s. Again, the forecast for Champaign, Urbana and surrounding areas of East Central Illinois for today, patchy fog this morning. Mostly sunny. Highs in the lower 80s. West winds 5 to 10 miles an hour. At 4 a.m. at the Champaign Airport, skies were partly cloudy. The temperature was 61 degrees, the dew point was 61, and the relative humidity was 100%. The wind was west at 3 miles an hour. The pressure was 30.06 inches and rising. Elsewhere around the area, temperatures were in the lower to mid-60s. At Terre Haute, fog was reported. It was partly cloudy at Bloomington, Rantoul, Paris, Mattoon, and Springfield. It was mostly cloudy at Peoria, and Decatur. And once again at 4 a.m. at the Champaign Airport, under partly cloudy skies, the temperature was 61. Looking elsewhere around the Midwest at 4 a.m., Chicago was partly cloudy, and 67. Indianapolis was clear, and 65. St. Louis was partly cloudy, and 69.

Kansas City was cloudy and 66. Des Moines was cloudy and 70. Milwaukee was partly cloudy and 67. Here is a river flood statement. The flood warning continues for the Vermilion River near Danville until early tomorrow afternoon. At 8:15 p.m. Monday, or 9:15 p.m. Eastern Daylight Time Monday / the stage was 21.6 feet. The river is expected to fall below flood stage tomorrow morning and continue falling to 5.1 feet Thursday, August 27th. The time is currently 4:35 a.m. Central Daylight Time. 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Now for the official National Weather Service forecast for Champaign, Urbana, and surrounding areas of East Central Illinois. Today, patchy fog this morning. Mostly sunny. Highs in the lower 80s. West winds 5 to 10 miles an hour. Tonight, partly cloudy until midnight, then mostly cloudy with a chance of showers with a slight chance of thunderstorms after midnight. Lows in the mid-60s. Southwest winds around 5 miles an hour. Chance of rain 40%. Wednesday, mostly cloudy with a chance of showers. A chance of thunderstorms in the afternoon. Highs in the upper 70s. West winds around 5 miles an hour. Chance of rain 50%. Wednesday night, mostly cloudy. Lows in the lower 60s. Northeast winds around 5 miles an hour. Thursday, mostly sunny. Highs in the upper 70s. Northeast winds around 5 miles an hour. Thursday night through Friday night, mostly clear. Lows in the lower 60s. Highs in the lower 80s. Saturday, mostly sunny. Highs in the lower 80s. Saturday night and Sunday, mostly clear. Lows around 60. Highs in the upper 70s. Sunday night and Monday, partly cloudy. Lows around 60. Highs in the upper 70s. Again, the forecast for Champaign, Urbana, and surrounding areas of East Central Illinois for today, patchy fog this morning. Mostly sunny. Highs in the lower 80s. West winds 5 to 10 miles an hour. At 4 a.m. at the Champaign Airport, skies were partly cloudy. The temperature was 61 degrees, the dew point was 61, and the relative humidity was 100%. The wind was west at 3 miles an hour. The pressure was 30.06 inches and rising. Elsewhere around the area, temperatures were in the lower to mid-60s. At Terre Haute, fog was reported. It was partly cloudy at Bloomington, Rantoul, Paris, Mattoon, and Springfield. It was mostly cloudy at Peoria and Decatur. And once again at 4 a.m. at the Champaign Airport, under partly cloudy skies, the temperature was 61. Looking elsewhere around the Midwest at 4 a.m., Chicago was partly cloudy and 67. Indianapolis was clear and 65. St. Louis was partly cloudy and 69. Kansas City was cloudy and 66. Des Moines was cloudy and 70. Milwaukee was partly cloudy and 67. The time is currently 4:38 a.m. Central Daylight Time. 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Now for the official National Weather Service forecast for Champaign, Urbana, and surrounding areas of East Central Illinois. Today, patchy fog this morning. Mostly sunny. Highs in the lower 80s. West winds 5 to 10 miles an hour. Tonight, partly cloudy until midnight, then mostly cloudy with a chance of showers with a slight chance of thunderstorms after midnight. Lows in the mid-60s. Southwest winds around 5 miles an hour. Chance of rain 40%. Wednesday, mostly cloudy with a chance of showers. A chance of thunderstorms in the afternoon. Highs in the upper 70s. West winds around 5 miles an hour. Chance of rain 50%. Wednesday night, mostly cloudy. Lows in the lower 60s. Northeast winds around 5 miles an hour. Thursday, mostly sunny. Highs in the upper 70s. Northeast winds around 5 miles an hour. Thursday night through Friday night, mostly clear. Lows in the lower 60s. Highs in the lower 80s. Saturday, mostly sunny. Highs in the lower 80s.

Saturday night and Sunday, mostly clear. Lows around 60. Highs in the upper 70s. Sunday night and Monday, partly cloudy. Lows around 60. Highs in the upper 70s. Again, the forecast for Champaign, Urbana and surrounding areas of East Central Illinois for today, patchy fog this morning. Mostly sunny. Highs in the lower 80s. West winds 5 to 10 miles an hour. Now for the official National Weather Service forecast for Champaign, Urbana and surrounding areas of East Central Illinois. Today, patchy fog this morning. Mostly sunny. Highs in the lower 80s. West winds 5 to 10 miles an hour. Tonight, partly cloudy until midnight, then mostly cloudy with a chance of showers with a slight chance of thunderstorms after midnight. Lows in the mid-60s. Southwest winds around 5 miles an hour. Chance of rain 40%. Wednesday, mostly cloudy with a chance of showers. A chance of thunderstorms in the afternoon. Highs in the upper 70s. West winds around 5 miles an hour. Chance of rain 50%. Wednesday night, mostly cloudy. Lows in the lower 60s. Northeast winds around 5 miles an hour. Thursday, mostly sunny. Highs in the upper 70s. Northeast winds around 5 miles an hour. Thursday night through Friday night, mostly clear. Lows in the lower 60s. Highs in the lower 80s. Saturday, mostly sunny. Highs in the lower 80s. Saturday night and Sunday, mostly clear. Lows around 60. Highs in the upper 70s. Sunday night and Monday, partly cloudy. Lows around 60. Highs in the upper 70s. Again, the forecast for Champaign, Urbana and surrounding areas of East Central Illinois for today, patchy fog this morning. Mostly sunny. Highs in the lower 80s. West winds 5 to 10 miles an hour. At 4 a.m. at the Champaign Airport, skies were partly cloudy. The temperature was 61 degrees, the dew point was 61, and the relative humidity was 100%. The wind was west at 3 miles an hour. The pressure was 30.06 inches and rising. Elsewhere around the area, temperatures were in the lower to mid-60s. At Terre Haute, fog was reported. It was partly cloudy at Bloomington, Rantoul, Paris, Mattoon, and Springfield. It was mostly cloudy at Peoria, and Decatur. And once again at 4 a.m. at the Champaign Airport, under partly cloudy skies, the temperature was 61. Looking elsewhere around the Midwest at 4 a.m., Chicago was partly cloudy, and 67. Indianapolis was clear, and 65. St. Louis was partly cloudy, and 69. Kansas City was cloudy, and 66. Des Moines was cloudy, and 70. Milwaukee was partly cloudy, and 67. The time is currently 4:43 a.m. Central Daylight Time. 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Now for the official National Weather Service forecast for Champaign, Urbana and surrounding areas of East Central Illinois. Today, patchy fog this morning. Mostly sunny. Highs in the lower 80s. West winds 5 to 10 miles an hour. Tonight, partly cloudy until midnight, then mostly cloudy with a chance of showers with a slight chance of thunderstorms after midnight. Lows in the mid-60s. Southwest winds around 5 miles an hour. Chance of rain 40%. Wednesday, mostly cloudy with a chance of showers. A chance of thunderstorms in the afternoon. Highs in the upper 70s. West winds around 5 miles an hour. Chance of rain 50%. Wednesday night, mostly cloudy. Lows in the lower 60s. Northeast winds around 5 miles an hour. Thursday, mostly sunny. Highs in the upper 70s. Northeast winds around 5 miles an hour. Thursday night through Friday night, mostly clear. Lows in the lower 60s. Highs in the lower 80s. Saturday, mostly sunny. Highs in the lower 80s. Saturday night and Sunday, mostly clear. Lows around 60. Highs in the upper 70s. Sunday night and Monday, partly cloudy. Lows around 60. Highs in the upper 70s. Again, the forecast for Champaign, Urbana and

surrounding areas of east central Illinois for today, patchy fog this morning. Mostly sunny. Highs in the lower 80s. West winds 5 to 10 miles an hour. Here is a river flood statement. The flood warning continues for the Vermilion River near Danville until early tomorrow afternoon. At 8:15 p.m. Monday, or 9:15 p.m. Eastern Daylight Time Monday / the stage was 21.6 feet. The river is expected to fall below flood stage tomorrow morning and continue falling to 5.1 feet Thursday, August 27th. At 4 a.m. at the Champaign Airport, skies were partly cloudy. The temperature was 61 degrees, the dew point was 61, and the relative humidity was 100%. The wind was west at 3 miles an hour. The pressure was 30.06 inches and rising. Elsewhere around the area, temperatures were in the lower to mid-60s. At Terre Haute, fog was reported. It was partly cloudy at Bloomington, Rantoul, Paris, Mattoon, and Springfield. It was mostly cloudy at Peoria, and Decatur. And once again at 4 a.m. at the Champaign Airport, under partly cloudy skies, the temperature was 61. Looking elsewhere around the Midwest at 4 a.m., Chicago was partly cloudy, and 67. Indianapolis was clear, and 65. St. Louis was partly cloudy, and 69. Kansas City was cloudy, and 66. Des Moines was cloudy, and 70. Milwaukee was partly cloudy, and 67. The time is currently 4:46 a.m. Central Daylight Time. 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Now for the official National Weather Service forecast for Champaign, Urbana, and surrounding areas of east central Illinois. Today, patchy fog this morning. Mostly sunny. Highs in the lower 80s. West winds 5 to 10 miles an hour. Tonight, partly cloudy until midnight, then mostly cloudy with a chance of showers with a slight chance of thunderstorms after midnight. Lows in the mid-60s. Southwest winds around 5 miles an hour. Chance of rain 40%. Wednesday, mostly cloudy with a chance of showers. A chance of thunderstorms in the afternoon. Highs in the upper 70s. West winds around 5 miles an hour. Chance of rain 50%. Wednesday night, mostly cloudy. Lows in the lower 60s. Northeast winds around 5 miles an hour. Thursday, mostly sunny. Highs in the upper 70s. Northeast winds around 5 miles an hour. Thursday night through Friday night, mostly clear. Lows in the lower 60s. Highs in the lower 80s. Saturday, mostly sunny. Highs in the lower 80s. Saturday night and Sunday, mostly clear. Lows around 60. Highs in the upper 70s. Sunday night and Monday, partly cloudy. Lows around 60. Highs in the upper 70s. Again, the forecast for Champaign, Urbana, and surrounding areas of east central Illinois for today, patchy fog this morning. Mostly sunny. Highs in the lower 80s. West winds 5 to 10 miles an hour. At 4 a.m. at the Champaign Airport, skies were partly cloudy. The temperature was 61 degrees, the dew point was 61, and the relative humidity was 100%. The wind was west at 3 miles an hour. The pressure was 30.06 inches and rising. Elsewhere around the area, temperatures were in the lower to mid-60s. At Terre Haute, fog was reported. It was partly cloudy at Bloomington, Rantoul, Paris, Mattoon, and Springfield. It was mostly cloudy at Peoria, and Decatur. And once again at 4 a.m. at the Champaign Airport, under partly cloudy skies, the temperature was 61. Looking elsewhere around the Midwest at 4 a.m., Chicago was partly cloudy, and 67. Indianapolis was clear, and 65. St. Louis was partly cloudy, and 69. Kansas City was cloudy, and 66. Des Moines was cloudy, and 70. Milwaukee was partly cloudy, and 67. The time is currently 4:49 a.m. Central Daylight Time. 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Now for the official National Weather Service forecast for Champaign, Urbana, and surrounding areas of east central

Illinois. Today, patchy fog this morning. Mostly sunny. Highs in the lower 80s. West winds 5 to 10 miles an hour. Tonight, partly cloudy until midnight, then mostly cloudy with a chance of showers with a slight chance of thunderstorms after midnight. Lows in the mid-60s. Southwest winds around 5 miles an hour. Chance of rain 40%. Wednesday, mostly cloudy with a chance of showers. A chance of thunderstorms in the afternoon. Highs in the upper 70s. West winds around 5 miles an hour. Chance of rain 50%. Wednesday night, mostly cloudy. Lows in the lower 60s. Northeast winds around 5 miles an hour. Thursday, mostly sunny. Highs in the upper 70s. Northeast winds around 5 miles an hour. Thursday night through Friday night, mostly clear. Lows in the lower 60s. Highs in the lower 80s. Saturday, mostly sunny. Highs in the lower 80s. Saturday night and Sunday, mostly clear. Lows around 60. Highs in the upper 70s. Sunday night and Monday, partly cloudy. Lows around 60. Highs in the upper 70s. Again, the forecast for Champaign, Urbana and surrounding areas of East Central Illinois for today, patchy fog this morning. Mostly sunny. Highs in the lower 80s. West winds 5 to 10 miles an hour. At 4 a.m. at the Champaign Airport, skies were partly cloudy. The temperature was 61 degrees, the dew point was 61, and the relative humidity was 100%. The wind was west at 3 miles an hour. The pressure was 30.06 inches and rising. Elsewhere around the area, temperatures were in the lower to mid-60s. At Terre Haute, fog was reported. It was partly cloudy at Bloomington, Rantoul, Paris, Mattoon, and Springfield. It was mostly cloudy at Peoria, and Decatur. And once again at 4 a.m. at the Champaign Airport, under partly cloudy skies, the temperature was 61. Looking elsewhere around the Midwest at 4 a.m., Chicago was partly cloudy, and 67. Indianapolis was clear, and 65. St. Louis was partly cloudy, and 69. Kansas City was cloudy, and 66. Des Moines was cloudy, and 70. Milwaukee was partly cloudy, and 67. The time is currently 4:52 a.m. Central Daylight Time. 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Now for the official National Weather Service forecast for Champaign, Urbana and surrounding areas of East Central Illinois. Today, patchy fog this morning. Mostly sunny. Highs in the lower 80s. West winds 5 to 10 miles an hour. Tonight, partly cloudy until midnight, then mostly cloudy with a chance of showers with a slight chance of thunderstorms after midnight. Lows in the mid-60s. Southwest winds around 5 miles an hour. Chance of rain 40%. Wednesday, mostly cloudy with a chance of showers. A chance of thunderstorms in the afternoon. Highs in the upper 70s. West winds around 5 miles an hour. Chance of rain 50%. Wednesday night, mostly cloudy. Lows in the lower 60s. Northeast winds around 5 miles an hour. Thursday, mostly sunny. Highs in the upper 70s. Northeast winds around 5 miles an hour. Thursday night through Friday night, mostly clear. Lows in the lower 60s. Highs in the lower 80s. Saturday, mostly sunny. Highs in the lower 80s. Saturday night and Sunday, mostly clear. Lows around 60. Highs in the upper 70s. Sunday night and Monday, partly cloudy. Lows around 60. Highs in the upper 70s. Again, the forecast for Champaign, Urbana and surrounding areas of East Central Illinois for today, patchy fog this morning. Mostly sunny. Highs in the lower 80s. West winds 5 to 10 miles an hour. At 4 a.m. at the Champaign Airport, skies were partly cloudy. The temperature was 61 degrees, the dew point was 61, and the relative humidity was 100%. The wind was west at 3 miles an hour. The pressure was 30.06 inches and rising. Elsewhere around the area, temperatures were in the lower to mid-60s. At Terre Haute,

fog was reported. It was partly cloudy at Bloomington, Rantoul, Paris, Mattoon, and Springfield. It was mostly cloudy at Peoria, and Decatur. And once again at 4 a.m. at the Champaign Airport, under partly cloudy skies, the temperature was 61. Here is a river flood statement. The flood warning continues for the Vermilion River near Danville until early tomorrow afternoon. At 8:15 p.m. Monday, or 9:15 p.m. Eastern Daylight Time Monday / the stage was 21.6 feet. The river is expected to fall below flood stage tomorrow morning and continue falling to 5.1 feet Thursday, August 27th. Looking elsewhere around the Midwest at 4 a.m., Chicago was partly cloudy, and 67. Indianapolis was clear, and 65. St. Louis was partly cloudy, and 69. Kansas City was cloudy, and 66. Des Moines was cloudy, and 70. Milwaukee was partly cloudy, and 67. The time is currently 4:56 a.m. Central Daylight Time. 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Now for the official National Weather Service forecast for Champaign, Urbana, and surrounding areas of East Central Illinois. Today, patchy fog this morning. Mostly sunny. Highs in the lower 80s. West winds 5 to 10 miles an hour. Tonight, partly cloudy until midnight, then mostly cloudy with a chance of showers with a slight chance of thunderstorms after midnight. Lows in the mid-60s. Southwest winds around 5 miles an hour. Chance of rain 40%. Wednesday, mostly cloudy with a chance of showers. A chance of thunderstorms in the afternoon. Highs in the upper 70s. West winds around 5 miles an hour. Chance of rain 50%. Wednesday night, mostly cloudy. Lows in the lower 60s. Northeast winds around 5 miles an hour. Thursday, mostly sunny. Highs in the upper 70s. Northeast winds around 5 miles an hour. Thursday night through Friday night, mostly clear. Lows in the lower 60s. Highs in the lower 80s. Saturday, mostly sunny. Highs in the lower 80s. Saturday night and Sunday, mostly clear. Lows around 60. Highs in the upper 70s. Sunday night and Monday, partly cloudy. Lows around 60. Highs in the upper 70s. Again, the forecast for Champaign, Urbana, and surrounding areas of East Central Illinois for today, patchy fog this morning. Mostly sunny. Highs in the lower 80s. West winds 5 to 10 miles an hour. At 4 a.m. at the Champaign Airport, skies were partly cloudy. The temperature was 61 degrees, the dew point was 61, and the relative humidity was 100%. The wind was west at 3 miles an hour. The pressure was 30.06 inches and rising. Elsewhere around the area, temperatures were in the lower to mid-60s. At Terre Haute, fog was reported. It was partly cloudy at Bloomington, Rantoul, Paris, Mattoon, and Springfield. It was mostly cloudy at Peoria and Decatur. And once again at 4 a.m. at the Champaign Airport, under partly cloudy skies, the temperature was 61. Looking elsewhere around the Midwest at 4 a.m., Chicago was partly cloudy, and 67. Indianapolis was clear, and 65. St. Louis was partly cloudy, and 69. Kansas City was cloudy, and 66. Des Moines was cloudy, and 70. Milwaukee was partly cloudy, and 67. The time is currently 4:59 a.m. Central Daylight Time. 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Now for the official National Weather Service forecast for Champaign, Urbana, and surrounding areas of East Central Illinois. Today, patchy fog this morning. Mostly sunny. Highs in the lower 80s. West winds 5 to 10 miles an hour. Tonight, partly cloudy until midnight, then mostly cloudy with a chance of showers with a slight chance of thunderstorms after midnight. Lows in the mid-60s. Southwest winds around 5 miles an hour. Chance of rain 40%. Wednesday, mostly cloudy with a chance of showers. A chance of thunderstorms in the afternoon. Highs in the upper 70s.

It's around 5 miles an hour. Chance of rain 50%. Wednesday night, mostly cloudy. Lows in the lower 60s. Northeast winds around 5 miles an hour. Thursday, mostly sunny. Highs in the upper 70s. Northeast winds around 5 miles an hour. Thursday night through Friday night, mostly clear. Lows in the lower 60s. Highs in the lower 80s. Saturday, mostly sunny. Highs in the lower 80s. Saturday night and Sunday, mostly clear. Lows around 60. Highs in the upper 70s. Sunday night and Monday, partly cloudy. Lows around 60. Highs in the upper 70s. Again, the forecast for Champaign, Urbana and surrounding areas of East Central Illinois for today, patchy fog this morning. Mostly sunny. Highs in the lower 80s. West winds 5 to 10 miles an hour. The Champaign, Illinois Airport Climate Summary for yesterday, August 17, 2026. Yesterday's high temperature of 80 degrees occurred at 3:11 p.m. The normal high is 84. Yesterday's low temperature of 62 degrees occurred at 11:46 p.m. The normal low is 62. 0.01 inches of precipitation fell yesterday. Yesterday the maximum wind observed was 16 miles an hour from the northwest. The highest wind gust observed was 26 miles per hour from the northwest, which occurred at 12:55 p.m. Yesterday the average wind speed was 8 miles per hour. Sunrise today is at 6:08 a.m. and sunset is at 7:46 p.m. The Mattoon, Illinois Airport Climate Summary for yesterday, August 17, 2026. Yesterday's high temperature of 81 degrees occurred at 3:33 p.m. The normal high is 84. Yesterday's low temperature of 66 degrees occurred at 11:36 p.m. The normal low is 64. 0.01 inches of precipitation fell yesterday. Yesterday the maximum wind observed was 17 miles an hour from the northwest. The highest wind gust observed was 23 miles per hour from the north, which occurred at 11:34 a.m. Yesterday the average wind speed was 8 miles per hour. Sunrise today is at 6:09 a.m. and sunset is at 7:45 p.m. The time is currently 5:02 a.m. Central Daylight Time. 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Now for the official National Weather Service forecast for Champaign, Urbana and surrounding areas of East Central Illinois. Today, patchy fog this morning. Mostly sunny. Highs in the lower 80s. West winds 5 to 10 miles an hour. Tonight, partly cloudy until midnight, then mostly cloudy with a chance of showers with a slight chance of thunderstorms after midnight. Lows in the mid-60s. Southwest winds around 5 miles an hour. Chance of rain 40%. Wednesday, mostly cloudy with a chance of showers. A chance of thunderstorms in the afternoon. Highs in the upper 70s. West winds around 5 miles an hour. Chance of rain 50%. Wednesday night, mostly cloudy. Lows in the lower 60s. Northeast winds around 5 miles an hour. Thursday, mostly sunny. Highs in the upper 70s. Northeast winds around 5 miles an hour. Thursday night through Friday night, mostly clear. Lows in the lower 60s. Highs in the lower 80s. Saturday, mostly sunny. Highs in the lower 80s. Saturday night and Sunday, mostly clear. Lows around 60. Highs in the upper 70s. Sunday night and Monday, partly cloudy. Lows around 60. Highs in the upper 70s. Again, the forecast for Champaign, Urbana and surrounding areas of East Central Illinois for today, patchy fog this morning. Mostly sunny. Highs in the lower 80s. West winds 5 to 10 miles an hour. At 5 a.m. at the Champaign Airport, skies were partly cloudy. The temperature was 60 degrees, the dew point was 60, and the relative humidity was 100%. The wind was southwest at 3 miles an hour. The pressure was 30.06 inches and steady. Elsewhere around the area, it was partly cloudy, with a temperature of 64 at Bloomington, 65 at Terre Haute, 64 at Mattoon, and 64 at Springfield. It was mostly cloudy, with a temperature of 66 at Peoria, and 60.
at Decatur. And once again at 5 a.m. at the Champaign Airport, under partly cloudy skies, the temperature was 60. Here is a river flood statement. The flood warning continues for the Vermilion River near Danville until late this afternoon. At 3:15 a.m. Tuesday, or 4:15 a.m. Eastern Daylight Time Tuesday / the stage was 20.5 feet. The river is expected to fall below flood stage late this morning and continue falling to 5.0 feet Friday, August 28th. And now a discussion of hazardous weather conditions for the following counties in Illinois: Champaign, Coles, DeWitt, Douglas, Edgar, Moultrie, Piatt, and Vermilion. This hazardous weather outlook is for Central Illinois, East Central Illinois, Southeast Illinois, and West Central Illinois. For today and tonight, scattered thunderstorms will affect the area this afternoon and tonight. Isolated damaging wind gusts and locally heavy rain are the primary hazards. Due to previous heavy rain, several area rivers are in flood. For Wednesday through Monday, scattered storms will linger over the area Wednesday. There is a marginal risk of severe storms south of Interstate 70, where locally heavy rainfall is also possible. Several rivers will remain in flood this week. Spotter information statement: spotter activation is not anticipated through tonight. 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Programming originates from NOAA's National Weather Service office in Lincoln and transmits from the WCIA television tower near Seymour. 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Now for the official National Weather Service forecast for Champaign, Urbana, and surrounding areas of East Central Illinois. Today, patchy fog this morning. Mostly sunny. Highs in the lower 80s. West winds 5 to 10 miles an hour. Tonight, partly cloudy until midnight, then mostly cloudy with a chance of showers with a slight chance of thunderstorms after midnight. Lows in the mid-60s. Southwest winds around 5 miles an hour. Chance of rain 40%. Wednesday, mostly cloudy with a chance of showers. A chance of thunderstorms in the afternoon. Highs in the upper 70s. West winds around 5 miles an hour. Chance of rain 50%. Wednesday night, mostly cloudy. Lows in the lower 60s. Northeast winds around 5 miles an hour. Thursday, mostly sunny. Highs in the upper 70s. Northeast winds around 5 miles an hour. Thursday night through Friday night, mostly clear. Lows in the lower 60s. Highs in the lower 80s. Saturday, mostly sunny. Highs in the lower 80s. Saturday night and Sunday, mostly clear. Lows around 60. Highs in the upper 70s. Sunday night and Monday, partly cloudy. Lows around 60. Highs in the upper 70s. Again, the forecast for Champaign, Urbana, and surrounding areas of East Central Illinois for today: patchy fog this morning. Mostly sunny. Highs in the lower 80s. West winds 5 to 10 miles an hour. At 5 a.m. at the Champaign Airport, skies were partly cloudy. The temperature was 60 degrees, the dew point was 60, and the relative humidity was 100%. The wind was southwest at 3 miles an hour. The pressure was 30.06 inches and steady. Elsewhere around the area, it was partly cloudy, with a temperature of 64 at Bloomington, 65 at Terre Haute, 64 at Mattoon, and 64 at Springfield. It was mostly cloudy, with a temperature of 66 at Peoria, and 63 at Decatur. And once again at 5 a.m. at the Champaign Airport, under partly cloudy skies, the temperature was 60. Looking elsewhere around the Midwest at 5 a.m., Chicago was partly cloudy, and 67. Indianapolis was partly cloudy, and 64. St. Louis was partly cloudy, and 69. Kansas City was cloudy, and 69. Des Moines was cloudy, and 70. Milwaukee was partly cloudy.

the N66. And now a discussion of hazardous weather conditions for the following counties in Illinois: Champaign, Coles, DeWitt, Douglas, Edgar, Moultrie, Piatt, and Vermilion. This hazardous weather outlook is for Central Illinois, East Central Illinois, Southeast Illinois, and West Central Illinois. For today and tonight, scattered thunderstorms will affect the area this afternoon and tonight. Isolated damaging wind gusts and locally heavy rain are the primary hazards. Due to previous heavy rain, several area rivers are in flood. For Wednesday through Monday, scattered storms will linger over the area Wednesday. There is a marginal risk of severe storms south of Interstate 70, where locally heavy rainfall is also possible. Several rivers will remain in flood this week. Spotter information statement: spotter activation is not anticipated through tonight. The time is currently 5:11 a.m. Central Daylight Time. 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Now for the official National Weather Service forecast for Champaign, Urbana, and surrounding areas of East Central Illinois. Today, patchy fog this morning. Mostly sunny. Highs in the lower 80s. West winds 5 to 10 miles an hour. Tonight, partly cloudy until midnight, then mostly cloudy with a chance of showers with a slight chance of thunderstorms after midnight. Lows in the mid-60s. Southwest winds around 5 miles an hour. Chance of rain 40%. Wednesday, mostly cloudy with a chance of showers. A chance of thunderstorms in the afternoon. Highs in the upper 70s. West winds around 5 miles an hour. Chance of rain 50%. Wednesday night, mostly cloudy. Lows in the lower 60s. Northeast winds around 5 miles an hour. Thursday, mostly sunny. Highs in the upper 70s. Northeast winds around 5 miles an hour. Thursday night through Friday night, mostly clear. Lows in the lower 60s. Highs in the lower 80s. Saturday, mostly sunny. Highs in the lower 80s. Saturday night and Sunday, mostly clear. Lows around 60. Highs in the upper 70s. Sunday night and Monday, partly cloudy. Lows around 60. Highs in the upper 70s. Again, the forecast for Champaign, Urbana, and surrounding areas of East Central Illinois for today: patchy fog this morning. Mostly sunny. Highs in the lower 80s. West winds 5 to 10 miles an hour. At 5 a.m. at the Champaign Airport, skies were partly cloudy. The temperature was 60 degrees, the dew point was 60, and the relative humidity was 100%. The wind was southwest at 3 miles an hour. The pressure was 30.06 inches and steady. Elsewhere around the area, it was clear, with a temperature of 60 at Paris, 65 at Terre Haute, and 64 at Mattoon. It was partly cloudy, with a temperature of 64 at Bloomington, 63 at Decatur, and 64 at Springfield. It was mostly cloudy, with a temperature of 66 at Peoria, and 62 at Red Hill. And once again at 5 a.m. at the Champaign Airport, under partly cloudy skies, the temperature was 60. Looking elsewhere around the Midwest at 5 a.m., Chicago was partly cloudy, and 67. Indianapolis was partly cloudy, and 64. St. Louis was partly cloudy, and 69. Kansas City was cloudy, and 69. Des Moines was cloudy, and 70. Milwaukee was partly cloudy, and 66. And now a discussion of hazardous weather conditions for the following counties in Illinois: Champaign, Coles, DeWitt, Douglas, Edgar, Moultrie, Piatt, and Vermilion. This hazardous weather outlook is for Central Illinois, East Central Illinois, Southeast Illinois, and West Central Illinois. For today and tonight, scattered thunderstorms will affect the area this afternoon and tonight. Isolated damaging wind gusts and locally heavy rain are the primary hazards. Due to previous heavy rain, several area rivers are in flood. For Wednesday through Monday, scattered storms will linger over the area Wednesday. There is a marginal risk of severe storms south of Interstate 70, where locally heavy rainfall is also possible. Several rivers will remain in flood this week. Spotter information statement: spotter activation is not anticipated through tonight. Here is a river flood statement. The flood warning continues for the

Vermilion River near Danville. Until late this afternoon, at 3:15 a.m. Tuesday, or 4:15 a.m. Eastern Daylight Time Tuesday, the stage was 20.5 feet. The river is expected to fall below flood stage late this morning and continue falling to 5.0 feet Friday, August 28th. The Champaign, Illinois Airport Climate Summary for yesterday, August 17, 2026. Yesterday's high temperature of 80 degrees occurred at 3:11 p.m. The normal high is 84. Yesterday's low temperature of 62 degrees occurred at 11:46 p.m. The normal low is 62. 0.01 inches of precipitation fell yesterday. Yesterday the maximum wind observed was 16 miles an hour from the northwest. The highest wind gust observed was 26 miles per hour from the northwest, which occurred at 12:55 p.m. Yesterday the average wind speed was 8 miles per hour. Sunrise today is at 6:08 a.m. and sunset is at 7:46 p.m. The Mattoon, Illinois Airport Climate Summary for yesterday, August 17, 2026. Yesterday's high temperature of 81 degrees occurred at 3:33 p.m. The normal high is 84. Yesterday's low temperature of 66 degrees occurred at 11:36 p.m. The normal low is 64. 0.01 inches of precipitation fell yesterday. Yesterday the maximum wind observed was 17 miles an hour from the northwest. The highest wind gust observed was 23 miles per hour from the north, which occurred at 11:34 a.m. Yesterday the average wind speed was 8 miles per hour. Sunrise today is at 6:09 a.m. and sunset is at 7:45 p.m. The time is currently 5:17 a.m. Central Daylight Time. 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Now for the official National Weather Service forecast for Champaign, Urbana, and surrounding areas of East Central Illinois. Today, patchy fog this morning. Mostly sunny. Highs in the lower 80s. West winds 5 to 10 miles an hour. Tonight, partly cloudy until midnight, then mostly cloudy with a chance of showers with a slight chance of thunderstorms after midnight. Lows in the mid-60s. Southwest winds around 5 miles an hour. Chance of rain 40%. Wednesday, mostly cloudy with a chance of showers. A chance of thunderstorms in the afternoon. Highs in the upper 70s. West winds around 5 miles an hour. Chance of rain 50%. Wednesday night, mostly cloudy. Lows in the lower 60s. Northeast winds around 5 miles an hour. Thursday, mostly sunny. Highs in the upper 70s. Northeast winds around 5 miles an hour. Thursday night through Friday night, mostly clear. Lows in the lower 60s. Highs in the lower 80s. Saturday, mostly sunny. Highs in the lower 80s. Saturday night and Sunday, mostly clear. Lows around 60. Highs in the upper 70s. Sunday night and Monday, partly cloudy. Lows around 60. Highs in the upper 70s. Again, the forecast for Champaign, Urbana, and surrounding areas of East Central Illinois for today, patchy fog this morning. Mostly sunny. Highs in the lower 80s. West winds 5 to 10 miles an hour. At 5 a.m. at the Champaign Airport, skies were partly cloudy. The temperature was 60 degrees, the dew point was 60, and the relative humidity was 100%. The wind was southwest at 3 miles an hour. The pressure was 30.06 inches and steady. Elsewhere around the area, it was clear, with a temperature of 60 at Paris, 65 at Terre Haute, and 64 at Mattoon. It was partly cloudy, with a temperature of 64 at Bloomington, 63 at Decatur, and 64 at Springfield. It was mostly cloudy, with a temperature of 66 at Peoria, and 62 at Rantoul. And once again at 5 a.m. at the Champaign Airport, under partly cloudy skies, the temperature was 60. Looking elsewhere around the Midwest at 5 a.m., Chicago was partly cloudy, and 67. Indianapolis was partly cloudy, and 64. St. Louis was partly cloudy, and 69. Kansas City was cloudy, and 69. Des Moines was cloudy, and 70. Milwaukee was partly cloudy, and 66. And now a discussion of hazardous weather conditions.

The following counties in Illinois, Champaign, Coles, DeWitt, Douglas, Edgar, Moultrie, Piatt, and Vermilion. This hazardous weather outlook is for Central Illinois, East Central Illinois, Southeast Illinois, and West Central Illinois. For today and tonight, scattered thunderstorms will affect the area this afternoon and tonight. Isolated damaging wind gusts and locally heavy rain are the primary hazards. Due to previous heavy rain, several area rivers are in flood. For Wednesday through Monday, scattered storms will linger over the area Wednesday. There is a marginal risk of severe storms south of Interstate 70, where locally heavy rainfall is also possible. Several rivers will remain in flood this week. Spotter information statement, spotter activation is not anticipated through tonight. The time is currently 5:21 a.m. Central Daylight Time. 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Now for the official National Weather Service forecast for Champaign, Urbana, and surrounding areas of East Central Illinois. Today, patchy fog this morning. Mostly sunny. Highs in the lower 80s. West winds 5 to 10 miles an hour. Tonight, partly cloudy until midnight, then mostly cloudy with a chance of showers with a slight chance of thunderstorms after midnight. Lows in the mid-60s. Southwest winds around 5 miles an hour. Chance of rain 40%. Wednesday, mostly cloudy with a chance of showers. A chance of thunderstorms in the afternoon. Highs in the upper 70s. West winds around 5 miles an hour. Chance of rain 50%. Wednesday night, mostly cloudy. Lows in the lower 60s. Northeast winds around 5 miles an hour. Thursday, mostly sunny. Highs in the upper 70s. Northeast winds around 5 miles an hour. Thursday night through Friday night, mostly clear. Lows in the lower 60s. Highs in the lower 80s. Saturday, mostly sunny. Highs in the lower 80s. Saturday night and Sunday, mostly clear. Lows around 60. Highs in the upper 70s. Sunday night and Monday, partly cloudy. Lows around 60. Highs in the upper 70s. Again, the forecast for Champaign, Urbana, and surrounding areas of East Central Illinois for today, patchy fog this morning. Mostly sunny. Highs in the lower 80s. West winds 5 to 10 miles an hour. At 5 a.m. at the Champaign Airport, skies were partly cloudy. The temperature was 60 degrees, the dew point was 60, and the relative humidity was 100%. The wind was southwest at 3 miles an hour. The pressure was 30.06 inches and steady. Elsewhere around the area, skies ranged from partly cloudy to mostly cloudy. It was 66 at Peoria, 64 at Bloomington, 62 at Rantoul, and 60 at Paris. Terre Haute reported 65, Mattoon reported 64, Decatur reported 63, and Springfield reported 64. And once again at 5 a.m. at the Champaign Airport, under partly cloudy skies, the temperature was 60. Looking elsewhere around the Midwest at 5 a.m., Chicago was partly cloudy, and 67. Indianapolis was partly cloudy, and 64. St. Louis was partly cloudy, and 69. Kansas City was cloudy, and 69. Des Moines was cloudy, and 70. Milwaukee was partly cloudy, and 66. And now a discussion of hazardous weather conditions for the following counties in Illinois, Champaign, Coles, DeWitt, Douglas, Edgar, Moultrie, Piatt, and Vermilion. This hazardous weather outlook is for Central Illinois, East Central Illinois, Southeast Illinois, and West Central Illinois. For today and tonight, scattered thunderstorms will affect the area this afternoon and tonight. Isolated damaging wind gusts and locally heavy rain are the primary hazards. Due to previous heavy rain, several area rivers are in flood. For Wednesday through Monday, scattered storms will linger over the area Wednesday. There is a marginal risk of severe storms south of Interstate 70, where locally heavy rainfall is also possible. Several rivers will remain in flood this week. Spotter information statement, spotter activation is not anticipated through tonight. Here is a river flood statement. The flood warning continues for the Vermilion River near Danville until late this afternoon at 3:15 a.m. Tuesday or 4:15.

mostly sunny. Highs in the lower 80s. West winds 5 to 10 miles an hour. Tonight, partly cloudy until midnight, then mostly cloudy with a chance of showers with a slight chance of thunderstorms after midnight. Lows in the mid-60s. Southwest winds around 5 miles an hour. Chance of rain 40%. Wednesday, mostly cloudy with a chance of showers. A chance of thunderstorms in the afternoon. Highs in the upper 70s. West winds around 5 miles an hour. Chance of rain 50%. Wednesday night, mostly cloudy. Lows in the lower 60s. Northeast winds around 5 miles an hour. Thursday, mostly sunny. Highs in the upper 70s. Northeast winds around 5 miles an hour. Thursday night through Friday night, mostly clear. Lows in the lower 60s. Highs in the lower 80s. Saturday, mostly sunny. Highs in the lower 80s. Saturday night and Sunday, mostly clear. Lows around 60. Highs in the upper 70s. Sunday night and Monday, partly cloudy. Lows around 60. Highs in the upper 70s. Again, the forecast for Champaign, Urbana and surrounding areas of East Central Illinois for today, patchy fog this morning. Mostly sunny. Highs in the lower 80s. West winds 5 to 10 miles an hour. At 5 a.m. at the Champaign Airport, skies were partly cloudy. The temperature was 60 degrees, the dew point was 60, and the relative humidity was 100%. The wind was southwest at 3 miles an hour. The pressure was 30.06 inches and steady. Elsewhere around the area, skies ranged from partly cloudy to mostly cloudy. It was 66 at Peoria, 64 at Bloomington, 62 at Rantoul, and 60 at Paris. Terre Haute reported 65, Mattoon reported 64, Decatur reported 63, and Springfield reported 64. And once again at 5 a.m. at the Champaign Airport, under partly cloudy skies, the temperature was 60. Looking elsewhere around the Midwest at 5 a.m., Chicago was partly cloudy, and 67. Indianapolis was partly cloudy, and 64. St. Louis was partly cloudy, and 69. Kansas City was cloudy, and 69. Des Moines was cloudy, and 70. Milwaukee was partly cloudy, and 66. And now a discussion of hazardous weather conditions for the following counties in Illinois: Champaign, Coles, DeWitt, Douglas, Edgar, Moultrie, Piatt, and Vermilion. This hazardous weather outlook is for Central Illinois, East Central Illinois, Southeast Illinois, and West Central Illinois. For today and tonight, scattered thunderstorms will affect the area this afternoon and tonight. Isolated damaging wind gusts and locally heavy rain are the primary hazards. Due to previous heavy rain, several area rivers are in flood. For Wednesday through Monday, scattered storms will linger over the area Wednesday. There is a marginal risk of severe storms south of Interstate 70, where locally heavy rainfall is also possible. Several rivers will remain in flood this week. Spotter information statement, spotter activation is not anticipated through tonight. The time is currently 5:29 a.m. Central Daylight Time. 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Now for the official National Weather Service forecast for Champaign, Urbana and surrounding areas of East Central Illinois. Today, patchy fog this morning. Mostly sunny. Highs in the lower 80s. West winds 5 to 10 miles an hour. Tonight, partly cloudy until midnight, then mostly cloudy with a chance of showers with a slight chance of thunderstorms after midnight. Lows in the mid-60s. Southwest winds around 5 miles an hour. Chance of rain 40%. Wednesday, mostly cloudy with a chance of showers. A chance of thunderstorms in the afternoon. Highs in the upper 70s. West winds around 5 miles an hour. Chance of rain 50%. Wednesday night, mostly cloudy. Lows in the lower 60s. Northeast winds around 5 miles an hour. Thursday, mostly sunny. Highs in the upper 70s. Northeast winds around 5 miles an hour. Thursday night through Friday night, mostly clear. Lows in the lower 60s. Highs in the lower 80s. Saturday, mostly sunny.

highs in the lower 80s. Saturday night and Sunday, mostly clear. Lows around 60. Highs in the upper 70s. Sunday night and Monday, partly cloudy. Lows around 60. Highs in the upper 70s. Again, the forecast for Champaign, Urbana and surrounding areas of East Central Illinois for today, patchy fog this morning. Mostly sunny. Highs in the lower 80s. West winds 5 to 10 miles an hour. The Champaign, Illinois Airport Climate Summary for yesterday, August 17, 2026. Yesterday's high temperature of 80 degrees occurred at 3:11 p.m. The normal high is 84. Yesterday's low temperature of 62 degrees occurred at 11:46 p.m. The normal low is 62. 0.01 inches of precipitation fell yesterday. Yesterday the maximum wind observed was 16 miles an hour from the northwest. The highest wind gust observed was 26 miles per hour from the northwest, which occurred at 12:55 p.m. Yesterday the average wind speed was 8 miles per hour. Sunrise today is at 6:08 a.m. and sunset is at 7:46 p.m. The Mattoon, Illinois Airport Climate Summary for yesterday, August 17, 2026. Yesterday's high temperature of 81 degrees occurred at 3:33 p.m. The normal high is 84. Yesterday's low temperature of 66 degrees occurred at 11:36 p.m. The normal low is 64. 0.01 inches of precipitation fell yesterday. Yesterday the maximum wind observed was 17 miles an hour from the northwest. The highest wind gust observed was 23 miles per hour from the north, which occurred at 11:34 a.m. Yesterday the average wind speed was 8 miles per hour. Sunrise today is at 6:09 a.m. and sunset is at 7:45 p.m. At 5 a.m. at the Champaign Airport, skies were partly cloudy. The temperature was 60 degrees, the dew point was 60, and the relative humidity was 100%. The wind was southwest at 3 miles an hour. The pressure was 30.06 inches and steady. Elsewhere around the area, skies ranged from partly cloudy to mostly cloudy. The temperature was 60 degrees, the dew point was 60, and the relative humidity was 100%. The wind was southwest at 3 miles an hour. The pressure was 30.06 inches and steady. Elsewhere around the area, skies ranged from partly cloudy to mostly cloudy. It was 66 at Peoria, 64 at Bloomington, 62 at Rantoul, and 60 at Paris. Terre Haute reported 65, Mattoon reported 64, Decatur reported 63, and Springfield reported 64. And once again at 5 a.m. at the Champaign Airport, under partly cloudy skies, the temperature was 60. Looking elsewhere around the Midwest at 5 a.m., Chicago was partly cloudy, and 67. Indianapolis was partly cloudy, and 64. St. Louis was partly cloudy, and 69. Kansas City was cloudy, and 69. Des Moines was cloudy, and 70. Milwaukee was partly cloudy, and 66. And now a discussion of hazardous weather conditions for the following counties in Illinois: Champaign, Coles, DeWitt, Douglas, Edgar, Moultrie, Piatt, and Vermilion. This hazardous weather outlook is for Central Illinois, East Central Illinois, Southeast Illinois, and West Central Illinois. For today and tonight, scattered thunderstorms will affect the area this afternoon and tonight. Isolated damaging wind gusts and locally heavy rain are the primary hazards. Due to previous heavy rain, several area rivers are in flood. For Wednesday through Monday, scattered storms will linger over the area Wednesday. There is a marginal risk of severe storms south of Interstate 70, where locally heavy rainfall is also possible. Several rivers will remain in flood this week. Spotter information statement: spotter activation is not anticipated through tonight. Here is a river flood statement. The flood warning continues for the Vermilion River near Danville until late this afternoon. At 3:15 a.m. Tuesday, or 4:15 a.m. Eastern Daylight Time Tuesday, the stage was 20.5 feet. The river is expected to fall below flood stage late this morning and continue falling to 5.0 feet Friday, August 28th. The time is currently 5:35 a.m. Central Daylight Time. 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

to 5.0 feet Friday, August 28th. The Champaign, Illinois Airport Climate Summary for yesterday, August 17, 2026. Yesterday's high temperature of 80 degrees occurred at 3:11 p.m. The normal high is 84. Yesterday's low temperature of 62 degrees occurred at 11:46 p.m. The normal low is 62. 0.01 inches of precipitation fell yesterday. Yesterday the maximum wind observed was 16 miles an hour from the northwest. The highest wind gust observed was 26 miles per hour from the northwest, which occurred at 12:55 p.m. Yesterday the average wind speed was 8 miles per hour. Sunrise today is at 6:08 a.m. and sunset is at 7:46 p.m. The Mattoon, Illinois Airport Climate Summary for yesterday, August 17, 2026. Yesterday's high temperature of 81 degrees occurred at 3:33 p.m. The normal high is 84. Yesterday's low temperature of 66 degrees occurred at 11:36 p.m. The normal low is 64. 0.01 inches of precipitation fell yesterday. Yesterday the maximum wind observed was 17 miles an hour from the northwest. The highest wind gust observed was 23 miles per hour from the north, which occurred at 11:34 a.m. Yesterday the average wind speed was 8 miles per hour. Sunrise today is at 6:09 a.m. and sunset is at 7:45 p.m. At 5 a.m. at the Champaign Airport, skies were partly cloudy. The temperature was 60 degrees, the dew point was 60, and the relative humidity was 100%. The wind was southwest at 3 miles an hour. The pressure was 30.06 inches and steady. Elsewhere around the area, skies ranged from partly cloudy to mostly cloudy. It was 66 at Peoria, 64 at Bloomington, 62 at Rantoul, and 60 at Paris. Terre Haute reported 65, Mattoon reported 64, Decatur reported 63, and Springfield reported 64. And once again at 5 a.m. at the Champaign Airport, under partly cloudy skies, the temperature was 60. Looking elsewhere around the Midwest at 5 a.m., Chicago was partly cloudy, and 67. Indianapolis was partly cloudy, and 64. St. Louis was partly cloudy, and 69. Kansas City was cloudy, and 69. Des Moines was cloudy, and 70. Milwaukee was partly cloudy, and 66. And now a discussion of hazardous weather conditions for the following counties in Illinois: Champaign, Coles, DeWitt, Douglas, Edgar, Moultrie, Piatt, and Vermilion. This hazardous weather outlook is for Central Illinois, East Central Illinois, Southeast Illinois, and West Central Illinois. For today and tonight, scattered thunderstorms will affect the area this afternoon and tonight. Isolated damaging wind gusts and locally heavy rain are the primary hazards. Due to previous heavy rain, several area rivers are in flood. For Wednesday through Monday, scattered storms will linger over the area Wednesday. There is a marginal risk of severe storms south of Interstate 70, where locally heavy rainfall is also possible. Several rivers will remain in flood this week. Spotter information statement: spotter activation is not anticipated through tonight. The time is currently 5:49 a.m. Central Daylight Time. 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Now for the official National Weather Service forecast for Champaign, Urbana, and surrounding areas of East Central Illinois. Today, patchy fog this morning. Mostly sunny. Highs in the lower 80s. West winds 5 to 10 miles an hour. Tonight, partly cloudy until midnight, then mostly cloudy with a chance of showers with a slight chance of thunderstorms after midnight. Lows in the mid-60s. Southwest winds around 5 miles an hour. Chance of rain 40%. Wednesday, mostly cloudy with a chance of showers. A chance of thunderstorms in the afternoon. Highs in the upper 70s. West winds around 5 miles an hour. Chance of rain 50%. Wednesday night, mostly cloudy. Lows in the lower 60s. Northeast winds around 5 miles an hour. Thursday, mostly sunny. Highs in the upper 70s. Northeast winds around 5 miles an hour. Thursday night through Friday night, mostly clear. Lows in the lower 60s. Highs in the lower 80s.
Saturday, mostly sunny. Highs in the lower 80s. Saturday night and Sunday, mostly clear. Lows around 60. Highs in the upper 70s. Sunday night and Monday, partly cloudy. Lows around 60. Highs in the upper 70s. Again, the forecast for Champaign, Urbana and surrounding areas of East Central Illinois for today, patchy fog this morning. Mostly sunny. Highs in the lower 80s. West winds 5 to 10 miles an hour. At 5 a.m. at the Champaign Airport, skies were partly cloudy. The temperature was 60 degrees, the dew point was 60, and the relative humidity was 100%. The wind was southwest at 3 miles an hour. The pressure was 30.06 inches and steady. Elsewhere around the area, skies ranged from partly cloudy to mostly cloudy. It was 66 at Peoria, 64 at Bloomington, 62 at Rantoul, and 60 at Paris. Terre Haute reported 65, Mattoon reported 64, Decatur reported 63, and Springfield reported 64. And once again at 5 a.m. at the Champaign Airport, under partly cloudy skies, the temperature was 60. Looking elsewhere around the Midwest at 5 a.m., Chicago was partly cloudy, and 67. Indianapolis was partly cloudy, and 64. St. Louis was partly cloudy, and 69. Kansas City was cloudy, and 69. Des Moines was cloudy, and 70. Milwaukee was partly cloudy, and 66. And now a discussion of hazardous weather conditions for the following counties in Illinois: Champaign, Coles, DeWitt, Douglas, Edgar, Moultrie, Piatt, and Vermilion. This hazardous weather outlook is for Central Illinois, East Central Illinois, Southeast Illinois, and West Central Illinois. For today and tonight, scattered thunderstorms will affect the area this afternoon and tonight. Isolated damaging wind gusts and locally heavy rain are the primary hazards. Due to previous heavy rain, several area rivers are in flood. For Wednesday through Monday, scattered storms will linger over the area Wednesday. There is a marginal risk of severe storms south of Interstate 70, where locally heavy rainfall is also possible. Several rivers will remain in flood this week. Spotter information statement, spotter activation is not anticipated through tonight. The time is currently 5:53 a.m. Central Daylight Time. 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Now for the official National Weather Service forecast for Champaign, Urbana and surrounding areas of East Central Illinois. Today, patchy fog this morning. Mostly sunny. Highs in the lower 80s. West winds 5 to 10 miles an hour. Tonight, partly cloudy until midnight, then mostly cloudy with a chance of showers with a slight chance of thunderstorms after midnight. Lows in the mid-60s. Southwest winds around 5 miles an hour. Chance of rain 40%. Wednesday, mostly cloudy with a chance of showers. A chance of thunderstorms in the afternoon. Highs in the upper 70s. West winds around 5 miles an hour. Chance of rain 50%. Wednesday night, mostly cloudy. Lows in the lower 60s. Northeast winds around 5 miles an hour. Thursday, mostly sunny. Highs in the upper 70s. Northeast winds around 5 miles an hour. Thursday night through Friday night, mostly clear. Lows in the lower 60s. Highs in the lower 80s. Saturday, mostly sunny. Highs in the lower 80s. Saturday night and Sunday, mostly clear. Lows around 60. Highs in the upper 70s. Sunday night and Monday, partly cloudy. Lows around 60. Highs in the upper 70s. Again, the forecast for Champaign, Urbana and surrounding areas of East Central Illinois for today, patchy fog this morning. Mostly sunny. Highs in the lower 80s. West winds 5 to 10 miles an hour. Here is a river flood statement. The flood warning continues for the Vermilion River near Danville until late this afternoon. At 3:15 a.m. Tuesday, or 4:15 a.m. Eastern Daylight Time Tuesday, the stage was 20.5 feet. The river is expected to fall below flood stage late this morning and continue falling to 5.0 feet Friday, August 28th. At 5 a.m. at the Champaign Airport, skies were partly cloudy

The temperature was 60 degrees, the dew point was 60, and the relative humidity was 100%. The wind was southwest at 3 miles an hour. The pressure was 30.06 inches and steady. Elsewhere around the area, skies ranged from partly cloudy to mostly cloudy. It was 66 at Peoria, 64 at Bloomington, 62 at Rantoul, and 60 at Paris. Terre Haute reported 65, Mattoon reported 64, Decatur reported 63, and Springfield reported 64. And once again at 5 a.m. at the Champaign Airport, under partly cloudy skies, the temperature was 60. Looking elsewhere around the Midwest at 5 a.m., Chicago was partly cloudy, and 67. Indianapolis was partly cloudy, and 64. St. Louis was partly cloudy, and 69. Kansas City was cloudy, and 69. Des Moines was cloudy, and 70. Milwaukee was partly cloudy, and 66. And now a discussion of hazardous weather conditions for the following counties in Illinois: Champaign, Coles, DeWitt, Douglas, Edgar, Moultrie, Piatt, and Vermilion. This hazardous weather outlook is for central Illinois, east central Illinois, southeast Illinois, and west central Illinois. For today and tonight, scattered thunderstorms will affect the area this afternoon and tonight. Isolated damaging wind gusts and locally heavy rain are the primary hazards. Due to previous heavy rain, several area rivers are in flood. For Wednesday through Monday, scattered storms will linger over the area Wednesday. There is a marginal risk of severe storms south of Interstate 70, where locally heavy rainfall is also possible. Several rivers will remain in flood this week. Spotter information statement: spotter activation is not anticipated through tonight. The time is currently 5:57 a.m. Central Daylight Time. 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Now for the official National Weather Service forecast for Champaign, Urbana, and surrounding areas of east central Illinois. Today, patchy fog this morning. Mostly sunny. Highs in the lower 80s. West winds 5 to 10 miles an hour. Tonight, partly cloudy until midnight, then mostly cloudy with a chance of showers with a slight chance of thunderstorms after midnight. Lows in the mid-60s. Southwest winds around 5 miles an hour. Chance of rain 40%. Wednesday, mostly cloudy with a chance of showers. A chance of thunderstorms in the afternoon. Highs in the upper 70s. West winds around 5 miles an hour. Chance of rain 50%. Wednesday night, mostly cloudy. Lows in the lower 60s. Northeast winds around 5 miles an hour. Thursday, mostly sunny. Highs in the upper 70s. Northeast winds around 5 miles an hour. Thursday night through Friday night, mostly clear. Lows in the lower 60s. Highs in the lower 80s. Saturday, mostly sunny. Highs in the lower 80s. Saturday night and Sunday, mostly clear. Lows around 60. Highs in the upper 70s. Sunday night and Monday, partly cloudy. Lows around 60. Highs in the upper 70s. Again, the forecast for Champaign, Urbana, and surrounding areas of east central Illinois for today: patchy fog this morning. Mostly sunny. Highs in the lower 80s. West winds 5 to 10 miles an hour. At 5 a.m. at the Champaign Airport, skies were partly cloudy. The temperature was 60 degrees, the dew point was 60, and the relative humidity was 100%. The wind was southwest at 3 miles an hour. The pressure was 30.06 inches and steady. Elsewhere around the area, skies ranged from partly cloudy to mostly cloudy. It was 66 at Peoria, 64 at Bloomington, 62 at Rantoul, and 60 at Paris. Terre Haute reported 65, Mattoon reported 64, Decatur reported 63, and Springfield reported 64. And once again at 5 a.m. at the Champaign Airport, under partly cloudy skies, the temperature was 60. The Champaign, Illinois Airport climate summary for yesterday, August 17, 2026. Yesterday's high temperature of 80 degrees occurred at 3:11 p.m. The normal high is 84. Yesterday's low temperature of 62 degrees occurred at 11:46 p.m. The normal low is 62.

0.01 inches of precipitation fell yesterday. Yesterday the maximum wind observed was 16 miles an hour from the northwest. The highest wind gust observed was 26 miles per hour from the northwest, which occurred at 12:55 p.m. Yesterday the average wind speed was 8 miles per hour. Sunrise today is at 6:08 a.m. and sunset is at 7:46 p.m. The Mattoon, Illinois Airport Climate Summary for yesterday, August 17, 2026. Yesterday's high temperature of 81 degrees occurred at 3:33 p.m. The normal high is 84. Yesterday's low temperature of 66 degrees occurred at 11:36 p.m. The normal low is 64. 0.01 inches of precipitation fell yesterday. Yesterday the maximum wind observed was 17 miles an hour from the northwest. The highest wind gust observed was 23 miles per hour from the north, which occurred at 11:34 a.m. Yesterday the average wind speed was 8 miles per hour. Sunrise today is at 6:09 a.m. and sunset is at 7:45 p.m. And now a discussion of hazardous weather conditions for the following counties in Illinois: Champaign, Coles, DeWitt, Douglas, Edgar, Moultrie, Piatt, and Vermilion. This hazardous weather outlook is for Central Illinois, East Central Illinois, Southeast Illinois, and West Central Illinois. For today and tonight, scattered thunderstorms will affect the area this afternoon and tonight. Isolated damaging wind gusts and locally heavy rain are the primary hazards. Due to previous heavy rain, several area rivers are in flood. For Wednesday through Monday, scattered storms will linger over the area Wednesday. There is a marginal risk of severe storms south of Interstate 70, where locally heavy rainfall is also possible. Several rivers will remain in flood this week. Spotter information statement: spotter activation is not anticipated through tonight. The time is currently 6:02 a.m. Central Daylight Time. 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Now for the official National Weather Service forecast for Champaign, Urbana, and surrounding areas of East Central Illinois. Today, patchy fog this morning. Mostly sunny. Highs in the lower 80s. West winds 5 to 10 miles an hour. Tonight, partly cloudy until midnight, then mostly cloudy with a chance of showers with a slight chance of thunderstorms after midnight. Lows in the mid-60s. Southwest winds around 5 miles an hour. Chance of rain 40%. Wednesday, mostly cloudy with a chance of showers. A chance of thunderstorms in the afternoon. Highs in the upper 70s. West winds around 5 miles an hour. Chance of rain 50%. Wednesday night, mostly cloudy. Lows in the lower 60s. Northeast winds around 5 miles an hour. Thursday, mostly sunny. Highs in the upper 70s. Northeast winds around 5 miles an hour. Thursday night through Friday night, mostly clear. Lows in the lower 60s. Highs in the lower 80s. Saturday, mostly sunny. Highs in the lower 80s. Saturday night and Sunday, mostly clear. Lows around 60. Highs in the upper 70s. Sunday night and Monday, partly cloudy. Lows around 60. Highs in the upper 70s. Again, the forecast for Champaign, Urbana, and surrounding areas of East Central Illinois for today: patchy fog this morning. Mostly sunny. Highs in the lower 80s. West winds 5 to 10 miles an hour. At 6 a.m. at the Champaign Airport, skies were partly cloudy. The temperature was 60 degrees, the dew point was 60, and the relative humidity was 100%. The wind was west at 3 miles an hour. The pressure was 30.06 inches and steady. Elsewhere around the area, temperatures were in the lower to mid-60s. At Terre Haute, fog was reported. It was partly cloudy at Rantoul, Paris, Mattoon, Decatur, and Springfield. It was mostly cloudy at Peoria and Bloomington. And once again at 6 a.m. at the Champaign Airport, under partly cloudy skies, the temperature was 60. Here is a river flood statement. The flood warning continues for the Vermilion River near Danville until late this afternoon. At 3:15 a.m. Tuesday, or 4:15 a.m. Eastern Daylight Time Tuesday, the stage was 20.5 feet. The river is expected to fall below flood stage level.

this morning and continue falling to 5.0 feet Friday, August 28th. And now a discussion of hazardous weather conditions for the following counties in Illinois: Champaign, Coles, DeWitt, Douglas, Edgar, Moultrie, Piatt, and Vermilion. This hazardous weather outlook is for Central Illinois, East Central Illinois, Southeast Illinois, and West Central Illinois. For today and tonight, scattered thunderstorms will affect the area this afternoon and tonight. Isolated damaging wind gusts and locally heavy rain are the primary hazards. Due to previous heavy rain, several area rivers are in flood. For Wednesday through Monday, scattered storms will linger over the area Wednesday. There is a marginal risk of severe storms south of Interstate 70, where locally heavy rainfall is also possible. Several rivers will remain in flood this week. Spotter information statement: spotter activation is not anticipated through tonight. 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Now for the official National Weather Service forecast for Champaign, Urbana, and surrounding areas of East Central Illinois. Today, patchy fog this morning. Mostly sunny. Highs in the lower 80s. West winds 5 to 10 miles an hour. Tonight, partly cloudy until midnight, then mostly cloudy with a chance of showers with a slight chance of thunderstorms after midnight. Lows in the mid-60s. Southwest winds around 5 miles an hour. Chance of rain 40%. Wednesday, mostly cloudy with a chance of showers. A chance of thunderstorms in the afternoon. Highs in the upper 70s. West winds around 5 miles an hour. Chance of rain 50%. Wednesday night, mostly cloudy. Lows in the lower 60s. Northeast winds around 5 miles an hour. Thursday, mostly sunny. Highs in the upper 70s. Northeast winds around 5 miles an hour. Thursday night through Friday night, mostly clear. Lows in the lower 60s. Highs in the lower 80s. Saturday, mostly sunny. Highs in the lower 80s. Saturday night and Sunday, mostly clear. Lows around 60. Highs in the upper 70s. Sunday night and Monday, partly cloudy. Lows around 60. Highs in the upper 70s. Again, the forecast for Champaign, Urbana, and surrounding areas of East Central Illinois for today: patchy fog this morning. Mostly sunny. Highs in the lower 80s. West winds 5 to 10 miles an hour. At 6 a.m. at the Champaign Airport, skies were partly cloudy. The temperature was 60 degrees, the dew point was 60, and the relative humidity was 100%. The wind was west at 3 miles an hour. The pressure was 30.06 inches and steady. Elsewhere around the area, temperatures were in the lower to mid-60s. At Terre Haute, fog was reported. It was partly cloudy at Rantoul, Paris, Mattoon, Decatur, and Springfield. It was mostly cloudy at Peoria and Bloomington. And once again at 6 a.m. at the Champaign Airport, under partly cloudy skies, the temperature was 60. Looking elsewhere around the Midwest at 6 a.m., Chicago was partly cloudy and 66. Indianapolis was mostly cloudy and 63. St. Louis was partly cloudy and 68. Kansas City was mostly cloudy and 67. Des Moines had light rain and 70. Milwaukee was mostly cloudy and 66. And now a discussion of hazardous weather conditions for the following counties in Illinois: Champaign, Coles, DeWitt, Douglas, Edgar, Moultrie, Piatt, and Vermilion. This hazardous weather outlook is for Central Illinois, East Central Illinois, Southeast Illinois, and West Central Illinois. For today and tonight, scattered thunderstorms will affect the area this afternoon and tonight. Isolated

Damaging wind gusts and locally heavy rain are the primary hazards. Due to previous heavy rain, several area rivers are in flood. For Wednesday through Monday, scattered storms will linger over the area Wednesday. There is a marginal risk of severe storms south of Interstate 70, where locally heavy rainfall is also possible. Several rivers will remain in flood this week. Spotter information statement. Spotter activation is not anticipated through tonight. The time is currently 6:11 a.m. Central Daylight Time. 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Now for the official National Weather Service forecast for Champaign, Urbana, and surrounding areas of East Central Illinois. Today, patchy fog this morning. Mostly sunny. Highs in the lower 80s. West winds 5 to 10 miles an hour. Tonight, partly cloudy until midnight, then mostly cloudy with a chance of showers with a slight chance of thunderstorms after midnight. Lows in the mid-60s. Southwest winds around 5 miles an hour. Chance of rain 40%. Wednesday, mostly cloudy with a chance of showers. A chance of thunderstorms in the afternoon. Highs in the upper 70s. West winds around 5 miles an hour. Chance of rain 50%. Wednesday night, mostly cloudy. Lows in the lower 60s. Northeast winds around 5 miles an hour. Thursday, mostly sunny. Highs in the upper 70s. Northeast winds around 5 miles an hour. Thursday night through Friday night, mostly clear. Lows in the lower 60s. Highs in the lower 80s. Saturday, mostly sunny. Highs in the lower 80s. Saturday night and Sunday, mostly clear. Lows around 60. Highs in the upper 70s. Sunday night and Monday, partly cloudy. Lows around 60. Highs in the upper 70s. Again, the forecast for Champaign, Urbana, and surrounding areas of East Central Illinois for today, patchy fog this morning. Mostly sunny. Highs in the lower 80s. West winds 5 to 10 miles an hour. At 6 a.m. at the Champaign Airport, skies were partly cloudy. The temperature was 60 degrees, the dew point was 60, and the relative humidity was 100%. The wind was west at 3 miles an hour. The pressure was 30.06 inches and steady. Elsewhere around the area, temperatures were in the lower to mid-60s. At Terre Haute, fog was reported. At Decatur, it was clear. It was partly cloudy at Peoria, Bloomington, and Rantoul. At Paris, Mattoon, and Springfield, it was partly cloudy. And once again at 6 a.m. at the Champaign Airport, under partly cloudy skies, the temperature was 60. Looking elsewhere around the Midwest at 6 a.m., Chicago was partly cloudy, and 66. Indianapolis was mostly cloudy, and 63. St. Louis was partly cloudy, and 68. Kansas City was mostly cloudy, and 67. Des Moines had light rain, and 70. Milwaukee was mostly cloudy, and 66. And now a discussion of hazardous weather conditions for the following counties in Illinois: Champaign, Coles, DeWitt, Douglas, Edgar, Moultrie, Piatt, and Vermilion. This hazardous weather outlook is for Central Illinois, East Central Illinois, Southeast Illinois, and West Central Illinois. For today and tonight, scattered thunderstorms will affect the area this afternoon and tonight. Isolated damaging wind gusts and locally heavy rain are the primary hazards. Due to previous heavy rain, several area rivers are in flood. For Wednesday through Monday, scattered storms will linger over the area Wednesday. There is a marginal risk of severe storms south of Interstate 70, where locally heavy rainfall is also possible. Several rivers will remain in flood this week. Spotter information statement. Spotter activation is not anticipated through tonight. Here is a river flood statement. The flood warning continues for the Vermilion River near Danville until late this afternoon. At 3:15 a.m. Tuesday, or 4:15 a.m. Eastern Daylight Time Tuesday, the stage was 20.5 feet. The river is expected to fall below flood stage late this morning and continue falling to 5.0 feet Friday, August 28th. The Champaign, Illinois Airport Climate Summary for yesterday, August 17, 2026. Yesterday's high temperature of 80 degrees occurred at 3:11 p.m.

The normal high is 84. Yesterday's low temperature of 62 degrees occurred at 11:46 p.m. The normal low is 62. 0.01 inches of precipitation fell yesterday. Yesterday the maximum wind observed was 16 miles an hour from the northwest. The highest wind gust observed was 26 miles per hour from the northwest, which occurred at 12:55 p.m. Yesterday the average wind speed was 8 miles per hour. Sunrise today is at 6:08 a.m. and sunset is at 7:46 p.m. The Mattoon, Illinois Airport Climate Summary for yesterday, August 17, 2026. Yesterday's high temperature of 81 degrees occurred at 3:33 p.m. The normal high is 84. Yesterday's low temperature of 66 degrees occurred at 11:36 p.m. The normal low is 64. 0.01 inches of precipitation fell yesterday. Yesterday the maximum wind observed was 17 miles an hour from the northwest. The highest wind gust observed was 23 miles per hour from the north, which occurred at 11:34 a.m. Yesterday the average wind speed was 8 miles per hour. Sunrise today is at 6:09 a.m. and sunset is at 7:45 p.m. The time is currently 6:17 a.m. Central Daylight Time. 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Now for the official National Weather Service forecast for Champaign, Urbana and surrounding areas of East Central Illinois. Today, patchy fog this morning. Mostly sunny. Highs in the lower 80s. West winds 5 to 10 miles an hour. Tonight, partly cloudy until midnight, then mostly cloudy with a chance of showers with a slight chance of thunderstorms after midnight. Lows in the mid-60s. Southwest winds around 5 miles an hour. Chance of rain 40%. Wednesday, mostly cloudy with a chance of showers. A chance of thunderstorms in the afternoon. Highs in the upper 70s. West winds around 5 miles an hour. Chance of rain 50%. Wednesday night, mostly cloudy. Lows in the lower 60s. Northeast winds around 5 miles an hour. Thursday, mostly sunny. Highs in the upper 70s. Northeast winds around 5 miles an hour. Thursday night through Friday night, mostly clear. Lows in the lower 60s. Highs in the lower 80s. Saturday, mostly sunny. Highs in the lower 80s. Saturday night and Sunday, mostly clear. Lows around 60. Highs in the upper 70s. Sunday night and Monday, partly cloudy. Lows around 60. Highs in the upper 70s. Again, the forecast for Champaign, Urbana and surrounding areas of East Central Illinois for today, patchy fog this morning. Mostly sunny. Highs in the lower 80s. West winds 5 to 10 miles an hour. At 6 a.m. at the Champaign Airport, skies were partly cloudy. The temperature was 60 degrees, the dew point was 60, and the relative humidity was 100%. The wind was west at 3 miles an hour. The pressure was 30.06 inches and steady. Elsewhere around the area, temperatures were in the lower to mid-60s. At Terre Haute, fog was reported. At Decatur, it was clear. It was partly cloudy at Peoria, Bloomington, and Rentoul. At Paris, Mattoon, and Springfield, it was partly cloudy. And once again at 6 a.m. at the Champaign Airport, under partly cloudy skies, the temperature was 60. Looking elsewhere around the Midwest at 6 a.m., Chicago was partly cloudy, and 66. Indianapolis was mostly cloudy, and 63. St. Louis was partly cloudy, and 68. Kansas City was mostly cloudy, and 67. Des Moines had light rain, and 70. Milwaukee was mostly cloudy, and 66. And now a discussion of hazardous weather conditions for the following counties in Illinois: Champaign, Coles, DeWitt, Douglas, Edgar, Moultrie, Piatt, and Vermilion. This hazardous weather outlook is for Central Illinois, East Central Illinois, Southeast Illinois, and West Central Illinois. For today and tonight, scattered thunderstorms will affect the area this afternoon and tonight. Isolated damaging wind gusts and locally heavy rain are the primary hazards. Due to previous heavy rain, several area rivers are in flood. For Wednesday through Monday, scattered storms will linger over the area.

day. There is a marginal risk of severe storms south of Interstate 70, where locally heavy rainfall is also possible. Several rivers will remain in flood this week. Spotter information statement. Spotter activation is not anticipated through tonight. The time is currently 6:21 a.m. Central Daylight Time. 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Now for the official National Weather Service forecast for Champaign, Urbana, and surrounding areas of East Central Illinois. Today, patchy fog this morning. Mostly sunny. Highs in the lower 80s. West winds 5 to 10 miles an hour. Tonight, partly cloudy until midnight, then mostly cloudy with a chance of showers with a slight chance of thunderstorms after midnight. Lows in the mid-60s. Southwest winds around 5 miles an hour. Chance of rain 40%. Wednesday, mostly cloudy with a chance of showers. A chance of thunderstorms in the afternoon. Highs in the upper 70s. West winds around 5 miles an hour. Chance of rain 50%. Wednesday night, mostly cloudy. Lows in the lower 60s. Northeast winds around 5 miles an hour. Thursday, mostly sunny. Highs in the upper 70s. Northeast winds around 5 miles an hour. Thursday night through Friday night, mostly clear. Lows in the lower 60s. Highs in the lower 80s. Saturday, mostly sunny. Highs in the lower 80s. Saturday night and Sunday, mostly clear. Lows around 60. Highs in the upper 70s. Sunday night and Monday, partly cloudy. Lows around 60. Highs in the upper 70s. Again, the forecast for Champaign, Urbana, and surrounding areas of East Central Illinois for today, patchy fog this morning. Mostly sunny. Highs in the lower 80s. West winds 5 to 10 miles an hour. At 6 a.m. at the Champaign Airport, skies were partly cloudy. The temperature was 60 degrees, the dew point was 60, and the relative humidity was 100%. The wind was west at 3 miles an hour. The pressure was 30.06 inches and steady. Elsewhere around the area, temperatures were in the lower to mid-60s. At Terre Haute, fog was reported. It was partly cloudy at Bloomington, Paris, Mattoon, Decatur, and Springfield. It was mostly cloudy at Peoria and Rantoul. And once again at 6 a.m. at the Champaign Airport, under partly cloudy skies, the temperature was 60. Looking elsewhere around the Midwest at 6 a.m., Chicago was partly cloudy and 66. Indianapolis was mostly cloudy and 63. St. Louis was partly cloudy and 68. Kansas City was mostly cloudy and 67. Des Moines had light rain and 70. Milwaukee was mostly cloudy and 66. And now a discussion of hazardous weather conditions for the following counties in Illinois: Champaign, Coles, DeWitt, Douglas, Edgar, Moultrie, Piatt, and Vermilion. This hazardous weather outlook is for Central Illinois, East Central Illinois, Southeast Illinois, and West Central Illinois. For today and tonight, scattered thunderstorms will affect the area this afternoon and tonight. Isolated damaging wind gusts and locally heavy rain are the primary hazards. Due to previous heavy rain, several area rivers are in flood. For Wednesday through Monday, scattered storms will linger over the area Wednesday. There is a marginal risk of severe storms south of Interstate 70, where locally heavy rainfall is also possible. Several rivers will remain in flood this week. Spotter information statement. Spotter activation is not anticipated through tonight. Here is a river flood statement. The flood warning continues for the Vermilion River near Danville until late this afternoon. At 3:15 a.m. Tuesday, or 4:15 a.m. Eastern Daylight Time Tuesday, the stage was 20.5 feet. The river is expected to fall below flood stage late this morning and continue falling to 5.0 feet Friday, August 28th. The time is currently 6:25 a.m. Central Daylight Time. 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Now for the official National Weather Service forecast for Champaign, Urbana, and surrounding areas of East Central Illinois. Today, patchy fog this morning. Mostly sunny. Highs in

miles an hour. Thursday night through Friday night, mostly clear. Lows in the lower 60s. Highs in the lower 80s. Saturday, mostly sunny. Highs in the lower 80s. Saturday night and Sunday, mostly clear. Lows around 60. Highs in the upper 70s. Sunday night and Monday, partly cloudy. Lows around 60. Highs in the upper 70s. Again, the forecast for Champaign, Urbana and surrounding areas of East Central Illinois for today, patchy fog this morning. Mostly sunny. Highs in the lower 80s. West winds 5 to 10 miles an hour. At 6 a.m. at the Champaign Airport, skies were partly cloudy. The temperature was 60 degrees, the dew point was 60, and the relative humidity was 100%. The wind was west at 3 miles an hour. The pressure was 30.06 inches and steady. Elsewhere around the area, temperatures were in the lower to mid-60s. At Terre Haute, fog was reported. It was partly cloudy at Bloomington, Paris, Mattoon, Decatur, and Springfield. It was mostly cloudy at Peoria and Rentoul. And once again at 6 a.m. at the Champaign Airport, under partly cloudy skies, the temperature was 60. Looking elsewhere around the Midwest at 6 a.m., Chicago was mostly cloudy and 66. Indianapolis was mostly cloudy and 63. St. Louis was partly cloudy and 68. Kansas City was mostly cloudy and 67. Des Moines had light rain and 70. Milwaukee was mostly cloudy and 66. And now a discussion of hazardous weather conditions for the following counties in Illinois: Champaign, Coles, DeWitt, Douglas, Edgar, Moultrie, Piatt, and Vermilion. This hazardous weather outlook is for Central Illinois, East Central Illinois, Southeast Illinois, and West Central Illinois. For today and tonight, scattered thunderstorms will affect the area this afternoon and tonight. Isolated damaging wind gusts and locally heavy rain are the primary hazards. Due to previous heavy rain, several area rivers are in flood. For Wednesday through Monday, scattered storms will linger over the area Wednesday. There is a marginal risk of severe storms south of Interstate 70, where locally heavy rainfall is also possible. Several rivers will remain in flood this week. Spotter information statement: spotter activation is not anticipated through tonight. The time is currently 6:29 a.m. Central Daylight Time. 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Now for the official National Weather Service forecast for Champaign, Urbana and surrounding areas of East Central Illinois. Today, patchy fog this morning. Mostly sunny. Highs in the lower 80s. West winds 5 to 10 miles an hour. Tonight, partly cloudy until midnight, then mostly cloudy with a chance of showers with a slight chance of thunderstorms after midnight. Lows in the mid-60s. Southwest winds around 5 miles an hour. Chance of rain 40%. Wednesday, mostly cloudy with a chance of showers. A chance of thunderstorms in the afternoon. Highs in the upper 70s. West winds around 5 miles an hour. Chance of rain 50%. Wednesday night, mostly cloudy. Lows in the lower 60s. Northeast winds around 5 miles an hour. Thursday, mostly sunny. Highs in the upper 70s. Northeast winds around 5 miles an hour. Thursday night through Friday night, mostly clear. Lows in the lower 60s. Highs in the lower 80s. Saturday, mostly sunny. Highs in the lower 80s. Saturday night and Sunday, mostly clear. Lows around 60. Highs in the upper 70s. Sunday night and Monday, partly cloudy. Lows around 60. Highs in the upper 70s. Again, the forecast for Champaign, Urbana and surrounding areas of East Central Illinois for today, patchy fog this morning. Mostly sunny. Highs in the lower 80s. West winds 5 to 10 miles an hour. The Champaign, Illinois Airport Climate Summary for yesterday, August 17, 2026. Yesterday's high temperature of 80 degrees occurred at 3:11 p.m. The normal high is 84. Yesterday's low temperature of 62 degrees occurred at 11:46 p.m. The normal low is 62. 0.01 inches of precipitation fell.

Yesterday, the maximum wind observed was 16 miles an hour from the northwest. The highest wind gust observed was 26 miles per hour from the northwest, which occurred at 12:55 p.m. Yesterday, the average wind speed was 8 miles per hour. Sunrise today is at 6:08 a.m. and sunset is at 7:46 p.m. The Mattoon, Illinois Airport Climate Summary for yesterday, August 17, 2026. Yesterday's high temperature of 81 degrees occurred at 3:33 p.m. The normal high is 84. Yesterday's low temperature of 66 degrees occurred at 11:36 p.m. The normal low is 64. 0.01 inches of precipitation fell yesterday. Yesterday, the maximum wind observed was 17 miles an hour from the northwest. The highest wind gust observed was 23 miles per hour from the north, which occurred at 11:34 a.m. Yesterday, the average wind speed was 8 miles per hour. Sunrise today is at 6:09 a.m. and sunset is at 7:45 p.m. At 6 a.m. at the Champaign Airport, skies were partly cloudy. The temperature was 60 degrees, the dew point was 60, and the relative humidity was 100%. The wind was west at 3 miles an hour. The pressure was 30. At 6 a.m. at the Champaign Airport, skies were partly cloudy. The temperature was 60 degrees, the dew point was 60, and the relative humidity was 100%. The wind was west at 3 miles an hour. The pressure was 30.06 inches and steady. Elsewhere around the area, temperatures were in the lower to mid-60s. At Terre Haute, fog was reported. It was partly cloudy at Bloomington, Paris, Mattoon, Decatur, and Springfield. It was mostly cloudy at Peoria and Rentoul. And once again at 6 a.m. at the Champaign Airport, under partly cloudy skies, the temperature was 60. Looking elsewhere around the Midwest at 6 a.m., Chicago was mostly cloudy, and 66. Indianapolis was mostly cloudy, and 63. St. Louis was partly cloudy, and 68. Kansas City was mostly cloudy, and 67. Des Moines had light rain, and 70. Milwaukee was mostly cloudy, and 66. And now a discussion of hazardous weather conditions for the following counties in Illinois: Champaign, Coles, DeWitt, Douglas, Edgar, Moultrie, Piatt, and Vermilion. This hazardous weather outlook is for Central Illinois, East Central Illinois, Southeast Illinois, and West Central Illinois. For today and tonight, scattered thunderstorms will affect the area this afternoon and tonight. Isolated damaging wind gusts and locally heavy rain are the primary hazards. Due to previous heavy rain, several area rivers are in flood. For Wednesday through Monday, scattered storms will linger over the area Wednesday. There is a marginal risk of severe storms south of Interstate 70, where locally heavy rainfall is also possible. Several rivers will remain in flood this week. Spotter information statement: spotter activation is not anticipated through tonight. Here is a river flood statement. The flood warning continues for the Vermilion River near Danville until late this afternoon. At 3:15 a.m. Tuesday, or 4:15 a.m. Eastern Daylight Time Tuesday/the stage was 20.5 feet. The river is expected to fall below flood stage late this morning and continue falling to 5.0 feet Friday, August 28th. The time is currently 6:35 a.m. Central Daylight Time. 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Now for the official National Weather Service forecast for Champaign, Urbana, and surrounding areas of East Central Illinois. Today, patchy fog this morning. Mostly sunny. Highs in the lower 80s. West winds 5 to 10 miles an hour. Tonight, partly cloudy until midnight, then mostly cloudy with a chance of showers with a slight chance of thunderstorms after midnight. Lows in the mid-60s. Southwest winds around 5 miles an hour. Chance of rain 40%. Wednesday, mostly cloudy with a chance of showers. A chance of thunderstorms in the afternoon. Highs in the upper 70s. West winds around 5 miles an hour. Chance of rain 50%. Wednesday night, mostly cloudy. Lows in the lower 60s. Northeast winds around 5 miles an hour. Thursday, mostly sunny. Highs in the upper 70s. Northeast winds around

miles an hour. Thursday night through Friday night, mostly clear. Lows in the lower 60s. Highs in the lower 80s. Saturday, mostly sunny. Highs in the lower 80s. Saturday night and Sunday, mostly clear. Lows around 60. Highs in the upper 70s. Sunday night and Monday, partly cloudy. Lows around 60. Highs in the upper 70s. Again, the forecast for Champaign, Urbana and surrounding areas of East Central Illinois for today, patchy fog this morning. Mostly sunny. Highs in the lower 80s. West winds 5 to 10 miles an hour. At 6 a.m. at the Champaign Airport, skies were partly cloudy. The temperature was 60 degrees, the dew point was 60, and the relative humidity was 100%. The wind was west at 3 miles an hour. The pressure was 30.06 inches and steady. Elsewhere around the area, temperatures were in the lower to mid-60s. At Terre Haute, fog was reported. It was partly cloudy at Bloomington, Paris, Mattoon, Decatur, and Springfield. It was mostly cloudy at Peoria and Rentoul. And once again at 6 a.m. at the Champaign Airport, under partly cloudy skies, the temperature was 60. Looking elsewhere around the Midwest at 6 a.m., Chicago was mostly cloudy, and 66. Indianapolis was mostly cloudy, and 63. St. Louis was partly cloudy, and 68. Kansas City was mostly cloudy, and 67. Des Moines had light rain, and 70. Milwaukee was mostly cloudy, and 66. And now a discussion of hazardous weather conditions for the following counties in Illinois: Champaign, Coles, DeWitt, Douglas, Edgar, Moultrie, Piatt, and Vermilion. This hazardous weather outlook is for Central Illinois, East Central Illinois, Southeast Illinois, and West Central Illinois. For today and tonight, scattered thunderstorms will affect the area this afternoon and tonight. Isolated damaging wind gusts and locally heavy rain are the primary hazards. Due to previous heavy rain, several area rivers are in flood. For Wednesday through Monday, scattered storms will linger over the area Wednesday. There is a marginal risk of severe storms south of Interstate 70, where locally heavy rainfall is also possible. Several rivers will remain in flood this week. Spotter information statement: spotter activation is not anticipated through tonight. The time is currently 6:39 a.m. Central Daylight Time. 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Now for the official National Weather Service forecast for Champaign, Urbana and surrounding areas of East Central Illinois. Today, patchy fog this morning. Mostly sunny. Highs in the lower 80s. West winds 5 to 10 miles an hour. Tonight, partly cloudy until midnight, then mostly cloudy with a chance of showers with a slight chance of thunderstorms after midnight. Lows in the mid-60s. Southwest winds around 5 miles an hour. Chance of rain 40%. Wednesday, mostly cloudy with a chance of showers. A chance of thunderstorms in the afternoon. Highs in the upper 70s. West winds around 5 miles an hour. Chance of rain 50%. Wednesday night, mostly cloudy. Lows in the lower 60s. Northeast winds around 5 miles an hour. Thursday, mostly sunny. Highs in the upper 70s. Northeast winds around 5 miles an hour. Thursday night through Friday night, mostly clear. Lows in the lower 60s. Highs in the lower 80s. Saturday, mostly sunny. Highs in the lower 80s. Saturday night and Sunday, mostly clear. Lows around 60. Highs in the upper 70s. Sunday night and Monday, partly cloudy. Lows around 60. Highs in the upper 70s. Again, the forecast for Champaign, Urbana and surrounding areas of East Central Illinois for today, patchy fog this morning. Mostly sunny. Highs in the lower 80s. West winds 5 to 10 miles an hour. At 6 a.m. at the Champaign Airport, skies were partly cloudy. The temperature was 60 degrees, the dew point was 60, and the relative humidity was 100%. The wind was west at 3 miles an hour. The pressure was 30.06 inches and steady. Elsewhere around the area, temperatures were in the lower to mid-60s.

quote, fog was reported. It was partly cloudy at Bloomington, Paris, Mattoon, Decatur, and Springfield. It was mostly cloudy at Peoria and Rentoul. And once again at 6 a.m. at the Champaign Airport, under partly cloudy skies, the temperature was 60. Looking elsewhere around the Midwest at 6 a.m., Chicago was mostly cloudy and 66. Indianapolis was mostly cloudy and 63. St. Louis was partly cloudy and 68. Kansas City was mostly cloudy and 67. Des Moines had light rain and 70. Milwaukee was mostly cloudy and 66. And now a discussion of hazardous weather conditions for the following counties in Illinois: Champaign, Coles, DeWitt, Douglas, Edgar, Moultrie, Piatt, and Vermilion. This hazardous weather outlook is for Central Illinois, East Central Illinois, Southeast Illinois, and West Central Illinois. For today and tonight, scattered thunderstorms will affect the area this afternoon and tonight. Isolated damaging wind gusts and locally heavy rain are the primary hazards. Due to previous heavy rain, several area rivers are in flood. For Wednesday through Monday, scattered storms will linger over the area Wednesday. There is a marginal risk of severe storms south of Interstate 70, where locally heavy rainfall is also possible. Several rivers will remain in flood this week. Spotter information statement: spotter activation is not anticipated through tonight. The time is currently 6:43 a.m. Central Daylight Time. 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Now for the official National Weather Service forecast for Champaign, Urbana, and surrounding areas of East Central Illinois. Today, patchy fog this morning. Mostly sunny. Highs in the lower 80s. West winds 5 to 10 miles an hour. Tonight, partly cloudy until midnight, then mostly cloudy with a chance of showers with a slight chance of thunderstorms after midnight. Lows in the mid-60s. Southwest winds around 5 miles an hour. Chance of rain 40%. Wednesday, mostly cloudy with a chance of showers. A chance of thunderstorms in the afternoon. Highs in the upper 70s. West winds around 5 miles an hour. Chance of rain 50%. Wednesday night, mostly cloudy. Lows in the lower 60s. Northeast winds around 5 miles an hour. Thursday, mostly sunny. Highs in the upper 70s. Northeast winds around 5 miles an hour. Thursday night through Friday night, mostly clear. Lows in the lower 60s. Highs in the lower 80s. Saturday, mostly sunny. Highs in the lower 80s. Saturday night and Sunday, mostly clear. Lows around 60. Highs in the upper 70s. Sunday night and Monday, partly cloudy. Lows around 60. Highs in the upper 70s. Again, the forecast for Champaign, Urbana, and surrounding areas of East Central Illinois for today: patchy fog this morning. Mostly sunny. Highs in the lower 80s. West winds 5 to 10 miles an hour. Here is a river flood statement. The flood warning continues for the Vermilion River near Danville until late this afternoon. At 3:15 a.m. Tuesday, or 4:15 a.m. Eastern Daylight Time Tuesday, the stage was 20.5 feet. The river is expected to fall below flood stage late this morning and continue falling to 5.0 feet Friday, August 28th. The Champaign, Illinois Airport Climate Summary for yesterday, August 17, 2026. Yesterday's high temperature of 80 degrees occurred at 3:11 p.m. The normal high is 84. Yesterday's low temperature of 62 degrees occurred at 11:46 p.m. The normal low is 62. 0.01 inches of precipitation fell yesterday. Yesterday the maximum wind observed was 16 miles an hour from the northwest. The highest wind gust observed was 26 miles per hour from the northwest, which occurred at 12:55 p.m. Yesterday the average wind speed was 8 miles per hour. Sunrise today is at 6:08 a.m. and sunset is at 7:46 p.m. The Mattoon, Illinois Airport Climate Summary for yesterday, August 17, 2026. Yesterday's high temperature of 81 degrees occurred at 3:33 p.m. The normal high is 84. Yesterday's low temperature of 66 degrees occurred at 11:36 p.m.

is 64. 0.01 inches of precipitation fell yesterday. Yesterday the maximum wind observed was 17 miles an hour from the northwest. The highest wind gust observed was 23 miles per hour from the north, which occurred at 11:34 a.m. Yesterday the average wind speed was 8 miles per hour. Sunrise today is at 6:09 a.m. and sunset is at 7:45 p.m. At 6 a.m. at the Champaign Airport, skies were partly cloudy. The temperature was 60 degrees, the dew point was 60, and the relative humidity was 100%. The wind was west at 3 miles an hour. The pressure was 30.06 inches and steady. Elsewhere around the area, temperatures were in the lower to mid-60s. At Terre Haute, fog was reported. It was partly cloudy at Bloomington, Paris, Mattoon, Decatur, and Springfield. It was mostly cloudy at Peoria and Rantoul. And once again at 6 a.m. at the Champaign Airport, under partly cloudy skies, the temperature was 60. Looking elsewhere around the Midwest at 6 a.m., Chicago was mostly cloudy, and 66. Indianapolis was mostly cloudy, and 63. St. Louis was partly cloudy, and 68. Kansas City was mostly cloudy, and 67. Des Moines had light rain, and 70. Milwaukee was mostly cloudy, and 66. And now a discussion of hazardous weather conditions for the following counties in Illinois: Champaign, Coles, DeWitt, Douglas, Edgar, Moultrie, Piatt, and Vermilion. This hazardous weather outlook is for Central Illinois, East Central Illinois, Southeast Illinois, and West Central Illinois. For today and tonight, scattered thunderstorms will affect the area this afternoon and tonight. Isolated damaging wind gusts and locally heavy rain are the primary hazards. Due to previous heavy rain, several area rivers are in flood. For Wednesday through Monday, scattered storms will linger over the area Wednesday. There is a marginal risk of severe storms south of Interstate 70, where locally heavy rainfall is also possible. Several rivers will remain in flood this week. Spotter information statement: spotter activation is not anticipated through tonight. The time is currently 6:49 a.m. Central Daylight Time. 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Now for the official National Weather Service forecast for Champaign, Urbana, and surrounding areas of East Central Illinois. Today, patchy fog this morning. Mostly sunny. Highs in the lower 80s. West winds 5 to 10 miles an hour. Tonight, partly cloudy until midnight, then mostly cloudy with a chance of showers with a slight chance of thunderstorms after midnight. Lows in the mid-60s. Southwest winds around 5 miles an hour. Chance of rain 40%. Wednesday, mostly cloudy with a chance of showers. A chance of thunderstorms in the afternoon. Highs in the upper 70s. West winds around 5 miles an hour. Chance of rain 50%. Wednesday night, mostly cloudy. Lows in the lower 60s. Northeast winds around 5 miles an hour. Thursday, mostly sunny. Highs in the upper 70s. Northeast winds around 5 miles an hour. Thursday night through Friday night, mostly clear. Lows in the lower 60s. Highs in the lower 80s. Saturday, mostly sunny. Highs in the lower 80s. Saturday night and Sunday, mostly clear. Lows around 60. Highs in the upper 70s. Sunday night and Monday, partly cloudy. Lows around 60. Highs in the upper 70s. Again, the forecast for Champaign, Urbana, and surrounding areas of East Central Illinois for today: patchy fog this morning. Mostly sunny. Highs in the lower 80s. West winds 5 to 10 miles an hour. At 6 a.m. at the Champaign Airport, skies were partly cloudy. The temperature was 60 degrees, the dew point was 60, and the relative humidity was 100%. The wind was west at 3 miles an hour. The pressure was 30.06 inches and steady. Elsewhere around the area, temperatures were in the lower to mid-60s. At Terre Haute, fog was reported. It was partly cloudy at Bloomington, Paris, Mattoon, Decatur, and Springfield. It was mostly cloudy at Peoria and Rantoul. And once again at 6 a.m. at the Champaign Airport, under partly

cloudy skies, the temperature was 60. Looking elsewhere around the Midwest at 6 a.m., Chicago was mostly cloudy, and 66. Indianapolis was mostly cloudy, and 63. St. Louis was partly cloudy, and 68. Kansas City was mostly cloudy, and 67. Des Moines had light rain, and 70. Milwaukee was mostly cloudy, and 66. And now a discussion of hazardous weather conditions for the following counties in Illinois: Champaign, Coles, DeWitt, Douglas, Edgar, Moultrie, Piatt, and Vermilion. This hazardous weather outlook is for Central Illinois, East Central Illinois, Southeast Illinois, and West Central Illinois. For today and tonight, scattered thunderstorms will affect the area this afternoon and tonight. Isolated damaging wind gusts and locally heavy rain are the primary hazards. Due to previous heavy rain, several area rivers are in flood. For Wednesday through Monday, scattered storms will linger over the area Wednesday. There is a marginal risk of severe storms south of Interstate 70, where locally heavy rainfall is also possible. Several rivers will remain in flood this week. Spotter information statement: spotter activation is not anticipated through tonight. The time is currently 6:53 a.m. Central Daylight Time. 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Now for the official National Weather Service forecast for Champaign, Urbana, and surrounding areas of East Central Illinois. Today, patchy fog this morning. Mostly sunny. Highs in the lower 80s. West winds 5 to 10 miles an hour. Tonight, partly cloudy until midnight, then mostly cloudy with a chance of showers with a slight chance of thunderstorms after midnight. Lows in the mid-60s. Southwest winds around 5 miles an hour. Chance of rain 40%. Wednesday, mostly cloudy with a chance of showers. A chance of thunderstorms in the afternoon. Highs in the upper 70s. West winds around 5 miles an hour. Chance of rain 50%. Wednesday night, mostly cloudy. Lows in the lower 60s. Northeast winds around 5 miles an hour. Thursday, mostly sunny. Highs in the upper 70s. Northeast winds around 5 miles an hour. Thursday night through Friday night, mostly clear. Lows in the lower 60s. Highs in the lower 80s. Saturday, mostly sunny. Highs in the lower 80s. Saturday night and Sunday, mostly clear. Lows around 60. Highs in the upper 70s. Sunday night and Monday, partly cloudy. Lows around 60. Highs in the upper 70s. Again, the forecast for Champaign, Urbana, and surrounding areas of East Central Illinois for today: patchy fog this morning. Mostly sunny. Highs in the lower 80s. West winds 5 to 10 miles an hour. Here is a river flood statement. The flood warning continues for the Vermilion River near Danville until late this afternoon. At 3:15 a.m. Tuesday, or 4:15 a.m. Eastern Daylight Time Tuesday, the stage was 20.5 feet. The river is expected to fall below flood stage late this morning and continue falling to 5.0 feet Friday, August 28th. At 6 a.m. at the Champaign Airport, skies were partly cloudy. The temperature was 60 degrees, the dew point was 60, and the relative humidity was 100%. The wind was west at 3 miles an hour. The pressure was 30.06 inches and steady. Elsewhere around the area, temperatures were in the lower to mid-60s. At Terre Haute, fog was reported. It was partly cloudy at Bloomington, Paris, Mattoon, Decatur, and Springfield. It was mostly cloudy at Peoria and Rentoul. And once again at 6 a.m. at the Champaign Airport, under partly cloudy skies, the temperature was 60. Looking elsewhere around the Midwest at 6 a.m., Chicago was mostly cloudy, and 66. Indianapolis was mostly cloudy, and 63. St. Louis was partly cloudy, and 68. Kansas City was mostly cloudy, and 67. Des Moines had light rain, and 70. Milwaukee was mostly cloudy, and 66. And now a discussion of hazardous weather conditions for the following counties in Illinois: Champaign, Coles, DeWitt, Douglas, Edgar, Moultrie, Piatt, and Vermilion. This hazardous weather outlook

For Central Illinois, East Central Illinois, Southeast Illinois, and West Central Illinois. For today and tonight, scattered thunderstorms will affect the area this afternoon and tonight. Isolated damaging wind gusts and locally heavy rain are the primary hazards. Due to previous heavy rain, several area rivers are in flood. For Wednesday through Monday, scattered storms will linger over the area Wednesday. There is a marginal risk of severe storms south of Interstate 70, where locally heavy rainfall is also possible. Several rivers will remain in flood this week. Spotter information statement. Spotter activation is not anticipated through tonight. The time is currently 6:57 a.m. Central Daylight Time. 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Now for the official National Weather Service forecast for Champaign, Urbana, and surrounding areas of East Central Illinois. Today, patchy fog this morning. Mostly sunny. Highs in the lower 80s. West winds 5 to 10 miles an hour. Tonight, partly cloudy until midnight, then mostly cloudy with a chance of showers with a slight chance of thunderstorms after midnight. Lows in the mid-60s. Southwest winds around 5 miles an hour. Chance of rain 40%. Wednesday, mostly cloudy with a chance of showers. A chance of thunderstorms in the afternoon. Highs in the upper 70s. West winds around 5 miles an hour. Chance of rain 50%. Wednesday night, mostly cloudy. Lows in the lower 60s. Northeast winds around 5 miles an hour. Thursday, mostly sunny. Highs in the upper 70s. Northeast winds around 5 miles an hour. Thursday night through Friday night, mostly clear. Lows in the lower 60s. Highs in the lower 80s. Saturday, mostly sunny. Highs in the lower 80s. Saturday night and Sunday, mostly clear. Lows around 60. Highs in the upper 70s. Sunday night and Monday, partly cloudy. Lows around 60. Highs in the upper 70s. Again, the forecast for Champaign, Urbana, and surrounding areas of East Central Illinois for today, patchy fog this morning. Mostly sunny. Highs in the lower 80s. West winds 5 to 10 miles an hour. At 6 a.m. at the Champaign Airport, skies were partly cloudy. The temperature was 60 degrees, the dew point was 60, and the relative humidity was 100%. The wind was west at 3 miles an hour. The pressure was 30.06 inches and steady. Elsewhere around the area, temperatures were in the lower to mid-60s. At Terre Haute, fog was reported. It was partly cloudy at Bloomington, Paris, Mattoon, Decatur, and Springfield. It was mostly cloudy at Peoria and Rentoul. And once again at 6 a.m. at the Champaign Airport, under partly cloudy skies, the temperature was 60. The Champaign, Illinois Airport Climate Summary for yesterday, August 17, 2026. Yesterday's high temperature of 80 degrees occurred at 3:11 p.m. The normal high is 84. Yesterday's low temperature of 62 degrees occurred at 11:46 p.m. The normal low is 62. 0.01 inches of precipitation fell yesterday. Yesterday the maximum wind observed was 16 miles an hour from the northwest. The highest wind gust observed was 26 miles per hour from the northwest, which occurred at 12:55 p.m. Yesterday the average wind speed was 8 miles per hour. Sunrise today is at 6:08 a.m. and sunset is at 7:46 p.m. The Mattoon, Illinois Airport Climate Summary for yesterday, August 17, 2026. Yesterday's high temperature of 81 degrees occurred at 3:33 p.m. The normal high is 84. Yesterday's low temperature of 66 degrees occurred at 11:36 p.m. The normal low is 64. 0.01 inches of precipitation fell yesterday. Yesterday the maximum wind observed was 17 miles an hour from the northwest. The highest wind gust observed was 23 miles per hour from the north, which occurred at 11:34 a.m. Yesterday the average wind speed was 8 miles per hour. Sunrise today is at 6:09 a.m. and sunset is at 7:45 p.m. And now a discussion of hazardous weather conditions for the following counties in Illinois: Champaign, Coles, DeWitt, Douglas, Edgar, Moultrie, Piatt, and Vermilion. This hazardous

Their outlook is for Central Illinois, East Central Illinois, Southeast Illinois, and West Central Illinois. For today and tonight, scattered thunderstorms will affect the area this afternoon and tonight. Isolated damaging wind gusts and locally heavy rain are the primary hazards. Due to previous heavy rain, several area rivers are in flood. For Wednesday through Monday, scattered storms will linger over the area Wednesday. There is a marginal risk of severe storms south of Interstate 70, where locally heavy rainfall is also possible. Several rivers will remain in flood this week. Spotter information statement, spotter activation is not anticipated through tonight. The time is currently 7:02 a.m. Central Daylight Time. 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Now for the official National Weather Service forecast for Champaign, Urbana, and surrounding areas of East Central Illinois. Today, patchy fog this morning. Mostly sunny. Highs in the lower 80s. West winds 5 to 10 miles an hour. Tonight, partly cloudy until midnight, then mostly cloudy with a chance of showers with a slight chance of thunderstorms after midnight. Lows in the mid-60s. Southwest winds around 5 miles an hour. Chance of rain 40%. Wednesday, mostly cloudy with a chance of showers. A chance of thunderstorms in the afternoon. Highs in the upper 70s. West winds around 5 miles an hour. Chance of rain 50%. Wednesday night, mostly cloudy. Lows in the lower 60s. Northeast winds around 5 miles an hour. Thursday, mostly sunny. Highs in the upper 70s. Northeast winds around 5 miles an hour. Thursday night through Friday night, mostly clear. Lows in the lower 60s. Highs in the lower 80s. Saturday, mostly sunny. Highs in the lower 80s. Saturday night and Sunday, mostly clear. Lows around 60. Highs in the upper 70s. Sunday night and Monday, partly cloudy. Lows around 60. Highs in the upper 70s. Again, the forecast for Champaign, Urbana, and surrounding areas of East Central Illinois for today, patchy fog this morning. Mostly sunny. Highs in the lower 80s. West winds 5 to 10 miles an hour. At 7 a.m. at the Champaign Airport, skies were partly cloudy. The temperature was 62 degrees, the dew point was 61, and the relative humidity was 96%. The wind was west at 3 miles an hour. The pressure was 30.07 inches and rising. Elsewhere around the area, at Terre Haute, fog was reported, with a temperature of 65. It was partly cloudy, with a temperature of 65 at Bloomington, 62 at Paris, 64 at Mattoon, 64 at Decatur, and 64 at Springfield. At Peoria, it was mostly cloudy, with a temperature of 65. And once again at 7 a.m. at the Champaign Airport, under partly cloudy skies, the temperature was 62. Here is a river flood statement. The flood warning continues for the Vermilion River near Danville. Until late this afternoon. At 3:15 a.m. Tuesday, or 4:15 a.m. Eastern Daylight Time Tuesday / the stage was 20.5 feet. The river is expected to fall below flood stage late this morning and continue falling to 5.0 feet Friday, August 28th. And now a discussion of hazardous weather conditions for the following counties in Illinois: Champaign, Coles, DeWitt, Douglas, Edgar, Moultrie, Piatt, and Vermilion. This hazardous weather outlook is for Central Illinois, East Central Illinois, Southeast Illinois, and West Central Illinois. For today and tonight, scattered thunderstorms will affect the area this afternoon and tonight. Isolated damaging wind gusts and locally heavy rain are the primary hazards. Due to previous heavy rain, several area rivers are in flood. For Wednesday through Monday, scattered storms will linger over the area Wednesday. There is a marginal risk of severe storms south of Interstate 70, where locally heavy rainfall is also possible. Several rivers will remain in flood this week. Spotter information statement, spotter activation is not anticipated through tonight. 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

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Now for the official National Weather Service forecast for Champaign, Urbana, and surrounding areas of East Central Illinois. Today, patchy fog this morning. Mostly sunny. Highs in the lower 80s. West winds 5 to 10 miles an hour. Tonight, partly cloudy until midnight, then mostly cloudy with a chance of showers with a slight chance of thunderstorms after midnight. Lows in the mid-60s. Southwest winds around 5 miles an hour. Chance of rain 40%. Wednesday, mostly cloudy with a chance of showers. A chance of thunderstorms in the afternoon. Highs in the upper 70s. West winds around 5 miles an hour. Chance of rain 50%. Wednesday night, mostly cloudy. Lows in the lower 60s. Northeast winds around 5 miles an hour. Thursday, mostly sunny. Highs in the upper 70s. Northeast winds around 5 miles an hour. Thursday night through Friday night, mostly clear. Lows in the lower 60s. Highs in the lower 80s. Saturday, mostly sunny. Highs in the lower 80s. Saturday night and Sunday, mostly clear. Lows around 60. Highs in the upper 70s. Sunday night and Monday, partly cloudy. Lows around 60. Highs in the upper 70s. Again, the forecast for Champaign, Urbana, and surrounding areas of East Central Illinois for today: patchy fog this morning. Mostly sunny. Highs in the lower 80s. West winds 5 to 10 miles an hour. At 7 a.m. at the Champaign Airport, skies were partly cloudy. The temperature was 62 degrees, the dew point was 61, and the relative humidity was 96%. The wind was west at 3 miles an hour. The pressure was 30.07 inches and rising. Elsewhere around the area, at Terre Haute, fog was reported, with a temperature of 65. It was partly cloudy, with a temperature of 65 at Bloomington, 62 at Paris, 64 at Mattoon, 64 at Decatur, and 64 at Springfield. At Peoria, it was mostly cloudy, with a temperature of 65. And once again at 7 a.m. at the Champaign Airport, under partly cloudy skies, the temperature was 62. Looking elsewhere around the Midwest at 7 a.m., Chicago was mostly cloudy, and 67. Indianapolis was partly sunny, and 64. St. Louis was partly cloudy, and 69. Kansas City was mostly cloudy, and 64. Des Moines was cloudy, and 69. Milwaukee was mostly cloudy, and 67. And now a discussion of hazardous weather conditions for the following counties in Illinois: Champaign, Coles, DeWitt, Douglas, Edgar, Moultrie, Piatt, and Vermilion. This hazardous weather outlook is for Central Illinois, East Central Illinois, Southeast Illinois, and West Central Illinois. For today and tonight, scattered thunderstorms will affect the area this afternoon and tonight. Isolated damaging wind gusts and locally heavy rain are the primary hazards. Due to previous heavy rain, several area rivers are in flood. For Wednesday through Monday, scattered storms will linger over the area Wednesday. There is a marginal risk of severe storms south of Interstate 70, where locally heavy rainfall is also possible. Several rivers will remain in flood this week. Spotter information statement: spotter activation is not anticipated through tonight. The time is currently 7:11 a.m. Central Daylight Time. 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Now for the official National Weather Service forecast for Champaign, Urbana, and surrounding areas of East Central Illinois. Today, patchy fog this morning. Mostly sunny. Highs in the lower 80s. West winds 5 to 10 miles an hour. Tonight, partly cloudy until midnight, then mostly cloudy with a chance of showers with a slight chance of thunderstorms after midnight. Lows in the mid-60s. Southwest winds around 5 miles an hour. Chance of rain 40%.

Day, mostly cloudy with a chance of showers. A chance of thunderstorms in the afternoon. Highs in the upper 70s. West winds around 5 miles an hour. Chance of rain 50%. Wednesday night, mostly cloudy. Lows in the lower 60s. Northeast winds around 5 miles an hour. Thursday, mostly sunny. Highs in the upper 70s. Northeast winds around 5 miles an hour. Thursday night through Friday night, mostly clear. Lows in the lower 60s. Highs in the lower 80s. Saturday, mostly sunny. Highs in the lower 80s. Saturday night and Sunday, mostly clear. Lows around 60. Highs in the upper 70s. Sunday night and Monday, partly cloudy. Lows around 60. Highs in the upper 70s. Again, the forecast for Champaign, Urbana and surrounding areas of East Central Illinois for today, patchy fog this morning. Mostly sunny. Highs in the lower 80s. West winds 5 to 10 miles an hour. At 7 a.m. at the Champaign Airport, skies were partly cloudy. The temperature was 62 degrees, the dew point was 61, and the relative humidity was 96%. The wind was west at 3 miles an hour. The pressure was 30.07 inches and rising. Elsewhere around the area, it was partly cloudy, and temperatures were in the lower to mid-60s. And once again at 7 a.m. at the Champaign Airport, under partly cloudy skies, the temperature was 62. Looking elsewhere around the Midwest at 7 a.m., Chicago was mostly cloudy, and 67. Indianapolis was partly sunny, and 64. St. Louis was partly cloudy, and 69. Kansas City was mostly cloudy, and 64. Des Moines was cloudy, and 69. Milwaukee was mostly cloudy, and 67. And now a discussion of hazardous weather conditions for the following counties in Illinois: Champaign, Coles, DeWitt, Douglas, Edgar, Moultrie, Piatt, and Vermilion. This hazardous weather outlook is for Central Illinois, East Central Illinois, Southeast Illinois, and West Central Illinois. For today and tonight, scattered thunderstorms will affect the area this afternoon and tonight. Isolated damaging wind gusts and locally heavy rain are the primary hazards. Due to previous heavy rain, several area rivers are in flood. For Wednesday through Monday, scattered storms will linger over the area Wednesday. There is a marginal risk of severe storms south of Interstate 70, where locally heavy rainfall is also possible. Several rivers will remain in flood this week. Spotter information statement: spotter activation is not anticipated through tonight. The time is currently 7:14 a.m. Central Daylight Time. Here is a river flood statement. The flood warning continues for the Vermilion River near Danville until late this afternoon. At 3:15 a.m. Tuesday, or 4:15 a.m. Eastern Daylight Time Tuesday, the stage was 20.5 feet. The river is expected to fall below flood stage late this morning and continue falling to 5.0 feet Friday, August 28th. The Champaign, Illinois Airport Climate Summary for yesterday, August 17, 2026. Yesterday's high temperature of 80 degrees occurred at 3:11 p.m. The normal high is 84. Yesterday's low temperature of 62 degrees occurred at 11:46 p.m. The normal low is 62. 0.01 inches of precipitation fell yesterday. Yesterday the maximum wind observed was 16 miles an hour from the northwest. The highest wind gust observed was 26 miles per hour from the northwest, which occurred at 12:55 p.m. Yesterday the average wind speed was 8 miles per hour. Sunrise today is at 6:08 a.m. and sunset is at 7:46 p.m. The Mattoon, Illinois Airport Climate Summary for yesterday, August 17, 2026. Yesterday's high temperature of 81 degrees occurred at 3:33 p.m. The normal high is 84. Yesterday's low temperature of 66 degrees occurred at 11:36 p.m. The normal low is 64. 0.01 inches of precipitation fell yesterday. Yesterday the maximum wind observed was 17 miles an hour from the northwest. The highest wind gust observed was 23 miles per hour from the north, which occurred at 11:34 a.m. Yesterday the average wind speed was 8 miles per hour. Sunrise today is at 6:09 a.m. and sunset is at 7:45 p.m.

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Now for the official National Weather Service forecast for Champaign, Urbana, and surrounding areas of East Central Illinois. Today, patchy fog this morning. Mostly sunny. Highs in the lower 80s. West winds 5 to 10 miles an hour. Tonight, partly cloudy until midnight, then mostly cloudy with a chance of showers with a slight chance of thunderstorms after midnight. Lows in the mid-60s. Southwest winds around 5 miles an hour. Chance of rain 40%. Wednesday, mostly cloudy with a chance of showers. A chance of thunderstorms in the afternoon. Highs in the upper 70s. West winds around 5 miles an hour. Chance of rain 50%. Wednesday night, mostly cloudy. Lows in the lower 60s. Northeast winds around 5 miles an hour. Thursday, mostly sunny. Highs in the upper 70s. Northeast winds around 5 miles an hour. Thursday night through Friday night, mostly clear. Lows in the lower 60s. Highs in the lower 80s. Saturday, mostly sunny. Highs in the lower 80s. Saturday night and Sunday, mostly clear. Lows around 60. Highs in the upper 70s. Sunday night and Monday, partly cloudy. Lows around 60. Highs in the upper 70s. Again, the forecast for Champaign, Urbana, and surrounding areas of East Central Illinois for today, patchy fog this morning. Mostly sunny. Highs in the lower 80s. West winds 5 to 10 miles an hour. At 7 a.m. at the Champaign Airport, skies were partly cloudy. The temperature was 62 degrees, the dew point was 61, and the relative humidity was 96%. The wind was west at 3 miles an hour. The pressure was 30.07 inches and rising. Elsewhere around the area, it was partly cloudy, and temperatures were in the lower to mid-60s. And once again at 7 a.m. at the Champaign Airport, under partly cloudy skies, the temperature was 62. Looking elsewhere around the Midwest at 7 a.m., Chicago was mostly cloudy, and 67. Indianapolis was partly sunny, and 64. St. Louis was partly cloudy, and 69. Kansas City was mostly cloudy, and 64. Des Moines was cloudy, and 69. Milwaukee was mostly cloudy, and 67. And now a discussion of hazardous weather conditions for the following counties in Illinois: Champaign, Coles, DeWitt, Douglas, Edgar, Moultrie, Piatt, and Vermilion. This hazardous weather outlook is for Central Illinois, East Central Illinois, Southeast Illinois, and West Central Illinois. For today and tonight, scattered thunderstorms will affect the area this afternoon and tonight. Isolated damaging wind gusts and locally heavy rain are the primary hazards. Due to previous heavy rain, several area rivers are in flood. For Wednesday through Monday, scattered storms will linger over the area Wednesday. There is a marginal risk of severe storms south of Interstate 70, where locally heavy rainfall is also possible. Several rivers will remain in flood this week. Spotter information statement: spotter activation is not anticipated through tonight. The time is currently 7:20 a.m. Central Daylight Time. 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Now for the official National Weather Service forecast for Champaign, Urbana, and surrounding areas of East Central Illinois. Today, patchy fog this morning. Mostly sunny. Highs in the lower 80s. West winds 5 to 10 miles an hour. Tonight, partly cloudy until midnight, then mostly cloudy with a chance of showers with a slight chance of thunderstorms after midnight. Lows in the mid-60s. Southwest winds around 5 miles an hour. Chance of rain 40%. Wednesday, mostly cloudy with a chance of showers. A chance of thunderstorms in the afternoon. Highs in the upper 70s. West winds around 5 miles an hour. Chance of rain 50%. Wednesday night, mostly cloudy. Lows in the lower 60s. Northeast winds around 5 miles an hour. Thursday, mostly sunny. Highs in the upper 70s. Northeast winds around 5 miles an hour. Thursday night through Friday night, mostly clear. Lows in the lower 60s. Highs in the lower 80s.

Saturday, mostly sunny. Highs in the lower 80s. Saturday night and Sunday, mostly clear. Lows around 60. Highs in the upper 70s. Sunday night and Monday, partly cloudy. Lows around 60. Highs in the upper 70s. Again, the forecast for Champaign, Urbana and surrounding areas of East Central Illinois for today, patchy fog this morning. Mostly sunny. Highs in the lower 80s. West winds 5 to 10 miles an hour. At 7 a.m. at the Champaign Airport, skies were partly cloudy. The temperature was 62 degrees, the dew point was 61, and the relative humidity was 96%. The wind was west at 3 miles an hour. The pressure was 30.07 inches and rising. Elsewhere around the area, temperatures were in the lower to mid-60s. At Red Hill, it was clear. It was partly cloudy at Bloomington, Paris, and Terre Haute. At Mattoon, Decatur, and Springfield, it was partly cloudy. At Peoria, it was mostly cloudy. And once again at 7 a.m. at the Champaign Airport, under partly cloudy skies, the temperature was 62. Looking elsewhere around the Midwest at 7 a.m., Chicago was mostly cloudy, and 67. Indianapolis was partly sunny, and 64. St. Louis was partly cloudy, and 69. Kansas City was mostly cloudy, and 64. Des Moines was cloudy, and 69. Milwaukee was mostly cloudy, and 67. And now a discussion of hazardous weather conditions for the following counties in Illinois: Champaign, Coles, DeWitt, Douglas, Edgar, Moultrie, Piatt, and Vermilion. This hazardous weather outlook is for Central Illinois, East Central Illinois, Southeast Illinois, and West Central Illinois. For today and tonight, scattered thunderstorms will affect the area this afternoon and tonight. Isolated damaging wind gusts and locally heavy rain are the primary hazards. Due to previous heavy rain, several area rivers are in flood. For Wednesday through Monday, scattered storms will linger over the area Wednesday. There is a marginal risk of severe storms south of Interstate 70, where locally heavy rainfall is also possible. Several rivers will remain in flood this week. Spotter information statement: spotter activation is not anticipated through tonight. The time is currently 7:24 a.m. Central Daylight Time. 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Now for the official National Weather Service forecast for Champaign, Urbana and surrounding areas of East Central Illinois. Today, patchy fog this morning. Mostly sunny. Highs in the lower 80s. West winds 5 to 10 miles an hour. Tonight, partly cloudy until midnight, then mostly cloudy with a chance of showers with a slight chance of thunderstorms after midnight. Lows in the mid-60s. Southwest winds around 5 miles an hour. Chance of rain 40%. Wednesday, mostly cloudy with a chance of showers. A chance of thunderstorms in the afternoon. Highs in the upper 70s. West winds around 5 miles an hour. Chance of rain 50%. Wednesday night, mostly cloudy. Lows in the lower 60s. Northeast winds around 5 miles an hour. Thursday, mostly sunny. Highs in the upper 70s. Northeast winds around 5 miles an hour. Thursday night through Friday night, mostly clear. Lows in the lower 60s. Highs in the lower 80s. Saturday, mostly sunny. Highs in the lower 80s. Saturday night and Sunday, mostly clear. Lows around 60. Highs in the upper 70s. Sunday night and Monday, partly cloudy. Lows around 60. Highs in the upper 70s. Again, the forecast for Champaign, Urbana and surrounding areas of East Central Illinois for today: patchy fog this morning. Mostly sunny. Highs in the lower 80s. West winds 5 to 10 miles an hour. Here is a river flood statement. The flood warning continues for the Vermilion River near Danville until late this afternoon. At 3:15 a.m. Tuesday, or 4:15 a.m. Eastern Daylight Time Tuesday, the stage was 20.5 feet. The river is expected to fall below flood stage late this morning and continue falling to 5.0 feet Friday, August 28th. At 7 a.m. at the Champaign Airport, skies were partly cloudy.

Decatur, and Springfield, it was partly cloudy. At Peoria, it was mostly cloudy. And once again at 7 a.m. at the Champaign Airport, under partly cloudy skies, the temperature was 62. Looking elsewhere around the Midwest at 7 a.m., Chicago was mostly cloudy, and 67. Indianapolis was partly sunny, and 64. St. Louis was partly cloudy, and 69. Kansas City was mostly cloudy, and 64. Des Moines was cloudy, and 69. Milwaukee was mostly cloudy, and 67. And now a discussion of hazardous weather conditions for the following counties in Illinois: Champaign, Coles, DeWitt, Douglas, Edgar, Moultrie, Piatt, and Vermilion. This hazardous weather outlook is for Central Illinois, East Central Illinois, Southeast Illinois, and West Central Illinois. For today and tonight, scattered thunderstorms will affect the area this afternoon and tonight. Isolated damaging wind gusts and locally heavy rain are the primary hazards. Due to previous heavy rain, several area rivers are in flood. For Wednesday through Monday, scattered storms will linger over the area Wednesday. There is a marginal risk of severe storms south of Interstate 70, where locally heavy rainfall is also possible. Several rivers will remain in flood this week. Spotter information statement: spotter activation is not anticipated through tonight. The time is currently 7:29 a.m. Central Daylight Time. 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Now for the official National Weather Service forecast for Champaign, Urbana, and surrounding areas of East Central Illinois. Today, patchy fog this morning. Mostly sunny. Highs in the lower 80s. West winds 5 to 10 miles an hour. Tonight, partly cloudy until midnight, then mostly cloudy with a chance of showers with a slight chance of thunderstorms after midnight. Lows in the mid-60s. Southwest winds around 5 miles an hour. Chance of rain 40%. Wednesday, mostly cloudy with a chance of showers. A chance of thunderstorms in the afternoon. Highs in the upper 70s. West winds around 5 miles an hour. Chance of rain 50%. Wednesday night, mostly cloudy. Lows in the lower 60s. Northeast winds around 5 miles an hour. Thursday, mostly sunny. Highs in the upper 70s. Northeast winds around 5 miles an hour. Thursday night through Friday night, mostly clear. Lows in the lower 60s. Highs in the lower 80s. Saturday, mostly sunny. Highs in the lower 80s. Saturday night and Sunday, mostly clear. Lows around 60. Highs in the upper 70s. Sunday night and Monday, partly cloudy. Lows around 60. Highs in the upper 70s. Again, the forecast for Champaign, Urbana, and surrounding areas of East Central Illinois for today: patchy fog this morning. Mostly sunny. Highs in the lower 80s. West winds 5 to 10 miles an hour. The Champaign, Illinois Airport Climate Summary for yesterday, August 17, 2026. Yesterday's high temperature of 80 degrees occurred at 3:11 p.m. The normal high is 84. Yesterday's low temperature of 62 degrees occurred at 11:46 p.m. The normal low is 62. 0.01 inches of precipitation fell yesterday. Yesterday the maximum wind observed was 16 miles an hour from the northwest. The highest wind gust observed was 26 miles per hour from the northwest, which occurred at 12:55 p.m. Yesterday the average wind speed was 8 miles per hour. Sunrise today is at 6:08 a.m. and sunset is at 7:46 p.m. The Mattoon, Illinois Airport Climate Summary for yesterday, August 17, 2026. Yesterday's high temperature of 81 degrees occurred at 3:33 p.m. The normal high is 84. Yesterday's low temperature of 66 degrees occurred at 11:36 p.m. The normal low is 64. 0.01 inches of precipitation fell yesterday. Yesterday the maximum wind observed was 17 miles an hour from the northwest. The highest wind gust observed was 23 miles per hour from the north, which occurred at 11:34 a.m. Yesterday the average wind speed was 8 miles per hour. Sunrise today is at 6:09 a.m. and sunset is at 7:45 p.m. At 7 a.m. at the Champaign Airport.

skies were partly cloudy. The temperature was 62 degrees, the dew point was 61, and the relative humidity was 96%. The wind was west at 3 miles an hour. The pressure was 30.07 inches and rising. Elsewhere around the area, temperatures were in the lower to mid-60s. At Rantoul, it was clear. It was partly cloudy at Bloomington, Paris, and Terre Haute. At Mattoon, Decatur, and Springfield, it was partly cloudy. At Peoria, it was mostly cloudy. And once again at 7 a.m. at the Champaign Airport, under partly cloudy skies, the temperature was 62. Looking elsewhere around the Midwest at 7 a.m., Chicago partly cloudy. At Peoria, it was mostly cloudy. And once again at 7 a.m. at the Champaign Airport, under partly cloudy skies, the temperature was 62. Looking elsewhere around the Midwest at 7 a.m., Chicago was mostly cloudy, and 67. Indianapolis was partly sunny, and 64. St. Louis was partly cloudy, and 69. Kansas City was mostly cloudy, and 64. Des Moines was cloudy, and 69. Milwaukee was mostly cloudy, and 67. And now a discussion of hazardous weather conditions for the following counties in Illinois: Champaign, Coles, DeWitt, Douglas, Edgar, Moultrie, Piatt, and Vermilion. This hazardous weather outlook is for Central Illinois, East Central Illinois, Southeast Illinois, and West Central Illinois. For today and tonight, scattered thunderstorms will affect the area this afternoon and tonight. Isolated damaging wind gusts and locally heavy rain are the primary hazards. Due to previous heavy rain, several area rivers are in flood. For Wednesday through Monday, scattered storms will linger over the area Wednesday. There is a marginal risk of severe storms south of Interstate 70, where locally heavy rainfall is also possible. Several rivers will remain in flood this week. Spotter information statement: spotter activation is not anticipated through tonight. The time is currently 7:34 a.m. Central Daylight Time. 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Now for the official National Weather Service forecast for Champaign, Urbana, and surrounding areas of East Central Illinois. Today, patchy fog this morning. Mostly sunny. Highs in the lower 80s. West winds 5 to 10 miles an hour. Tonight, partly cloudy until midnight, then mostly cloudy with a chance of showers with a slight chance of thunderstorms after midnight. Lows in the mid-60s. Southwest winds around 5 miles an hour. Chance of rain 40%. Wednesday, mostly cloudy with a chance of showers. A chance of thunderstorms in the afternoon. Highs in the upper 70s. West winds around 5 miles an hour. Chance of rain 50%. Wednesday night, mostly cloudy. Lows in the lower 60s. Northeast winds around 5 miles an hour. Thursday, mostly sunny. Highs in the upper 70s. Northeast winds around 5 miles an hour. Thursday night through Friday night, mostly clear. Lows in the lower 60s. Highs in the lower 80s. Saturday, mostly sunny. Highs in the lower 80s. Saturday night and Sunday, mostly clear. Lows around 60. Highs in the upper 70s. Sunday night and Monday, partly cloudy. Lows around 60. Highs in the upper 70s. Again, the forecast for Champaign, Urbana, and surrounding areas of East Central Illinois for today: patchy fog this morning. Mostly sunny. Highs in the lower 80s. West winds 5 to 10 miles an hour. Here is a river flood statement. The flood warning continues for the Vermilion River near Danville until late this afternoon. At 3:15 a.m. Tuesday, or 4:15 a.m. Eastern Daylight Time Tuesday, the stage was 20.5 feet. The river is expected to fall below flood stage late this morning and continue falling to 5.0 feet Friday, August 28th. At 7 a.m. at the Champaign Airport, skies were partly cloudy. The temperature was 62 degrees, the dew point was 61, and the relative humidity was 96%. The wind was west at 3 miles an hour. The pressure was 30.07 inches and rising. Elsewhere around the area, temperatures were in the lower to mid-60s. At Rantoul, it was clear.

It was partly cloudy at Bloomington, Paris, and Terre Haute. At Mattoon, Decatur, and Springfield, it was partly cloudy. At Peoria, it was mostly cloudy. And once again at 7 a.m. at the Champaign Airport, under partly cloudy skies, the temperature was 62. Looking elsewhere around the Midwest at 7 a.m., Chicago was mostly cloudy, and 67. Indianapolis was partly sunny, and 64. St. Louis was partly cloudy, and 69. Kansas City was mostly cloudy, and 64. Des Moines was cloudy, and 69. Milwaukee was mostly cloudy, and 67. And now a discussion of hazardous weather conditions for the following counties in Illinois: Champaign, Coles, DeWitt, Douglas, Edgar, Moultrie, Piatt, and Vermilion. This hazardous weather outlook is for Central Illinois, East Central Illinois, Southeast Illinois, and West Central Illinois. For today and tonight, scattered thunderstorms will affect the area this afternoon and tonight. Isolated damaging wind gusts and locally heavy rain are the primary hazards. Due to previous heavy rain, several area rivers are in flood. For Wednesday through Monday, scattered storms will linger over the area Wednesday. There is a marginal risk of severe storms south of Interstate 70, where locally heavy rainfall is also possible. Several rivers will remain in flood this week. Spotter information statement: spotter activation is not anticipated through tonight. The time is currently 7:38 a.m. Central Daylight Time. 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Now for the official National Weather Service forecast for Champaign, Urbana, and surrounding areas of East Central Illinois. Today, patchy fog this morning. Mostly sunny. Highs in the lower 80s. West winds 5 to 10 miles an hour. Tonight, partly cloudy until midnight, then mostly cloudy with a chance of showers with a slight chance of thunderstorms after midnight. Lows in the mid-60s. Southwest winds around 5 miles an hour. Chance of rain 40%. Wednesday, mostly cloudy with a chance of showers. A chance of thunderstorms in the afternoon. Highs in the upper 70s. West winds around 5 miles an hour. Chance of rain 50%. Wednesday night, mostly cloudy. Lows in the lower 60s. Northeast winds around 5 miles an hour. Thursday, mostly sunny. Highs in the upper 70s. Northeast winds around 5 miles an hour. Thursday night through Friday night, mostly clear. Lows in the lower 60s. Highs in the lower 80s. Saturday, mostly sunny. Highs in the lower 80s. Saturday night and Sunday, mostly clear. Lows around 60. Highs in the upper 70s. Sunday night and Monday, partly cloudy. Lows around 60. Highs in the upper 70s. Again, the forecast for Champaign, Urbana, and surrounding areas of East Central Illinois for today: patchy fog this morning. Mostly sunny. Highs in the lower 80s. West winds 5 to 10 miles an hour. Now for the official National Weather Service forecast for Champaign, Urbana, and surrounding areas of East Central Illinois. Rest of today, patchy fog this morning. Mostly sunny. Highs in the lower 80s. West winds 5 to 10 miles an hour. Tonight, partly cloudy until midnight, then mostly cloudy with a chance of showers with a slight chance of thunderstorms after midnight. Lows in the mid-60s. Southwest winds around 5 miles an hour. Chance of rain 40%. Wednesday, mostly cloudy with a chance of showers. A chance of thunderstorms in the afternoon. Highs in the upper 70s. West winds around 5 miles an hour. Chance of rain 50%. Wednesday night, mostly cloudy. Lows in the lower 60s. Northeast winds around 5 miles an hour. Thursday, mostly sunny. Highs in the upper 70s. Northeast winds around 5 miles an hour. Thursday night through Friday night, mostly clear. Lows in the lower 60s. Highs in the lower 80s. Saturday, mostly sunny. Highs in the lower 80s. Saturday night and Sunday, mostly clear. Lows around 60. Highs in the upper 70s. Sunday night and Monday, partly cloudy. Lows around 60. Highs in the upper 70s.

Again, the forecast for Champaign, Urbana, and surrounding areas of East Central Illinois for the rest of today, patchy fog this morning. Mostly sunny. Highs in the lower 80s. West winds 5 to 10 miles an hour. At 7 a.m. at the Champaign Airport, skies were partly cloudy. The temperature was 62 degrees, the dew point was 61, and the relative humidity was 96%. The wind was west at 3 miles an hour. The pressure was 30.07 inches and rising. Elsewhere around the area, temperatures were in the lower to mid-60s. At Rantoul, it was clear. It was partly cloudy at Bloomington, Paris, and Terre Haute. At Mattoon, Decatur, and Springfield, it was partly cloudy. At Peoria, it was mostly cloudy. And once again at 7 a.m. at the Champaign Airport, under partly cloudy skies, the temperature was 62. Looking elsewhere around the Midwest at 7 a.m., Chicago was mostly cloudy, and 67. Indianapolis was partly sunny, and 64. St. Louis was partly cloudy, and 69. Kansas City was mostly cloudy, and 64. Des Moines was cloudy, and 69. Milwaukee was mostly cloudy, and 67. And now a discussion of hazardous weather conditions for the following counties in Illinois: Champaign, Coles, DeWitt, Douglas, Edgar, Moultrie, Piatt, and Vermilion. This hazardous weather outlook is for Central Illinois, East Central Illinois, Southeast Illinois, and West Central Illinois. For today and tonight, scattered thunderstorms will affect the area this afternoon and tonight. Isolated damaging wind gusts and locally heavy rain are the primary hazards. Due to previous heavy rain, several area rivers are in flood. For Wednesday through Monday, scattered storms will linger over the area Wednesday. There is a marginal risk of severe storms south of Interstate 70, where locally heavy rainfall is also possible. Several rivers will remain in flood this week. Spotter information statement: spotter activation is not anticipated through tonight. The time is currently 7:44 a.m. Central Daylight Time. 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Now for the official National Weather Service forecast for Champaign, Urbana, and surrounding areas of East Central Illinois. Rest of today, patchy fog this morning. Mostly sunny. Highs in the lower 80s. West winds 5 to 10 miles an hour. Tonight, partly cloudy until midnight, then mostly cloudy with a chance of showers with a slight chance of thunderstorms after midnight. Lows in the mid-60s. Southwest winds around 5 miles an hour. Chance of rain 40%. Wednesday, mostly cloudy with a chance of showers. A chance of thunderstorms in the afternoon. Highs in the upper 70s. West winds around 5 miles an hour. Chance of rain 50%. Wednesday night, mostly cloudy. Lows in the lower 60s. Northeast winds around 5 miles an hour. Thursday, mostly sunny. Highs in the upper 70s. Northeast winds around 5 miles an hour. Thursday night through Friday night, mostly clear. Lows in the lower 60s. Highs in the lower 80s. Saturday, mostly sunny. Highs in the lower 80s. Saturday night and Sunday, mostly clear. Lows around 60. Highs in the upper 70s. Sunday night and Monday, partly cloudy. Lows around 60. Highs in the upper 70s. Again, the forecast for Champaign, Urbana, and surrounding areas of East Central Illinois for the rest of today: patchy fog this morning. Mostly sunny. Highs in the lower 80s. West winds 5 to 10 miles an hour. Here is a river flood statement. The flood warning continues for the Vermilion River near Danville until late this afternoon. At 3:15 a.m. Tuesday, or 4:15 a.m. Eastern Daylight Time Tuesday, the stage was 20.5 feet. The river is expected to fall below flood stage late this morning and continue falling to 5.0 feet Friday, August 28th. The Champaign, Illinois Airport Climate Summary for yesterday, August 17, 2026. Yesterday's high temperature of 80 degrees occurred at 3:11 p.m. The normal high is 84. Yesterday's low temperature of 62 degrees occurred at 11:46 p.m. The normal low is 62. 0.018.

So precipitation fell yesterday. Yesterday the maximum wind observed was 16 miles an hour from the northwest. The highest wind gust observed was 26 miles per hour from the northwest, which occurred at 12:55 p.m. Yesterday the average wind speed was 8 miles per hour. Sunrise today is at 6:08 a.m. and sunset is at 7:46 p.m. The Mattoon, Illinois Airport Climate Summary for yesterday, August 17, 2026. Yesterday's high temperature of 81 degrees occurred at 3:33 p.m. The normal high is 84. Yesterday's low temperature of 66 degrees occurred at 11:36 p.m. The normal low is 64. 0.01 inches of precipitation fell yesterday. Yesterday the maximum wind observed was 17 miles an hour from the northwest. The highest wind gust observed was 23 miles per hour from the north, which occurred at 11:34 a.m. Yesterday the average wind speed was 8 miles per hour. Sunrise today is at 6:09 a.m. and sunset is at 7:45 p.m. At 7 a.m. at the Champaign Airport, skies were partly cloudy. The temperature was 62 degrees, the dew point was 61, and the relative humidity was 96%. The wind was west at 3 miles an hour. The pressure was 30.07 inches and rising. Elsewhere around the area, temperatures were in the lower to mid-60s. At Rantoul, it was clear. It was partly cloudy at Bloomington, Paris, and Terre Haute. At Mattoon, Decatur, and Springfield, it was partly cloudy. At Peoria, it was mostly cloudy. And once again at 7 a.m. at the Champaign Airport, under partly cloudy skies, the temperature was 62. Looking elsewhere around the Midwest at 7 a.m., Chicago was mostly cloudy, and 67. Indianapolis was partly sunny, and 64. St. Louis was partly cloudy, and 69. Kansas City was mostly cloudy, and 64. Des Moines was cloudy, and 69. Milwaukee was mostly cloudy, and 67. And now a discussion of hazardous weather conditions for the following counties in Illinois: Champaign, Coles, DeWitt, Douglas, Edgar, Moultrie, Piatt, and Vermilion. This hazardous weather outlook is for Central Illinois, East Central Illinois, Southeast Illinois, and West Central Illinois. For today and tonight, scattered thunderstorms will affect the area this afternoon and tonight. Isolated damaging wind gusts and locally heavy rain are the primary hazards. Due to previous heavy rain, several area rivers are in flood. For Wednesday through Monday, scattered storms will linger over the area Wednesday. There is a marginal risk of severe storms south of Interstate 70, where locally heavy rainfall is also possible. Several rivers will remain in flood this week. Spotter information statement: spotter activation is not anticipated through tonight. The time is currently 7:50 a.m. Central Daylight Time. 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Now for the official National Weather Service forecast for Champaign, Urbana, and surrounding areas of East Central Illinois. Rest of today, patchy fog this morning. Mostly sunny. Highs in the lower 80s. West winds 5 to 10 miles an hour. Tonight, partly cloudy until midnight, then mostly cloudy with a chance of showers with a slight chance of thunderstorms after midnight. Lows in the mid-60s. Southwest winds around 5 miles an hour. Chance of rain 40%. Wednesday, mostly cloudy with a chance of showers. A chance of thunderstorms in the afternoon. Highs in the upper 70s. West winds around 5 miles an hour. Chance of rain 50%. Wednesday night, mostly cloudy. Lows in the lower 60s. Northeast winds around 5 miles an hour. Thursday, mostly sunny. Highs in the upper 70s. Northeast winds around 5 miles an hour. Thursday night through Friday night, mostly clear. Lows in the lower 60s. Highs in the lower 80s. Saturday, mostly sunny. Highs in the lower 80s. Saturday night and Sunday, mostly clear. Lows around 60. Highs in the upper 70s. Sunday night and Monday, partly cloudy. Lows around 60. Highs in the upper 70s. Again, the forecast for Champaign, Urbana, and surrounding areas of East Central Illinois for the rest of today: patchy fog this morning.

mostly sunny. Highs in the lower 80s. West winds 5 to 10 miles an hour. At 7 a.m. at the Champaign Airport, skies were partly cloudy. The temperature was 62 degrees, the dew point was 61, and the relative humidity was 96%. The wind was west at 3 miles an hour. The pressure was 30.07 inches and rising. Elsewhere around the area, temperatures were in the lower to mid-60s. At Rantoul, it was clear. It was partly cloudy at Bloomington, Paris, and Terre Haute. At Mattoon, Decatur, and Springfield, it was partly cloudy. At Peoria, it was mostly cloudy. And once again at 7 a.m. at the Champaign Airport, under partly cloudy skies, the temperature was 62. Looking elsewhere around the Midwest at 7 a.m., Chicago was mostly cloudy, and 67. Indianapolis was partly sunny, and 64. St. Louis was partly cloudy, and 69. Kansas City was mostly cloudy, and 64. Des Moines was cloudy, and 69. Milwaukee was mostly cloudy, and 67. And now a discussion of hazardous weather conditions for the following counties in Illinois: Champaign, Coles, DeWitt, Douglas, Edgar, Moultrie, Piatt, and Vermilion. This hazardous weather outlook is for Central Illinois, East Central Illinois, Southeast Illinois, and West Central Illinois. For today and tonight, scattered thunderstorms will affect the area this afternoon and tonight. Isolated damaging wind gusts and locally heavy rain are the primary hazards. Due to previous heavy rain, several area rivers are in flood. For Wednesday through Monday, scattered storms will linger over the area Wednesday. There is a marginal risk of severe storms south of Interstate 70, where locally heavy rainfall is also possible. Several rivers will remain in flood this week. Spotter information statement: spotter activation is not anticipated through tonight. The time is currently 7:54 a.m. Central Daylight Time. 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Now for the official National Weather Service forecast for Champaign, Urbana, and surrounding areas of East Central Illinois. Rest of today, patchy fog this morning. Mostly sunny. Highs in the lower 80s. West winds 5 to 10 miles an hour. Tonight, partly cloudy until midnight, then mostly cloudy with a chance of showers with a slight chance of thunderstorms after midnight. Lows in the mid-60s. Southwest winds around 5 miles an hour. Chance of rain 40%. Wednesday, mostly cloudy with a chance of showers. A chance of thunderstorms in the afternoon. Highs in the upper 70s. West winds around 5 miles an hour. Chance of rain 50%. Wednesday night, mostly cloudy. Lows in the lower 60s. Northeast winds around 5 miles an hour. Thursday, mostly sunny. Highs in the upper 70s. Northeast winds around 5 miles an hour. Thursday night through Friday night, mostly clear. Lows in the lower 60s. Highs in the lower 80s. Saturday, mostly sunny. Highs in the lower 80s. Saturday night and Sunday, mostly clear. Lows around 60. Highs in the upper 70s. Sunday night and Monday, partly cloudy. Lows around 60. Highs in the upper 70s. Again, the forecast for Champaign, Urbana, and surrounding areas of East Central Illinois for the rest of today: patchy fog this morning. Mostly sunny. Highs in the lower 80s. West winds 5 to 10 miles an hour. Here is a river flood statement. The flood warning continues for the Vermilion River near Danville until late this afternoon. At 3:15 a.m. Tuesday, or 4:15 a.m. Eastern Daylight Time Tuesday, the stage was 20.5 feet. The river is expected to fall below flood stage late this morning and continue falling to 5.0 feet Friday, August 28th. Now for the official National Weather Service forecast for Champaign, Urbana, and surrounding areas of East Central Illinois. Rest of today, patchy fog this morning. Mostly sunny. Highs in the lower 80s. West winds 5 to 10 miles an hour. Tonight, partly cloudy until midnight, then mostly cloudy with a chance of showers with a slight chance of thunderstorms after midnight. Lows in the mid-60s. Southwest winds around 5 miles an hour.
chance of rain 40%. Wednesday, mostly cloudy with a chance of showers. A chance of thunderstorms in the afternoon. Highs in the upper 70s. West winds around 5 miles an hour. Chance of rain 50%. Wednesday night, mostly cloudy. Lows in the lower 60s. Northeast winds around 5 miles an hour. Thursday, mostly sunny. Highs in the upper 70s. Northeast winds around 5 miles an hour. Thursday night through Friday night, mostly clear. Lows in the lower 60s. Highs in the lower 80s. Saturday, mostly sunny. Highs in the lower 80s. Saturday night and Sunday, mostly clear. Lows around 60. Highs in the upper 70s. Sunday night and Monday, partly cloudy. Lows around 60. Highs in the upper 70s. Again, the forecast for Champaign, Urbana and surrounding areas of East Central Illinois for the rest of today, patchy fog this morning. Mostly sunny. Highs in the lower 80s. West winds 5 to 10 miles an hour. At 7 a.m. at the Champaign Airport, skies were partly cloudy. The temperature was 62 degrees, the dew point was 61, and the relative humidity was 96%. The wind was west at 3 miles an hour. The pressure was 30.07 inches and rising. Elsewhere around the area, temperatures were in the lower to mid-60s. At Rantoul, it was clear. It was partly cloudy at Bloomington, Paris, and Terre Haute. At Mattoon, Decatur, and Springfield, it was partly cloudy. At Peoria, it was mostly cloudy. And once again at 7 a.m. at the Champaign Airport, under partly cloudy skies, the temperature was 62. Looking elsewhere around the Midwest at 7 a.m., Chicago was mostly cloudy, and 67. Indianapolis was partly sunny, and 64. St. Louis was partly cloudy, and 69. Kansas City was mostly cloudy, and 64. Des Moines was cloudy, and 69. Milwaukee was mostly cloudy, and 67. And now a discussion of hazardous weather conditions for the following counties in Illinois: Champaign, Coles, DeWitt, Douglas, Edgar, Moultrie, Piatt, and Vermilion. This hazardous weather outlook is for Central Illinois, East Central Illinois, Southeast Illinois, and West Central Illinois. For today and tonight, scattered thunderstorms will affect the area this afternoon and tonight. Isolated damaging wind gusts and locally heavy rain are the primary hazards. Due to previous heavy rain, several area rivers are in flood. For Wednesday through Monday, scattered storms will linger over the area Wednesday. There is a marginal risk of severe storms south of Interstate 70, where locally heavy rainfall is also possible. Several rivers will remain in flood this week. Spotter information statement: spotter activation is not anticipated through tonight. The Champaign, Illinois Airport climate summary for yesterday, August 17, 2026. Yesterday's high temperature of 80 degrees occurred at 3:11 p.m. The normal high is 84. Yesterday's low temperature of 62 degrees occurred at 11:46 p.m. The normal low is 62. 0.01 inches of precipitation fell yesterday. Yesterday the maximum wind observed was 16 miles an hour from the northwest. The highest wind gust observed was 26 miles per hour from the northwest, which occurred at 12:55 p.m. Yesterday the average wind speed was 8 miles per hour. Sunrise today is at 6:08 a.m. and sunset is at 7:46 p.m. The Mattoon, Illinois Airport climate summary for yesterday, August 17, 2026. Yesterday's high temperature of 81 degrees occurred at 3:33 p.m. The normal high is 84. Yesterday's low temperature of 66 degrees occurred at 11:36 p.m. The normal low is 64. 0.01 inches of precipitation fell yesterday. Yesterday the maximum wind observed was 17 miles an hour from the northwest. The highest wind gust observed was 23 miles per hour from the north, which occurred at 11:34 a.m. Yesterday the average wind speed was 8 miles per hour. Sunrise today is at 6:09 a.m. and sunset is at 7:45 p.m. The time is currently 8:02 a.m. Central Daylight Time. 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
Weather Service forecast for Champaign, Urbana, and surrounding areas of East Central Illinois. Rest of today, patchy fog this morning. Mostly sunny. Highs in the lower 80s. West winds 5 to 10 miles an hour. Tonight, partly cloudy until midnight, then mostly cloudy with a chance of showers with a slight chance of thunderstorms after midnight. Lows in the mid-60s. Southwest winds around 5 miles an hour. Chance of rain 40%. Wednesday, mostly cloudy with a chance of showers. A chance of thunderstorms in the afternoon. Highs in the upper 70s. West winds around 5 miles an hour. Chance of rain 50%. Wednesday night, mostly cloudy. Lows in the lower 60s. Northeast winds around 5 miles an hour. Thursday, mostly sunny. Highs in the upper 70s. Northeast winds around 5 miles an hour. Thursday night through Friday night, mostly clear. Lows in the lower 60s. Highs in the lower 80s. Saturday, mostly sunny. Highs in the lower 80s. Saturday night and Sunday, mostly clear. Lows around 60. Highs in the upper 70s. Sunday night and Monday, partly cloudy. Lows around 60. Highs in the upper 70s. Again, the forecast for Champaign, Urbana, and surrounding areas of East Central Illinois for the rest of today, patchy fog this morning. Mostly sunny. Highs in the lower 80s. West winds 5 to 10 miles an hour. And now a discussion of hazardous weather conditions for the following counties in Illinois: Champaign, Coles, DeWitt, Douglas, Edgar, Moultrie, Piatt, and Vermilion. This hazardous weather outlook is for Central Illinois, East Central Illinois, Southeast Illinois, and West Central Illinois. For today and tonight, scattered thunderstorms will affect the area this afternoon and tonight. Isolated damaging wind gusts and locally heavy rain are the primary hazards. Due to previous heavy rain, several area rivers are in flood. For Wednesday through Monday, scattered storms will linger over the area Wednesday. There is a marginal risk of severe storms south of Interstate 70, where locally heavy rainfall is also possible. Several rivers will remain in flood this week. Spotter information statement: spotter activation is not anticipated through tonight. Here is a river flood statement. The flood warning continues for the Vermilion River near Danville until late this afternoon. At 3:15 a.m. Tuesday, or 4:15 a.m. Eastern Daylight Time Tuesday, the stage was 20.5 feet. The river is expected to fall below flood stage late this morning and continue falling to 5.0 feet Friday, August 28th. The time is currently 8:05 a.m. Central Daylight Time. 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Now for the official National Weather Service forecast for Champaign, Urbana, and surrounding areas of East Central Illinois. Rest of today, patchy fog this morning. Mostly sunny. Highs in the lower 80s. West winds 5 to 10 miles an hour. Tonight, partly cloudy until midnight, then mostly cloudy with a chance of showers with a slight chance of thunderstorms after midnight. Lows in the mid-60s. Southwest winds around 5 miles an hour. Chance of rain 40%. Wednesday, mostly cloudy with a chance of showers. A chance of thunderstorms in the afternoon. Highs in the upper 70s. West winds around 5 miles an hour. Chance of rain 50%. Wednesday night, mostly cloudy. Lows in the lower 60s. Northeast winds around 5 miles an hour. Thursday, mostly sunny. Highs in the upper 70s. Northeast winds around 5 miles an hour. Thursday night through Friday night, mostly clear. Lows in the lower 60s. Highs in the lower 80s. Saturday, mostly sunny. Highs in the lower 80s. Saturday night and Sunday, mostly clear. Lows around 60. Highs in the upper 70s. Sunday night and Monday, partly cloudy. Lows around 60. Highs in the upper 70s. Again, the forecast for Champaign, Urbana, and surrounding areas of East Central Illinois for the rest of today, patchy fog this morning. Mostly sunny. Highs in the lower 80s. West winds 5 to 10 miles an hour. 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

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Programming originates from NOAA's National Weather Service office in Lincoln and transmits from the WCIA television tower near Seymour. The station serves the following counties: Champaign, DeWitt, Coles, Douglas, Edgar, Ford, Moultrie, Piatt, and Vermilion. WXJ76 is part of the All Hazards Network of NOAA Weather Radio. And now a discussion of hazardous weather conditions for the following counties in Illinois: Champaign, Coles, DeWitt, Douglas, Edgar, Moultrie, Piatt, and Vermilion. This hazardous weather outlook is for Central Illinois, East Central Illinois, Southeast Illinois, and West Central Illinois. For today and tonight, scattered thunderstorms will affect the area this afternoon and tonight. Isolated damaging wind gusts and locally heavy rain are the primary hazards. Due to previous heavy rain, several area rivers are in flood. For Wednesday through Monday, scattered storms will linger over the area Wednesday. There is a marginal risk of severe storms south of Interstate 70, where locally heavy rainfall is also possible. Several rivers will remain in flood this week. Spotter information statement: spotter activation is not anticipated through tonight. The time is currently 8:08 a.m. Central Daylight Time. 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Now for the official National Weather Service forecast for Champaign, Urbana, and surrounding areas of East Central Illinois. Rest of today, patchy fog this morning. Mostly sunny. Highs in the lower 80s. West winds 5 to 10 miles an hour. Tonight, partly cloudy until midnight, then mostly cloudy with a chance of showers with a slight chance of thunderstorms after midnight. Lows in the mid-60s. Southwest winds around 5 miles an hour. Chance of rain 40%. Wednesday, mostly cloudy with a chance of showers. A chance of thunderstorms in the afternoon. Highs in the upper 70s. West winds around 5 miles an hour. Chance of rain 50%. Wednesday night, mostly cloudy. Lows in the lower 60s. Northeast winds around 5 miles an hour. Thursday, mostly sunny. Highs in the upper 70s. Northeast winds around 5 miles an hour. Thursday night through Friday night, mostly clear. Lows in the lower 60s. Highs in the lower 80s. Saturday, mostly sunny. Highs in the lower 80s. Saturday night and Sunday, mostly clear. Lows around 60. Highs in the upper 70s. Sunday night and Monday, partly cloudy. Lows around 60. Highs in the upper 70s. Again, the forecast for Champaign, Urbana, and surrounding areas of East Central Illinois for the rest of today: patchy fog this morning. Mostly sunny. Highs in the lower 80s. West winds 5 to 10 miles an hour. At 8 a.m. at the Champaign Airport, skies were mostly sunny. The temperature was 67 degrees, the dew point was 65, and the relative humidity was 93%. The wind was west at 5 miles an hour. The pressure was 30.07 inches and steady. Elsewhere around the area, temperatures were around 70 degrees. At Rantoul, it was sunny. It was mostly sunny at Bloomington, Paris, and Terre Haute. At Mattoon, Decatur, and Springfield, it was mostly sunny. At Peoria, it was partly sunny. And once again at 8 a.m. at the Champaign Airport, under mostly sunny skies, the temperature was 67. At 8 a.m. at the Champaign Airport, skies were mostly sunny. The temperature was 67 degrees, the dew point was 65, and the relative humidity was 93%. The wind was west at 5 miles an hour. The pressure was 30.07 inches and steady. Elsewhere around the area, temperatures were around 70 degrees. At Rantoul, it was sunny. It was mostly sunny at Bloomington, Paris, and Terre Haute. At Mattoon, Decatur, and Springfield, it was mostly sunny. At Peoria, it was partly sunny. And once again at 8 a.m. at the Champaign Airport, under mostly sunny skies, the temperature was 67. Looking elsewhere around the Midwest at 8 a.m., Chicago was partly sunny, and 70. Indianapolis was partly sunny, and 69. St. Louis was partly sunny, and 73.
Kansas City was mostly sunny and 71. Des Moines was cloudy and 70. Milwaukee was partly sunny and 70. And now a discussion of hazardous weather conditions for the following counties in Illinois: Champaign, Coles, DeWitt, Douglas, Edgar, Moultrie, Piatt, and Vermilion. This hazardous weather outlook is for Central Illinois, East Central Illinois, Southeast Illinois, and West Central Illinois. For today and tonight, scattered thunderstorms will affect the area this afternoon and tonight. Isolated damaging wind gusts and locally heavy rain are the primary hazards. Due to previous heavy rain, several area rivers are in flood. For Wednesday through Monday, scattered storms will linger over the area Wednesday. There is a marginal risk of severe storms south of Interstate 70, where locally heavy rainfall is also possible. Several rivers will remain in flood this week. Spotter information statement: spotter activation is not anticipated through tonight. The time is currently 8:13 a.m. Central Daylight Time. 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Now for the official National Weather Service forecast for Champaign, Urbana, and surrounding areas of East Central Illinois. Rest of today, patchy fog this morning. Mostly sunny. Highs in the lower 80s. West winds 5 to 10 miles an hour. Tonight, partly cloudy until midnight, then mostly cloudy with a chance of showers with a slight chance of thunderstorms after midnight. Lows in the mid-60s. Southwest winds around 5 miles an hour. Chance of rain 40%. Wednesday, mostly cloudy with a chance of showers. A chance of thunderstorms in the afternoon. Highs in the upper 70s. West winds around 5 miles an hour. Chance of rain 50%. Wednesday night, mostly cloudy. Lows in the lower 60s. Northeast winds around 5 miles an hour. Thursday, mostly sunny. Highs in the upper 70s. Northeast winds around 5 miles an hour. Thursday night through Friday night, mostly clear. Lows in the lower 60s. Highs in the lower 80s. Saturday, mostly sunny. Highs in the lower 80s. Saturday night and Sunday, mostly clear. Lows around 60. Highs in the upper 70s. Sunday night and Monday, partly cloudy. Lows around 60. Highs in the upper 70s. Again, the forecast for Champaign, Urbana, and surrounding areas of East Central Illinois for the rest of today: patchy fog this morning. Mostly sunny. Highs in the lower 80s. West winds 5 to 10 miles an hour. Here is a river flood statement. The flood warning continues for the Vermilion River near Danville until late this afternoon. At 3:15 a.m. Tuesday, or 4:15 a.m. Eastern Daylight Time Tuesday, the stage was 20.5 feet. The river is expected to fall below flood stage late this morning and continue falling to 5.0 feet Friday, August 28th. The Champaign, Illinois Airport Climate Summary for yesterday, August 17, 2026. Yesterday's high temperature of 80 degrees occurred at 3:11 p.m. The normal high is 84. Yesterday's low temperature of 62 degrees occurred at 11:46 p.m. The normal low is 62. 0.01 inches of precipitation fell yesterday. Yesterday the maximum wind observed was 16 miles an hour from the northwest. The highest wind gust observed was 26 miles per hour from the northwest, which occurred at 12:55 p.m. Yesterday the average wind speed was 8 miles per hour. Sunrise today is at 6:08 a.m. and sunset is at 7:46 p.m. The Mattoon, Illinois Airport Climate Summary for yesterday, August 17, 2026. Yesterday's high temperature of 81 degrees occurred at 3:33 p.m. The normal high is 84. Yesterday's low temperature of 66 degrees occurred at 11:36 p.m. The normal low is 64. 0.01 inches of precipitation fell yesterday. Yesterday the maximum wind observed was 17 miles an hour from the northwest. The highest wind gust observed was 23 miles per hour from the north, which occurred at 11:34 a.m. Yesterday the average wind speed was 8 miles per hour. Sunrise today is at 6:09 a.m. and sunset is at 7:45 p.m. At 8 a.m. at the Champaign Airport, skies were mostly sunny. The temperature was

57 degrees, the dew point was 65, and the relative humidity was 93%. The wind was west at 5 miles an hour. The pressure was 30.07 inches and steady. Elsewhere around the area, temperatures were around 70 degrees. At Rantoul, it was sunny. It was mostly sunny at Bloomington, Paris, and Terre Haute. At Mattoon, Decatur, and Springfield, it was mostly sunny. At Peoria, it was partly sunny. And once again at 8 a.m. at the Champaign Airport, under mostly sunny skies, the temperature was 67. Looking elsewhere around the Midwest at 8 a.m., Chicago was partly sunny, and 70. Indianapolis was partly sunny, and 69. St. Louis was partly sunny, and 73. Kansas City was mostly sunny, and 71. Des Moines was cloudy, and 70. Milwaukee was partly sunny, and 70. And now a discussion of hazardous weather conditions for the following counties in Illinois: Champaign, Coles, DeWitt, Douglas, Edgar, Moultrie, Piatt, and Vermilion. This hazardous weather outlook is for Central Illinois, East Central Illinois, Southeast Illinois, and West Central Illinois. For today and tonight, scattered thunderstorms will affect the area this afternoon and tonight. Isolated damaging wind gusts and locally heavy rain are the primary hazards. Due to previous heavy rain, several area rivers are in flood. For Wednesday through Monday, scattered storms will linger over the area Wednesday. There is a marginal risk of severe storms south of Interstate 70, where locally heavy rainfall is also possible. Several rivers will remain in flood this week. Spotter information statement: spotter activation is not anticipated through tonight. The time is currently 8:19 a.m. Central Daylight Time. 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Now for the official National Weather Service forecast for Champaign, Urbana, and surrounding areas of East Central Illinois. Rest of today, patchy fog this morning. Mostly sunny. Highs in the lower 80s. West winds 5 to 10 miles an hour. Tonight, partly cloudy until midnight, then mostly cloudy with a chance of showers with a slight chance of thunderstorms after midnight. Lows in the mid-60s. Southwest winds around 5 miles an hour. Chance of rain 40%. Wednesday, mostly cloudy with a chance of showers. A chance of thunderstorms in the afternoon. Highs in the upper 70s. West winds around 5 miles an hour. Chance of rain 50%. Wednesday night, mostly cloudy. Lows in the lower 60s. Northeast winds around 5 miles an hour. Thursday, mostly sunny. Highs in the upper 70s. Northeast winds around 5 miles an hour. Thursday night through Friday night, mostly clear. Lows in the lower 60s. Highs in the lower 80s. Saturday, mostly sunny. Highs in the lower 80s. Saturday night and Sunday, mostly clear. Lows around 60. Highs in the upper 70s. Sunday night and Monday, partly cloudy. Lows around 60. Highs in the upper 70s. Again, the forecast for Champaign, Urbana, and surrounding areas of East Central Illinois for the rest of today: patchy fog this morning. Mostly sunny. Highs in the lower 80s. West winds 5 to 10 miles an hour. At 8 a.m. at the Champaign Airport, skies were mostly sunny. The temperature was 67 degrees, the dew point was 65, and the relative humidity was 93%. The wind was west at 5 miles an hour. The pressure was 30.07 inches and steady. Elsewhere around the area, skies ranged from mostly sunny to partly sunny, and temperatures were around 70 degrees. And once again at 8 a.m. at the Champaign Airport, under mostly sunny skies, the temperature was 67. Looking elsewhere around the Midwest at 8 a.m., Chicago was partly sunny, and 70. Indianapolis was partly sunny, and 69. St. Louis was partly sunny, and 73. Kansas City was mostly sunny, and 71. Des Moines was cloudy, and 70. Milwaukee was partly sunny, and 70. And now a discussion of hazardous weather conditions for the following counties in Illinois: Champaign, Coles, DeWitt, Douglas, Edgar, Moultrie, Piatt, and Vermilion.
This hazardous weather outlook is for Central Illinois, East Central Illinois, Southeast Illinois and West Central Illinois. For today and tonight, scattered thunderstorms will affect the area this afternoon and tonight. Isolated damaging wind gusts and locally heavy rain are the primary hazards. Due to previous heavy rain, several area rivers are in flood. For Wednesday through Monday, scattered storms will linger over the area Wednesday. There is a marginal risk of severe storms south of Interstate 70, where locally heavy rainfall is also possible. Several rivers will remain in flood this week. Spotter information statement, spotter activation is not anticipated through tonight. The time is currently 8:23 a.m. Central Daylight Time. 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Now for the official National Weather Service forecast for Champaign, Urbana and surrounding areas of East Central Illinois. Rest of today, patchy fog this morning. Mostly sunny. Highs in the lower 80s. West winds 5 to 10 miles an hour. Tonight, partly cloudy until midnight, then mostly cloudy with a chance of showers with a slight chance of thunderstorms after midnight. Lows in the mid-60s. Southwest winds around 5 miles an hour. Chance of rain 40%. Wednesday, mostly cloudy with a chance of showers. A chance of thunderstorms in the afternoon. Highs in the upper 70s. West winds around 5 miles an hour. Chance of rain 50%. Wednesday night, mostly cloudy. Lows in the lower 60s. Northeast winds around 5 miles an hour. Thursday, mostly sunny. Highs in the upper 70s. Northeast winds around 5 miles an hour. Thursday night through Friday night, mostly clear. Lows in the lower 60s. Highs in the lower 80s. Saturday, mostly sunny. Highs in the lower 80s. Saturday night and Sunday, mostly clear. Lows around 60. Highs in the upper 70s. Sunday night and Monday, partly cloudy. Lows around 60. Highs in the upper 70s. Again, the forecast for Champaign, Urbana and surrounding areas of East Central Illinois for the rest of today, patchy fog this morning. Mostly sunny. Highs in the lower 80s. West winds 5 to 10 miles an hour. Here is a river flood statement. The flood warning continues for the Vermilion River near Danville until late this afternoon. At 3:15 a.m. Tuesday, or 4:15 a.m. Eastern Daylight Time Tuesday / the stage was 20.5 feet. The river is expected to fall below flood stage late this morning and continue falling to 5.0 feet Friday, August 28th. And now a discussion of hazardous weather conditions for the following counties in Illinois: Champaign, Coles, DeWitt, Douglas, Edgar, Moultrie, Piatt, and Vermilion. This hazardous weather outlook is for Central Illinois, East Central Illinois, Southeast Illinois, and West Central Illinois. For today and tonight, scattered thunderstorms will affect the area this afternoon and tonight. Isolated damaging wind gusts and locally heavy rain are the primary hazards. Due to previous heavy rain, several area rivers are in flood. For Wednesday through Monday, scattered storms will linger over the area Wednesday. There is a marginal risk of severe storms south of Interstate 70, where locally heavy rainfall is also possible. Several rivers will remain in flood this week. Spotter information statement, spotter activation is not anticipated through tonight. The time is currently 8:26 a.m. Central Daylight Time. 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Now for the official National Weather Service forecast for Champaign, Urbana and surrounding areas of East Central Illinois. Rest of today, patchy fog this morning. Mostly sunny. Highs in the lower 80s. West winds 5 to 10 miles an hour. Tonight, partly cloudy until midnight, then mostly cloudy with a chance of showers with a slight chance of thunderstorms after midnight. Lows in the mid-60s. Southwest winds around 5 miles an hour. Chance of rain 40%. Wednesday, mostly cloudy with a chance of showers. A chance of thunderstorms in the afternoon. Highs in the upper 70s. West winds around 5 miles an hour. Chance of rain 50%. Wednesday night, mostly cloudy. Lows in the lower 60s.
Northeast winds around 5 miles an hour.

Here. Lows around 60. Highs in the upper 70s. Sunday night and Monday, partly cloudy. Lows around 60. Highs in the upper 70s. Again, the forecast for Champaign, Urbana and surrounding areas of East Central Illinois for the rest of today, patchy fog this morning. Mostly sunny. Highs in the lower 80s. West winds 5 to 10 miles an hour. At 8 a.m. at the Champaign Airport, skies were mostly sunny. The temperature was 67 degrees, the dew point was 65, and the relative humidity was 93%. The wind was west at 5 miles an hour. The pressure was 30.07 inches and steady. Elsewhere around the area, skies ranged from mostly sunny to partly sunny, and temperatures were around 70 degrees. And once again at 8 a.m. at the Champaign Airport, under mostly sunny skies, the temperature was 67. Looking elsewhere around the Midwest at 8 a.m., Chicago was partly sunny, and 70. Indianapolis was partly sunny, and 69. St. Louis was partly sunny, and 73. Kansas City was mostly sunny, and 71. Des Moines was cloudy, and 70. Milwaukee was partly sunny, and 70. And now a discussion of hazardous weather conditions for the following counties in Illinois: Champaign, Coles, DeWitt, Douglas, Edgar, Moultrie, Piatt, and Vermilion. This hazardous weather outlook is for Central Illinois, East Central Illinois, Southeast Illinois, and West Central Illinois. For today and tonight, scattered thunderstorms will affect the area this afternoon and tonight. Isolated damaging wind gusts and locally heavy rain are the primary hazards. Due to previous heavy rain, several area rivers are in flood. For Wednesday through Monday, scattered storms will linger over the area Wednesday. There is a marginal risk of severe storms south of Interstate 70, where locally heavy rainfall is also possible. Several rivers will remain in flood this week. Spotter information statement: spotter activation is not anticipated through tonight. The Champaign, Illinois Airport climate summary for yesterday, August 17, 2026. Yesterday's high temperature of 80 degrees occurred at 3:11 p.m. The normal high is 84. Yesterday's low temperature of 62 degrees occurred at 11:46 p.m. The normal low is 62. 0.01 inches of precipitation fell yesterday. Yesterday the maximum wind observed was 16 miles an hour from the northwest. The highest wind gust observed was 26 miles per hour from the northwest, which occurred at 12:55 p.m. Yesterday the average wind speed was 8 miles per hour. Sunrise today is at 6:08 a.m. and sunset is at 7:46 p.m. The Mattoon, Illinois Airport climate summary for yesterday, August 17, 2026. Yesterday's high temperature of 81 degrees occurred at 3:33 p.m. The normal high is 84. Yesterday's low temperature of 66 degrees occurred at 11:36 p.m. The normal low is 64. 0.01 inches of precipitation fell yesterday. Yesterday the maximum wind observed was 17 miles an hour from the northwest. The highest wind gust observed was 23 miles per hour from the north, which occurred at 11:34 a.m. Yesterday the average wind speed was 8 miles per hour. Sunrise today is at 6:09 a.m. and sunset is at 7:45 p.m. The time is currently 8:31 a.m. Central Daylight Time. 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Now for the official National Weather Service forecast for Champaign, Urbana and surrounding areas of East Central Illinois. Rest of today, patchy fog this morning. Mostly sunny. Highs in the lower 80s. West winds 5 to 10 miles an hour. Tonight, partly cloudy until midnight, then mostly cloudy with a chance of showers with a slight chance of thunderstorms after midnight. Lows in the mid-60s. Southwest winds around 5 miles an hour. Chance of rain 40%. Wednesday, mostly cloudy with a chance of showers. A chance of thunderstorms in the afternoon. Highs in the upper 70s. West winds around 5 miles an hour. Chance of rain 50%. Wednesday night, mostly cloudy. Lows in the lower 60s. Northeast winds around 5 miles an hour. Thursday, mostly sunny. Highs in the upper 70s. Northeast winds around 5 miles.

an hour. Thursday night through Friday night, mostly clear. Lows in the lower 60s. Northeast winds around 5 miles an hour. Thursday, mostly sunny. Highs in the upper 70s. Northeast winds around 5 miles an hour. Thursday night through Friday night, mostly clear. Lows in the lower 60s. Highs in the lower 80s. Saturday, mostly sunny. Highs in the lower 80s. Saturday night and Sunday, mostly clear. Lows around 60. Highs in the upper 70s. Sunday night and Monday, partly cloudy. Lows around 60. Highs in the upper 70s. Again, the forecast for Champaign, Urbana and surrounding areas of East Central Illinois for the rest of today, patchy fog this morning. Mostly sunny. Highs in the lower 80s. West winds 5 to 10 miles an hour. At 8 a.m. at the Champaign Airport, skies were mostly sunny. The temperature was 67 degrees, the dew point was 65, and the relative humidity was 93%. The wind was west at 5 miles an hour. The pressure was 30.07 inches and steady. Elsewhere around the area, skies ranged from mostly sunny to partly sunny, and temperatures were around 70 degrees. And once again at 8 a.m. at the Champaign Airport, under mostly sunny skies, the temperature was 67. Looking elsewhere around the Midwest at 8 a.m., Chicago was partly sunny, and 70. Indianapolis was partly sunny, and 69. St. Louis was partly sunny, and 73. Kansas City was mostly sunny, and 71. Des Moines was cloudy, and 70. Milwaukee was partly sunny, and 70. And now a discussion of hazardous weather conditions for the following counties in Illinois: Champaign, Coles, DeWitt, Douglas, Edgar, Moultrie, Piatt, and Vermilion. This hazardous weather outlook is for Central Illinois, East Central Illinois, Southeast Illinois, and West Central Illinois. For today and tonight, scattered thunderstorms will affect the area this afternoon and tonight. Isolated damaging wind gusts and locally heavy rain are the primary hazards. Due to previous heavy rain, several area rivers are in flood. For Wednesday through Monday, scattered storms will linger over the area Wednesday. There is a marginal risk of severe storms south of Interstate 70, where locally heavy rainfall is also possible. Several rivers will remain in flood this week. Spotter information statement: spotter activation is not anticipated through tonight. Here is a river flood statement. The flood warning continues for the Vermilion River near Danville until late this afternoon. At 3:15 a.m. Tuesday, or 4:15 a.m. Eastern Daylight Time Tuesday, the stage was 20.5 feet. The river is expected to fall below flood stage late this morning and continue falling to 5.0 feet Friday, August 28. The time is currently 8:36 a.m. Central Daylight Time. 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Now for the official National Weather Service forecast for Champaign, Urbana and surrounding areas of East Central Illinois. Rest of today, patchy fog this morning. Mostly sunny. Highs in the lower 80s. West winds 5 to 10 miles an hour. Tonight, partly cloudy until midnight, then mostly cloudy with a chance of showers with a slight chance of thunderstorms after midnight. Lows in the mid-60s. Southwest winds around 5 miles an hour. Chance of rain 40%. Wednesday, mostly cloudy with a chance of showers. A chance of thunderstorms in the afternoon. Highs in the upper 70s. West winds around 5 miles an hour. Chance of rain 50%. Wednesday night, mostly cloudy. Lows in the lower 60s. Northeast winds around 5 miles an hour. Thursday, mostly sunny. Highs in the upper 70s. Northeast winds around 5 miles an hour. Thursday night through Friday night, mostly clear. Lows in the lower 60s. Highs in the lower 80s. Saturday, mostly sunny. Highs in the lower 80s. Saturday night and Sunday, mostly clear. Lows around 60. Highs in the upper 70s. Sunday night and Monday, partly cloudy. Lows around 60. Highs in the upper 70s. Again, the forecast for Champaign, Urbana and surrounding areas of East Central Illinois for the rest of today, patchy.

mostly sunny. Highs in the lower 80s. West winds 5 to 10 miles an hour. At 8 a.m. at the Champaign Airport, skies were mostly sunny. The temperature was 67 degrees, the dew point was 65, and the relative humidity was 93%. The wind was west at 5 miles an hour. The pressure was 30.07 inches and steady. Elsewhere around the area, skies ranged from mostly sunny to partly sunny, and temperatures were around 70 degrees. And once again at 8 a.m. at the Champaign Airport, under mostly sunny skies, the temperature was 67. Looking elsewhere around the Midwest at 8 a.m., Chicago was partly sunny, and 70. Indianapolis was partly sunny, and 69. St. Louis was partly sunny, and 73. Kansas City was mostly sunny, and 71. Des Moines was cloudy, and 70. Milwaukee was partly sunny, and 70. And now a discussion of hazardous weather conditions for the following counties in Illinois: Champaign, Coles, DeWitt, Douglas, Edgar, Moultrie, Piatt, and Vermilion. This hazardous weather outlook is for Central Illinois, East Central Illinois, Southeast Illinois, and West Central Illinois. For today and tonight, scattered thunderstorms will affect the area this afternoon and tonight. Isolated damaging wind gusts and locally heavy rain are the primary hazards. Due to previous heavy rain, several area rivers are in flood. For Wednesday through Monday, scattered storms will linger over the area Wednesday. There is a marginal risk of severe storms south of Interstate 70, where locally heavy rainfall is also possible. Several rivers will remain in flood this week. Spotter information statement: spotter activation is not anticipated through tonight. The time is currently 8:39 a.m. Central Daylight Time. 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Now for the official National Weather Service forecast for Champaign, Urbana, and surrounding areas of East Central Illinois. Rest of today, patchy fog this morning. Mostly sunny. Highs in the lower 80s. West winds 5 to 10 miles an hour. Tonight, partly cloudy until midnight, then mostly cloudy with a chance of showers with a slight chance of thunderstorms after midnight. Lows in the mid-60s. Southwest winds around 5 miles an hour. Chance of rain 40%. Wednesday, mostly cloudy with a chance of showers. A chance of thunderstorms in the afternoon. Highs in the upper 70s. West winds around 5 miles an hour. Chance of rain 50%. Wednesday night, mostly cloudy. Lows in the lower 60s. Northeast winds around 5 miles an hour. Thursday, mostly sunny. Highs in the upper 70s. Northeast winds around 5 miles an hour. Thursday night through Friday night, mostly clear. Lows in the lower 60s. Highs in the lower 80s. Saturday, mostly sunny. Highs in the lower 80s. Saturday night and Sunday, mostly clear. Lows around 60. Highs in the upper 70s. Sunday night and Monday, partly cloudy. Lows around 60. Highs in the upper 70s. Again, the forecast for Champaign, Urbana, and surrounding areas of East Central Illinois for the rest of today: patchy fog this morning. Mostly sunny. Highs in the lower 80s. West winds 5 to 10 miles an hour. At 8 a.m. at the Champaign Airport, skies were mostly sunny. The temperature was 67 degrees, the dew point was 65, and the relative humidity was 93%. The wind was west at 5 miles an hour. The pressure was 30.07 inches and steady. Elsewhere around the area, skies ranged from mostly sunny to partly sunny, and temperatures were around 70 degrees. And once again at 8 a.m. at the Champaign Airport, under mostly sunny skies, the temperature was 67. Looking elsewhere around the Midwest at 8 a.m., Chicago was partly sunny, and 70. Indianapolis was partly sunny, and 69. St. Louis was partly sunny, and 73. Kansas City was mostly sunny, and 71. Des Moines was cloudy, and 70. Milwaukee was partly sunny, and 70. And now a discussion of hazardous weather conditions for the following counties in Illinois: Champaign, Coles, DeWitt, Douglas, Edgar, Moultrie, Piatt, and Vermilion.

This hazardous weather outlook is for Central Illinois, East Central Illinois, Southeast Illinois, and West Central Illinois. For today and tonight, scattered thunderstorms will affect the area this afternoon and tonight. Isolated damaging wind gusts and locally heavy rain are the primary hazards. Due to previous heavy rain, several area rivers are in flood. For Wednesday through Monday, scattered storms will linger over the area Wednesday. There is a marginal risk of severe storms south of Interstate 70, where locally heavy rainfall is also possible. Several rivers will remain in flood this week. Spotter information statement, spotter activation is not anticipated through tonight. The time is currently 8:43 a.m. Central Daylight Time. 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Now for the official National Weather Service forecast for Champaign, Urbana, and surrounding areas of East Central Illinois. Rest of today, patchy fog this morning. Mostly sunny. Highs in the lower 80s. West winds 5 to 10 miles an hour. Tonight, partly cloudy until midnight, then mostly cloudy with a chance of showers with a slight chance of thunderstorms after midnight. Lows in the mid-60s. Southwest winds around 5 miles an hour. Chance of rain 40%. Wednesday, mostly cloudy with a chance of showers. A chance of thunderstorms in the afternoon. Highs in the upper 70s. West winds around 5 miles an hour. Chance of rain 50%. Wednesday night, mostly cloudy. Lows in the lower 60s. Northeast winds around 5 miles an hour. Thursday, mostly sunny. Highs in the upper 70s. Northeast winds around 5 miles an hour. Thursday night through Friday night, mostly clear. Lows in the lower 60s. Highs in the lower 80s. Saturday, mostly sunny. Highs in the lower 80s. Saturday night and Sunday, mostly clear. Lows around 60. Highs in the upper 70s. Sunday night and Monday, partly cloudy. Lows around 60. Highs in the upper 70s. Again, the forecast for Champaign, Urbana, and surrounding areas of East Central Illinois for the rest of today, patchy fog this morning. Mostly sunny. Highs in the lower 80s. West winds 5 to 10 miles an hour. Here is a river flood statement. The flood warning continues for the Vermilion River near Danville until late this afternoon. At 3:15 a.m. Tuesday, or 4:15 a.m. Eastern Daylight Time Tuesday, the stage was 20.5 feet. The river is expected to fall below flood stage late this morning and continue falling to 5.0 feet Friday, August 28th. The Champaign, Illinois Airport Climate Summary for yesterday, August 17, 2026. Yesterday's high temperature of 80 degrees occurred at 3:11 p.m. The normal high is 84. Yesterday's low temperature of 62 degrees occurred at 11:46 p.m. The normal low is 62. 0.01 inches of precipitation fell yesterday. Yesterday the maximum wind observed was 16 miles an hour from the northwest. The highest wind gust observed was 26 miles per hour from the northwest, which occurred at 12:55 p.m. Yesterday the average wind speed was 8 miles per hour. Sunrise today is at 6:08 a.m. and sunset is at 7:46 p.m. The Mattoon, Illinois Airport Climate Summary for yesterday, August 17, 2026. Yesterday's high temperature of 81 degrees occurred at 3:33 p.m. The normal high is 84. Yesterday's low temperature of 66 degrees occurred at 11:36 p.m. The normal low is 64. 0.01 inches of precipitation fell yesterday. Yesterday the maximum wind observed was 17 miles an hour from the northwest. The highest wind gust observed was 23 miles per hour from the north, which occurred at 11:34 a.m. Yesterday the average wind speed was 8 miles per hour. Sunrise today is at 6:09 a.m. and sunset is at 7:45 p.m. At 8 a.m. at the Champaign Airport, skies were mostly sunny. The temperature was 67 degrees, the dew point was 65, and the relative humidity was 93%. The wind was west at 5 miles an hour. The pressure was 30.07 inches and steady. Elsewhere around the area, skies ranged from mostly sunny to partly sunny, and temperatures were around 70 degrees. And once again,
At 8 a.m. at the Champaign Airport, under mostly sunny skies, the temperature was 67. Looking elsewhere around the Midwest at 8 a.m., Chicago was partly sunny, and 70. Indianapolis was partly sunny, and 69. St. Louis was partly sunny, and 73. Kansas City was mostly sunny, and 71. Des Moines was cloudy, and 70. Milwaukee was partly sunny, and 70. And now a discussion of hazardous weather conditions for the following counties in Illinois: Champaign, Coles, DeWitt, Douglas, Edgar, Moultrie, Piatt, and Vermilion. This hazardous weather outlook is for Central Illinois, East Central Illinois, Southeast Illinois, and West Central Illinois. For today and tonight, scattered thunderstorms will affect the area this afternoon and tonight. Isolated damaging wind gusts and locally heavy rain are the primary hazards. Due to previous heavy rain, several area rivers are in flood. For Wednesday through Monday, scattered storms will linger over the area Wednesday. There is a marginal risk of severe storms south of Interstate 70, where locally heavy rainfall is also possible. Several rivers will remain in flood this week. Spotter information statement: spotter activation is not anticipated through tonight. The time is currently 8:49 a.m. Central Daylight Time. 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Now for the official National Weather Service forecast for Champaign, Urbana, and surrounding areas of East Central Illinois. Rest of today, patchy fog this morning. Mostly sunny. Highs in the lower 80s. West winds 5 to 10 miles an hour. Tonight, partly cloudy until midnight, then mostly cloudy with a chance of showers with a slight chance of thunderstorms after midnight. Lows in the mid-60s. Southwest winds around 5 miles an hour. Chance of rain 40%. Wednesday, mostly cloudy with a chance of showers. A chance of thunderstorms in the afternoon. Highs in the upper 70s. West winds around 5 miles an hour. Chance of rain 50%. Wednesday night, mostly cloudy. Lows in the lower 60s. Northeast winds around 5 miles an hour. Thursday, mostly sunny. Highs in the upper 70s. Northeast winds around 5 miles an hour. Thursday night through Friday night, mostly clear. Lows in the lower 60s. Highs in the lower 80s. Saturday, mostly sunny. Highs in the lower 80s. Saturday night and Sunday, mostly clear. Lows around 60. Highs in the upper 70s. Sunday night and Monday, partly cloudy. Lows around 60. Highs in the upper 70s. Again, the forecast for Champaign, Urbana, and surrounding areas of East Central Illinois for the rest of today: patchy fog this morning. Mostly sunny. Highs in the lower 80s. West winds 5 to 10 miles an hour. At 8 a.m. at the Champaign Airport, skies were mostly sunny. The temperature was 67 degrees, the dew point was 65, and the relative humidity was 93%. The wind was west at 5 miles an hour. The pressure was 30.07 inches and steady. Elsewhere around the area, skies ranged from mostly sunny to partly sunny, and temperatures were around 70 degrees. And once again at 8 a.m. at the Champaign Airport, under mostly sunny skies, the temperature was 67. Looking elsewhere around the Midwest at 8 a.m., Chicago was partly sunny, and 70. Indianapolis was partly sunny, and 69. St. Louis was partly sunny, and 73. Kansas City was mostly sunny, and 71. Des Moines was cloudy, and 70. Milwaukee was partly sunny, and 70. And now a discussion of hazardous weather conditions for the following counties in Illinois: Champaign, Coles, DeWitt, Douglas, Edgar, Moultrie, Piatt, and Vermilion. This hazardous weather outlook is for Central Illinois, East Central Illinois, Southeast Illinois, and West Central Illinois. For today and tonight, scattered thunderstorms will affect the area this afternoon and tonight. Isolated damaging wind gusts and locally heavy rain are the primary hazards. Due to previous heavy rain, several area rivers are in flood. For Wednesday through Monday, scattered storms will linger over the area Wednesday. There is a marginal risk of severe storms south of Interstate 70, where locally heavy rainfall is also possible. Several

Rivers will remain in flood this week. Spotter information statement. Spotter activation is not anticipated through tonight. The time is currently 8:53 a.m. Central Daylight Time. 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Now for the official National Weather Service forecast for Champaign, Urbana, and surrounding areas of East Central Illinois. Rest of today, patchy fog this morning. Mostly sunny. Highs in the lower 80s. West winds 5 to 10 miles an hour. Tonight, partly cloudy until midnight, then mostly cloudy with a chance of showers with a slight chance of thunderstorms after midnight. Lows in the mid-60s. Southwest winds around 5 miles an hour. Chance of rain 40%. Wednesday, mostly cloudy with a chance of showers. A chance of thunderstorms in the afternoon. Highs in the upper 70s. West winds around 5 miles an hour. Chance of rain 50%. Wednesday night, mostly cloudy. Lows in the lower 60s. Northeast winds around 5 miles an hour. Thursday, mostly sunny. Highs in the upper 70s. Northeast winds around 5 miles an hour. Thursday night through Friday night, mostly clear. Lows in the lower 60s. Highs in the lower 80s. Saturday, mostly sunny. Highs in the lower 80s. Saturday night and Sunday, mostly clear. Lows around 60. Highs in the upper 70s. Sunday night and Monday, partly cloudy. Lows around 60. Highs in the upper 70s. Again, the forecast for Champaign, Urbana, and surrounding areas of East Central Illinois for the rest of today, patchy fog this morning. Mostly sunny. Highs in the lower 80s. West winds 5 to 10 miles an hour. At 8 a.m. at the Champaign Airport, skies were mostly sunny. The temperature was 67 degrees, the dew point was 65, and the relative humidity was 93%. The wind was west at 5 miles an hour. The pressure was 30.07 inches and steady. Elsewhere around the area, skies ranged from mostly sunny to partly sunny, and temperatures were around 70 degrees. And once again at 8 a.m. at the Champaign Airport, under mostly sunny skies, the temperature was 67. Looking elsewhere around the Midwest at 8 a.m., Chicago was partly sunny, and 70. Indianapolis was partly sunny, and 69. St. Louis was partly sunny, and 73. Kansas City was mostly sunny, and 71. Des Moines was cloudy, and 70. Milwaukee was partly sunny, and 70. Here is a river flood statement. The flood warning continues for the Sangamon River at Monticello until early Friday afternoon. At 8 a.m. Tuesday, the stage was 17.3 feet. The river is expected to rise to a crest of 17.3 feet this afternoon. It will then fall below flood stage Friday morning. Here is a river flood statement. The flood warning continues for the Vermilion River near Danville until this evening. At 6:15 a.m. Tuesday, or 7:15 a.m. Eastern Daylight Time Tuesday slash the stage was 19.9 feet. The river is expected to fall below flood stage this afternoon and continue falling to 5.0 feet Friday, August 28th. And now a discussion of hazardous weather conditions for the following counties in Illinois: Champaign, Coles, DeWitt, Douglas, Edgar, Moultrie, Piatt, and Vermilion. This hazardous weather outlook is for Central Illinois, East Central Illinois, Southeast Illinois, and West Central Illinois. For today and tonight, scattered thunderstorms will affect the area this afternoon and tonight. Isolated damaging wind gusts and locally heavy rain are the primary hazards. Due to previous heavy rain, several area rivers are in flood. For Wednesday through Monday, scattered storms will linger over the area Wednesday. There is a marginal risk of severe storms south of Interstate 70, where locally heavy rainfall is also possible. Several rivers will remain in flood this week. Spotter information statement. Spotter activation is not anticipated through tonight. The time is currently 8:57 a.m. Central Daylight Time. 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Now for the official National Weather Service forecast for Champaign, Urbana, and surrounding areas of East Central Illinois. Rest of today, patchy

this morning. Mostly sunny. Highs in the lower 80s. West winds 5 to 10 miles an hour. Tonight, partly cloudy until midnight, then mostly cloudy with a chance of showers with a slight chance of thunderstorms after midnight. Lows in the mid-60s. Southwest winds around 5 miles an hour. Chance of rain 40%. Wednesday, mostly cloudy with a chance of showers. A chance of thunderstorms in the afternoon. Highs in the upper 70s. West winds around 5 miles an hour. Chance of rain 50%. Wednesday night, mostly cloudy. Lows in the lower 60s. Northeast winds around 5 miles an hour. Thursday, mostly sunny. Highs in the upper 70s. Northeast winds around 5 miles an hour. Thursday night through Friday night, mostly clear. Lows in the lower 60s. Highs in the lower 80s. Saturday, mostly sunny. Highs in the lower 80s. Saturday night and Sunday, mostly clear. Lows around 60. Highs in the upper 70s. Sunday night and Monday, partly cloudy. Lows around 60. Highs in the upper 70s. Again, the forecast for Champaign, Urbana and surrounding areas of East Central Illinois for the rest of today, patchy fog this morning. Mostly sunny. Highs in the lower 80s. West winds 5 to 10 miles an hour. At 8 a.m. at the Champaign Airport, skies were mostly sunny. The temperature was 67 degrees, the dew point was 65, and the relative humidity was 93%. The wind was west at 5 miles an hour. The pressure was 30.07 inches and steady. Elsewhere around the area, skies ranged from mostly sunny to partly sunny, and temperatures were around 70 degrees. And once again at 8 a.m. at the Champaign Airport, under mostly sunny skies, the temperature was 67. And now a discussion of hazardous weather conditions for the following counties in Illinois: Champaign, Coles, DeWitt, Douglas, Edgar, Moultrie, Piatt, and Vermilion. This hazardous weather outlook is for Central Illinois, East Central Illinois, Southeast Illinois, and West Central Illinois. For today and tonight, scattered thunderstorms will affect the area this afternoon and tonight. Isolated damaging wind gusts and locally heavy rain are the primary hazards. Due to previous heavy rain, several area rivers are in flood. For Wednesday through Monday, scattered storms will linger over the area Wednesday. There is a marginal risk of severe storms south of Interstate 70, where locally heavy rainfall is also possible. Several rivers will remain in flood this week. Spotter information statement. Spotter activation is not anticipated through tonight. The time is currently 9:01 a.m. Central Daylight Time. 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Now for the official National Weather Service forecast for Champaign, Urbana and surrounding areas of East Central Illinois. Rest of today, patchy fog this morning. Mostly sunny. Highs in the lower 80s. West winds 5 to 10 miles an hour. Tonight, partly cloudy until midnight, then mostly cloudy with a chance of showers with a slight chance of thunderstorms after midnight. Lows in the mid-60s. Southwest winds around 5 miles an hour. Chance of rain 40%. Wednesday, mostly cloudy with a chance of showers. A chance of thunderstorms in the afternoon. Highs in the upper 70s. West winds around 5 miles an hour. Chance of rain 50%. Wednesday night, mostly cloudy. Lows in the lower 60s. Northeast winds around 5 miles an hour. Thursday, mostly sunny. Highs in the upper 70s. Northeast winds around 5 miles an hour. Thursday night through Friday night, mostly clear. Lows in the lower 60s. Highs in the lower 80s. Saturday, mostly sunny. Highs in the lower 80s. Saturday night and Sunday, mostly clear. Lows around 60. Highs in the upper 70s. Sunday night and Monday, partly cloudy. Lows around 60. Highs in the upper 70s. Again, the forecast for Champaign, Urbana and surrounding areas of East Central Illinois for the rest of today, patchy fog this morning. Mostly sunny. Highs in the lower 80s. West winds 5 to 10 miles an hour.
At 9 a.m. at the Champaign Airport, skies were mostly sunny. The temperature was 72 degrees, the dew point was 66, and the relative humidity was 81%. The wind was southwest at 5 miles an hour. The pressure was 30.06 inches and falling. Elsewhere around the area, skies ranged from mostly sunny to partly sunny, and temperatures were in the lower to mid-70s. And once again at 9 a.m. at the Champaign Airport, under mostly sunny skies, the temperature was 72. The time is currently 9:03 a.m. Central Daylight Time. 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Now for the official National Weather Service forecast for Champaign, Urbana, and surrounding areas of East Central Illinois. Rest of today, patchy fog this morning. Mostly sunny. Highs in the lower 80s. West winds 5 to 10 miles an hour. Tonight, partly cloudy until midnight, then mostly cloudy with a chance of showers with a slight chance of thunderstorms after midnight. Lows in the mid-60s. Southwest winds around 5 miles an hour. Chance of rain 40%. Wednesday, mostly cloudy with a chance of showers. A chance of thunderstorms in the afternoon. Highs in the upper 70s. West winds around 5 miles an hour. Chance of rain 50%. Wednesday night, mostly cloudy. Lows in the lower 60s. Northeast winds around 5 miles an hour. Thursday, mostly sunny. Highs in the upper 70s. Northeast winds around 5 miles an hour. Thursday night through Friday night, mostly clear. Lows in the lower 60s. Highs in the lower 80s. Saturday, mostly sunny. Highs in the lower 80s. Saturday night and Sunday, mostly clear. Lows around 60. Highs in the upper 70s. Sunday night and Monday, partly cloudy. Lows around 60. Highs in the upper 70s. Again, the forecast for Champaign, Urbana, and surrounding areas of East Central Illinois for the rest of today, patchy fog this morning. Mostly sunny. Highs in the lower 80s. West winds 5 to 10 miles an hour. Here is a river flood statement. The flood warning continues for the Sangamon River at Monticello until early Friday afternoon. At 8 a.m. Tuesday, the stage was 17.3 feet. The river is expected to rise to a crest of 17.3 feet this afternoon. It will then fall below flood stage Friday morning. Here is a river flood statement. The flood warning continues for the Vermilion River near Danville until this evening. At 6:15 a.m. Tuesday, or 7:15 a.m. Eastern Daylight Time Tuesday, the stage was 19.9 feet. The river is expected to fall below flood stage this afternoon and continue falling to 5.0 feet Friday, August 28th. 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Programming originates from NOAA's National Weather Service office in Lincoln and transmits from the WCIA television tower near Seymour. 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At 9 a.m. at the Champaign Airport, skies were mostly sunny. The temperature was 72 degrees, the dew point was 66, and the relative humidity was 81%. The wind was southwest at 5 miles an hour. The pressure was 30.06 inches and falling. Elsewhere around the area, skies ranged from mostly sunny to partly sunny, and temperatures were in the lower to mid-70s. And once again at 9 a.m. at the Champaign Airport, under mostly sunny skies, the temperature was 72. The time is currently 9:07 a.m. Central Daylight Time. 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Now for the official National Weather Service forecast for Champaign, Urbana, and surrounding areas of East Central Illinois. Rest of today, patchy fog this morning. Mostly sunny. Highs in the lower 80s. West winds 5 to 10 miles an hour. Tonight, partly cloudy until midnight, then mostly cloudy with a chance of showers with a slight chance of thunderstorms after midnight.
Lows in the mid-60s. Southwest winds around 5 miles an hour. Chance of rain 40%. Wednesday, mostly cloudy with a chance of showers. A chance of thunderstorms in the afternoon. Highs in the upper 70s. West winds around 5 miles an hour. Chance of rain 50%. Wednesday night, mostly cloudy. Lows in the lower 60s. Northeast winds around 5 miles an hour. Thursday, mostly sunny. Highs in the upper 70s. Northeast winds around 5 miles an hour. Thursday night through Friday night, mostly clear. Lows in the lower 60s. Highs in the lower 80s. Saturday, mostly sunny. Highs in the lower 80s. Saturday night and Sunday, mostly clear. Lows around 60. Highs in the upper 70s. Sunday night and Monday, partly cloudy. Lows around 60. Highs in the upper 70s. Again, the forecast for Champaign, Urbana and surrounding areas of East Central Illinois for the rest of today, patchy fog this morning. Mostly sunny. Highs in the lower 80s. West winds 5 to 10 miles an hour. At 9 a.m. at the Champaign Airport, skies were mostly sunny. The temperature was 72 degrees, the dew point was 66, and the relative humidity was 81%. The wind was southwest at 5 miles an hour. The pressure was 30.06 inches and falling. Elsewhere around the area, skies ranged from mostly sunny to partly sunny, and temperatures were in the lower to mid-70s. And once again at 9 a.m. at the Champaign Airport, under mostly sunny skies, the temperature was 72. Looking elsewhere around the Midwest at 9 a.m., Chicago was partly sunny, and 71. Indianapolis was partly sunny, and 73. St. Louis was partly sunny, and 76. Kansas City was partly sunny, and 72. Des Moines was cloudy, and 71. Milwaukee was partly sunny, and 71. The time is currently 9:10 a.m. Central Daylight Time. 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Now for the official National Weather Service forecast for Champaign, Urbana and surrounding areas of East Central Illinois. Rest of today, patchy fog this morning. Mostly sunny. Highs in the lower 80s. West winds 5 to 10 miles an hour. Tonight, partly cloudy until midnight, then mostly cloudy with a chance of showers with a slight chance of thunderstorms after midnight. Lows in the mid-60s. Southwest winds around 5 miles an hour. Chance of rain 40%. Wednesday, mostly cloudy with a chance of showers. A chance of thunderstorms in the afternoon. Highs in the upper 70s. West winds around 5 miles an hour. Chance of rain 50%. Wednesday night, mostly cloudy. Lows in the lower 60s. Northeast winds around 5 miles an hour. Thursday, mostly sunny. Highs in the upper 70s. Northeast winds around 5 miles an hour. Thursday night through Friday night, mostly clear. Lows in the lower 60s. Highs in the lower 80s. Saturday, mostly sunny. Highs in the lower 80s. Saturday night and Sunday, mostly clear. Lows around 60. Highs in the upper 70s. Sunday night and Monday, partly cloudy. Lows around 60. Highs in the upper 70s. Again, the forecast for Champaign, Urbana and surrounding areas of East Central Illinois for the rest of today, patchy fog this morning. Mostly sunny. Highs in the lower 80s. West winds 5 to 10 miles an hour. At 9 a.m. at the Champaign Airport, skies were mostly sunny. The temperature was 72 degrees, the dew point was 66, and the relative humidity was 81%. The wind was southwest at 5 miles an hour. The pressure was 30.06 inches and falling. Elsewhere around the area, temperatures were in the lower to mid-70s. It was sunny at Rantoul and Mattoon. It was mostly sunny at Bloomington, Paris, Terre Haute, and Decatur. It was partly sunny at Peoria and Springfield. And once again at 9 a.m. at the Champaign Airport, under mostly sunny skies, the temperature was 72. Looking elsewhere around the Midwest at 9 a.m., Chicago was partly sunny and 71.
Indianapolis was partly sunny and 73.

Louis was partly sunny and 76. Kansas City was partly sunny and 72. Des Moines was cloudy and 71. Milwaukee was partly sunny and 71. The time is currently 9:13 a.m. Central Daylight Time. 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Now for the official National Weather Service forecast for Champaign, Urbana and surrounding areas of East Central Illinois. Rest of today, patchy fog this morning. Mostly sunny. Highs in the lower 80s. West winds 5 to 10 miles an hour. Tonight, partly cloudy until midnight, then mostly cloudy with a chance of showers with a slight chance of thunderstorms after midnight. Lows in the mid-60s. Southwest winds around 5 miles an hour. Chance of rain 40%. Wednesday, mostly cloudy with a chance of showers. A chance of thunderstorms in the afternoon. Highs in the upper 70s. West winds around 5 miles an hour. Chance of rain 50%. Wednesday night, mostly cloudy. Lows in the lower 60s. Northeast winds around 5 miles an hour. Thursday, mostly sunny. Highs in the upper 70s. Northeast winds around 5 miles an hour. Thursday night through Friday night, mostly clear. Lows in the lower 60s. Highs in the lower 80s. Saturday, mostly sunny. Highs in the lower 80s. Saturday night and Sunday, mostly clear. Lows around 60. Highs in the upper 70s. Sunday night and Monday, partly cloudy. Lows around 60. Highs in the upper 70s. Again, the forecast for Champaign, Urbana and surrounding areas of East Central Illinois for the rest of today, patchy fog this morning. Mostly sunny. Highs in the lower 80s. West winds 5 to 10 miles an hour. Here is a river flood statement. The flood warning continues for the Sangamon River at Monticello until early Friday afternoon. At 8 a.m. Tuesday, the stage was 17.3 feet. The river is expected to rise to a crest of 17.3 feet this afternoon. It will then fall below flood stage Friday morning. Here is a river flood statement. The flood warning continues for the Vermilion River near Danville until this evening. At 6:15 a.m. Tuesday, or 7:15 a.m. Eastern Daylight Time Tuesday / the stage was 19.9 feet. The river is expected to fall below flood stage this afternoon and continue falling to 5.0 feet Friday, August 28th. At 9 a.m. at the Champaign Airport, skies were mostly sunny. The temperature was 72 degrees, the dew point was 66, and the relative humidity was 81%. The wind was southwest at 5 miles an hour. The pressure was 30.06 inches and falling. Elsewhere around the area, temperatures were in the lower to mid-70s. It was sunny at Rantoul and Mattoon. It was mostly sunny at Bloomington, Paris, Terre Haute, and Decatur. It was partly sunny at Peoria and Springfield. And once again at 9 a.m. at the Champaign Airport, under mostly sunny skies, the temperature was 72. Looking elsewhere around the Midwest at 9 a.m., Chicago was partly sunny and 71. Indianapolis was partly sunny and 73. St. Louis was partly sunny and 76. Kansas City was partly sunny and 72. Des Moines was cloudy and 71. Milwaukee was partly sunny and 71. The time is currently 9:17 a.m. Central Daylight Time. 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Now for the official National Weather Service forecast for Champaign, Urbana and surrounding areas of East Central Illinois. Rest of today, patchy fog this morning. Mostly sunny. Highs in the lower 80s. West winds 5 to 10 miles an hour. Tonight, partly cloudy until midnight, then mostly cloudy with a chance of showers with a slight chance of thunderstorms after midnight. Lows in the mid-60s. Southwest winds around 5 miles an hour. Chance of rain 40%. Wednesday, mostly cloudy with a chance of showers. A chance of thunderstorms in the afternoon. Highs in the upper 70s. West winds around 5 miles an hour. Chance of rain 50%. Wednesday night.

partly cloudy. Lows in the lower 60s. Northeast winds around 5 miles an hour. Thursday, mostly sunny. Highs in the upper 70s. Northeast winds around 5 miles an hour. Thursday night through Friday night, mostly clear. Lows in the lower 60s. Highs in the lower 80s. Saturday, mostly sunny. Highs in the lower 80s. Saturday night and Sunday, mostly clear. Lows around 60. Highs in the upper 70s. Sunday night and Monday, partly cloudy. Lows around 60. Highs in the upper 70s. Again, the forecast for Champaign, Urbana and surrounding areas of East Central Illinois for the rest of today, patchy fog this morning. Mostly sunny. Highs in the lower 80s. West winds 5 to 10 miles an hour. At 9 a.m. at the Champaign Airport, skies were mostly sunny. The temperature was 72 degrees, the dew point was 66, and the relative humidity was 81%. The wind was southwest at 5 miles an hour. The pressure was 30.06 inches and falling. Elsewhere around the area, temperatures were in the lower to mid-70s. It was sunny at Rantoul and Mattoon. It was mostly sunny at Bloomington, Paris, Terre Haute, and Decatur. It was partly sunny at Peoria and Springfield. And once again at 9 a.m. at the Champaign Airport, under mostly sunny skies, the temperature was 72. Looking elsewhere around the Midwest at 9 a.m., Chicago was partly sunny and 71. Indianapolis was partly sunny and 73. St. Louis was partly sunny and 76. Kansas City was partly sunny and 72. Des Moines was cloudy and 71. Milwaukee was partly sunny and 71. The time is currently 9:20 a.m. Central Daylight Time. 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Now for the official National Weather Service forecast for Champaign, Urbana and surrounding areas of East Central Illinois. Rest of today, patchy fog this morning. Mostly sunny. Highs in the lower 80s. West winds 5 to 10 miles an hour. Tonight, partly cloudy until midnight, then mostly cloudy with a chance of showers with a slight chance of thunderstorms after midnight. Lows in the mid-60s. Southwest winds around 5 miles an hour. Chance of rain 40%. Wednesday, mostly cloudy with a chance of showers. A chance of thunderstorms in the afternoon. Highs in the upper 70s. West winds around 5 miles an hour. Chance of rain 50%. Wednesday night, mostly cloudy. Lows in the lower 60s. Northeast winds around 5 miles an hour. Thursday, mostly sunny. Highs in the upper 70s. Northeast winds around 5 miles an hour. Thursday night through Friday night, mostly clear. Lows in the lower 60s. Highs in the lower 80s. Saturday, mostly sunny. Highs in the lower 80s. Saturday night and Sunday, mostly clear. Lows around 60. Highs in the upper 70s. Sunday night and Monday, partly cloudy. Lows around 60. Highs in the upper 70s. Again, the forecast for Champaign, Urbana and surrounding areas of East Central Illinois for the rest of today, patchy fog this morning. Mostly sunny. Highs in the lower 80s. West winds 5 to 10 miles an hour. At 9 a.m. at the Champaign Airport, skies were mostly sunny. The temperature was 72 degrees, the dew point was 66, and the relative humidity was 81%. The wind was southwest at 5 miles an hour. The pressure was 30.06 inches and falling. Elsewhere around the area, temperatures were in the lower to mid-70s. At Terre Haute, it was sunny. It was mostly sunny at Paris, Mattoon, and Decatur. It was partly sunny at Peoria, Bloomington, Rantoul, and Springfield. And once again at 9 a.m. at the Champaign Airport, under mostly sunny skies, the temperature was 72. Looking elsewhere around the Midwest at 9 a.m., Chicago was partly sunny and 71. Indianapolis was partly sunny and 73. St. Louis was partly sunny and 76. Kansas City was partly sunny and 72. Des Moines was cloudy and 71. Milwaukee

partly sunny and 71. The time is currently 9:23 a.m. Central Daylight Time. 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Now for the official National Weather Service forecast for Champaign, Urbana, and surrounding areas of East Central Illinois. Rest of today, patchy fog this morning. Mostly sunny. Highs in the lower 80s. West winds 5 to 10 miles an hour. Tonight, partly cloudy until midnight, then mostly cloudy with a chance of showers with a slight chance of thunderstorms after midnight. Lows in the mid-60s. Southwest winds around 5 miles an hour. Chance of rain 40%. Wednesday, mostly cloudy with a chance of showers. A chance of thunderstorms in the afternoon. Highs in the upper 70s. West winds around 5 miles an hour. Chance of rain 50%. Wednesday night, mostly cloudy. Lows in the lower 60s. Northeast winds around 5 miles an hour. Thursday, mostly sunny. Highs in the upper 70s. Northeast winds around 5 miles an hour. Thursday night through Friday night, mostly clear. Lows in the lower 60s. Highs in the lower 80s. Saturday, mostly sunny. Highs in the lower 80s. Saturday night and Sunday, mostly clear. Lows around 60. Highs in the upper 70s. Sunday night and Monday, partly cloudy. Lows around 60. Highs in the upper 70s. Again, the forecast for Champaign, Urbana, and surrounding areas of East Central Illinois for the rest of today, patchy fog this morning. Mostly sunny. Highs in the lower 80s. West winds 5 to 10 miles an hour. Here is a river flood statement. The flood warning continues for the Sangamon River at Monticello until early Friday afternoon. At 8 a.m. Tuesday, the stage was 17.3 feet. The river is expected to rise to a crest of 17.3 feet this afternoon. It will then fall below flood stage Friday morning. Here is a river flood statement. The flood warning continues for the Vermilion River near Danville until this evening. At 6:15 a.m. Tuesday, or 7:15 a.m. Eastern Daylight Time Tuesday, the stage was 19.9 feet. The river is expected to fall below flood stage this afternoon and continue falling to 5.0 feet Friday, August 28th. At 9 a.m. at the Champaign Airport, skies were mostly sunny. The temperature was 72 degrees, the dew point was 66, and the relative humidity was 81%. The wind was southwest at 5 miles an hour. The pressure was 30.06 inches and falling. Elsewhere around the area, temperatures were in the lower to mid-70s. At Terre Haute, it was sunny. It was mostly sunny at Paris, Mattoon, and Decatur. It was partly sunny at Peoria, Bloomington, Rantoul, and Springfield. And once again at 9 a.m. at the Champaign Airport, under mostly sunny skies, the temperature was 72. Looking elsewhere around the Midwest at 9 a.m., Chicago was partly sunny, and 71. Indianapolis was partly sunny, and 73. St. Louis was partly sunny, and 76. Kansas City was partly sunny, and 72. Des Moines was cloudy, and 71. Milwaukee was partly sunny, and 71. The time is currently 9:27 a.m. Central Daylight Time. 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Now for the official National Weather Service forecast for Champaign, Urbana, and surrounding areas of East Central Illinois. Rest of today, patchy fog this morning. Mostly sunny. Highs in the lower 80s. West winds 5 to 10 miles an hour. Tonight, partly cloudy until midnight, then mostly cloudy with a chance of showers with a slight chance of thunderstorms after midnight. Lows in the mid-60s. Southwest winds around 5 miles an hour. Chance of rain 40%. Wednesday, mostly cloudy with a chance of showers. A chance of thunderstorms in the afternoon. Highs in the upper 70s. West winds around 5 miles an hour. Chance of rain 50%. Wednesday night, mostly cloudy. Lows in the lower 60s. Northeast winds around 5 miles an hour. Thursday, mostly sunny. Highs in the upper 70s.

Sunday night and Monday, partly cloudy. Lows around 60. Highs in the upper 70s. Again, the forecast for Champaign, Urbana and surrounding areas of east central Illinois for the rest of today, patchy fog this morning. Mostly sunny. Highs in the lower 80s. West winds 5 to 10 miles an hour. At 9 a.m. at the Champaign Airport, skies were mostly sunny. The temperature was 72 degrees, the dew point was 66, and the relative humidity was 81%. The wind was southwest at 5 miles an hour. The pressure was 30.06 inches and falling. Elsewhere around the area, temperatures were in the lower to mid-70s. At Terre Haute, it was sunny. It was mostly sunny at Paris, Mattoon, and Decatur. It was partly sunny at Peoria, Bloomington, Rantoul, and Springfield. And once again at 9 a.m. at the Champaign Airport, under mostly sunny skies, the temperature was 72. Looking elsewhere around the Midwest at 9 a.m., Chicago was partly sunny, and 71. Indianapolis was partly sunny, and 73. St. Louis was partly sunny, and 76. Kansas City was partly sunny, and 72. Des Moines was cloudy, and 71. Milwaukee was partly sunny, and 71. The time is currently 9:30 a.m. Central Daylight Time. 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Now for the official National Weather Service forecast for Champaign, Urbana and surrounding areas of east central Illinois. Rest of today, patchy fog this morning. Mostly sunny. Highs in the lower 80s. West winds 5 to 10 miles an hour. Tonight, partly cloudy until midnight, then mostly cloudy with a chance of showers with a slight chance of thunderstorms after midnight. Lows in the mid-60s. Southwest winds around 5 miles an hour. Chance of rain 40%. Wednesday, mostly cloudy with a chance of showers. A chance of thunderstorms in the afternoon. Highs in the upper 70s. West winds around 5 miles an hour. Chance of rain 50%. Wednesday night, mostly cloudy. Lows in the lower 60s. Northeast winds around 5 miles an hour. Thursday, mostly sunny. Highs in the upper 70s. Northeast winds around 5 miles an hour. Thursday night through Friday night, mostly clear. Lows in the lower 60s. Highs in the lower 80s. Saturday, mostly sunny. Highs in the lower 80s. Saturday night and Sunday, mostly clear. Lows around 60. Highs in the upper 70s. Sunday night and Monday, partly cloudy. Lows around 60. Highs in the upper 70s. Again, the forecast for Champaign, Urbana and surrounding areas of east central Illinois for the rest of today, patchy fog this morning. Mostly sunny. Highs in the lower 80s. West winds 5 to 10 miles an hour. At 9 a.m. at the Champaign Airport, skies were mostly sunny. The temperature was 72 degrees, the dew point was 66, and the relative humidity was 81%. The wind was southwest at 5 miles an hour. The pressure was 30.06 inches and falling. Elsewhere around the area, temperatures were in the lower to mid-70s. At Terre Haute, it was sunny. It was mostly sunny at Paris, Mattoon, and Decatur. It was partly sunny at Peoria, Bloomington, Rantoul, and Springfield. And once again at 9 a.m. at the Champaign Airport, under mostly sunny skies, the temperature was 72. Looking elsewhere around the Midwest at 9 a.m., Chicago was partly sunny, and 71. Indianapolis was partly sunny, and 73. St. Louis was partly sunny, and 76. Kansas City was partly sunny, and 72. Des Moines was cloudy, and 71. Milwaukee was partly sunny, and 71. The time is currently 9:33 a.m. Central Daylight Time. 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Kansas City was partly sunny, and 72. Des Moines was cloudy, and 71. Milwaukee was partly sunny, and 71. The time is currently 9:33 a.m. Central Daylight Time. 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

now for the official National Weather Service forecast for Champaign, Urbana, and surrounding areas of East Central Illinois. Rest of today, patchy fog this morning. Mostly sunny. Highs in the lower 80s. West winds 5 to 10 miles an hour. Tonight, partly cloudy until midnight, then mostly cloudy with a chance of showers with a slight chance of thunderstorms after midnight. Lows in the mid-60s. Southwest winds around 5 miles an hour. Chance of rain 40%. Wednesday, mostly cloudy with a chance of showers. A chance of thunderstorms in the afternoon. Highs in the upper 70s. West winds around 5 miles an hour. Chance of rain 50%. Wednesday night, mostly cloudy. Lows in the lower 60s. Northeast winds around 5 miles an hour. Thursday, mostly sunny. Highs in the upper 70s. Northeast winds around 5 miles an hour. Thursday night through Friday night, mostly clear. Lows in the lower 60s. Highs in the lower 80s. Saturday, mostly sunny. Highs in the lower 80s. Saturday night and Sunday, mostly clear. Lows around 60. Highs in the upper 70s. Sunday night and Monday, partly cloudy. Lows around 60. Highs in the upper 70s. Again, the forecast for Champaign, Urbana, and surrounding areas of East Central Illinois for the rest of today, patchy fog this morning. Mostly sunny. Highs in the lower 80s. West winds 5 to 10 miles an hour. Here is a river flood statement. The flood warning continues for the Sangamon River at Monticello until early Friday afternoon. At 8 a.m. Tuesday, the stage was 17.3 feet. The river is expected to rise to a crest of 17.3 feet this afternoon. It will then fall below flood stage Friday morning. Here is a river flood statement. The flood warning continues for the Vermilion River near Danville until this evening. At 6:15 a.m. Tuesday, or 7:15 a.m. Eastern Daylight Time Tuesday, the stage was 19.9 feet. The river is expected to fall below flood stage this afternoon and continue falling to 5.0 feet Friday, August 28. At 9 a.m. at the Champaign Airport, skies were mostly sunny. The temperature was 72 degrees, the dew point was 66, and the relative humidity was 81%. The wind was southwest at 5 miles an hour. The pressure was 30.06 inches and falling. Elsewhere around the area, temperatures were in the lower to mid-70s. At Terre Haute, it was sunny. It was mostly sunny at Paris, Mattoon, and Decatur. It was partly sunny at Peoria, Bloomington, Rantoul, and Springfield. And once again at 9 a.m. at the Champaign Airport, under mostly sunny skies, the temperature was 72. Looking elsewhere around the Midwest at 9 a.m., Chicago was partly sunny, and 71. Indianapolis was partly sunny, and 73. St. Louis was partly sunny, and 76. Kansas City was partly sunny, and 72. Des Moines was cloudy, and 71. Milwaukee was partly sunny, and 71. The time is currently 9:37 a.m. Central Daylight Time. 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Now for the official National Weather Service forecast for Champaign, Urbana, and surrounding areas of East Central Illinois. Rest of today, patchy fog this morning. Mostly sunny. Highs in the lower 80s. West winds 5 to 10 miles an hour. Tonight, partly cloudy until midnight, then mostly cloudy with a chance of showers with a slight chance of thunderstorms after midnight. Lows in the mid-60s. Southwest winds around 5 miles an hour. Chance of rain 40%. Wednesday, mostly cloudy with a chance of showers. A chance of thunderstorms in the afternoon. Highs in the upper 70s. West winds around 5 miles an hour. Chance of rain 50%. Wednesday night, mostly cloudy. Lows in the lower 60s. Northeast winds around 5 miles an hour. Thursday, mostly sunny. Highs in the upper 70s. Northeast winds around 5 miles an hour. Thursday night through Friday night, mostly clear. Lows in the lower 60s. Highs in the lower 80s. Saturday, mostly sunny.
highs in the lower 80s. Saturday night and Sunday, mostly clear. Lows around 60. Highs in the upper 70s. Sunday night and Monday, partly cloudy. Lows around 60. Highs in the upper 70s. Again, the forecast for Champaign, Urbana and surrounding areas of East Central Illinois for the rest of today, patchy fog this morning. Mostly sunny. Highs in the lower 80s. West winds 5 to 10 miles an hour. At 9 a.m. at the Champaign Airport, skies were mostly sunny. The temperature was 72 degrees, the dew point was 66, and the relative humidity was 81%. The wind was southwest at 5 miles an hour. The pressure was 30.06 inches and falling. Elsewhere around the area, temperatures were in the lower to mid-70s. At Terre Haute, it was sunny. It was mostly sunny at Paris, Mattoon, and Decatur. It was partly sunny at Peoria, Bloomington, Rantoul, and Springfield. And once again at 9 a.m. at the Champaign Airport, under mostly sunny skies, the temperature was 72. Looking elsewhere around the Midwest at 9 a.m., Chicago was partly sunny, and 71. Indianapolis was partly sunny, and 73. St. Louis was partly sunny, and 76. Kansas City was partly sunny, and 72. Des Moines was cloudy, and 71. Milwaukee was partly sunny, and 71. The time is currently 9:40 a.m. Central Daylight Time. 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Now for the official National Weather Service forecast for Champaign, Urbana and surrounding areas of East Central Illinois. Rest of today, mostly sunny. Highs in the lower 80s. Southwest winds 5 to 10 miles an hour. Tonight, partly cloudy until midnight, then mostly cloudy with a chance of showers with a slight chance of thunderstorms after midnight. Lows in the mid-60s. Southwest winds around 5 miles an hour. Chance of rain 40%. Wednesday, mostly cloudy with a chance of showers. A chance of thunderstorms in the afternoon. Highs in the upper 70s. West winds around 5 miles an hour. Chance of rain 50%. Wednesday night, mostly cloudy. Lows in the lower 60s. Northeast winds around 5 miles an hour. Thursday, mostly sunny. Highs in the upper 70s. Northeast winds around 5 miles an hour. Thursday night through Friday night, mostly clear. Lows in the lower 60s. Highs in the lower 80s. Saturday, mostly sunny. Highs in the lower 80s. Saturday night and Sunday, mostly clear. Lows around 60. Highs in the upper 70s. Sunday night and Monday, partly cloudy. Lows around 60. Highs in the upper 70s. Again, the forecast for Champaign, Urbana and surrounding areas of East Central Illinois for the rest of today, mostly sunny. Highs in the lower 80s. Southwest winds 5 to 10 miles an hour. At 9 a.m. at the Champaign Airport, skies were mostly sunny. The temperature was 72 degrees, the dew point was 66, and the relative humidity was 81%. The wind was southwest at 5 miles an hour. The pressure was 30.06 inches and falling. Elsewhere around the area, temperatures were in the lower to mid-70s. At Terre Haute, it was sunny. It was mostly sunny at Paris, Mattoon, and Decatur. It was partly sunny at Peoria, Bloomington, Rantoul, and Springfield. And once again at 9 a.m. at the Champaign Airport, under mostly sunny skies, the temperature was 72. Looking elsewhere around the Midwest at 9 a.m., Chicago was partly sunny, and 71. Indianapolis was partly sunny, and 73. St. Louis was partly sunny, and 76. Kansas City was partly sunny, and 72. Des Moines was cloudy, and 71. Milwaukee was partly sunny, and 71. The time is currently 9:43 a.m. Central Daylight Time. 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Now for the official National Weather Service forecast for Champaign, Urbana and surrounding areas of East Central Illinois. Rest of today, mostly sunny. Highs in the lower 80s.

southwest winds 5 to 10 miles an hour. Tonight, partly cloudy until midnight, then mostly cloudy with a chance of showers with a slight chance of thunderstorms after midnight. Lows in the mid-60s. Southwest winds around 5 miles an hour. Chance of rain 40%. Wednesday, mostly cloudy with a chance of showers. A chance of thunderstorms in the afternoon. Highs in the upper 70s. West winds around 5 miles an hour. Chance of rain 50%. Wednesday night, mostly cloudy. Lows in the lower 60s. Northeast winds around 5 miles an hour. Thursday, mostly sunny. Highs in the upper 70s. Northeast winds around 5 miles an hour. Thursday night through Friday night, mostly clear. Lows in the lower 60s. Highs in the lower 80s. Saturday, mostly sunny. Highs in the lower 80s. Saturday night and Sunday, mostly clear. Lows around 60. Highs in the upper 70s. Sunday night and Monday, partly cloudy. Lows around 60. Highs in the upper 70s. Again, the forecast for Champaign, Urbana and surrounding areas of East Central Illinois for the rest of today, mostly sunny. Highs in the lower 80s. Southwest winds 5 to 10 miles an hour. At 9 a.m. at the Champaign Airport, skies were mostly sunny. The temperature was 72 degrees, the dew point was 66, and the relative humidity was 81%. The wind was southwest at 5 miles an hour. The pressure was 30.06 inches and falling. Elsewhere around the area, temperatures were in the lower to mid-70s. At Terre Haute, it was sunny. It was mostly sunny at Paris, Mattoon, and Decatur. It was partly sunny at Peoria, Bloomington, Rantoul, and Springfield. And once again at 9 a.m. at the Champaign Airport, under mostly sunny skies, the temperature was 72. Here is a river flood statement. The flood warning continues for the Sangamon River at Monticello until early Friday afternoon. At 8 a.m. Tuesday, the stage was 17.3 feet. The river is expected to rise to a crest of 17.3 feet this afternoon. It will then fall below flood stage Friday morning. Here is a river flood statement. The flood warning continues for the Vermilion River near Danville until this evening. At 6:15 a.m. Tuesday, or 7:15 a.m. Eastern Daylight Time Tuesday / the stage was 19.9 feet. The river is expected to fall below flood stage this afternoon and continue falling to 5.0 feet Friday, August 28th. Looking elsewhere around the Midwest at 9 a.m., Chicago was partly sunny, and 71. Indianapolis was partly sunny, and 73. St. Louis was partly sunny, and 76. Kansas City was partly sunny, and 72. Des Moines was cloudy, and 71. Milwaukee was partly sunny, and 71. The time is currently 9:46 a.m. Central Daylight Time. 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Now for the official National Weather Service forecast for Champaign, Urbana and surrounding areas of East Central Illinois. Rest of today, mostly sunny. Highs in the lower 80s. Southwest winds 5 to 10 miles an hour. Tonight, partly cloudy until midnight, then mostly cloudy with a chance of showers with a slight chance of thunderstorms after midnight. Lows in the mid-60s. Southwest winds around 5 miles an hour. Chance of rain 40%. Wednesday, mostly cloudy with a chance of showers. A chance of thunderstorms in the afternoon. Highs in the upper 70s. West winds around 5 miles an hour. Chance of rain 50%. Wednesday night, mostly cloudy. Lows in the lower 60s. Northeast winds around 5 miles an hour. Thursday, mostly sunny. Highs in the upper 70s. Northeast winds around 5 miles an hour. Thursday night through Friday night, mostly clear. Lows in the lower 60s. Highs in the lower 80s. Saturday, mostly sunny. Highs in the lower 80s. Saturday night and Sunday, mostly clear. Lows around 60. Highs in the upper 70s. Sunday night and Monday, partly cloudy. Lows around 60. Highs in the upper 70s. Again, the
forecast for Champaign, Urbana, and surrounding areas of East Central Illinois for the rest of today, mostly sunny. Highs in the lower 80s. Southwest winds 5 to 10 miles an hour. At 9 a.m. at the Champaign Airport, skies were mostly sunny. The temperature was 72 degrees, the dew point was 66, and the relative humidity was 81%. The wind was southwest at 5 miles an hour. The pressure was 30.06 inches and falling. Elsewhere around the area, temperatures were in the lower to mid-70s. At Terre Haute, it was sunny. It was mostly sunny at Paris, Mattoon, and Decatur. It was partly sunny at Peoria, Bloomington, Rantoul, and Springfield. And once again at 9 a.m. at the Champaign Airport, under mostly sunny skies, the temperature was 72. Looking elsewhere around the Midwest at 9 a.m., Chicago was partly sunny, and 71. Indianapolis was partly sunny, and 73. St. Louis was partly sunny, and 76. Kansas City was partly sunny, and 72. Des Moines was cloudy, and 71. Milwaukee was partly sunny, and 71. The time is currently 9:49 a.m. Central Daylight Time. 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Now for the official National Weather Service forecast for Champaign, Urbana, and surrounding areas of East Central Illinois. Rest of today, mostly sunny. Highs in the lower 80s. Southwest winds 5 to 10 miles an hour. Tonight, partly cloudy until midnight, then mostly cloudy with a chance of showers with a slight chance of thunderstorms after midnight. Lows in the mid-60s. Southwest winds around 5 miles an hour. Chance of rain 40%. Wednesday, mostly cloudy with a chance of showers. A chance of thunderstorms in the afternoon. Highs in the upper 70s. West winds around 5 miles an hour. Chance of rain 50%. Wednesday night, mostly cloudy. Lows in the lower 60s. Northeast winds around 5 miles an hour. Thursday, mostly sunny. Highs in the upper 70s. Northeast winds around 5 miles an hour. Thursday night through Friday night, mostly clear. Lows in the lower 60s. Highs in the lower 80s. Saturday, mostly sunny. Highs in the lower 80s. Saturday night and Sunday, mostly clear. Lows around 60. Highs in the upper 70s. Sunday night and Monday, partly cloudy. Lows around 60. Highs in the upper 70s. Again, the forecast for Champaign, Urbana, and surrounding areas of East Central Illinois for the rest of today, mostly sunny. Highs in the lower 80s. Southwest winds 5 to 10 miles an hour. At 9 a.m. at the Champaign Airport, skies were mostly sunny. The temperature was 72 degrees, the dew point was 66, and the relative humidity was 81%. The wind was southwest at 5 miles an hour. The pressure was 30.06 inches and falling. Elsewhere around the area, temperatures were in the lower to mid-70s. At Terre Haute, it was sunny. It was mostly sunny at Paris, Mattoon, and Decatur. It was partly sunny at Peoria, Bloomington, Rantoul, and Springfield. And once again at 9 a.m. at the Champaign Airport, under mostly sunny skies, the temperature was 72. Looking elsewhere around the Midwest at 9 a.m., Chicago was partly sunny, and 71. Indianapolis was partly sunny, and 73. St. Louis was partly sunny, and 76. Kansas City was partly sunny, and 72. Des Moines was cloudy, and 71. Milwaukee was partly sunny, and 71. The time is currently 9:52 a.m. Central Daylight Time. 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Now for the official National Weather Service forecast for Champaign, Urbana, and surrounding areas of East Central Illinois. Rest of today, mostly sunny. Highs in the lower 80s. Southwest winds 5 to 10 miles an hour. Tonight, partly cloudy until midnight, then mostly cloudy with a chance of showers with a slight chance of thunderstorms after midnight. Lows in the mid-60s. Southwest winds around 5 miles an hour. Chance of rain 40%. Wednesday,
mostly cloudy with a chance of showers. A chance of thunderstorms in the afternoon. Highs in the upper 70s. West winds around 5 miles an hour. Chance of rain 50%. Wednesday night, mostly cloudy. Lows in the lower 60s. Northeast winds around 5 miles an hour. Thursday, mostly sunny. Highs in the upper 70s. Northeast winds around 5 miles an hour. Thursday night through Friday night, mostly clear. Lows in the lower 60s. Highs in the lower 80s. Saturday, mostly sunny. Highs in the lower 80s. Saturday night and Sunday, mostly clear. Lows around 60. Highs in the upper 70s. Sunday night and Monday, partly cloudy. Lows around 60. Highs in the upper 70s. Again, the forecast for Champaign, Urbana and surrounding areas of East Central Illinois for the rest of today, mostly sunny. Highs in the lower 80s. Southwest winds 5 to 10 miles an hour. At 9 a.m. at the Champaign Airport, skies were mostly sunny. The temperature was 72 degrees, the dew point was 66, and the relative humidity was 81%. The wind was southwest at 5 miles an hour. The pressure was 30.06 inches and falling. Elsewhere around the area, temperatures were in the lower to mid-70s. At Terre Haute, it was sunny. It was mostly sunny at Paris, Mattoon, and Decatur. It was partly sunny at Peoria, Bloomington, Rantoul, and Springfield. And once again at 9 a.m. at the Champaign Airport, under mostly sunny skies, the temperature was 72. Here is a river flood statement. The flood warning continues for the Sangamon River at Monticello until early Friday afternoon. At 8 a.m. Tuesday, the stage was 17.3 feet. The river is expected to rise to a crest of 17.3 feet this afternoon. It will then fall below flood stage Friday morning. Here is a river flood statement. The flood warning continues for the Vermilion River near Danville until this evening. At 6:15 a.m. Tuesday, or 7:15 a.m. Eastern Daylight Time Tuesday, the stage was 19.9 feet. The river is expected to fall below flood stage this afternoon and continue falling to 5.0 feet Friday, August 28th. The time is currently 9:56 a.m. Central Daylight Time. 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Now for the official National Weather Service forecast for Champaign, Urbana and surrounding areas of East Central Illinois. Rest of today, mostly sunny. Highs in the lower 80s. Southwest winds 5 to 10 miles an hour. Tonight, partly cloudy until midnight, then mostly cloudy with a chance of showers with a slight chance of thunderstorms after midnight. Lows in the mid-60s. Southwest winds around 5 miles an hour. Chance of rain 50%. Wednesday, mostly cloudy with a chance of showers and thunderstorms. Highs in the upper 70s. West winds around 5 miles an hour. Chance of rain 50%. Wednesday night, mostly cloudy. Lows in the lower 60s. Northeast winds around 5 miles an hour. Thursday, mostly sunny. Highs in the upper 70s. Northeast winds around 5 miles an hour. Thursday night through Friday night, mostly clear. Lows in the lower 60s. Highs in the lower 80s. Saturday, mostly sunny. Highs in the lower 80s. Saturday night and Sunday, mostly clear. Lows around 60. Highs in the upper 70s. Sunday night and Monday, partly cloudy. Lows around 60. Highs in the upper 70s. Again, the forecast for Champaign, Urbana and surrounding areas of East Central Illinois for the rest of today, mostly sunny. Highs in the lower 80s. Southwest winds 5 to 10 miles an hour. At 9 a.m. at the Champaign Airport, skies were mostly sunny. The temperature was 72 degrees, the dew point was 66, and the relative humidity was 81%. The wind was southwest at 5 miles an hour. The pressure was 30.06 inches and falling. Elsewhere around the area, temperatures were in the lower to mid-70s. At Terre Haute, it was sunny. It was mostly sunny at Paris, Mattoon, and Decatur. It was partly sunny at Peoria, Bloomington, Rantoul.

and Springfield. And once again at 9 a.m. at the Champaign Airport, under mostly sunny skies, the temperature was 72. Looking elsewhere around the Midwest at 9 a.m., Chicago was partly sunny, and 71. Indianapolis was partly sunny, and 73. St. Louis was partly sunny, and 76. Kansas City was partly sunny, and 72. Des Moines was cloudy, and 71. Milwaukee was partly sunny, and 71. The time is currently 9:59 a.m. Central Daylight Time. 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Now for the official National Weather Service forecast for Champaign, Urbana, and surrounding areas of East Central Illinois. Rest of today, mostly sunny. Highs in the lower 80s. Southwest winds 5 to 10 miles an hour. Tonight, partly cloudy until midnight, then mostly cloudy with a chance of showers with a slight chance of thunderstorms after midnight. Lows in the mid-60s. Southwest winds around 5 miles an hour. Chance of rain 50%. Wednesday, mostly cloudy with a chance of showers and thunderstorms. Highs in the upper 70s. West winds around 5 miles an hour. Chance of rain 50%. Wednesday night, mostly cloudy. Lows in the lower 60s. Northeast winds around 5 miles an hour. Thursday, mostly sunny. Highs in the upper 70s. Northeast winds around 5 miles an hour. Thursday night through Friday night, mostly clear. Lows in the lower 60s. Highs in the lower 80s. Saturday, mostly sunny. Highs in the lower 80s. Saturday night and Sunday, mostly clear. Lows around 60. Highs in the upper 70s. Sunday night and Monday, partly cloudy. Lows around 60. Highs in the upper 70s. Again, the forecast for Champaign, Urbana, and surrounding areas of East Central Illinois for the rest of today, mostly sunny. Highs in the lower 80s. Southwest winds 5 to 10 miles an hour. The time is currently 10 a.m. Central Daylight Time. 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Now for the official National Weather Service forecast for Champaign, Urbana, and surrounding areas of East Central Illinois. Rest of today, mostly sunny. Highs in the lower 80s. Southwest winds 5 to 10 miles an hour. Tonight, partly cloudy until midnight, then mostly cloudy with a chance of showers with a slight chance of thunderstorms after midnight. Lows in the mid-60s. Southwest winds around 5 miles an hour. Chance of rain 50%. Wednesday, mostly cloudy with a chance of showers and thunderstorms. Highs in the upper 70s. West winds around 5 miles an hour. Chance of rain 50%. Wednesday night, mostly cloudy. Lows in the lower 60s. Northeast winds around 5 miles an hour. Thursday, mostly sunny. Highs in the upper 70s. Northeast winds around 5 miles an hour. Thursday night through Friday night, mostly clear. Lows in the lower 60s. Highs in the lower 80s. Saturday, mostly sunny. Highs in the lower 80s. Saturday night and Sunday, mostly clear. Lows around 60. Highs in the upper 70s. Sunday night and Monday, partly cloudy. Lows around 60. Highs in the upper 70s. Again, the forecast for Champaign, Urbana, and surrounding areas of East Central Illinois for the rest of today, mostly sunny. Highs in the lower 80s. Southwest winds 5 to 10 miles an hour. The time is currently 10:02 a.m. Central Daylight Time. 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Now for the official National Weather Service forecast for Champaign, Urbana, and surrounding areas of East Central Illinois. Rest of today, mostly sunny. Highs in the lower 80s. Southwest winds 5 to 10 miles an hour. Tonight, partly cloudy until midnight, then mostly cloudy with a chance of showers with a slight chance of thunderstorms after midnight. Lows in the mid-60s. Southwest winds around 5 miles an hour. Chance of rain 50%. Wednesday, mostly cloudy with a chance of showers and thunderstorms.

Highs in the upper 70s. West winds around 5 miles an hour. Chance of rain 50%. Wednesday night, mostly cloudy. Lows in the lower 60s. Northeast winds around 5 miles an hour. Thursday, mostly sunny. Highs in the upper 70s. Northeast winds around 5 miles an hour. Thursday night through Friday night, mostly clear. Lows in the lower 60s. Highs in the lower 80s. Saturday, mostly sunny. Highs in the lower 80s. Saturday night and Sunday, mostly clear. Lows around 60. Highs in the upper 70s. Sunday night and Monday, partly cloudy. Lows around 60. Highs in the upper 70s. Again, the forecast for Champaign, Urbana and surrounding areas of East Central Illinois for the rest of today, mostly sunny. Highs in the lower 80s. Southwest winds 5 to 10 miles an hour. At 10 a.m. at the Champaign Airport, skies were mostly sunny. The temperature was 75 degrees, the dew point was 67, and the relative humidity was 76%. The wind was west at 7 miles an hour. The pressure was 30.07 inches and rising. Elsewhere around the area, the temperatures were in the mid-70s. At Terre Haute, it was sunny. It was mostly sunny at Paris, Mattoon, and Decatur. It was partly sunny at Peoria, Bloomington, Rantoul, and Springfield. And once again at 10 a.m. at the Champaign Airport, under mostly sunny skies, the temperature was 75. Here is a river flood statement. The flood warning continues for the Sangamon River at Monticello until early Friday afternoon. At 8 a.m. Tuesday, the stage was 17.3 feet. The river is expected to rise to a crest of 17.3 feet this afternoon. It will then fall below flood stage Friday morning. Here is a river flood statement. The flood warning continues for the Vermilion River near Danville until this evening. At 6:15 a.m. Tuesday, or 7:15 a.m. Eastern Daylight Time Tuesday, the stage was 19.9 feet. The river is expected to fall below flood stage this afternoon and continue falling to 5.0 feet Friday, August 28th. 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Now for the official National Weather Service forecast for Champaign, Urbana and surrounding areas of East Central Illinois. Rest of today, mostly sunny. Highs in the lower 80s. Southwest winds 5 to 10 miles an hour. Tonight, partly cloudy until midnight, then mostly cloudy with a chance of showers with a slight chance of thunderstorms after midnight. Lows in the mid-60s. Southwest winds around 5 miles an hour. Chance of rain 50%. Wednesday, mostly cloudy with a chance of showers and thunderstorms. Highs in the upper 70s. West winds around 5 miles an hour. Chance of rain 50%. Wednesday night, mostly cloudy. Lows in the lower 60s. Northeast winds around 5 miles an hour. Thursday, mostly sunny. Highs in the upper 70s. Northeast winds around 5 miles an hour. Thursday night through Friday night, mostly clear. Lows in the lower 60s. Highs in the lower 80s. Saturday, mostly sunny. Highs in the lower 80s. Saturday night and Sunday, mostly clear. Lows around 60. Highs in the upper 70s. Sunday night and Monday, partly cloudy. Lows around 60. Highs in the upper 70s. Again, the forecast for Champaign, Urbana and surrounding areas of East Central Illinois for the rest of today, mostly sunny. Highs in the lower 80s. Southwest winds 5 to 10 miles an hour. The time is currently 10:08 a.m. Central Daylight Time.
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Now for the official National Weather Service forecast for Champaign, Urbana, and surrounding areas of East Central Illinois. Rest of today, mostly sunny. Highs in the lower 80s. Southwest winds 5 to 10 miles an hour. Tonight, partly cloudy until midnight, then mostly cloudy with a chance of showers with a slight chance of thunderstorms after midnight. Lows in the mid-60s. Southwest winds around 5 miles an hour. Chance of rain 50%. Wednesday, mostly cloudy with a chance of showers and thunderstorms. Highs in the upper 70s. West winds around 5 miles an hour. Chance of rain 50%. Wednesday night, mostly cloudy. Lows in the lower 60s. Northeast winds around 5 miles an hour. Thursday, mostly sunny. Highs in the upper 70s. Northeast winds around 5 miles an hour. Thursday night through Friday night, mostly clear. Lows in the lower 60s. Highs in the lower 80s. Saturday, mostly sunny. Highs in the lower 80s. Saturday night and Sunday, mostly clear. Lows around 60. Highs in the upper 70s. Sunday night and Monday, partly cloudy. Lows around 60. Highs in the upper 70s. Again, the forecast for Champaign, Urbana, and surrounding areas of East Central Illinois for the rest of today, mostly sunny. Highs in the lower 80s. Southwest winds 5 to 10 miles an hour. At 10 a.m. at the Champaign Airport, skies were mostly sunny. The temperature was 75 degrees, the dew point was 67, and the relative humidity was 76%. The wind was west at 7 miles an hour. The pressure was 30.07 inches and rising. Elsewhere around the area, the temperatures were in the mid-70s. At Terre Haute, it was sunny. It was mostly sunny at Paris, Mattoon, and Decatur. It was partly sunny at Peoria, Bloomington, Rantoul, and Springfield. And once again at 10 a.m. at the Champaign Airport, under mostly sunny skies, the temperature was 75. At 10 a.m. at the Champaign Airport, skies were partly sunny. The temperature was 75 degrees, the dew point was 67, and the relative humidity was 76%. The wind was west at 7 miles an hour. The pressure was 30.07 inches and rising. Elsewhere around the area, the temperatures were in the mid-70s. It was sunny at Paris and Terre Haute. It was mostly sunny at Mattoon, Decatur, and Springfield. It was partly sunny at Peoria, Bloomington, and Rantoul. And once again at 10 a.m. at the Champaign Airport, under partly sunny skies, the temperature was 75. Looking elsewhere around the Midwest at 10 a.m., Chicago was partly sunny, and 73. The report from Indianapolis was not available. St. Louis was mostly sunny, and 79. Kansas City was cloudy, and 73. Des Moines was cloudy, and 72. Milwaukee was partly sunny, and 74. The time is currently 10:12 a.m. Central Daylight Time. 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Now for the official National Weather Service forecast for Champaign, Urbana, and surrounding areas of East Central Illinois. Rest of today, mostly sunny. Highs in the lower 80s. Southwest winds 5 to 10 miles an hour. Tonight, partly cloudy until midnight, then mostly cloudy with a chance of showers with a slight chance of thunderstorms after midnight. Lows in the mid-60s. Southwest winds around 5 miles an hour. Chance of rain 50%. Wednesday, mostly cloudy with a chance of showers and thunderstorms. Highs in the upper 70s. West winds around 5 miles an hour. Chance of rain 50%. Wednesday night, mostly cloudy. Lows in the lower 60s. Northeast winds around 5 miles an hour. Thursday, mostly sunny. Highs in the upper 70s. Northeast winds around 5 miles an hour. Thursday night through Friday night, mostly clear. Lows in the lower 60s. Highs in the lower 80s. Saturday, mostly sunny. Highs in the lower 80s. Saturday night and Sunday, mostly clear. Lows around 60.

in the upper 70s. Sunday night and Monday, partly cloudy. Lows around 60. Highs in the upper 70s. Again, the forecast for Champaign, Urbana and surrounding areas of East Central Illinois for the rest of today, mostly sunny. Highs in the lower 80s. Southwest winds 5 to 10 miles an hour. At 10 a.m. at the Champaign Airport, skies were partly sunny. The temperature was 75 degrees, the dew point was 67, and the relative humidity was 76%. The wind was west at 7 miles an hour. The pressure was 30.07 inches and rising. Elsewhere around the area, the temperatures were in the mid-70s. It was sunny at Paris and Terre Haute. It was mostly sunny at Mattoon, Decatur, and Springfield. It was partly sunny at Peoria, Bloomington, and Rentoul. And once again at 10 a.m. at the Champaign Airport, under partly sunny skies, the temperature was 75. Looking elsewhere around the Midwest at 10 a.m., Chicago was partly sunny, and 73. The report from Indianapolis was not available. St. Louis was mostly sunny, and 79. Kansas City was cloudy, and 73. Des Moines was cloudy, and 72. Milwaukee was partly sunny, and 74. Here is a river flood statement. The flood warning continues for the Sangamon River at Monticello until early Friday afternoon. At 8 a.m. Tuesday, the stage was 17.3 feet. The river is expected to rise to a crest of 17.3 feet this afternoon. It will then fall below flood stage Friday morning. Here is a river flood statement. The flood warning continues for the Vermilion River near Danville until this evening. At 6:15 a.m. Tuesday, or 7:15 a.m. Eastern Daylight Time Tuesday / the stage was 19.9 feet. The river is expected to fall below flood stage this afternoon and continue falling to 5.0 feet Friday, August 28th. Looking elsewhere around the Midwest at 10 a.m., Chicago was partly sunny, and 73. Indianapolis was mostly sunny, and 76. St. Louis was mostly sunny, and 79. Kansas City was cloudy, and 73. Des Moines was cloudy, and 72. Milwaukee was cloudy, and 74. The time is currently 10:16 a.m. Central Daylight Time. 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Now for the official National Weather Service forecast for Champaign, Urbana and surrounding areas of East Central Illinois. Rest of today, mostly sunny. Highs in the lower 80s. Southwest winds 5 to 10 miles an hour. Tonight, partly cloudy until midnight, then mostly cloudy with a chance of showers with a slight chance of thunderstorms after midnight. Lows in the mid-60s. Southwest winds around 5 miles an hour. Chance of rain 50%. Wednesday, mostly cloudy with a chance of showers and thunderstorms. Highs in the upper 70s. West winds around 5 miles an hour. Chance of rain 50%. Wednesday night, mostly cloudy. Lows in the lower 60s. Northeast winds around 5 miles an hour. Thursday, mostly sunny. Highs in the upper 70s. Northeast winds around 5 miles an hour. Thursday night through Friday night, mostly clear. Lows in the lower 60s. Highs in the lower 80s. Saturday, mostly sunny. Highs in the lower 80s. Saturday night and Sunday, mostly clear. Lows around 60. Highs in the upper 70s. Sunday night and Monday, partly cloudy. Lows around 60. Highs in the upper 70s. Again, the forecast for Champaign, Urbana and surrounding areas of East Central Illinois for the rest of today, mostly sunny. Highs in the lower 80s. Southwest winds 5 to 10 miles an hour. At 10 a.m. at the Champaign Airport, skies were partly sunny. The temperature was 75 degrees, the dew point was 67, and the relative humidity was 76%. The wind was west at 7 miles an hour. The pressure was 30.07 inches and rising. Elsewhere around the area, the temperatures were in the mid-70s. It was sunny at Paris and Terre Haute. It was mostly sunny at Mattoon, Decatur, and Springfield. It was partly sunny at Peoria, Bloomington, and Rentoul.
And once again at 10 a.m. at the Champaign Airport, under partly sunny skies, the temperature was 75. Looking elsewhere around the Midwest at 10 a.m., Chicago was partly sunny, and 73. Indianapolis was mostly sunny, and 76. St. Louis was mostly sunny, and 79. Kansas City was cloudy, and 73. Des Moines was cloudy, and 72. Milwaukee was cloudy, and 74. The time is currently 10:19 a.m. Central Daylight Time. 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Now for the official National Weather Service forecast for Champaign, Urbana, and surrounding areas of East Central Illinois. Rest of today, mostly sunny. Highs in the lower 80s. Southwest winds 5 to 10 miles an hour. Tonight, partly cloudy until midnight, then mostly cloudy with a chance of showers with a slight chance of thunderstorms after midnight. Lows in the mid-60s. Southwest winds around 5 miles an hour. Chance of rain 50%. Wednesday, mostly cloudy with a chance of showers and thunderstorms. Highs in the upper 70s. West winds around 5 miles an hour. Chance of rain 50%. Wednesday night, mostly cloudy. Lows in the lower 60s. Northeast winds around 5 miles an hour. Thursday, mostly sunny. Highs in the upper 70s. Northeast winds around 5 miles an hour. Thursday night through Friday night, mostly clear. Lows in the lower 60s. Highs in the lower 80s. Saturday, mostly sunny. Highs in the lower 80s. Saturday night and Sunday, mostly clear. Lows around 60. Highs in the upper 70s. Sunday night and Monday, partly cloudy. Lows around 60. Highs in the upper 70s. Again, the forecast for Champaign, Urbana, and surrounding areas of East Central Illinois for the rest of today, mostly sunny. Highs in the lower 80s. Southwest winds 5 to 10 miles an hour. At 10 a.m. at the Champaign Airport, skies were partly sunny. The temperature was 75 degrees, the dew point was 67, and the relative humidity was 76%. The wind was west at 7 miles an hour. The pressure was 30.07 inches and rising. Elsewhere around the area, the temperatures were in the mid-70s. It was mostly sunny at Paris, Terre Haute, Mattoon, and Springfield. It was partly sunny at Bloomington, Rantoul, and Decatur. At Peoria, it was cloudy. And once again at 10 a.m. at the Champaign Airport, under partly sunny skies, the temperature was 75. Looking elsewhere around the Midwest at 10 a.m., Chicago was partly sunny, and 73. Indianapolis was mostly sunny, and 76. St. Louis was mostly sunny, and 79. Kansas City was cloudy, and 73. Des Moines was cloudy, and 72. Milwaukee was cloudy, and 74. The time is currently 10:22 a.m. Central Daylight Time. 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Now for the official National Weather Service forecast for Champaign, Urbana, and surrounding areas of East Central Illinois. Rest of today, mostly sunny. Highs in the lower 80s. Southwest winds 5 to 10 miles an hour. Tonight, partly cloudy until midnight, then mostly cloudy with a chance of showers with a slight chance of thunderstorms after midnight. Lows in the mid-60s. Southwest winds around 5 miles an hour. Chance of rain 50%. Wednesday, mostly cloudy with a chance of showers and thunderstorms. Highs in the upper 70s. West winds around 5 miles an hour. Chance of rain 50%. Wednesday night, mostly cloudy. Lows in the lower 60s. Northeast winds around 5 miles an hour. Thursday, mostly sunny. Highs in the upper 70s. Northeast winds around 5 miles an hour. Thursday night through Friday night, mostly clear. Lows in the lower 60s. Highs in the lower 80s. Saturday, mostly sunny. Highs in the lower 80s. Saturday night and Sunday, mostly clear. Lows around 60. Highs in the upper 70s. Sunday night and Monday, partly cloudy. Lows around 60.

highs in the upper 70s. Again, the forecast for Champaign, Urbana and surrounding areas of East Central Illinois for the rest of today, mostly sunny. Highs in the lower 80s. Southwest winds 5 to 10 miles an hour. At 10 a.m. at the Champaign Airport, skies were partly sunny. The temperature was 75 degrees, the dew point was 67, and the relative humidity was 76%. The wind was west at 7 miles an hour. The pressure was 30.07 inches and rising. Elsewhere around the area, the temperatures were in the mid-70s. It was mostly sunny at Paris, Terre Haute, Mattoon, and Springfield. It was partly sunny at Bloomington, Rantoul, and Decatur. At Peoria, it was cloudy. And once again at 10 a.m. at the Champaign Airport, under partly sunny skies, the temperature was 75. Looking elsewhere around the Midwest at 10 a.m., Chicago was partly sunny, and 73. Indianapolis was mostly sunny, and 76. St. Louis was mostly sunny, and 79. Kansas City was cloudy, and 73. Des Moines was cloudy, and 72. Milwaukee was cloudy, and 74. Looking elsewhere around the Midwest at 10 a.m., Chicago was partly sunny, and 73. Indianapolis was mostly sunny, and 76. St. Louis was mostly sunny, and 79. Kansas City was cloudy, and 73. Des Moines was cloudy, and 72. Milwaukee was partly sunny, and 74. Here is a river flood statement. The flood warning continues for the Sangamon River at Monticello until early Friday afternoon. At 8 a.m. Tuesday, the stage was 17.3 feet. The river is expected to rise to a crest of 17.3 feet this afternoon. It will then fall below flood stage Friday morning. Here is a river flood statement. The flood warning continues for the Vermilion River near Danville until this evening. At 6:15 a.m. Tuesday, or 7:15 a.m. Eastern Daylight Time Tuesday, the stage was 19.9 feet. The river is expected to fall below flood stage this afternoon and continue falling to 5.0 feet Friday, August 28. The time is currently 10:26 a.m. Central Daylight Time. 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Now for the official National Weather Service forecast for Champaign, Urbana and surrounding areas of East Central Illinois. Rest of today, mostly sunny. Highs in the lower 80s. Southwest winds 5 to 10 miles an hour. Tonight, partly cloudy until midnight, then mostly cloudy with a chance of showers with a slight chance of thunderstorms after midnight. Lows in the mid-60s. Southwest winds around 5 miles an hour. Chance of rain 50%. Wednesday, mostly cloudy with a chance of showers and thunderstorms. Highs in the upper 70s. West winds around 5 miles an hour. Chance of rain 50%. Wednesday night, mostly cloudy. Lows in the lower 60s. Northeast winds around 5 miles an hour. Thursday, mostly sunny. Highs in the upper 70s. Northeast winds around 5 miles an hour. Thursday night through Friday night, mostly clear. Lows in the lower 60s. Highs in the lower 80s. Saturday, mostly sunny. Highs in the lower 80s. Saturday night and Sunday, mostly clear. Lows around 60. Highs in the upper 70s. Sunday night and Monday, partly cloudy. Lows around 60. Highs in the upper 70s. Again, the forecast for Champaign, Urbana and surrounding areas of East Central Illinois for the rest of today, mostly sunny. Highs in the lower 80s. Southwest winds 5 to 10 miles an hour. At 10 a.m. at the Champaign Airport, skies were partly sunny. The temperature was 75 degrees, the dew point was 67, and the relative humidity was 76%. The wind was west at 7 miles an hour. The pressure was 30.07 inches and rising. Elsewhere around the area, the temperatures were in the mid-70s. It was mostly sunny at Paris, Terre Haute, Mattoon, and Springfield. It was partly sunny at Bloomington, Rantoul, and Decatur. At Peoria, it was cloudy. And once again at 10 a.m. at the Champaign Airport, under partly sunny skies.

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Now for the official National Weather Service forecast for Champaign, Urbana, and surrounding areas of East Central Illinois. Rest of today, mostly sunny. Highs in the lower 80s. Southwest winds 5 to 10 miles an hour. Tonight, partly cloudy until midnight, then mostly cloudy with a chance of showers with a slight chance of thunderstorms after midnight. Lows in the mid-60s. Southwest winds around 5 miles an hour. Chance of rain 50%. Wednesday, mostly cloudy with a chance of showers and thunderstorms. Highs in the upper 70s. West winds around 5 miles an hour. Chance of rain 50%. Wednesday night, mostly cloudy. Lows in the lower 60s. Northeast winds around 5 miles an hour. Thursday, mostly sunny. Highs in the upper 70s. Northeast winds around 5 miles an hour. Thursday night through Friday night, mostly clear. Lows in the lower 60s. Highs in the lower 80s. Saturday, mostly sunny. Highs in the lower 80s. Saturday night and Sunday, mostly clear. Lows around 60. Highs in the upper 70s. Sunday night and Monday, partly cloudy. Lows around 60. Highs in the upper 70s. Again, the forecast for Champaign, Urbana, and surrounding areas of East Central Illinois for the rest of today, mostly sunny. Highs in the lower 80s. Southwest winds 5 to 10 miles an hour. At 10 a.m. at the Champaign Airport, skies were partly sunny. The temperature was 75 degrees, the dew point was 67, and the relative humidity was 76%. The wind was west at 7 miles an hour. The pressure was 30.07 inches and rising. Elsewhere around the area, the temperatures were in the mid-70s. It was mostly sunny at Paris, Terre Haute, Mattoon, and Springfield. It was partly sunny at Bloomington, Rantoul, and Decatur. At Peoria, it was cloudy. And once again at 10 a.m. at the Champaign Airport, under partly sunny skies, the temperature was 75. Looking elsewhere around the Midwest at 10 a.m., Chicago was partly sunny, and 73. Indianapolis was mostly sunny, and 76. St. Louis was mostly sunny, and 79. Kansas City was cloudy, and 73. Des Moines was cloudy, and 72. Milwaukee was partly sunny, and 74. The time is currently 10:32 a.m. Central Daylight Time. 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Now for the official National Weather Service forecast for Champaign, Urbana, and surrounding areas of East Central Illinois. Rest of today, mostly sunny. Highs in the lower 80s. Southwest winds 5 to 10 miles an hour. Tonight, partly cloudy until midnight, then mostly cloudy with a chance of showers with a slight chance of thunderstorms after midnight. Lows in the mid-60s. Southwest winds around 5 miles an hour. Chance of rain 50%. Wednesday, mostly cloudy with a chance of showers and thunderstorms. Highs in the upper 70s. West winds around 5 miles an hour. Chance of rain 50%. Wednesday night, mostly cloudy. Lows in the lower 60s. Northeast winds around 5 miles an hour. Thursday, warms. Highs in the upper 70s. West winds around 5 miles an hour. Chance of rain 50%. Wednesday night, mostly cloudy. Lows in the lower 60s. Northeast winds around 5 miles an hour. Thursday, mostly sunny. Highs in the upper 70s. Northeast winds around 5 miles an hour. Thursday night through Friday night, mostly clear. Lows in the lower 60s. Highs in the lower 80s. Saturday, mostly sunny. Highs in the lower 80s. Saturday night and Sunday, mostly clear. Lows around 60. Highs in the upper 70s. Sunday night and Monday, partly cloudy. Lows around 60. Highs in the upper 70s. Again, the forecast for Champaign, Urbana, and surrounding areas of East Central Illinois for the rest of today, mostly sunny. Highs in the lower 80s. Southwest winds 5 to 10 miles an hour.

At 10 a.m. at the Champaign Airport, skies were partly sunny. The temperature was 75 degrees, the dew point was 67, and the relative humidity was 76%. The wind was west at 7 miles an hour. The pressure was 30.07 inches and rising. Elsewhere around the area, the temperatures were in the mid-70s. It was mostly sunny at Paris, Terre Haute, Mattoon, and Springfield. It was partly sunny at Bloomington, Rantoul, and Decatur. At Peoria, it was cloudy. And once again at 10 a.m. at the Champaign Airport, under partly sunny skies, the temperature was 75. Looking elsewhere around the Midwest at 10 a.m., Chicago was partly sunny, and 73. Indianapolis was mostly sunny, and 76. St. Louis was mostly sunny, and 79. Kansas City was cloudy, and 73. Des Moines was cloudy, and 72. Milwaukee was partly sunny, and 74. Here is a river flood statement. The flood warning continues for the Sangamon River at Monticello until early Friday afternoon. At 8 a.m. Tuesday, the stage was 17.3 feet. The river is expected to rise to a crest of 17.3 feet this afternoon. It will then fall below flood stage Friday morning. Here is a river flood statement. The flood warning continues for the Vermilion River near Danville until this evening. At 6:15 a.m. Tuesday, or 7:15 a.m. Eastern Daylight Time Tuesday, the stage was 19.9 feet. The river is expected to fall below flood stage this afternoon and continue falling to 5.0 feet Friday, August 28. The time is currently 10:35 a.m. Central Daylight Time. 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Now for the official National Weather Service forecast for Champaign, Urbana, and surrounding areas of East Central Illinois. Rest of today, mostly sunny. Highs in the lower 80s. Southwest winds 5 to 10 miles an hour. Tonight, partly cloudy until midnight, then mostly cloudy with a chance of showers with a slight chance of thunderstorms after midnight. Lows in the mid-60s. Southwest winds around 5 miles an hour. Chance of rain 50%. Wednesday, mostly cloudy with a chance of showers and thunderstorms. Highs in the upper 70s. West winds around 5 miles an hour. Chance of rain 50%. Wednesday night, mostly cloudy. Lows in the lower 60s. Northeast winds around 5 miles an hour. Thursday, mostly sunny. Highs in the upper 70s. Northeast winds around 5 miles an hour. Thursday night through Friday night, mostly clear. Lows in the lower 60s. Highs in the lower 80s. Saturday, mostly sunny. Highs in the lower 80s. Saturday night and Sunday, mostly clear. Lows around 60. Highs in the upper 70s. Sunday night and Monday, partly cloudy. Lows around 60. Highs in the upper 70s. Again, the forecast for Champaign, Urbana, and surrounding areas of East Central Illinois for the rest of today, mostly sunny. Highs in the lower 80s. Southwest winds 5 to 10 miles an hour. At 10 a.m. at the Champaign Airport, skies were partly sunny. The temperature was 75 degrees, the dew point was 67, and the relative humidity was 76%. The wind was west at 7 miles an hour. The pressure was 30.07 inches and rising. Elsewhere around the area, the temperatures were in the mid-70s. It was mostly sunny at Paris, Terre Haute, Mattoon, and Springfield. It was partly sunny at Bloomington, Rantoul, and Decatur. At Peoria, it was cloudy. And once again at 10 a.m. at the Champaign Airport, under partly sunny skies, the temperature was 75. Looking elsewhere around the Midwest at 10 a.m., Chicago was partly sunny, and 73. Indianapolis was mostly sunny, and 76. St. Louis was mostly sunny, and 79. Kansas City was cloudy, and 73. Des Moines was cloudy, and 72. Milwaukee was partly sunny, and 74. The time is currently 10:38 a.m. Central Daylight Time. 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

The official National Weather Service forecast for Champaign, Urbana, and surrounding areas of East Central Illinois. Rest of today, mostly sunny. Highs in the lower 80s. Southwest winds 5 to 10 miles an hour. Tonight, partly cloudy until midnight, then mostly cloudy with a chance of showers with a slight chance of thunderstorms after midnight. Lows in the mid-60s. Southwest winds around 5 miles an hour. Chance of rain 50%. Wednesday, mostly cloudy with a chance of showers and thunderstorms. Highs in the upper 70s. West winds around 5 miles an hour. Chance of rain 50%. Wednesday night, mostly cloudy. Lows in the lower 60s. Northeast winds around 5 miles an hour. Thursday, mostly sunny. Highs in the upper 70s. Northeast winds around 5 miles an hour. Thursday night through Friday night, mostly clear. Lows in the lower 60s. Highs in the lower 80s. Saturday, mostly sunny. Highs in the lower 80s. Saturday night and Sunday, mostly clear. Lows around 60. Highs in the upper 70s. Sunday night and Monday, partly cloudy. Lows around 60. Highs in the upper 70s. Again, the forecast for Champaign, Urbana, and surrounding areas of East Central Illinois for the rest of today, mostly sunny. Highs in the lower 80s. Southwest winds 5 to 10 miles an hour. Now for the official National Weather Service forecast for Champaign, Urbana, and surrounding areas of East Central Illinois. Rest of today, mostly sunny. Highs in the lower 80s. Southwest winds 5 to 10 miles an hour. Tonight, partly cloudy until midnight, then mostly cloudy with a chance of showers with a slight chance of thunderstorms after midnight. Lows in the mid-60s. Southwest winds around 5 miles an hour. Chance of rain 50%. Wednesday, mostly cloudy with a chance of showers and thunderstorms. Highs in the upper 70s. West winds around 5 miles an hour. Chance of rain 50%. Wednesday night, mostly cloudy. Lows in the lower 60s. Northeast winds around 5 miles an hour. Thursday, mostly sunny. Highs in the upper 70s. Northeast winds around 5 miles an hour. Thursday night through Friday night, mostly clear. Lows in the lower 60s. Highs in the lower 80s. Saturday, mostly sunny. Highs in the lower 80s. Saturday night and Sunday, mostly clear. Lows around 60. Highs in the upper 70s. Sunday night and Monday, partly cloudy. Lows around 60. Highs in the upper 70s. Again, the forecast for Champaign, Urbana, and surrounding areas of East Central Illinois for the rest of today, mostly sunny. Highs in the lower 80s. Southwest winds 5 to 10 miles an hour. At 10 a.m. at the Champaign Airport, skies were partly sunny. The temperature was 75 degrees, the dew point was 67, and the relative humidity was 76%. The wind was west at 7 miles an hour. The pressure was 30.07 inches and rising. Elsewhere around the area, the temperatures were in the mid-70s. It was mostly sunny at Paris, Terre Haute, Mattoon, and Springfield. It was partly sunny at Bloomington, Rantoul, and Decatur. At Peoria, it was cloudy. And once again at 10 a.m. at the Champaign Airport, under partly sunny skies, the temperature was 75. Looking elsewhere around the Midwest at 10 a.m., Chicago was partly sunny, and 73. Indianapolis was mostly sunny, and 76. St. Louis was mostly sunny, and 79. Kansas City was cloudy, and 73. Des Moines was cloudy, and 72. Milwaukee was partly sunny, and 74. The time is currently 10:43 a.m. Central Daylight Time. 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Now for the official National Weather Service forecast for Champaign, Urbana, and surrounding areas of East Central Illinois. Rest of today, mostly sunny. Highs in the lower 80s. Southwest winds 5 to 10 miles an hour. Tonight, partly cloudy until midnight, then mostly cloudy with a chance of showers with a slight chance of thunderstorms after midnight. Lows in the mid-60s. Southwest winds around

5 miles an hour. Chance of rain 50%. Wednesday, mostly cloudy with a chance of showers and thunderstorms. Highs in the upper 70s. West winds around 5 miles an hour. Chance of rain 50%. Wednesday night, mostly cloudy. Lows in the lower 60s. Northeast winds around 5 miles an hour. Thursday, mostly sunny. Highs in the upper 70s. Northeast winds around 5 miles an hour. Thursday night through Friday night, mostly clear. Lows in the lower 60s. Highs in the lower 80s. Saturday, mostly sunny. Highs in the lower 80s. Saturday night and Sunday, mostly clear. Lows around 60. Highs in the upper 70s. Sunday night and Monday, partly cloudy. Lows around 60. Highs in the upper 70s. Again, the forecast for Champaign, Urbana and surrounding areas of East Central Illinois for the rest of today, mostly sunny. Highs in the lower 80s. Southwest winds 5 to 10 miles an hour. Here is a river flood statement. The flood warning continues for the Sangamon River at Monticello until early Friday afternoon. At 8 a.m. Tuesday, the stage was 17.3 feet. The river is expected to rise to a crest of 17.3 feet this afternoon. It will then fall below flood stage Friday morning. Here is a river flood statement. The flood warning continues for the Vermilion River near Danville until this evening. At 6:15 a.m. Tuesday, or 7:15 a.m. Eastern Daylight Time Tuesday, the stage was 19.9 feet. The river is expected to fall below flood stage this afternoon and continue falling to 5.0 feet Friday, August 28th. At 10 a.m. at the Champaign Airport, skies were partly sunny. The temperature was 75 degrees, the dew point was 67, and the relative humidity was 76%. The wind was west at 7 miles an hour. The pressure was 30.07 inches and rising. Elsewhere around the area, the temperatures were in the mid-70s. It was mostly sunny at Paris, Terre Haute, Mattoon, and Springfield. It was partly sunny at Bloomington, Rantoul, and Decatur. At Peoria, it was cloudy. And once again at 10 a.m. at the Champaign Airport, under partly sunny skies, the temperature was 75. Looking elsewhere around the Midwest at 10 a.m., Chicago was partly sunny, and 73. Indianapolis was mostly sunny, and 76. St. Louis was mostly sunny, and 79. Kansas City was cloudy, and 73. Des Moines was cloudy, and 72. Milwaukee was partly sunny, and 74. The time is currently 10:47 a.m. Central Daylight Time. 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Now for the official National Weather Service forecast for Champaign, Urbana and surrounding areas of East Central Illinois. Rest of today, mostly sunny. Highs in the lower 80s. Southwest winds 5 to 10 miles an hour. Tonight, partly cloudy until midnight, then mostly cloudy with a chance of showers with a slight chance of thunderstorms after midnight. Lows in the mid-60s. Southwest winds around 5 miles an hour. Chance of rain 50%. Wednesday, mostly cloudy with a chance of showers and thunderstorms. Highs in the upper 70s. West winds around 5 miles an hour. Chance of rain 50%. Wednesday night, mostly cloudy. Lows in the lower 60s. Northeast winds around 5 miles an hour. Thursday, mostly sunny. Highs in the upper 70s. Northeast winds around 5 miles an hour. Thursday night through Friday night, mostly clear. Lows in the lower 60s. Highs in the lower 80s. Saturday, mostly sunny. Highs in the lower 80s. Saturday night and Sunday, mostly clear. Lows around 60. Highs in the upper 70s. Sunday night and Monday, partly cloudy. Lows around 60. Highs in the upper 70s. Again, the forecast for Champaign, Urbana and surrounding areas of East Central Illinois for the rest of today, mostly sunny. Highs in the lower 80s. Southwest winds 5 to 10 miles an hour. At 10 a.m. at the Champaign Airport, skies were partly sunny. The temperature was 75 degrees, the dew point.
was 67, and the relative humidity was 76%. The wind was west at 7 miles an hour. The pressure was 30.07 inches and rising. Elsewhere around the area, the temperatures were in the mid-70s. It was mostly sunny at Paris, Terre Haute, Mattoon, and Springfield. It was partly sunny at Bloomington, Rantoul, and Decatur. At Peoria, it was cloudy. And once again at 10 a.m. at the Champaign Airport, under partly sunny skies, the temperature was 75. Looking elsewhere around the Midwest at 10 a.m., Chicago was partly sunny, and 73. Indianapolis was mostly sunny, and 76. St. Louis was mostly sunny, and 79. Kansas City was cloudy, and 73. Des Moines was cloudy, and 72. Milwaukee was partly sunny, and 74. The time is currently 10:50 a.m. Central Daylight Time. 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Now for the official National Weather Service forecast for Champaign, Urbana, and surrounding areas of East Central Illinois. Rest of today, mostly sunny. Highs in the lower 80s. Southwest winds 5 to 10 miles an hour. Tonight, partly cloudy until midnight, then mostly cloudy with a chance of showers with a slight chance of thunderstorms after midnight. Lows in the mid-60s. Southwest winds around 5 miles an hour. Chance of rain 50%. Wednesday, mostly cloudy with a chance of showers and thunderstorms. Highs in the upper 70s. West winds around 5 miles an hour. Chance of rain 50%. Wednesday night, mostly cloudy. Lows in the lower 60s. Northeast winds around 5 miles an hour. Thursday, mostly sunny. Highs in the upper 70s. Northeast winds around 5 miles an hour. Thursday night through Friday night, mostly clear. Lows in the lower 60s. Highs in the lower 80s. Saturday, mostly sunny. Highs in the lower 80s. Saturday night and Sunday, mostly clear. Lows around 60. Highs in the upper 70s. Sunday night and Monday, partly cloudy. Lows around 60. Highs in the upper 70s. Again, the forecast for Champaign, Urbana, and surrounding areas of East Central Illinois for the rest of today, mostly sunny. Highs in the lower 80s. Southwest winds 5 to 10 miles an hour. At 10 a.m. at the Champaign Airport, skies were partly sunny. The temperature was 75 degrees, the dew point was 67, and the relative humidity was 76%. The wind was west at 7 miles an hour. The pressure was 30.07 inches and rising. Elsewhere around the area, the temperatures were in the mid-70s. It was mostly sunny at Paris, Terre Haute, Mattoon, and Springfield. It was partly sunny at Bloomington, Rantoul, and Decatur. At Peoria, it was cloudy. And once again at 10 a.m. at the Champaign Airport, under partly sunny skies, the temperature was 75. Looking elsewhere around the Midwest at 10 a.m., Chicago was partly sunny, and 73. Indianapolis was mostly sunny, and 76. St. Louis was mostly sunny, and 79. Kansas City was cloudy, and 73. Des Moines was cloudy, and 72. Milwaukee was partly sunny, and 74. The time is currently 10:53 a.m. Central Daylight Time. 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Now for the official National Weather Service forecast for Champaign, Urbana, and surrounding areas of East Central Illinois. Rest of today, mostly sunny. Highs in the lower 80s. Southwest winds 5 to 10 miles an hour. Tonight, partly cloudy until midnight, then mostly cloudy with a chance of showers with a slight chance of thunderstorms after midnight. Lows in the mid-60s. Southwest winds around 5 miles an hour. Chance of rain 50%. Wednesday, mostly cloudy with a chance of showers and thunderstorms. Highs in the upper 70s. West winds around 5 miles an hour. Chance of rain 50%. Wednesday night, mostly cloudy. Lows in the lower 60s. Northeast winds around 5 miles an hour. Thursday, mostly sunny. Highs in the upper 70s.

northeast winds around 5 miles an hour. Thursday night through Friday night, mostly clear. Lows in the lower 60s. Highs in the lower 80s. Saturday, mostly sunny. Highs in the lower 80s. Saturday night and Sunday, mostly clear. Lows around 60. Highs in the upper 70s. Sunday night and Monday, partly cloudy. Lows around 60. Highs in the upper 70s. Again, the forecast for Champaign, Urbana and surrounding areas of east central Illinois for the rest of today, mostly sunny. Highs in the lower 80s. Southwest winds 5 to 10 miles an hour. At 10 a.m. at the Champaign Airport, skies were partly sunny. The temperature was 75 degrees, the dew point was 67, and the relative humidity was 76%. The wind was west at 7 miles an hour. The pressure was 30.07 inches and rising. Elsewhere around the area, the temperatures were in the mid-70s. It was mostly sunny at Paris, Terre Haute, Mattoon, and Springfield. It was partly sunny at Bloomington, Rantoul, and Decatur. At Peoria, it was cloudy. And once again at 10 a.m. at the Champaign Airport, under partly sunny skies, the temperature was 75. Here is a river flood statement. The flood warning continues for the Sangamon River at Monticello until early Friday afternoon. At 8 a.m. Tuesday, the stage was 17.3 feet. The river is expected to rise to a crest of 17.3 feet this afternoon. It will then fall below flood stage Friday morning. Here is a river flood statement. The flood warning continues for the Vermilion River near Danville until this evening. At 6:15 a.m. Tuesday, or 7:15 a.m. Eastern Daylight Time Tuesday, the stage was 19.9 feet. The river is expected to fall below flood stage this afternoon and continue falling to 5.0 feet Friday, August 28. Looking elsewhere around the Midwest at 10 a.m., Chicago was partly sunny, and 73. Indianapolis was mostly sunny, and 76. St. Louis was mostly sunny, and 79. Kansas City was cloudy, and 73. Des Moines was cloudy, and 72. Milwaukee was partly sunny, and 74. The time is currently 10:56 a.m. Central Daylight Time. 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Now for the official National Weather Service forecast for Champaign, Urbana and surrounding areas of east central Illinois. Rest of today, mostly sunny. Highs in the lower 80s. Southwest winds 5 to 10 miles an hour. Tonight, partly cloudy until midnight, then mostly cloudy with a chance of showers with a slight chance of thunderstorms after midnight. Lows in the mid-60s. Southwest winds around 5 miles an hour. Chance of rain 50%. Wednesday, mostly cloudy with a chance of showers and thunderstorms. Highs in the upper 70s. West winds around 5 miles an hour. Chance of rain 50%. Wednesday night, mostly cloudy. Lows in the lower 60s. Northeast winds around 5 miles an hour. Thursday, mostly sunny. Highs in the upper 70s. Northeast winds around 5 miles an hour. Thursday night through Friday night, mostly clear. Lows in the lower 60s. Highs in the lower 80s. Saturday, mostly sunny. Highs in the lower 80s. Saturday night and Sunday, mostly clear. Lows around 60. Highs in the upper 70s. Sunday night and Monday, partly cloudy. Lows around 60. Highs in the upper 70s. Again, the forecast for Champaign, Urbana and surrounding areas of east central Illinois for the rest of today, mostly sunny. Highs in the lower 80s. Southwest winds 5 to 10 miles an hour. At 10 a.m. at the Champaign Airport, skies were partly sunny. The temperature was 75 degrees, the dew point was 67, and the relative humidity was 76%. The wind was west at 7 miles an hour. The pressure was 30.07 inches and rising. Elsewhere around the area, the temperatures were in the mid-70s. It was mostly sunny at Paris, Terre Haute, Mattoon, and Springfield. It was partly sunny at Bloomington, Rantoul, and Decatur. At Peoria, it was cloudy. And
once again at 10 a.m. at the Champaign Airport, under partly sunny skies, the temperature was 75. Looking elsewhere around the Midwest at 10 a.m., Chicago was partly sunny, and 73. Indianapolis was mostly sunny, and 76. St. Louis was mostly sunny, and 79. Kansas City was cloudy, and 73. Des Moines was cloudy, and 72. Milwaukee was partly sunny, and 74. The time is currently 10:59 a.m. Central Daylight Time. 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Now for the official National Weather Service forecast for Champaign, Urbana and surrounding areas of East Central Illinois. Rest of today, mostly sunny. Highs in the lower 80s. Southwest winds 5 to 10 miles an hour. Tonight, partly cloudy until midnight, then mostly cloudy with a chance of showers with a slight chance of thunderstorms after midnight. Lows in the mid-60s. Southwest winds around 5 miles an hour. Chance of rain 50%. Wednesday, mostly cloudy with a chance of showers and thunderstorms. Highs in the upper 70s. West winds around 5 miles an hour. Chance of rain 50%. Wednesday night, mostly cloudy. Lows in the lower 60s. Northeast winds around 5 miles an hour. Thursday, mostly sunny. Highs in the upper 70s. Northeast winds around 5 miles an hour. Thursday night through Friday night, mostly clear. Lows in the lower 60s. Highs in the lower 80s. Saturday, mostly sunny. Highs in the lower 80s. Saturday night and Sunday, mostly clear. Lows around 60. Highs in the upper 70s. Sunday night and Monday, partly cloudy. Lows around 60. Highs in the upper 70s. Again, the forecast for Champaign, Urbana and surrounding areas of East Central Illinois for the rest of today, mostly sunny. Highs in the lower 80s. Southwest winds 5 to 10 miles an hour. The time is currently 11:01 a.m. Central Daylight Time. 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Now for the official National Weather Service forecast for Champaign, Urbana and surrounding areas of East Central Illinois. Rest of today, mostly sunny. Highs in the lower 80s. Southwest winds 5 to 10 miles an hour. Tonight, partly cloudy until midnight, then mostly cloudy with a chance of showers with a slight chance of thunderstorms after midnight. Lows in the mid-60s. Southwest winds around 5 miles an hour. Chance of rain 50%. Wednesday, mostly cloudy with a chance of showers and thunderstorms. Highs in the upper 70s. West winds around 5 miles an hour. Chance of rain 50%. Wednesday night, mostly cloudy. Lows in the lower 60s. Northeast winds around 5 miles an hour. Thursday, mostly sunny. Highs in the upper 70s. Northeast winds around 5 miles an hour. Thursday night through Friday night, mostly clear. Lows in the lower 60s. Highs in the lower 80s. Saturday, mostly sunny. Highs in the lower 80s. Saturday night and Sunday, mostly clear. Lows around 60. Highs in the upper 70s. Sunday night and Monday, partly cloudy. Lows around 60. Highs in the upper 70s. Again, the forecast for Champaign, Urbana and surrounding areas of East Central Illinois for the rest of today, mostly sunny. Highs in the lower 80s. Southwest winds 5 to 10 miles an hour. At 11 a.m. at the Champaign Airport, skies were partly sunny. The temperature was 77 degrees, the dew point was 67, and the relative humidity was 71%. The wind was southwest at 5 miles an hour. The pressure was 30.07 inches and steady. Elsewhere around the area, it was mostly sunny, with a temperature of 78 at Terre Haute, 78 at Mattoon, and 79 at Springfield. It was partly sunny, with a temperature of 77 at Bloomington, and 78 at Decatur. At Peoria, it was cloudy, with a temperature of 74. And once again at 11 a.m. at the Champaign Airport, under partly sunny skies, the temperature was 77.
The time is currently 11:04 a.m. Central Daylight Time. 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Now for the official National Weather Service forecast for Champaign, Urbana, and surrounding areas of East Central Illinois. Rest of today, mostly sunny. Highs in the lower 80s. Southwest winds 5 to 10 miles an hour. Tonight, partly cloudy until midnight, then mostly cloudy with a chance of showers with a slight chance of thunderstorms after midnight. Lows in the mid-60s. Southwest winds around 5 miles an hour. Chance of rain 50%. Wednesday, mostly cloudy with a chance of showers and thunderstorms. Highs in the upper 70s. West winds around 5 miles an hour. Chance of rain 50%. Wednesday night, mostly cloudy. Lows in the lower 60s. Northeast winds around 5 miles an hour. Thursday, mostly sunny. Highs in the upper 70s. Northeast winds around 5 miles an hour. Thursday night through Friday night, mostly clear. Lows in the lower 60s. Highs in the lower 80s. Saturday, mostly sunny. Highs in the lower 80s. Saturday night and Sunday, mostly clear. Lows around 60. Highs in the upper 70s. Sunday night and Monday, partly cloudy. Lows around 60. Highs in the upper 70s. Again, the forecast for Champaign, Urbana, and surrounding areas of East Central Illinois for the rest of today, mostly sunny. Highs in the lower 80s. Southwest winds 5 to 10 miles an hour. Here is a river flood statement. The flood warning continues for the Sangamon River at Monticello until early Friday afternoon. At 8 a.m. Tuesday, the stage was 17.3 feet. The river is expected to rise to a crest of 17.3 feet this afternoon. It will then fall below flood stage Friday morning. Here is a river flood statement. The flood warning continues for the Vermilion River near Danville until this evening. At 6:15 a.m. Tuesday, or 7:15 a.m. Eastern Daylight Time Tuesday, the stage was 19.9 feet. The river is expected to fall below flood stage this afternoon and continue falling to 5.0 feet Friday, August 28th. 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Now for the official National Weather Service forecast for Champaign, Urbana, and surrounding areas of East Central Illinois. Rest of today, mostly sunny. Highs in the lower 80s. Southwest winds 5 to 10 miles an hour. Tonight, partly cloudy until midnight, then mostly cloudy with a chance of showers with a slight chance of thunderstorms after midnight. Lows in the mid-60s. Southwest winds around 5 miles an hour. Chance of rain 50%. Wednesday, mostly cloudy with a chance of showers and thunderstorms. Highs in the upper 70s. West winds around 5 miles an hour. Chance of rain 50%. Wednesday night, mostly cloudy. Lows in the lower 60s. Northeast winds around 5 miles an hour. Thursday, mostly sunny. Highs in the upper 70s. Northeast winds around 5 miles an hour. Thursday night through Friday night, mostly clear. Lows in the lower 60s. Highs in the lower 80s. Saturday, mostly sunny. Highs in the lower 80s. Saturday night and Sunday, mostly clear. Lows around 60. Highs in the upper 70s. Sunday night and Monday, partly cloudy. Lows around 60. Highs in the upper 70s. Again, the forecast for Champaign, Urbana, and surrounding areas of East Central Illinois for the rest of today, mostly sunny. Highs in the lower 80s.
southwest winds 5 to 10 miles an hour. At 11 a.m. at the Champ.

In airport, skies were partly sunny. The temperature was 77 degrees, the dew point was 67, and the relative humidity was 71%. The wind was southwest at 5 miles an hour. The pressure was 30.07 inches and steady. Elsewhere around the area, it was mostly sunny, with a temperature of 78 at Terre Haute, 78 at Mattoon, and 79 at Springfield. It was partly sunny, with a temperature of 77 at Bloomington, and 78 at Decatur. At Peoria, it was cloudy, with a temperature of 74. And once again at 11 a.m. at the Champaign Airport, under partly sunny skies, the temperature was 77. Looking elsewhere around the Midwest at 11 a.m., Chicago was partly sunny, and 77. Indianapolis was mostly sunny, and 79. St. Louis was mostly sunny, and 81. Kansas City was cloudy, and 74. Des Moines was cloudy, and 73. Milwaukee was partly sunny, and 77. The time is currently 11:10 a.m. Central Daylight Time. 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Now for the official National Weather Service forecast for Champaign, Urbana, and surrounding areas of East Central Illinois. Rest of today, mostly sunny. Highs in the lower 80s. Southwest winds 5 to 10 miles an hour. Tonight, partly cloudy until midnight, then mostly cloudy with a chance of showers with a slight chance of thunderstorms after midnight. Lows in the mid-60s. Southwest winds around 5 miles an hour. Chance of rain 50%. Wednesday, mostly cloudy with a chance of showers and thunderstorms. Highs in the upper 70s. West winds around 5 miles an hour. Chance of rain 50%. Wednesday night, mostly cloudy. Lows in the lower 60s. Northeast winds around 5 miles an hour. Thursday, mostly sunny. Highs in the upper 70s. Northeast winds around 5 miles an hour. Thursday night through Friday night, mostly clear. Lows in the lower 60s. Highs in the lower 80s. Saturday, mostly sunny. Highs in the lower 80s. Saturday night and Sunday, mostly clear. Lows around 60. Highs in the upper 70s. Sunday night and Monday, partly cloudy. Lows around 60. Highs in the upper 70s. Again, the forecast for Champaign, Urbana, and surrounding areas of East Central Illinois for the rest of today, mostly sunny. Highs in the lower 80s. Southwest winds 5 to 10 miles an hour. At 11 a.m. at the Champaign Airport, skies were partly sunny. The temperature was 77 degrees, the dew point was 67, and the relative humidity was 71%. The wind was southwest at 5 miles an hour. The pressure was 30.07 inches and steady. Elsewhere around the area, it was mostly sunny, with a temperature of 78 at Terre Haute, 78 at Mattoon, and 79 at Springfield. It was partly sunny, with a temperature of 74 at Peoria, 77 at Bloomington, and 78 at Decatur. And once again at 11 a.m. at the Champaign Airport, under partly sunny skies, the temperature was 77. Looking elsewhere around the Midwest at 11 a.m., Chicago was partly sunny, and 77. Indianapolis was mostly sunny, and 79. St. Louis was mostly sunny, and 81. Kansas City was cloudy, and 74. Des Moines was cloudy, and 73. Milwaukee was partly sunny, and 77. The time is currently 11:13 a.m. Central Daylight Time. 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Now for the official National Weather Service forecast for Champaign, Urbana, and surrounding areas of East Central Illinois. Rest of today, mostly sunny. Highs in the lower 80s. Southwest winds 5 to 10 miles an hour. Tonight, partly cloudy until midnight, then mostly cloudy with a chance of showers with a slight chance of thunderstorms after midnight. Lows in the mid-60s. Southwest winds around 5 miles an hour. Chance of rain 50%. Wednesday, mostly cloudy with a chance of showers and thunderstorms. Highs in the upper 70s. West winds around 5 miles an hour. Chance of rain 50%. Wednesday night,

Lows in the lower 60s. Northeast winds around 5 miles an hour. Thursday, mostly sunny. Highs in the upper 70s. Northeast winds around 5 miles an hour. Thursday night through Friday night, mostly clear. Lows in the lower 60s. Highs in the lower 80s. Saturday, mostly sunny. Highs in the lower 80s. Saturday night and Sunday, mostly clear. Lows around 60. Highs in the upper 70s. Sunday night and Monday, partly cloudy. Lows around 60. Highs in the upper 70s. Again, the forecast for Champaign, Urbana and surrounding areas of East Central Illinois for the rest of today, mostly sunny. Highs in the lower 80s. Southwest winds 5 to 10 miles an hour. Here is a river flood statement. The flood warning continues for the Sangamon River at Monticello until early Friday afternoon. At 8 a.m. Tuesday, the stage was 17.3 feet. The river is expected to rise to a crest of 17.3 feet this afternoon. It will then fall below flood stage Friday morning. Here is a river flood statement. The flood warning continues for the Vermilion River near Danville until this evening. At 6:15 a.m. Tuesday, or 7:15 a.m. Eastern Daylight Time Tuesday, the stage was 19.9 feet. The river is expected to fall below flood stage this afternoon and continue falling to 5.0 feet Friday, August 28th. At 11 a.m. at the Champaign Airport, skies were partly sunny. The temperature was 77 degrees, the dew point was 67, and the relative humidity was 71%. The wind was southwest at 5 miles an hour. The pressure was 30.07 inches and steady. Elsewhere around the area, it was mostly sunny, with a temperature of 78 at Terre Haute, 78 at Mattoon, and 79 at Springfield. It was partly sunny, with a temperature of 74 at Peoria, 77 at Bloomington, and 78 at Decatur. And once again at 11 a.m. at the Champaign Airport, under partly sunny skies, the temperature was 77. Looking elsewhere around the Midwest at 11 a.m., Chicago was partly sunny, and 77. Indianapolis was mostly sunny, and 79. St. Louis was mostly sunny, and 81. Kansas City was cloudy, and 74. Des Moines was cloudy, and 73. Milwaukee was partly sunny, and 77. The time is currently 11:17 a.m. Central Daylight Time. 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Now for the official National Weather Service forecast for Champaign, Urbana and surrounding areas of East Central Illinois. Rest of today, mostly sunny. Highs in the lower 80s. Southwest winds 5 to 10 miles an hour. Tonight, partly cloudy until midnight, then mostly cloudy with a chance of showers with a slight chance of thunderstorms after midnight. Lows in the mid-60s. Southwest winds around 5 miles an hour. Chance of rain 50%. Wednesday, mostly cloudy with a chance of showers and thunderstorms. Highs in the upper 70s. West winds around 5 miles an hour. Chance of rain 50%. Wednesday night, mostly cloudy. Lows in the lower 60s. Northeast winds around 5 miles an hour. Thursday, mostly sunny. Highs in the upper 70s. Northeast winds around 5 miles an hour. Thursday night through Friday night, mostly clear. Lows in the lower 60s. Highs in the lower 80s. Saturday, mostly sunny. Highs in the lower 80s. Saturday night and Sunday, mostly clear. Lows around 60. Highs in the upper 70s. Sunday night and Monday, partly cloudy. Lows around 60. Highs in the upper 70s. Again, the forecast for Champaign, Urbana and surrounding areas of East Central Illinois for the rest of today, mostly sunny. Highs in the lower 80s. Southwest winds 5 to 10 miles an hour. At 11 a.m. at the Champaign Airport, skies were partly sunny. The temperature was 77 degrees, the dew point was 67, and the relative humidity was 71%. The wind was southwest at 5 miles an hour. The pressure was 30.07 inches and steady.
Elsewhere around the area, it was mostly sunny, with a temperature of 78 at Terre Haute, 78 at Mattoon, and 79 at Springfield. It was partly sunny, with a temperature of 74 at Peoria, 77 at Bloomington, and 78 at Decatur. And once again at 11 a.m. at the Champaign Airport, under partly sunny skies, the temperature was 77. Looking elsewhere around the Midwest at 11 a.m., Chicago was partly sunny, and 77. Indianapolis was mostly sunny, and 79. St. Louis was mostly sunny, and 81. Kansas City was cloudy, and 74. Des Moines was cloudy, and 73. Milwaukee was partly sunny, and 77. The time is currently 11:20 a.m. Central Daylight Time. 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Now for the official National Weather Service forecast for Champaign, Urbana, and surrounding areas of East Central Illinois. Rest of today, mostly sunny. Highs in the lower 80s. Southwest winds 5 to 10 miles an hour. Tonight, partly cloudy until midnight, then mostly cloudy with a chance of showers with a slight chance of thunderstorms after midnight. Lows in the mid-60s. Southwest winds around 5 miles an hour. Chance of rain 50%. Wednesday, mostly cloudy with a chance of showers and thunderstorms. Highs in the upper 70s. West winds around 5 miles an hour. Chance of rain 50%. Wednesday night, mostly cloudy. Lows in the lower 60s. Northeast winds around 5 miles an hour. Thursday, mostly sunny. Highs in the upper 70s. Northeast winds around 5 miles an hour. Thursday night through Friday night, mostly clear. Lows in the lower 60s. Highs in the lower 80s. Saturday, mostly sunny. Highs in the lower 80s. Saturday night and Sunday, mostly clear. Lows around 60. Highs in the upper 70s. Sunday night and Monday, partly cloudy. Lows around 60. Highs in the upper 70s. Again, the forecast for Champaign, Urbana, and surrounding areas of East Central Illinois for the rest of today, mostly sunny. Highs in the lower 80s. Southwest winds 5 to 10 miles an hour. At 11 a.m. at the Champaign Airport, skies were partly sunny. The temperature was 77 degrees, the dew point was 67, and the relative humidity was 71%. The wind was southwest at 5 miles an hour. The pressure was 30.07 inches and steady. Elsewhere around the area, it was mostly sunny, with a temperature of 78 at Terre Haute, 78 at Mattoon, and 78 at Decatur. It was partly sunny, with a temperature of 77 at Bloomington, and 79 at Springfield. At Peoria, it was cloudy, with a temperature of 74. And once again at 11 a.m. at the Champaign Airport, under partly sunny skies, the temperature was 77. Looking elsewhere around the Midwest at 11 a.m., Chicago was partly sunny, and 77. Indianapolis was mostly sunny, and 79. St. Louis was mostly sunny, and 81. Kansas City was cloudy, and 74. Des Moines was cloudy, and 73. Milwaukee was partly sunny, and 77. The time is currently 11:23 a.m. Central Daylight Time. 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Now for the official National Weather Service forecast for Champaign, Urbana, and surrounding areas of East Central Illinois. Rest of today, mostly sunny. Highs in the lower 80s. Southwest winds 5 to 10 miles an hour. Tonight, partly cloudy until midnight, then mostly cloudy with a chance of showers with a slight chance of thunderstorms after midnight. Lows in the mid-60s. Southwest winds around 5 miles an hour. Chance of rain 50%. Wednesday, mostly cloudy with a chance of showers and thunderstorms. Highs in the upper 70s. West winds around 5 miles an hour. Chance of rain 50%. Wednesday night, mostly cloudy. Lows in the lower 60s. Northeast winds around 5 miles an hour. Thursday, mostly sunny. Highs in the upper 70s. Northeast winds around 5 miles an hour.
Thursday night through Friday night, mostly clear. Lows in the lower 60s. Highs in the

lower 80s. Saturday, mostly sunny. Highs in the lower 80s. Saturday night and Sunday, mostly clear. Lows around 60. Highs in the upper 70s. Sunday night and Monday, partly cloudy. Lows around 60. Highs in the upper 70s. Again, the forecast for Champaign, Urbana and surrounding areas of East Central Illinois for the rest of today, mostly sunny. Highs in the lower 80s. Southwest winds 5 to 10 miles an hour. At 11 a.m. at the Champaign Airport, skies were partly sunny. The temperature was 77 degrees, the dew point was 67, and the relative humidity was 71%. The wind was southwest at 5 miles an hour. The pressure was 30.07 inches and steady. Elsewhere around the area, it was mostly sunny, with a temperature of 78 at Terre Haute, 78 at Mattoon, and 78 at Decatur. It was partly sunny, with a temperature of 77 at Bloomington, and 79 at Springfield. At Peoria, it was cloudy, with a temperature of 74. And once again at 11 a.m. at the Champaign Airport, under partly sunny skies, the temperature was 77. Here is a river flood statement. The flood warning continues for the Sangamon River at Monticello until early Friday afternoon. At 8 a.m. Tuesday, the stage was 17.3 feet. The river is expected to rise to a crest of 17.3 feet this afternoon. It will then fall below flood stage Friday morning. Here is a river flood statement. The flood warning continues for the Vermilion River near Danville until this evening. At 6:15 a.m. Tuesday, or 7:15 a.m. Eastern Daylight Time Tuesday / the stage was 19.9 feet. The river is expected to fall below flood stage this afternoon and continue falling to 5.0 feet Friday, August 28th. Looking elsewhere around the Midwest at 11 a.m., Chicago was partly sunny, and 77. Indianapolis was mostly sunny, and 79. St. Louis was mostly sunny, and 81. Kansas City was cloudy, and 74. Des Moines was cloudy, and 73. Milwaukee was partly sunny, and 77. The time is currently 11:26 a.m. Central Daylight Time. 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Now for the official National Weather Service forecast for Champaign, Urbana and surrounding areas of East Central Illinois. Rest of today, mostly sunny. Highs in the lower 80s. Southwest winds 5 to 10 miles an hour. Tonight, partly cloudy until midnight, then mostly cloudy with a chance of showers with a slight chance of thunderstorms after midnight. Lows in the mid-60s. Southwest winds around 5 miles an hour. Chance of rain 50%. Wednesday, mostly cloudy with a chance of showers and thunderstorms. Highs in the upper 70s. West winds around 5 miles an hour. Chance of rain 50%. Wednesday night, mostly cloudy. Lows in the lower 60s. Northeast winds around 5 miles an hour. Thursday, mostly sunny. Highs in the upper 70s. Northeast winds around 5 miles an hour. Thursday night through Friday night, mostly clear. Lows in the lower 60s. Highs in the lower 80s. Saturday, mostly sunny. Highs in the lower 80s. Saturday night and Sunday, mostly clear. Lows around 60. Highs in the upper 70s. Sunday night and Monday, partly cloudy. Lows around 60. Highs in the upper 70s. Again, the forecast for Champaign, Urbana and surrounding areas of East Central Illinois for the rest of today, mostly sunny. Highs in the lower 80s. Southwest winds 5 to 10 miles an hour. At 11 a.m. at the Champaign Airport, skies were partly sunny. The temperature was 77 degrees, the dew point was 67, and the relative humidity was 71%. The wind was southwest at 5 miles an hour. The pressure was 30.07 inches and steady. Elsewhere around the area, it was mostly sunny, with a temperature of 78 at Terre Haute, 78 at Mattoon, and 78 at Decatur. It was partly sunny, with a temperature of 77 at Bloomington, and 79 at Springfield. At Peoria, it was cloudy, with a temperature of 74. And once again at 11 a.m. at the Champaign.

He was partly sunny and 77. The time is currently 11:29 a.m. Central Daylight Time. 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Now for the official National Weather Service forecast for Champaign, Urbana, and surrounding areas of East Central Illinois. Rest of today, mostly sunny. Highs in the lower 80s. Southwest winds 5 to 10 miles an hour. Tonight, partly cloudy until midnight, then mostly cloudy with a chance of showers with a slight chance of thunderstorms after midnight. Lows in the mid-60s. Southwest winds around 5 miles an hour. Chance of rain 50%. Wednesday, mostly cloudy with a chance of showers and thunderstorms. Highs in the upper 70s. West winds around 5 miles an hour. Chance of rain 50%. Wednesday night, mostly cloudy. Lows in the lower 60s. Northeast winds around 5 miles an hour. Thursday, mostly sunny. Highs in the upper 70s. Northeast winds around 5 miles an hour. Thursday night through Friday night, mostly clear. Lows in the lower 60s. Highs in the lower 80s. Saturday, mostly sunny. Highs in the lower 80s. Saturday night and Sunday, mostly clear. Lows around 60. Highs in the upper 70s. Sunday night and Monday, partly cloudy. Lows around 60. Highs in the upper 70s. Again, the forecast for Champaign, Urbana, and surrounding areas of East Central Illinois for the rest of today, mostly sunny. Highs in the lower 80s. Southwest winds 5 to 10 miles an hour. At 11 a.m. at the Champaign Airport, skies were partly sunny. The temperature was 77 degrees, the dew point was 67, and the relative humidity was 71%. The wind was southwest at 5 miles an hour. The pressure was 30.07 inches and steady. Elsewhere around the area, it was mostly sunny, with a temperature of 78 at Terre Haute, 78 at Mattoon, and 78 at Decatur. It was partly sunny, with a temperature of 77 at Bloomington, and 79 at Springfield. At Peoria, it was cloudy, with a temperature of 74. And once again at 11 a.m. at the Champaign Airport, under partly sunny skies, the temperature was 77. Looking elsewhere around the Midwest at 11 a.m., Chicago was partly sunny, and 77. Indianapolis was mostly sunny, and 79. St. Louis was mostly sunny, and 81. Kansas City was cloudy, and 74. Des Moines was cloudy, and 73. Milwaukee was partly sunny, and 77. The time is currently 11:32 a.m. Central Daylight Time. 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Now for the official National Weather Service forecast for Champaign, Urbana, and surrounding areas of East Central Illinois. Rest of today, mostly sunny. Highs in the lower 80s. Southwest winds 5 to 10 miles an hour. Tonight, partly cloudy until midnight, then mostly cloudy with a chance of showers with a slight chance of thunderstorms after midnight. Lows in the mid-60s. Southwest winds around 5 miles an hour. Chance of rain 50%. Wednesday, mostly cloudy with a chance of showers and thunderstorms. Highs in the upper 70s. West winds around 5 miles an hour. Chance of rain 50%. Wednesday night, mostly cloudy. Lows in the lower 60s. Northeast winds around 5 miles an hour. Thursday, mostly sunny. Highs in the upper 70s. Northeast winds around 5 miles an hour. Thursday night through Friday night, mostly clear. Lows in the lower 60s. Highs in the lower 80s. Saturday, mostly sunny. Highs in the lower 80s. Saturday night and Sunday, mostly clear. Lows around 60. Highs in the upper 70s. Sunday night and Monday, partly cloudy. Lows around 60. Highs in the upper 70s. Again, the forecast for Champaign, Urbana, and surrounding areas of East Central Illinois for the rest of today, mostly sunny. Highs in the lower 80s. Southwest winds 5 to 10 miles an hour.

11 a.m. at the Champagne Airport. Skies were partly sunny. The temperature was 77 degrees, the dew point was 67, and the relative humidity was 71%. The wind was southwest at 5 miles an hour. The pressure was 30.07 inches and steady. Elsewhere around the area, it was mostly sunny, with a temperature of 78 at Terre Haute, 78 at Mattoon, and 78 at Decatur. It was partly sunny, with a temperature of 77 at Bloomington, and 79 at Springfield. At Peoria, it was cloudy, with a temperature of 74. And once again at 11 a.m. at the Champaign Airport, under partly sunny skies, the temperature was 77. Here is a river flood statement. The flood warning continues for the Sangamon River at Monticello until early Friday afternoon. At 8 a.m. Tuesday, the stage was 17.3 feet. The river is expected to rise to a crest of 17.3 feet this afternoon. It will then fall below flood stage Friday morning. Here is a river flood statement. The flood warning continues for the Vermilion River near Danville until this evening. At 6:15 a.m. Tuesday, or 7:15 a.m. Eastern Daylight Time Tuesday / the stage was 19.9 feet. The river is expected to fall below flood stage this afternoon and continue falling to 5.0 feet Friday, August 28th. Looking elsewhere around the Midwest at 11 a.m., Chicago was partly sunny, and 77. Indianapolis was mostly sunny, and 79. St. Louis was mostly sunny, and 81. Kansas City was cloudy, and 74. Des Moines was cloudy, and 73. Milwaukee was partly sunny, and 77. The time is currently 11:36 a.m. Central Daylight Time. 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Now for the official National Weather Service forecast for Champaign, Urbana, and surrounding areas of East Central Illinois. Rest of today, mostly sunny. Near steady temperature in the upper 70s. Southwest winds 5 to 10 miles an hour. Tonight, partly cloudy until midnight, then mostly cloudy with a chance of showers with a slight chance of thunderstorms after midnight. Lows in the mid-60s. Southwest winds around 5 miles an hour. Chance of rain 50%. Wednesday, mostly cloudy with a chance of showers and thunderstorms. Highs in the upper 70s. West winds around 5 miles an hour. Chance of rain 50%. Wednesday night, mostly cloudy. Lows in the lower 60s. Northeast winds around 5 miles an hour. Thursday, mostly sunny. Highs in the upper 70s. Northeast winds around 5 miles an hour. Thursday night through Friday night, mostly clear. Lows in the lower 60s. Highs in the lower 80s. Saturday, mostly sunny. Highs in the lower 80s. Saturday night and Sunday, mostly clear. Lows around 60. Highs in the upper 70s. Sunday night and Monday, partly cloudy. Lows around 60. Highs in the upper 70s. Again, the forecast for Champaign, Urbana, and surrounding areas of East Central Illinois for the rest of today, mostly sunny. Near steady temperature in the upper 70s. Southwest winds 5 to 10 miles an hour. At 11 a.m. at the Champaign Airport, skies were partly sunny. The temperature was 77 degrees, the dew point was 67, and the relative humidity was 71%. The wind was southwest at 5 miles an hour. The pressure was 30.07 inches and steady. Elsewhere around the area, it was mostly sunny, with a temperature of 78 at Terre Haute, 78 at Mattoon, and 78 at Decatur. It was partly sunny, with a temperature of 77 at Bloomington, and 79 at Springfield. At Peoria, it was cloudy, with a temperature of 74. And once again at 11 a.m. at the Champaign Airport, under partly sunny skies, the temperature was 77. Looking elsewhere around the Midwest at 11 a.m., Chicago was partly sunny, and 77. Indianapolis was mostly sunny, and 79. St. Louis was mostly sunny, and 81. Kansas City was cloudy, and 74. Des Moines was cloudy, and 73. Milwaukee was partly sunny, and 77. The time is currently 11:39 a.m. Central Daylight.

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Now for the official National Weather Service forecast for Champaign, Urbana, and surrounding areas of East Central Illinois. Rest of today, mostly sunny. Near steady temperature in the upper 70s. Southwest winds 5 to 10 miles an hour. Tonight, partly cloudy until midnight, then mostly cloudy with a chance of showers with a slight chance of thunderstorms after midnight. Lows in the mid-60s. Southwest winds around 5 miles an hour. Chance of rain 50%. Wednesday, mostly cloudy with a chance of showers and thunderstorms. Highs in the upper 70s. West winds around 5 miles an hour. Chance of rain 50%. Wednesday night, mostly cloudy. Lows in the lower 60s. Northeast winds around 5 miles an hour. Thursday, mostly sunny. Highs in the upper 70s. Northeast winds around 5 miles an hour. Thursday night through Friday night, mostly clear. Lows in the lower 60s. Highs in the lower 80s. Saturday, mostly sunny. Highs in the lower 80s. Saturday night and Sunday, mostly clear. Lows around 60. Highs in the upper 70s. Sunday night and Monday, partly cloudy. Lows around 60. Highs in the upper 70s. Again, the forecast for Champaign, Urbana, and surrounding areas of East Central Illinois for the rest of today, mostly sunny. Near steady temperature in the upper 70s. Southwest winds 5 to 10 miles an hour. At 11 a.m. at the Champaign Airport, skies were partly sunny. The temperature was 77 degrees, the dew point was 67, and the relative humidity was 71%. The wind was southwest at 5 miles an hour. The pressure was 30.07 inches and steady. Elsewhere around the area, it was mostly sunny, with a temperature of 78 at Terre Haute, 78 at Mattoon, and 78 at Decatur. It was partly sunny, with a temperature of 77 at Bloomington, and 79 at Springfield. At Peoria, it was cloudy, with a temperature of 74. And once again at 11 a.m. at the Champaign Airport, under partly sunny skies, the temperature was 77. Looking elsewhere around the Midwest at 11 a.m., Chicago was partly sunny, and 77. Indianapolis was mostly sunny, and 79. St. Louis was mostly sunny, and 81. Kansas City was cloudy, and 74. Des Moines was cloudy, and 73. Milwaukee was partly sunny, and 77. The time is currently 11:42 a.m. Central Daylight Time. 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Now for the official National Weather Service forecast for Champaign, Urbana, and surrounding areas of East Central Illinois. Rest of today, mostly sunny. Near steady temperature in the upper 70s. Southwest winds 5 to 10 miles an hour. Tonight, partly cloudy until midnight, then mostly cloudy with a chance of showers with a slight chance of thunderstorms after midnight. Lows in the mid-60s. Southwest winds around 5 miles an hour. Chance of rain 50%. Wednesday, mostly cloudy with a chance of showers and thunderstorms. Highs in the upper 70s. West winds around 5 miles an hour. Chance of rain 50%. Wednesday night, mostly cloudy. Lows in the lower 60s. Northeast winds around 5 miles an hour. Thursday, mostly sunny. Highs in the upper 70s. Northeast winds around 5 miles an hour. Thursday night through Friday night, mostly clear. Lows in the lower 60s. Highs in the lower 80s. Saturday, mostly sunny. Highs in the lower 80s. Saturday night and Sunday, mostly clear. Lows around 60. Highs in the upper 70s. Sunday night and Monday, partly cloudy. Lows around 60. Highs in the upper 70s. Again, the forecast for Champaign, Urbana, and surrounding areas of East Central Illinois for the rest of today, mostly sunny. Near steady temperature in the upper 70s. Southwest winds 5 to 10 miles an hour. At 11 a.m. at the Champaign Airport, skies were partly sunny. The temperature was 77 degrees, the dew point was 67, and the relative humidity was

71%. The wind was southwest at 5 miles an hour. The pressure was 30.07 inches and steady. Elsewhere around the area, it was mostly sunny, with a temperature of 78 at Terre Haute, 78 at Mattoon, and 78 at Decatur. It was partly sunny, with a temperature of 77 at Bloomington, and 79 at Springfield. At Peoria, it was cloudy, with a temperature of 74. And once again at 11 a.m. at the Champaign Airport, under partly sunny skies, the temperature was 77. Here is a river flood statement. The flood warning continues for the Sangamon River at Monticello until early Friday afternoon. At 8 a.m. Tuesday, the stage was 17.3 feet. The river is expected to rise to a crest of 17.3 feet this afternoon. It will then fall below flood stage Friday morning. Here is a river flood statement. The flood warning continues for the Vermilion River near Danville until this evening. At 6:15 a.m. Tuesday, or 7:15 a.m. Eastern Daylight Time Tuesday, the stage was 19.9 feet. The river is expected to fall below flood stage this afternoon and continue falling to 5.0 feet Friday, August 28. Looking elsewhere around the Midwest at 11 a.m., Chicago was partly sunny, and 77. Indianapolis was mostly sunny, and 79. St. Louis was mostly sunny, and 81. Kansas City was cloudy, and 74. Des Moines was cloudy, and 73. Milwaukee was partly sunny, and 77. The time is currently 11:46 a.m. Central Daylight Time. 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Now for the official National Weather Service forecast for Champaign, Urbana, and surrounding areas of East Central Illinois. Rest of today, mostly sunny. Near steady temperature in the upper 70s. Southwest winds 5 to 10 miles an hour. Tonight, partly cloudy until midnight, then mostly cloudy with a chance of showers with a slight chance of thunderstorms after midnight. Lows in the mid-60s. Southwest winds around 5 miles an hour. Chance of rain 50%. Wednesday, mostly cloudy with a chance of showers and thunderstorms. Highs in the upper 70s. West winds around 5 miles an hour. Chance of rain 50%. Wednesday night, mostly cloudy. Lows in the lower 60s. Northeast winds around 5 miles an hour. Thursday, mostly sunny. Highs in the upper 70s. Northeast winds around 5 miles an hour. Thursday night through Friday night, mostly clear. Lows in the lower 60s. Highs in the lower 80s. Saturday, mostly sunny. Highs in the lower 80s. Saturday night and Sunday, mostly clear. Lows around 60. Highs in the upper 70s. Sunday night and Monday, partly cloudy. Lows around 60. Highs in the upper 70s. Again, the forecast for Champaign, Urbana, and surrounding areas of East Central Illinois for the rest of today, mostly sunny. Near steady temperature in the upper 70s. Southwest winds 5 to 10 miles an hour. At 11 a.m. at the Champaign Airport, skies were partly sunny. The temperature was 77 degrees, the dew point was 67, and the relative humidity was 71%. The wind was southwest at 5 miles an hour. The pressure was 30.07 inches and steady. Elsewhere around the area, it was mostly sunny, with a temperature of 78 at Terre Haute, 78 at Mattoon, and 78 at Decatur. It was partly sunny, with a temperature of 77 at Bloomington, and 79 at Springfield. At Peoria, it was cloudy, with a temperature of 74. And once again at 11 a.m. at the Champaign Airport, under partly sunny skies, the temperature was 77. Looking elsewhere around the Midwest at 11 a.m., Chicago was partly sunny, and 77. Indianapolis was mostly sunny, and 79. St. Louis was mostly sunny, and 81. Kansas City was cloudy, and 74. Des Moines was cloudy, and 73. Milwaukee was partly sunny, and 77. The time is currently 11:49 a.m. Central Daylight Time. 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Now for the official...
National Weather Service forecast for Champaign, Urbana, and surrounding areas of East Central Illinois. Rest of today, mostly sunny. Near steady temperature in the upper 70s. Southwest winds 5 to 10 miles an hour. Tonight, partly cloudy until midnight, then mostly cloudy with a chance of showers with a slight chance of thunderstorms after midnight. Lows in the mid-60s. Southwest winds around 5 miles an hour. Chance of rain 50%. Wednesday, mostly cloudy with a chance of showers and thunderstorms. Highs in the upper 70s. West winds around 5 miles an hour. Chance of rain 50%. Wednesday night, mostly cloudy. Lows in the lower 60s. Northeast winds around 5 miles an hour. Thursday, mostly sunny. Highs in the upper 70s. Northeast winds around 5 miles an hour. Thursday night through Friday night, mostly clear. Lows in the lower 60s. Highs in the lower 80s. Saturday, mostly sunny. Highs in the lower 80s. Saturday night and Sunday, mostly clear. Lows around 60. Highs in the upper 70s. Sunday night and Monday, partly cloudy. Lows around 60. Highs in the upper 70s. Again, the forecast for Champaign, Urbana, and surrounding areas of East Central Illinois for the rest of today, mostly sunny. Near steady temperature in the upper 70s. Southwest winds 5 to 10 miles an hour. Now for the official National Weather Service forecast for Champaign, Urbana, and surrounding areas of East Central Illinois. Rest of today, mostly sunny. Near steady temperature in the upper 70s. Southwest winds 5 to 10 miles an hour. Tonight, partly cloudy until midnight, then mostly cloudy with a chance of showers with a slight chance of thunderstorms after midnight. Lows in the mid-60s. Southwest winds around 5 miles an hour. Chance of rain 40%. Wednesday, mostly cloudy with a chance of showers. A slight chance of thunderstorms in the morning, then a chance of thunderstorms in the afternoon. Highs in the upper 70s. West winds around 5 miles an hour. Chance of rain 50%. Wednesday night, mostly cloudy. Lows in the lower 60s. Northeast winds around 5 miles an hour. Thursday, mostly sunny. Highs in the upper 70s. Northeast winds around 5 miles an hour. Thursday night through Friday night, mostly clear. Lows in the lower 60s. Highs in the lower 80s. Saturday, mostly sunny. Highs in the lower 80s. Saturday night and Sunday, mostly clear. Lows around 60. Highs in the upper 70s. Sunday night and Monday, partly cloudy. Lows around 60. Highs in the upper 70s. Again, the forecast for Champaign, Urbana, and surrounding areas of East Central Illinois for the rest of today, mostly sunny. Near steady temperature in the upper 70s. Southwest winds 5 to 10 miles an hour. At 11 a.m. at the Champaign Airport, skies were partly sunny. The temperature was 77 degrees, the dew point was 67, and the relative humidity was 71%. The wind was southwest at 5 miles an hour. The pressure was 30.07 inches and steady. Elsewhere around the area, it was mostly sunny, with a temperature of 78 at Terre Haute, 78 at Mattoon, and 78 at Decatur. It was partly sunny, with a temperature of 77 at Bloomington, and 79 at Springfield. At Peoria, it was cloudy, with a temperature of 74. And once again at 11 a.m. at the Champaign Airport, under partly sunny skies, the temperature was 77. Looking elsewhere around the Midwest at 11 a.m., Chicago was partly sunny, and 77. Indianapolis was mostly sunny, and 79. St. Louis was mostly sunny, and 81. Kansas City was cloudy, and 74. Des Moines was cloudy, and 73. Milwaukee was partly sunny, and 77. The time is currently 11:54 a.m. Central Daylight Time. 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Now for the official National Weather Service forecast for Champaign, Urbana, and surrounding areas of East Central Illinois. Rest of today, mostly sunny. Near steady temperature in the upper 70s. Southwest winds 5 to 10 miles an hour.

Tonight, partly cloudy until midnight, then mostly cloudy with a chance of showers with a slight chance of thunderstorms after midnight. Lows in the mid-60s. Southwest winds around 5 miles an hour. Chance of rain 40%. Wednesday, mostly cloudy with a chance of showers. A slight chance of thunderstorms in the morning, then a chance of thunderstorms in the afternoon. Highs in the upper 70s. West winds around 5 miles an hour. Chance of rain 50%. Wednesday night, mostly cloudy. Lows in the lower 60s. Northeast winds around 5 miles an hour. Thursday, mostly sunny. Highs in the upper 70s. Northeast winds around 5 miles an hour. Thursday night through Friday night, mostly clear. Lows in the lower 60s. Highs in the lower 80s. Saturday, mostly sunny. Highs in the lower 80s. Saturday night and Sunday, mostly clear. Lows around 60. Highs in the upper 70s. Sunday night and Monday, partly cloudy. Lows around 60. Highs in the upper 70s. Again, the forecast for Champaign, Urbana and surrounding areas of East Central Illinois for the rest of today, mostly sunny. Near steady temperature in the upper 70s. Southwest winds 5 to 10 miles an hour. Here is a river flood statement. The flood warning continues for the Sangamon River at Monticello until early Friday afternoon. At 8 a.m. Tuesday, the stage was 17.3 feet. The river is expected to rise to a crest of 17.3 feet this afternoon. It will then fall below flood stage Friday morning. Here is a river flood statement. The flood warning continues for the Vermilion River near Danville until this evening. At 6:15 a.m. Tuesday, or 7:15 a.m. Eastern Daylight Time Tuesday, the stage was 19.9 feet. The river is expected to fall below flood stage this afternoon and continue falling to 5.0 feet Friday, August 28th. At 11 a.m. at the Champaign Airport, skies were partly sunny. The temperature was 77 degrees, the dew point was 67, and the relative humidity was 71%. The wind was southwest at 5 miles an hour. The pressure was 30.07 inches and steady. Elsewhere around the area, it was mostly sunny, with a temperature of 78 at Terre Haute, 78 at Mattoon, and 78 at Decatur. It was partly sunny, with a temperature of 77 at Bloomington, and 79 at Springfield. At Peoria, it was cloudy, with a temperature of 74. And once again at 11 a.m. at the Champaign Airport, under partly sunny skies, the temperature was 77. Looking elsewhere around the Midwest at 11 a.m., Chicago was partly sunny, and 77. Indianapolis was mostly sunny, and 79. St. Louis was mostly sunny, and 81. Kansas City was cloudy, and 74. Des Moines was cloudy, and 73. Milwaukee was partly sunny, and 77. The time is currently 11:58 a.m. Central Daylight Time. 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Now for the official National Weather Service forecast for Champaign, Urbana and surrounding areas of East Central Illinois. Rest of today, mostly sunny. Near steady temperature in the upper 70s. Southwest winds 5 to 10 miles an hour. Tonight, partly cloudy until midnight, then mostly cloudy with a chance of showers with a slight chance of thunderstorms after midnight. Lows in the mid-60s. Southwest winds around 5 miles an hour. Chance of rain 40%. Wednesday, mostly cloudy with a chance of showers. A slight chance of thunderstorms in the morning, then a chance of thunderstorms in the afternoon. Highs in the upper 70s. West winds around 5 miles an hour. Chance of rain 50%. Wednesday night, mostly cloudy. Lows in the lower 60s. Northeast winds around 5 miles an hour. Thursday, mostly sunny. Highs in the upper 70s. Northeast winds around 5 miles an hour. Thursday night through Friday night, mostly clear. Lows in the lower 60s. Highs in the lower 80s. Saturday, mostly sunny. Highs in the lower 80s. Saturday night and Sunday, mostly clear. Lows around 60. Highs in the upper 70s.

Tonight and Monday, partly cloudy. Lows around 60. Highs in the upper 70s. Again, the forecast for Champaign, Urbana and surrounding areas of east central Illinois for the rest of today, mostly sunny. Near steady temperature in the upper 70s. Southwest winds 5 to 10 miles an hour. The time is currently 12 p.m. Central Daylight Time. 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Now for the official National Weather Service forecast for Champaign, Urbana and surrounding areas of east central Illinois. Rest of today, mostly sunny. Near steady temperature in the upper 70s. Southwest winds 5 to 10 miles an hour. Tonight, partly cloudy until midnight, then mostly cloudy with a chance of showers with a slight chance of thunderstorms after midnight. Lows in the mid-60s. Southwest winds around 5 miles an hour. Chance of rain 40%. Wednesday, mostly cloudy with a chance of showers. A slight chance of thunderstorms in the morning, then a chance of thunderstorms in the afternoon. Highs in the upper 70s. West winds around 5 miles an hour. Chance of rain 50%. Wednesday night, mostly cloudy. Lows in the lower 60s. Northeast winds around 5 miles an hour. Thursday, mostly sunny. Highs in the upper 70s. Northeast winds around 5 miles an hour. Thursday night through Friday night, mostly clear. Lows in the lower 60s. Highs in the lower 80s. Saturday, mostly sunny. Highs in the lower 80s. Saturday night and Sunday, mostly clear. Lows around 60. Highs in the upper 70s. Sunday night and Monday, partly cloudy. Lows around 60. Highs in the upper 70s. Again, the forecast for Champaign, Urbana and surrounding areas of east central Illinois for the rest of today, mostly sunny. Near steady temperature in the upper 70s. Southwest winds 5 to 10 miles an hour. The time is currently 12:02 p.m. Central Daylight Time. 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Now for the official National Weather Service forecast for Champaign, Urbana and surrounding areas of east central Illinois. Rest of today, mostly sunny. Near steady temperature in the upper 70s. Southwest winds 5 to 10 miles an hour. Tonight, partly cloudy until midnight, then mostly cloudy with a chance of showers with a slight chance of thunderstorms after midnight. Lows in the mid-60s. Southwest winds around 5 miles an hour. Chance of rain 40%. Wednesday, mostly cloudy with a chance of showers. A slight chance of thunderstorms in the morning, then a chance of thunderstorms in the afternoon. Highs in the upper 70s. West winds around 5 miles an hour. Chance of rain 50%. Wednesday night, mostly cloudy. Lows in the lower 60s. Northeast winds around 5 miles an hour. Thursday, mostly sunny. Highs in the upper 70s. Northeast winds around 5 miles an hour. Thursday night through Friday night, mostly clear. Lows in the lower 60s. Highs in the lower 80s. Saturday, mostly sunny. Highs in the lower 80s. Saturday night and Sunday, mostly clear. Lows around 60. Highs in the upper 70s. Sunday night and Monday, partly cloudy. Lows around 60. Highs in the upper 70s. Again, the forecast for Champaign, Urbana and surrounding areas of east central Illinois for the rest of today, mostly sunny. Near steady temperature in the upper 70s. Southwest winds 5 to 10 miles an hour. At noon at the Champaign Airport, skies were partly sunny. The temperature was 77 degrees, the dew point was 67, and the relative humidity was 71%. The wind was west at 6 miles an hour. The pressure was 30.07 inches and steady. Elsewhere around the area, it was mostly sunny, with a temperature of 79 at Terre Haute, 79 at Mattoon, and 80 at Decatur. It was partly sunny, with a temperature of 77 at Bloomington, and 79 at Springfield. At Peoria, it was cloudy, with a temperature of 78. And once again at noon at the Champaign Airport, under partly sunny skies, the temperature was 77. Here is a river flood statement.
The flood warning continues for the Sangamon River at Monticello until early Friday afternoon. At 8 a.m. Tuesday, the stage was 17.3 feet. The river is expected to rise to a crest of 17.3 feet this afternoon. It will then fall below flood stage Friday morning. Here is a river flood statement. The flood warning continues for the Vermilion River near Danville until this evening. At 6:15 a.m. Tuesday, or 7:15 a.m. Eastern Daylight Time Tuesday, the stage was 19.9 feet. The river is expected to fall below flood stage this afternoon and continue falling to 5.0 feet Friday, August 28th. The time is currently 12:05 p.m. Central Daylight Time. 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Now for the official National Weather Service forecast for Champaign, Urbana, and surrounding areas of East Central Illinois. Rest of today, mostly sunny. Near steady temperature in the upper 70s. Southwest winds 5 to 10 miles an hour. Tonight, partly cloudy until midnight, then mostly cloudy with a chance of showers with a slight chance of thunderstorms after midnight. Lows in the mid-60s. Southwest winds around 5 miles an hour. Chance of rain 40%. Wednesday, mostly cloudy with a chance of showers. A slight chance of thunderstorms in the morning, then a chance of thunderstorms in the afternoon. Highs in the upper 70s. West winds around 5 miles an hour. Chance of rain 50%. Wednesday night, mostly cloudy. Lows in the lower 60s. Northeast winds around 5 miles an hour. Thursday, mostly sunny. Highs in the upper 70s. Northeast winds around 5 miles an hour. Thursday night through Friday night, mostly clear. Lows in the lower 60s. Highs in the lower 80s. Saturday, mostly sunny. Highs in the lower 80s. Saturday night and Sunday, mostly clear. Lows around 60. Highs in the upper 70s. Sunday night and Monday, partly cloudy. Lows around 60. Highs in the upper 70s. Again, the forecast for Champaign, Urbana, and surrounding areas of East Central Illinois for the rest of today, mostly sunny. Near steady temperature in the upper 70s. Southwest winds 5 to 10 miles an hour. 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Now for the official National Weather Service forecast for Champaign, Urbana, and surrounding areas of East Central Illinois. Rest of today, mostly sunny. Near steady temperature in the upper 70s. Southwest winds 5 to 10 miles an hour. Tonight, partly cloudy until midnight, then mostly cloudy with a chance of showers with a slight chance of thunderstorms after midnight. Lows in the mid-60s. Southwest winds around 5 miles an hour. Chance of rain 40%. Wednesday, mostly cloudy with a chance of showers. A slight chance of thunderstorms in the morning, then a chance of thunderstorms in the afternoon. Highs in the upper 70s. West winds around 5 miles an hour. Chance of rain 50%. Wednesday night, mostly cloudy. Lows in the lower 60s. Northeast winds around 5 miles an hour. Thursday, mostly sunny. Highs in the upper 70s. Northeast winds around 5 miles an hour. Thursday night through Friday night, mostly clear. Lows in the lower 60s. Highs in the lower 80s. Saturday, mostly sunny. Highs in the lower 80s. Saturday night and Sunday, mostly clear. Lows around 60. Highs in the upper 70s. Sunday night and Monday, partly cloudy. Lows around 60. Highs in the upper 70s. Again, the forecast for Champaign, Urbana, and

surrounding areas of east central Illinois for the rest of today, mostly sunny. Near steady temperature in the upper 70s. Southwest winds 5 to 10 miles an hour. At noon at the Champaign Airport, skies were partly sunny. The temperature was 77 degrees, the dew point was 67, and the relative humidity was 71%. The wind was west at 6 miles an hour. The pressure was 30.07 inches and steady. Elsewhere around the area, it was mostly sunny, with a temperature of 79 at Terre Haute, 79 at Mattoon, and 80 at Decatur. It was partly sunny, with a temperature of 77 at Bloomington, and 79 at Springfield. At Peoria, it was cloudy, with a temperature of 78. And once again at noon at the Champaign Airport, under partly sunny skies, the temperature was 77. At noon at the Champaign Airport, skies were partly sunny. The temperature was 77 degrees, the dew point was 67, and the relative humidity was 71%. The wind was west at 6 miles an hour. The pressure was 30.07 inches and steady. Elsewhere around the area, it was mostly sunny, with a temperature of 79 at Terre Haute, 79 at Mattoon, and 79 at Springfield. It was partly sunny, with a temperature of 77 at Bloomington, and 80 at Decatur. At Peoria, it was cloudy, with a temperature of 78. And once again at noon at the Champaign Airport, under partly sunny skies, the temperature was 77. Looking elsewhere around the Midwest at noon, Chicago was partly sunny, and 79. Indianapolis was partly sunny, and 80. St. Louis was mostly sunny, and 83. Kansas City was cloudy, and 75. Des Moines was cloudy, and 75. Milwaukee was partly sunny, and 78. The time is currently 12:12 p.m. Central Daylight Time. 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Now for the official National Weather Service forecast for Champaign, Urbana, and surrounding areas of east central Illinois. Rest of today, mostly sunny. Near steady temperature in the upper 70s. Southwest winds 5 to 10 miles an hour. Tonight, partly cloudy until midnight, then mostly cloudy with a chance of showers with a slight chance of thunderstorms after midnight. Lows in the mid-60s. Southwest winds around 5 miles an hour. Chance of rain 40%. Wednesday, mostly cloudy with a chance of showers. A slight chance of thunderstorms in the morning, then a chance of thunderstorms in the afternoon. Highs in the upper 70s. West winds around 5 miles an hour. Chance of rain 50%. Wednesday night, mostly cloudy. Lows in the lower 60s. Northeast winds around 5 miles an hour. Thursday, mostly sunny. Highs in the upper 70s. Northeast winds around 5 miles an hour. Thursday night through Friday night, mostly clear. Lows in the lower 60s. Highs in the lower 80s. Saturday, mostly sunny. Highs in the lower 80s. Saturday night and Sunday, mostly clear. Lows around 60. Highs in the upper 70s. Sunday night and Monday, partly cloudy. Lows around 60. Highs in the upper 70s. Again, the forecast for Champaign, Urbana, and surrounding areas of east central Illinois for the rest of today, mostly sunny. Near steady temperature in the upper 70s. Southwest winds 5 to 10 miles an hour. At noon at the Champaign Airport, skies were partly sunny. The temperature was 77 degrees, the dew point was 67, and the relative humidity was 71%. The wind was west at 6 miles an hour. The pressure was 30.07 inches and steady. Elsewhere around the area, it was mostly sunny, with a temperature of 79 at Terre Haute, 79 at Mattoon, and 79 at Springfield. It was partly sunny, with a temperature of 77 at Bloomington, and 80 at Decatur. At Peoria, it was cloudy, with a temperature of 78. And once again at noon at the Champaign Airport, under partly sunny skies, the temperature was 77. Looking elsewhere around the Midwest at noon, Chicago was partly sunny, and 79. Indianapolis was partly sunny, and 80. St. Louis was mostly sunny, and 83. Kansas City was cloudy, and 75. Des
Des Moines was cloudy and 75. Milwaukee was partly sunny and 78. Here is a river flood statement. The flood warning continues for the Sangamon River at Monticello until early Friday afternoon. At 8 a.m. Tuesday, the stage was 17.3 feet. The river is expected to rise to a crest of 17.3 feet this afternoon. It will then fall below flood stage Friday morning. Here is a river flood statement. The flood warning continues for the Vermilion River near Danville until this evening. At 6:15 a.m. Tuesday, or 7:15 a.m. Eastern Daylight Time Tuesday, the stage was 19.9 feet. The river is expected to fall below flood stage this afternoon and continue falling to 5.0 feet Friday, August 28th. Looking elsewhere around the Midwest at noon, Chicago was partly sunny and 79. Indianapolis was partly sunny and 80. St. Louis was mostly sunny and 83. Kansas City was cloudy and 75. Des Moines was partly sunny and 75. Milwaukee was partly sunny and 78. The time is currently 12:16 p.m. Central Daylight Time. 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Now for the official National Weather Service forecast for Champaign, Urbana, and surrounding areas of East Central Illinois. Rest of today, mostly sunny. Near steady temperature in the upper 70s. Southwest winds 5 to 10 miles an hour. Tonight, partly cloudy until midnight, then mostly cloudy with a chance of showers with a slight chance of thunderstorms after midnight. Lows in the mid-60s. Southwest winds around 5 miles an hour. Chance of rain 40%. Wednesday, mostly cloudy with a chance of showers. A slight chance of thunderstorms in the morning, then a chance of thunderstorms in the afternoon. Highs in the upper 70s. West winds around 5 miles an hour. Chance of rain 50%. Wednesday night, mostly cloudy. Lows in the lower 60s. Northeast winds around 5 miles an hour. Thursday, mostly sunny. Highs in the upper 70s. Northeast winds around 5 miles an hour. Thursday night through Friday night, mostly clear. Lows in the lower 60s. Highs in the lower 80s. Saturday, mostly sunny. Highs in the lower 80s. Saturday night and Sunday, mostly clear. Lows around 60. Highs in the upper 70s. Sunday night and Monday, partly cloudy. Lows around 60. Highs in the upper 70s. Again, the forecast for Champaign, Urbana, and surrounding areas of East Central Illinois for the rest of today, mostly sunny. Near steady temperature in the upper 70s. Southwest winds 5 to 10 miles an hour. At noon at the Champaign Airport, skies were partly sunny. The temperature was 77 degrees, the dew point was 67, and the relative humidity was 71%. The wind was west at 6 miles an hour. The pressure was 30.07 inches and steady. Elsewhere around the area, it was mostly sunny, with a temperature of 79 at Terre Haute, 79 at Mattoon, and 79 at Springfield. It was partly sunny, with a temperature of 77 at Bloomington, and 80 at Decatur. At Peoria, it was cloudy, with a temperature of 78. And once again at noon at the Champaign Airport, under partly sunny skies, the temperature was 77. Looking elsewhere around the Midwest at noon, Chicago was partly sunny, and 79. Indianapolis was partly sunny, and 80. St. Louis was mostly sunny, and 83. Kansas City was cloudy, and 75. Des Moines was partly sunny, and 75. Milwaukee was partly sunny, and 78. The time is currently 12:19 p.m. Central Daylight Time. 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Now for the official National Weather Service forecast for Champaign, Urbana, and surrounding areas of East Central Illinois. Rest of today, mostly sunny. Near steady temperature in the upper 70s. Southwest winds 5 to 10 miles an hour. Tonight, partly cloudy until midnight, then mostly cloudy with a chance of showers with a slight chance of thunderstorms after midnight. Lows in the mid-60s. Southwest winds around 5 miles.

of an hour. Chance of rain 40%. Wednesday, mostly cloudy with a chance of showers. A slight chance of thunderstorms in the morning, then a chance of thunderstorms in the afternoon. Highs in the upper 70s. West winds around 5 miles an hour. Chance of rain 50%. Wednesday night, mostly cloudy. Lows in the lower 60s. Northeast winds around 5 miles an hour. Thursday, mostly sunny. Highs in the upper 70s. Northeast winds around 5 miles an hour. Thursday night through Friday night, mostly clear. Lows in the lower 60s. Highs in the lower 80s. Saturday, mostly sunny. Highs in the lower 80s. Saturday night and Sunday, mostly clear. Lows around 60. Highs in the upper 70s. Sunday night and Monday, partly cloudy. Lows around 60. Highs in the upper 70s. Again, the forecast for Champaign, Urbana and surrounding areas of East Central Illinois for the rest of today, mostly sunny. Near steady temperature in the upper 70s. Southwest winds 5 to 10 miles an hour. At noon at the Champaign Airport, skies were partly sunny. The temperature was 77 degrees, the dew point was 67, and the relative humidity was 71%. The wind was west at 6 miles an hour. The pressure was 30.07 inches and steady. Elsewhere around the area, it was mostly sunny, with a temperature of 79 at Terre Haute, 79 at Mattoon, 80 at Decatur, and 79 at Springfield. It was partly sunny, with a temperature of 78 at Peoria, and 77 at Bloomington. And once again at noon at the Champaign Airport, under partly sunny skies, the temperature was 77. Looking elsewhere around the Midwest at noon, Chicago was partly sunny, and 79. Indianapolis was partly sunny, and 80. St. Louis was mostly sunny, and 83. Kansas City was cloudy, and 75. Des Moines was partly sunny, and 75. Milwaukee was partly sunny, and 78. The time is currently 12:22 p.m. Central Daylight Time. 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Now for the official National Weather Service forecast for Champaign, Urbana and surrounding areas of East Central Illinois. Rest of today, mostly sunny. Near steady temperature in the upper 70s. Southwest winds 5 to 10 miles an hour. Tonight, partly cloudy until midnight, then mostly cloudy with a chance of showers with a slight chance of thunderstorms after midnight. Lows in the mid-60s. Southwest winds around 5 miles an hour. Chance of rain 40%. Wednesday, mostly cloudy with a chance of showers. A slight chance of thunderstorms in the morning, then a chance of thunderstorms in the afternoon. Highs in the upper 70s. West winds around 5 miles an hour. Chance of rain 50%. Wednesday night, mostly cloudy. Lows in the lower 60s. Northeast winds around 5 miles an hour. Thursday, mostly sunny. Highs in the upper 70s. Northeast winds around 5 miles an hour. Thursday night through Friday night, mostly clear. Lows in the lower 60s. Highs in the lower 80s. Saturday, mostly sunny. Highs in the lower 80s. Saturday night and Sunday, mostly clear. Lows around 60. Highs in the upper 70s. Sunday night and Monday, partly cloudy. Lows around 60. Highs in the upper 70s. Again, the forecast for Champaign, Urbana and surrounding areas of East Central Illinois for the rest of today, mostly sunny. Near steady temperature in the upper 70s. Southwest winds 5 to 10 miles an hour. At noon at the Champaign Airport, skies were partly sunny. The temperature was 77 degrees, the dew point was 67, and the relative humidity was 71%. The wind was west at 6 miles an hour. The pressure was 30.07 inches and steady. Elsewhere around the area, it was mostly sunny, with a temperature of 79 at Terre Haute, 79 at Mattoon, 80 at Decatur, and 79 at Springfield. It was partly sunny, with a temperature of 78 at Peoria, and 77 at Bloomington. And once again at noon at the Champaign Airport, under partly sunny skies, the temperature was 77. Here is a...
River flood statement. The flood warning continues for the Sangamon River at Monticello until early Friday afternoon. At 8 a.m. Tuesday, the stage was 17.3 feet. The river is expected to rise to a crest of 17.3 feet this afternoon. It will then fall below flood stage Friday morning. Here is a river flood statement. The flood warning continues for the Vermilion River near Danville until this evening. At 6:15 a.m. Tuesday, or 7:15 a.m. Eastern Daylight Time Tuesday, the stage was 19.9 feet. The river is expected to fall below flood stage this afternoon and continue falling to 5.0 feet Friday, August 28. Looking elsewhere around the Midwest at noon, Chicago was partly sunny, and 79. Indianapolis was partly sunny, and 80. St. Louis was mostly sunny, and 83. Kansas City was cloudy, and 75. Des Moines was partly sunny, and 75. Milwaukee was partly sunny, and 78. The time is currently 12:26 p.m. Central Daylight Time. 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Now for the official National Weather Service forecast for Champaign, Urbana, and surrounding areas of East Central Illinois. Rest of today, mostly sunny. Near steady temperature in the upper 70s. Southwest winds 5 to 10 miles an hour. Tonight, partly cloudy until midnight, then mostly cloudy with a chance of showers with a slight chance of thunderstorms after midnight. Lows in the mid-60s. Southwest winds around 5 miles an hour. Chance of rain 40%. Wednesday, mostly cloudy with a chance of showers. A slight chance of thunderstorms in the morning, then a chance of thunderstorms in the afternoon. Highs in the upper 70s. West winds around 5 miles an hour. Chance of rain 50%. Wednesday night, mostly cloudy. Lows in the lower 60s. Northeast winds around 5 miles an hour. Thursday, mostly sunny. Highs in the upper 70s. Northeast winds around 5 miles an hour. Thursday night through Friday night, mostly clear. Lows in the lower 60s. Highs in the lower 80s. Saturday, mostly sunny. Highs in the lower 80s. Saturday night and Sunday, mostly clear. Lows around 60. Highs in the upper 70s. Sunday night and Monday, partly cloudy. Lows around 60. Highs in the upper 70s. Again, the forecast for Champaign, Urbana, and surrounding areas of East Central Illinois for the rest of today, mostly sunny. Near steady temperature in the upper 70s. Southwest winds 5 to 10 miles an hour. At noon at the Champaign Airport, skies were partly sunny. The temperature was 77 degrees, the dew point was 67, and the relative humidity was 71%. The wind was west at 6 miles an hour. The pressure was 30.07 inches and steady. Elsewhere around the area, it was mostly sunny, with a temperature of 79 at Terre Haute, 79 at Mattoon, 80 at Decatur, and 79 at Springfield. It was partly sunny, with a temperature of 78 at Peoria, and 77 at Bloomington. And once again at noon at the Champaign Airport, under partly sunny skies, the temperature was 77. Looking elsewhere around the Midwest at noon, Chicago was partly sunny, and 79. Indianapolis was partly sunny, and 80. St. Louis was mostly sunny, and 83. Kansas City was cloudy, and 75. Des Moines was partly sunny, and 75. Milwaukee was partly sunny, and 78. The time is currently 12:29 p.m. Central Daylight Time. 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Now for the official National Weather Service forecast for Champaign, Urbana, and surrounding areas of East Central Illinois. Rest of today, mostly sunny. Near steady temperature in the upper 70s. Southwest winds 5 to 10 miles an hour. Tonight, partly cloudy until midnight, then mostly cloudy with a chance of showers with a slight chance of thunderstorms after midnight. Lows in the mid-60s. Southwest winds around 5 miles an hour. Chance of rain 40%. Wednesday, mostly cloudy with a chance of showers. A slight chance of thunderstorms in the morning, then a chance

gust around 5 miles an hour. Thursday, mostly sunny. Highs in the upper 70s. Northeast winds around 5 miles an hour. Thursday night through Friday night, mostly clear. Lows in the lower 60s. Highs in the lower 80s. Saturday, mostly sunny. Highs in the lower 80s. Saturday night and Sunday, mostly clear. Lows around 60. Highs in the upper 70s. Sunday night and Monday, partly cloudy. Lows around 60. Highs in the upper 70s. Again, the forecast for Champaign, Urbana and surrounding areas of East Central Illinois for the rest of today, mostly sunny. Near steady temperature in the upper 70s. Southwest winds 5 to 10 miles an hour. At noon at the Champaign Airport, skies were partly sunny. The temperature was 77 degrees, the dew point was 67, and the relative humidity was 71%. The wind was west at 6 miles an hour. The pressure was 30.07 inches and steady. Elsewhere around the area, it was mostly sunny, with a temperature of 79 at Terre Haute, 79 at Mattoon, 80 at Decatur, and 79 at Springfield. It was partly sunny, with a temperature of 78 at Peoria, and 77 at Bloomington. And once again at noon at the Champaign Airport, under partly sunny skies, the temperature was 77. Looking elsewhere around the Midwest at noon, Chicago was partly sunny, and 79. Indianapolis was partly sunny, and 80. St. Louis was mostly sunny, and 83. Kansas City was cloudy, and 75. Des Moines was partly sunny, and 75. Milwaukee was partly sunny, and 78. The time is currently 12:32 p.m. Central Daylight Time. 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Now for the official National Weather Service forecast for Champaign, Urbana and surrounding areas of East Central Illinois. Rest of today, mostly sunny. Near steady temperature in the upper 70s. Southwest winds 5 to 10 miles an hour. Tonight, partly cloudy until midnight, then mostly cloudy with a chance of showers with a slight chance of thunderstorms after midnight. Lows in the mid-60s. Southwest winds around 5 miles an hour. Chance of rain 40%. Wednesday, mostly cloudy with a chance of showers. A slight chance of thunderstorms after midnight. Lows in the mid-60s. Southwest winds around 5 miles an hour. Chance of rain 40%. Wednesday, mostly cloudy with a chance of showers. A slight chance of thunderstorms in the morning, then a chance of thunderstorms in the afternoon. Highs in the upper 70s. West winds around 5 miles an hour. Chance of rain 50%. Wednesday night, mostly cloudy. Lows in the lower 60s. Northeast winds around 5 miles an hour. Thursday, mostly sunny. Highs in the upper 70s. Northeast winds around 5 miles an hour. Thursday night through Friday night, mostly clear. Lows in the lower 60s. Highs in the lower 80s. Saturday, mostly sunny. Highs in the lower 80s. Saturday night and Sunday, mostly clear. Lows around 60. Highs in the upper 70s. Sunday night and Monday, partly cloudy. Lows around 60. Highs in the upper 70s. Again, the forecast for Champaign, Urbana and surrounding areas of East Central Illinois for the rest of today, mostly sunny. Near steady temperature in the upper 70s. Southwest winds 5 to 10 miles an hour. At noon at the Champaign Airport, skies were partly sunny. The temperature was 77 degrees, the dew point was 67, and the relative humidity was 71%. The wind was west at 6 miles an hour. The pressure was 30.07 inches and steady. Elsewhere around the area, it was mostly sunny, with a temperature of 79 at Terre Haute, 79 at Mattoon, 80 at Decatur, and 79 at Springfield. It was partly sunny, with a temperature of 78 at Peoria, and 77 at Bloomington. And once again at noon at the Champaign Airport, under partly sunny skies, the temperature was 77. Here is a river flood statement. The flood warning continues for the Sangamon River at Monticello until early Friday afternoon. At 8 a.m. Tuesday, the stage was 17.3.

The river is expected to rise to a crest of 17.3 feet this afternoon. It will then fall below flood stage Friday morning. Here is a river flood statement. The flood warning continues for the Vermilion River near Danville. Until this evening, at 6:15 a.m. Tuesday, or 7:15 a.m. Eastern Daylight Time Tuesday, the stage was 19.9 feet. The river is expected to fall below flood stage this afternoon and continue falling to 5.0 feet Friday, August 28. Looking elsewhere around the Midwest at noon, Chicago was partly sunny, and 79. Indianapolis was partly sunny, and 80. St. Louis was mostly sunny, and 83. Kansas City was cloudy, and 75. Des Moines was partly sunny, and 75. Milwaukee was partly sunny, and 78. The time is currently 12:36 p.m. Central Daylight Time. 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Now for the official National Weather Service forecast for Champaign, Urbana, and surrounding areas of East Central Illinois. Rest of today, mostly sunny. Near steady temperature in the upper 70s. Southwest winds 5 to 10 miles an hour. Tonight, partly cloudy until midnight, then mostly cloudy with a chance of showers with a slight chance of thunderstorms after midnight. Lows in the mid-60s. Southwest winds around 5 miles an hour. Chance of rain 40%. Wednesday, mostly cloudy with a chance of showers. A slight chance of thunderstorms in the morning, then a chance of thunderstorms in the afternoon. Highs in the upper 70s. West winds around 5 miles an hour. Chance of rain 50%. Wednesday night, mostly cloudy. Lows in the lower 60s. Northeast winds around 5 miles an hour. Thursday, mostly sunny. Highs in the upper 70s. Northeast winds around 5 miles an hour. Thursday night through Friday night, mostly clear. Lows in the lower 60s. Highs in the lower 80s. Saturday, mostly sunny. Highs in the lower 80s. Saturday night and Sunday, mostly clear. Lows around 60. Highs in the upper 70s. Sunday night and Monday, partly cloudy. Lows around 60. Highs in the upper 70s. Again, the forecast for Champaign, Urbana, and surrounding areas of East Central Illinois for the rest of today, mostly sunny. Near steady temperature in the upper 70s. Southwest winds 5 to 10 miles an hour. At noon at the Champaign Airport, skies were partly sunny. The temperature was 77 degrees, the dew point was 67, and the relative humidity was 71%. The wind was west at 6 miles an hour. The pressure was 30.07 inches and steady. Elsewhere around the area, it was mostly sunny, with a temperature of 79 at Terre Haute, 79 at Mattoon, 80 at Decatur, and 79 at Springfield. It was partly sunny, with a temperature of 78 at Peoria, and 77 at Bloomington. And once again at noon at the Champaign Airport, under partly sunny skies, the temperature was 77. Looking elsewhere around the Midwest at noon, Chicago was partly sunny, and 79. Indianapolis was partly sunny, and 80. St. Louis was mostly sunny, and 83. Kansas City was cloudy, and 75. Des Moines was partly sunny, and 75. Milwaukee was partly sunny, and 78. The time is currently 12:39 p.m. Central Daylight Time. 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Now for the official National Weather Service forecast for Champaign, Urbana, and surrounding areas of East Central Illinois. Rest of today, mostly sunny. Near steady temperature in the upper 70s. Southwest winds 5 to 10 miles an hour. Tonight, partly cloudy until midnight, then mostly cloudy with a chance of showers with a slight chance of thunderstorms after midnight. Lows in the mid-60s. Southwest winds around 5 miles an hour. Chance of rain 40%. Wednesday, mostly cloudy with a chance of showers. A slight chance of thunderstorms in the morning, then a chance of thunderstorms in the afternoon. Highs in the upper 70s. West winds around 5 miles an hour. Chance of rain 50%. Wednesday night,

be cloudy. Lows in the lower 60s. Northeast winds around 5 miles an hour. Thursday, mostly sunny. Highs in the upper 70s. Northeast winds around 5 miles an hour. Thursday night through Friday night, mostly clear. Lows in the lower 60s. Highs in the lower 80s. Saturday, mostly sunny. Highs in the lower 80s. Saturday night and Sunday, mostly clear. Lows around 60. Highs in the upper 70s. Sunday night and Monday, partly cloudy. Lows around 60. Highs in the upper 70s. Again, the forecast for Champaign, Urbana and surrounding areas of East Central Illinois for the rest of today, mostly sunny. Near steady temperature in the upper 70s. Southwest winds 5 to 10 miles an hour. Now for the official National Weather Service forecast for Champaign, Urbana and surrounding areas of East Central Illinois. Rest of today, mostly sunny. Near steady temperature around 80. Southwest winds 5 to 10 miles an hour. Tonight, partly cloudy until midnight, then mostly cloudy with a chance of showers with a slight chance of thunderstorms after midnight. Lows in the mid-60s. Southwest winds around 5 miles an hour. Chance of rain 40%. Wednesday, mostly cloudy with a chance of showers. A slight chance of thunderstorms in the morning, then a chance of thunderstorms in the afternoon. Highs in the upper 70s. West winds around 5 miles an hour. Chance of rain 50%. Wednesday night, mostly cloudy. Lows in the lower 60s. Northeast winds around 5 miles an hour. Thursday, mostly sunny. Highs in the upper 70s. Northeast winds around 5 miles an hour. Thursday night through Friday night, mostly clear. Lows in the lower 60s. Highs in the lower 80s. Saturday, mostly sunny. Highs in the lower 80s. Saturday night and Sunday, mostly clear. Lows around 60. Highs in the upper 70s. Sunday night and Monday, partly cloudy. Lows around 60. Highs in the upper 70s. Again, the forecast for Champaign, Urbana and surrounding areas of East Central Illinois for the rest of today, mostly sunny. Near steady temperature around 80. Southwest winds 5 to 10 miles an hour. At noon at the Champaign Airport, skies were partly sunny. The temperature was 77 degrees, the dew point was 67, and the relative humidity was 71%. The wind was west at 6 miles an hour. The pressure was 30.07 inches and steady. Elsewhere around the area, it was mostly sunny, with a temperature of 79 at Terre Haute, 79 at Mattoon, 80 at Decatur, and 79 at Springfield. It was partly sunny, with a temperature of 78 at Peoria, and 77 at Bloomington. And once again at noon at the Champaign Airport, under partly sunny skies, the temperature was 77. Looking elsewhere around the Midwest at noon, Chicago was partly sunny, and 79. Indianapolis was partly sunny, and 80. St. Louis was mostly sunny, and 83. Kansas City was cloudy, and 75. Des Moines was partly sunny, and 75. Milwaukee was partly sunny, and 78. The time is currently 12:44 p.m. Central Daylight Time. 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Now for the official National Weather Service forecast for Champaign, Urbana and surrounding areas of East Central Illinois. Rest of today, mostly sunny. Near steady temperature around 80. Southwest winds 5 to 10 miles an hour. Tonight, partly cloudy until midnight, then mostly cloudy with a chance of showers with a slight chance of thunderstorms after midnight. Lows in the mid-60s. Southwest winds around 5 miles an hour. Chance of rain 40%. Wednesday, mostly cloudy with a chance of showers. A slight chance of thunderstorms in the morning, then a chance of thunderstorms in the afternoon. Highs in the upper 70s. West winds around 5 miles an hour. Chance of rain 50%. Wednesday night, mostly cloudy. Lows in the lower 60s. Northeast winds around 5 miles an hour. Thursday, mostly sunny. Highs in the upper 70s. Northeast winds around 5 miles an hour.
Thursday night through Friday night, mostly clear. Lows in the lower 60s. Highs in the lower 80s. Saturday, mostly sunny. Highs in the lower 80s. Saturday night and Sunday, mostly clear. Lows around 60. Highs in the upper 70s. Sunday night and Monday, partly cloudy. Lows around 60. Highs in the upper 70s. Again, the forecast for Champaign, Urbana and surrounding areas of East Central Illinois for the rest of today, mostly sunny. Near steady temperature around 80. Southwest winds 5 to 10 miles an hour. Here is a river flood statement. The flood warning continues for the Sangamon River at Monticello until early Friday afternoon. At 8 a.m. Tuesday, the stage was 17.3 feet. The river is expected to rise to a crest of 17.3 feet this afternoon. It will then fall below flood stage Friday morning. Here is a river flood statement. The flood warning continues for the Vermilion River near Danville until this evening. At 6:15 a.m. Tuesday, or 7:15 a.m. Eastern Daylight Time Tuesday, the stage was 19.9 feet. The river is expected to fall below flood stage this afternoon and continue falling to 5.0 feet Friday, August 28. At noon at the Champaign Airport, skies were partly sunny. The temperature was 77 degrees, the dew point was 67, and the relative humidity was 71%. The wind was west at 6 miles an hour. The pressure was 30.07 inches and steady. Elsewhere around the area, it was mostly sunny, with a temperature of 79 at Terre Haute, 79 at Mattoon, 80 at Decatur, and 79 at Springfield. It was partly sunny, with a temperature of 78 at Peoria, and 77 at Bloomington. And once again at noon at the Champaign Airport, under partly sunny skies, the temperature was 77. Looking elsewhere around the Midwest at noon, Chicago was partly sunny, and 79. Indianapolis was partly sunny, and 80. St. Louis was mostly sunny, and 83. Kansas City was cloudy, and 75. Des Moines was partly sunny, and 75. Milwaukee was partly sunny, and 78. The time is currently 12:47 p.m. Central Daylight Time. 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Now for the official National Weather Service forecast for Champaign, Urbana and surrounding areas of East Central Illinois. Rest of today, mostly sunny. Near steady temperature around 80. Southwest winds 5 to 10 miles an hour. Tonight, partly cloudy until midnight, then mostly cloudy with a chance of showers with a slight chance of thunderstorms after midnight. Lows in the mid-60s. Southwest winds around 5 miles an hour. Chance of rain 40%. Wednesday, mostly cloudy with a chance of showers. A slight chance of thunderstorms in the morning, then a chance of thunderstorms in the afternoon. Highs in the upper 70s. West winds around 5 miles an hour. Chance of rain 50%. Wednesday night, mostly cloudy. Lows in the lower 60s. Northeast winds around 5 miles an hour. Thursday, mostly sunny. Highs in the upper 70s. Northeast winds around 5 miles an hour. Thursday night through Friday night, mostly clear. Lows in the lower 60s. Highs in the lower 80s. Saturday, mostly sunny. Highs in the lower 80s. Saturday night and Sunday, mostly clear. Lows around 60. Highs in the upper 70s. Sunday night and Monday, partly cloudy. Lows around 60. Highs in the upper 70s. Again, the forecast for Champaign, Urbana and surrounding areas of East Central Illinois for the rest of today, mostly sunny. Near steady temperature around 80. Southwest winds 5 to 10 miles an hour. At noon at the Champaign Airport, skies were partly sunny. The temperature was 77 degrees, the dew point was 67, and the relative humidity was 71%. The wind was west at 6 miles an hour. The pressure was 30.07 inches and steady. Elsewhere around the area, it was mostly sunny, with a temperature of 79 at Terre Haute, 79 at Mattoon, 80 at Decatur, and 79 at Springfield.
It was partly sunny, with a temperature of 78 at Peoria and 77 at Bloomington.

Once again at noon at the Champaign Airport, under partly sunny skies, the temperature was 77. Looking elsewhere around the Midwest at noon, Chicago was partly sunny and 79. Indianapolis was partly sunny and 80. St. Louis was mostly sunny and 83. Kansas City was cloudy and 75. Des Moines was partly sunny and 75. Milwaukee was partly sunny and 78. The time is currently 12:50 p.m. Central Daylight Time. 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Now for the official National Weather Service forecast for Champaign, Urbana, and surrounding areas of East Central Illinois. Rest of today, mostly sunny. Near steady temperature around 80. Southwest winds 5 to 10 miles an hour. Tonight, partly cloudy until midnight, then mostly cloudy with a chance of showers with a slight chance of thunderstorms after midnight. Lows in the mid-60s. Southwest winds around 5 miles an hour. Chance of rain 40%. Wednesday, mostly cloudy with a chance of showers. A slight chance of thunderstorms in the morning, then a chance of thunderstorms in the afternoon. Highs in the upper 70s. West winds around 5 miles an hour. Chance of rain 50%. Wednesday night, mostly cloudy. Lows in the lower 60s. Northeast winds around 5 miles an hour. Thursday, mostly sunny. Highs in the upper 70s. Northeast winds around 5 miles an hour. Thursday night through Friday night, mostly clear. Lows in the lower 60s. Highs in the lower 80s. Saturday, mostly sunny. Highs in the lower 80s. Saturday night and Sunday, mostly clear. Lows around 60. Highs in the upper 70s. Sunday night and Monday, partly cloudy. Lows around 60. Highs in the upper 70s. Again, the forecast for Champaign, Urbana, and surrounding areas of East Central Illinois for the rest of today, mostly sunny. Near steady temperature around 80. Southwest winds 5 to 10 miles an hour. At noon at the Champaign Airport, skies were partly sunny. The temperature was 77 degrees, the dew point was 67, and the relative humidity was 71%. The wind was west at 6 miles an hour. The pressure was 30.07 inches and steady. Elsewhere around the area, it was mostly sunny, with a temperature of 79 at Terre Haute, 79 at Mattoon, 80 at Decatur, and 79 at Springfield. It was partly sunny, with a temperature of 78 at Peoria, and 77 at Bloomington. And once again at noon at the Champaign Airport, under partly sunny skies, the temperature was 77. Looking elsewhere around the Midwest at noon, Chicago was partly sunny, and 79. Indianapolis was partly sunny, and 80. St. Louis was mostly sunny, and 83. Kansas City was cloudy, and 75. Des Moines was partly sunny, and 75. Milwaukee was partly sunny, and 78. The time is currently 12:53 p.m. Central Daylight Time. 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Now for the official National Weather Service forecast for Champaign, Urbana, and surrounding areas of East Central Illinois. Rest of today, mostly sunny. Near steady temperature around 80. Southwest winds 5 to 10 miles an hour. Tonight, partly cloudy until midnight, then mostly cloudy with a chance of showers with a slight chance of thunderstorms after midnight. Lows in the mid-60s. Southwest winds around 5 miles an hour. Chance of rain 40%. Wednesday, mostly cloudy with a chance of showers. A slight chance of thunderstorms in the morning, then a chance of thunderstorms in the afternoon. Highs in the upper 70s. West winds around 5 miles an hour. Chance of rain 50%. Wednesday night, mostly cloudy. Lows in the lower 60s. Northeast winds around 5 miles an hour. Thursday, mostly sunny. Highs in the upper 70s. Northeast winds around 5 miles an hour. Thursday night through Friday night, mostly clear. Lows in the lower 60s. Highs in the lower 80s. Saturday, mostly sunny. Highs in the lower 80s. Saturday night and Sunday, mostly clear.
Lows around 60. Highs in the upper 70s. Sunday night and Monday, partly cloudy. Lows around 60. Highs in the upper 70s. Again, the forecast for Champaign, Urbana and surrounding areas of East Central Illinois for the rest of today, mostly sunny. Near steady temperature around 80. Southwest winds 5 to 10 miles an hour. Here is a river flood statement. The flood warning continues for the Sangamon River at Monticello until early Friday afternoon. At 8 a.m. Tuesday, the stage was 17.3 feet. The river is expected to rise to a crest of 17.3 feet this afternoon. It will then fall below flood stage Friday morning. Here is a river flood statement. The flood warning continues for the Vermilion River near Danville until this evening. At 6:15 a.m. Tuesday, or 7:15 a.m. Eastern Daylight Time Tuesday, the stage was 19.9 feet. The river is expected to fall below flood stage this afternoon and continue falling to 5.0 feet Friday, August 28th. At noon at the Champaign Airport, skies were partly sunny. The temperature was 77 degrees, the dew point was 67, and the relative humidity was 71%. The wind was west at 6 miles an hour. The pressure was 30.07 inches and steady. Elsewhere around the area, it was mostly sunny, with a temperature of 79 at Terre Haute, 79 at Mattoon, 80 at Decatur, and 79 at Springfield. It was partly sunny, with a temperature of 78 at Peoria, and 77 at Bloomington. And once again at noon at the Champaign Airport, under partly sunny skies, the temperature was 77. Looking elsewhere around the Midwest at noon, Chicago was partly sunny, and 79. Indianapolis was partly sunny, and 80. St. Louis was mostly sunny, and 83. Kansas City was cloudy, and 75. Des Moines was partly sunny, and 75. Milwaukee was partly sunny, and 78. The time is currently 12:57 p.m. Central Daylight Time. 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Now for the official National Weather Service forecast for Champaign, Urbana and surrounding areas of East Central Illinois. Rest of today, mostly sunny. Near steady temperature around 80. Southwest winds 5 to 10 miles an hour. Tonight, partly cloudy until midnight, then mostly cloudy with a chance of showers with a slight chance of thunderstorms after midnight. Lows in the mid-60s. Southwest winds around 5 miles an hour. Chance of rain 40%. Wednesday, mostly cloudy with a chance of showers. A slight chance of thunderstorms in the morning, then a chance of thunderstorms in the afternoon. Highs in the upper 70s. West winds around 5 miles an hour. Chance of rain 50%. Wednesday night, mostly cloudy. Lows in the lower 60s. Northeast winds around 5 miles an hour. Thursday, mostly sunny. Highs in the upper 70s. Northeast winds around 5 miles an hour. Thursday night through Friday night, mostly clear. Lows in the lower 60s. Highs in the lower 80s. Saturday, mostly sunny. Highs in the lower 80s. Saturday night and Sunday, mostly clear. Lows around 60. Highs in the upper 70s. Sunday night and Monday, partly cloudy. Lows around 60. Highs in the upper 70s. Again, the forecast for Champaign, Urbana and surrounding areas of East Central Illinois for the rest of today, mostly sunny. Near steady temperature around 80. Southwest winds 5 to 10 miles an hour. At noon at the Champaign Airport, skies were partly sunny. The temperature was 77 degrees, the dew point was 67, and the relative humidity was 71%. The wind was west at 6 miles an hour. The pressure was 30.07 inches and steady. Elsewhere around the area, it was mostly sunny, with a temperature of 79 at Terre Haute, 79 at Mattoon, 80 at Decatur, and 79 at Springfield. It was partly sunny, with a temperature of 78 at Peoria, and 77 at Bloomington. And once again at noon at the Champaign Airport, under partly sunny skies, the temperature was 77. The time is currently 1 p.m. Central Daylight Time. 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

For all hazards, station WXJ76 in Champaign. Now for the official National Weather Service forecast for Champaign, Urbana, and surrounding areas of East Central Illinois. Rest of today, mostly sunny. Near steady temperature around 80. Southwest winds 5 to 10 miles an hour. Tonight, partly cloudy until midnight, then mostly cloudy with a chance of showers with a slight chance of thunderstorms after midnight. Lows in the mid-60s. Southwest winds around 5 miles an hour. Chance of rain 40%. Wednesday, mostly cloudy with a chance of showers. A slight chance of thunderstorms in the morning, then a chance of thunderstorms in the afternoon. Highs in the upper 70s. West winds around 5 miles an hour. Chance of rain 50%. Wednesday night, mostly cloudy. Lows in the lower 60s. Northeast winds around 5 miles an hour. Thursday, mostly sunny. Highs in the upper 70s. Northeast winds around 5 miles an hour. Thursday night through Friday night, mostly clear. Lows in the lower 60s. Highs in the lower 80s. Saturday, mostly sunny. Highs in the lower 80s. Saturday night and Sunday, mostly clear. Lows around 60. Highs in the upper 70s. Sunday night and Monday, partly cloudy. Lows around 60. Highs in the upper 70s. Again, the forecast for Champaign, Urbana, and surrounding areas of East Central Illinois for the rest of today, mostly sunny. Near steady temperature around 80. Southwest winds 5 to 10 miles an hour. The time is currently 1:02 p.m. Central Daylight Time. 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Now for the official National Weather Service forecast for Champaign, Urbana, and surrounding areas of East Central Illinois. Rest of today, mostly sunny. Near steady temperature around 80. Southwest winds 5 to 10 miles an hour. Tonight, partly cloudy until midnight, then mostly cloudy with a chance of showers with a slight chance of thunderstorms after midnight. Lows in the mid-60s. Southwest winds around 5 miles an hour. Chance of rain 40%. Wednesday, mostly cloudy with a chance of showers. A slight chance of thunderstorms in the morning, then a chance of thunderstorms in the afternoon. Highs in the upper 70s. West winds around 5 miles an hour. Chance of rain 50%. Wednesday night, mostly cloudy. Lows in the lower 60s. Northeast winds around 5 miles an hour. Thursday, mostly sunny. Highs in the upper 70s. Northeast winds around 5 miles an hour. Thursday night through Friday night, mostly clear. Lows in the lower 60s. Highs in the lower 80s. Saturday, mostly sunny. Highs in the lower 80s. Saturday night and Sunday, mostly clear. Lows around 60. Highs in the upper 70s. Sunday night and Monday, partly cloudy. Lows around 60. Highs in the upper 70s. Again, the forecast for Champaign, Urbana, and surrounding areas of East Central Illinois for the rest of today, mostly sunny. Near steady temperature around 80. Southwest winds 5 to 10 miles an hour. At 1 p.m. at the Champaign Airport, skies were partly sunny. The temperature was 79 degrees, the dew point was 67, and the relative humidity was 66%. The heat index was 81. The wind was southwest at 8 miles an hour. The pressure was 30.06 inches and falling. Elsewhere around the area, skies ranged from mostly sunny to partly sunny, and temperatures were around 80 degrees. And once again at 1 p.m. at the Champaign Airport, under partly sunny skies, the temperature was 79, and the heat index was 81. The time is currently 1:04 p.m. Central Daylight Time. 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Here is a river flood statement. The flood warning continues for the Sangamon River at Monticello until early Friday afternoon. At 8 a.m. Tuesday, the stage was 17.3 feet. The river is expected to rise to a crest of 17.3 feet this afternoon. It will then fall below flood stage Friday morning. Here is a river flood statement.
The flood warning continues for the Vermilion River near Danville until this evening at 6:15 a.m. Tuesday or 7:15 a.m. Eastern Daylight Time Tuesday / the stage was 19.9 feet. The river is expected to fall below flood stage this afternoon and continue falling to 5.0 feet Friday, August 28th. Now for the official National Weather Service forecast for Champaign, Urbana and surrounding areas of East Central Illinois. Rest of today, mostly sunny. Near steady temperature around 80. Southwest winds 5 to 10 miles an hour. Tonight, partly cloudy until midnight, then mostly cloudy with a chance of showers with a slight chance of thunderstorms after midnight. Lows in the mid-60s. Southwest winds around 5 miles an hour. Chance of rain 40%. Wednesday, mostly cloudy with a chance of showers. A slight chance of thunderstorms in the morning, then a chance of thunderstorms in the afternoon. Highs in the upper 70s. West winds around 5 miles an hour. Chance of rain 50%. Wednesday night, mostly cloudy. Lows in the lower 60s. Northeast winds around 5 miles an hour. Thursday, mostly sunny. Highs in the upper 70s. Northeast winds around 5 miles an hour. Thursday night through Friday night, mostly clear. Lows in the lower 60s. Highs in the lower 80s. Saturday, mostly sunny. Highs in the lower 80s. Saturday night and Sunday, mostly clear. Lows around 60. Highs in the upper 70s. Sunday night and Monday, partly cloudy. Lows around 60. Highs in the upper 70s. Again, the forecast for Champaign, Urbana and surrounding areas of East Central Illinois for the rest of today, mostly sunny. Near steady temperature around 80. Southwest winds 5 to 10 miles an hour. 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Programming originates from NOAA's National Weather Service office in Lincoln and transmits from the WCIA television tower near Seymour. 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Now for the official National Weather Service forecast for Champaign, Urbana and surrounding areas of East Central Illinois. Rest of today, mostly sunny. Near steady temperature around 80. Southwest winds 5 to 10 miles an hour. Tonight, partly cloudy until midnight, then mostly cloudy with a chance of showers with a slight chance of thunderstorms after midnight. Lows in the mid-60s. Southwest winds around 5 miles an hour. Chance of rain 40%. Wednesday, mostly cloudy with a chance of showers. A slight chance of thunderstorms in the morning, then a chance of thunderstorms in the afternoon. Highs in the upper 70s. West winds around 5 miles an hour. Chance of rain 50%. Wednesday night, mostly cloudy. Lows in the lower 60s. Northeast winds around 5 miles an hour. Thursday, mostly sunny. Highs in the upper 70s. Northeast winds around 5 miles an hour. Thursday night through Friday night, mostly clear. Lows in the lower 60s. Highs in the lower 80s. Saturday, mostly sunny. Highs in the lower 80s. Saturday night and Sunday, mostly clear. Lows around 60. Highs in the upper 70s. Sunday night and Monday, partly cloudy. Lows around 60. Highs in the upper 70s. Again, the forecast for Champaign, Urbana and surrounding areas of East Central Illinois for the rest of today, mostly sunny. Near steady temperature around 80. Southwest winds 5 to 10 miles an hour. At 1 p.m. at the Champaign Airport, skies were partly sunny. The temperature was 79 degrees, the dew point was 67, and the relative humidity was 66%. The heat index was 81. The wind was southwest at 8 miles an hour. The pressure was 30.06 inches and falling. Elsewhere around the area,
skies ranged from mostly sunny to partly sunny, and temperatures were around 80 degrees. And once again at 1 p.m. at the Champaign Airport, under partly sunny skies, the temperature was 79, and the heat index was 81. Looking elsewhere around the Midwest at 1 p.m., Chicago was cloudy, and 79. Indianapolis was partly sunny, and 80. St. Louis was mostly sunny, and 84. Kansas City had light rain, and 74. Des Moines was partly sunny, and 79. Milwaukee was partly sunny, and 79. The time is currently 1:11 p.m. Central Daylight Time. 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Now for the official National Weather Service forecast for Champaign, Urbana, and surrounding areas of East Central Illinois. Rest of today, mostly sunny. Near steady temperature around 80. Southwest winds 5 to 10 miles an hour. Tonight, partly cloudy until midnight, then mostly cloudy with a chance of showers with a slight chance of thunderstorms after midnight. Lows in the mid-60s. Southwest winds around 5 miles an hour. Chance of rain 40%. Wednesday, mostly cloudy with a chance of showers. A slight chance of thunderstorms in the morning, then a chance of thunderstorms in the afternoon. Highs in the upper 70s. West winds around 5 miles an hour. Chance of rain 50%. Wednesday night, mostly cloudy. Lows in the lower 60s. Northeast winds around 5 miles an hour. Thursday, mostly sunny. Highs in the upper 70s. Northeast winds around 5 miles an hour. Thursday night through Friday night, mostly clear. Lows in the lower 60s. Highs in the lower 80s. Saturday, mostly sunny. Highs in the lower 80s. Saturday night and Sunday, mostly clear. Lows around 60. Highs in the upper 70s. Sunday night and Monday, partly cloudy. Lows around 60. Highs in the upper 70s. Again, the forecast for Champaign, Urbana, and surrounding areas of East Central Illinois for the rest of today, mostly sunny. Near steady temperature around 80. Southwest winds 5 to 10 miles an hour. At 1 p.m. at the Champaign Airport, skies were partly sunny. The temperature was 79 degrees, the dew point was 67, and the relative humidity was 66%. The heat index was 81. The wind was southwest at 8 miles an hour. The pressure was 30.06 inches and falling. Elsewhere around the area, skies ranged from mostly sunny to partly sunny, and temperatures were around 80 degrees. And once again at 1 p.m. at the Champaign Airport, under partly sunny skies, the temperature was 79, and the heat index was 81. Looking elsewhere around the Midwest at 1 p.m., Chicago was cloudy, and 79. Indianapolis was partly sunny, and 80. St. Louis was mostly sunny, and 84. Kansas City had light rain, and 74. Des Moines was partly sunny, and 79. Milwaukee was partly sunny, and 79. The time is currently 1:14 p.m. Central Daylight Time. 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Now for the official National Weather Service forecast for Champaign, Urbana, and surrounding areas of East Central Illinois. Rest of today, mostly sunny. Near steady temperature around 80. Southwest winds 5 to 10 miles an hour. Tonight, partly cloudy until midnight, then mostly cloudy with a chance of showers with a slight chance of thunderstorms after midnight. Lows in the mid-60s. Southwest winds around 5 miles an hour. Chance of rain 40%. Wednesday, mostly cloudy with a chance of showers. A slight chance of thunderstorms in the morning, then a chance of thunderstorms in the afternoon. Highs in the upper 70s. West winds around 5 miles an hour. Chance of rain 50%. Wednesday night, mostly cloudy. Lows in the lower 60s. Northeast winds around 5 miles an hour. Thursday, mostly sunny. Highs in the upper 70s. Northeast winds around 5 miles an hour. Thursday night through Friday night, mostly clear. Lows in the lower 60s. Highs in the lower 80s. Saturday, mostly sunny.
highs in the lower 80s. Saturday night and Sunday, mostly clear.

Lows around 60. Highs in the upper 70s. Sunday night and Monday, partly cloudy. Lows around 60. Highs in the upper 70s. Again, the forecast for Champaign, Urbana and surrounding areas of east central Illinois for the rest of today, mostly sunny. Near steady temperature around 80. Southwest winds 5 to 10 miles an hour. Here is a river flood statement. The flood warning continues for the Sangamon River at Monticello until early Friday afternoon. At 8 a.m. Tuesday, the stage was 17.3 feet. The river is expected to rise to a crest of 17.3 feet this afternoon. It will then fall below flood stage Friday morning. Here is a river flood statement. The flood warning continues for the Vermilion River near Danville until this evening. At 6:15 a.m. Tuesday, or 7:15 a.m. Eastern Daylight Time Tuesday slash the stage was 19.9 feet. The river is expected to fall below flood stage this afternoon and continue falling to 5.0 feet Friday, August 28th. At 1 p.m. at the Champaign Airport, skies were partly sunny. The temperature was 79 degrees, the dew point was 67, and the relative humidity was 66%. The heat index was 81. The wind was southwest at 8 miles an hour. The pressure was 30.06 inches and falling. Elsewhere around the area, skies ranged from mostly sunny to partly sunny, and temperatures were around 80 degrees. And once again at 1 p.m. at the Champaign Airport, under partly sunny skies, the temperature was 79, and the heat index was 81. Looking elsewhere around the Midwest at 1 p.m., Chicago was cloudy, and 79. Indianapolis was partly sunny, and 80. St. Louis was mostly sunny, and 84. Kansas City had light rain, and 74. Des Moines was partly sunny, and 79. Milwaukee was partly sunny, and 79. The time is currently 1:17 p.m. Central Daylight Time. 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Now for the official National Weather Service forecast for Champaign, Urbana and surrounding areas of east central Illinois. Rest of today, mostly sunny. Near steady temperature around 80. Southwest winds 5 to 10 miles an hour. Tonight, partly cloudy until midnight, then mostly cloudy with a chance of showers with a slight chance of thunderstorms after midnight. Lows in the mid-60s. Southwest winds around 5 miles an hour. Chance of rain 40%. Wednesday, mostly cloudy with a chance of showers. A slight chance of thunderstorms in the morning, then a chance of thunderstorms in the afternoon. Highs in the upper 70s. West winds around 5 miles an hour. Chance of rain 50%. Wednesday night, mostly cloudy. Lows in the lower 60s. Northeast winds around 5 miles an hour. Thursday, mostly sunny. Highs in the upper 70s. Northeast winds around 5 miles an hour. Thursday night through Friday night, mostly clear. Lows in the lower 60s. Highs in the lower 80s. Saturday, mostly sunny. Highs in the lower 80s. Saturday night and Sunday, mostly clear. Lows around 60. Highs in the upper 70s. Sunday night and Monday, partly cloudy. Lows around 60. Highs in the upper 70s. Again, the forecast for Champaign, Urbana and surrounding areas of east central Illinois for the rest of today, mostly sunny. Near steady temperature around 80. Southwest winds 5 to 10 miles an hour. At 1 p.m. at the Champaign Airport, skies were partly sunny. The temperature was 79 degrees, the dew point was 67, and the relative humidity was 66%. The heat index was 81. The wind was southwest at 8 miles an hour. The pressure was 30.06 inches and falling. Elsewhere around the area, skies ranged from mostly sunny to partly sunny, and temperatures were around 80 degrees. And once again at 1 p.m. at the Champaign Airport, under partly sunny skies, the temperature was 79, and the heat index was 81. Looking elsewhere around the Midwest at 1 p.m., Chicago was cloudy, and 79. Indianapolis was partly sunny, and 80. St. Louis was mostly sunny, and 84. Kansas City had light rain, and 74.
Des Moines was partly sunny and 79. Milwaukee was partly sunny and 79. The time is currently 1:20 p.m. Central Daylight Time. 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Now for the official National Weather Service forecast for Champaign, Urbana, and surrounding areas of East Central Illinois. Rest of today, mostly sunny. Near steady temperature around 80. Southwest winds 5 to 10 miles an hour. Tonight, partly cloudy until midnight, then mostly cloudy with a chance of showers with a slight chance of thunderstorms after midnight. Lows in the mid-60s. Southwest winds around 5 miles an hour. Chance of rain 40%. Wednesday, mostly cloudy with a chance of showers. A slight chance of thunderstorms in the morning, then a chance of thunderstorms in the afternoon. Highs in the upper 70s. West winds around 5 miles an hour. Chance of rain 50%. Wednesday night, mostly cloudy. Lows in the lower 60s. Northeast winds around 5 miles an hour. Thursday, mostly sunny. Highs in the upper 70s. Northeast winds around 5 miles an hour. Thursday night through Friday night, mostly clear. Lows in the lower 60s. Highs in the lower 80s. Saturday, mostly sunny. Highs in the lower 80s. Saturday night and Sunday, mostly clear. Lows around 60. Highs in the upper 70s. Sunday night and Monday, partly cloudy. Lows around 60. Highs in the upper 70s. Again, the forecast for Champaign, Urbana, and surrounding areas of East Central Illinois for the rest of today, mostly sunny. Near steady temperature around 80. Southwest winds 5 to 10 miles an hour. At 1 p.m. at the Champaign Airport, skies were mostly sunny. The temperature was 79 degrees, the dew point was 67, and the relative humidity was 66%. The heat index was 81. The wind was southwest at 8 miles an hour. The pressure was 30.06 inches and falling. Elsewhere around the area, temperatures were around 80 degrees. It was mostly sunny at Rantoul, Paris, Terre Haute, Mattoon, and Decatur. It was partly sunny at Bloomington and Springfield. At Peoria, it was cloudy. And once again at 1 p.m. at the Champaign Airport, under mostly sunny skies, the temperature was 79 and the heat index was 81. Looking elsewhere around the Midwest at 1 p.m., Chicago was cloudy and 79. Indianapolis was partly sunny and 80. St. Louis was mostly sunny and 84. Kansas City had light rain and 74. Des Moines was partly sunny and 79. Milwaukee was partly sunny and 79. The time is currently 1:23 p.m. Central Daylight Time. 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Now for the official National Weather Service forecast for Champaign, Urbana, and surrounding areas of East Central Illinois. Rest of today, mostly sunny. Near steady temperature around 80. Southwest winds 5 to 10 miles an hour. Tonight, partly cloudy until midnight, then mostly cloudy with a chance of showers with a slight chance of thunderstorms after midnight. Lows in the mid-60s. Southwest winds around 5 miles an hour. Chance of rain 40%. Wednesday, mostly cloudy with a chance of showers. A slight chance of thunderstorms in the morning, then a chance of thunderstorms in the afternoon. Highs in the upper 70s. West winds around 5 miles an hour. Chance of rain 50%. Wednesday night, mostly cloudy. Lows in the lower 60s. Northeast winds around 5 miles an hour. Thursday, mostly sunny. Highs in the upper 70s. Northeast winds around 5 miles an hour. Thursday night through Friday night, mostly clear. Lows in the lower 60s. Highs in the lower 80s. Saturday, mostly sunny. Highs in the lower 80s. Saturday night and Sunday, mostly clear. Lows around 60. Highs in the upper 70s. Sunday night and Monday, partly cloudy. Lows around 60. Highs in the upper 70s. Again, the forecast for Champaign, Urbana, and surrounding areas of East Central Illinois for

Rest of today, mostly sunny. Near steady temperature around 80. Southwest winds 5 to 10 miles an hour. Here is a river flood statement. The flood warning continues for the Sangamon River at Monticello until early Friday afternoon. At 8 a.m. Tuesday, the stage was 17.3 feet. The river is expected to rise to a crest of 17.3 feet this afternoon. It will then fall below flood stage Friday morning. Here is a river flood statement. The flood warning continues for the Vermilion River near Danville until this evening. At 6:15 a.m. Tuesday, or 7:15 a.m. Eastern Daylight Time Tuesday / the stage was 19.9 feet. The river is expected to fall below flood stage this afternoon and continue falling to 5.0 feet Friday, August 28. At 1 p.m. at the Champaign Airport, skies were mostly sunny. The temperature was 79 degrees, the dew point was 67, and the relative humidity was 66%. The heat index was 81. The wind was southwest at 8 miles an hour. The pressure was 30.06 inches and falling. Elsewhere around the area, temperatures were around 80 degrees. It was mostly sunny at Rantoul, Paris, Terre Haute, Mattoon, and Decatur. It was partly sunny at Bloomington and Springfield. At Peoria, it was cloudy. And once again at 1 p.m. at the Champaign Airport, under mostly sunny skies, the temperature was 79, and the heat index was 81. Looking elsewhere around the Midwest at 1 p.m., Chicago was cloudy, and 79. Indianapolis was partly sunny, and 80. St. Louis was mostly sunny, and 84. Kansas City had light rain, and 74. Des Moines was partly sunny, and 79. Milwaukee was partly sunny, and 79. The time is currently 1:27 p.m. Central Daylight Time. 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Now for the official National Weather Service forecast for Champaign, Urbana, and surrounding areas of East Central Illinois. Rest of today, mostly sunny. Near steady temperature around 80. Southwest winds 5 to 10 miles an hour. Tonight, partly cloudy until midnight, then mostly cloudy with a chance of showers with a slight chance of thunderstorms after midnight. Lows in the mid-60s. Southwest winds around 5 miles an hour. Chance of rain 40%. Wednesday, mostly cloudy with a chance of showers. A slight chance of thunderstorms in the morning, then a chance of thunderstorms in the afternoon. Highs in the upper 70s. West winds around 5 miles an hour. Chance of rain 50%. Wednesday night, mostly cloudy. Lows in the lower 60s. Northeast winds around 5 miles an hour. Thursday, mostly sunny. Highs in the upper 70s. Northeast winds around 5 miles an hour. Thursday night through Friday night, mostly clear. Lows in the lower 60s. Highs in the lower 80s. Saturday, mostly sunny. Highs in the lower 80s. Saturday night and Sunday, mostly clear. Lows around 60. Highs in the upper 70s. Sunday night and Monday, partly cloudy. Lows around 60. Highs in the upper 70s. Again, the forecast for Champaign, Urbana, and surrounding areas of East Central Illinois for the rest of today, mostly sunny. Near steady temperature around 80. Southwest winds 5 to 10 miles an hour. At 1 p.m. at the Champaign Airport, skies were mostly sunny. The temperature was 79 degrees, the dew point was 67, and the relative humidity was 66%. The heat index was 81. The wind was southwest at 8 miles an hour. The pressure was 30.06 inches and falling. Elsewhere around the area, temperatures were around 80 degrees. It was mostly sunny at Rantoul, Paris, Terre Haute, Mattoon, and Decatur. It was partly sunny at Bloomington and Springfield. At Peoria, it was cloudy. And once again at 1 p.m. at the Champaign Airport, under mostly sunny skies, the temperature was 79 and the heat index was 81. Looking elsewhere around the Midwest at 1 p.m., Chicago was cloudy and 79. Indianapolis was partly sunny and 80. St. Louis was mostly sunny, and 84. Kansas City had light.

weather service forecast for Champaign, Urbana, and surrounding areas of East Central Illinois. Rest of today, partly sunny. Near steady temperature around 80. Southwest winds 5 to 10 miles an hour. Tonight, partly cloudy until midnight, then mostly cloudy with a chance of showers with a slight chance of thunderstorms after midnight. Lows in the mid-60s. Southwest winds around 5 miles an hour. Chance of rain 40%. Wednesday, mostly cloudy with a chance of showers. A slight chance of thunderstorms in the morning, then a chance of thunderstorms in the afternoon. Highs in the upper 70s. West winds around 5 miles an hour. Chance of rain 50%. Wednesday night, mostly cloudy. A chance of showers and thunderstorms until midnight. Lows in the lower 60s. North winds around 5 miles an hour. Chance of rain 50%. Thursday, mostly sunny. Highs around 80. Northeast winds around 5 miles an hour. Thursday night through Sunday, mostly clear. Lows in the lower 60s. Highs around 80. Sunday night and Monday, partly cloudy. Lows in the upper 50s. Highs in the upper 70s. Again, the forecast for Champaign, Urbana, and surrounding areas of East Central Illinois for the rest of today, partly sunny. Near steady temperature around 80. Southwest winds 5 to 10 miles an hour. At 1 p.m. at the Champaign Airport, skies were mostly sunny. The temperature was 79 degrees, the dew point was 67, and the relative humidity was 66%. The heat index was 81. The wind was southwest at 8 miles an hour. The pressure was 30.06 inches and falling. Elsewhere around the area, temperatures were around 80 degrees. It was mostly sunny at Rantoul, Paris, Terre Haute, Mattoon, and Decatur. Wind was southwest at 8 miles an hour. The pressure was 30.06 inches and falling. Elsewhere around the area, temperatures were around 80 degrees. It was mostly sunny at Rantoul, Paris, Terre Haute, Mattoon, and Decatur. It was partly sunny at Bloomington and Springfield. At Peoria, it was cloudy. And once again at 1 p.m. at the Champaign Airport, under mostly sunny skies, the temperature was 79 and the heat index was 81. Looking elsewhere around the Midwest at 1 p.m., Chicago was cloudy and 79. Indianapolis was partly sunny and 80. St. Louis was mostly sunny and 84. Kansas City had light rain and 74. Des Moines was partly sunny and 79. Milwaukee was partly sunny and 79. The time is currently 1:33 p.m. Central Daylight Time. 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Now for the official National Weather Service forecast for Champaign, Urbana, and surrounding areas of East Central Illinois. Rest of today, partly sunny. Near steady temperature around 80. Southwest winds 5 to 10 miles an hour. Tonight, partly cloudy until midnight, then mostly cloudy with a chance of showers with a slight chance of thunderstorms after midnight. Lows in the mid-60s. Southwest winds around 5 miles an hour. Chance of rain 40%. Wednesday, mostly cloudy with a chance of showers. A slight chance of thunderstorms in the morning, then a chance of thunderstorms in the afternoon. Highs in the upper 70s. West winds around 5 miles an hour. Chance of rain 50%. Wednesday night, mostly cloudy. A chance of showers and thunderstorms until midnight. Lows in the lower 60s. North winds around 5 miles an hour. Chance of rain 50%. Thursday, mostly sunny. Highs around 80. Northeast winds around 5 miles an hour. Thursday night through Sunday, mostly clear. Lows in the lower 60s. Highs around 80. Sunday night and Monday, partly cloudy. Lows in the upper 50s. Highs in the upper 70s. Again, the forecast for Champaign, Urbana, and surrounding areas of East Central Illinois for the rest of today, partly sunny. Near steady temperature around 80. Southwest winds 5 to 10 miles an hour. Here is a river flood statement. The flood warning continues for the Sangamon River at Monticello until early Friday afternoon at 8 a.m.

Davis Stage was 17.3 feet. The river is expected to rise to a crest of 17.3 feet this afternoon. It will then fall below flood stage Friday morning. Here is a river flood statement. The flood warning continues for the Vermilion River near Danville until this evening at 6:15 a.m. Tuesday or 7:15 a.m. Eastern Daylight Time Tuesday / the stage was 19.9 feet. The river is expected to fall below flood stage this afternoon and continue falling to 5.0 feet Friday, August 28th. At 1 p.m. at the Champaign Airport, skies were mostly sunny. The temperature was 79 degrees, the dew point was 67, and the relative humidity was 66%. The heat index was 81. The wind was southwest at 8 miles an hour. The pressure was 30.06 inches and falling. Elsewhere around the area, temperatures were around 80 degrees. It was mostly sunny at Rantoul, Paris, Terre Haute, Mattoon, and Decatur. It was partly sunny at Bloomington and Springfield. At Peoria, it was cloudy. And once again at 1 p.m. at the Champaign Airport, under mostly sunny skies, the temperature was 79, and the heat index was 81. Looking elsewhere around the Midwest at 1 p.m., Chicago was cloudy, and 79. Indianapolis was partly sunny, and 80. St. Louis was mostly sunny, and 84. Kansas City had light rain, and 74. Des Moines was partly sunny, and 79. Milwaukee was partly sunny, and 79. The time is currently 1:37 p.m. Central Daylight Time. 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Now for the official National Weather Service forecast for Champaign, Urbana, and surrounding areas of East Central Illinois. Rest of today, partly sunny. Near steady temperature around 80. Southwest winds 5 to 10 miles an hour. Tonight, partly cloudy until midnight, then mostly cloudy with a chance of showers with a slight chance of thunderstorms after midnight. Lows in the mid-60s. Southwest winds around 5 miles an hour. Chance of rain 40%. Wednesday, mostly cloudy with a chance of showers. A slight chance of thunderstorms in the morning, then a chance of thunderstorms in the afternoon. Highs in the upper 70s. West winds around 5 miles an hour. Chance of rain 50%. Wednesday night, mostly cloudy. A chance of showers and thunderstorms until midnight. Lows in the lower 60s. North winds around 5 miles an hour. Chance of rain 50%. Thursday, mostly sunny. Highs around 80. Northeast winds around 5 miles an hour. Thursday night through Sunday, mostly clear. Lows in the lower 60s. Highs around 80. Sunday night and Monday, partly cloudy. Lows in the upper 50s. Highs in the upper 70s. Again, the forecast for Champaign, Urbana, and surrounding areas of East Central Illinois for the rest of today, partly sunny. Near steady temperature around 80. Southwest winds 5 to 10 miles an hour. At 1 p.m. at the Champaign Airport, skies were mostly sunny. The temperature was 79 degrees, the dew point was 67, and the relative humidity was 66%. The heat index was 81. The wind was southwest at 8 miles an hour. The pressure was 30.06 inches and falling. Elsewhere around the area, temperatures were around 80 degrees. It was mostly sunny at Rantoul, Paris, Terre Haute, Mattoon, and Decatur. It was partly sunny at Bloomington and Springfield. At Peoria, it was cloudy. And once again at 1 p.m. at the Champaign Airport, under mostly sunny skies, the temperature was 79 and the heat index was 81. Looking elsewhere around the Midwest at 1 p.m., Chicago was cloudy and 79. Indianapolis was partly sunny and 80. St. Louis was mostly sunny, and 84. Kansas City had light rain, and 74. Des Moines was partly sunny, and 79. Milwaukee was partly sunny, and 79. The time is currently 1:40 p.m. Central Daylight Time. 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

surrounding areas of east central Illinois. Rest of today, partly sunny. Near steady temperature around 80. Southwest winds 5 to 10 miles an hour. Tonight, partly cloudy until midnight, then mostly cloudy with a chance of showers with a slight chance of thunderstorms after midnight. Lows in the mid-60s. Southwest winds around 5 miles an hour. Chance of rain 40%. Wednesday, mostly cloudy with a chance of showers. A slight chance of thunderstorms in the morning, then a chance of thunderstorms in the afternoon. Highs in the upper 70s. West winds around 5 miles an hour. Chance of rain 50%. Wednesday night, mostly cloudy. A chance of showers and thunderstorms until midnight. Lows in the lower 60s. North winds around 5 miles an hour. Chance of rain 50%. Thursday, mostly sunny. Highs around 80. Northeast winds around 5 miles an hour. Thursday night through Sunday, mostly clear. Lows in the lower 60s. Highs around 80. Sunday night and Monday, partly cloudy. Lows in the upper 50s. Highs in the upper 70s. Again, the forecast for Champaign, Urbana and surrounding areas of east central Illinois for the rest of today, partly sunny. Near steady temperature around 80. Southwest winds 5 to 10 miles an hour. At 1 p.m. at the Champaign Airport, skies were mostly sunny. The temperature was 79 degrees, the dew point was 67, and the relative humidity was 66%. The heat index was 81. The wind was southwest at 8 miles an hour. The pressure was 30.06 inches and falling. Elsewhere around the area, temperatures were around 80 degrees. It was mostly sunny at Rantoul, Paris, Terre Haute, Mattoon, and Decatur. It was partly sunny at Bloomington and Springfield. At Peoria, it was cloudy. And once again at 1 p.m. at the Champaign Airport, under mostly sunny skies, the temperature was 79 and the heat index was 81. Looking elsewhere around the Midwest at 1 p.m., Chicago was cloudy and 79. Indianapolis was partly sunny and 80. St. Louis was mostly sunny, and 84. Kansas City had light rain, and 74. Des Moines was partly sunny, and 79. Milwaukee was partly sunny, and 79. The time is currently 1:43 p.m. Central Daylight Time. 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Now for the official National Weather Service forecast for Champaign, Urbana and surrounding areas of east central Illinois. Rest of today, partly sunny. Near steady temperature around 80. Southwest winds 5 to 10 miles an hour. Tonight, partly cloudy until midnight, then mostly cloudy with a chance of showers with a slight chance of thunderstorms after midnight. Lows in the mid-60s. Southwest winds around 5 miles an hour. Chance of rain 40%. Wednesday, mostly cloudy with a chance of showers. A slight chance of thunderstorms in the morning, then a chance of thunderstorms in the afternoon. Highs in the upper 70s. West winds around 5 miles an hour. Chance of rain 50%. Wednesday night, mostly cloudy. A chance of showers and thunderstorms until midnight. Lows in the lower 60s. North winds around 5 miles an hour. Chance of rain 50%. Thursday, mostly sunny. Highs around 80. Northeast winds around 5 miles an hour. Thursday night through Sunday, mostly clear. Lows in the lower 60s. Highs around 80. Sunday night and Monday, partly cloudy. Lows in the upper 50s. Highs in the upper 70s. Again, the forecast for Champaign, Urbana and surrounding areas of east central Illinois for the rest of today, partly sunny. Near steady temperature around 80. Southwest winds 5 to 10 miles an hour. Here is a river flood statement. The flood warning continues for the Sangamon River at Monticello until early Friday afternoon. At 8 a.m. Tuesday, the stage was 17.3 feet. The river is expected to rise to a crest of 17.3 feet this afternoon. It will then fall below flood stage Friday morning. Here is a river flood statement. The flood warning continues for the Vermilion River near Danville until the

Evening. At 6:15 a.m. Tuesday, or 7:15 a.m. Eastern Daylight Time Tuesday / the stage was 19.9 feet. The river is expected to fall below flood stage this afternoon and continue falling to 5.0 feet Friday, August 28th. At 1 p.m. at the Champaign Airport, skies were mostly sunny. The temperature was 79 degrees, the dew point was 67, and the relative humidity was 66%. The heat index was 81. The wind was southwest at 8 miles an hour. The pressure was 30.06 inches and falling. Elsewhere around the area, temperatures were around 80 degrees. It was mostly sunny at Rantoul, Paris, Terre Haute, Mattoon, and Decatur. It was partly sunny at Bloomington and Springfield. At Peoria, it was cloudy. And once again at 1 p.m. at the Champaign Airport, under mostly sunny skies, the temperature was 79, and the heat index was 81. Looking elsewhere around the Midwest at 1 p.m., Chicago was cloudy, and 79. Indianapolis was partly sunny, and 80. St. Louis was mostly sunny, and 84. Kansas City had light rain, and 74. Des Moines was partly sunny, and 79. Milwaukee was partly sunny, and 79. The time is currently 1:47 p.m. Central Daylight Time. 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Now for the official National Weather Service forecast for Champaign, Urbana, and surrounding areas of East Central Illinois. Rest of today, partly sunny. Near steady temperature around 80. Southwest winds 5 to 10 miles an hour. Tonight, partly cloudy until midnight, then mostly cloudy with a chance of showers with a slight chance of thunderstorms after midnight. Lows in the mid-60s. Southwest winds around 5 miles an hour. Chance of rain 40%. Wednesday, mostly cloudy with a chance of showers. A slight chance of thunderstorms in the morning, then a chance of thunderstorms in the afternoon. Highs in the upper 70s. West winds around 5 miles an hour. Chance of rain 50%. Wednesday night, mostly cloudy. A chance of showers and thunderstorms until midnight. Lows in the lower 60s. North winds around 5 miles an hour. Chance of rain 50%. Thursday, mostly sunny. Highs around 80. Northeast winds around 5 miles an hour. Thursday night through Sunday, mostly clear. Lows in the lower 60s. Highs around 80. Sunday night and Monday, partly cloudy. Lows in the upper 50s. Highs in the upper 70s. Again, the forecast for Champaign, Urbana, and surrounding areas of East Central Illinois for the rest of today, partly sunny. Near steady temperature around 80. Southwest winds 5 to 10 miles an hour. At 1 p.m. at the Champaign Airport, skies were mostly sunny. The temperature was 79 degrees, the dew point was 67, and the relative humidity was 66%. The heat index was 81. The wind was southwest at 8 miles an hour. The pressure was 30.06 inches and falling. Elsewhere around the area, temperatures were around 80 degrees. It was mostly sunny at Rantoul, Paris, Terre Haute, Mattoon, and Decatur. It was partly sunny at Bloomington and Springfield. At Peoria, it was cloudy. And once again at 1 p.m. at the Champaign Airport, under mostly sunny skies, the temperature was 79 and the heat index was 81. Looking elsewhere around the Midwest at 1 p.m., Chicago was cloudy and 79. Indianapolis was partly sunny and 80. St. Louis was mostly sunny, and 84. Kansas City had light rain, and 74. Des Moines was partly sunny, and 79. Milwaukee was partly sunny, and 79. The time is currently 1:50 p.m. Central Daylight Time. 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Now for the official National Weather Service forecast for Champaign, Urbana, and surrounding areas of East Central Illinois. Rest of today, partly sunny. Near steady temperature around 80. Southwest winds 5 to 10 miles an hour. Tonight, partly cloudy until midnight, then mostly cloudy with a chance of showers with a slight chance of thunderstorms after midnight.

lows in the mid-60s. Southwest winds around 5 miles an hour. Chance of rain 40%. Wednesday, mostly cloudy with a chance of showers. A slight chance of thunderstorms in the morning, then a chance of thunderstorms in the afternoon. Highs in the upper 70s. West winds around 5 miles an hour. Chance of rain 50%. Wednesday night, mostly cloudy. A chance of showers and thunderstorms until midnight. Lows in the lower 60s. North winds around 5 miles an hour. Chance of rain 50%. Thursday, mostly sunny. Highs around 80. Northeast winds around 5 miles an hour. Thursday night through Sunday, mostly clear. Lows in the lower 60s. Highs around 80. Sunday night and Monday, partly cloudy. Lows in the upper 50s. Highs in the upper 70s. Again, the forecast for Champaign, Urbana and surrounding areas of East Central Illinois for the rest of today, partly sunny. Near steady temperature around 80. Southwest winds 5 to 10 miles an hour. At 1 p.m. at the Champaign Airport, skies were mostly sunny. The temperature was 79 degrees, the dew point was 67, and the relative humidity was 66%. The heat index was 81. The wind was southwest at 8 miles an hour. The pressure was 30.06 inches and falling. Elsewhere around the area, temperatures were around 80 degrees. It was mostly sunny at Rantoul, Paris, Terre Haute, Mattoon, and Decatur. It was partly sunny at Bloomington and Springfield. At Peoria, it was cloudy. And once again at 1 p.m. at the Champaign Airport, under mostly sunny skies, the temperature was 79 and the heat index was 81. Looking elsewhere around the Midwest at 1 p.m., Chicago was cloudy and 79. Indianapolis was partly sunny and 80. St. Louis was mostly sunny and 84. Kansas City had light rain and 74. Des Moines was partly sunny and 79. Milwaukee was partly sunny and 79. The time is currently 1:53 p.m. Central Daylight Time. 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Now for the official National Weather Service forecast for Champaign, Urbana and surrounding areas of East Central Illinois. Rest of today, partly sunny. Near steady temperature around 80. Southwest winds 5 to 10 miles an hour. Tonight, partly cloudy until midnight, then mostly cloudy with a chance of showers with a slight chance of thunderstorms after midnight. Lows in the mid-60s. Southwest winds around 5 miles an hour. Chance of rain 40%. Wednesday, mostly cloudy with a chance of showers. A slight chance of thunderstorms in the morning, then a chance of thunderstorms in the afternoon. Highs in the upper 70s. West winds around 5 miles an hour. Chance of rain 50%. Wednesday night, mostly cloudy. A chance of showers and thunderstorms until midnight. Lows in the lower 60s. North winds around 5 miles an hour. Chance of rain 50%. Thursday, mostly sunny. Highs around 80. Northeast winds around 5 miles an hour. Thursday night through Sunday, mostly clear. Lows in the lower 60s. Highs around 80. Sunday night and Monday, partly cloudy. Lows in the upper 50s. Highs in the upper 70s. Again, the forecast for Champaign, Urbana and surrounding areas of East Central Illinois for the rest of today, partly sunny. Near steady temperature around 80. Southwest winds 5 to 10 miles an hour. Here is a river flood statement. The flood warning continues for the Sangamon River at Monticello until early Friday afternoon. At 8 a.m. Tuesday, the stage was 17.3 feet. The river is expected to rise to a crest of 17.3 feet this afternoon. It will then fall below flood stage Friday morning. Here is a river flood statement. The flood warning continues for the Vermilion River near Danville until this evening. At 6:15 a.m. Tuesday, or 7:15 a.m. Eastern Daylight Time Tuesday / the stage was 19.9 feet. The river is expected to fall below flood stage this afternoon and continue falling to 5.0 feet Friday, August 28th. At 1 p.m. at the Champaign Airport,
skies were mostly sunny. The temperature was 79 degrees, the dew point was 67, and the relative humidity was 66%. The heat index was 81. The wind was southwest at 8 miles an hour. The pressure was 30.06 inches and falling. Elsewhere around the area, temperatures were around 80 degrees. It was mostly sunny at Rantoul, Paris, Terre Haute, Mattoon, and Decatur. It was partly sunny at Bloomington and Springfield. At Peoria, it was cloudy. And once again at 1 p.m. at the Champaign Airport, under mostly sunny skies, the temperature was 79 and the heat index was 81. Looking elsewhere around the Midwest at 1 p.m., Chicago was cloudy and 79. Indianapolis was partly sunny and 80. St. Louis was mostly sunny and 84. Kansas City had light rain and 74. Des Moines was partly sunny and 79. Milwaukee was partly sunny and 79. The time is currently 1:57 p.m. Central Daylight Time. 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Now for the official National Weather Service forecast for Champaign, Urbana, and surrounding areas of East Central Illinois. Rest of today, partly sunny. Near steady temperature around 80. Southwest winds 5 to 10 miles an hour. Tonight, partly cloudy until midnight, then mostly cloudy with a chance of showers with a slight chance of thunderstorms after midnight. Lows in the mid-60s. Southwest winds around 5 miles an hour. Chance of rain 40%. Wednesday, mostly cloudy with a chance of showers. A slight chance of thunderstorms in the morning, then a chance of thunderstorms in the afternoon. Highs in the upper 70s. West winds around 5 miles an hour. Chance of rain 50%. Wednesday night, mostly cloudy. A chance of showers and thunderstorms until midnight. Lows in the lower 60s. North winds around 5 miles an hour. Chance of rain 50%. Thursday, mostly sunny. Highs around 80. Northeast winds around 5 miles an hour. Thursday night through Sunday, mostly clear. Lows in the lower 60s. Highs around 80. Sunday night and Monday, partly cloudy. Lows in the upper 50s. Highs in the upper 70s. Again, the forecast for Champaign, Urbana, and surrounding areas of East Central Illinois for the rest of today, partly sunny. Near steady temperature around 80. Southwest winds 5 to 10 miles an hour. At 1 p.m. at the Champaign Airport, skies were mostly sunny. The temperature was 79 degrees, the dew point was 67, and the relative humidity was 66%. The heat index was 81. The wind was southwest at 8 miles an hour. The pressure was 30.06 inches and falling. Elsewhere around the area, temperatures were around 80 degrees. It was mostly sunny at Rantoul, Paris, Terre Haute, Mattoon, and Decatur. It was partly sunny at Bloomington and Springfield. At Peoria, it was cloudy. And once again at 1 p.m. at the Champaign Airport, under mostly sunny skies, the temperature was 79 and the heat index was 81. Looking elsewhere around the Midwest at 1 p.m., Chicago was cloudy and 79. Indianapolis was partly sunny and 80. St. Louis was mostly sunny and 84. Kansas City had light rain and 74. Des Moines was partly sunny and 79. Milwaukee was partly sunny and 79. The time is currently 2 p.m. Central Daylight Time. 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Now for the official National Weather Service forecast for Champaign, Urbana, and surrounding areas of East Central Illinois. Rest of today, partly sunny. Near steady temperature around 80. Southwest winds 5 to 10 miles an hour. Tonight, partly cloudy until midnight, then mostly cloudy with a chance of showers with a slight chance of thunderstorms after midnight. Lows in the mid-60s. Southwest winds around 5 miles an hour. Chance of rain 40%. Wednesday, mostly cloudy with a chance of showers. A slight chance of thunderstorms in the morning, then a chance of thunderstorms in the afternoon. Highs in the upper 70s.

West winds around 5 miles an hour. Chance of rain 50%. Wednesday night, mostly cloudy. A chance of showers and thunderstorms until midnight. Lows in the lower 60s. North winds around 5 miles an hour. Chance of rain 50%. Thursday, mostly sunny. Highs around 80. Northeast winds around 5 miles an hour. Thursday night through Sunday, mostly clear. Lows in the lower 60s. Highs around 80. Sunday night and Monday, partly cloudy. Lows in the upper 50s. Highs in the upper 70s. Again, the forecast for Champaign, Urbana and surrounding areas of East Central Illinois for the rest of today, partly sunny. Near steady temperature around 80. Southwest winds 5 to 10 miles an hour. The time is currently 2:02 p.m. Central Daylight Time. 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Now for the official National Weather Service forecast for Champaign, Urbana and surrounding areas of East Central Illinois. Rest of today, partly sunny. Near steady temperature around 80. Southwest winds 5 to 10 miles an hour. Tonight, partly cloudy until midnight, then mostly cloudy with a chance of showers with a slight chance of thunderstorms after midnight. Lows in the mid-60s. Southwest winds around 5 miles an hour. Chance of rain 40%. Wednesday, mostly cloudy with a chance of showers. A slight chance of thunderstorms in the morning, then a chance of thunderstorms in the afternoon. Highs in the upper 70s. West winds around 5 miles an hour. Chance of rain 50%. Wednesday night, mostly cloudy. A chance of showers and thunderstorms until midnight. Lows in the lower 60s. North winds around 5 miles an hour. Chance of rain 50%. Thursday, mostly sunny. Highs around 80. Northeast winds around 5 miles an hour. Thursday night through Sunday, mostly clear. Lows in the lower 60s. Highs around 80. Sunday night and Monday, partly cloudy. Lows in the upper 50s. Highs in the upper 70s. Again, the forecast for Champaign, Urbana and surrounding areas of East Central Illinois for the rest of today, partly sunny. Near steady temperature around 80. Southwest winds 5 to 10 miles an hour. At 2 p.m. at the Champaign Airport, skies were mostly sunny. The temperature was 80 degrees, the dew point was 67, and the relative humidity was 64%. The heat index was 82. The wind was southwest at 8 miles an hour. The pressure was 30.05 inches and falling. Elsewhere around the area, it was mostly sunny, with a temperature of 81 at Terre Haute, 80 at Mattoon, and 81 at Decatur. It was partly sunny, with a temperature of 78 at Bloomington, and 83 at Springfield. At Peoria, it was cloudy, with a temperature of 78. And once again at 2 p.m. at the Champaign Airport, under mostly sunny skies, the temperature was 80, and the heat index was 82. The time is currently 2:04 p.m. Central Daylight Time. 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Now for the official National Weather Service forecast for Champaign, Urbana and surrounding areas of East Central Illinois. Rest of today, partly sunny. Near steady temperature around 80. Southwest winds 5 to 10 miles an hour. Tonight, partly cloudy until midnight, then mostly cloudy with a chance of showers with a slight chance of thunderstorms after midnight. Lows in the mid-60s. Southwest winds around 5 miles an hour. Chance of rain 40%. Wednesday, mostly cloudy with a chance of showers. A slight chance of thunderstorms in the morning, then a chance of thunderstorms in the afternoon. Highs in the upper 70s. West winds around 5 miles an hour. Chance of rain 50%. Wednesday night, mostly cloudy. A chance of showers and thunderstorms until midnight. Lows in the lower 60s. North winds around 5 miles an hour. Chance of rain 50%. Thursday, mostly sunny. Highs around 80. Northeast winds around 5 miles an hour. Thursday night through Sunday, mostly clear. Lows in the lower 60s. Highs around 80. Sunday night and Monday.

partly cloudy. Lows in the upper 50s. Highs in the upper 70s. Again, the forecast for Champaign, Urbana and surrounding areas of east central Illinois for the rest of today, partly sunny. Near steady temperature around 80. Southwest winds 5 to 10 miles an hour. Here is a river flood statement. The flood warning continues for the Sangamon River at Monticello until early Friday afternoon. At 8 a.m. Tuesday, the stage was 17.3 feet. The river is expected to rise to a crest of 17.3 feet this afternoon. It will then fall below flood stage Friday morning. Here is a river flood statement. The flood warning continues for the Vermilion River near Danville until this evening. At 6:15 a.m. Tuesday, or 7:15 a.m. Eastern Daylight Time Tuesday, the stage was 19.9 feet. The river is expected to fall below flood stage this afternoon and continue falling to 5.0 feet Friday, August 28th. 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Now for the official National Weather Service forecast for Champaign, Urbana and surrounding areas of east central Illinois. Rest of today, partly sunny. Near steady temperature around 80. Southwest winds 5 to 10 miles an hour. Tonight, partly cloudy until midnight, then mostly cloudy with a chance of showers with a slight chance of thunderstorms after midnight. Lows in the mid-60s. Southwest winds around 5 miles an hour. Chance of rain 40%. Wednesday, mostly cloudy with a chance of showers. A slight chance of thunderstorms in the morning, then a chance of thunderstorms in the afternoon. Highs in the upper 70s. West winds around 5 miles an hour. Chance of rain 50%. Wednesday night, mostly cloudy. A chance of showers and thunderstorms until midnight. Lows in the lower 60s. North winds around 5 miles an hour. Chance of rain 50%. Thursday, mostly sunny. Highs around 80. Northeast winds around 5 miles an hour. Thursday night through Sunday, mostly clear. Lows in the lower 60s. Highs around 80. Sunday night and Monday, partly cloudy. Lows in the upper 50s. Highs in the upper 70s. Again, the forecast for Champaign, Urbana and surrounding areas of east central Illinois for the rest of today, partly sunny. Near steady temperature around 80. Southwest winds 5 to 10 miles an hour. At 2 p.m. at the Champaign Airport, skies were mostly sunny. The temperature was 80 degrees, the dew point was 67, and the relative humidity was 64%. The heat index was 82. The wind was southwest at 8 miles an hour. The pressure was 30.05 inches and falling. Elsewhere around the area, it was mostly sunny, with a temperature of 81 at Terre Haute, 80 at Mattoon, and 81 at Decatur. It was partly sunny, with a temperature of 78 at Bloomington, and 83 at Springfield. At Peoria, it was cloudy, with a temperature of 78. And once again at 2 p.m. at the Champaign Airport, under mostly sunny skies, the temperature was 80, and the heat index was 82. At 2 p.m. at the Champaign Airport, skies were partly sunny. The temperature was 80 degrees, the dew point was 67, and the relative humidity was 64%. The heat index was 82. The wind was southwest at 8 miles an hour. The pressure was 30.05 inches and falling. Elsewhere around the area, at Terre Haute, it was sunny, with a temperature of 81. It was mostly sunny, with a temperature of 80 at Mattoon, 81 at Decatur, and 83 at Springfield. At Bloomington, it was partly sunny, with a temperature of 78. At Peoria, it was cloudy, with a temperature of 78.
Once again at 2 p.m. at the Champaign Airport, under partly sunny skies, the temperature was 80, and the heat index was 82. Looking elsewhere around the Midwest at 2 p.m., Chicago was cloudy, and 78. Indianapolis was partly sunny, and 81. St. Louis was partly sunny, and 85. Kansas City had light rain, and 72. Des Moines was partly sunny, and 80. Milwaukee was partly sunny, and 79. And now a discussion of hazardous weather conditions for the following counties in Illinois: Champaign, Coles, DeWitt, Douglas, Edgar, Moultrie, Piatt, and Vermilion. This hazardous weather outlook is for Central Illinois, East Central Illinois, Southeast Illinois, and West Central Illinois. For tonight, scattered thunderstorms will affect the area through tonight. Isolated damaging wind gusts and locally heavy rain are the primary expected hazards include. Due to previous heavy rain, several area rivers are in flood. For Wednesday through Monday, scattered storms will linger over the area Wednesday. Gusty winds and locally heavy rainfall are the primary hazards, mainly south of Interstate 70. Several rivers will remain in flood this week. Spotter information statement, spotter activation is not anticipated tonight. The time is currently 2:12 p.m. Central Daylight Time. 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Now for the official National Weather Service forecast for Champaign, Urbana, and surrounding areas of East Central Illinois. Rest of today, partly sunny. Near steady temperature around 80. Southwest winds 5 to 10 miles an hour. Tonight, partly cloudy until midnight, then mostly cloudy with a chance of showers with a slight chance of thunderstorms after midnight. Lows in the mid-60s. Southwest winds around 5 miles an hour. Chance of rain 40%. Wednesday, mostly cloudy with a chance of showers. A slight chance of thunderstorms in the morning, then a chance of thunderstorms in the afternoon. Highs in the upper 70s. West winds around 5 miles an hour. Chance of rain 50%. Wednesday night, mostly cloudy. A chance of showers and thunderstorms until midnight. Lows in the lower 60s. North winds around 5 miles an hour. Chance of rain 50%. Thursday, mostly sunny. Highs around 80. Northeast winds around 5 miles an hour. Thursday night through Sunday, mostly clear. Lows in the lower 60s. Highs around 80. Sunday night and Monday, partly cloudy. Lows in the upper 50s. Highs in the upper 70s. Again, the forecast for Champaign, Urbana, and surrounding areas of East Central Illinois for the rest of today, partly sunny. Near steady temperature around 80. Southwest winds 5 to 10 miles an hour. At 2 p.m. at the Champaign Airport, skies were partly sunny. The temperature was 80 degrees, the dew point was 67, and the relative humidity was 64%. The heat index was 82. The wind was southwest at 8 miles an hour. The pressure was 30.05 inches and falling. Elsewhere around the area, at Terre Haute, it was sunny, with a temperature of 81. It was mostly sunny, with a temperature of 80 at Mattoon, 81 at Decatur, and 83 at Springfield. At Bloomington, it was partly sunny, with a temperature of 78. At Peoria, it was cloudy, with a temperature of 78. And once again at 2 p.m. at the Champaign Airport, under partly sunny skies, the temperature was 80, and the heat index was 82. Here is a river flood statement. The flood warning continues for the Sangamon River at Monticello until early Friday afternoon. At 8 a.m. Tuesday, the stage was 17.3 feet. The river is expected to rise to a crest of 17.3 feet this afternoon. It will then fall below flood stage Friday morning. Here is a river flood statement. The flood warning continues for the Vermilion River near Danville until this evening. At 6:15 a.m. Tuesday, or 7:15 a.m. Eastern Daylight Time Tuesday, the stage was 19.9 feet. The river is expected to fall below flood stage this afternoon and continue falling to 5.0 feet Friday, August 28. Looking elsewhere around the Midwest at 2 p.m., Chicago was cloudy, and 78. Indianapolis was partly sunny, and 81. St. Louis was
partly sunny, and 85. Kansas City had light rain, and 72. Des Moines was partly sunny, and 80. Milwaukee was cloudy, and 79. And now a discussion of hazardous weather conditions for the following counties in Illinois: Champaign, Coles, DeWitt, Douglas, Edgar, Moultrie, Piatt, and Vermilion. This hazardous weather outlook is for Central Illinois, East Central Illinois, Southeast Illinois, and West Central Illinois. For tonight, scattered thunderstorms will affect the area through tonight. Isolated damaging wind gusts and locally heavy rain are the primary expected hazards include. Due to previous heavy rain, several area rivers are in flood. For Wednesday through Monday, scattered storms will linger over the area Wednesday. Gusty winds and locally heavy rainfall are the primary hazards, mainly south of Interstate 70. Several rivers will remain in flood this week. Spotter information statement, spotter activation is not anticipated tonight. The time is currently 2:17 p.m. Central Daylight Time. 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Now for the official National Weather Service forecast for Champaign, Urbana, and surrounding areas of East Central Illinois. Rest of today, partly sunny. Near steady temperature around 80. Southwest winds 5 to 10 miles an hour. Tonight, partly cloudy until midnight, then mostly cloudy with a chance of showers with a slight chance of thunderstorms after midnight. Lows in the mid-60s. Southwest winds around 5 miles an hour. Chance of rain 40%. Wednesday, mostly cloudy with a chance of showers. A slight chance of thunderstorms in the morning, then a chance of thunderstorms in the afternoon. Highs in the upper 70s. West winds around 5 miles an hour. Chance of rain 50%. Wednesday night, mostly cloudy. A chance of showers and thunderstorms until midnight. Lows in the lower 60s. North winds around 5 miles an hour. Chance of rain 50%. Thursday, mostly sunny. Highs around 80. Northeast winds around 5 miles an hour. Thursday night through Sunday, mostly clear. Lows in the lower 60s. Highs around 80. Sunday night and Monday, partly cloudy. Lows in the upper 50s. Highs in the upper 70s. Again, the forecast for Champaign, Urbana, and surrounding areas of East Central Illinois for the rest of today, partly sunny. Near steady temperature around 80. Southwest winds 5 to 10 miles an hour. At 2 p.m. at the Champaign Airport, skies were partly sunny. The temperature was 80 degrees, the dew point was 67, and the relative humidity was 64%. The heat index was 82. The wind was southwest at 8 miles an hour. The pressure was 30.05 inches and falling. Elsewhere around the area, at Terre Haute, it was sunny, with a temperature of 81. It was mostly sunny, with a temperature of 80 at Mattoon, 81 at Decatur, and 83 at Springfield. At Bloomington, it was partly sunny, with a temperature of 78. At Peoria, it was cloudy, with a temperature of 78. And once again at 2 p.m. at the Champaign Airport, under partly sunny skies, the temperature was 80, and the heat index was 82. Looking elsewhere around the Midwest at 2 p.m., Chicago was cloudy, and 78. Indianapolis was partly sunny, and 81. St. Louis was partly sunny, and 85. Kansas City had light rain, and 72. Des Moines was partly sunny, and 80. Milwaukee was cloudy, and 79. And now a discussion of hazardous weather conditions for the following counties in Illinois: Champaign, Coles, DeWitt, Douglas, Edgar, Moultrie, Piatt, and Vermilion. This hazardous weather outlook is for Central Illinois, East Central Illinois, Southeast Illinois, and West Central Illinois. For tonight, scattered thunderstorms will affect the area through tonight. Isolated damaging wind gusts and locally heavy rain are the primary expected hazards include. Due to previous heavy rain, several area rivers are in flood. For Wednesday through Monday, scattered storms will linger over the area Wednesday. Gusty winds and locally heavy rainfall are the primary hazards, mainly south of Interstate 70. Several rivers will remain in flood this week. Spotter information statement, spotter activation is not anticipated tonight.

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Now for the official National Weather Service forecast for Champaign, Urbana and surrounding areas of East Central Illinois. Rest of today, partly sunny. Near steady temperature around 80. Southwest winds 5 to 10 miles an hour. Tonight, partly cloudy until midnight, then mostly cloudy with a chance of showers with a slight chance of thunderstorms after midnight. Lows in the mid-60s. Southwest winds around 5 miles an hour. Chance of rain 40%. Wednesday, mostly cloudy with a chance of showers. A slight chance of thunderstorms in the morning, then a chance of thunderstorms in the afternoon. Highs in the upper 70s. West winds around 5 miles an hour. Chance of rain 50%. Wednesday night, mostly cloudy. A chance of showers and thunderstorms until midnight. Lows in the lower 60s. North winds around 5 miles an hour. Chance of rain 50%. Thursday, mostly sunny. Highs around 80. Northeast winds around 5 miles an hour. Thursday night through Sunday, mostly clear. Lows in the lower 60s. Highs around 80. Sunday night and Monday, partly cloudy. Lows in the upper 50s. Highs in the upper 70s. Again, the forecast for Champaign, Urbana and surrounding areas of East Central Illinois for the rest of today, partly sunny. Near steady temperature around 80. Southwest winds 5 to 10 miles an hour. At 2 p.m. at the Champaign Airport, skies were mostly sunny. The temperature was 80 degrees, the dew point was 67, and the relative humidity was 64%. The heat index was 82. The wind was southwest at 8 miles an hour. The pressure was 30.05 inches and falling. Elsewhere around the area, at Terre Haute, it was sunny, with a temperature of 81. At Mattoon, it was mostly sunny, with a temperature of 80. It was partly sunny, with a temperature of 81 at Decatur, and 83 at Springfield. It was cloudy, with a temperature of 78 at Peoria, and 78 at Bloomington. And once again at 2 p.m. at the Champaign Airport, under mostly sunny skies, the temperature was 80, and the heat index was 82. Looking elsewhere around the Midwest at 2 p.m., Chicago was cloudy, and 78. Indianapolis was partly sunny, and 81. St. Louis was partly sunny, and 85. Kansas City had light rain, and 72. Des Moines was partly sunny, and 80. Milwaukee was cloudy, and 79. And now a discussion of hazardous weather conditions for the following counties in Illinois: Champaign, Coles, DeWitt, Douglas, Edgar, Moultrie, Piatt, and Vermilion. This hazardous weather outlook is for Central Illinois, East Central Illinois, Southeast Illinois, and West Central Illinois. For tonight, scattered thunderstorms will affect the area through tonight. Isolated damaging wind gusts and locally heavy rain are the primary expected hazards include. Due to previous heavy rain, several area rivers are in flood. For Wednesday through Monday, scattered storms will linger over the area Wednesday. Gusty winds and locally heavy rainfall are the primary hazards, mainly south of Interstate 70. Several rivers will remain in flood this week. Spotter information statement, spotter activation is not anticipated tonight. Here is a river flood statement. The flood warning continues for the Sangamon River at Monticello until early Friday afternoon. At 8 a.m. Tuesday, the stage was 17.3 feet. The river is expected to rise to a crest of 17.3 feet this afternoon. It will then fall below flood stage Friday morning. Here is a river flood statement. The flood warning continues for the Vermilion River near Danville until this evening. At 6:15 a.m. Tuesday, or 7:15 a.m. Eastern Daylight Time Tuesday / the stage was 19.9 feet. The river is expected to fall below flood stage this afternoon and continue falling to 5.0 feet Friday, August 28. The time is currently 2:25 p.m. Central Daylight Time. 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Now for the official National Weather Service forecast for Champaign, Urbana and surrounding areas of East Central Illinois.
Rest of the day, partly sunny. Near steady temperature around 80. Southwest winds 5 to 10 miles an hour. Tonight, partly cloudy until midnight, then mostly cloudy with a chance of showers with a slight chance of thunderstorms after midnight. Lows in the mid-60s. Southwest winds around 5 miles an hour. Chance of rain 40%. Wednesday, mostly cloudy with a chance of showers. A slight chance of thunderstorms in the morning, then a chance of thunderstorms in the afternoon. Highs in the upper 70s. West winds around 5 miles an hour. Chance of rain 50%. Wednesday night, mostly cloudy. A chance of showers and thunderstorms until midnight. Lows in the lower 60s. North winds around 5 miles an hour. Chance of rain 50%. Thursday, mostly sunny. Highs around 80. Northeast winds around 5 miles an hour. Thursday night through Sunday, mostly clear. Lows in the lower 60s. Highs around 80. Sunday night and Monday, partly cloudy. Lows in the upper 50s. Highs in the upper 70s. Again, the forecast for Champaign, Urbana and surrounding areas of East Central Illinois for the rest of today, partly sunny. Near steady temperature around 80. Southwest winds 5 to 10 miles an hour. At 2 p.m. at the Champaign Airport, skies were mostly sunny. The temperature was 80 degrees, the dew point was 67, and the relative humidity was 64%. The heat index was 82. The wind was southwest at 8 miles an hour. The pressure was 30.05 inches and falling. Elsewhere around the area, at Terre Haute, it was sunny, with a temperature of 81. At Mattoon, it was mostly sunny, with a temperature of 80. It was partly sunny, with a temperature of 81 at Decatur, and 83 at Springfield. It was cloudy, with a temperature of 78 at Peoria, and 78 at Bloomington. And once again at 2 p.m. at the Champaign Airport, under mostly sunny skies, the temperature was 80, and the heat index was 82. Looking elsewhere around the Midwest at 2 p.m., Chicago was cloudy, and 78. Indianapolis was partly sunny, and 81. St. Louis was partly sunny, and 85. Kansas City had light rain, and 72. Des Moines was partly sunny, and 80. Milwaukee was partly sunny, and 79. And now a discussion of hazardous weather conditions for the following counties in Illinois: Champaign, Coles, DeWitt, Douglas, Edgar, Moultrie, Piatt, and Vermilion. This hazardous weather outlook is for Central Illinois, East Central Illinois, Southeast Illinois, and West Central Illinois. For tonight, scattered thunderstorms will affect the area through tonight. Isolated damaging wind gusts and locally heavy rain are the primary expected hazards include. Due to previous heavy rain, several area rivers are in flood. For Wednesday through Monday, scattered storms will linger over the area Wednesday. Gusty winds and locally heavy rainfall are the primary hazards, mainly south of Interstate 70. Several rivers will remain in flood this week. Spotter information statement, spotter activation is not anticipated tonight. The time is currently 2:29 p.m. Central Daylight Time. 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Now for the official National Weather Service forecast for Champaign, Urbana and surrounding areas of East Central Illinois. Rest of today, partly sunny. Near steady temperature around 80. Southwest winds 5 to 10 miles an hour. Tonight, partly cloudy until midnight, then mostly cloudy with a chance of showers with a slight chance of thunderstorms after midnight. Lows in the mid-60s. Southwest winds around 5 miles an hour. Chance of rain 40%. Wednesday, mostly cloudy with a chance of showers. A slight chance of thunderstorms in the morning, then a chance of thunderstorms in the afternoon. Highs in the upper 70s. West winds around 5 miles an hour. Chance of rain 50%. Wednesday night, mostly cloudy. A chance of showers and thunderstorms until midnight. Lows in the lower 60s. North winds around 5 miles an hour. Chance of rain 50%. Thursday, mostly sunny. Highs around 80. Northeast winds around 5 miles an hour. Thursday night through Sunday, mostly clear.
Lows in the lower.

at 2 p.m. at the Champaign Airport, skies were mostly sunny. The temperature was 80 degrees, the dew point was 67, and the relative humidity was 64%. The heat index was 82. The wind was southwest at 8 miles an hour. The pressure was 30.05 inches and falling. Elsewhere around the area, at Terre Haute, it was sunny, with a temperature of 81. At Mattoon, it was mostly sunny, with a temperature of 80. It was partly sunny, with a temperature of 81 at Decatur, and 83 at Springfield. It was cloudy, with a temperature of 78 at Peoria, and 78 at Bloomington. And once again at 2 p.m. at the Champaign Airport, under mostly sunny skies, the temperature was 80, and the heat index was 82. Looking elsewhere around the Midwest at 2 p.m., Chicago was cloudy, and 78. Indianapolis was partly sunny, and 81. St. Louis was partly sunny, and 85. Kansas City had light rain, and 72. Des Moines was partly sunny, and 80. Milwaukee was partly sunny, and 79. And now a discussion of hazardous weather conditions for the following counties in Illinois: Champaign, Coles, DeWitt, Douglas, Edgar, Moultrie, Piatt, and Vermilion. This hazardous weather outlook is for Central Illinois, East Central Illinois, Southeast Illinois, and West in Illinois: Champaign, Coles, DeWitt, Douglas, Edgar, Moultrie, Piatt, and Vermilion. This hazardous weather outlook is for Central Illinois, East Central Illinois, Southeast Illinois, and West Central Illinois. For tonight, scattered thunderstorms will affect the area through tonight. Isolated damaging wind gusts and locally heavy rain are the primary expected hazards include. Due to previous heavy rain, several area rivers are in flood. For Wednesday through Monday, scattered storms will linger over the area Wednesday. Gusty winds and locally heavy rainfall are the primary hazards, mainly south of Interstate 70. Several rivers will remain in flood this week. Spotter information statement, spotter activation is not anticipated tonight. The time is currently 2:33 p.m. Central Daylight Time. 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Now for the official National Weather Service forecast for Champaign, Urbana, and surrounding areas of East Central Illinois. Rest of today, partly sunny. Near steady temperature around 80. Southwest winds 5 to 10 miles an hour. Tonight, partly cloudy until midnight, then mostly cloudy with a chance of showers with a slight chance of thunderstorms after midnight. Lows in the mid-60s. Southwest winds around 5 miles an hour. Chance of rain 40%. Wednesday, mostly cloudy with a chance of showers. A slight chance of thunderstorms in the morning, then a chance of thunderstorms in the afternoon. Highs in the upper 70s. West winds around 5 miles an hour. Chance of rain 50%. Wednesday night, mostly cloudy. A chance of showers and thunderstorms until midnight. Lows in the lower 60s. North winds around 5 miles an hour. Chance of rain 50%. Thursday, mostly sunny. Highs around 80. Northeast winds around 5 miles an hour. Thursday night through Sunday, mostly clear. Lows in the lower 60s. Highs around 80. Sunday night and Monday, partly cloudy. Lows in the upper 50s. Highs in the upper 70s. Again, the forecast for Champaign, Urbana, and surrounding areas of East Central Illinois for the rest of today, partly sunny. Near steady temperature around 80. Southwest winds 5 to 10 miles an hour. Here is a river flood statement. The flood warning continues for the Sangamon River at Monticello until early Friday afternoon. At 8 a.m. Tuesday, the stage was 17.3 feet. The river is expected to rise to a crest of 17.3 feet this afternoon. It will then fall below flood stage Friday morning. Here is a river flood statement. The flood warning continues for the Vermilion River near Danville until this evening. At 6:15 a.m. Tuesday, or 7:15 a.m. Eastern Daylight Time Tuesday, the stage was 19.9 feet. The river is expected to fall below flood stage this afternoon and continue falling to 5.0 feet Friday, August 28th. At 2 p.m. at the Champaign Airport, skies were mostly sunny,

temperature was 80 degrees, the dew point was 67, and the relative humidity was 64%. The heat index was 82. The wind was southwest at 8 miles an hour. The pressure was 30.05 inches and falling. Elsewhere around the area, at Terre Haute, it was sunny, with a temperature of 81. At Mattoon, it was mostly sunny, with a temperature of 80. It was partly sunny, with a temperature of 81 at Decatur, and 83 at Springfield. It was cloudy, with a temperature of 78 at Peoria, and 78 at Bloomington. And once again at 2 p.m. at the Champaign Airport, under mostly sunny skies, the temperature was 80, and the heat index was 82. Looking elsewhere around the Midwest at 2 p.m., Chicago was cloudy, and 78. Indianapolis was partly sunny, and 81. St. Louis was partly sunny, and 85. Kansas City had light rain, and 72. Des Moines was partly sunny, and 80. Milwaukee was partly sunny, and 79. And now a discussion of hazardous weather conditions for the following counties in Illinois: Champaign, Coles, DeWitt, Douglas, Edgar, Moultrie, Piatt, and Vermilion. This hazardous weather outlook is for Central Illinois, East Central Illinois, Southeast Illinois, and West Central Illinois. For tonight, scattered thunderstorms will affect the area through tonight. Isolated damaging wind gusts and locally heavy rain are the primary expected hazards include. Due to previous heavy rain, several area rivers are in flood. For Wednesday through Monday, scattered storms will linger over the area Wednesday. Gusty winds and locally heavy rainfall are the primary hazards, mainly south of Interstate 70. Several rivers will remain in flood this week. Spotter information statement, spotter activation is not anticipated tonight. The time is currently 2:38 p.m. Central Daylight Time. 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Now for the official National Weather Service forecast for Champaign, Urbana, and surrounding areas of East Central Illinois. Rest of today, partly sunny. Near steady temperature around 80. Southwest winds 5 to 10 miles an hour. Tonight, partly cloudy until midnight, then mostly cloudy with a chance of showers with a slight chance of thunderstorms after midnight. Lows in the mid-60s. Southwest winds around 5 miles an hour. Chance of rain 40%. Wednesday, mostly cloudy with a chance of showers. A slight chance of thunderstorms in the morning, then a chance of thunderstorms in the afternoon. Highs in the upper 70s. West winds around 5 miles an hour. Chance of rain 50%. Wednesday night, mostly cloudy. A chance of showers and thunderstorms until midnight. Lows in the lower 60s. North winds around 5 miles an hour. Chance of rain 50%. Thursday, mostly sunny. Highs around 80. Northeast winds around 5 miles an hour. Thursday night through Sunday, mostly clear. Lows in the lower 60s. Highs around 80. Sunday night and Monday, partly cloudy. Lows in the upper 50s. Highs in the upper 70s. Again, the forecast for Champaign, Urbana, and surrounding areas of East Central Illinois for the rest of today, partly sunny. Near steady temperature around 80. Southwest winds 5 to 10 miles an hour. At 2 p.m. at the Champaign Airport, skies were mostly sunny. The temperature was 80 degrees, the dew point was 67, and the relative humidity was 64%. The heat index was 82. The wind was southwest at 8 miles an hour. The pressure was 30.05 inches and falling. Elsewhere around the area, at Terre Haute, it was sunny, with a temperature of 81. At Mattoon, it was mostly sunny, with a temperature of 80. It was partly sunny, with a temperature of 81 at Decatur, and 83 at Springfield. It was cloudy, with a temperature of 78 at Peoria, and 78 at Bloomington. And once again at 2 p.m. at the Champaign Airport, under mostly sunny skies, the temperature was 80, and the heat index was 82. Looking elsewhere around the Midwest at 2 p.m., Chicago was cloudy, and 78. Indianapolis was partly sunny, and 81. St. Louis was partly sunny, and 85. Kansas City had light rain, and 72. Des Moines was partly sunny, and 80.
Milwaukee was partly sunny and 79. And now a discussion of hazardous weather conditions for the following counties in Illinois: Champaign, Coles, DeWitt, Douglas, Edgar, Moultrie, Piatt, and Vermilion. This hazardous weather outlook is for Central Illinois, East Central Illinois, Southeast Illinois, and West Central Illinois. For tonight, scattered thunderstorms will affect the area through tonight. Isolated damaging wind gusts and locally heavy rain are the primary expected hazards include. Due to previous heavy rain, several area rivers are in flood. For Wednesday through Monday, scattered storms will linger over the area Wednesday. Gusty winds and locally heavy rainfall are the primary hazards, mainly south of Interstate 70. Several rivers will remain in flood this week. Spotter information statement, spotter activation is not anticipated tonight. The time is currently 2:42 p.m. Central Daylight Time. 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Now for the official National Weather Service forecast for Champaign, Urbana, and surrounding areas of East Central Illinois. Rest of today, partly sunny. Near steady temperature around 80. Southwest winds 5 to 10 miles an hour. Tonight, partly cloudy until midnight, then mostly cloudy with a chance of showers with a slight chance of thunderstorms after midnight. Lows in the mid-60s. Southwest winds around 5 miles an hour. Chance of rain 40%. Wednesday, mostly cloudy with a chance of showers. A slight chance of thunderstorms in the morning, then a chance of thunderstorms in the afternoon. Highs in the upper 70s. West winds around 5 miles an hour. Chance of rain 50%. Wednesday night, mostly cloudy. A chance of showers and thunderstorms until midnight. Lows in the lower 60s. North winds around 5 miles an hour. Chance of rain 50%. Thursday, mostly sunny. Highs around 80. Northeast winds around 5 miles an hour. Thursday night through Sunday, mostly clear. Lows in the lower 60s. Highs around 80. Sunday night and Monday, partly cloudy. Lows in the upper 50s. Highs in the upper 70s. Again, the forecast for Champaign, Urbana, and surrounding areas of East Central Illinois for the rest of today, partly sunny. Near steady temperature around 80. Southwest winds 5 to 10 miles an hour. At 2 p.m. at the Champaign Airport, skies were mostly sunny. The temperature was 80 degrees, the dew point was 67, and the relative humidity was 64%. The heat index was 82. The wind was southwest at 8 miles an hour. The pressure was 30.05 inches and falling. Elsewhere around the area, at Terre Haute, it was sunny, with a temperature of 81. At Mattoon, it was mostly sunny, with a temperature of 80. It was partly sunny, with a temperature of 81 at Decatur, and 83 at Springfield. It was cloudy, with a temperature of 78 at Peoria, and 78 at Bloomington. And once again at 2 p.m. at the Champaign Airport, under mostly sunny skies, the temperature was 80, and the heat index was 82. Here is a river flood statement. The flood warning continues for the Sangamon River at Monticello until early Friday afternoon. At 8 a.m. Tuesday, the stage was 17.3 feet. The river is expected to rise to a crest of 17.3 feet this afternoon. It will then fall below flood stage Friday morning. Here is a river flood statement. The flood warning continues for the Vermilion River near Danville until this evening. At 6:15 a.m. Tuesday, or 7:15 a.m. Eastern Daylight Time Tuesday, the stage was 19.9 feet. The river is expected to fall below flood stage this afternoon and continue falling to 5.0 feet Friday, August 28th. Looking elsewhere around the Midwest at 2 p.m., Chicago was cloudy and 78. Indianapolis was partly sunny and 81. St. Louis was partly sunny and 85. Kansas City had light rain and 72. Des Moines was partly sunny and 80. Milwaukee was partly sunny and 79. And now a discussion of hazardous weather conditions for the following counties in Illinois: Champaign, Coles, DeWitt, Douglas, Edgar, Moultrie, Piatt, and Vermilion. This hazardous weather outlook is for Central Illinois, East Central.

Illinois, Southeast Illinois, and West Central Illinois. For tonight, scattered thunderstorms will affect the area through tonight. Isolated damaging wind gusts and locally heavy rain are the primary expected hazards include. Due to previous heavy rain, several area rivers are in flood. For Wednesday through Monday, scattered storms will linger over the area Wednesday. Gusty winds and locally heavy rainfall are the primary hazards, mainly south of Interstate 70. Several rivers will remain in flood this week. Spotter information statement, spotter activation is not anticipated tonight. The time is currently 2:47 p.m. Central Daylight Time. 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Now for the official National Weather Service forecast for Champaign, Urbana, and surrounding areas of East Central Illinois. Rest of today, partly sunny. Near steady temperature around 80. Southwest winds 5 to 10 miles an hour. Tonight, partly cloudy until midnight, then mostly cloudy with a chance of showers with a slight chance of thunderstorms after midnight. Lows in the mid-60s. Southwest winds around 5 miles an hour. Chance of rain 40%. Wednesday, mostly cloudy with a chance of showers. A slight chance of thunderstorms in the morning, then a chance of thunderstorms in the afternoon. Highs in the upper 70s. West winds around 5 miles an hour. Chance of rain 50%. Wednesday night, mostly cloudy. A chance of showers and thunderstorms until midnight. Lows in the lower 60s. North winds around 5 miles an hour. Chance of rain 50%. Thursday, mostly sunny. Highs around 80. Northeast winds around 5 miles an hour. Thursday night through Sunday, mostly clear. Lows in the lower 60s. Highs around 80. Sunday night and Monday, partly cloudy. Lows in the upper 50s. Highs in the upper 70s. Again, the forecast for Champaign, Urbana, and surrounding areas of East Central Illinois for the rest of today, partly sunny. Near steady temperature around 80. Southwest winds 5 to 10 miles an hour. At 2 p.m. at the Champaign Airport, skies were mostly sunny. The temperature was 80 degrees, the dew point was 67, and the relative humidity was 64%. The heat index was 82. The wind was southwest at 8 miles an hour. The pressure was 30.05 inches and falling. Elsewhere around the area, at Terre Haute, it was sunny, with a temperature of 81. At Mattoon, it was mostly sunny, with a temperature of 80. It was partly sunny, with a temperature of 81 at Decatur, and 83 at Springfield. It was cloudy, with a temperature of 78 at Peoria, and 78 at Bloomington. And once again at 2 p.m. at the Champaign Airport, under mostly sunny skies, the temperature was 80, and the heat index was 82. Looking elsewhere around the Midwest at 2 p.m., Chicago was cloudy, and 78. Indianapolis was partly sunny, and 81. St. Louis was partly sunny, and 85. Kansas City had light rain, and 72. Des Moines was partly sunny, and 80. Milwaukee was partly sunny, and 79. And now a discussion of hazardous weather conditions for the following counties in Illinois: Champaign, Coles, DeWitt, Douglas, Edgar, Moultrie, Piatt, and Vermilion. This hazardous weather outlook is for Central Illinois, East Central Illinois, Southeast Illinois, and West Central Illinois. For tonight, scattered thunderstorms will affect the area through tonight. Isolated damaging wind gusts and locally heavy rain are the primary expected hazards include. Due to previous heavy rain, several area rivers are in flood. For Wednesday through Monday, scattered storms will linger over the area Wednesday. Gusty winds and locally heavy rainfall are the primary hazards, mainly south of Interstate 70. Several rivers will remain in flood this week. Spotter information statement, spotter activation is not anticipated tonight. The time is currently 2:51 p.m. Central Daylight Time. 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Now for the official National Weather Service forecast for Champaign, Urbana, and surrounding areas of East Central Illinois. Rest of today, partly sunny. Near steady temperature around 80. Southwest winds 5 to 10 miles an hour.

tonight, partly cloudy until midnight, then mostly cloudy with a chance of showers with a slight chance of thunderstorms after midnight. Lows in the mid-60s. Southwest winds around 5 miles an hour. Chance of rain 40%. Wednesday, mostly cloudy with a chance of showers. A slight chance of thunderstorms in the morning, then a chance of thunderstorms in the afternoon. Highs in the upper 70s. West winds around 5 miles an hour. Chance of rain 50%. Wednesday night, mostly cloudy. A chance of showers and thunderstorms until midnight. Lows in the lower 60s. North winds around 5 miles an hour. Chance of rain 50%. Thursday, mostly sunny. Highs around 80. Northeast winds around 5 miles an hour. Thursday night through Sunday, mostly clear. Lows in the lower 60s. Highs around 80. Sunday night and Monday, partly cloudy. Lows in the upper 50s. Highs in the upper 70s. Again, the forecast for Champaign, Urbana and surrounding areas of East Central Illinois for the rest of today, partly sunny. Near steady temperature around 80. Southwest winds 5 to 10 miles an hour. At 2 p.m. at the Champaign Airport, skies were mostly sunny. The temperature was 80 degrees, the dew point was 67, and the relative humidity was 64%. The heat index was 82. The wind was southwest at 8 miles an hour. The pressure was 30.05 inches and falling. Elsewhere around the area, at Terre Haute, it was sunny, with a temperature of 81. At Mattoon, it was mostly sunny, with a temperature of 80. It was partly sunny, with a temperature of 81 at Decatur, and 83 at Springfield. It was cloudy, with a temperature of 78 at Peoria, and 78 at Bloomington. And once again at 2 p.m. at the Champaign Airport, under mostly sunny skies, the temperature was 80, and the heat index was 82. Looking elsewhere around the Midwest at 2 p.m., Chicago was cloudy, and 78. Indianapolis was partly sunny, and 81. St. Louis was partly sunny, and 85. Kansas City had light rain, and 72. Des Moines was partly sunny, and 80. Milwaukee was partly sunny, and 79. And now a discussion of hazardous weather conditions for the following counties in Illinois: Champaign, Coles, DeWitt, Douglas, Edgar, Moultrie, Piatt, and Vermilion. This hazardous weather outlook is for Central Illinois, East Central Illinois, Southeast Illinois, and West Central Illinois. For tonight, scattered thunderstorms will affect the area through tonight. Isolated damaging wind gusts and locally heavy rain are the primary expected hazards include. Due to previous heavy rain, several area rivers are in flood. For Wednesday through Monday, scattered storms will linger over the area Wednesday. Gusty winds and locally heavy rainfall are the primary hazards, mainly south of Interstate 70. Several rivers will remain in flood this week. Spotter information statement, spotter activation is not anticipated tonight. Here is a river flood statement. The flood warning continues for the Sangamon River at Monticello until early Friday afternoon. At 8 a.m. Tuesday the stage was 17.3 feet. The river is expected to rise to a crest of 17.3 feet this afternoon. It will then fall below flood stage Friday morning. Here is a river flood statement. The flood warning continues for the Vermilion River near Danville until this evening. At 6:15 a.m. Tuesday, or 7:15 a.m. Eastern Daylight Time Tuesday / the stage was 19.9 feet. The river is expected to fall below flood stage this afternoon and continue falling to 5.0 feet Friday, August 28. The time is currently 2:55 p.m. Central Daylight Time. 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Now for the official National Weather Service forecast for Champaign, Urbana and surrounding areas of East Central Illinois. Rest of today, partly sunny. Near steady temperature around 80. Southwest winds 5 to 10 miles an hour. Tonight, partly cloudy until midnight, then mostly cloudy with a chance of showers with a slight chance of thunderstorms after midnight. Lows in the mid-60s. Southwest winds around 5 miles an hour. Chance of rain 40%. Wednesday, mostly cloudy with a chance of showers.
a slight chance of thunderstorms in the morning, then a chance of thunderstorms in the afternoon. Highs in the upper 70s. West winds around 5 miles an hour. Chance of rain 50%. Wednesday night, mostly cloudy. A chance of showers and thunderstorms until midnight. Lows in the lower 60s. North winds around 5 miles an hour. Chance of rain 50%. Thursday, mostly sunny. Highs around 80. Northeast winds around 5 miles an hour. Thursday night through Sunday, mostly clear. Lows in the lower 60s. Highs around 80. Sunday night and Monday, partly cloudy. Lows in the upper 50s. Highs in the upper 70s. Again, the forecast for Champaign, Urbana and surrounding areas of East Central Illinois for the rest of today, partly sunny. Near steady temperature around 80. Southwest winds 5 to 10 miles an hour. At 2 p.m. at the Champaign Airport, skies were mostly sunny. The temperature was 80 degrees, the dew point was 67, and the relative humidity was 64%. The heat index was 82. The wind was southwest at 8 miles an hour. The pressure was 30.05 inches and falling. Elsewhere around the area, at Terre Haute, it was sunny, with a temperature of 81. At Mattoon, it was mostly sunny, with a temperature of 80. It was partly sunny, with a temperature of 81 at Decatur, and 83 at Springfield. It was cloudy, with a temperature of 78 at Peoria, and 78 at Bloomington. And once again at 2 p.m. at the Champaign Airport, under mostly sunny skies, the temperature was 80, and the heat index was 82. Looking elsewhere around the Midwest at 2 p.m., Chicago was cloudy, and 78. Indianapolis was partly sunny, and 81. St. Louis was partly sunny, and 85. Kansas City had light rain, and 72. Des Moines was partly sunny, and 80. Milwaukee was partly sunny, and 79. And now a discussion of hazardous weather conditions for the following counties in Illinois: Champaign, Coles, DeWitt, Douglas, Edgar, Moultrie, Piatt, and Vermilion. This hazardous weather outlook is for Central Illinois, East Central Illinois, Southeast Illinois, and West Central Illinois. For tonight, scattered thunderstorms will affect the area through tonight. Isolated damaging wind gusts and locally heavy rain are the primary expected hazards include. Due to previous heavy rain, several area rivers are in flood. For Wednesday through Monday, scattered storms will linger over the area Wednesday. Gusty winds and locally heavy rainfall are the primary hazards, mainly south of Interstate 70. Several rivers will remain in flood this week. Spotter information statement, spotter activation is not anticipated tonight. The time is currently 2:59 p.m. Central Daylight Time. 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Now for the official National Weather Service forecast for Champaign, Urbana and surrounding areas of East Central Illinois. Rest of today, partly sunny. Near steady temperature around 80. Southwest winds 5 to 10 miles an hour. Tonight, partly cloudy until midnight, then mostly cloudy with a chance of showers with a slight chance of thunderstorms after midnight. Lows in the mid-60s. Southwest winds around 5 miles an hour. Chance of rain 40%. Wednesday, mostly cloudy with a chance of showers. A slight chance of thunderstorms in the morning, then chance of thunderstorms in the afternoon. Highs in the upper 70s. West winds around 5 miles an hour. Chance of rain 50%. Wednesday night, mostly cloudy. A chance of showers and thunderstorms until midnight. Lows in the lower 60s. North winds around 5 miles an hour. Chance of rain 50%. Thursday, mostly sunny. Highs around 80. Northeast winds around 5 miles an hour. Thursday night through Sunday, mostly clear. Lows in the lower 60s. Highs around 80. Sunday night and Monday, partly cloudy. Lows in the upper 50s. Highs in the upper 70s. Again, the forecast for Champaign, Urbana and surrounding areas of East Central Illinois for the rest of today, partly sunny. Near steady temperature around 80. Southwest winds 5 to 10 miles an hour. And now a discussion of hazardous

Weather conditions for the following counties in Illinois: Champaign, Coles, DeWitt, Douglas, Edgar, Moultrie, Piatt, and Vermilion. This hazardous weather outlook is for Central Illinois, East Central Illinois, Southeast Illinois, and West Central Illinois. For tonight, scattered thunderstorms will affect the area through tonight. Isolated damaging wind gusts and locally heavy rain are the primary expected hazards include. Due to previous heavy rain, several area rivers are in flood. For Wednesday through Monday, scattered storms will linger over the area Wednesday. Gusty winds and locally heavy rainfall are the primary hazards, mainly south of Interstate 70. Several rivers will remain in flood this week. Spotter information statement, spotter activation is not anticipated tonight. The time is currently 3:02 p.m. Central Daylight Time. 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Now for the official National Weather Service forecast for Champaign, Urbana, and surrounding areas of East Central Illinois. Rest of today, partly sunny. Near steady temperature around 80. Southwest winds 5 to 10 miles an hour. Tonight, partly cloudy until midnight, then mostly cloudy with a chance of showers with a slight chance of thunderstorms after midnight. Lows in the mid-60s. Southwest winds around 5 miles an hour. Chance of rain 40%. Wednesday, mostly cloudy with a chance of showers. A slight chance of thunderstorms in the morning, then a chance of thunderstorms in the afternoon. Highs in the upper 70s. West winds around 5 miles an hour. Chance of rain 50%. Wednesday night, mostly cloudy. A chance of showers and thunderstorms until midnight. Lows in the lower 60s. North winds around 5 miles an hour. Chance of rain 50%. Thursday, mostly sunny. Highs around 80. Northeast winds around 5 miles an hour. Thursday night through Sunday, mostly clear. Lows in the lower 60s. Highs around 80. Sunday night and Monday, partly cloudy. Lows in the upper 50s. Highs in the upper 70s. Again, the forecast for Champaign, Urbana, and surrounding areas of East Central Illinois for the rest of today, partly sunny. Near steady temperature around 80. Southwest winds 5 to 10 miles an hour. At 3 p.m. at the Champaign Airport, skies were mostly sunny. The temperature was 80 degrees, the dew point was 67, and the relative humidity was 64%. The heat index was 82. The wind was south at 8 miles an hour. The pressure was 30.02 inches and falling. Elsewhere around the area, temperatures were around 80 degrees. At Terre Haute, it was sunny. It was mostly sunny at Paris and Mattoon. It was partly sunny at Rantoul, Decatur, and Springfield. It was cloudy at Peoria and Bloomington. And once again at 3 p.m. at the Champaign Airport, under mostly sunny skies, the temperature was 80 and the heat index was 82. Here is a river flood statement. The flood warning continues for the Sangamon River at Monticello until early Friday afternoon. At 8 a.m. Tuesday, the stage was 17.3 feet. The river is expected to rise to a crest of 17.3 feet this afternoon. It will then fall below flood stage Friday morning. Here is a river flood statement. The flood warning continues for the Vermilion River near Danville until this evening. At 6:15 a.m. Tuesday, or 7:15 a.m. Eastern Daylight Time Tuesday, the stage was 19.9 feet. The river is expected to fall below flood stage this afternoon and continue falling to 5.0 feet Friday, August 28th. And now a discussion of hazardous weather conditions for the following counties in Illinois: Champaign, Coles, DeWitt, Douglas, Edgar, Moultrie, Piatt, and Vermilion. This hazardous weather outlook is for Central Illinois, East Central Illinois, Southeast Illinois, and West Central Illinois. For tonight, scattered thunderstorms will affect the area through tonight. Isolated damaging wind gusts and locally heavy rain are the primary expected hazards include. Due to previous heavy rain, several area rivers are in flood. For Wednesday through Monday, scattered storms will linger over the area Wednesday. Gusty winds and locally heavy rainfall are the primary hazards, mainly south of Interstate 70. Several rivers will remain in flood this week. Spotter information.

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Now for the official National Weather Service forecast for Champaign, Urbana, and surrounding areas of East Central Illinois. Rest of today, partly sunny. Near steady temperature around 80. Southwest winds 5 to 10 miles an hour. Tonight, partly cloudy until midnight, then mostly cloudy with a chance of showers with a slight chance of thunderstorms after midnight. Lows in the mid-60s. Southwest winds around 5 miles an hour. Chance of rain 40%. Wednesday, mostly cloudy with a chance of showers. A slight chance of thunderstorms in the morning, then a chance of thunderstorms in the afternoon. Highs in the upper 70s. West winds around 5 miles an hour. Chance of rain 50%. Wednesday night, mostly cloudy. A chance of showers and thunderstorms until midnight. Lows in the lower 60s. North winds around 5 miles an hour. Chance of rain 50%. Thursday, mostly sunny. Highs around 80. Northeast winds around 5 miles an hour. Thursday night through Sunday, mostly clear. Lows in the lower 60s. Highs around 80. Sunday night and Monday, partly cloudy. Lows in the upper 50s. Highs in the upper 70s. Again, the forecast for Champaign, Urbana, and surrounding areas of East Central Illinois for the rest of today, partly sunny. Near steady temperature around 80. Southwest winds 5 to 10 miles an hour. At 3 p.m. at the Champaign Airport, skies were mostly sunny. The temperature was 80 degrees, the dew point was 67, and the relative humidity was 64%. The heat index was 82. The wind was south at 8 miles an hour. The pressure was 30.02 inches and falling. Elsewhere around the area, temperatures were around 80 degrees. At Terre Haute, it was sunny. It was mostly sunny at Paris and Mattoon. It was partly sunny at Rantoul, Decatur, and Springfield. It was cloudy at Peoria and Bloomington. And once again at 3 p.m. at the Champaign Airport, under mostly sunny skies, the temperature was 80, and the heat index was 82. Looking elsewhere around the Midwest at 3 p.m., Chicago was cloudy and 79. Indianapolis was partly sunny and 82. St. Louis was partly sunny and 86. Kansas City was partly sunny and 74. Des Moines was mostly sunny, and 82. Milwaukee was partly sunny, and 79. And now a discussion of hazardous weather conditions for the following counties in Illinois: Champaign, Coles, DeWitt, Douglas, Edgar, Moultrie, Piatt, and Vermilion. This hazardous weather outlook is for Central Illinois, East Central Illinois, Southeast Illinois, and West Central Illinois. For tonight, scattered thunderstorms will affect the area through tonight. Isolated damaging wind gusts and locally heavy rain are the primary expected hazards include. Due to previous heavy rain, several area rivers are in flood. For Wednesday through Monday, scattered storms will linger over the area Wednesday. Gusty winds and locally heavy rainfall are the primary hazards, mainly south of Interstate 70. Several rivers will remain in flood this week. Spotter information statement, spotter activation is not anticipated tonight. The time is currently 3:11 p.m. Central Daylight Time. 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Now for the official National Weather Service forecast for Champaign, Urbana, and surrounding areas of East Central Illinois. Rest of today, partly sunny. Near steady temperature around 80. Southwest winds 5 to 10 miles an hour.

Tonight, partly cloudy until midnight, then mostly cloudy with a chance of showers with a slight chance of thunderstorms after midnight. Lows in the mid-60s. Southwest winds around 5 miles an hour. Chance of rain 40%. Wednesday, mostly cloudy with a chance of showers. A slight chance of thunderstorms in the morning, then a chance of thunderstorms in the afternoon. Highs in the upper 70s. West winds around 5 miles an hour. Chance of rain 50%. Wednesday night, mostly cloudy. A chance of showers and thunderstorms until midnight. Lows in the lower 60s. North winds around 5 miles an hour. Chance of rain 50%. Thursday, mostly sunny. Highs around 80. Northeast winds around 5 miles an hour. Thursday night through Sunday, mostly clear. Lows in the lower 60s. Highs around 80. Sunday night and Monday, partly cloudy. Lows in the upper 50s. Highs in the upper 70s. Again, the forecast for Champaign, Urbana and surrounding areas of East Central Illinois for the rest of today, partly sunny. Near steady temperature around 80. Southwest winds 5 to 10 miles an hour. At 3 p.m. at the Champaign Airport, skies were mostly sunny. The temperature was 80 degrees, the dew point was 67, and the relative humidity was 64%. The heat index was 82. The wind was south at 8 miles an hour. The pressure was 30.02 inches and falling. Elsewhere around the area, temperatures were around 80 degrees. It was sunny at Terre Haute and Mattoon. It was mostly sunny at Rantoul, Paris, and Decatur. It was partly sunny at Peoria, Bloomington, and Springfield. And once again at 3 p.m. at the Champaign Airport, under mostly sunny skies, the temperature was 80, and the heat index was 82. Looking elsewhere around the Midwest at 3 p.m., Chicago was cloudy, and 79. Indianapolis was partly sunny, and 82. St. Louis was partly sunny, and 86. Kansas City was partly sunny, and 74. Des Moines was mostly sunny, and 82. Milwaukee was partly sunny, and 79. And now a discussion of hazardous weather conditions for the following counties in Illinois: Champaign, Coles, DeWitt, Douglas, Edgar, Moultrie, Piatt, and Vermilion. This hazardous weather outlook is for Central Illinois, East Central Illinois, Southeast Illinois, and West Central Illinois. For tonight, scattered thunderstorms will affect the area through tonight. Isolated damaging wind gusts and locally heavy rain are the primary expected hazards include. Due to previous heavy rain, several area rivers are in flood. For Wednesday through Monday, scattered storms will linger over the area Wednesday. Gusty winds and locally heavy rainfall are the primary hazards, mainly south of Interstate 70. Several rivers will remain in flood this week. Spotter information statement, spotter activation is not anticipated tonight. Here is a river flood statement. The flood warning continues for the Sangamon River at Monticello until early Friday afternoon. At 8 a.m. Tuesday, the stage was 17.3 feet. The river is expected to rise to a crest of 17.3 feet this afternoon. It will then fall below flood stage Friday morning. Here is a river flood statement. The flood warning continues for the Vermilion River near Danville until this evening. At 6:15 a.m. Tuesday, or 7:15 a.m. Eastern Daylight Time Tuesday, the stage was 19.9 feet. The river is expected to fall below flood stage this afternoon and continue falling to 5.0 feet Friday, August 28. The time is currently 3:16 p.m. Central Daylight Time. 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Now for the official National Weather Service forecast for Champaign, Urbana and surrounding areas of East Central Illinois. Rest of today, partly sunny. Near steady temperature around 80. Southwest winds 5 to 10 miles an hour. Tonight, partly cloudy until midnight, then mostly cloudy with a chance of showers with a slight chance of thunderstorms after midnight. Lows in the mid-60s. Southwest winds around 5 miles an hour. Chance of rain 40%. Wednesday, mostly cloudy with a chance of showers. A slight chance of thunderstorms in the morning, then a chance of thunderstorms in the afternoon.

highs in the upper 70s. West winds around 5 miles an hour. Chance of rain 50%. Wednesday night, mostly cloudy. A chance of showers and thunderstorms until midnight. Lows in the lower 60s. North winds around 5 miles an hour. Chance of rain 50%. Thursday, mostly sunny. Highs around 80. Northeast winds around 5 miles an hour. Thursday night through Sunday, mostly clear. Lows in the lower 60s. Highs around 80. Sunday night and Monday, partly cloudy. Lows in the upper 50s. Highs in the upper 70s. Again, the forecast for Champaign, Urbana and surrounding areas of east central Illinois for the rest of today, partly sunny. Near steady temperature around 80. Southwest winds 5 to 10 miles an hour. At 3 p.m. at the Champaign Airport, skies were mostly sunny. The temperature was 80 degrees, the dew point was 67, and the relative humidity was 64%. The heat index was 82. The wind was south at 8 miles an hour. The pressure was 30.02 inches and falling. Elsewhere around the area, temperatures were around 80 degrees. It was sunny at Terre Haute and Mattoon. It was mostly sunny at Rantoul, Paris, and Decatur. It was partly sunny at Peoria, Bloomington, and Springfield. And once again at 3 p.m. at the Champaign Airport, under mostly sunny skies, the temperature was 80, and the heat index was 82. Looking elsewhere around the Midwest at 3 p.m., Chicago was cloudy, and 79. Indianapolis was partly sunny, and 82. St. Louis was partly sunny, and 86. Kansas City was partly sunny, and 76. Des Moines was mostly sunny, and 82. Milwaukee was partly sunny, and 79. And now a discussion of hazardous weather conditions for the following counties in Illinois: Champaign, Coles, DeWitt, Douglas, Edgar, Moultrie, Piatt, and Vermilion. This hazardous weather outlook is for central Illinois, east central Illinois, southeast Illinois, and west central Illinois. For tonight, scattered thunderstorms will affect the area through tonight. Isolated damaging wind gusts and locally heavy rain are the primary expected hazards include. Due to previous heavy rain, several area rivers are in flood. For Wednesday through Monday, scattered storms will linger over the area Wednesday. Gusty winds and locally heavy rainfall are the primary hazards, mainly south of Interstate 70. Several rivers will remain in flood this week. Spotter information statement, spotter activation is not anticipated tonight. The time is currently 3:19 p.m. Central Daylight Time. 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Now for the official National Weather Service forecast for Champaign, Urbana and surrounding areas of east central Illinois. Rest of today, partly sunny. Near steady temperature around 80. Southwest winds 5 to 10 miles an hour. Tonight, partly cloudy until midnight, then mostly cloudy with a chance of showers with a slight chance of thunderstorms after midnight. Lows in the mid-60s. Southwest winds around 5 miles an hour. Chance of rain 40%. Wednesday, mostly cloudy with a chance of showers. A slight chance of thunderstorms in the morning, then a chance of thunderstorms in the afternoon. Highs in the upper 70s. West winds around 5 miles an hour. Chance of rain 50%. Wednesday night, mostly cloudy. A chance of showers and thunderstorms until midnight. Lows in the lower 60s. North winds around 5 miles an hour. Chance of rain 50%. Thursday, mostly sunny. Highs around 80. Northeast winds around 5 miles an hour. Thursday night through Sunday, mostly clear. Lows in the lower 60s. Highs around 80. Sunday night and Monday, partly cloudy. Lows in the upper 50s. Highs in the upper 70s. Again, the forecast for Champaign, Urbana and surrounding areas of east central Illinois for the rest of today, partly sunny. Near steady temperature around 80. Southwest winds 5 to 10 miles an hour. At 3 p.m. at the Champaign Airport, skies were partly sunny. The temperature was 80 degrees, the dew point was 67, and the relative humidity was 64%. The heat

The wind was south at 8 miles an hour. The pressure was 30.02 inches and falling. Elsewhere around the area, temperatures were around 80 degrees. At Terre Haute, it was sunny. It was mostly sunny at Paris and Mattoon. It was partly sunny at Decatur and Springfield. It was cloudy at Peoria, Bloomington, and Rantoul. And once again at 3 p.m. at the Champaign Airport, under partly sunny skies, the temperature was 80, and the heat index was 82. Looking elsewhere around the Midwest at 3 p.m., Chicago was cloudy, and 79. Indianapolis was partly sunny, and 82. St. Louis was partly sunny, and 86. Kansas City was partly sunny, and 76. Des Moines was mostly sunny, and 82. Milwaukee was partly sunny, and 79. And now a discussion of hazardous weather conditions for the following counties in Illinois: Champaign, Coles, DeWitt, Douglas, Edgar, Moultrie, Piatt, and Vermilion. This hazardous weather outlook is for Central Illinois, East Central Illinois, Southeast Illinois, and West Central Illinois. For tonight, scattered thunderstorms will affect the area through tonight. Isolated damaging wind gusts and locally heavy rain are the primary expected hazards include. Due to previous heavy rain, several area rivers are in flood. For Wednesday through Monday, scattered storms will linger over the area Wednesday. Gusty winds and locally heavy rainfall are the primary hazards, mainly south of Interstate 70. Several rivers will remain in flood this week. Spotter information statement, spotter activation is not anticipated tonight. The time is currently 3:23 p.m. Central Daylight Time. 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Now for the official National Weather Service forecast for Champaign, Urbana, and surrounding areas of East Central Illinois. Rest of today, partly sunny. Near steady temperature around 80. Southwest winds 5 to 10 miles an hour. Tonight, partly cloudy until midnight, then mostly cloudy with a chance of showers with a slight chance of thunderstorms after midnight. Lows in the mid-60s. Southwest winds around 5 miles an hour. Chance of rain 40%. Wednesday, mostly cloudy with a chance of showers. A slight chance of thunderstorms in the morning, then a chance of thunderstorms in the afternoon. Highs in the upper 70s. West winds around 5 miles an hour. Chance of rain 50%. Wednesday night, mostly cloudy. A chance of showers and thunderstorms until midnight. Lows in the lower 60s. North winds around 5 miles an hour. Chance of rain 50%. Thursday, mostly sunny. Highs around 80. Northeast winds around 5 miles an hour. Thursday night through Sunday, mostly clear. Lows in the lower 60s. Highs around 80. Sunday night and Monday, partly cloudy. Lows in the upper 50s. Highs in the upper 70s. Again, the forecast for Champaign, Urbana, and surrounding areas of East Central Illinois for the rest of today, partly sunny. Near steady temperature around 80. Southwest winds 5 to 10 miles an hour. Here is a river flood statement. The flood warning continues for the Sangamon River at Monticello until early Friday afternoon. At 8 a.m. Tuesday, the stage was 17.3 feet. The river is expected to rise to a crest of 17.3 feet this afternoon. It will then fall below flood stage Friday morning. Here is a river flood statement. The flood warning continues for the Vermilion River near Danville until this evening. At 6:15 a.m. Tuesday, or 7:15 a.m. Eastern Daylight Time Tuesday, the stage was 19.9 feet. The river is expected to fall below flood stage this afternoon and continue falling to 5.0 feet Friday, August 28th. At 3 p.m. at the Champaign Airport, skies were partly sunny. The temperature was 80 degrees, the dew point was 67, and the relative humidity was 64%. The heat index was 82. The wind was south at 8 miles an hour. The pressure was 30.02 inches and falling. Elsewhere around the area, temperatures were around 80 degrees. At Terre Haute, it was sunny. It was mostly sunny at Paris and Mattoon. It was partly sunny at Decatur and Springfield.
it was cloudy at Peoria, Bloomington, and Rentoul. And once again at 3 p.m. at the Champaign Airport, under partly sunny skies, the temperature was 80, and the heat index was 82. Looking elsewhere around the Midwest at 3 p.m., Chicago was cloudy, and 79. Indianapolis was partly sunny, and 82. St. Louis was partly sunny, and 86. Kansas City was partly sunny, and 76. Des Moines was mostly sunny, and 82. Milwaukee was partly sunny, and 79. And now a discussion of hazardous weather conditions for the following counties in Illinois: Champaign, Coles, DeWitt, Douglas, Edgar, Moultrie, Piatt, and Vermilion. This hazardous weather outlook is for Central Illinois, East Central Illinois, Southeast Illinois, and West Central Illinois. For tonight, scattered thunderstorms will affect the area through tonight. Isolated damaging wind gusts and locally heavy rain are the primary expected hazards include. Due to previous heavy rain, several area rivers are in flood. For Wednesday through Monday, scattered storms will linger over the area Wednesday. Gusty winds and locally heavy rainfall are the primary hazards, mainly south of Interstate 70. Several rivers will remain in flood this week. Spotter information statement, spotter activation is not anticipated tonight. The time is currently 3:28 p.m. Central Daylight Time. 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Now for the official National Weather Service forecast for Champaign, Urbana, and surrounding areas of East Central Illinois. Rest of today, partly sunny. Near steady temperature around 80. Southwest winds 5 to 10 miles an hour. Tonight, partly cloudy until midnight, then mostly cloudy with a chance of showers with a slight chance of thunderstorms after midnight. Lows in the mid-60s. Southwest winds around 5 miles an hour. Chance of rain 40%. Wednesday, mostly cloudy with a chance of showers. A slight chance of thunderstorms in the morning, then a chance of thunderstorms in the afternoon. Highs in the upper 70s. West winds around 5 miles an hour. Chance of rain 50%. Wednesday night, mostly cloudy. A chance of showers and thunderstorms until midnight. Lows in the lower 60s. North winds around 5 miles an hour. Chance of rain 50%. Thursday, mostly sunny. Highs around 80. Northeast winds around 5 miles an hour. Thursday night through Sunday, mostly clear. Lows in the lower 60s. Highs around 80. Sunday night and Monday, partly cloudy. Lows in the upper 50s. Highs in the upper 70s. Again, the forecast for Champaign, Urbana, and surrounding areas of East Central Illinois for the rest of today, partly sunny. Near steady temperature around 80. Southwest winds 5 to 10 miles an hour. At 3 p.m. at the Champaign Airport, skies were partly sunny. The temperature was 80 degrees, the dew point was 67, and the relative humidity was 64%. The heat index was 82. The wind was south at 8 miles an hour. The pressure was 30.02 inches and falling. Elsewhere around the area, temperatures were around 80 degrees. At Terre Haute, it was sunny. It was mostly sunny at Paris and Mattoon. It was partly sunny at Decatur and Springfield. It was cloudy at Peoria, Bloomington, and Rentoul. And once again at 3 p.m. at the Champaign Airport, under partly sunny skies, the temperature was 80, and the heat index was 82. Looking elsewhere around the Midwest at 3 p.m., Chicago was cloudy, and 79. Indianapolis was partly sunny, and 82. St. Louis was partly sunny, and 86. Kansas City was partly sunny, and 76. Des Moines was mostly sunny, and 82. Milwaukee was partly sunny, and 79. And now a discussion of hazardous weather conditions for the following counties in Illinois: Champaign, Coles, DeWitt, Douglas, Edgar, Moultrie, Piatt, and Vermilion. This hazardous weather outlook is for Central Illinois, East Central Illinois, Southeast Illinois, and West Central Illinois. For tonight, scattered thunderstorms will affect the area through tonight. Isolated damaging wind gusts and locally heavy rain are the primary expected hazards include. Due to previous heavy

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Now for the official National Weather Service forecast for Champaign, Urbana, and surrounding areas of East Central Illinois. Rest of today, partly sunny. Near steady temperature around 80. Southwest winds 5 to 10 miles an hour. Tonight, partly cloudy until midnight, then mostly cloudy with a chance of showers with a slight chance of thunderstorms after midnight. Lows in the mid-60s. Southwest winds around 5 miles an hour. Chance of rain 40%. Wednesday, mostly cloudy with a chance of showers. A slight chance of thunderstorms in the morning, then a chance of thunderstorms in the afternoon. Highs in the upper 70s, winds around 5 miles an hour. Chance of rain 40%. Wednesday, mostly cloudy with a chance of showers. A slight chance of thunderstorms in the morning, then a chance of thunderstorms in the afternoon. Highs in the upper 70s. West winds around 5 miles an hour. Chance of rain 50%. Wednesday night, mostly cloudy. A chance of showers and thunderstorms until midnight. Lows in the lower 60s. North winds around 5 miles an hour. Chance of rain 50%. Thursday, mostly sunny. Highs around 80. Northeast winds around 5 miles an hour. Thursday night through Sunday, mostly clear. Lows in the lower 60s. Highs around 80. Sunday night and Monday, partly cloudy. Lows in the upper 50s. Highs in the upper 70s. Again, the forecast for Champaign, Urbana, and surrounding areas of East Central Illinois for the rest of today, partly sunny. Near steady temperature around 80. Southwest winds 5 to 10 miles an hour. At 3 p.m. at the Champaign Airport, skies were partly sunny. The temperature was 80 degrees, the dew point was 67, and the relative humidity was 64%. The heat index was 82. The wind was south at 8 miles an hour. The pressure was 30.02 inches and falling. Elsewhere around the area, temperatures were around 80 degrees. At Terre Haute, it was sunny. It was mostly sunny at Paris and Mattoon. It was partly sunny at Decatur and Springfield. It was cloudy at Peoria, Bloomington, and Rentoul. And once again at 3 p.m. at the Champaign Airport, under partly sunny skies, the temperature was 80, and the heat index was 82. Looking elsewhere around the Midwest at 3 p.m., Chicago was cloudy, and 79. Indianapolis was partly sunny, and 82. St. Louis was partly sunny, and 86. Kansas City was partly sunny, and 76. Des Moines was mostly sunny, and 82. Milwaukee was partly sunny, and 79. Here is a river flood statement. The flood warning continues for the Sangamon River at Monticello until early Friday afternoon. At 8 a.m. Tuesday, the stage was 17.3 feet. The river is expected to rise to a crest of 17.3 feet this afternoon. It will then fall below flood stage Friday morning. Here is a river flood statement. The flood warning continues for the Vermilion River near Danville until this evening. At 6:15 a.m. Tuesday, or 7:15 a.m. Eastern Daylight Time Tuesday, the stage was 19.9 feet. The river is expected to fall below flood stage this afternoon and continue falling to 5.0 feet Friday, August 28th. And now a discussion of hazardous weather conditions for the following counties in Illinois: Champaign, Coles, DeWitt, Douglas, Edgar, Moultrie, Piatt, and Vermilion. This hazardous weather outlook is for Central Illinois, East Central Illinois, Southeast Illinois, and West Central Illinois. For tonight, scattered thunderstorms will affect the area through tonight. Isolated damaging wind gusts and locally heavy rain are the primary expected hazards include. Due to previous heavy rain, several area rivers are in flood. For Wednesday through Monday, scattered storms will linger over the area Wednesday. Gusty winds and locally heavy rainfall are the primary hazards, mainly south of Interstate 70. Several rivers will remain in flood this week. Spotter information statement, spotter activation is not anticipated tonight. The time is currently 3:37 p.m. Central Daylight Time.

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Now for the official National Weather Service forecast for Champaign, Urbana, and surrounding areas of East Central Illinois. Rest of today, partly sunny. Near steady temperature around 80. Southwest winds 5 to 10 miles an hour. Tonight, partly cloudy until midnight, then mostly cloudy with a chance of showers with a slight chance of thunderstorms after midnight. Lows in the mid-60s. Southwest winds around 5 miles an hour. Chance of rain 40%. Wednesday, mostly cloudy with a chance of showers. A slight chance of thunderstorms in the morning, then a chance of thunderstorms in the afternoon. Highs in the upper 70s. West winds around 5 miles an hour. Chance of rain 50%. Wednesday night, mostly cloudy. A chance of showers and thunderstorms until midnight. Lows in the lower 60s. North winds around 5 miles an hour. Chance of rain 50%. Thursday, mostly sunny. Highs around 80. Northeast winds around 5 miles an hour. Thursday night through Sunday, mostly clear. Lows in the lower 60s. Highs around 80. Sunday night and Monday, partly cloudy. Lows in the upper 50s. Highs in the upper 70s. Again, the forecast for Champaign, Urbana, and surrounding areas of East Central Illinois for the rest of today, partly sunny. Near steady temperature around 80. Southwest winds 5 to 10 miles an hour. At 3 p.m. at the Champaign Airport, skies were partly sunny. The temperature was 80 degrees, the dew point was 67, and the relative humidity was 64%. The heat index was 82. The wind was south at 8 miles an hour. The pressure was 30.02 inches and falling. Elsewhere around the area, temperatures were around 80 degrees. At Terre Haute, it was sunny. It was mostly sunny at Paris and Mattoon. It was partly sunny at Decatur and Springfield. It was cloudy at Peoria, Bloomington, and Rentoul. And once again at 3 p.m. at the Champaign Airport, under partly sunny skies, the temperature was 80, and the heat index was 82. Looking elsewhere around the Midwest at 3 p.m., Chicago was cloudy, and 79. Indianapolis was partly sunny, and 82. St. Louis was partly sunny, and 86. Kansas City was partly sunny, and 76. Des Moines was mostly sunny, and 82. Milwaukee was partly sunny, and 79. And now a discussion of hazardous weather conditions for the following counties in Illinois: Champaign, Coles, DeWitt, Douglas, Edgar, Moultrie, Piatt, and Vermilion. This hazardous weather outlook is for Central Illinois, East Central Illinois, Southeast Illinois, and West Central Illinois. For tonight, scattered thunderstorms will affect the area through tonight. Isolated damaging wind gusts and locally heavy rain are the primary expected hazards include. Due to previous heavy rain, several area rivers are in flood. For Wednesday through Monday, scattered storms will linger over the area Wednesday. Gusty winds and locally heavy rainfall are the primary hazards, mainly south of Interstate 70. Several rivers will remain in flood this week. Spotter information statement, spotter activation is not anticipated tonight. The time is currently 3:40 p.m. Central Daylight Time. 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Now for the official National Weather Service forecast for Champaign, Urbana, and surrounding areas of East Central Illinois. Tonight, partly cloudy until midnight, then mostly cloudy with a chance of showers with a slight chance of thunderstorms after midnight. Lows in the mid-60s. Southwest winds around 5 miles an hour. Chance of rain 40%. Wednesday, mostly cloudy with a chance of showers. A slight chance of thunderstorms in the morning, then a chance of thunderstorms in the afternoon. Highs in the upper 70s. West winds around 5 miles an hour. Chance of rain 50%. Wednesday night, mostly cloudy. A chance of showers and thunderstorms until midnight. Lows in the lower 60s. North winds around 5 miles an hour. Chance of rain 50%. Thursday, mostly sunny. Highs around 80. Northeast winds around 5 miles an hour.

Thursday night, mostly clear. Lows in the upper 50s. East winds around 5 miles an hour. Friday through Sunday, mostly clear. Highs around 80. Lows in the lower 60s. Sunday night through Tuesday, partly cloudy. Lows around 60. Highs in the lower 80s. Again, the forecast for Champaign, Urbana and surrounding areas of East Central Illinois for tonight, partly cloudy until midnight, then mostly cloudy with a chance of showers and a slight chance of thunderstorms after midnight. Lows in the mid-60s. Southwest winds around 5 miles an hour. Chance of rain 40%. At 3 p.m. at the Champaign Airport, skies were partly sunny. The temperature was 80 degrees, the dew point was 67, and the relative humidity was 64%. The heat index was 82. The wind was south at 8 miles an hour. The pressure was 30.02 inches and falling. Elsewhere around the area, temperatures were around 80 degrees. At Terre Haute, it was sunny. It was mostly sunny at Paris and Mattoon. It was partly sunny at Decatur and Springfield. It was cloudy at Peoria, Bloomington, and Rantoul. And once again at 3 p.m. at the Champaign Airport, under partly sunny skies, the temperature was 80, and the heat index was 82. Looking elsewhere around the Midwest at 3 p.m., Chicago was cloudy, and 79. Indianapolis was partly sunny, and 82. St. Louis was partly sunny, and 86. Kansas City was partly sunny, and 76. Des Moines was mostly sunny, and 82. Milwaukee was partly sunny, and 79. And now a discussion of hazardous weather conditions for the following counties in Illinois: Champaign, Coles, DeWitt, Douglas, Edgar, Moultrie, Piatt, and Vermilion. This hazardous weather outlook is for Central Illinois, East Central Illinois, Southeast Illinois, and West Central Illinois. For tonight, scattered thunderstorms will affect the area through tonight. Isolated damaging wind gusts and locally heavy rain are the primary expected hazards include. Due to previous heavy rain, several area rivers are in flood. For Wednesday through Monday, scattered storms will linger over the area Wednesday. Gusty winds and locally heavy rainfall are the primary hazards, mainly south of Interstate 70. Several rivers will remain in flood this week. Spotter information statement, spotter activation is not anticipated tonight. The time is currently 3:44 p.m. Central Daylight Time. Here is a river flood statement. The flood warning continues for the Sangamon River at Monticello until early Friday afternoon. At 8 a.m. Tuesday, the stage was 17.3 feet. The river is expected to rise to a crest of 17.3 feet this afternoon. It will then fall below flood stage Friday morning. Here is a river flood statement. The flood warning continues for the Vermilion River near Danville until this evening. At 6:15 a.m. Tuesday, or 7:15 a.m. Eastern Daylight Time Tuesday, the stage was 19.9 feet. The river is expected to fall below flood stage this afternoon and continue falling to 5.0 feet Friday, August 28th. 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Now for the official National Weather Service forecast for Champaign, Urbana and surrounding areas of East Central Illinois. Tonight, partly cloudy until midnight, then mostly cloudy with a chance of showers with a slight chance of thunderstorms after midnight. Lows in the mid-60s. Southwest winds around 5 miles an hour. Chance of rain 40%. Wednesday, mostly cloudy with a chance of showers. A slight chance of thunderstorms in the morning, then a chance of thunderstorms in the afternoon. Highs in the upper 70s. West winds around 5 miles an hour. Chance of rain 50%. Wednesday night, mostly cloudy. A chance of showers and thunderstorms until midnight. Lows in the lower 60s. North winds around 5 miles an hour. Chance of rain 50%. Thursday, mostly sunny. Highs around 80. Northeast winds around 5 miles an hour. Thursday night, mostly clear. Lows in the upper 50s. East winds around 5 miles an hour. Friday through Sunday, mostly clear. Highs around 80. Lows in the lower 60s. Sunday
through Tuesday, partly cloudy. Lows around 60. Highs in the lower 80s. Again, the forecast for Champaign, Urbana and surrounding areas of East Central Illinois for tonight, partly cloudy until midnight, then mostly cloudy with a chance of showers and a slight chance of thunderstorms after midnight. Lows in the mid-60s. Southwest winds around 5 miles an hour. Chance of rain 40%. At 3 p.m. at the Champaign Airport, skies were partly sunny. The temperature was 80 degrees, the dew point was 67, and the relative humidity was 64%. The heat index was 82. The wind was south at 8 miles an hour. The pressure was 30.02 inches and falling. Elsewhere around the area, temperatures were around 80 degrees. At Terre Haute, it was sunny. It was mostly sunny at Paris and Mattoon. It was partly sunny at Decatur and Springfield. It was cloudy at Peoria, Bloomington, and Rentoul. And once again at 3 p.m. at the Champaign Airport, under partly sunny skies, the temperature was 80, and the heat index was 82. Looking elsewhere around the Midwest at 3 p.m., Chicago was cloudy, and 79. Indianapolis was partly sunny, and 82. St. Louis was partly sunny, and 86. Kansas City was partly sunny, and 76. Des Moines was mostly sunny, and 82. Milwaukee was partly sunny, and 79. And now a discussion of hazardous weather conditions for the following counties in Illinois: Champaign, Coles, DeWitt, Douglas, Edgar, Moultrie, Piatt, and Vermilion. This hazardous weather outlook is for Central Illinois, East Central Illinois, Southeast Illinois, and West Central Illinois. For tonight, scattered thunderstorms will affect the area through tonight. Isolated damaging wind gusts and locally heavy rain are the primary expected hazards include. Due to previous heavy rain, several area rivers are in flood. For Wednesday through Monday, scattered storms will linger over the area Wednesday. Gusty winds and locally heavy rainfall are the primary hazards, mainly south of Interstate 70. Several rivers will remain in flood this week. Spotter information statement, spotter activation is not anticipated tonight. The time is currently 3:49 p.m. Central Daylight Time. 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Now for the official National Weather Service forecast for Champaign, Urbana and surrounding areas of East Central Illinois. Tonight, partly cloudy until midnight, then mostly cloudy with a chance of showers with a slight chance of thunderstorms after midnight. Lows in the mid-60s. Southwest winds around 5 miles an hour. Chance of rain 40%. Wednesday, mostly cloudy with a chance of showers. A slight chance of thunderstorms in the morning, then a chance of thunderstorms in the afternoon. Highs in the upper 70s. West winds around 5 miles an hour. Chance of rain 50%. Wednesday night, mostly cloudy. A chance of showers and thunderstorms until midnight. Lows in the lower 60s. North winds around 5 miles an hour. Chance of rain 50%. Thursday, mostly sunny. Highs around 80. Northeast winds around 5 miles an hour. Thursday night, mostly clear. Lows in the upper 50s. East winds around 5 miles an hour. Friday through Sunday, mostly clear. Highs around 80. Lows in the lower 60s. Sunday night through Tuesday, partly cloudy. Lows around 60. Highs in the lower 80s. Again, the forecast for Champaign, Urbana and surrounding areas of East Central Illinois for tonight, partly cloudy until midnight, then mostly cloudy with a chance of showers and a slight chance of thunderstorms after midnight. Lows in the mid-60s. Southwest winds around 5 miles an hour. Chance of rain 40%. At 3 p.m. at the Champaign Airport, skies were partly sunny. The temperature was 80 degrees, the dew point was 67, and the relative humidity was 64%. The heat index was 82. The wind was south at 8 miles an hour. The pressure was 30.02 inches and falling. Elsewhere around the area, temperatures were around 80 degrees. At Terre Haute, it was sunny. It was mostly sunny at Paris and Mattoon. It was partly sunny at Decatur and Springfield.

It was cloudy at Peoria, Bloomington, and Rentoul. And once again at 3 p.m. at the Champaign Airport, under partly sunny skies, the temperature was 80, and the heat index was 82. Looking elsewhere around the Midwest at 3 p.m., Chicago was cloudy, and 79. Indianapolis was partly sunny, and 82. St. Louis was partly sunny, and 86. Kansas City was partly sunny, and 76. Des Moines was mostly sunny, and 82. Milwaukee was partly sunny, and 79. And now a discussion of hazardous weather conditions for the following counties in Illinois: Champaign, Coles, DeWitt, Douglas, Edgar, Moultrie, Piatt, and Vermilion. This hazardous weather outlook is for Central Illinois, East Central Illinois, Southeast Illinois, and West Central Illinois. For tonight, scattered thunderstorms will affect the area through tonight. Isolated damaging wind gusts and locally heavy rain are the primary expected hazards include. Due to previous heavy rain, several area rivers are in flood. For Wednesday through Monday, scattered storms will linger over the area Wednesday. Gusty winds and locally heavy rainfall are the primary hazards, mainly south of Interstate 70. Several rivers will remain in flood this week. Spotter information statement, spotter activation is not anticipated tonight. The time is currently 3:53 p.m. Central Daylight Time. 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Now for the official National Weather Service forecast for Champaign, Urbana, and surrounding areas of East Central Illinois. Tonight, partly cloudy until midnight, then mostly cloudy with a chance of showers with a slight chance of thunderstorms after midnight. Lows in the mid-60s. Southwest winds around 5 miles an hour. Chance of rain 40%. Wednesday, mostly cloudy with a chance of showers. A slight chance of thunderstorms in the morning, then a chance of thunderstorms in the afternoon. Highs in the upper 70s. West winds around 5 miles an hour. Chance of rain 50%. Wednesday night, mostly cloudy. A chance of showers and thunderstorms until midnight. Lows in the lower 60s. North winds around 5 miles an hour. Chance of rain 50%. Thursday, mostly sunny. Highs around 80. Northeast winds around 5 miles an hour. Thursday night, mostly clear. Lows in the upper 50s. East winds around 5 miles an hour. Friday through Sunday, mostly clear. Highs around 80. Lows in the lower 60s. Sunday night through Tuesday, partly cloudy. Lows around 60. Highs in the lower 80s. Again, the forecast for Champaign, Urbana, and surrounding areas of East Central Illinois for tonight: partly cloudy until midnight, then mostly cloudy with a chance of showers and a slight chance of thunderstorms after midnight. Lows in the mid-60s. Southwest winds around 5 miles an hour. Chance of rain 40%. Here is a river flood statement. The flood warning continues for the Sangamon River at Monticello until early Friday afternoon. At 8 a.m. Tuesday, the stage was 17.3 feet. The river is expected to rise to a crest of 17.3 feet this afternoon. It will then fall below flood stage Friday morning. Here is a river flood statement. The flood warning continues for the Vermilion River near Danville until this evening. At 6:15 a.m. Tuesday, or 7:15 a.m. Eastern Daylight Time Tuesday, the stage was 19.9 feet. The river is expected to fall below flood stage this afternoon and continue falling to 5.0 feet Friday, August 28th. At 3 p.m. at the Champaign Airport, skies were partly sunny. The temperature was 80 degrees, the dew point was 67, and the relative humidity was 64%. The heat index was 82. The wind was south at 8 miles an hour. The pressure was 30.02 inches and falling. Elsewhere around the area, temperatures were around 80 degrees. At Terre Haute, it was sunny. It was mostly sunny at Paris and Mattoon. It was partly sunny at Decatur and Springfield. It was cloudy at Peoria, Bloomington, and Rentoul. And once again at 3 p.m. at the Champaign Airport, under partly sunny skies, the temperature was 80, and the heat index was 82. Looking elsewhere around the Midwest at 3 p.m.,

Chicago was cloudy and 79. Indianapolis was partly sunny and 82. St. Louis was partly sunny and 86. Kansas City was partly sunny and 76. Des Moines was mostly sunny and 82. Milwaukee was partly sunny and 79. And now a discussion of hazardous weather conditions for the following counties in Illinois: Champaign, Coles, DeWitt, Douglas, Edgar, Moultrie, Piatt, and Vermilion. This hazardous weather outlook is for Central Illinois, East Central Illinois, Southeast Illinois, and West Central Illinois. For tonight, scattered thunderstorms will affect the area through tonight. Isolated damaging wind gusts and locally heavy rain are the primary expected hazards include. Due to previous heavy rain, several area rivers are in flood. For Wednesday through Monday, scattered storms will linger over the area Wednesday. Gusty winds and locally heavy rainfall are the primary hazards, mainly south of Interstate 70. Several rivers will remain in flood this week. Spotter information statement, spotter activation is not anticipated tonight. The time is currently 3:58 p.m. Central Daylight Time. 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Now for the official National Weather Service forecast for Champaign, Urbana, and surrounding areas of East Central Illinois. Tonight, partly cloudy until midnight, then mostly cloudy with a chance of showers with a slight chance of thunderstorms after midnight. Lows in the mid-60s. Southwest winds around 5 miles an hour. Chance of rain 40%. Wednesday, mostly cloudy with a chance of showers. A slight chance of thunderstorms in the morning, then a chance of thunderstorms in the afternoon. Highs in the upper 70s. West winds around 5 miles an hour. Chance of rain 50%. Wednesday night, mostly cloudy. A chance of showers and thunderstorms until midnight. Lows in the lower 60s. North winds around 5 miles an hour. Chance of rain 50%. Thursday, mostly sunny. Highs around 80. Northeast winds around 5 miles an hour. Thursday night, mostly clear. Lows in the upper 50s. East winds around 5 miles an hour. Friday through Sunday, mostly clear. Highs around 80. Lows in the lower 60s. Sunday night through Tuesday, partly cloudy. Lows around 60. Highs in the lower 80s. Again, the forecast for Champaign, Urbana, and surrounding areas of East Central Illinois for tonight, partly cloudy until midnight, then mostly cloudy with a chance of showers and a slight chance of thunderstorms after midnight. Lows in the mid-60s. Southwest winds around 5 miles an hour. Chance of rain 40%. And now a discussion of hazardous weather conditions for the following counties in Illinois: Champaign, Coles, DeWitt, Douglas, Edgar, Moultrie, Piatt, and Vermilion. This hazardous weather outlook is for Central Illinois, East Central Illinois, Southeast Illinois, and West Central Illinois. For tonight, scattered thunderstorms will affect the area through tonight. Isolated damaging wind gusts and locally heavy rain are the primary expected hazards include. Due to previous heavy rain, several area rivers are in flood. For Wednesday through Monday, scattered storms will linger over the area Wednesday. Gusty winds and locally heavy rainfall are the primary hazards, mainly south of Interstate 70. Several rivers will remain in flood this week. Spotter information statement, spotter activation is not anticipated tonight. The time is currently 4:01 p.m. Central Daylight Time. 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Now for the official National Weather Service forecast for Champaign, Urbana, and surrounding areas of East Central Illinois. Tonight, partly cloudy until midnight, then mostly cloudy with a chance of showers with a slight chance of thunderstorms after midnight. Lows in the mid-60s. Southwest winds around 5 miles an hour. Chance of rain 40%. Wednesday, mostly cloudy with a chance of showers. A slight chance of thunderstorms in the morning, then a chance of thunderstorms in the afternoon. Highs in the upper 70s. West winds around 5 miles an hour. Chance of rain 50%. Wednesday night, mostly cloudy. A chance of showers and thunderstorms until midnight. Lows in the lower 60s.

North winds around 5 miles an hour. Chance of rain 50%. Thursday, mostly sunny. Highs around 80. Northeast winds around 5 miles an hour. Thursday night, mostly clear. Lows in the upper 50s. East winds around 5 miles an hour. Friday through Sunday, mostly clear. Highs around 80. Lows in the lower 60s. Sunday night through Tuesday, partly cloudy. Lows around 60. Highs in the lower 80s. Again, the forecast for Champaign, Urbana and surrounding areas of East Central Illinois for tonight, partly cloudy until midnight, then mostly cloudy with a chance of showers and a slight chance of thunderstorms after midnight. Lows in the mid-60s. Southwest winds around 5 miles an hour. Chance of rain 40%. At 4 p.m. at the Champaign Airport, skies were partly sunny. The temperature was 79 degrees, the dew point was 67, and the relative humidity was 66%. The heat index was 81. The wind was southwest at 7 miles an hour. The pressure was 30.01 inches and falling. Elsewhere around the area, temperatures were around 80 degrees. At Terre Haute, it was sunny. It was mostly sunny at Paris and Mattoon. It was partly sunny at Decatur and Springfield. It was cloudy at Peoria, Bloomington, and Rantoul. And once again at 4 p.m. at the Champaign Airport, under partly sunny skies, the temperature was 79, and the heat index was 81. And now a discussion of hazardous weather conditions for the following counties in Illinois: Champaign, Coles, DeWitt, Douglas, Edgar, Moultrie, Piatt, and Vermilion. This hazardous weather outlook is for Central Illinois, East Central Illinois, Southeast Illinois, and West Central Illinois. For tonight, scattered thunderstorms will affect the area through tonight. Isolated damaging wind gusts and locally heavy rain are the primary expected hazards include. Due to previous heavy rain, several area rivers are in flood. For Wednesday through Monday, scattered storms will linger over the area Wednesday. Gusty winds and locally heavy rainfall are the primary hazards, mainly south of Interstate 70. Several rivers will remain in flood this week. Spotter information statement, spotter activation is not anticipated tonight. The time is currently 4:04 p.m. Central Daylight Time. Here is a river flood statement. The flood warning continues for the Sangamon River at Monticello until early Friday afternoon. At 8 a.m. Tuesday, the stage was 17.3 feet. The river is expected to rise to a crest of 17.3 feet this afternoon. It will then fall below flood stage Friday morning. Here is a river flood statement. The flood warning continues for the Vermilion River near Danville until this evening. At 6:15 a.m. Tuesday, or 7:15 a.m. Eastern Daylight Time Tuesday, the stage was 19.9 feet. The river is expected to fall below flood stage this afternoon and continue falling to 5.0 feet Friday, August 28th. 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Now for the official National Weather Service forecast for Champaign, Urbana and surrounding areas of East Central Illinois. Tonight, partly cloudy until midnight, then mostly cloudy with a chance of showers with a slight chance of thunderstorms after midnight. Lows in the mid-60s. Southwest winds around 5 miles an hour. Chance of rain 40%. Wednesday, mostly cloudy with a chance of showers. A slight chance of thunderstorms in the morning, then a chance of thunderstorms in the afternoon. Highs in the upper 70s. West winds around 5 miles an hour. Chance of rain 50%. Wednesday night, mostly cloudy. A chance of showers and thunderstorms until midnight. Lows in the lower 60s. North winds around 5 miles an hour. Chance of rain 50%. Thursday, mostly sunny. Highs around 80. Northeast winds around 5 miles an hour. Thursday night, mostly clear. Lows in the upper 50s. East winds around 5 miles an hour. Friday through Sunday, mostly clear. Highs around 80. Lows in the lower 60s. Sunday night through Tuesday, partly cloudy. Lows around 60. Highs in the lower 80s. Again, the forecast for Champaign, Urbana and surrounding areas of East Central

snowy for tonight. Partly cloudy until midnight, then mostly cloudy with a chance of showers and a slight chance of thunderstorms after midnight. Lows in the mid-60s. Southwest winds around 5 miles an hour. Chance of rain 40%. 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Programming originates from NOAA's National Weather Service office in Lincoln and transmits from the WCIA television tower near Seymour. The station serves the following counties: Champaign, DeWitt, Coles, Douglas, Edgar, Ford, Moultrie, Piatt, and Vermilion. 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And now a discussion of hazardous weather conditions for the following counties in Illinois: Champaign, Coles, DeWitt, Douglas, Edgar, Moultrie, Piatt, and Vermilion. This hazardous weather outlook is for Central Illinois, East Central Illinois, Southeast Illinois, and West Central Illinois. For tonight, scattered thunderstorms will affect the area through tonight. Isolated damaging wind gusts and locally heavy rain are the primary expected hazards include. Due to previous heavy rain, several area rivers are in flood. For Wednesday through Monday, scattered storms will linger over the area Wednesday. Gusty winds and locally heavy rainfall are the primary hazards, mainly south of Interstate 70. Several rivers will remain in flood this week. Spotter information statement: spotter activation is not anticipated tonight. The time is currently 4:09 p.m. Central Daylight Time. 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Now for the official National Weather Service forecast for Champaign, Urbana, and surrounding areas of East Central Illinois. Tonight, partly cloudy until midnight, then mostly cloudy with a chance of showers with a slight chance of thunderstorms after midnight. Lows in the mid-60s. Southwest winds around 5 miles an hour. Chance of rain 40%. Wednesday, mostly cloudy with a chance of showers. A slight chance of thunderstorms in the morning, then a chance of thunderstorms in the afternoon. Highs in the upper 70s. West winds around 5 miles an hour. Chance of rain 50%. Wednesday night, mostly cloudy. A chance of showers and thunderstorms until midnight. Lows in the lower 60s. North winds around 5 miles an hour. Chance of rain 50%. Thursday, mostly sunny. Highs around 80. Northeast winds around 5 miles an hour. Thursday night, mostly clear. Lows in the upper 50s. East winds around 5 miles an hour. Friday through Sunday, mostly clear. Highs around 80. Lows in the lower 60s. Sunday night through Tuesday, partly cloudy. Lows around 60. Highs in the lower 80s. Again, the forecast for Champaign, Urbana, and surrounding areas of East Central Illinois for tonight: partly cloudy until midnight, then mostly cloudy with a chance of showers and a slight chance of thunderstorms after midnight. Lows in the mid-60s. Southwest winds around 5 miles an hour. Chance of rain 40%. At 4 p.m. at the Champaign Airport, skies were partly sunny. The temperature was 79 degrees, the dew point was 67, and the relative humidity was 66%. The heat index was 81. The wind was southwest at 7 miles an hour. The pressure was 30.01 inches and falling. Elsewhere around the area, temperatures were around 80 degrees. At Terre Haute, it was sunny. It was mostly sunny at Paris and Mattoon. It was partly sunny at Bloomington and Decatur. It was cloudy at Peoria, Rantoul, and Springfield. And once again at 4 p.m. at the Champaign Airport, under partly sunny skies, the temperature was 79, and the heat index was 81. Looking elsewhere around the Midwest at 4 p.m., Chicago was cloudy, and 78. Indianapolis was partly sunny, and 82. St. Louis was partly sunny, and 86. Kansas City was partly sunny, and 81. Des Moines was mostly sunny, and 83. Milwaukee was partly sunny, and 78. And now a discussion of hazardous weather conditions for the following counties in Illinois: Champaign, Coles, DeWitt, Douglas, Edgar, Moultrie, Piatt, and

million. This hazardous weather outlook is for Central Illinois, East Central Illinois, Southeast Illinois, and West Central Illinois. For tonight, scattered thunderstorms will affect the area through tonight. Isolated damaging wind gusts and locally heavy rain are the primary expected hazards include. Due to previous heavy rain, several area rivers are in flood. For Wednesday through Monday, scattered storms will linger over the area Wednesday. Gusty winds and locally heavy rainfall are the primary hazards, mainly south of Interstate 70. Several rivers will remain in flood this week. Spotter information statement, spotter activation is not anticipated tonight. The time is currently 4:13 p.m. Central Daylight Time. 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Now for the official National Weather Service forecast for Champaign, Urbana and surrounding areas of East Central Illinois. Tonight, partly cloudy until midnight, then mostly cloudy with a chance of showers with a slight chance of thunderstorms after midnight. Lows in the mid-60s. Southwest winds around 5 miles an hour. Chance of rain 40%. Wednesday, mostly cloudy with a chance of showers. A slight chance of thunderstorms in the morning, then a chance of thunderstorms in the afternoon. Highs in the upper 70s. West winds around 5 miles an hour. Chance of rain 50%. Wednesday night, mostly cloudy. A chance of showers and thunderstorms until midnight. Lows in the lower 60s. North winds around 5 miles an hour. Chance of rain 50%. Thursday, mostly sunny. Highs around 80. Northeast winds around 5 miles an hour. Thursday night, mostly clear. Lows in the upper 50s. East winds around 5 miles an hour. Friday through Sunday, mostly clear. Highs around 80. Lows in the lower 60s. Sunday night through Tuesday, partly cloudy. Lows around 60. Highs in the lower 80s. Again, the forecast for Champaign, Urbana and surrounding areas of East Central Illinois for tonight, partly cloudy until midnight, then mostly cloudy with a chance of showers and a slight chance of thunderstorms after midnight. Lows in the mid-60s. Southwest winds around 5 miles an hour. Chance of rain 40%. Here is a river flood statement. The flood warning continues for the Sangamon River at Monticello until early Friday afternoon. At 8 a.m. Tuesday, the stage was 17.3 feet. The river is expected to rise to a crest of 17.3 feet this afternoon. It will then fall below flood stage Friday morning. Here is a river flood statement. The flood warning continues for the Vermilion River near Danville until this evening. At 6:15 a.m. Tuesday, or 7:15 a.m. Eastern Daylight Time Tuesday, the stage was 19.9 feet. The river is expected to fall below flood stage this afternoon and continue falling to 5.0 feet Friday, August 28th. At 4 p.m. at the Champaign Airport, skies were partly sunny. The temperature was 79 degrees, the dew point was 67, and the relative humidity was 66%. The heat index was 81. The wind was southwest at 7 miles an hour. The pressure was 30.01 inches and falling. Elsewhere around the area, temperatures were around 80 degrees. At Terre Haute, it was sunny. It was mostly sunny at Paris and Mattoon. It was partly sunny at Bloomington and Decatur. It was cloudy at Peoria, Rantoul, and Springfield. And once again at 4 p.m. at the Champaign Airport, under partly sunny skies, the temperature was 79, and the heat index was 81. Looking elsewhere around the Midwest at 4 p.m., Chicago was cloudy, and 78. Indianapolis was partly sunny, and 82. St. Louis was partly sunny, and 86. Kansas City was partly sunny, and 81. Des Moines was mostly sunny, and 83. Milwaukee was cloudy, and 78. And now a discussion of hazardous weather conditions for the following counties in Illinois: Champaign, Coles, DeWitt, Douglas, Edgar, Moultrie, Piatt, and Vermilion. This hazardous weather outlook is for Central Illinois, East Central Illinois, Southeast Illinois, and West Central Illinois. For tonight, scattered thunderstorms will affect the area through tonight. Isolated damaging wind gusts and locally heavy rain are
Primary expected hazards include, due to previous heavy rain, several area rivers are in flood. For Wednesday through Monday, scattered storms will linger over the area Wednesday. Gusty winds and locally heavy rainfall are the primary hazards, mainly south of Interstate 70. Several rivers will remain in flood this week. Spotter information statement, spotter activation is not anticipated tonight. The time is currently 4:17 p.m. Central Daylight Time. 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Now for the official National Weather Service forecast for Champaign, Urbana and surrounding areas of East Central Illinois. Tonight, partly cloudy until midnight, then mostly cloudy with a chance of showers with a slight chance of thunderstorms after midnight. Lows in the mid-60s. Southwest winds around 5 miles an hour. Chance of rain 40%. Wednesday, mostly cloudy with a chance of showers. A slight chance of thunderstorms in the morning, then a chance of thunderstorms in the afternoon. Highs in the upper 70s. West winds around 5 miles an hour. Chance of rain 50%. Wednesday night, mostly cloudy. A chance of showers and thunderstorms until midnight. Lows in the lower 60s. North winds around 5 miles an hour. Chance of rain 50%. Thursday, mostly sunny. Highs around 80. Northeast winds around 5 miles an hour. Thursday night, mostly clear. Lows in the upper 50s. East winds around 5 miles an hour. Friday through Sunday, mostly clear. Highs around 80. Lows in the lower 60s. Sunday night through Tuesday, partly cloudy. Lows around 60. Highs in the lower 80s. Again, the forecast for Champaign, Urbana and surrounding areas of East Central Illinois for tonight, partly cloudy until midnight, then mostly cloudy with a chance of showers and a slight chance of thunderstorms after midnight. Lows in the mid-60s. Southwest winds around 5 miles an hour. Chance of rain 40%. At 4 p.m. at the Champaign Airport, skies were partly sunny. The temperature was 79 degrees, the dew point was 67, and the relative humidity was 66%. The heat index was 81. The wind was southwest at 7 miles an hour. The pressure was 30.01 inches and falling. Elsewhere around the area, temperatures were around 80 degrees. At Terre Haute, it was sunny. It was mostly sunny at Paris and Mattoon. It was partly sunny at Bloomington and Decatur. It was cloudy at Peoria, Rantoul, and Springfield. And once again at 4 p.m. at the Champaign Airport, under partly sunny skies, the temperature was 79 and the heat index was 81. Looking elsewhere around the Midwest at 4 p.m., Chicago was cloudy and 78. Indianapolis was partly sunny and 82. St. Louis was partly sunny and 86. Kansas City was partly sunny and 81. Des Moines was mostly sunny and 83. Milwaukee was cloudy and 78. And now a discussion of hazardous weather conditions for the following counties in Illinois: Champaign, Coles, DeWitt, Douglas, Edgar, Moultrie, Piatt, and Vermilion. This hazardous weather outlook is for Central Illinois, East Central Illinois, Southeast Illinois, and West Central Illinois. For tonight, scattered thunderstorms will affect the area through tonight. Isolated damaging wind gusts and locally heavy rain are the primary expected hazards include. Due to previous heavy rain, several area rivers are in flood. For Wednesday through Monday, scattered storms will linger over the area Wednesday. Gusty winds and locally heavy rainfall are the primary hazards, mainly south of Interstate 70. Several rivers will remain in flood this week. Spotter information statement, spotter activation is not anticipated tonight. The time is currently 4:21 p.m. Central Daylight Time. 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Now for the official National Weather Service forecast for Champaign, Urbana and surrounding areas of East Central Illinois. Tonight, partly cloudy until midnight, then mostly cloudy with a chance of showers with a slight chance of thunderstorms after midnight. Lows in the mid-60s. Southwest winds around 5 miles an hour. Chance of rain 40%. Wednesday.

mostly cloudy with a chance of showers. A slight chance of thunderstorms in the morning, then a chance of thunderstorms in the afternoon. Highs in the upper 70s. West winds around 5 miles an hour. Chance of rain 50%. Wednesday night, mostly cloudy. A chance of showers and thunderstorms until midnight. Lows in the lower 60s. North winds around 5 miles an hour. Chance of rain 50%. Thursday, mostly sunny. Highs around 80. Northeast winds around 5 miles an hour. Thursday night, mostly clear. Lows in the upper 50s. East winds around 5 miles an hour. Friday through Sunday, mostly clear. Highs around 80. Lows in the lower 60s. Sunday night through Tuesday, partly cloudy. Lows around 60. Highs in the lower 80s. Again, the forecast for Champaign, Urbana and surrounding areas of East Central Illinois for tonight, partly cloudy until midnight, then mostly cloudy with a chance of showers and a slight chance of thunderstorms after midnight. Lows in the mid-60s. Southwest winds around 5 miles an hour. Chance of rain 40%. At 4 p.m. at the Champaign Airport, skies were partly sunny. The temperature was 79 degrees, the dew point was 67, and the relative humidity was 66%. The heat index was 81. The wind was southwest at 7 miles an hour. The pressure was 30.01 inches and falling. Elsewhere around the area, skies ranged from mostly sunny to partly sunny, and temperatures were around 80 degrees. And once again at 4 p.m. at the Champaign Airport, under partly sunny skies, the temperature was 79, and the heat index was 81. Looking elsewhere around the Midwest at 4 p.m., Chicago was cloudy, and 78. Indianapolis was partly sunny, and 82. St. Louis was partly sunny, and 86. Kansas City was partly sunny, and 81. Des Moines was mostly sunny, and 83. Milwaukee was cloudy, and 78. And now a discussion of hazardous weather conditions for the following counties in Illinois: Champaign, Coles, DeWitt, Douglas, Edgar, Moultrie, Piatt, and Vermilion. This hazardous weather outlook is for Central Illinois, East Central Illinois, Southeast Illinois, and West Central Illinois. For tonight, scattered thunderstorms will affect the area through tonight. Isolated damaging wind gusts and locally heavy rain are the primary expected hazards include. Due to previous heavy rain, several area rivers are in flood. For Wednesday through Monday, scattered storms will linger over the area Wednesday. Gusty winds and locally heavy rainfall are the primary hazards, mainly south of Interstate 70. Several rivers will remain in flood this week. Spotter information statement, spotter activation is not anticipated tonight. Here is a river flood statement. The flood warning continues for the Sangamon River at Monticello until early Friday afternoon. At 8 a.m. Tuesday, the stage was 17.3 feet. The river is expected to rise to a crest of 17.3 feet this afternoon. It will then fall below flood stage Friday morning. Here is a river flood statement. The flood warning continues for the Vermilion River near Danville until this evening. At 6:15 a.m. Tuesday, or 7:15 a.m. Eastern Daylight Time Tuesday / the stage was 19.9 feet. The river is expected to fall below flood stage this afternoon and continue falling to 5.0 feet Friday, August 28. The time is currently 4:26 p.m. Central Daylight Time. 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Now for the official National Weather Service forecast for Champaign, Urbana and surrounding areas of East Central Illinois. Tonight, partly cloudy until midnight, then mostly cloudy with a chance of showers with a slight chance of thunderstorms after midnight. Lows in the mid-60s. Southwest winds around 5 miles an hour. Chance of rain 40%. Wednesday, mostly cloudy with a chance of showers. A slight chance of thunderstorms in the morning, then a chance of thunderstorms in the afternoon. Highs in the upper 70s. West winds around 5 miles an hour. Chance of rain 50%. Wednesday night, mostly cloudy. A chance of showers and thunderstorms until midnight. Lows in the lower 60s. North winds around 5 miles an hour.
chance of rain 50%. Thursday, mostly sunny. Highs around 80. Northeast winds around 5 miles an hour. Thursday night, mostly clear. Lows in the upper 50s. East winds around 5 miles an hour. Friday through Sunday, mostly clear. Highs around 80. Lows in the lower 60s. Sunday night through Tuesday, partly cloudy. Lows around 60. Highs in the lower 80s. Again, the forecast for Champaign, Urbana and surrounding areas of East Central Illinois for tonight, partly cloudy until midnight, then mostly cloudy with a chance of showers and a slight chance of thunderstorms after midnight. Lows in the mid-60s. Southwest winds around 5 miles an hour. Chance of rain 40%. At 4 p.m. at the Champaign Airport, skies were partly sunny. The temperature was 79 degrees, the dew point was 67, and the relative humidity was 66%. The heat index was 81. The wind was southwest at 7 miles an hour. The pressure was 30.01 inches and falling. Elsewhere around the area, skies ranged from mostly sunny to partly sunny, and temperatures were around 80 degrees. And once again at 4 p.m. at the Champaign Airport, under partly sunny skies, the temperature was 79, and the heat index was 81. And now a discussion of hazardous weather conditions for the following counties in Illinois: Champaign, Coles, DeWitt, Douglas, Edgar, Moultrie, Piatt, and Vermilion. This hazardous weather outlook is for Central Illinois, East Central Illinois, Southeast Illinois, and West Central Illinois. For tonight, scattered thunderstorms will affect the area through tonight. Isolated damaging wind gusts and locally heavy rain are the primary expected hazards include. Due to previous heavy rain, several area rivers are in flood. For Wednesday through Monday, scattered storms will linger over the area Wednesday. Gusty winds and locally heavy rainfall are the primary hazards, mainly south of Interstate 70. Several rivers will remain in flood this week. Spotter information statement, spotter activation is not anticipated tonight. The time is currently 4:29 p.m. Central Daylight Time. 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Now for the official National Weather Service forecast for Champaign, Urbana and surrounding areas of East Central Illinois. Tonight, partly cloudy until midnight, then mostly cloudy with a chance of showers with a slight chance of thunderstorms after midnight. Lows in the mid-60s. Southwest winds around 5 miles an hour. Chance of rain 40%. Wednesday, mostly cloudy with a chance of showers. A slight chance of thunderstorms in the morning, then a chance of thunderstorms in the afternoon. Highs in the upper 70s. West winds around 5 miles an hour. Chance of rain 50%. Wednesday night, mostly cloudy. A chance of showers and thunderstorms until midnight. Lows in the lower 60s. North winds around 5 miles an hour. Chance of rain 50%. Thursday, mostly sunny. Highs around 80. Northeast winds around 5 miles an hour. Thursday night, mostly clear. Lows in the upper 50s. East winds around 5 miles an hour. Friday through Sunday, mostly clear. Highs around 80. Lows in the lower 60s. Sunday night through Tuesday, partly cloudy. Lows around 60. Highs in the lower 80s. Again, the forecast for Champaign, Urbana and surrounding areas of East Central Illinois for tonight, partly cloudy until midnight, then mostly cloudy with a chance of showers and a slight chance of thunderstorms after midnight. Lows in the mid-60s. Southwest winds around 5 miles an hour. Chance of rain 40%. At 4 p.m. at the Champaign Airport, skies were partly sunny. The temperature was 79 degrees, the dew point was 67, and the relative humidity was 66%. The heat index was 81. The wind was southwest at 7 miles an hour. The pressure was 30.01 inches and falling. Elsewhere around the area, skies ranged from mostly sunny to partly sunny, and temperatures were around 80 degrees. And once again at 4 p.m. at the Champaign Airport, under partly sunny skies, the temperature was 79, and the heat index was 81. Looking elsewhere around the Midwest at 4 p.m., Chicago was cloudy, and 70.

and Vermilion. This hazardous weather outlook is for Central Illinois, East Central Illinois, Southeast Illinois, and West Central Illinois. For tonight, scattered thunderstorms will affect the area through tonight. Isolated damaging wind gusts and locally heavy rain are the primary expected hazards include. Due to previous heavy rain, several area rivers are in flood. For Wednesday through Monday, scattered storms will linger over the area Wednesday. Gusty winds and locally heavy rainfall are the primary hazards, mainly south of Interstate 70. Several rivers will remain in flood this week. Spotter information statement, spotter activation is not anticipated tonight. The time is currently 4:33 p.m. Central Daylight Time. 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Now for the official National Weather Service forecast for Champaign, Urbana, and surrounding areas of East Central Illinois. Tonight, partly cloudy until midnight, then mostly cloudy with a chance of showers with a slight chance of thunderstorms after midnight. Lows in the mid-60s. Southwest winds around 5 miles an hour. Chance of rain 40%. Wednesday, mostly cloudy with a chance of showers. A slight chance of thunderstorms in the morning, then a chance of thunderstorms in the afternoon. Highs in the upper 70s. West winds around 5 miles an hour. Chance of rain 50%. Wednesday night, mostly cloudy. A chance of showers and thunderstorms until midnight. Lows in the lower 60s. North winds around 5 miles an hour. Chance of rain 50%. Thursday, mostly sunny. Highs around 80. Northeast winds around 5 miles an hour. Thursday night, mostly clear. Lows in the upper 50s. East winds around 5 miles an hour. Friday through Sunday, mostly clear. Highs around 80. Lows in the lower 60s. Sunday night through Tuesday, partly cloudy. Lows around 60. Highs in the lower 80s. Again, the forecast for Champaign, Urbana, and surrounding areas of East Central Illinois for tonight, partly cloudy until midnight, then mostly cloudy with a chance of showers and a slight chance of thunderstorms after midnight. Lows in the mid-60s. Southwest winds around 5 miles an hour. Chance of rain 40%. Here is a river flood statement. The flood warning continues for the Sangamon River at Monticello until early Friday afternoon. At 8 a.m. Tuesday, the stage was 17.3 feet. The river is expected to rise to a crest of 17.3 feet this afternoon. It will then fall below flood stage Friday morning. Here is a river flood statement. The flood warning continues for the Vermilion River near Danville until this evening. At 6:15 a.m. Tuesday, or 7:15 a.m. Eastern Daylight Time Tuesday, the stage was 19.9 feet. The river is expected to fall below flood stage this afternoon and continue falling to 5.0 feet Friday, August 28th. At 4 p.m. at the Champaign Airport, skies were partly sunny. The temperature was 79 degrees, the dew point was 67, and the relative humidity was 66%. The heat index was 81. The wind was southwest at 7 miles an hour. The pressure was 30.01 inches and falling. Elsewhere around the area, skies ranged from mostly sunny to partly sunny, and temperatures were around 80 degrees. And once again at 4 p.m. at the Champaign Airport, under partly sunny skies, the temperature was 79, and the heat index was 81. Looking elsewhere around the Midwest at 4 p.m., Chicago was cloudy, and 78. Indianapolis was partly sunny, and 82. St. Louis was partly sunny, and 86. Kansas City was partly sunny, and 81. Des Moines was mostly sunny, and 83. Milwaukee was partly sunny, and 78. And now a discussion of hazardous weather conditions for the following counties in Illinois: Champaign, Coles, DeWitt, Douglas, Edgar, Moultrie, Piatt, and Vermilion. This hazardous weather outlook is for Central Illinois, East Central Illinois, Southeast Illinois, and West Central Illinois. For tonight, scattered thunderstorms will affect the area through tonight. Isolated damaging wind gusts and locally heavy rain are the primary expected hazards include. Due to previous heavy rain, several area rivers are in flood. For Wednesday through Monday, scattered storms will

Gusty winds and locally heavy rainfall are the primary hazards, mainly south of Interstate 70. Several rivers will remain in flood this week. Spotter information statement. Spotter activation is not anticipated tonight. The time is currently 4:38 p.m. Central Daylight Time. 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Now for the official National Weather Service forecast for Champaign, Urbana and surrounding areas of East Central Illinois. Tonight, partly cloudy until midnight, then mostly cloudy with a chance of showers with a slight chance of thunderstorms after midnight. Lows in the mid-60s. Southwest winds around 5 miles an hour. Chance of rain 40%. Wednesday, mostly cloudy with a chance of showers. A slight chance of thunderstorms in the morning, then a chance of thunderstorms in the afternoon. Highs in the upper 70s. West winds around 5 miles an hour. Chance of rain 50%. Wednesday night, mostly cloudy. A chance of showers and thunderstorms until midnight. Lows in the lower 60s. North winds around 5 miles an hour. Chance of rain 50%. Thursday, mostly sunny. Highs around 80. Northeast winds around 5 miles an hour. Thursday night, mostly clear. Lows in the upper 50s. East winds around 5 miles an hour. Friday through Sunday, mostly clear. Highs around 80. Lows in the lower 60s. Sunday night through Tuesday, partly cloudy. Lows around 60. Highs in the lower 80s. Again, the forecast for Champaign, Urbana and surrounding areas of East Central Illinois for tonight, partly cloudy until midnight, then mostly cloudy with a chance of showers and a slight chance of thunderstorms after midnight. Lows in the mid-60s. Southwest winds around 5 miles an hour. Chance of rain 40%. Now for the official National Weather Service forecast for Champaign, Urbana and surrounding areas of East Central Illinois. Tonight, partly cloudy until midnight, then mostly cloudy with a chance of showers with a slight chance of thunderstorms after midnight. Lows in the mid-60s. Southwest winds around 5 miles an hour. Chance of rain 40%. Wednesday, mostly cloudy with a chance of showers. A slight chance of thunderstorms in the morning, then a chance of thunderstorms in the afternoon. Highs in the upper 70s. West winds around 5 miles an hour. Chance of rain 50%. Wednesday night, mostly cloudy. A chance of showers and thunderstorms until midnight. Lows in the lower 60s. North winds around 5 miles an hour. Chance of rain 50%. Thursday, mostly sunny. Highs around 80. Northeast winds around 5 miles an hour. Thursday night, mostly clear. Lows in the upper 50s. East winds around 5 miles an hour. Friday through Sunday, mostly clear. Highs around 80. Lows in the lower 60s. Sunday night through Tuesday, partly cloudy. Lows around 60. Highs in the lower 80s. Again, the forecast for Champaign, Urbana and surrounding areas of East Central Illinois for tonight, partly cloudy until midnight, then mostly cloudy with a chance of showers and a slight chance of thunderstorms after midnight. Lows in the mid-60s. Southwest winds around 5 miles an hour. Chance of rain 40%. At 4 p.m. at the Champaign Airport, skies were partly sunny. The temperature was 79 degrees, the dew point was 67, and the relative humidity was 66%. The heat index was 81. The wind was southwest at 7 miles an hour. The pressure was 30.01 inches and falling. Elsewhere around the area, skies ranged from mostly sunny to partly sunny, and temperatures were around 80 degrees. And once again at 4 p.m. at the Champaign Airport, under partly sunny skies, the temperature was 79, and the heat index was 81. Looking elsewhere around the Midwest at 4 p.m., Chicago was cloudy, and 78. Indianapolis was partly sunny, and 82. St. Louis was partly sunny, and 86. Kansas City was partly sunny, and 81. Des Moines was mostly sunny, and 83. Milwaukee was partly sunny, and 78. And now a discussion of hazardous weather conditions for the following counties.

Illinois, Champaign, Coles, DeWitt, Douglas, Edgar, Moultrie, Piatt, and Vermilion. This hazardous weather outlook is for Central Illinois, East Central Illinois, Southeast Illinois, and West Central Illinois. For tonight, scattered thunderstorms will affect the area through tonight. Isolated damaging wind gusts and locally heavy rain are the primary expected hazards include. Due to previous heavy rain, several area rivers are in flood. For Wednesday through Monday, scattered storms will linger over the area Wednesday. Gusty winds and locally heavy rainfall are the primary hazards, mainly south of Interstate 70. Several rivers will remain in flood this week. Spotter information statement, spotter activation is not anticipated tonight. The time is currently 4:43 p.m. Central Daylight Time. 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Now for the official National Weather Service forecast for Champaign, Urbana, and surrounding areas of East Central Illinois. Tonight, partly cloudy until midnight, then mostly cloudy with a chance of showers with a slight chance of thunderstorms after midnight. Lows in the mid-60s. Southwest winds around 5 miles an hour. Chance of rain 40%. Wednesday, mostly cloudy with a chance of showers. A slight chance of thunderstorms in the morning, then a chance of thunderstorms in the afternoon. Highs in the upper 70s. West winds around 5 miles an hour. Chance of rain 50%. Wednesday night, mostly cloudy. A chance of showers and thunderstorms until midnight. Lows in the lower 60s. North winds around 5 miles an hour. Chance of rain 50%. Thursday, mostly sunny. Highs around 80. Northeast winds around 5 miles an hour. Thursday night, mostly clear. Lows in the upper 50s. East winds around 5 miles an hour. Friday through Sunday, mostly clear. Highs around 80. Lows in the lower 60s. Sunday night through Tuesday, partly cloudy. Lows around 60. Highs in the lower 80s. Again, the forecast for Champaign, Urbana, and surrounding areas of East Central Illinois for tonight, partly cloudy until midnight, then mostly cloudy with a chance of showers and a slight chance of thunderstorms after midnight. Lows in the mid-60s. Southwest winds around 5 miles an hour. Chance of rain 40%. Here is a river flood statement. The flood warning continues for the Sangamon River at Monticello until early Friday afternoon. At 8 a.m. Tuesday, the stage was 17.3 feet. The river is expected to rise to a crest of 17.3 feet this afternoon. It will then fall below flood stage Friday morning. Here is a river flood statement. The flood warning continues for the Vermilion River near Danville until this evening. At 6:15 a.m. Tuesday, or 7:15 a.m. Eastern Daylight Time Tuesday, the stage was 19.9 feet. The river is expected to fall below flood stage this afternoon and continue falling to 5.0 feet Friday, August 28th. At 4 p.m. at the Champaign Airport, skies were partly sunny. The temperature was 79 degrees, the dew point was 67, and the relative humidity was 66%. The heat index was 81. The wind was southwest at 7 miles an hour. The pressure was 30.01 inches and falling. Elsewhere around the area, skies ranged from mostly sunny to partly sunny, and temperatures were around 80 degrees. And once again at 4 p.m. at the Champaign Airport, under partly sunny skies, the temperature was 79, and the heat index was 81. Looking elsewhere around the Midwest at 4 p.m., Chicago was cloudy, and 78. Indianapolis was partly sunny, and 82. St. Louis was partly sunny, and 86. Kansas City was partly sunny, and 81. Des Moines was mostly sunny, and 83. Milwaukee was partly sunny, and 78. And now a discussion of hazardous weather conditions for the following counties in Illinois, Champaign, Coles, DeWitt, Douglas, Edgar, Moultrie, Piatt, and Vermilion. This hazardous weather outlook is for Central Illinois, East Central Illinois, Southeast Illinois, and West Central Illinois. For tonight, scattered thunderstorms will affect the area through tonight. Isolated damaging wind gusts and locally heavy rain are the primary expected hazards include. Due to previous heavy rain, several

Area rivers are in flood. For Wednesday through Monday, scattered storms will linger over the area Wednesday. Gusty winds and locally heavy rainfall are the primary hazards, mainly south of Interstate 70. Several rivers will remain in flood this week. Spotter information statement, spotter activation is not anticipated tonight. The time is currently 4:48 p.m. Central Daylight Time. 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Now for the official National Weather Service forecast for Champaign, Urbana and surrounding areas of East Central Illinois. Tonight, partly cloudy until midnight, then mostly cloudy with a chance of showers with a slight chance of thunderstorms after midnight. Lows in the mid-60s. Southwest winds around 5 miles an hour. Chance of rain 40%. Wednesday, mostly cloudy with a chance of showers. A slight chance of thunderstorms in the morning, then a chance of thunderstorms in the afternoon. Highs in the upper 70s. West winds around 5 miles an hour. Chance of rain 50%. Wednesday night, mostly cloudy. A chance of showers and thunderstorms until midnight. Lows in the lower 60s. North winds around 5 miles an hour. Chance of rain 50%. Thursday, mostly sunny. Highs around 80. Northeast winds around 5 miles an hour. Thursday night, mostly clear. Lows in the upper 50s. East winds around 5 miles an hour. Friday through Sunday, mostly clear. Highs around 80. Lows in the lower 60s. Sunday night through Tuesday, partly cloudy. Lows around 60. Highs in the lower 80s. Again, the forecast for Champaign, Urbana and surrounding areas of East Central Illinois for tonight, partly cloudy until midnight, then mostly cloudy with a chance of showers and a slight chance of thunderstorms after midnight. Lows in the mid-60s. Southwest winds around 5 miles an hour. Chance of rain 40%. At 4 p.m. at the Champaign Airport, skies were partly sunny. The temperature was 79 degrees, the dew point was 67, and the relative humidity was 66%. The heat index was 81. The wind was southwest at 7 miles an hour. The pressure was 30.01 inches and falling. Elsewhere around the area, skies ranged from mostly sunny to partly sunny, and temperatures were around 80 degrees. And once again at 4 p.m. at the Champaign Airport, under partly sunny skies, the temperature was 79, and the heat index was 81. Looking elsewhere around the Midwest at 4 p.m., Chicago was cloudy, and 78. Indianapolis was partly sunny, and 82. St. Louis was partly sunny, and 86. Kansas City was partly sunny, and 81. Des Moines was mostly sunny, and 83. Milwaukee was partly sunny, and 78. And now a discussion of hazardous weather conditions for the following counties in Illinois: Champaign, Coles, DeWitt, Douglas, Edgar, Moultrie, Piatt, and Vermilion. This hazardous weather outlook is for Central Illinois, East Central Illinois, Southeast Illinois, and West Central Illinois. For tonight, scattered thunderstorms will affect the area through tonight. Isolated damaging wind gusts and locally heavy rain are the primary expected hazards include. Due to previous heavy rain, several area rivers are in flood. For Wednesday through Monday, scattered storms will linger over the area Wednesday. Gusty winds and locally heavy rainfall are the primary hazards, mainly south of Interstate 70. Several rivers will remain in flood this week. Spotter information statement, spotter activation is not anticipated tonight. The time is currently 4:52 p.m. Central Daylight Time. 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Now for the official National Weather Service forecast for Champaign, Urbana and surrounding areas of East Central Illinois. Tonight, partly cloudy until midnight, then mostly cloudy with a chance of showers with a slight chance of thunderstorms after midnight. Lows in the mid-60s. Southwest winds around 5 miles an hour. Chance of rain 40%. Wednesday, mostly cloudy with a chance of showers. A slight chance of thunderstorms in the morning, then a chance of thunderstorms in the afternoon. Highs in the upper 70s. West winds around 5 miles an hour. Chance of rain 50%.

10%. Wednesday night, mostly cloudy. A chance of showers and thunderstorms until midnight. Lows in the lower 60s. North winds around 5 miles an hour. Chance of rain 50%. Thursday, mostly sunny. Highs around 80. Northeast winds around 5 miles an hour. Thursday night, mostly clear. Lows in the upper 50s. East winds around 5 miles an hour. Friday through Sunday, mostly clear. Highs around 80. Lows in the lower 60s. Sunday night through Tuesday, partly cloudy. Lows around 60. Highs in the lower 80s. Again, the forecast for Champaign, Urbana and surrounding areas of East Central Illinois for tonight, partly cloudy until midnight, then mostly cloudy with a chance of showers and a slight chance of thunderstorms after midnight. Lows in the mid-60s. Southwest winds around 5 miles an hour. Chance of rain 40%. At 4 p.m. at the Champaign Airport, skies were partly sunny. The temperature was 79 degrees, the dew point was 67, and the relative humidity was 66%. The heat index was 81. The wind was southwest at 7 miles an hour. The pressure was 30.01 inches and falling. Elsewhere around the area, skies ranged from mostly sunny to partly sunny, and temperatures were around 80 degrees. And once again at 4 p.m. at the Champaign Airport, under partly sunny skies, the temperature was 79, and the heat index was 81. Looking elsewhere around the Midwest at 4 p.m., Chicago was cloudy, and 78. Indianapolis was partly sunny, and 82. St. Louis was partly sunny, and 86. Kansas City was partly sunny, and 81. Des Moines was mostly sunny, and 83. Milwaukee was partly sunny, and 78. And now a discussion of hazardous weather conditions for the following counties in Illinois: Champaign, Coles, DeWitt, Douglas, Edgar, Moultrie, Piatt, and Vermilion. This hazardous weather outlook is for Central Illinois, East Central Illinois, Southeast Illinois, and West Central Illinois. For tonight, scattered thunderstorms will affect the area through tonight. Isolated damaging wind gusts and locally heavy rain are the primary expected hazards include. Due to previous heavy rain, several area rivers are in flood. For Wednesday through Monday, scattered storms will linger over the area Wednesday. Gusty winds and locally heavy rainfall are the primary hazards, mainly south of Interstate 70. Several rivers will remain in flood this week. Spotter information statement, spotter activation is not anticipated tonight. The time is currently 4:56 p.m. Central Daylight Time. 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Now for the official National Weather Service forecast for Champaign, Urbana and surrounding areas of East Central Illinois. Tonight, partly cloudy until midnight, then mostly cloudy with a chance of showers with a slight chance of thunderstorms after midnight. Lows in the mid-60s. Southwest winds around 5 miles an hour. Chance of rain 40%. Wednesday, mostly cloudy with a chance of showers. A slight chance of thunderstorms in the morning, then a chance of thunderstorms in the afternoon. Highs in the upper 70s. West winds around 5 miles an hour. Chance of rain 50%. Wednesday night, mostly cloudy. A chance of showers and thunderstorms until midnight. Lows in the lower 60s. North winds around 5 miles an hour. Chance of rain 50%. Thursday, mostly sunny. Highs around 80. Northeast winds around 5 miles an hour. Thursday night, mostly clear. Lows in the upper 50s. East winds around 5 miles an hour. Friday through Sunday, mostly clear. Highs around 80. Lows in the lower 60s. Sunday night through Tuesday, partly cloudy. Lows around 60. Highs in the lower 80s. Again, the forecast for Champaign, Urbana and surrounding areas of East Central Illinois for tonight, partly cloudy until midnight, then mostly cloudy with a chance of showers and a slight chance of thunderstorms after midnight. Lows in the mid-60s. Southwest winds around 5 miles an hour. Chance of rain 40%. At 4 p.m. at the Champaign Airport, skies were partly sunny. The temperature was 79 degrees,

Dew point was 67, and the relative humidity was 66%. The heat index was 81. The wind was southwest at 7 miles an hour. The pressure was 30.01 inches and falling. Elsewhere around the area, skies ranged from mostly sunny to partly sunny, and temperatures were around 80 degrees. And once again at 4 p.m. at the Champaign Airport, under partly sunny skies, the temperature was 79, and the heat index was 81. Looking elsewhere around the Midwest at 4 p.m., Chicago was cloudy, and 78. Indianapolis was partly sunny, and 82. St. Louis was partly sunny, and 86. Kansas City was partly sunny, and 81. Des Moines was mostly sunny, and 83. Milwaukee was partly sunny, and 78. And now a discussion of hazardous weather conditions for the following counties in Illinois: Champaign, Coles, DeWitt, Douglas, Edgar, Moultrie, Piatt, and Vermilion. This hazardous weather outlook is for Central Illinois, East Central Illinois, Southeast Illinois, and West Central Illinois. For tonight, scattered thunderstorms will affect the area through tonight. Isolated damaging wind gusts and locally heavy rain are the primary expected hazards include. Due to previous heavy rain, several area rivers are in flood. For Wednesday through Monday, scattered storms will linger over the area Wednesday. Gusty winds and locally heavy rainfall are the primary hazards, mainly south of Interstate 70. Several rivers will remain in flood this week. Spotter information statement, spotter activation is not anticipated tonight. The time is currently 5 p.m. Central Daylight Time. 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Now for the official National Weather Service forecast for Champaign, Urbana, and surrounding areas of East Central Illinois. Tonight, partly cloudy until midnight, then mostly cloudy with a chance of showers with a slight chance of thunderstorms after midnight. Lows in the mid-60s. Southwest winds around 5 miles an hour. Chance of rain 40%. Wednesday, mostly cloudy with a chance of showers. A slight chance of thunderstorms in the morning, then a chance of thunderstorms in the afternoon. Highs in the upper 70s. West winds around 5 miles an hour. Chance of rain 50%. Wednesday night, mostly cloudy. A chance of showers and thunderstorms until midnight. Lows in the lower 60s. North winds around 5 miles an hour. Chance of rain 50%. Thursday, mostly sunny. Highs around 80. Northeast winds around 5 miles an hour. Thursday night, mostly clear. Lows in the upper 50s. East winds around 5 miles an hour. Friday through Sunday, mostly clear. Highs around 80. Lows in the lower 60s. Sunday night through Tuesday, partly cloudy. Lows around 60. Highs in the lower 80s. Again, the forecast for Champaign, Urbana, and surrounding areas of East Central Illinois for tonight, partly cloudy until midnight, then mostly cloudy with a chance of showers and a slight chance of thunderstorms after midnight. Lows in the mid-60s. Southwest winds around 5 miles an hour. Chance of rain 40%. The Champaign, Illinois Airport Climate Summary for this evening, as of 4 p.m., August 18, 2026. Today's high temperature was 81 degrees. The normal high is 83. Today's low temperature was 59 degrees. The normal low is 62. No precipitation fell today. Sunset tonight is at 7:46 p.m. Sunrise tomorrow is at 6:09 a.m. The Mattoon, Illinois Airport Climate Summary for this evening, as of 4 p.m., August 18, 2026. Today's high temperature was 82 degrees. The normal high is 84. Today's low temperature was 63 degrees. The normal low is 64. No precipitation fell today. Sunset tonight is at 7:45 p.m. Sunrise tomorrow is at 6:09 a.m. And now a discussion of hazardous weather conditions for the following counties in Illinois: Champaign, Coles, DeWitt, Douglas, Edgar, Moultrie, Piatt, and Vermilion. This hazardous weather outlook is for Central Illinois, East Central Illinois, Southeast Illinois, and West Central Illinois. For tonight, scattered thunderstorms will affect the area through tonight. Isolated damaging wind gusts.

and locally heavy rain are the primary expected hazards include. Due to previous heavy rain, several area rivers are in flood. For Wednesday through Monday, scattered storms will linger over the area Wednesday. Gusty winds and locally heavy rainfall are the primary hazards, mainly south of Interstate 70. Several rivers will remain in flood this week. Spotter information statement. Spotter activation is not anticipated tonight. The time is currently 5:03 p.m. Central Daylight Time. 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Now for the official National Weather Service forecast for Champaign, Urbana and surrounding areas of East Central Illinois. Tonight, partly cloudy until midnight, then mostly cloudy with a chance of showers with a slight chance of thunderstorms after midnight. Lows in the mid-60s. Southwest winds around 5 miles an hour. Chance of rain 40%. Wednesday, mostly cloudy with a chance of showers. A slight chance of thunderstorms in the morning, then a chance of thunderstorms in the afternoon. Highs in the upper 70s. West winds around 5 miles an hour. Chance of rain 50%. Wednesday night, mostly cloudy. A chance of showers and thunderstorms until midnight. Lows in the lower 60s. North winds around 5 miles an hour. Chance of rain 50%. Thursday, mostly sunny. Highs around 80. Northeast winds around 5 miles an hour. Thursday night, mostly clear. Lows in the upper 50s. East winds around 5 miles an hour. Friday through Sunday, mostly clear. Highs around 80. Lows in the lower 60s. Sunday night through Tuesday, partly cloudy. Lows around 60. Highs in the lower 80s. Again, the forecast for Champaign, Urbana and surrounding areas of East Central Illinois for tonight, partly cloudy until midnight, then mostly cloudy with a chance of showers and a slight chance of thunderstorms after midnight. Lows in the mid-60s. Southwest winds around 5 miles an hour. Chance of rain 40%. At 5 p.m. at the Champaign Airport, skies were partly sunny. The temperature was 80 degrees, the dew point was 67, and the relative humidity was 64%. The heat index was 82. The wind was southwest at 8 miles an hour. The pressure was 30.00 inches and falling. Elsewhere around the area, skies ranged from mostly sunny to partly sunny, and temperatures were around 80 degrees. And once again at 5 p.m. at the Champaign Airport, under partly sunny skies, the temperature was 80, and the heat index was 82. 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Programming originates from NOAA's National Weather Service office in Lincoln, and transmits from the WCIA television tower near Seymour. The station serves the following counties: Champaign, DeWitt, Coles, Douglas, Edgar, Ford, Moultrie, Piatt, and Vermilion. 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And now a discussion of hazardous weather conditions for the following counties in Illinois: Champaign, Coles, DeWitt, Douglas, Edgar, Moultrie, Piatt, and Vermilion. This hazardous weather outlook is for Central Illinois, East Central Illinois, Southeast Illinois, and West Central Illinois. For tonight, scattered thunderstorms will affect the area through tonight. Isolated damaging wind gusts and locally heavy rain are the primary expected hazards include. Due to previous heavy rain, several area rivers are in flood. For Wednesday through Monday, scattered storms will linger over the area Wednesday. Gusty winds and locally heavy rainfall are the primary hazards, mainly south of Interstate 70. Several rivers will remain in flood this week. Spotter information statement. Spotter activation is not anticipated tonight. The time is currently 5:07 p.m. Central Daylight Time. 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Now for the official National Weather Service forecast for Champaign, Urbana and surrounding areas of East Central Illinois. Tonight, partly cloudy until midnight, then mostly cloudy with a chance of showers with a slight chance of thunderstorms after midnight. Lows in the mid-60s. Southwest winds around 5 miles an hour.
Chance of rain 40%. Wednesday, mostly cloudy with a chance of showers. A slight chance of thunderstorms in the morning, then a chance of thunderstorms in the afternoon. Highs in the upper 70s. West winds around 5 miles an hour. Chance of rain 50%. Wednesday night, mostly cloudy. A chance of showers and thunderstorms until midnight. Lows in the lower 60s. North winds around 5 miles an hour. Chance of rain 50%. Thursday, mostly sunny. Highs around 80. Northeast winds around 5 miles an hour. Thursday night, mostly clear. Lows in the upper 50s. East winds around 5 miles an hour. Friday through Sunday, mostly clear. Highs around 80. Lows in the lower 60s. Sunday night through Tuesday, partly cloudy. Lows around 60. Highs in the lower 80s. Again, the forecast for Champaign, Urbana and surrounding areas of East Central Illinois for tonight, partly cloudy until midnight, then mostly cloudy with a chance of showers and a slight chance of thunderstorms after midnight. Lows in the mid-60s. Southwest winds around 5 miles an hour. Chance of rain 40%. At 5 p.m. at the Champaign Airport, skies were partly sunny. The temperature was 80 degrees, the dew point was 67, and the relative humidity was 64%. The heat index was 82. The wind was southwest at 8 miles an hour. The pressure was 30.00 inches and falling. Elsewhere around the area, skies ranged from mostly sunny to partly sunny, and temperatures were around 80 degrees. And once again at 5 p.m. at the Champaign Airport, under partly sunny skies, the temperature was 80, and the heat index was 82. Looking elsewhere around the Midwest at 5 p.m., Chicago was cloudy, and 77. Indianapolis was partly sunny, and 83. St. Louis was partly sunny, and 86. Kansas City was partly sunny, and 83. Des Moines was mostly sunny, and 83. Milwaukee was cloudy, and 75. And now a discussion of hazardous weather conditions for the following counties in Illinois: Champaign, Coles, DeWitt, Douglas, Edgar, Moultrie, Piatt, and Vermilion. This hazardous weather outlook is for Central Illinois, East Central Illinois, Southeast Illinois, and West Central Illinois. For tonight, scattered thunderstorms will affect the area through tonight. Isolated damaging wind gusts and locally heavy rain are the primary expected hazards include. Due to previous heavy rain, several area rivers are in flood. For Wednesday through Monday, scattered storms will linger over the area Wednesday. Gusty winds and locally heavy rainfall are the primary hazards, mainly south of Interstate 70. Several rivers will remain in flood this week. Spotter information statement, spotter activation is not anticipated tonight. The time is currently 5:11 p.m. Central Daylight Time. 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Now for the official National Weather Service forecast for Champaign, Urbana and surrounding areas of East Central Illinois. Tonight, partly cloudy until midnight, then mostly cloudy with a chance of showers with a slight chance of thunderstorms after midnight. Lows in the mid-60s. Southwest winds around 5 miles an hour. Chance of rain 40%. Wednesday, mostly cloudy with a chance of showers. A slight chance of thunderstorms in the morning, then a chance of thunderstorms in the afternoon. Highs in the upper 70s. West winds around 5 miles an hour. Chance of rain 50%. Wednesday night, mostly cloudy. A chance of showers and thunderstorms until midnight. Lows in the lower 60s. North winds around 5 miles an hour. Chance of rain 50%. Thursday, mostly sunny. Highs around 80. Northeast winds around 5 miles an hour. Thursday night, mostly clear. Lows in the upper 50s. East winds around 5 miles an hour. Friday through Sunday, mostly clear. Highs around 80. Lows in the lower 60s. Sunday night through Tuesday, partly cloudy. Lows around 60. Highs in the lower 80s. Again, the forecast for Champaign, Urbana and surrounding areas of East Central Illinois for tonight, partly cloudy until midnight, then mostly cloudy with a chance of showers and a slight chance of thunder.

Warms after midnight. Lows in the mid-60s. Southwest winds around 5 miles an hour. Chance of rain 40%. At 5 p.m. at the Champaign Airport, skies were partly sunny. The temperature was 80 degrees, the dew point was 67, and the relative humidity was 64%. The heat index was 82. The wind was southwest at 8 miles an hour. The pressure was 30.00 inches and falling. Elsewhere around the area, skies ranged from mostly sunny to partly sunny, and temperatures were around 80 degrees. And once again at 5 p.m. at the Champaign Airport, under partly sunny skies, the temperature was 80, and the heat index was 82. Looking elsewhere around the Midwest at 5 p.m., Chicago was cloudy, and 77. Indianapolis was partly sunny, and 83. St. Louis was partly sunny, and 86. Kansas City was partly sunny, and 83. Des Moines was mostly sunny, and 83. Milwaukee was cloudy, and 75. And now a discussion of hazardous weather conditions for the following counties in Illinois: Champaign, Coles, DeWitt, Douglas, Edgar, Moultrie, Piatt, and Vermilion. This hazardous weather outlook is for Central Illinois, East Central Illinois, Southeast Illinois, and West Central Illinois. For tonight, scattered thunderstorms will affect the area through tonight. Isolated damaging wind gusts and locally heavy rain are the primary expected hazards include. Due to previous heavy rain, several area rivers are in flood. For Wednesday through Monday, scattered storms will linger over the area Wednesday. Gusty winds and locally heavy rainfall are the primary hazards, mainly south of Interstate 70. Several rivers will remain in flood this week. Spotter information statement, spotter activation is not anticipated tonight. The Champaign, Illinois Airport climate summary for this evening, as of 4 p.m., August 18, 2026. Today's high temperature was 81 degrees. The normal high is 83. Today's low temperature was 59 degrees. The normal low is 62. No precipitation fell today. Sunset tonight is at 7:46 p.m. Sunrise tomorrow is at 6:09 a.m. The Mattoon, Illinois Airport climate summary for this evening, as of 4 p.m., August 18, 2026. Today's high temperature was 82 degrees. The normal high is 84. Today's low temperature was 63 degrees. The normal low is 64. No precipitation fell today. Sunset tonight is at 7:45 p.m. Sunrise tomorrow is at 6:09 a.m. And now a discussion of hazardous weather conditions for the following counties in Illinois: Champaign, Coles, DeWitt, Douglas, Edgar, Moultrie, Piatt, and Vermilion. This hazardous weather outlook is for Central Illinois, East Central Illinois, Southeast Illinois, and West Central Illinois. For tonight, scattered thunderstorms will affect the area through tonight. Isolated damaging wind gusts and locally heavy rain are the primary expected hazards include. Due to previous heavy rain, several area rivers are in flood. For Wednesday through Monday, scattered storms will linger over the area Wednesday. Gusty winds and locally heavy rainfall are the primary hazards, mainly south of Interstate 70. Several rivers will remain in flood this week. Spotter information statement, spotter activation is not anticipated tonight. The time is currently 5:17 p.m. Central Daylight Time. 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Now for the official National Weather Service forecast for Champaign, Urbana, and surrounding areas of East Central Illinois. Tonight, partly cloudy until midnight, then mostly cloudy with a chance of showers with a slight chance of thunderstorms after midnight. Lows in the mid-60s. Southwest winds around 5 miles an hour. Chance of rain 40%. Wednesday, mostly cloudy with a chance of showers. A slight chance of thunderstorms in the morning, then a chance of thunderstorms in the afternoon. Highs in the upper 70s. West winds around 5 miles an hour. Chance of rain 50%. Wednesday night, mostly cloudy. A chance of showers and thunderstorms until midnight. Lows in the lower 60s. North winds around 5 miles an hour. Chance of rain 50%. Thursday, mostly sunny. Highs around 80. Northeast wind.

around 5 miles an hour. Thursday night, mostly clear. Lows in the upper 50s. East winds around 5 miles an hour. Friday through Sunday, mostly clear. Highs around 80. Lows in the lower 60s. Sunday night through Tuesday, partly cloudy. Lows around 60. Highs in the lower 80s. Again, the forecast for Champaign, Urbana and surrounding areas of East Central Illinois for tonight, partly cloudy until midnight, then mostly cloudy with a chance of showers and a slight chance of thunderstorms after midnight. Lows in the mid-60s. Southwest winds around 5 miles an hour. Chance of rain 40%. At 5 p.m. at the Champaign Airport, skies were partly sunny. The temperature was 80 degrees, the dew point was 67, and the relative humidity was 64%. The heat index was 82. The wind was southwest at 8 miles an hour. The pressure was 30.00 inches and falling. Elsewhere around the area, skies ranged from mostly sunny to partly sunny, and temperatures were around 80 degrees. And once again at 5 p.m. at the Champaign Airport, under partly sunny skies, the temperature was 80, and the heat index was 82. Looking elsewhere around the Midwest at 5 p.m., Chicago was cloudy, and 77. Indianapolis was partly sunny, and 83. St. Louis was partly sunny, and 86. Kansas City was partly sunny, and 83. Des Moines was mostly sunny, and 83. Milwaukee was cloudy, and 75. And now a discussion of hazardous weather conditions for the following counties in Illinois: Champaign, Coles, DeWitt, Douglas, Edgar, Moultrie, Piatt, and Vermilion. This hazardous weather outlook is for Central Illinois, East Central Illinois, Southeast Illinois, and West Central Illinois. For tonight, scattered thunderstorms will affect the area through tonight. Isolated damaging wind gusts and locally heavy rain are the primary expected hazards include. Due to previous heavy rain, several area rivers are in flood. For Wednesday through Monday, scattered storms will linger over the area Wednesday. Gusty winds and locally heavy rainfall are the primary hazards, mainly south of Interstate 70. Several rivers will remain in flood this week. Spotter information statement, spotter activation is not anticipated tonight. The time is currently 5:21 p.m. Central Daylight Time. 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Now for the official National Weather Service forecast for Champaign, Urbana and surrounding areas of East Central Illinois. Tonight, partly cloudy until midnight, then mostly cloudy with a chance of showers with a slight chance of thunderstorms after midnight. Lows in the mid-60s. Southwest winds around 5 miles an hour. Chance of rain 40%. Wednesday, mostly cloudy with a chance of showers. A slight chance of thunderstorms in the morning, then a chance of thunderstorms in the afternoon. Highs in the upper 70s. West winds around 5 miles an hour. Chance of rain 50%. Wednesday night, mostly cloudy. A chance of showers and thunderstorms until midnight. Lows in the lower 60s. North winds around 5 miles an hour. Chance of rain 50%. Thursday, mostly sunny. Highs around 80. Northeast winds around 5 miles an hour. Thursday night, mostly clear. Lows in the upper 50s. East winds around 5 miles an hour. Friday through Sunday, mostly clear. Highs around 80. Lows in the lower 60s. Sunday night through Tuesday, partly cloudy. Lows around 60. Highs in the lower 80s. Again, the forecast for Champaign, Urbana and surrounding areas of East Central Illinois for tonight, partly cloudy until midnight, then mostly cloudy with a chance of showers and a slight chance of thunderstorms after midnight. Lows in the mid-60s. Southwest winds around 5 miles an hour. Chance of rain 40%. At 5 p.m. at the Champaign Airport, skies were partly sunny. The temperature was 80 degrees, the dew point was 67, and the relative humidity was 64%. The heat index was 82. The wind was southwest at 8 miles an hour. The pressure was 30.00 inches and falling. Elsewhere around the area, skies ranged from mostly sunny to partly sunny, and temperatures were around 80 degrees.

And once again at 5 p.m. at the Champaign Airport, under partly sunny skies, the temperature was 80, and the heat index was 82. Looking elsewhere around the Midwest at 5 p.m., Chicago was cloudy, and 77. Indianapolis was partly sunny, and 83. St. Louis was partly sunny, and 86. Kansas City was partly sunny, and 83. Des Moines was mostly sunny, and 83. Milwaukee was cloudy, and 75. And now a discussion of hazardous weather conditions for the following counties in Illinois: Champaign, Coles, DeWitt, Douglas, Edgar, Moultrie, Piatt, and Vermilion. This hazardous weather outlook is for Central Illinois, East Central Illinois, Southeast Illinois, and West Central Illinois. For tonight, scattered thunderstorms will affect the area through tonight. Isolated damaging wind gusts and locally heavy rain are the primary expected hazards include. Due to previous heavy rain, several area rivers are in flood. For Wednesday through Monday, scattered storms will linger over the area Wednesday. Gusty winds and locally heavy rainfall are the primary hazards, mainly south of Interstate 70. Several rivers will remain in flood this week. Spotter information statement, spotter activation is not anticipated tonight. The time is currently 5:24 p.m. Central Daylight Time. 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Now for the official National Weather Service forecast for Champaign, Urbana, and surrounding areas of East Central Illinois. Tonight, partly cloudy until midnight, then mostly cloudy with a chance of showers with a slight chance of thunderstorms after midnight. Lows in the mid-60s. Southwest winds around 5 miles an hour. Chance of rain 40%. Wednesday, mostly cloudy with a chance of showers. A slight chance of thunderstorms in the morning, then a chance of thunderstorms in the afternoon. Highs in the upper 70s. West winds around 5 miles an hour. Chance of rain 50%. Wednesday night, mostly cloudy. A chance of showers and thunderstorms until midnight. Lows in the lower 60s. North winds around 5 miles an hour. Chance of rain 50%. Thursday, mostly sunny. Highs around 80. Northeast winds around 5 miles an hour. Thursday night, mostly clear. Lows in the upper 50s. East winds around 5 miles an hour. Friday through Sunday, mostly clear. Highs around 80. Lows in the lower 60s. Sunday night through Tuesday, partly cloudy. Lows around 60. Highs in the lower 80s. Again, the forecast for Champaign, Urbana, and surrounding areas of East Central Illinois for tonight, partly cloudy until midnight, then mostly cloudy with a chance of showers and a slight chance of thunderstorms after midnight. Lows in the mid-60s. Southwest winds around 5 miles an hour. Chance of rain 40%. At 5 p.m. at the Champaign Airport, skies were partly sunny. The temperature was 80 degrees, the dew point was 67, and the relative humidity was 64%. The heat index was 82. The wind was southwest at 8 miles an hour. The pressure was 30.00 inches and falling. Elsewhere around the area, skies ranged from mostly sunny to partly sunny, and temperatures were around 80 degrees. And once again at 5 p.m. at the Champaign Airport, under partly sunny skies, the temperature was 80, and the heat index was 82. Looking elsewhere around the Midwest at 5 p.m., Chicago was cloudy, and 77. Indianapolis was partly sunny, and 83. St. Louis was partly sunny, and 86. Kansas City was partly sunny, and 83. Des Moines was mostly sunny, and 83. Milwaukee was cloudy, and 75. And now a discussion of hazardous weather conditions for the following counties in Illinois: Champaign, Coles, DeWitt, Douglas, Edgar, Moultrie, Piatt, and Vermilion. This hazardous weather outlook is for Central Illinois, East Central Illinois, Southeast Illinois, and West Central Illinois. For tonight, scattered thunderstorms will affect the area through tonight. Isolated damaging wind gusts and locally heavy rain are the primary expected hazards include. Due to previous heavy rain, several area rivers are in flood. For Wednesday through Monday, scattered storms will linger over the area Wednesday. Gusty winds
and locally heavy rainfall are the primary hazards, mainly south of Interstate 70. Several rivers will remain in flood this week. Spotter information statement. Spotter activation is not anticipated tonight. The time is currently 5:28 p.m. Central Daylight Time. 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Now for the official National Weather Service forecast for Champaign, Urbana, and surrounding areas of East Central Illinois. Tonight, partly cloudy until midnight, then mostly cloudy with a chance of showers with a slight chance of thunderstorms after midnight. Lows in the mid-60s. Southwest winds around 5 miles an hour. Chance of rain 40%. Wednesday, mostly cloudy with a chance of showers. A slight chance of thunderstorms in the morning, then a chance of thunderstorms in the afternoon. Highs in the upper 70s. West winds around 5 miles an hour. Chance of rain 50%. Wednesday night, mostly cloudy. A chance of showers and thunderstorms until midnight. Lows in the lower 60s. North winds around 5 miles an hour. Chance of rain 50%. Thursday, mostly sunny. Highs around 80. Northeast winds around 5 miles an hour. Thursday night, mostly clear. Lows in the upper 50s. East winds around 5 miles an hour. Friday through Sunday, mostly clear. Highs around 80. Lows in the lower 60s. Sunday night through Tuesday, partly cloudy. Lows around 60. Highs in the lower 80s. Again, the forecast for Champaign, Urbana, and surrounding areas of East Central Illinois for tonight, partly cloudy until midnight, then mostly cloudy with a chance of showers and a slight chance of thunderstorms after midnight. Lows in the mid-60s. Southwest winds around 5 miles an hour. Chance of rain 40%. The Champaign, Illinois Airport Climate Summary for this evening, as of 4 p.m., August 18, 2026. Today's high temperature was 81 degrees. The normal high is 83. Today's low temperature was 59 degrees. The normal low is 62. No precipitation fell today. Sunset tonight is at 7:46 p.m. Sunrise tomorrow is at 6:09 a.m. The Mattoon, Illinois Airport Climate Summary for this evening, as of 4 p.m., August 18, 2026. Today's high temperature was 82 degrees. The normal high is 84. Today's low temperature was 63 degrees. The normal low is 64. No precipitation fell today. Sunset tonight is at 7:45 p.m. Sunrise tomorrow is at 6:09 a.m. At 5 p.m. at the Champaign Airport, skies were partly sunny. The temperature was 80 degrees, the dew point was 67, and the relative humidity was 64%. The heat index was 82. The wind was southwest at 8 miles an hour. The pressure was 30.00 inches and falling. Elsewhere around the area, skies ranged from mostly sunny to partly sunny, and temperatures were around 80 degrees. And once again at 5 p.m. at the Champaign Airport, under partly sunny skies, the temperature was 80, and the heat index was 82. Looking elsewhere around the Midwest at 5 p.m., Chicago was cloudy, and 77. Indianapolis was partly sunny, and 83. St. Louis was partly sunny, and 86. Kansas City was partly sunny, and 83. Des Moines was mostly sunny, and 83. Milwaukee was cloudy, and 75. And now a discussion.

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Now for the official National Weather Service forecast for Champaign, Urbana, and surrounding areas of East Central Illinois. Tonight, partly cloudy until midnight, then mostly cloudy with a chance of showers with a slight chance of thunderstorms after midnight. Lows in the mid-60s. Southwest winds around 5 miles an hour. Chance of rain 40%. Wednesday, mostly cloudy with a chance of showers. A slight chance of thunderstorms in the morning, then a chance of thunderstorms in the afternoon. Highs in the upper 70s. West winds around 5 miles an hour. Chance of rain 50%. Wednesday night, mostly cloudy. A chance of showers and thunderstorms until midnight. Lows in the lower 60s. North winds around 5 miles an hour. Chance of rain 50%. Thursday, mostly sunny. Highs around 80. Northeast winds around 5 miles an hour. Thursday night, mostly clear. Lows in the upper 50s. East winds around 5 miles an hour. Friday through Sunday, mostly clear. Highs around 80. Lows in the lower 60s. Sunday night through Tuesday, partly cloudy. Lows around 60. Highs in the lower 80s. Again, the forecast for Champaign, Urbana, and surrounding areas of East Central Illinois for tonight, partly cloudy until midnight, then mostly cloudy with a chance of showers and a slight chance of thunderstorms after midnight. Lows in the mid-60s. Southwest winds around 5 miles an hour. Chance of rain 40%. At 5 p.m. at the Champaign Airport, skies were partly sunny. The temperature was 80 degrees, the dew point was 67, and the relative humidity was 64%. The heat index was 82. The wind was southwest at 8 miles an hour. The pressure was 30.00 inches and falling. Elsewhere around the area, skies ranged from mostly sunny to partly sunny, and temperatures were around 80 degrees. And once again at 5 p.m. at the Champaign Airport, under partly sunny skies, the temperature was 80, and the heat index was 82. Looking elsewhere around the Midwest at 5 p.m., Chicago was cloudy, and 77. Indianapolis was partly sunny, and 83. St. Louis was partly sunny, and 86. Kansas City was partly sunny, and 83. Des Moines was mostly sunny, and 83. Milwaukee was cloudy, and 75. And now a discussion of hazardous weather conditions for the following counties in Illinois: Champaign, Coles, DeWitt, Douglas, Edgar, Moultrie, Piatt, and Vermilion. This hazardous weather outlook is for Central Illinois, East Central Illinois, Southeast Illinois, and West Central Illinois. For tonight, scattered thunderstorms will affect the area through tonight. Isolated damaging wind gusts and locally heavy rain are the primary expected hazards include. Due to previous heavy rain, several area rivers are in flood. For Wednesday through Monday, scattered storms will linger over the area Wednesday. Gusty winds and locally heavy rainfall are the primary hazards, mainly south of Interstate 70. Several rivers will remain in flood this week. Spotter information statement, spotter activation is not anticipated tonight. The time is currently 5:37 p.m. Central Daylight Time. 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Now for the official National Weather Service forecast for Champaign, Urbana, and surrounding areas of East Central Illinois. Tonight, partly cloudy until midnight, then mostly cloudy with a chance of showers with a slight chance of thunderstorms after midnight. Lows in the mid-60s. Southwest winds around 5 miles an hour. Chance of rain 40%. Wednesday, mostly cloudy with a chance of showers. A slight chance of thunderstorms in the morning, then a chance of thunderstorms in the afternoon. Highs in the upper 70s. West winds around 5 miles an hour. Chance of rain 50%. Wednesday night, mostly cloudy. A chance of showers and thunderstorms until midnight. Lows in the lower 60s. North winds around 5 miles an hour. Chance of rain 50%. Thursday, mostly sunny. Highs around 80. Northeast winds around 5 miles an hour. Thursday night, mostly cloudy.

lows in the upper 50s. East winds around 5 miles an hour. Friday through Sunday, mostly clear. Highs around 80. Lows in the lower 60s. Sunday night through Tuesday, partly cloudy. Lows around 60. Highs in the lower 80s. Again, the forecast for Champaign, Urbana and surrounding areas of east central Illinois for tonight, partly cloudy until midnight, then mostly cloudy with a chance of showers and a slight chance of thunderstorms after midnight. Lows in the mid-60s. Southwest winds around 5 miles an hour. Chance of rain 40%. At 5 p.m. at the Champaign Airport, skies were partly sunny. The temperature was 80 degrees, the dew point was 67, and the relative humidity was 64%. The heat index was 82. The wind was southwest at 8 miles an hour. The pressure was 30.00 inches and falling. Elsewhere around the area, skies ranged from mostly sunny to partly sunny, and temperatures were around 80 degrees. And once again at 5 p.m. at the Champaign Airport, under partly sunny skies, the temperature was 80, and the heat index was 82. Looking elsewhere around the Midwest at 5 p.m., Chicago was cloudy, and 77. Indianapolis was partly sunny, and 83. St. Louis was partly sunny, and 86. Kansas City was partly sunny, and 83. Des Moines was mostly sunny, and 83. Milwaukee was cloudy, and 75. And now a discussion of hazardous weather conditions for the following counties in Illinois: Champaign, Coles, DeWitt, Douglas, Edgar, Moultrie, Piatt, and Vermilion. This hazardous weather outlook is for central Illinois, east central Illinois, southeast Illinois, and west central Illinois. For tonight, scattered thunderstorms will affect the area through tonight. Isolated damaging wind gusts and locally heavy rain are the primary expected hazards include. Due to previous heavy rain, several area rivers are in flood. For Wednesday through Monday, scattered storms will linger over the area Wednesday. Gusty winds and locally heavy rainfall are the primary hazards, mainly south of Interstate 70. Several rivers will remain in flood this week. Spotter information statement, spotter activation is not anticipated tonight. The time is currently 5:41 p.m. Central Daylight Time. 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Now for the official National Weather Service forecast for Champaign, Urbana and surrounding areas of east central Illinois. Tonight, partly cloudy until midnight, then mostly cloudy with a chance of showers with a slight chance of thunderstorms after midnight. Lows in the mid-60s. Southwest winds around 5 miles an hour. Chance of rain 40%. Wednesday, mostly cloudy with a chance of showers. A slight chance of thunderstorms in the morning, then a chance of thunderstorms in the afternoon. Highs in the upper 70s. West winds around 5 miles an hour. Chance of rain 50%. Wednesday night, mostly cloudy. A chance of showers and thunderstorms until midnight. Lows in the lower 60s. North winds around 5 miles an hour. Chance of rain 50%. Thursday, mostly sunny. Highs around 80. Northeast winds around 5 miles an hour. Thursday night, mostly clear. Lows in the upper 50s. East winds around 5 miles an hour. Friday through Sunday, mostly clear. Highs around 80. Lows in the lower 60s. Sunday night through Tuesday, partly cloudy. Lows around 60. Highs in the lower 80s. Again, the forecast for Champaign, Urbana and surrounding areas of east central Illinois for tonight, partly cloudy until midnight, then mostly cloudy with a chance of showers and a slight chance of thunderstorms after midnight. Lows in the mid-60s. Southwest winds around 5 miles an hour. Chance of rain 40%. At 5 p.m. at the Champaign Airport, skies were partly sunny. The temperature was 80 degrees, the dew point was 67, and the relative humidity was 64%. The heat index was 82. The wind was southwest at 8 miles an hour. The pressure was 30.00 inches and falling. Elsewhere around the area, skies ranged from mostly sunny to partly sunny, and temperatures were around 80 degrees. And once again at 5 p.m. at the Champaign Airport,

Under partly sunny skies, the temperature was 80, and the heat index was 82. Looking elsewhere around the Midwest at 5 p.m., Chicago was cloudy, and 77. Indianapolis was partly sunny, and 83. St. Louis was partly sunny, and 86. Kansas City was partly sunny, and 83. Des Moines was mostly sunny, and 83. Milwaukee was cloudy, and 75. And now a discussion of hazardous weather conditions for the following counties in Illinois: Champaign, Coles, DeWitt, Douglas, Edgar, Moultrie, Piatt, and Vermilion. This hazardous weather outlook is for Central Illinois, East Central Illinois, Southeast Illinois, and West Central Illinois. For tonight, scattered thunderstorms will affect the area through tonight. Isolated damaging wind gusts and locally heavy rain are the primary expected hazards include. Due to previous heavy rain, several area rivers are in flood. For Wednesday through Monday, scattered storms will linger over the area Wednesday. Gusty winds and locally heavy rainfall are the primary hazards, mainly south of Interstate 70. Several rivers will remain in flood this week. Spotter information statement, spotter activation is not anticipated tonight. The time is currently 5:44 p.m. Central Daylight Time. The Champaign, Illinois Airport Climate Summary for this evening, as of 4 p.m., August 18, 2026. Today's high temperature was 81 degrees. The normal high is 83. Today's low temperature was 59 degrees. The normal low is 62. No precipitation fell today. Sunset tonight is at 7:46 p.m. Sunrise tomorrow is at 6:09 a.m. The Mattoon, Illinois Airport Climate Summary for this evening, as of 4 p.m., August 18, 2026. Today's high temperature was 82 degrees. The normal high is 84. Today's low temperature was 63 degrees. The normal low is 64. No precipitation fell today. Sunset tonight is at 7:45 p.m. Sunrise tomorrow is at 6:09 a.m. And now a discussion of hazardous weather conditions for the following counties in Illinois: Champaign, Coles, DeWitt, Douglas, Edgar, Moultrie, Piatt, and Vermilion. This hazardous weather outlook is for Central Illinois, East Central Illinois, Southeast Illinois, and West Central Illinois. For tonight, scattered thunderstorms will affect the area through tonight. Isolated damaging wind gusts and locally heavy rain are the primary expected hazards include. Due to previous heavy rain, several area rivers are in flood. For Wednesday through Monday, scattered storms will linger over the area Wednesday. Gusty winds and locally heavy rainfall are the primary hazards, mainly south of Interstate 70. Several rivers will remain in flood this week. Spotter information statement, spotter activation is not anticipated tonight. The time is currently 5:46 p.m. Central Daylight Time. 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Now for the official National Weather Service forecast for Champaign, Urbana, and surrounding areas of East Central Illinois. Tonight, partly cloudy until midnight, then becoming mostly cloudy. Lows in the mid-60s. Southwest winds around 5 miles an hour. Wednesday, mostly cloudy. A slight chance of showers and thunderstorms in the morning, then a chance of showers and thunderstorms in the afternoon. Highs in the upper 70s. West winds around 5 miles an hour. Chance of rain 50%. Wednesday night, mostly cloudy. A chance of showers and thunderstorms until midnight. Lows in the lower 60s. North winds around 5 miles an hour. Chance of rain 50%. Thursday, mostly sunny. Highs around 80. Northeast winds around 5 miles an hour. Thursday night, mostly clear. Lows in the upper 50s. East winds around 5 miles an hour. Friday through Sunday, mostly clear. Highs around 80. Lows in the lower 60s. Sunday night through Tuesday, partly cloudy. Lows around 60. Highs in the lower 80s. Again, the forecast for Champaign, Urbana, and surrounding areas of East Central Illinois for tonight, partly cloudy until midnight, then becoming mostly cloudy. Lows in the mid-60s. Southwest winds around 5 miles an hour.

p.m. at the Champagne Airport, skies were partly sunny. The temperature was 80 degrees, the dew point was 67, and the relative humidity was 64%. The heat index was 82. The wind was southwest at 8 miles an hour. The pressure was 30.00 inches and falling. Elsewhere around the area, skies ranged from mostly sunny to partly sunny, and temperatures were around 80 degrees. And once again at 5 p.m. at the Champaign Airport, under partly sunny skies, the temperature was 80, and the heat index was 82. Looking elsewhere around the Midwest at 5 p.m., Chicago was cloudy, and 77. Indianapolis was partly sunny, and 83. St. Louis was partly sunny, and 86. Kansas City was partly sunny, and 83. Des Moines was mostly sunny, and 83. Milwaukee was cloudy, and 75. And now a discussion of hazardous weather conditions for the following counties in Illinois: Champaign, Coles, DeWitt, Douglas, Edgar, Moultrie, Piatt, and Vermilion. This hazardous weather outlook is for Central Illinois, East Central Illinois, Southeast Illinois, and West Central Illinois. For tonight, scattered thunderstorms will affect the area through tonight. Isolated damaging wind gusts and locally heavy rain are the primary expected hazards include. Due to previous heavy rain, several area rivers are in flood. For Wednesday through Monday, scattered storms will linger over the area Wednesday. Gusty winds and locally heavy rainfall are the primary hazards, mainly south of Interstate 70. Several rivers will remain in flood this week. Spotter information statement, spotter activation is not anticipated tonight. The time is currently 5:50 p.m. Central Daylight Time. 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Now for the official National Weather Service forecast for Champaign, Urbana, and surrounding areas of East Central Illinois. Tonight, partly cloudy until midnight, then becoming mostly cloudy. Lows in the mid-60s. Southwest winds around 5 miles an hour. Wednesday, mostly cloudy. A slight chance of showers and thunderstorms in the morning, then a chance of showers and thunderstorms in the afternoon. Highs in the upper 70s. West winds around 5 miles an hour. Chance of rain 50%. Wednesday night, mostly cloudy. A chance of showers and thunderstorms until midnight. Lows in the lower 60s. North winds around 5 miles an hour. Chance of rain 50%. Thursday, mostly sunny. Highs around 80. Northeast winds around 5 miles an hour. Thursday night, mostly clear. Lows in the upper 50s. East winds around 5 miles an hour. Friday through Sunday, mostly clear. Highs around 80. Lows in the lower 60s. Sunday night through Tuesday, partly cloudy. Lows around 60. Highs in the lower 80s. Again, the forecast for Champaign, Urbana, and surrounding areas of East Central Illinois for tonight: partly cloudy until midnight, then becoming mostly cloudy. Lows in the mid-60s. Southwest winds around 5 miles an hour. At 5 p.m. at the Champaign Airport, skies were partly sunny. The temperature was 80 degrees, the dew point was 67, and the relative humidity was 64%. The heat index was 82. The wind was southwest at 8 miles an hour. The pressure was 30.00 inches and falling. Elsewhere around the area, skies ranged from mostly sunny to partly sunny, and temperatures were around 80 degrees. And once again at 5 p.m. at the Champaign Airport, under partly sunny skies, the temperature was 80, and the heat index was 82. Looking elsewhere around the Midwest at 5 p.m., Chicago was cloudy, and 77. Indianapolis was partly sunny, and 83. St. Louis was partly sunny, and 86. Kansas City was partly sunny, and 83. Des Moines was mostly sunny, and 83. Milwaukee was cloudy, and 75. And now a discussion of hazardous weather conditions for the following counties in Illinois: Champaign, Coles, DeWitt, Douglas, Edgar, Moultrie, Piatt, and Vermilion. This hazardous weather outlook is for Central Illinois, East Central Illinois, Southeast Illinois, and West Central Illinois. For tonight, scattered thunderstorms will affect the area through tonight.

isolated and damaging wind gusts and locally heavy rain are the primary expected hazards include. Due to previous heavy rain, several area rivers are in flood. For Wednesday through Monday, scattered storms will linger over the area Wednesday. Gusty winds and locally heavy rainfall are the primary hazards, mainly south of Interstate 70. Several rivers will remain in flood this week. Spotter information statement, spotter activation is not anticipated tonight. The time is currently 5:54 p.m. Central Daylight Time. 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Now for the official National Weather Service forecast for Champaign, Urbana and surrounding areas of East Central Illinois. Tonight, partly cloudy until midnight, then becoming mostly cloudy. Lows in the mid-60s. Southwest winds around 5 miles an hour. Wednesday, mostly cloudy. A slight chance of showers and thunderstorms in the morning, then a chance of showers and thunderstorms in the afternoon. Highs in the upper 70s. West winds around 5 miles an hour. Chance of rain 50%. Wednesday night, mostly cloudy. A chance of showers and thunderstorms until midnight. Lows in the lower 60s. North winds around 5 miles an hour. Chance of rain 50%. Thursday, mostly sunny. Highs around 80. Northeast winds around 5 miles an hour. Thursday night, mostly clear. Lows in the upper 50s. East winds around 5 miles an hour. Friday through Sunday, mostly clear. Highs around 80. Lows in the lower 60s. Sunday night through Tuesday, partly cloudy. Lows around 60. Highs in the lower 80s. Again, the forecast for Champaign, Urbana and surrounding areas of East Central Illinois for tonight, partly cloudy until midnight, then becoming mostly cloudy. Lows in the mid-60s. Southwest winds around 5 miles an hour. At 5 p.m. at the Champaign Airport, skies were partly sunny. The temperature was 80 degrees, the dew point was 67, and the relative humidity was 64%. The heat index was 82. The wind was southwest at 8 miles an hour. The pressure was 30.00 inches and falling. Elsewhere around the area, skies ranged from mostly sunny to partly sunny, and temperatures were around 80 degrees. And once again at 5 p.m. at the Champaign Airport, under partly sunny skies, the temperature was 80, and the heat index was 82. Looking elsewhere around the Midwest at 5 p.m., Chicago was cloudy, and 77. Indianapolis was partly sunny, and 83. St. Louis was partly sunny, and 86. Kansas City was partly sunny, and 83. Des Moines was mostly sunny, and 83. Milwaukee was cloudy, and 75. Here is a river flood statement. The flood warning continues for the Vermilion River near Danville until just after midnight tonight. At 4:15 p.m. Tuesday, or 5:15 p.m. Eastern Daylight Time Tuesday / the stage was 18.4 feet. The river is expected to fall below flood stage this evening and continue falling to 4.9 feet Friday, August 28th. And now a discussion of hazardous weather conditions for the following counties in Illinois, Champaign, Coles, DeWitt, Douglas, Edgar, Moultrie, Piatt, and Vermilion. This hazardous weather outlook is for Central Illinois, East Central Illinois, Southeast Illinois, and West Central Illinois. For tonight, scattered thunderstorms will affect the area through tonight. Isolated damaging wind gusts and locally heavy rain are the primary expected hazards include. Due to previous heavy rain, several area rivers are in flood. For Wednesday through Monday, scattered storms will linger over the area Wednesday. Gusty winds and locally heavy rainfall are the primary hazards, mainly south of Interstate 70. Several rivers will remain in flood this week. Spotter information statement, spotter activation is not anticipated tonight. The time is currently 5:58 p.m. Central Daylight Time. 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Now for the official National Weather Service forecast for Champaign, Urbana and surrounding areas of East Central Illinois. Tonight, partly cloudy until midnight, then becoming mostly cloudy. Lows in the mid-60s. Southwest winds around

5 miles an hour. Wednesday, mostly cloudy. A slight chance of showers and thunderstorms in the morning, then a chance of showers and thunderstorms in the afternoon. Highs in the upper 70s. West winds around 5 miles an hour. Chance of rain 50%. Wednesday night, mostly cloudy. A chance of showers and thunderstorms until midnight. Lows in the lower 60s. North winds around 5 miles an hour. Chance of rain 50%. Thursday, mostly sunny. Highs around 80. Northeast winds around 5 miles an hour. Thursday night, mostly clear. Lows in the upper 50s. East winds around 5 miles an hour. Friday through Sunday, mostly clear. Highs around 80. Lows in the lower 60s. Sunday night through Tuesday, partly cloudy. Lows around 60. Highs in the lower 80s. Again, the forecast for Champaign, Urbana and surrounding areas of East Central Illinois for tonight, partly cloudy until midnight, then becoming mostly cloudy. Lows in the mid-60s. Southwest winds around 5 miles an hour. At 5 p.m. at the Champaign Airport, skies were partly sunny. The temperature was 80 degrees, the dew point was 67, and the relative humidity was 64%. The heat index was 82. The wind was southwest at 8 miles an hour. The pressure was 30.00 inches and falling. Elsewhere around the area, skies ranged from mostly sunny to partly sunny, and temperatures were around 80 degrees. And once again at 5 p.m. at the Champaign Airport, under partly sunny skies, the temperature was 80, and the heat index was 82. The Champaign, Illinois Airport Climate Summary for this evening, as of 4 p.m., August 18, 2026. Today's high temperature was 81 degrees. The normal high is 83. Today's low temperature was 59 degrees. The normal low is 62. No precipitation fell today. Sunset tonight is at 7:46 p.m. Sunrise tomorrow is at 6:09 a.m. The Mattoon, Illinois Airport Climate Summary for this evening, as of 4 p.m., August 18, 2026. Today's high temperature was 82 degrees. The normal high is 84. Today's low temperature was 63 degrees. The normal low is 64. No precipitation fell today. Sunset tonight is at 7:45 p.m. Sunrise tomorrow is at 6:09 a.m. And now a discussion of hazardous weather conditions for the following counties in Illinois: Champaign, Coles, DeWitt, Douglas, Edgar, Moultrie, Piatt, and Vermilion. This hazardous weather outlook is for Central Illinois, East Central Illinois, Southeast Illinois, and West Central Illinois. For tonight, scattered thunderstorms will affect the area through tonight. Isolated damaging wind gusts and locally heavy rain are the primary expected hazards include. Due to previous heavy rain, several area rivers are in flood. For Wednesday through Monday, scattered storms will linger over the area Wednesday. Gusty winds and locally heavy rainfall are the primary hazards, mainly south of Interstate 70. Several rivers will remain in flood this week. Spotter information statement, spotter activation is not anticipated tonight. The time is currently 6:02 p.m. Central Daylight Time. 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Now for the official National Weather Service forecast for Champaign, Urbana and surrounding areas of East Central Illinois. Tonight, partly cloudy until midnight, then becoming mostly cloudy. Lows in the mid-60s. Southwest winds around 5 miles an hour. Wednesday, mostly cloudy. A slight chance of showers and thunderstorms in the morning, then a chance of showers and thunderstorms in the afternoon. Highs in the upper 70s. West winds around 5 miles an hour. Chance of rain 50%. Wednesday night, mostly cloudy. A chance of showers and thunderstorms until midnight. Lows in the lower 60s. North winds around 5 miles an hour. Chance of rain 50%. Thursday, mostly sunny. Highs around 80. Northeast winds around 5 miles an hour. Thursday night, mostly clear. Lows in the upper 50s. East winds around 5 miles an hour. Friday through Sunday, mostly clear. Highs around 80.

Lows in the lower 60s. Sunday night through Tuesday, partly cloudy. Lows around 60. Highs in the lower 80s. Again, the forecast for Champaign, Urbana and surrounding areas of East Central Illinois for tonight, partly cloudy until midnight, then becoming mostly cloudy. Lows in the mid-60s. Southwest winds around 5 miles an hour. At 6 p.m. at the Champaign Airport, skies were partly sunny. The temperature was 79 degrees, the dew point was 68, and the relative humidity was 69%. The heat index was 81. The wind was southwest at 6 miles an hour. The pressure was 29.98 inches and falling. Elsewhere around the area, it was mostly sunny, with a temperature of 81 at Peoria, 78 at Paris, 81 at Terre Haute, and 79 at Mattoon. It was partly sunny, with a temperature of 80 at Bloomington, 81 at Decatur, and 82 at Springfield. And once again at 6 p.m. at the Champaign Airport, under partly sunny skies, the temperature was 79, and the heat index was 81. And now a discussion of hazardous weather conditions for the following counties in Illinois: Champaign, Coles, DeWitt, Douglas, Edgar, Moultrie, Piatt, and Vermilion. This hazardous weather outlook is for Central Illinois, East Central Illinois, Southeast Illinois, and West Central Illinois. For tonight, scattered thunderstorms will affect the area through tonight. Isolated damaging wind gusts and locally heavy rain are the primary expected hazards include. Due to previous heavy rain, several area rivers are in flood. For Wednesday through Monday, scattered storms will linger over the area Wednesday. Gusty winds and locally heavy rainfall are the primary hazards, mainly south of Interstate 70. Several rivers will remain in flood this week. Spotter information statement, spotter activation is not anticipated tonight. Here is a river flood statement. The flood warning continues for the Vermilion River near Danville until just after midnight tonight. At 4:15 p.m. Tuesday, or 5:15 p.m. Eastern Daylight Time Tuesday / the stage was 18.4 feet. The river is expected to fall below flood stage this evening and continue falling to 4.9 feet Friday, August 28th. 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Now for the official National Weather Service forecast for Champaign, Urbana and surrounding areas of East Central Illinois. Tonight, partly cloudy until midnight, then becoming mostly cloudy. Lows in the mid-60s. Southwest winds around 5 miles an hour. Wednesday, mostly cloudy. A slight chance of showers and thunderstorms in the morning, then a chance of showers and thunderstorms in the afternoon. Highs in the upper 70s. West winds around 5 miles an hour. Chance of rain 50%. Wednesday night, mostly cloudy. A chance of showers and thunderstorms until midnight. Lows in the lower 60s. North winds around 5 miles an hour. Chance of rain 50%. Thursday, mostly sunny. Highs around 80. Northeast winds around 5 miles an hour. Thursday night, mostly clear. Lows in the upper 50s. East winds around 5 miles an hour. Friday through Sunday, mostly clear. Highs around 80. Lows in the lower 60s. Sunday night through Tuesday, partly cloudy. Lows around 60. Highs in the lower 80s. Again, the forecast for Champaign, Urbana and surrounding areas of East Central Illinois for tonight, partly cloudy until midnight, then becoming mostly cloudy. Lows in the mid-60s. Southwest winds around 5 miles.

at 6 p.m. at the Champaign Airport, skies were partly sunny. The temperature was 79 degrees, the dew point was 68, and the relative humidity was 69%. The heat index was 81. The wind was southwest at 6 miles an hour. The pressure was 29.98 inches and falling. Elsewhere around the area, it was mostly sunny, with a temperature of 81 at Peoria, 78 at Paris, 81 at Terre Haute, and 79 at Mattoon. It was partly sunny, with a temperature of 80 at Bloomington, 81 at Decatur, and 82 at Springfield. And once again at 6 p.m. at the Champaign Airport, under partly sunny skies, the temperature was 79, and the heat index was 81. Looking elsewhere around the Midwest at 6 p.m., Chicago was partly sunny, and 77. Indianapolis was partly sunny, and 80. St. Louis was partly sunny, and 86. Kansas City was partly sunny, and 85. Des Moines was partly sunny, and 82. Milwaukee was partly sunny, and 75. The time is currently 6:09 p.m. Central Daylight Time. 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Now for the official National Weather Service forecast for Champaign, Urbana and surrounding areas of East Central Illinois. Tonight, partly cloudy until midnight, then becoming mostly cloudy. Lows in the mid-60s. Southwest winds around 5 miles an hour. Wednesday, mostly cloudy. A slight chance of showers and thunderstorms in the morning, then a chance of showers and thunderstorms in the afternoon. Highs in the upper 70s. West winds around 5 miles an hour. Chance of rain 50%. Wednesday night, mostly cloudy. A chance of showers and thunderstorms until midnight. Lows in the lower 60s. North winds around 5 miles an hour. Chance of rain 50%. Thursday, mostly sunny. Highs around 80. Northeast winds around 5 miles an hour. Thursday night, mostly clear. Lows in the upper 50s. East winds around 5 miles an hour. Friday through Sunday, mostly clear. Highs around 80. Lows in the lower 60s. Sunday night through Tuesday, partly cloudy. Lows around 60. Highs in the lower 80s. Again, the forecast for Champaign, Urbana and surrounding areas of East Central Illinois for tonight, partly cloudy until midnight, then becoming mostly cloudy. Lows in the mid-60s. Southwest winds around 5 miles an hour. At 6 p.m. at the Champaign Airport, skies were mostly sunny. The temperature was 79 degrees, the dew point was 68, and the relative humidity was 69%. The heat index was 81. The wind was southwest at 6 miles an hour. The pressure was 29.98 inches and falling. Elsewhere around the area, it was mostly sunny, with a temperature of 81 at Peoria, 78 at Paris, 81 at Terre Haute, and 79 at Mattoon. It was partly sunny, with a temperature of 80 at Bloomington, 81 at Decatur, and 82 at Springfield. And once again at 6 p.m. at the Champaign Airport, under mostly sunny skies, the temperature was 79, and the heat index was 81. Looking elsewhere around the Midwest at 6 p.m., Chicago was partly sunny, and 77. Indianapolis was partly sunny, and 80. St. Louis was partly sunny, and 86. Kansas City was partly sunny, and 85. Des Moines was partly sunny, and 82. Milwaukee was partly sunny, and 75. The time is currently 6:12 p.m. Central Daylight Time. 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Now for the official National Weather Service forecast for Champaign, Urbana and surrounding areas of East Central Illinois. Tonight, partly cloudy until midnight, then becoming mostly cloudy. Lows in the mid-60s. Southwest winds around 5 miles an hour. Wednesday, mostly cloudy. A slight chance of showers and thunderstorms in the morning, then a chance of showers and thunderstorms in the afternoon. Highs in the upper 70s. West winds around 5 miles an hour. Chance of rain 50%. Wednesday night, mostly cloudy. A chance of showers and thunderstorms until midnight. Lows in the

lower 60s. North winds around 5 miles an hour. Chance of rain 50%. Thursday, mostly sunny. Highs around 80. Northeast winds around 5 miles an hour. Thursday night, mostly clear. Lows in the upper 50s. East winds around 5 miles an hour. Friday through Sunday, mostly clear. Highs around 80. Lows in the lower 60s. Sunday night through Tuesday, partly cloudy. Lows around 60. Highs in the lower 80s. Again, the forecast for Champaign, Urbana and surrounding areas of East Central Illinois for tonight, partly cloudy until midnight, then becoming mostly cloudy. Lows in the mid-60s. Southwest winds around 5 miles an hour. At 6 p.m. at the Champaign Airport, skies were mostly sunny. The temperature was 79 degrees, the dew point was 68, and the relative humidity was 69%. The heat index was 81. The wind was southwest at 6 miles an hour. The pressure was 29.98 inches and falling. Elsewhere around the area, it was mostly sunny, with a temperature of 81 at Peoria, 78 at Paris, 81 at Terre Haute, and 79 at Mattoon. It was partly sunny, with a temperature of 80 at Bloomington, 81 at Decatur, and 82 at Springfield. And once again at 6 p.m. at the Champaign Airport, under mostly sunny skies, the temperature was 79, and the heat index was 81. Here is a river flood statement. The flood warning continues for the Vermilion River near Danville until just after midnight tonight. At 4:15 p.m. Tuesday, or 5:15 p.m. Eastern Daylight Time Tuesday, the stage was 18.4 feet. The river is expected to fall below flood stage this evening and continue falling to 4.9 feet Friday, August 28th. The Champaign, Illinois Airport Climate Summary for this evening, as of 4 p.m., August 18th, 2026. Today's high temperature was 81 degrees. The normal high is 83. Today's low temperature was 59 degrees. The normal low is 62. No precipitation fell today. Sunset tonight is at 7:46 p.m. Sunrise tomorrow is at 6:09 a.m. The Mattoon, Illinois Airport Climate Summary for this evening, as of 4 p.m., August 18, 2026. Today's high temperature was 82 degrees. The normal high is 84. Today's low temperature was 63 degrees. The normal low is 64. No precipitation fell today. Sunset tonight is at 7:45 p.m. Sunrise tomorrow is at 6:09 a.m. The time is currently 6:16 p.m. Central Daylight Time. 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Now for the official National Weather Service forecast for Champaign, Urbana and surrounding areas of East Central Illinois. Tonight, partly cloudy until midnight, then becoming mostly cloudy. Lows in the mid-60s. Southwest winds around 5 miles an hour. Wednesday, mostly cloudy. A slight chance of showers and thunderstorms in the morning, then a chance of showers and thunderstorms in the afternoon. Highs in the upper 70s. West winds around 5 miles an hour. Chance of rain 50%. Wednesday night, mostly cloudy. A chance of showers and thunderstorms until midnight. Lows in the lower 60s. North winds around 5 miles an hour. Chance of rain 50%. Thursday, mostly sunny. Highs around 80. Northeast winds around 5 miles an hour. Thursday night, mostly clear. Lows in the upper 50s. East winds around 5 miles an hour. Friday through Sunday, mostly clear. Highs around 80. Lows in the lower 60s. Sunday night through Tuesday, partly cloudy. Lows around 60. Highs in the lower 80s. Again, the forecast for Champaign, Urbana and surrounding areas of East Central Illinois for tonight, partly cloudy until midnight, then becoming mostly cloudy. Lows in the mid-60s. Southwest winds around 5 miles an hour. At 6 p.m. at the Champaign Airport, skies were mostly sunny. The temperature was 79 degrees, the dew point was 68, and the relative humidity was 69%. The heat index was 81. The wind was southwest at 6 miles an hour. The pressure was

29.98 inches and falling. Elsewhere around the area, it was mostly sunny, with a temperature of 81 at Peoria, 78 at Paris, 81 at Terre Haute, and 79 at Mattoon. It was partly sunny, with a temperature of 80 at Bloomington, 81 at Decatur, and 82 at Springfield. And once again at 6 p.m. at the Champaign Airport, under mostly sunny skies, the temperature was 79, and the heat index was 81. Looking elsewhere around the Midwest at 6 p.m., Chicago was cloudy, and 77. Indianapolis was partly sunny, and 80. St. Louis was partly sunny, and 86. Kansas City was partly sunny, and 85. Des Moines was partly sunny, and 82. Milwaukee was partly sunny, and 75. The time is currently 6:19 p.m. Central Daylight Time. 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Now for the official National Weather Service forecast for Champaign, Urbana, and surrounding areas of East Central Illinois. Tonight, partly cloudy until midnight, then becoming mostly cloudy. Lows in the mid-60s. Southwest winds around 5 miles an hour. Wednesday, mostly cloudy. A slight chance of showers and thunderstorms in the morning, then a chance of showers and thunderstorms in the afternoon. Highs in the upper 70s. West winds around 5 miles an hour. Chance of rain 50%. Wednesday night, mostly cloudy. A chance of showers and thunderstorms until midnight. Lows in the lower 60s. North winds around 5 miles an hour. Chance of rain 50%. Thursday, mostly sunny. Highs around 80. Northeast winds around 5 miles an hour. Thursday night, mostly clear. Lows in the upper 50s. East winds around 5 miles an hour. Friday through Sunday, mostly clear. Highs around 80. Lows in the lower 60s. Sunday night through Tuesday, partly cloudy. Lows around 60. Highs in the lower 80s. Again, the forecast for Champaign, Urbana, and surrounding areas of East Central Illinois for tonight, partly cloudy until midnight, then becoming mostly cloudy. Lows in the mid-60s. Southwest winds around 5 miles an hour. At 6 p.m. at the Champaign Airport, skies were partly sunny. The temperature was 79 degrees, the dew point was 68, and the relative humidity was 69%. The heat index was 81. The wind was southwest at 6 miles an hour. The pressure was 29.98 inches and falling. Elsewhere around the area, it was sunny, with a temperature of 81 at Peoria and 80 at Bloomington. It was mostly sunny, with a temperature of 78 at Paris, 81 at Terre Haute, 81 at Decatur, and 82 at Springfield. At Mattoon, it was partly sunny, with a temperature of 79. And once again at 6 p.m. at the Champaign Airport, under partly sunny skies, the temperature was 79, and the heat index was 81. Looking elsewhere around the Midwest at 6 p.m., Chicago was cloudy, and 77. Indianapolis was partly sunny, and 80. St. Louis was partly sunny, and 86. Kansas City was partly sunny, and 85. Des Moines was partly sunny, and 82. Milwaukee was partly sunny, and 75. The time is currently 6:22 p.m. Central Daylight Time. 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Now for the official National Weather Service forecast for Champaign, Urbana, and surrounding areas of East Central Illinois. Tonight, partly cloudy until midnight, then becoming mostly cloudy. Lows in the mid-60s. Southwest winds around 5 miles an hour. Wednesday, mostly cloudy. A slight chance of showers and thunderstorms in the morning, then a chance of showers and thunderstorms in the afternoon. Highs in the upper 70s. West winds around 5 miles an hour. Chance of rain 50%. Wednesday night, mostly cloudy. A chance of showers and thunderstorms until midnight. Lows in the lower 60s. North winds around 5 miles an hour. Chance of rain 50%. Thursday, mostly sunny. Highs around 80. Northeast winds around 5 miles an hour. Thursday night, mostly clear.

Lows in the upper 50s. East winds around 5 miles an hour. Friday through Sunday, mostly clear. Highs around 80. Lows in the lower 60s. Sunday night through Tuesday, partly cloudy. Lows around 60. Highs in the lower 80s. Again, the forecast for Champaign, Urbana and surrounding areas of east central Illinois for tonight, partly cloudy until midnight, then becoming mostly cloudy. Lows in the mid-60s. Southwest winds around 5 miles an hour. At 6 p.m. at the Champaign Airport, skies were partly sunny. The temperature was 79 degrees, the dew point was 68, and the relative humidity was 69%. The heat index was 81. The wind was southwest at 6 miles an hour. The pressure was 29.98 inches and falling. Elsewhere around the area, it was sunny, with a temperature of 81 at Peoria and 80 at Bloomington. It was mostly sunny, with a temperature of 78 at Paris, 81 at Terre Haute, 81 at Decatur, and 82 at Springfield. At Mattoon, it was partly sunny, with a temperature of 79. And once again at 6 p.m. at the Champaign Airport, under partly sunny skies, the temperature was 79, and the heat index was 81. Here is a river flood statement. The flood warning continues for the Vermilion River near Danville until just after midnight tonight. At 4:15 p.m. Tuesday, or 5:15 p.m. Eastern Daylight Time Tuesday / the stage was 18.4 feet. The river is expected to fall below flood stage this evening and continue falling to 4.9 feet Friday, August 28th. The time is currently 6:25 p.m. Central Daylight Time. 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Now for the official National Weather Service forecast for Champaign, Urbana and surrounding areas of east central Illinois. Tonight, partly cloudy until midnight, then becoming mostly cloudy. Lows in the mid-60s. Southwest winds around 5 miles an hour. Wednesday, mostly cloudy. A slight chance of showers and thunderstorms in the morning, then a chance of showers and thunderstorms in the afternoon. Highs in the upper 70s. West winds around 5 miles an hour. Chance of rain 50%. Wednesday night, mostly cloudy. A chance of showers and thunderstorms until midnight. Lows in the lower 60s. North winds around 5 miles an hour. Chance of rain 50%. Thursday, mostly sunny. Highs around 80. Northeast winds around 5 miles an hour. Thursday night, mostly clear. Lows in the upper 50s. East winds around 5 miles an hour. Friday through Sunday, mostly clear. Highs around 80. Lows in the lower 60s. Sunday night through Tuesday, partly cloudy. Lows around 60. Highs in the lower 80s. Again, the forecast for Champaign, Urbana and surrounding areas of east central Illinois for tonight, partly cloudy until midnight, then becoming mostly cloudy. Lows in the mid-60s. Southwest winds around 5 miles an hour. At 6 p.m. at the Champaign Airport, skies were partly sunny. The temperature was 79 degrees, the dew point was 68, and the relative humidity was 69%. The heat index was 81. The wind was southwest at 6 miles an hour. The pressure was 29.98 inches and falling. Elsewhere around the area, it was sunny, with a temperature of 81 at Peoria and 80 at Bloomington. It was mostly sunny, with a temperature of 78 at Paris, 81 at Terre Haute, 81 at Decatur, and 82 at Springfield. At Mattoon, it was partly sunny, with a temperature of 79. And once again at 6 p.m. at the Champaign Airport, under partly sunny skies, the temperature was 79, and the heat index was 81. Looking elsewhere around the Midwest at 6 p.m., Chicago was partly sunny, and 77. Indianapolis was partly sunny, and 80. St. Louis was partly sunny, and 86. Kansas City was partly sunny, and 85. Des Moines was partly sunny, and 82. Milwaukee was partly sunny, and 75. The time is currently 6:28 p.m. Central Daylight Time. 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

Now for the official National Weather Service forecast for Champaign, Urbana, and surrounding areas of East Central Illinois. Tonight, partly cloudy until midnight, then becoming mostly cloudy. Lows in the mid-60s. Southwest winds around 5 miles an hour. Wednesday, mostly cloudy. A slight chance of showers and thunderstorms in the morning, then a chance of showers and thunderstorms in the afternoon. Highs in the upper 70s. West winds around 5 miles an hour. Chance of rain 50%. Wednesday night, mostly cloudy. A chance of showers and thunderstorms until midnight. Lows in the lower 60s. North winds around 5 miles an hour. Chance of rain 50%. Thursday, mostly sunny. Highs around 80. Northeast winds around 5 miles an hour. Thursday night, mostly clear. Lows in the upper 50s. East winds around 5 miles an hour. Friday through Sunday, mostly clear. Highs around 80. Lows in the lower 60s. Sunday night through Tuesday, partly cloudy. Lows around 60. Highs in the lower 80s. Again, the forecast for Champaign, Urbana, and surrounding areas of East Central Illinois for tonight, partly cloudy until midnight, then becoming mostly cloudy. Lows in the mid-60s. Southwest winds around 5 miles an hour. The Champaign, Illinois Airport Climate Summary for this evening, as of 4 p.m., August 18, 2026. Today's high temperature was 81 degrees. The normal high is 83. Today's low temperature was 59 degrees. The normal low is 62. No precipitation fell today. Sunset tonight is at 7:46 p.m. Sunrise tomorrow is at 6:09 a.m. The Mattoon, Illinois Airport Climate Summary for this evening, as of 4 p.m., August 18, 2026. Today's high temperature was 82 degrees. The normal high is 84. Today's low temperature was 63 degrees. The normal low is 64. No precipitation fell today. Sunset tonight is at 7:45 p.m. Sunrise tomorrow is at 6:09 a.m. At 6 p.m. at the Champaign Airport, skies were partly sunny. The temperature was 79 degrees, the dew point was 68, and the relative humidity was 69%. The heat index was 81. The wind was southwest at 6 miles an hour. The pressure was 29.98 inches and falling. Elsewhere around the area, it was sunny, with a temperature of 81 at Peoria and 80 at Bloomington. It was mostly sunny, with a temperature of 78 at Paris, 81 at Terre Haute, 81 at Decatur, and 82 at Springfield. At Mattoon, it was partly sunny, with a temperature of 79. And once again at 6 p.m. at the Champaign Airport, under partly sunny skies, the temperature was 79, and the heat index was 81. Looking elsewhere around the Midwest at 6 p.m., Chicago was partly sunny, and 77. Indianapolis was partly sunny, and 80. St. Louis was partly sunny, and 86. Kansas City was partly sunny, and 85. Des Moines was partly sunny, and 82. Milwaukee was partly sunny, and 75. The time is currently 6:32 p.m. Central Daylight Time. 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Now for the official National Weather Service forecast for Champaign, Urbana, and surrounding areas of East Central Illinois. Tonight, partly cloudy until midnight, then becoming mostly cloudy. Lows in the mid-60s. Southwest winds around 5 miles an hour. Wednesday, mostly cloudy. A slight chance of showers and thunderstorms in the morning, then a chance of showers and thunderstorms in the afternoon. Highs in the upper 70s. West windy. Lows in the mid-60s. Southwest winds around 5 miles an hour. Wednesday, mostly cloudy. A slight chance of showers and thunderstorms in the morning, then a chance of showers and thunderstorms in the afternoon. Highs in the upper 70s. West winds around 5 miles an hour. Chance of rain 50%. Wednesday night, mostly cloudy. A chance of showers and thunderstorms until midnight. Lows in the lower 60s. North winds around 5 miles an hour. Chance of rain 50%. Thursday, mostly

highs in the lower 80s. Again, the forecast for Champaign, Urbana and surrounding areas of East Central Illinois for tonight, partly cloudy until midnight, then becoming mostly cloudy. Lows in the mid-60s. Southwest winds around 5 miles an hour. At 6 p.m. at the Champaign Airport, skies were partly sunny. The temperature was 79 degrees, the dew point was 68, and the relative humidity was 69%. The heat index was 81. The wind was southwest at 6 miles an hour. The pressure was 29.98 inches and falling. Elsewhere around the area, it was sunny, with a temperature of 81 at Peoria and 80 at Bloomington. It was mostly sunny, with a temperature of 78 at Paris, 81 at Terre Haute, 81 at Decatur, and 82 at Springfield. At Mattoon, it was partly sunny, with a temperature of 79. And once again at 6 p.m. at the Champaign Airport, under partly sunny skies, the temperature was 79, and the heat index was 81. Here is a river flood statement. The flood warning continues for the Vermilion River near Danville until just after midnight tonight. At 4:15 p.m. Tuesday, or 5:15 p.m. Eastern Daylight Time Tuesday, the stage was 18.4 feet. The river is expected to fall below flood stage this evening and continue falling to 4.9 feet Friday, August 28th. Looking elsewhere around the Midwest at 6 p.m., Chicago was partly sunny, and 77. Indianapolis was partly sunny, and 80. St. Louis was partly sunny, and 86. Kansas City was partly sunny, and 85. Des Moines was partly sunny, and 82. Milwaukee was partly sunny, and 75. The time is currently 6:36 p.m. Central Daylight Time. 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Now for the official National Weather Service forecast for Champaign, Urbana and surrounding areas of East Central Illinois. Tonight, partly cloudy until midnight, then becoming mostly cloudy. Lows in the mid-60s. Southwest winds around 5 miles an hour. Wednesday, mostly cloudy. A slight chance of showers and thunderstorms in the morning, then a chance of showers and thunderstorms in the afternoon. Highs in the upper 70s. West winds around 5 miles an hour. Chance of rain 50%. Wednesday night, mostly cloudy. A chance of showers and thunderstorms until midnight. Lows in the lower 60s. North winds around 5 miles an hour. Chance of rain 50%. Thursday, mostly sunny. Highs around 80. Northeast winds around 5 miles an hour. Thursday night, mostly clear. Lows in the upper 50s. East winds around 5 miles an hour. Friday through Sunday, mostly clear. Highs around 80. Lows in the lower 60s. Sunday night through Tuesday, partly cloudy. Lows around 60. Highs in the lower 80s. Again, the forecast for Champaign, Urbana and surrounding areas of East Central Illinois for tonight, partly cloudy until midnight, then becoming mostly cloudy. Lows in the mid-60s. Southwest winds around 5 miles an hour. At 6 p.m. at the Champaign Airport, skies were partly sunny. The temperature was 79 degrees, the dew point was 68, and the relative humidity was 69%. The heat index was 81. The wind was southwest at 6 miles an hour. The pressure was 29.98 inches and falling. Elsewhere around the area, it was sunny, with a temperature of 81 at Peoria and 80 at Bloomington. It was mostly sunny, with a temperature of 78 at Paris, 81 at Terre Haute, 81 at Decatur, and 82 at Springfield. At Mattoon, it was partly sunny, with a temperature of 79. And once again at 6 p.m. at the Champaign Airport, under partly sunny skies, the temperature was 79, and the heat index was 81. Looking elsewhere around the Midwest at 6 p.m., Chicago was partly sunny, and 77. Indianapolis was partly sunny, and 80. St. Louis was partly sunny, and 86. Kansas City was partly sunny, and 85. Des Moines was partly sunny, and 82. Milwaukee was partly sunny, and 75. The time is currently 6:39 p.m. Central Daylight Time.

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Now for the official National Weather Service forecast for Champaign, Urbana, and surrounding areas of East Central Illinois. Tonight, partly cloudy until midnight, then becoming mostly cloudy. Lows in the mid-60s. Southwest winds around 5 miles an hour. Wednesday, mostly cloudy. A slight chance of showers and thunderstorms in the morning, then a chance of showers and thunderstorms in the afternoon. Highs in the upper 70s. West winds around 5 miles an hour. Chance of rain 50%. Wednesday night, mostly cloudy. A chance of showers and thunderstorms until midnight. Lows in the lower 60s. North winds around 5 miles an hour. Chance of rain 50%. Thursday, mostly sunny. Highs around 80. Northeast winds around 5 miles an hour. Thursday night, mostly clear. Lows in the upper 50s. East winds around 5 miles an hour. Friday through Sunday, mostly clear. Highs around 80. Lows in the lower 60s. Sunday night through Tuesday, partly cloudy. Lows around 60. Highs in the lower 80s. Again, the forecast for Champaign, Urbana, and surrounding areas of East Central Illinois for tonight, partly cloudy until midnight, then becoming mostly cloudy. Lows in the mid-60s. Southwest winds around 5 miles an hour. Now for the official National Weather Service forecast for Champaign, Urbana, and surrounding areas of East Central Illinois. Rest of tonight, partly cloudy until midnight, then becoming mostly cloudy. Lows in the mid-60s. Southwest winds around 5 miles an hour. Wednesday, mostly cloudy. A slight chance of showers and thunderstorms in the morning, then a chance of showers and thunderstorms in the afternoon. Highs in the upper 70s. West winds around 5 miles an hour. Chance of rain 50%. Wednesday night, mostly cloudy. A chance of showers and thunderstorms until midnight. Lows in the lower 60s. North winds around 5 miles an hour. Chance of rain 50%. Thursday, mostly sunny. Highs around 80. Northeast winds around 5 miles an hour. Thursday night, mostly clear. Lows in the upper 50s. East winds around 5 miles an hour. Friday through Sunday, mostly clear. Highs around 80. Lows in the lower 60s. Sunday night through Tuesday, partly cloudy. Lows around 60. Highs in the lower 80s. Again, the forecast for Champaign, Urbana, and surrounding areas of East Central Illinois for the rest of tonight, partly cloudy until midnight, then becoming mostly cloudy. Lows in the mid-60s. Southwest winds around 5 miles an hour. At 6 p.m. at the Champaign Airport, skies were partly sunny. The temperature was 79 degrees, the dew point was 68, and the relative humidity was 69%. The heat index was 81. The wind was southwest at 6 miles an hour. The pressure was 29.98 inches and falling. Elsewhere around the area, it was sunny, with a temperature of 81 at Peoria and 80 at Bloomington. It was mostly sunny, with a temperature of 78 at Paris, 81 at Terre Haute, 81 at Decatur, and 82 at Springfield. At Mattoon, it was partly sunny, with a temperature of 79. And once again at 6 p.m. at the Champaign Airport, under partly sunny skies, the temperature was 79, and the heat index was 81. Looking elsewhere around the Midwest at 6 p.m., Chicago was partly sunny, and 77. Indianapolis was partly sunny, and 80. St. Louis was partly sunny, and 86. Kansas City was partly sunny, and 85. Des Moines was partly sunny, and 82. Milwaukee was partly sunny, and 75. The time is currently 6:43 p.m. Central Daylight Time. 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Now for the official National Weather Service forecast for Champaign, Urbana, and surrounding areas of East Central Illinois. Rest of tonight, partly cloudy until midnight, then becoming mostly cloudy. Lows in the mid-60s. Southwest winds around 5 miles an hour. Wednesday, mostly cloudy.
a slight chance of showers and thunderstorms in the morning, then a chance of showers and thunderstorms in the afternoon. Highs in the upper 70s. West winds around 5 miles an hour. Chance of rain 50%. Wednesday night, mostly cloudy. A chance of showers and thunderstorms until midnight. Lows in the lower 60s. North winds around 5 miles an hour. Chance of rain 50%. Thursday, mostly sunny. Highs around 80. Northeast winds around 5 miles an hour. Thursday night, mostly clear. Lows in the upper 50s. East winds around 5 miles an hour. Friday through Sunday, mostly clear. Highs around 80. Lows in the lower 60s. Sunday night through Tuesday, partly cloudy. Lows around 60. Highs in the lower 80s. Again, the forecast for Champaign, Urbana and surrounding areas of East Central Illinois for the rest of tonight, partly cloudy until midnight, then becoming mostly cloudy. Lows in the mid-60s. Southwest winds around 5 miles an hour. Here is a river flood statement. The flood warning continues for the Vermilion River near Danville until just after midnight tonight. At 4:15 p.m. Tuesday, or 5:15 p.m. Eastern Daylight Time Tuesday / the stage was 18.4 feet. The river is expected to fall below flood stage this evening and continue falling to 4.9 feet Friday, August 28th. The Champaign, Illinois Airport Climate Summary for this evening, as of 4 p.m., August 18, 2026. Today's high temperature was 81 degrees. The normal high is 83. Today's low temperature was 59 degrees. The normal low is 62. No precipitation fell today. Sunset tonight is at 7:46 p.m. Sunrise tomorrow is at 6:09 a.m. The Mattoon, Illinois Airport Climate Summary for this evening, as of 4 p.m., August 18, 2026. Today's high temperature was 82 degrees. The normal high is 84. Today's low temperature was 63 degrees. The normal low is 64. No precipitation fell today. Sunset tonight is at 7:45 p.m. Sunrise tomorrow is at 6:09 a.m. At 6 p.m. at the Champaign Airport, skies were partly sunny. The temperature was 79 degrees, the dew point was 68, and the relative humidity was 69%. The heat index was 81. The wind was southwest at 6 miles an hour. The pressure was 29.98 inches and falling. Elsewhere around the area, it was sunny, with a temperature of 81 at Peoria and 80 at Bloomington. It was mostly sunny, with a temperature of 78 at Paris, 81 at Terre Haute, 81 at Decatur, and 82 at Springfield. At Mattoon, it was partly sunny, with a temperature of 79. And once again at 6 p.m. at the Champaign Airport, under partly sunny skies, the temperature was 79, and the heat index was 81. Looking elsewhere around the Midwest at 6 p.m., Chicago was partly sunny, and 77. Indianapolis was partly sunny, and 80. St. Louis was partly sunny, and 86. Kansas City was partly sunny, and 85. Des Moines was partly sunny, and 82. Milwaukee was partly sunny, and 75. The time is currently 6:47 p.m. Central Daylight Time. 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Now for the official National Weather Service forecast for Champaign, Urbana and surrounding areas of East Central Illinois. Rest of tonight, partly cloudy until midnight, then becoming mostly cloudy. Lows in the mid-60s. Southwest winds around 5 miles an hour. Wednesday, mostly cloudy. A slight chance of showers and thunderstorms in the morning, then a chance of showers and thunderstorms in the afternoon. Highs in the upper 70s. West winds around 5 miles an hour. Chance of rain 50%. Wednesday night, mostly cloudy. A chance of showers and thunderstorms until midnight. Lows in the lower 60s. North winds around 5 miles an hour. Chance of rain 50%. Thursday, mostly sunny. Highs around 80. Northeast winds around 5 miles an hour. Thursday night, mostly clear. Lows in the upper 50s.
northeast winds around 5 miles an hour.

Night through Sunday, mostly clear. Highs around 80. Lows in the lower 60s. Sunday night through Tuesday, partly cloudy. Lows around 60. Highs in the lower 80s. Again, the forecast for Champaign, Urbana and surrounding areas of East Central Illinois for the rest of tonight, partly cloudy until midnight, then becoming mostly cloudy. Lows in the mid-60s. Southwest winds around 5 miles an hour. At 6 p.m. at the Champaign Airport, skies were partly sunny. The temperature was 79 degrees, the dew point was 68, and the relative humidity was 69%. The heat index was 81. The wind was southwest at 6 miles an hour. The pressure was 29.98 inches and falling. Elsewhere around the area, it was sunny, with a temperature of 81 at Peoria and 80 at Bloomington. It was mostly sunny, with a temperature of 78 at Paris, 81 at Terre Haute, 81 at Decatur, and 82 at Springfield. At Mattoon, it was partly sunny, with a temperature of 79. And once again at 6 p.m. at the Champaign Airport, under partly sunny skies, the temperature was 79, and the heat index was 81. Looking elsewhere around the Midwest at 6 p.m., Chicago was partly sunny, and 77. Indianapolis was partly sunny, and 80. St. Louis was partly sunny, and 86. Kansas City was partly sunny, and 85. Des Moines was partly sunny, and 82. Milwaukee was partly sunny, and 75. The time is currently 6:50 p.m. Central Daylight Time. 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Now for the official National Weather Service forecast for Champaign, Urbana and surrounding areas of East Central Illinois. Rest of tonight, partly cloudy until midnight, then becoming mostly cloudy. Lows in the mid-60s. Southwest winds around 5 miles an hour. Wednesday, mostly cloudy. A slight chance of showers and thunderstorms in the morning, then a chance of showers and thunderstorms in the afternoon. Highs in the upper 70s. West winds around 5 miles an hour. Chance of rain 50%. Wednesday night, mostly cloudy. A chance of showers and thunderstorms until midnight. Lows in the lower 60s. North winds around 5 miles an hour. Chance of rain 50%. Thursday, mostly sunny. Highs around 80. Northeast winds around 5 miles an hour. Thursday night, mostly clear. Lows in the upper 50s. East winds around 5 miles an hour. Friday through Sunday, mostly clear. Highs around 80. Lows in the lower 60s. Sunday night through Tuesday, partly cloudy. Lows around 60. Highs in the lower 80s. Again, the forecast for Champaign, Urbana and surrounding areas of East Central Illinois for the rest of tonight, partly cloudy until midnight, then becoming mostly cloudy. Lows in the mid-60s. Southwest winds around 5 miles an hour. At 6 p.m. at the Champaign Airport, skies were partly sunny. The temperature was 79 degrees, the dew point was 68, and the relative humidity was 69%. The heat index was 81. The wind was southwest at 6 miles an hour. The pressure was 29.98 inches and falling. Elsewhere around the area, it was sunny, with a temperature of 81 at Peoria and 80 at Bloomington. It was mostly sunny, with a temperature of 78 at Paris, 81 at Terre Haute, 81 at Decatur, and 82 at Springfield. At Mattoon, it was partly sunny, with a temperature of 79. And once again at 6 p.m. at the Champaign Airport, under partly sunny skies, the temperature was 79, and the heat index was 81. Looking elsewhere around the Midwest at 6 p.m., Chicago was partly sunny, and 77. Indianapolis was partly sunny, and 80. St. Louis was partly sunny, and 86. Kansas City was partly sunny, and 85. Des Moines was partly sunny, and 82. Milwaukee was partly sunny, and 75. The time is currently 6:53 p.m. Central Daylight Time. 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Now for the official National Weather Service forecast for Champaign, Urbana and surrounding areas of East

Central Illinois. Rest of tonight, partly cloudy until midnight, then becoming mostly cloudy. Lows in the mid-60s. Southwest winds around 5 miles an hour. Wednesday, mostly cloudy. A slight chance of showers and thunderstorms in the morning, then a chance of showers and thunderstorms in the afternoon. Highs in the upper 70s. West winds around 5 miles an hour. Chance of rain 50%. Wednesday night, mostly cloudy. A chance of showers and thunderstorms until midnight. Lows in the lower 60s. North winds around 5 miles an hour. Chance of rain 50%. Thursday, mostly sunny. Highs around 80. Northeast winds around 5 miles an hour. Thursday night, mostly clear. Lows in the upper 50s. East winds around 5 miles an hour. Friday through Sunday, mostly clear. Highs around 80. Lows in the lower 60s. Sunday night through Tuesday, partly cloudy. Lows around 60. Highs in the lower 80s. Again, the forecast for Champaign, Urbana and surrounding areas of East Central Illinois for the rest of tonight, partly cloudy until midnight, then becoming mostly cloudy. Lows in the mid-60s. Southwest winds around 5 miles an hour. Here is a river flood statement. The flood warning continues for the Vermilion River near Danville until just after midnight tonight. At 4:15 p.m. Tuesday, or 5:15 p.m. Eastern Daylight Time Tuesday / the stage was 18.4 feet. The river is expected to fall below flood stage this evening and continue falling to 4.9 feet Friday, August 28th. At 6 p.m. at the Champaign Airport, skies were partly sunny. The temperature was 79 degrees, the dew point was 68, and the relative humidity was 69%. The heat index was 81. The wind was southwest at 6 miles an hour. The pressure was 29.98 inches and falling. Elsewhere around the area, it was sunny, with a temperature of 81 at Peoria and 80 at Bloomington. It was mostly sunny, with a temperature of 78 at Paris, 81 at Terre Haute, 81 at Decatur, and 82 at Springfield. At Mattoon, it was partly sunny, with a temperature of 79. And once again at 6 p.m. at the Champaign Airport, under partly sunny skies, the temperature was 79, and the heat index was 81. Looking elsewhere around the Midwest at 6 p.m., Chicago was partly sunny, and 77. Indianapolis was partly sunny, and 80. St. Louis was partly sunny, and 86. Kansas City was partly sunny, and 85. Des Moines was partly sunny, and 82. Milwaukee was partly sunny, and 75. The time is currently 6:57 p.m. Central Daylight Time. 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Now for the official National Weather Service forecast for Champaign, Urbana and surrounding areas of East Central Illinois. Rest of tonight, partly cloudy until midnight, then becoming mostly cloudy. Lows in the mid-60s. Southwest winds around 5 miles an hour. Wednesday, mostly cloudy. A slight chance of showers and thunderstorms in the morning, then a chance of showers and thunderstorms in the afternoon. Highs in the upper 70s. West winds around 5 miles an hour. Chance of rain 50%. Wednesday night, mostly cloudy. A chance of showers and thunderstorms until midnight. Lows in the lower 60s. North winds around 5 miles an hour. Chance of rain 50%. Thursday, mostly sunny. Highs around 80. Northeast winds around 5 miles an hour. Thursday night, mostly clear. Lows in the upper 50s. East winds around 5 miles an hour. Friday through Sunday, mostly clear. Highs around 80. Lows in the lower 60s. Sunday night through Tuesday, partly cloudy. Lows around 60. Highs in the lower 80s. Again, the forecast for Champaign, Urbana and surrounding areas of East Central Illinois for the rest of tonight, partly cloudy until midnight, then becoming mostly cloudy. Lows in the mid-60s. Southwest winds around 5 miles an hour. At 6 p.m. at the Champaign Airport, skies were partly sunny. The temperature was 79 degrees, the dew point was 68, and the

The humidity was 69%. The heat index was 81. The wind was southwest at 6 miles an hour. The pressure was 29.98 inches and falling. Elsewhere around the area, it was sunny, with a temperature of 81 at Peoria and 80 at Bloomington. It was mostly sunny, with a temperature of 78 at Paris, 81 at Terre Haute, 81 at Decatur, and 82 at Springfield. At Mattoon, it was partly sunny, with a temperature of 79. And once again at 6 p.m. at the Champaign Airport, under partly sunny skies, the temperature was 79, and the heat index was 81. Looking elsewhere around the Midwest at 6 p.m., Chicago was partly sunny, and 77. Indianapolis was partly sunny, and 80. St. Louis was partly sunny, and 86. Kansas City was partly sunny, and 85. Des Moines was partly sunny, and 82. Milwaukee was partly sunny, and 75. The Champaign, Illinois Airport Climate Summary for this evening, as of 4 p.m., August 18, 2026. Today's high temperature was 81 degrees. The normal high is 83. Today's low temperature was 59 degrees. The normal low is 62. No precipitation fell today. Sunset tonight is at 7:46 p.m. Sunrise tomorrow is at 6:09 a.m. The Mattoon, Illinois Airport Climate Summary for this evening, as of 4 p.m., August 18, 2026. Today's high temperature was 82 degrees. The normal high is 84. Today's low temperature was 63 degrees. The normal low is 64. No precipitation fell today. Sunset tonight is at 7:45 p.m. Sunrise tomorrow is at 6:09 a.m. The time is currently 7:01 p.m. Central Daylight Time. 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Now for the official National Weather Service forecast for Champaign, Urbana, and surrounding areas of East Central Illinois. Rest of tonight, partly cloudy until midnight, then becoming mostly cloudy. Lows in the mid-60s. Southwest winds around 5 miles an hour. Wednesday, mostly cloudy. A slight chance of showers and thunderstorms in the morning, then a chance of showers and thunderstorms in the afternoon. Highs in the upper 70s. West winds around 5 miles an hour. Chance of rain 50%. Wednesday night, mostly cloudy. A chance of showers and thunderstorms until midnight. Lows in the lower 60s. North winds around 5 miles an hour. Chance of rain 50%. Thursday, mostly sunny. Highs around 80. Northeast winds around 5 miles an hour. Thursday night, mostly clear. Lows in the upper 50s. East winds around 5 miles an hour. Friday through Sunday, mostly clear. Highs around 80. Lows in the lower 60s. Sunday night through Tuesday, partly cloudy. Lows around 60. Highs in the lower 80s. Again, the forecast for Champaign, Urbana, and surrounding areas of East Central Illinois for the rest of tonight, partly cloudy until midnight, then becoming mostly cloudy. Lows in the mid-60s. Southwest winds around 5 miles an hour. The time is currently 7:03 p.m. Central Daylight Time. 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Now for the official National Weather Service forecast for Champaign, Urbana, and surrounding areas of East Central Illinois. Rest of tonight, partly cloudy until midnight, then becoming mostly cloudy. Lows in the mid-60s. Southwest winds around 5 miles an hour. Wednesday, mostly cloudy. A slight chance of showers and thunderstorms in the morning, then a chance of showers and thunderstorms in the afternoon. Highs in the upper 70s. West winds around 5 miles an hour. Chance of rain 50%. Wednesday night, mostly cloudy. A chance of showers and thunderstorms until midnight. Lows in the lower 60s. North winds around 5 miles an hour. Chance of rain 50%. Thursday, mostly sunny. Highs around 80. Northeast winds around 5 miles an hour. Thursday night, mostly clear. Lows in the upper 50s. East winds around 5 miles an hour.